early in the evening. Thursday, partly cloudy in the morning, then clearing. Hot with highs around 100. Highest heat index readings up to 110. The Austin Bergstrom Climate Summary for this evening, as of 5 p.m., August 6, 2026. Today's high temperature of 101 degrees occurred at 3:03 p.m. The normal high is 98. The record high is 105 degrees, which was set in 2023. Today's low temperature of 75 degrees occurred at 1:57 a.m. The normal low is 73. The record low is 67 degrees, which was set in 1994. No precipitation fell today. Sunset tonight is at 8:20 p.m. Sunrise tomorrow is at 6:53 a.m. The Austin Camp Mabry Climate Summary for this evening, as of 5 p.m., August 6, 2026. Today's high temperature of 101 degrees occurred at 3:44 p.m. The normal high is 99. The record high is 105 degrees, which was last set in 2023. Today's low temperature of 79 degrees occurred at 6:47 a.m. The normal low is 76. The record low is 68 degrees, which was last set in 1949. No precipitation fell today. Sunset tonight is at 8:20 p.m. Sunrise tomorrow is at 6:53 a.m. You're listening to NOAA Weather Radio, station WXK27, in Austin, Texas, broadcasting on a frequency of 162.4 MHz, originating from the Austin-San Antonio National Weather Service Forecast Office. The current time is 7:04 p.m. Central Daylight Time. The Austin NOAA Weather Radio Roundup, at 6 p.m. at Austin Bergstrom International, it was partly sunny. The temperature was 96, the dew point 68. The relative humidity was 39%, producing a heat index of 101. The wind east at 13 miles an hour gusting to 23, and the pressure was 29.95 inches and falling. At Camp Mabry, temperature was 100 degrees. Pflugerville mostly sunny 98. Taylor partly sunny 97. The report from Lago Vista was not available. Georgetown mostly sunny 100. San Marcos sunny 100. Burnett mostly sunny 96. Junction sunny 95. San Antonio mostly sunny 98. Corpus Christi mostly sunny 95. Houston partly sunny 87. Once again at Austin Bergstrom it was 96, and at Camp Mabry it was 100. Elsewhere across the state, College Station sunny 97. Amarillo sunny 98. Abilene mostly sunny 99. Dallas-Fort Worth partly sunny 99. Your weather synopsis for South Central Texas. High temperatures will be near to a few degrees above normal over the next week. Temperatures climb into the upper 90s to triple digits for most locations. Dry and hot weather will continue through at least the next 7 days. Your local forecast. Tonight, partly cloudy with a slight chance of showers and thunderstorms early, then partly cloudy. Not as cool with lows in the mid-70s. South winds 5 to 10 miles per hour. Chance of rain 20%. Friday, partly cloudy in the morning, then clearing. Highs in the upper 90s. South winds 5 to 10 miles per hour. Highest heat index readings up to 106. Friday night, mostly clear. Lows in the mid-70s. South winds 5 to 10 miles per hour. Saturday, mostly sunny. Highs in the upper 90s. South winds 5 to 10 miles per hour. Highest heat index readings up to 105. Saturday night, mostly clear. Lows in the mid-70s. South winds 5 to 10 miles per hour. Sunday and Sunday night, mostly clear. Highs in the mid-90s. Lows in the mid-70s. Highest heat index readings up to 105. Monday,
partly cloudy in the morning, then mostly sunny with a slight chance of

showers and thunderstorms in the afternoon. Highs in the mid-90s. Highest heat index readings up to 105. Monday night, partly cloudy in the evening, then becoming mostly clear. Lows in the mid-70s. Tuesday, partly cloudy in the morning, then clearing. Highs in the upper 90s. Highest heat index readings up to 105. Tuesday night, clear. Lows in the mid-70s. Wednesday, partly cloudy in the morning, then clearing. Highs in the upper 90s. Highest heat index readings up to 110. Wednesday night, clear. Lows in the mid-70s. Highest heat index readings up to 105 early in the evening. Thursday, partly cloudy in the morning, then clearing. Hot with highs around 100. Highest heat index readings up to 110. The Austin Bergstrom Climate Summary for this evening, as of 5 p.m., August 6, 2026. Today's high temperature of 101 degrees occurred at 3:03 p.m. The normal high is 98. The record high is 105 degrees, which was set in 2023. Today's low temperature of 75 degrees occurred at 1:57 a.m. The normal low is 73. The record low is 67 degrees, which was set in 1994. No precipitation fell today. Sunset tonight is at 8:20 p.m. Sunrise tomorrow is at 6:53 a.m. The Austin Camp Mabry Climate Summary for this evening, as of 5 p.m., August 6, 2026. Today's high temperature of 101 degrees occurred at 3:44 p.m. The normal high is 99. The record high is 105 degrees, which was last set in 2023. Today's low temperature of 79 degrees occurred at 6:47 a.m. The normal low is 76. The record low is 68 degrees, which was last set in 1949. No precipitation fell today. Sunset tonight is at 8:20 p.m. Sunrise tomorrow is at 6:53 a.m. The Tropical Weather Outlook. For the North Atlantic, Caribbean Sea, and the Gulf of America, tropical cyclone formation is not expected during the next 7 days. 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The current time is 7:10 p.m. Central Daylight Time. Your weather synopsis for South Central Texas. High temperatures will be near to a few degrees above normal over the next week. Temperatures climb into the upper 90s to triple digits for most locations. Dry and hot weather will continue through at least the next 7 days. Your local forecast. Tonight, partly cloudy with a slight chance of showers and thunderstorms early, then partly cloudy. Not as cool with lows in the mid-70s. South winds 5 to 10 miles per hour. Chance of rain 20%. Friday, partly cloudy in the morning, then clearing. Highs in the upper 90s. South winds 5 to 10 miles per hour. Highest heat index readings up to 106. Friday night, mostly clear. Lows in the mid-70s. South winds 5 to 10 miles per hour. Saturday, mostly sunny. Highs in the upper 90s. South winds 5 to 10 miles per hour. Highest heat index readings up to 105. Saturday night, mostly clear. Lows in the mid-70s. South winds 5 to 10 miles per hour. Sunday and Sunday night, mostly clear. Highs in the mid-90s. Lows in the mid-70s. Highest heat index readings up to 105. Monday, partly cloudy in the morning, then mostly sunny with a slight chance of showers and thunderstorms in the afternoon. Highs in the mid-90s. Highest heat index readings up to 105. Monday night, partly cloudy in the evening, then becoming mostly clear. Lows in the mid-70s.

Tuesday, partly cloudy in the morning, then clearing. Highs in the upper 90s. Highest heat index readings up to 105. Tuesday night, clear. Lows in the mid-70s. Wednesday, partly cloudy in the morning, then clearing. Highs in the upper 90s. Highest heat index readings up to 110. Wednesday night, clear. Lows in the mid-70s. Highest heat index readings up to 105 early in the evening. Thursday, partly cloudy in the morning, then clearing. Hot with highs around 100. Highest heat index readings up to 110. The Austin Bergstrom Climate Summary for this evening, as of 5 p.m., August 6, 2026. Today's high temperature of 101 degrees occurred at 3:03 p.m. The normal high is 98. The record high is 105 degrees, which was set in 2023. Today's low temperature of 75 degrees occurred at 1:57 a.m. The normal low is 73. The record low is 67 degrees, which was set in 1994. No precipitation fell today. Sunset tonight is at 8:20 p.m. Sunrise tomorrow is at 6:53 a.m. The Austin Camp Mabry Climate Summary for this evening, as of 5 p.m., August 6, 2026. Today's high temperature of 101 degrees occurred at 3:44 p.m. The normal high is 99. The record high is 105 degrees, which was last set in 2023. Today's low temperature of 79 degrees occurred at 6:47 a.m. The normal low is 76. The record low is 68 degrees, which was last set in 1949. No precipitation fell today. Sunset tonight is at 8:20 p.m. Sunrise tomorrow is at 6:53 a.m. You're listening to NOAA Weather Radio, station WXK27, in Austin, Texas, broadcasting on a frequency of 162.4 MHz, originating from the Austin-San Antonio National Weather Service Forecast Office. The current time is 7:15 p.m. Central Daylight Time. The Austin NOAA Weather Radio Roundup, at 7 p.m. at Austin Bergstrom International, it was mostly sunny. The temperature was 95, the dew point 69, the relative humidity was 42%, producing a heat index of 100, the wind southeast at 15 miles an hour, and the pressure was 29.95 inches and steady. At Camp Mabry, temperature was 95 degrees. Pflugerville mostly sunny 95. Taylor mostly sunny 95. The report from Lago Vista was not available. Georgetown partly sunny 98. San Marcos mostly sunny 96. Burnett sunny 95. Junction sunny 94. San Antonio mostly sunny 97. Corpus Christi mostly sunny 91. Houston partly sunny 86. Once again at Austin Bergstrom it was 95, and at Camp Mabry it was 95. Elsewhere across the state, College Station sunny 92. Amarillo sunny 95. Abilene sunny 97. Dallas-Fort Worth mostly sunny 98. Your weather synopsis for South Central Texas. High temperatures will be near to a few degrees above normal over the next week. Temperatures climb into the upper 90s to triple digits for most locations. Dry and hot weather will continue through at least the next 7 days. Your local forecast. Tonight, partly cloudy with a slight chance of showers and thunderstorms early, then partly cloudy. Not as cool with lows in the mid-70s. South winds 5 to 10 miles per hour. Chance of rain 20%. Friday, partly cloudy in the morning, then clearing. Highs in the upper 90s. South winds 5 to 10 miles per hour. Highest heat index readings up to 106. Friday night, mostly clear. Lows in the mid-70s. South winds 5 to 10 miles per hour. Saturday, mostly sunny. Highs in the upper

90s. South winds 5 to 10 miles per hour. Highest heat index readings up to 105. Saturday night, mostly clear. Lows in the mid-70s. South winds 5 to 10 miles per hour. Sunday and Sunday night, mostly clear. Highs in the mid-90s. Lows in the mid-70s. Highest heat index readings up to 105. Monday, partly cloudy in the morning, then mostly sunny with a slight chance of showers and thunderstorms in the afternoon. Highs in the mid-90s. Highest heat index readings up to 105. Monday night, partly cloudy in the evening, then becoming mostly clear. Lows in the mid-70s. Tuesday, partly cloudy in the morning, then clearing. Highs in the upper 90s. Highest heat index readings up to 105. Tuesday night, clear. Lows in the mid-70s. Wednesday, partly cloudy in the morning, then clearing. Highs in the upper 90s. Highest heat index readings up to 110. Wednesday night, clear. Lows in the mid-70s. Highest heat index readings up to 105 early in the evening. Thursday, partly cloudy in the morning, then clearing. Hot with highs around 100. Highest heat index readings up to 110. The Austin Bergstrom Climate Summary for this evening, as of 5 p.m., August 6, 2026. Today's high temperature of 101 degrees occurred at 3:03 p.m. The normal high is 98. The record high is 105 degrees, which was set in 2023. Today's low temperature of 75 degrees occurred at 1:57 a.m. The normal low is 73. The record low is 67 degrees, which was set in 1994. No precipitation fell today. Sunset tonight is at 8:20 p.m. Sunrise tomorrow is at 6:53 a.m. The Austin Camp Mabry Climate Summary for this evening, as of 5 p.m., August 6, 2026. Today's high temperature of 101 degrees occurred at 3:44 p.m. The normal high is 99. The record high is 105 degrees, which was last set in 2023. Today's low temperature of 79 degrees occurred at 6:47 a.m. The normal low is 76. The record low is 68 degrees, which was last set in 1949. No precipitation fell today. Sunset tonight is at 8:20 p.m. Sunrise tomorrow is at 6:53 a.m. You're listening to NOAA Weather Radio, station WXK27, in Austin, Texas, broadcasting on a frequency of 162.4 MHz, originating from the Austin-San Antonio National Weather Service Forecast Office. The current time is 7:21 p.m. Central Daylight Time. The Austin, NOAA Weather Radio Roundup, at 7 p.m. at Austin Bergstrom International, it was mostly sunny. The temperature was 95, the dew point 69, the relative humidity was 42%, producing a heat index of 100, the wind southeast at 15 miles an hour, and the pressure was 29.95 inches and steady. At Camp Mabry, temperature was 95 degrees. Pflugerville mostly sunny 95. Taylor mostly sunny 95. The report from Lago Vista was not available. Georgetown partly sunny 98. San Marcos mostly sunny 96. Burnett sunny 95. Junction sunny 94. San Antonio mostly sunny 97. Corpus Christi mostly sunny 91. Houston partly sunny 86. Once again at Austin Bergstrom it was 95, and at Camp Mabry it was 95. Elsewhere across the state, College Station sunny 92. Amarillo sunny 95. Abilene sunny 97. Dallas-Fort Worth mostly sunny 98. Your weather synopsis for South Central Texas. High temperatures will be near to a few degrees above normal over the next week. Temperatures climb into the upper 90s to triple digits for most

expectations, dry and hot weather will continue through at least the next 7 days. Your local forecast. Tonight, partly cloudy with a slight chance of showers and thunderstorms early, then partly cloudy. Not as cool with lows in the mid-70s. South winds 5 to 10 miles per hour. Chance of rain 20%. Friday, partly cloudy in the morning, then clearing. Highs in the upper 90s. South winds 5 to 10 miles per hour. Highest heat index readings up to 106. Friday night, mostly clear. Lows in the mid-70s. South winds 5 to 10 miles per hour. Saturday, mostly sunny. Highs in the upper 90s. South winds 5 to 10 miles per hour. Highest heat index readings up to 105. Saturday night, mostly clear. Lows in the mid-70s. South winds 5 to 10 miles per hour. Sunday and Sunday night, mostly clear. Highs in the mid-90s. Lows in the mid-70s. Highest heat index readings up to 105. Monday, partly cloudy in the morning, then mostly sunny with a slight chance of showers and thunderstorms in the afternoon. Highs in the mid-90s. Highest heat index readings up to 105. Monday night, partly cloudy in the evening, then becoming mostly clear. Lows in the mid-70s. Tuesday, partly cloudy in the morning, then clearing. Highs in the upper 90s. Highest heat index readings up to 105. Tuesday night, clear. Lows in the mid-70s. Wednesday, partly cloudy in the morning, then clearing. Highs in the upper 90s. Highest heat index readings up to 110. Wednesday night, clear. Lows in the mid-70s. Highest heat index readings up to 105 early in the evening. Thursday, partly cloudy in the morning, then clearing. Hot with highs around 100. Highest heat index readings up to 110. The Austin Bergstrom Climate Summary for this evening, as of 5 p.m., August 6, 2026. Today's high temperature of 101 degrees occurred at 3:03 p.m. The normal high is 98. The record high is 105 degrees, which was set in 2023. Today's low temperature of 75 degrees occurred at 1:57 a.m. The normal low is 73. The record low is 67 degrees, which was set in 1994. No precipitation fell today. Sunset tonight is at 8:20 p.m. Sunrise tomorrow is at 6:53 a.m. The Austin Camp Mabry Climate Summary for this evening, as of 5 p.m., August 6, 2026. Today's high temperature of 101 degrees occurred at 3:44 p.m. The normal high is 99. The record high is 105 degrees, which was last set in 2023. Today's low temperature of 79 degrees occurred at 6:47 a.m. The normal low is 76. The record low is 68 degrees, which was last set in 1949. No precipitation fell today. Sunset tonight is at 8:20 p.m. Sunrise tomorrow is at 6:53 a.m. You're listening to NOAA Weather Radio, station WXK27, in Austin, Texas, broadcasting on a frequency of 162.4 MHz, originating from the Austin-San Antonio National Weather Service Forecast Office. The coastal waters forecast from Baffin Bay to Port Aransas out 20 nautical miles. Tonight, southeast winds 10 to 15 knots with gusts up to 20 knots, becoming south late. Seas 2 to 3 feet. Wave detail, southeast 3 feet at 6 seconds. Friday, southeast winds 5 to 10 knots, becoming east in the afternoon. Seas around 2 feet. Wave detail, southeast 2 feet at 5 seconds. Friday night, southeast winds 5 to 10 knots. Seas around 2 feet. Wave detail, east 2 feet at 6 seconds. Saturday,
northeast winds around 5 knots, increasing to 5 to 10 knots in the afternoon. Seas around 2 feet. Wave detail, east 2 feet at 5 seconds. Saturday night, east winds around 10 knots, becoming southeast after midnight. Seas around 2 feet. Wave detail, east 2 feet at 6 seconds. Sunday, southeast winds 5 to 10 knots. Seas around 2 feet. Wave detail, east 2 feet at 6 seconds. Sunday night, southeast winds 10 to 15 knots, becoming south after midnight. Seas 2 to 3 feet. Monday, south winds 5 to 10 knots, becoming southeast 10 to 15 knots in the afternoon. Seas 2 to 3 feet. Monday night, southeast winds 10 to 15 knots. Seas 2 to 3 feet. Tuesday, southeast winds 10 to 15 knots. Seas 2 to 3 feet. Tuesday night, southeast winds 15 to 20 knots. Seas 3 to 4 feet, occasionally to 5 feet. The current time is 7:29 p.m. Central Daylight Time. The Austin, NOAA Weather Radio Roundup, at 7 p.m. at Austin Bergstrom International, it was mostly sunny. The temperature was 95, the dew point 69, the relative humidity was 42%, producing a heat index of 100, the wind southeast at 15 miles an hour, and the pressure was 29.95 inches and steady. At Camp Mabry, temperature was 95 degrees. Pflugerville mostly sunny 95. Taylor mostly sunny 95. The report from Lago Vista was not available. Georgetown partly sunny 98. San Marcos mostly sunny 96. Burnett sunny 95. Junction sunny 94. San Antonio mostly sunny 97. Corpus Christi mostly sunny 91. Houston partly sunny 86. Once again at Austin Bergstrom it was 95, and at Camp Mabry it was 95. Elsewhere across the state, College Station sunny 92. Amarillo sunny 95. Abilene sunny 97. Dallas-Fort Worth mostly sunny 98. Your weather synopsis for South Central Texas. High temperatures will be near to a few degrees above normal over the next week. Temperatures climb into the upper 90s to triple digits for most locations. Dry and hot weather will continue through at least the next 7 days. Your local forecast. Tonight, partly cloudy with a slight chance of showers and thunderstorms early, then partly cloudy. Not as cool with lows in the mid-70s. South winds 5 to 10 miles per hour. Chance of rain 20%. Friday, partly cloudy in the morning, then clearing. Highs in the upper 90s. South winds 5 to 10 miles per hour. Highest heat index readings up to 106. Friday night, mostly clear. Lows in the mid-70s. South winds 5 to 10 miles per hour. Saturday, mostly sunny. Highs in the upper 90s. South winds 5 to 10 miles per hour. Highest heat index readings up to 105. Saturday night, mostly clear. Lows in the mid-70s. South winds 5 to 10 miles per hour. Sunday and Sunday night, mostly clear. Highs in the mid-90s. Lows in the mid-70s. Highest heat index readings up to 105. Monday, partly cloudy in the morning, then mostly sunny with a slight chance of showers and thunderstorms in the afternoon. Highs in the mid-90s. Highest heat index readings up to 105. Monday night, partly cloudy in the evening, then becoming mostly clear. Lows in the mid-70s. Tuesday, partly cloudy in the morning, then clearing. Highs in the upper 90s. Highest heat index readings up to 105. Tuesday night, clear. Lows in the mid-70s. Wednesday, partly cloudy in the morning, then clearing. Highs in the upper 90s. Highest heat index readings up to 110. Wednesday night,
clear.

lows in the mid-70s. Highest heat index readings up to 105 early in the evening. Thursday, partly cloudy in the morning, then clearing. Hot with highs around 100. Highest heat index readings up to 110. The Austin Bergstrom Climate Summary for this evening, as of 5 p.m., August 6, 2026. Today's high temperature. The Austin Bergstrom Climate Summary for this evening, as of 5 p.m., August 6, 2026. Today's high temperature of 101 degrees occurred at 3:03 p.m. The normal high is 98. The record high is 105 degrees, which was set in 2023. Today's low temperature of 75 degrees occurred at 1:57 a.m. The normal low is 73. The record low is 67 degrees, which was set in 1994. No precipitation fell today. Sunset tonight is at 8:20 p.m. Sunrise tomorrow is at 6:53 a.m. The Austin Camp Mabry Climate Summary for this evening, as of 5 p.m., August 6, 2026. Today's high temperature of 101 degrees occurred at 3:44 p.m. The normal high is 99. The record high is 105 degrees, which was last set in 2023. Today's low temperature of 79 degrees occurred at 6:47 a.m. The normal low is 76. The record low is 68 degrees, which was last set in 1949. No precipitation fell today. Sunset tonight is at 8:20 p.m. Sunrise tomorrow is at 6:53 a.m. You're listening to NOAA Weather Radio, station WXK27, in Austin, Texas, broadcasting on a frequency of 162.4 MHz, originating from the Austin-San Antonio National Weather Service Forecast Office. The current time is 7:34 p.m. Central Daylight Time. The Austin, NOAA Weather Radio Roundup, at 7 p.m. at Austin Bergstrom International, it was mostly sunny. The temperature was 95, the dew point 69, the relative humidity was 42%, producing a heat index of 100, the wind southeast at 15 miles an hour, and the pressure was 29.95 inches and steady. At Camp Mabry, temperature was 95 degrees. Pflugerville mostly sunny 95. Taylor mostly sunny 95. The report from Lago Vista was not available. Georgetown partly sunny 98. San Marcos mostly sunny 96. Burnett sunny 95. Junction sunny 94. San Antonio mostly sunny 97. Corpus Christi mostly sunny 91. Houston partly sunny 86. Once again at Austin Bergstrom it was 95, and at Camp Mabry it was 95. Elsewhere across the state, College Station sunny 92. Amarillo sunny 95. Abilene sunny 97. Dallas-Fort Worth mostly sunny 98. Your weather synopsis for South Central Texas. High temperatures will be near to a few degrees above normal over the next week. Temperatures climb into the upper 90s to triple digits for most locations. Dry and hot weather will continue through at least the next 7 days. Your local forecast. Tonight, partly cloudy with a slight chance of showers and thunderstorms early, then partly cloudy. Not as cool with lows in the mid-70s. South winds 5 to 10 miles per hour. Chance of rain 20%. Friday, partly cloudy in the morning, then clearing. Highs in the upper 90s. South winds 5 to 10 miles per hour. Highest heat index readings up to 106. Friday night, mostly clear. Lows in the mid-70s. South winds 5 to 10 miles per hour. Saturday, mostly sunny. Highs in the upper 90s. South winds 5 to 10 miles per hour. Highest heat index readings up to 105. Saturday night, mostly clear. Lows in the mid-70s. South winds 5 to 10 miles per hour. Sunday and Sunday night.

lows in the mid-70s. Wednesday, partly cloudy in the morning, then clearing. Highs in the upper 90s. Highest heat index readings up to 110. Wednesday night, clear. Lows in the mid-70s. Highest heat index readings up to 105 early in the evening. Thursday, partly cloudy in the morning, then clearing. Hot with highs around 100. Highest heat index readings up to 110. The Austin Bergstrom Climate Summary for this evening, as of 5 p.m., August 6, 2026. Today's high temperature of 101 degrees occurred at 3:03 p.m. The normal high is 98. The record high is 105 degrees, which was set in 2023. Today's low temperature of 75 degrees occurred at 1:57 a.m. The normal low is 73. The record low is 67 degrees, which was set in 1994. No precipitation fell today. Sunset tonight is at 8:20 p.m. Sunrise tomorrow is at 6:53 a.m. The Austin Camp Mabry Climate Summary for this evening, as of 5 p.m., August 6, 2026. Today's high temperature of 101 degrees occurred at 3:44 p.m. The normal high is 99. The record high is 105 degrees, which was last set in 2023. Today's low temperature of 79 degrees occurred at 6:47 a.m. The normal low is 76. The record low is 68 degrees, which was last set in 1949. No precipitation fell today. Sunset tonight is at 8:20 p.m. Sunrise tomorrow is at 6:53 a.m. The Tropical Weather Outlook. For the North Atlantic, Caribbean Sea and the Gulf of America, tropical cyclone formation is not expected during the next 7 days. 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The Austin NOAA Weather Radio Roundup. At 7 p.m. at Austin Bergstrom International, it was mostly sunny. The temperature was 95, the dew point 69, the relative humidity was 42%, producing a heat index of 100, the wind southeast at 15 miles an hour, and the pressure was 29.95 inches and steady. At Camp Mabry, temperature was 95 degrees. Pflugerville mostly sunny 95. Taylor mostly sunny 95. The report from Lago Vista was not available. Georgetown partly sunny 98. San Marcos mostly sunny 96. Burnett sunny 95. Junction sunny 94. San Antonio mostly sunny 97. Corpus Christi mostly sunny 91. Houston partly sunny 86. Once again at Austin Bergstrom it was 95, and at Camp Mabry it was 95. Elsewhere across the state, College Station sunny 92. Amarillo sunny 95. Abilene sunny 97. Dallas-Fort Worth mostly sunny 98. Your weather synopsis for South Central Texas. High temperatures will be near to a few degrees above normal over the next week. Temperatures climb into the upper 90s to triple digits for most locations. Dry and hot weather will continue through at least the next 7 days. Your local forecast. Tonight, partly cloudy with a slight chance of showers and thunderstorms early, then partly cloudy. Not as cool with lows in the mid-70s. South winds 5 to 10 miles per hour. Chance of rain 20%. Friday, partly cloudy in the morning, then clearing. Highs in the upper 90s. South winds 5 to 10 miles per hour. Highest heat index readings up to 106. Friday night, mostly clear. Lows in the mid-70s. South winds 5 to 10 miles per hour. Saturday, mostly sunny. Highs in the upper 90s.

winds 5 to 10 miles per hour. Highest heat index readings up to 105. Saturday night, mostly clear. Lows in the mid-70s. South winds 5 to 10 miles per hour. Sunday and Sunday night, mostly clear. Highs in the mid-90s. Lows in the mid-70s. Highest heat index readings up to 105. Monday, partly cloudy in the morning, then mostly sunny with a slight chance of showers and thunderstorms in the afternoon. Highs in the mid-90s. Highest heat index readings up to 105. Monday night, partly cloudy in the evening, then becoming mostly clear. Lows in the mid-70s. Tuesday, partly cloudy in the morning, then clearing. Highs in the upper 90s. Highest heat index readings up to 105. Tuesday night, clear. Lows in the mid-70s. Wednesday, partly cloudy in the morning, then clearing. Highs in the upper 90s. Highest heat index readings up to 110. Wednesday night, clear. Lows in the mid-70s. Highest heat index readings up to 105 early in the evening. Thursday, partly cloudy in the morning, then clearing. Hot with highs around 100. Highest heat index readings up to 110. The Austin Bergstrom Climate Summary for this evening, as of 5 p.m., August 6, 2026. Today's high temperature of 101 degrees occurred at 3:03 p.m. The normal high is 98. The record high is 105 degrees, which was set in 2023. Today's low temperature of 75 degrees occurred at 1:57 a.m. The normal low is 73. The record low is 67 degrees, which was set in 1994. No precipitation fell today. Sunset tonight is at 8:20 p.m. Sunrise tomorrow is at 6:53 a.m. The Austin Camp Mabry Climate Summary for this evening, as of 5 p.m., August 6, 2026. Today's high temperature of 101 degrees occurred at 3:44 p.m. The normal high is 99. The record high is 105 degrees, which was last set in 2023. Today's low temperature of 79 degrees occurred at 6:47 a.m. The normal low is 76. The record low is 68 degrees, which was last set in 1949. No precipitation fell today. Sunset tonight is at 8:20 p.m. Sunrise tomorrow is at 6:53 a.m. You're listening to NOAA Weather Radio, station WXK27, in Austin, Texas, broadcasting on a frequency of 162.4 MHz, originating from the Austin-San Antonio National Weather Service Forecast Office. The current time is 7:46 p.m. Central Daylight Time. The Austin NOAA Weather Radio Roundup, at 7 p.m. at Austin Bergstrom International, it was mostly sunny. The temperature was 95, the dew point 69, the relative humidity was 42%, producing a heat index of 100, the wind southeast at 15 miles an hour, and the pressure was 29.95 inches and steady. At Camp Mabry, temperature was 95 degrees. Pflugerville mostly sunny 95. Taylor mostly sunny 95. The report from Lago Vista was not available. Georgetown partly sunny 98. San Marcos mostly sunny 96. Burnett sunny 95. Junction sunny 94. San Antonio mostly sunny 97. Corpus Christi mostly sunny 91. Houston partly sunny 86. Once again at Austin Bergstrom it was 95, and at Camp Mabry it was 95. Elsewhere across the state, College Station sunny 92. Amarillo sunny 95. Abilene sunny 97. Dallas-Fort Worth mostly sunny 98. Your weather synopsis for South Central Texas. High temperatures will be near to a few degrees above normal over the next week. Temperatures climb into the upper 90s to triple digits for most locations, dry and hot.

weather will continue through at least the next 7 days. Your local forecast. Tonight, partly cloudy with a slight chance of showers and thunderstorms early, then partly cloudy. Not as cool with lows in the mid-70s. South winds 5 to 10 miles per hour. Chance of rain 20%. Friday, partly cloudy in the morning, then clearing. Highs in the upper 90s. South winds 5 to 10 miles per hour. Highest heat index readings up to 106. Friday night, mostly clear. Lows in the mid-70s. South winds 5 to 10 miles per hour. Saturday, mostly sunny. Highs in the upper 90s. South winds 5 to 10 miles per hour. Highest heat index readings up to 105. Saturday night, mostly clear. Lows in the mid-70s. South winds 5 to 10 miles per hour. Sunday and Sunday night, mostly clear. Highs in the mid-90s. Lows in the mid-70s. Highest heat index readings up to 105. Monday, partly cloudy in the morning, then mostly sunny with a slight chance of showers and thunderstorms in the afternoon. Highs in the mid-90s. Highest heat index readings up to 105. Monday night, partly cloudy in the evening, then becoming mostly clear. Lows in the mid-70s. Tuesday, partly cloudy in the morning, then clearing. Highs in the upper 90s. Highest heat index readings up to 105. Tuesday night, clear. Lows in the mid-70s. Wednesday, partly cloudy in the morning, then clearing. Highs in the upper 90s. Highest heat index readings up to 110. Wednesday night, clear. Lows in the mid-70s. Highest heat index readings up to 105 early in the evening. Thursday, partly cloudy in the morning, then clearing. Hot with highs around 100. Highest heat index readings up to 110. The Austin Bergstrom Climate Summary for this evening, as of 5 p.m., August 6, 2026. Today's high temperature of 101 degrees occurred at 3:03 p.m. The normal high is 98. The record high is 105 degrees, which was set in 2023. Today's low temperature of 75 degrees occurred at 1:57 a.m. The normal low is 73. The record low is 67 degrees, which was set in 1994. No precipitation fell today. Sunset tonight is at 8:20 p.m. Sunrise tomorrow is at 6:53 a.m. The Austin Camp Mabry Climate Summary for this evening, as of 5 p.m., August 6, 2026. Today's high temperature of 101 degrees occurred at 3:44 p.m. The normal high is 99. The record high is 105 degrees, which was last set in 2023. Today's low temperature of 79 degrees occurred at 6:47 a.m. The normal low is 76. The record low is 68 degrees, which was last set in 1949. No precipitation fell today. Sunset tonight is at 8:20 p.m. Sunrise tomorrow is at 6:53 a.m. You're listening to NOAA Weather Radio, station WXK27, in Austin, Texas, broadcasting on a frequency of 162.4 MHz, originating from the Austin-San Antonio National Weather Service Forecast Office. The current time is 7:52 p.m. Central Daylight Time. The Austin, NOAA Weather Radio Roundup, at 7 p.m. at Austin Bergstrom International, it was mostly sunny. The temperature was 95, the dew point 69, the relative humidity was 42%, producing a heat index of 100, the wind southeast at 15 miles an hour, and the pressure was 29.95 inches and steady. At Camp Mabry, temperature was 95 degrees. Pflugerville mostly sunny 95. Taylor mostly sunny 95. The report from Lago Vista was not available. Georgetown partly sunny 98.

San Marcos, mostly sunny, 96. Bernard, sunny, 95. Junction, sunny, 94. San Antonio, mostly sunny, 97. Corpus Christi, mostly sunny, 91. Houston, partly sunny, 86. Once again at Austin Bergstrom, it was 95, and at Camp Mabry, it was 95. Elsewhere across the state, College Station, sunny, 92. Amarillo, sunny, 95. Abilene, sunny, 97. Dallas-Fort Worth, mostly sunny, 98. Your weather synopsis for South Central Texas. High temperatures will be near to a few degrees above normal over the next week. Temperatures climb into the upper 90s to triple digits for most locations. Dry and hot weather will continue through at least the next 7 days. Your local forecast. Tonight, partly cloudy with a slight chance of showers and thunderstorms early, then partly cloudy. Not as cool with lows in the mid-70s. South winds 5 to 10 miles per hour. Chance of rain 20%. Friday, partly cloudy in the morning, then clearing. Highs in the upper 90s. South winds 5 to 10 miles per hour. Highest heat index readings up to 106. Friday night, mostly clear. Lows in the mid-70s. South winds 5 to 10 miles per hour. Saturday, mostly sunny. Highs in the upper 90s. South winds 5 to 10 miles per hour. Highest heat index readings up to 105. Saturday night, mostly clear. Lows in the mid-70s. South winds 5 to 10 miles per hour. Sunday and Sunday night, mostly clear. Highs in the mid-90s. Lows in the mid-70s. Highest heat index readings up to 105. Monday, partly cloudy in the morning, then mostly sunny with a slight chance of showers and thunderstorms in the afternoon. Highs in the mid-90s. Highest heat index readings up to 105. Monday night, partly cloudy in the evening, then becoming mostly clear. Lows in the mid-70s. Tuesday, partly cloudy in the morning, then clearing. Highs in the upper 90s. Highest heat index readings up to 105. Tuesday night, clear. Lows in the mid-70s. Wednesday, partly cloudy in the morning, then clearing. Highs in the upper 90s. Highest heat index readings up to 110. Wednesday night, clear. Lows in the mid-70s. Highest heat index readings up to 105 early in the evening. Thursday, partly cloudy in the morning, then clearing. Hot with highs around 100. Highest heat index readings up to 110. The Austin Bergstrom Climate Summary for this evening, as of 5 p.m., August 6, 2026. Today's high temperature of 101 degrees occurred at 3:03 p.m. The normal high is 98. The record high is 105 degrees, which was set in 2023. Today's low temperature of 75 degrees occurred at 1:57 a.m. The normal low is 73. The record low is 67 degrees, which was set in 1994. No precipitation fell today. Sunset tonight is at 8:20 p.m. Sunrise tomorrow is at 6:53 a.m. The Austin Camp Mabry Climate Summary for this evening, as of 5 p.m., August 6, 2026. Today's high temperature of 101 degrees occurred at 3:44 p.m. The normal high is 99. The record high is 105 degrees, which was last set in 2023. Today's low temperature of 79 degrees occurred at 6:47 a.m. The normal low is 76. The record low is 68 degrees, which was last set in 1949. No precipitation fell today. Sunset tonight is at 8:20 p.m. Sunrise tomorrow is at 6:53 a.m. The coastal waters forecast from Baffin Bay to Port Aransas out 20 nautical miles. Tonight, southeast winds 10 to 15 knots with gusts up to 20 knots, becoming south late.

seas 2 to 3 feet. Wave detail, southeast 3 feet at 6 seconds. Friday, southeast winds 5 to 10 knots, becoming east in the afternoon. Seas around 2 feet. Wave detail, southeast 2 feet at 5 seconds. Friday night, southeast winds 5 to 10 knots. Seas around 2 feet. Wave detail, east 2 feet at 6 seconds. Saturday, east winds around 5 knots, increasing to 5 to 10 knots in the afternoon. Seas around 2 feet. Wave detail, east 2 feet at 5 seconds. Saturday night, east winds around 10 knots, becoming southeast after midnight. Seas around 2 feet. Wave detail, east 2 feet at 6 seconds. Sunday, southeast winds 5 to 10 knots. Seas around 2 feet. Wave detail, east 2 feet at 6 seconds. Sunday night, southeast winds 10 to 15 knots, becoming south after midnight. Seas 2 to 3 feet. Monday, south winds 5 to 10 knots, becoming southeast 10 to 15 knots in the afternoon. Seas 2 to 3 feet. Monday night, southeast winds 10 to 15 knots. Seas 2 to 3 feet. Tuesday, southeast winds 10 to 15 knots. Seas 2 to 3 feet. Tuesday night, southeast winds 15 to 20 knots. Seas 3 to 4 feet, occasionally to 5 feet. 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The current time is 8 p.m. Central Daylight Time. The Austin NOAA Weather Radio Roundup, at 7 p.m. at Austin Bergstrom International, it was mostly sunny. The temperature was 95, the dew point 69, the relative humidity was 42%, producing a heat index of 100, the wind southeast at 15 miles an hour, and the pressure was 29.95 inches and steady. Head Camp Mabry. Temperature was 95 degrees. Pflugerville mostly sunny 95. Taylor mostly sunny 95. The report from Lago Vista was not available. Georgetown partly sunny 98. San Marcos mostly sunny 96. Bernard sunny 95. Junction sunny 94. San Antonio mostly sunny 97. Corpus Christi mostly sunny 91. Houston partly sunny 86. Once again at Austin Bergstrom it was 95, and at Camp Mabry it was 95. Elsewhere across the state, College Station sunny 92. Amarillo sunny 95. Abilene sunny 97. Dallas-Fort Worth mostly sunny 98. Your weather synopsis for South Central Texas. High temperatures will be near to a few degrees above normal over the next week. Temperatures climb into the upper 90s to triple digits for most locations. Dry and hot weather will continue through at least the next 7 days. Your local forecast. Tonight, partly cloudy with a slight chance of showers and thunderstorms early, then partly cloudy. Not as cool with lows in the mid-70s. South winds 5 to 10 miles per hour. Chance of rain 20%. Friday, partly cloudy in the morning, then clearing. Highs in the upper 90s. South winds 5 to 10 miles per hour. Highest heat index readings up to 106. Friday night, mostly clear. Lows in the mid-70s. South winds 5 to 10 miles per hour. Saturday, mostly sunny. Highs in the upper 90s. South winds 5 to 10 miles per hour. Highest heat index readings up to 105. Saturday night, mostly clear. Lows in the mid-70s. South winds 5 to 10 miles per hour. Sunday and Sunday night, mostly clear. Highs in the mid-90s. Lows in the mid-70s. Highest heat index readings up to 105. Monday, partly cloudy.

in the morning, then mostly sunny with a slight chance of showers and thunderstorms in the afternoon. Highs in the mid-90s. Highest heat index readings up to 105. Monday night, partly cloudy in the evening, then becoming mostly clear. Lows in the mid-70s. Tuesday, partly cloudy in the morning, then clearing. Highs in the upper 90s. Highest heat index readings up to 105. Tuesday night, clear. Lows in the mid-70s. Wednesday, partly cloudy in the morning, then clearing. Highs in the upper 90s. Highest heat index readings up to 110. Wednesday night, clear. Lows in the mid-70s. Highest heat index readings up to 105 early in the evening. Thursday, partly cloudy in the morning, then clearing. Hot with highs around 100. Highest heat index readings up to 110. The Austin Bergstrom Climate Summary for this evening, as of 5 p.m., August 6, 2026. Today's high temperature of 101 degrees occurred at 3:03 p.m. The normal high is 98. The record high is 105 degrees, which was set in 2023. Today's low temperature of 75 degrees occurred at 1:57 a.m. The normal low is 73. The record low is 67 degrees, which was set in 1994. No precipitation fell today. Sunset tonight is at 8:20 p.m. Sunrise tomorrow is at 6:53 a.m. The Austin Camp Mabry Climate Summary for this evening, as of 5 p.m., August 6, 2026. Today's high temperature of 101 degrees occurred at 3:44 p.m. The normal high is 99. The record high is 105 degrees, which was last set in 2023. Today's low temperature of 79 degrees occurred at 6:47 a.m. The normal low is 76. The record low is 68 degrees, which was last set in 1949. No precipitation fell today. Sunset tonight is at 8:20 p.m. Sunrise tomorrow is at 6:53 a.m. You're listening to NOAA Weather Radio, station WXK27, in Austin, Texas, broadcasting on a frequency of 162.4 MHz, originating from the Austin-San Antonio National Weather Service Forecast Office. The current time is 8:06 p.m. Central Daylight Time. Your weather synopsis for South Central Texas. High temperatures will be near to a few degrees above normal over the next week. Temperatures climb into the upper 90s to triple digits for most locations. Dry and hot weather will continue through at least the next 7 days. Your local forecast. Tonight, partly cloudy with a slight chance of showers and thunderstorms early, then partly cloudy. Not as cool with lows in the mid-70s. South winds 5 to 10 miles per hour. Chance of rain 20%. Friday, partly cloudy in the morning, then clearing. Highs in the upper 90s. South winds 5 to 10 miles per hour. Highest heat index readings up to 106. Friday night, mostly clear. Lows in the mid-70s. South winds 5 to 10 miles per hour. Saturday, mostly sunny. Highs in the upper 90s. South winds 5 to 10 miles per hour. Highest heat index readings up to 105. Saturday night, mostly clear. Lows in the mid-70s. South winds 5 to 10 miles per hour. Sunday and Sunday night, mostly clear. Highs in the mid-90s. Lows in the mid-70s. Highest heat index readings up to 105. Monday, partly cloudy in the morning, then mostly sunny with a slight chance of showers and thunderstorms in the afternoon. Highs in the mid-90s. Highest heat index readings up to 105. Monday night, partly cloudy in the evening, then becoming mostly clear. Lows in the mid-70s. Tuesday, partly cloudy in the morning, then clearing. Highs in the upper 90s.
highest heat index

Readings up to 105. Tuesday night, clear. Lows in the mid-70s. Wednesday, partly cloudy in the morning, then clearing. Highs in the upper 90s. Highest heat index readings up to 110. Wednesday night, clear. Lows in the mid-70s. Highest heat index readings up to 105 early in the evening. Thursday, partly cloudy in the morning, then clearing. Hot with highs around 100. Highest heat index readings up to 110. The Tropical Weather Outlook. For the North Atlantic, Caribbean Sea, and the Gulf of America, tropical cyclone formation is not expected during the next 7 days. The Austin Bergstrom Climate Summary for this evening, as of 5 p.m., August 6, 2026. Today's high temperature of 101 degrees occurred at 3:03 p.m. The normal high is 98. The record high is 105 degrees, which was set in 2023. Today's low temperature of 75 degrees occurred at 1:57 a.m. The normal low is 73. The record low is 67 degrees, which was set in 1994. No precipitation fell today. Sunset tonight is at 8:20 p.m. Sunrise tomorrow is at 6:53 a.m. The Austin Camp Mabry Climate Summary for this evening, as of 5 p.m., August 6, 2026. Today's high temperature of 101 degrees occurred at 3:44 p.m. The normal high is 99. The record high is 105 degrees, which was last set in 2023. Today's low temperature of 79 degrees occurred at 6:47 a.m. The normal low is 76. The record low is 68 degrees, which was last set in 1949. No precipitation fell today. Sunset tonight is at 8:20 p.m. Sunrise tomorrow is at 6:53 a.m. You're listening to NOAA Weather Radio, station WXK27. 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The current time is 8:10 p.m. Central Daylight Time. Your weather synopsis for South Central Texas. High temperatures will be near to a few degrees above normal over the next week. Temperatures climb into the upper 90s to triple digits for most locations. Dry and hot weather will continue through at least the next 7 days. Your local forecast. Tonight, partly cloudy with a slight chance of showers and thunderstorms early, then partly cloudy. Not as cool with lows in the mid-70s. South winds 5 to 10 miles per hour. Chance of rain 20%. Friday, partly cloudy in the morning, then clearing. Highs in the upper 90s. South winds 5 to 10 miles per hour. Highest heat index readings up to 106. Friday night, mostly clear. Lows in the mid-70s. South winds 5 to 10 miles per hour. Saturday, mostly sunny. Highs in the upper 90s. South winds 5 to 10 miles per hour. Highest heat index readings up to 105. Saturday night, mostly clear. Lows in the mid-70s. South winds 5 to 10 miles per hour. Sunday and Sunday night, mostly clear. Highs in the mid-90s. Lows in the mid-70s. Highest heat index readings up to 105. Monday, partly cloudy in the morning, then mostly sunny with a slight chance of showers and thunderstorms in the afternoon. Highs in the mid-90s. Highest heat index readings up to 105. Monday night, partly cloudy in the evening, then becoming mostly clear. Lows in the mid-70s. Tuesday, partly cloudy in the morning, then clearing. Highs in the upper 90s. Highest heat index readings up to 105. Tuesday night, clear. Lows in the mid-70s. Wednesday, partly cloudy in the morning, then clearing. Highs in the upper 90s. Highest heat index readings up to 100.

10. Wednesday night, clear. Lows in the mid-70s. Highest heat index readings up to 105 early in the evening. Thursday, partly cloudy in the morning, then clearing. Hot with highs around 100. Highest heat index readings up to 110. The Austin Bergstrom Climate Summary for this evening, as of 5 p.m., August 6, 2026. Today's high temperature of 101 degrees occurred at 3:03 p.m. The normal high is 98. The record high is 105 degrees, which was set in 2023. Today's low temperature of 75 degrees occurred at 1:57 a.m. The normal low is 73. The record low is 67 degrees, which was set in 1994. No precipitation fell today. Sunset tonight is at 8:20 p.m. Sunrise tomorrow is at 6:53 a.m. The Austin Camp Mabry Climate Summary for this evening, as of 5 p.m., August 6, 2026. Today's high temperature of 101 degrees occurred at 3:44 p.m. The normal high is 99. The record high is 105 degrees, which was last set in 2023. Today's low temperature of 79 degrees occurred at 6:47 a.m. The normal low is 76. The record low is 68 degrees, which was last set in 1949. No precipitation fell today. Sunset tonight is at 8:20 p.m. Sunrise tomorrow is at 6:53 a.m. You're listening to NOAA Weather Radio, station WXK27, in Austin, Texas, broadcasting on a frequency of 162.4 megahertz, originating from the Austin-San Antonio National Weather Service Forecast Office. The current time is 8:15 p.m. Central Daylight Time. The Austin NOAA Weather Radio Roundup, at 8 p.m. at Austin Bergstrom International, it was mostly cloudy. The temperature was 94, the dew point 69, the relative humidity was 44%, producing a heat index of 99, the wind southeast at 17 miles an hour gusting to 24, and the pressure was 29.96 inches and rising. At Camp Mabry, temperature was 93 degrees. Pflugerville partly cloudy 92. Taylor clear 93. The report from Lago Vista was not available. Georgetown partly cloudy 94. San Marcos clear 92. Burnett clear 93. Junction clear 92. San Antonio partly cloudy 94. Corpus Christi partly cloudy 88. Houston mostly cloudy 85. Once again at Austin Bergstrom it was 94, and at Camp Mabry it was 93. Elsewhere across the state, College Station clear 89. Amarillo clear 93. Abilene clear 95. Dallas-Fort Worth partly cloudy 96. Your weather synopsis for South Central Texas. High temperatures will be near to a few degrees above normal over the next week. Temperatures climb into the upper 90s to triple digits for most locations. Dry and hot weather will continue through at least the next 7 days. Your local forecast. Tonight, partly cloudy with a slight chance of showers and thunderstorms early, then partly cloudy. Not as cool with lows in the mid-70s. South winds 5 to 10 miles per hour. Chance of rain 20%. Friday, partly cloudy in the morning, then clearing. Highs in the upper 90s. South winds 5 to 10 miles per hour. Highest heat index readings up to 106. Friday night, mostly clear. Lows in the mid-70s. South winds 5 to 10 miles per hour. Saturday, mostly sunny. Highs in the upper 90s. South winds 5 to 10 miles per hour. Highest heat index readings up to 105. Saturday night, mostly clear. Lows in the mid-70s. South winds 5 to 10 miles per hour. Sunday and Sunday night, mostly clear. Highs in the mid-90s.

lows in the mid-70s. Highest heat index readings up to 105. Monday, partly cloudy in the morning, then mostly sunny with a slight chance of showers and thunderstorms in the afternoon. Highs in the mid-90s. Highest heat index readings up to 105. Monday night, partly cloudy in the evening, then becoming mostly clear. Lows in the mid-70s. Tuesday, partly cloudy in the morning, then clearing. Highs in the upper 90s. Highest heat index readings up to 105. Tuesday night, clear. Lows in the mid-70s. Wednesday, partly cloudy in the morning, then clearing. Highs in the upper 90s. Highest heat index readings up to 110. Wednesday night, clear. Lows in the mid-70s. Highest heat index readings up to 105 early in the evening. Thursday, partly cloudy in the morning, then clearing. Hot with highs around 100. Highest heat index readings up to 110. The Austin Bergstrom Climate Summary for this evening, as of 5 p.m., August 6, 2026. Today's high temperature of 101 degrees occurred at 3:03 p.m. The normal high is 98. The record high is 105 degrees, which was set in 2023. Today's low temperature of 75 degrees occurred at 1:57 a.m. The normal low is 73. The record low is 67 degrees, which was set in 1994. No precipitation fell today. Sunset tonight is at 8:20 p.m. Sunrise tomorrow is at 6:53 a.m. The Austin Camp Mabry Climate Summary for this evening, as of 5 p.m., August 6, 2026. Today's high temperature of 101 degrees occurred at 3:44 p.m. The normal high is 99. The record high is 105 degrees, which was last set in 2023. Today's low temperature of 79 degrees occurred at 6:47 a.m. The normal low is 76. The record low is 68 degrees, which was last set in 1949. No precipitation fell today. Sunset tonight is at 8:20 p.m. Sunrise tomorrow is at 6:53 a.m. You're listening to NOAA Weather Radio, station WXK27, in Austin, Texas, broadcasting on a frequency of 162.4 MHz, originating from the Austin-San Antonio National Weather Service Forecast Office. The current time is 8:21 p.m. Central Daylight Time. The Austin NOAA Weather Radio Roundup, at 8 p.m. at Austin Bergstrom International, it was mostly cloudy. The temperature was 94, the dew point 69, the relative humidity was 44%, producing a heat index of 99, the wind southeast at 17 miles an hour gusting to 24, and the pressure was 29.96 inches and rising. At Camp Mabry, temperature was 93 degrees. Pflugerville partly cloudy 92. Taylor clear 93. The report from Lago Vista was not available. Georgetown partly cloudy 94. San Marcos clear 92. Burnett clear 93. Junction clear 92. San Antonio partly cloudy 94. Corpus Christi partly cloudy 88. Houston mostly cloudy 85. Once again at Austin Bergstrom it was 94, and at Camp Mabry it was 93. Elsewhere across the state, College Station clear 89. Amarillo clear 93. Abilene clear 95. Dallas-Fort Worth partly cloudy 96. Your weather synopsis for South Central Texas. High temperatures will be near to a few degrees above normal over the next week. Temperatures climb into the upper 90s to triple digits for most locations. Dry and hot weather will continue through at least the next 7 days. Your local forecast. Tonight, partly cloudy with a slight chance of showers and thunderstorms early, then partly cloudy. Not as cool with lows in the mid-70s. South winds 5 to 10 miles per hour. Chance of

20%. Friday, partly cloudy in the morning, then clearing. Highs in the upper 90s. South winds 5 to 10 miles per hour. Highest heat index readings up to 106. Friday night, mostly clear. Lows in the mid-70s. South winds 5 to 10 miles per hour. Saturday, mostly sunny. Highs in the upper 90s. South winds 5 to 10 miles per hour. Highest heat index readings up to 105. Saturday night, mostly clear. Lows in the mid-70s. South winds 5 to 10 miles per hour. Sunday and Sunday night, mostly clear. Highs in the mid-90s. Lows in the mid-70s. Highest heat index readings up to 105. Monday, partly cloudy in the morning, then mostly sunny with a slight chance of showers and thunderstorms in the afternoon. Highs in the mid-90s. Highest heat index readings up to 105. Monday night, partly cloudy in the evening, then becoming mostly clear. Lows in the mid-70s. Tuesday, partly cloudy in the morning, then clearing. Highs in the upper 90s. Highest heat index readings up to 105. Tuesday night, clear. Lows in the mid-70s. Wednesday, partly cloudy in the morning, then clearing. Highs in the upper 90s. Highest heat index readings up to 110. Wednesday night, clear. Lows in the mid-70s. Highest heat index readings up to 105 early in the evening. Thursday, partly cloudy in the morning, then clearing. Hot with highs around 100. Highest heat index readings up to 110. The Austin Bergstrom Climate Summary for this evening, as of 5 p.m., August 6, 2026. Today's high temperature of 101 degrees occurred at 3:03 p.m. The normal high is 98. The record high is 105 degrees, which was set in 2023. Today's low temperature of 75 degrees occurred at 1:57 a.m. The normal low is 73. The record low is 67 degrees, which was set in 1994. No precipitation fell today. Sunset tonight is at 8:20 p.m. Sunrise tomorrow is at 6:53 a.m. The Austin Camp Mabry Climate Summary for this evening, as of 5 p.m., August 6, 2026. Today's high temperature of 101 degrees occurred at 3:44 p.m. The normal high is 99. The record high is 105 degrees, which was last set in 2023. Today's low temperature of 79 degrees occurred at 6:47 a.m. The normal low is 76. The record low is 68 degrees, which was last set in 1949. No precipitation fell today. Sunset tonight is at 8:20 p.m. Sunrise tomorrow is at 6:53 a.m. You're listening to NOAA Weather Radio, station WXK27, in Austin, Texas, broadcasting on a frequency of 162.4 megahertz, originating from the Austin-San Antonio National Weather Service Forecast Office. The coastal waters forecast for Baffin Bay to Port Aransas out 20 nautical miles. Tonight, southeast winds 10 to 15 knots with gusts up to 20 knots, becoming south late. Seas 2 to 3 feet. Wave detail, southeast 3 feet at 6 seconds. Friday, southeast winds 5 to 10 knots, becoming east in the afternoon. Seas around 2 feet. Wave detail, southeast 2 feet at 5 seconds. Friday night, southeast winds 5 to 10 knots. Seas around 2 feet. Wave detail, east 2 feet at 6 seconds. Saturday, east winds around 5 knots, increasing to 5 to 10 knots in the afternoon. Seas around 2 feet. Wave detail, east 2 feet at 5 seconds. Saturday night, east winds around 10 knots, becoming southeast after midnight. Seas around 2 feet. Wave detail,
east 2 feet at 6 seconds. Sunday, southeast winds 5 to 10 knots. Seas around 2 feet. Wave detail, east 2 feet at 6 seconds. Sunday night, southeast winds 10 to 15 knots, becoming south after midnight. Seas 2 to 3 feet. Monday, south winds 5 to 10 knots, becoming southeast 10 to 15 knots in the afternoon. Seas 2 to 3 feet. Monday night, southeast winds 10 to 15 knots. Seas 2 to 3 feet. Tuesday, southeast winds 10 to 15 knots. Seas 2 to 3 feet. Tuesday night, southeast winds 15 to 20 knots. Seas 3 to 4 feet, occasionally to 5 feet. The current time is 8:29 p.m. Central Daylight Time. The Austin, NOAA Weather Radio Roundup, at 8 p.m. at Austin Bergstrom International, it was mostly cloudy. The temperature was 94, the dew point 69, the relative humidity was 44%, producing a heat index of 99, the wind southeast at 17 miles an hour gusting to 24, and the pressure was 29.96 inches and rising. At Camp Mabry, temperature was 93 degrees. Pflugerville partly cloudy 92. Taylor clear 93. The report from Lago Vista was not available. Georgetown partly cloudy 94. San Marcos clear 92. Burnett clear 93. Junction clear 92. San Antonio partly cloudy 94. Corpus Christi partly cloudy 88. Houston mostly cloudy 85. Once again at Austin Bergstrom it was 94, and at Camp Mabry it was 93. Elsewhere across the state, College Station clear 89. Amarillo clear 93. Abilene clear 95. Dallas-Fort Worth partly cloudy 96. Your weather synopsis for South Central Texas. High temperatures will be near to a few degrees above normal over the next week. Temperatures climb into the upper 90s to triple digits for most locations. Dry and hot weather will continue through at least the next 7 days. Your local forecast. Tonight, partly cloudy with a slight chance of showers and thunderstorms early, then partly cloudy. Not as cool with lows in the mid-70s. South winds 5 to 10 miles per hour. Chance of rain 20%. Friday, partly cloudy in the morning, then clearing. Highs in the upper 90s. South winds 5 to 10 miles per hour. Highest heat index readings up to 106. Friday night, mostly clear. Lows in the mid-70s. South winds 5 to 10 miles per hour. Saturday, mostly sunny. Highs in the upper 90s. South winds 5 to 10 miles per hour. Highest heat index readings up to 105. Saturday night, mostly clear. Lows in the mid-70s. South winds 5 to 10 miles per hour. Sunday and Sunday night, mostly clear. Highs in the mid-90s. Lows in the mid-70s. Highest heat index readings up to 105. Monday, partly cloudy in the morning, then mostly sunny with a slight chance of showers and thunderstorms in the afternoon. Highs in the mid-90s. Highest heat index readings up to 105. Monday night, partly cloudy in the evening, then becoming mostly clear. Lows in the mid-70s. Tuesday, partly cloudy in the morning, then clearing. Highs in the upper 90s. Highest heat index readings up to 105. Tuesday night, clear. Lows in the mid-70s. Wednesday, partly cloudy in the morning, then clearing. Highs in the upper 90s. Highest heat index readings up to 110. Wednesday night, clear. Lows in the mid-70s. Highest heat index readings up to 105 early in the evening. Thursday, partly cloudy in the morning, then clearing. Hot with highs around 100. Highest heat index readings up to 105 early in the evening.
Thursday, partly cloudy in the morning.

then clearing. Hot with highs around 100. Highest heat index readings up to 110. The Austin Bergstrom Climate Summary for this evening, as of 5 p.m., August 6, 2026. Today's high temperature of 101 degrees occurred at 3:03 p.m. The normal high is 98. The record high is 105 degrees, which was set in 2023. Today's low temperature of 75 degrees occurred at 1:57 a.m. The normal low is 73. The record low is 67 degrees, which was set in 1994. No precipitation fell today. Sunset tonight is at 8:20 p.m. Sunrise tomorrow is at 6:53 a.m. The Austin Camp Mabry Climate Summary for this evening, as of 5 p.m., August 6, 2026. Today's high temperature of 101 degrees occurred at 3:44 p.m. The normal high is 99. The record high is 105 degrees, which was last set in 2023. Today's low temperature of 79 degrees occurred at 6:47 a.m. The normal low is 76. The record low is 68 degrees, which was last set in 1949. No precipitation fell today. Sunset tonight is at 8:20 p.m. Sunrise tomorrow is at 6:53 a.m. You're listening to NOAA Weather Radio, station WXK27, in Austin, Texas, broadcasting on a frequency of 162.4 MHz, originating from the Austin-San Antonio National Weather Service Forecast Office. The current time is 8:35 p.m. Central Daylight Time. The Austin NOAA Weather Radio Roundup, at 8 p.m. at Austin Bergstrom International, it was mostly cloudy. The temperature was 94, the dew point 69, the relative humidity was 44%, producing a heat index of 99, the wind southeast at 17 miles an hour gusting to 24, and the pressure was 29.96 inches and rising. At Camp Mabry, temperature was 93 degrees. Pflugerville partly cloudy 92. Taylor clear 93. The report from Lago Vista was not available. Georgetown partly cloudy 94. San Marcos clear 92. Burnett clear 93. Junction clear 92. San Antonio partly cloudy 94. Corpus Christi partly cloudy 88. Houston mostly cloudy 85. Once again at Austin Bergstrom it was 94, and at Camp Mabry it was 93. Elsewhere across the state, College Station clear 89. Amarillo clear 93. Abilene clear 95. Dallas-Fort Worth partly cloudy 96. Your weather synopsis for South Central Texas. High temperatures will be near to a few degrees above normal over the next week. Temperatures climb into the upper 90s to triple digits for most locations. Dry and hot weather will continue through at least the next 7 days. Your local forecast. Tonight, partly cloudy with a slight chance of showers and thunderstorms early, then partly cloudy. Not as cool with lows in the mid-70s. South winds 5 to 10 miles per hour. Chance of rain 20%. Friday, partly cloudy in the morning, then clearing. Highs in the upper 90s. South winds 5 to 10 miles per hour. Highest heat index readings up to 106. Friday night, mostly clear. Lows in the mid-70s. South winds 5 to 10 miles per hour. Saturday, mostly sunny. Highs in the upper 90s. South winds 5 to 10 miles per hour. Highest heat index readings up to 105. Saturday night, mostly clear. Lows in the mid-70s. South winds 5 to 10 miles per hour. Sunday and Sunday night, mostly clear. Highs in the mid-90s. Lows in the mid-70s. Highest heat index readings up to 105. Monday, partly cloudy in the morning, then mostly sunny with a slight chance of showers and thunderstorms in the afternoon.

up to 105 early in the evening. Thursday, partly cloudy in the morning, then clearing. Hot with highs around 100. Highest heat index readings up to 110. The tropical weather outlook. For the North Atlantic, Caribbean Sea and the Gulf of America, tropical cyclone formation is not expected during the next 7 days. The Austin Bergstrom Climate Summary for this evening, as of 5 p.m., August 6, 2026. Today's high temperature of 101 degrees occurred at 3:03 p.m. The normal high is 98. The record high is 105 degrees, which was set in 2023. Today's low temperature of 75 degrees occurred at 1:57 a.m. The normal low is 73. The record low is 67 degrees, which was set in 1994. No precipitation fell today. Sunset tonight is at 8:20 p.m. Sunrise tomorrow is at 6:53 a.m. The Austin Camp Mabry Climate Summary for this evening, as of 5 p.m., August 6, 2026. Today's high temperature of 101 degrees occurred at 3:44 p.m. The normal high is 99. The record high is 105 degrees, which was last set in 2023. Today's low temperature of 79 degrees occurred at 6:47 a.m. The normal low is 76. The record low is 68 degrees, which was last set in 1949. No precipitation fell today. Sunset tonight is at 8:20 p.m. Sunrise tomorrow is at 6:53 a.m. You're listening to NOAA Weather Radio, station WXK27, in Austin, Texas, broadcasting on a frequency of 162.4 MHz, originating from the Austin-San Antonio National Weather Service Forecast Office. The current time is 8:41 p.m. Central Daylight Time. The Austin, NOAA Weather Radio Roundup, at 8 p.m. at Austin Bergstrom International, it was mostly cloudy. The temperature was 94, the dew point 69, the relative humidity was 44%, producing a heat index of 99, the wind southeast at 17 miles an hour gusting to 24, and the pressure was 29.96 inches and rising. At Camp Mabry, temperature was 93 degrees. Pflugerville partly cloudy 92. Taylor clear 93. The report from Lago Vista was not available. Georgetown partly cloudy 94. San Marcos clear 92. Burnett clear 93. Junction clear 92. San Antonio partly cloudy 94. Corpus Christi partly cloudy 88. Houston mostly cloudy 85. Once again at Austin Bergstrom it was 94, and at Camp Mabry it was 93. Elsewhere across the state, College Station clear 89. Amarillo clear 93. Abilene clear 95. Dallas-Fort Worth partly cloudy 96. Your weather synopsis for South Central Texas. High temperatures will be near to a few degrees above normal over the next week. Temperatures climb into the upper 90s to triple digits for most locations. Dry and hot weather will continue through at least the next 7 days. Your local forecast. Tonight, partly cloudy with a slight chance of showers and thunderstorms early, then partly cloudy. Not as cool with lows in the mid-70s. South winds 5 to 10 miles per hour. Chance of rain 20%. Friday, partly cloudy in the morning, then clearing. Highs in the upper 90s. South winds 5 to 10 miles per hour. Highest heat index readings up to 106. Friday night, mostly clear. Lows in the mid-70s. South winds 5 to 10 miles per hour. Saturday, mostly sunny. Highs in the upper 90s. South winds 5 to 10 miles per hour. Highest heat index readings up to 105. Saturday night, mostly clear. Lows in the mid-70s. South winds 5 to 10 miles per hour. Sunday and Sunday night, mostly clear.

Highs in the mid-90s. Lows in the mid-70s. Highest heat index readings up to 105. Monday, partly cloudy in the morning, then mostly sunny with a slight chance of showers and thunderstorms in the afternoon. Highs in the mid-90s. Highest heat index readings up to 105. Monday night, partly cloudy in the evening, then becoming mostly clear. Lows in the mid-70s. Tuesday, partly cloudy in the morning, then clearing. Highs in the upper 90s. Highest heat index readings up to 105. Tuesday night, clear. Lows in the mid-70s. Wednesday, partly cloudy in the morning, then clearing. Highs in the upper 90s. Highest heat index readings up to 110. Wednesday night, clear. Lows in the mid-70s. Highest heat index readings up to 105 early in the evening. Thursday, partly cloudy in the morning, then clearing. Hot with highs around 100. Highest heat index readings up to 110. The Austin Bergstrom Climate Summary for this evening, as of 5 p.m., August 6, 2026. Today's high temperature of 101 degrees occurred at 3:03 p.m. The normal high is 98. The record high is 105 degrees, which was set in 2023. Today's low temperature of 75 degrees occurred at 1:57 a.m. The normal low is 73. The record low is 67 degrees, which was set in 1994. No precipitation fell today. Sunset tonight is at 8:20 p.m. Sunrise tomorrow is at 6:53 a.m. The Austin Camp Mabry Climate Summary for this evening, as of 5 p.m., August 6, 2026. Today's high temperature of 101 degrees occurred at 3:44 p.m. The normal high is 99. The record high is 105 degrees, which was last set in 2023. Today's low temperature of 79 degrees occurred at 6:47 a.m. The normal low is 76. The record low is 68 degrees, which was last set in 1949. No precipitation fell today. Sunset tonight is at 8:20 p.m. Sunrise tomorrow is at 6:53 a.m. You're listening to NOAA Weather Radio, station WXK27, in Austin, Texas, broadcasting on a frequency of 162.4 MHz, originating from the Austin-San Antonio National Weather Service Forecast Office. The current time is 8:46 p.m. Central Daylight Time. The Austin, NOAA Weather Radio Roundup, at 8 p.m. at Austin Bergstrom International, it was mostly cloudy. The temperature was 94, the dew point 69, the relative humidity was 44%, producing a heat index of 99, the wind southeast at 17 miles an hour gusting to 24, and the pressure was 29.96 inches and rising. At Camp Mabry, temperature was 93 degrees. Pflugerville partly cloudy 92. Taylor clear 93. The report from Lago Vista was not available. Georgetown partly cloudy 94. San Marcos clear 92. Burnett clear 93. Junction clear 92. San Antonio partly cloudy 94. Corpus Christi partly cloudy 88. Houston mostly cloudy 85. Once again at Austin Bergstrom it was 94, and at Camp Mabry it was 93. Elsewhere across the state, College Station clear 89. Amarillo clear 93. Abilene clear 95. Dallas-Fort Worth partly cloudy 96. Your weather synopsis for South Central Texas. High temperatures will be near to a few degrees above normal over the next week. Temperatures climb into the upper 90s to triple digits for most locations. Dry and hot weather will continue through at least the next 7 days. Your local forecast. Tonight, partly cloudy with a slight chance of showers and thunderstorms early, then partly cloudy. Not as cool with lows in the mid-70s. South winds 5 to

10 miles per hour. Chance of rain 20%. Friday, partly cloudy in the morning, then clearing. Highs in the upper 90s. South winds 5 to 10 miles per hour. Highest heat index readings up to 106. Friday night, mostly clear. Lows in the mid-70s. South winds 5 to 10 miles per hour. Saturday, mostly sunny. Highs in the upper 90s. South winds 5 to 10 miles per hour. Highest heat index readings up to 105. Saturday night, mostly clear. Lows in the mid-70s. South winds 5 to 10 miles per hour. Sunday and Sunday night, mostly clear. Highs in the mid-90s. Lows in the mid-70s. Highest heat index readings up to 105. Monday, partly cloudy in the morning, then mostly sunny with a slight chance of showers and thunderstorms in the afternoon. Highs in the mid-90s. Highest heat index readings up to 105. Monday night, partly cloudy in the evening, then becoming mostly clear. Lows in the mid-70s. Tuesday, partly cloudy in the morning, then clearing. Highs in the upper 90s. Highest heat index readings up to 105. Tuesday night, clear. Lows in the mid-70s. Wednesday, partly cloudy in the morning, then clearing. Highs in the upper 90s. Highest heat index readings up to 110. Wednesday night, clear. Lows in the mid-70s. Highest heat index readings up to 105 early in the evening. Thursday, partly cloudy in the morning, then clearing. Hot with highs around 100. Highest heat index readings up to 110. The Austin Bergstrom Climate Summary for this evening, as of 5 p.m., August 6, 2026. Today's high temperature of 101 degrees occurred at 3:03 p.m. The normal high is 98. The record high is 105 degrees, which was set in 2023. Today's low temperature of 75 degrees occurred at 1:57 a.m. The normal low is 73. The record low is 67 degrees, which was set in 1994. No precipitation fell today. Sunset tonight is at 8:20 p.m. Sunrise tomorrow is at 6:53 a.m. The Austin Camp Mabry Climate Summary for this evening, as of 5 p.m., August 6, 2026. Today's high temperature of 101 degrees occurred at 3:44 p.m. The normal high is 99. The record high is 105 degrees, which was last set in 2023. Today's low temperature of 79 degrees occurred at 6:47 a.m. The normal low is 76. The record low is 68 degrees, which was last set in 1949. No precipitation fell today. Sunset tonight is at 8:20 p.m. Sunrise tomorrow is at 6:53 a.m. You're listening to NOAA Weather Radio, station WXK27, in Austin, Texas, broadcasting on a frequency of 162.4 MHz, originating from the Austin-San Antonio National Weather Service Forecast Office. The current time is 8:52 p.m. Central Daylight Time. The Austin, NOAA Weather Radio Roundup, at 8 p.m. at Austin Bergstrom International, it was mostly cloudy. The temperature was 94, the dew point 69, the relative humidity was 44%, producing a heat index of 99, the wind southeast at 17 miles an hour gusting to 24, and the pressure was 29.96 inches and rising. At Camp Mabry, temperature was 93 degrees. Pflugerville partly cloudy 92. Taylor clear 93. The report from Lago Vista was not available. Georgetown partly cloudy 94. San Marcos clear 92. Burnett clear 93. Junction clear 92. San Antonio partly cloudy 94. Corpus Christi partly cloudy 88. Houston mostly cloudy 85.

Once again at Austin Bergstrom, it was 94, and at Camp Mabry, it was 93. Elsewhere across the state, College Station clear 89. Amarillo clear 93. Abilene clear 95. Dallas-Fort Worth partly cloudy 96. Your weather synopsis for South Central Texas. High temperatures will be near to a few degrees above normal over the next week. Temperatures climb into the upper 90s to triple digits for most locations. Dry and hot weather will continue through at least the next 7 days. Your local forecast. Tonight, partly cloudy with a slight chance of showers and thunderstorms early, then partly cloudy. Not as cool with lows in the mid-70s. South winds 5 to 10 miles per hour. Chance of rain 20%. Friday, partly cloudy in the morning, then clearing. Highs in the upper 90s. South winds 5 to 10 miles per hour. Highest heat index readings up to 106. Friday night, mostly clear. Lows in the mid-70s. South winds 5 to 10 miles per hour. Saturday, mostly sunny. Highs in the upper 90s. South winds 5 to 10 miles per hour. Highest heat index readings up to 105. Saturday night, mostly clear. Lows in the mid-70s. South winds 5 to 10 miles per hour. Sunday and Sunday night, mostly clear. Highs in the mid-90s. Lows in the mid-70s. Highest heat index readings up to 105. Monday, partly cloudy in the morning, then mostly sunny with a slight chance of showers and thunderstorms in the afternoon. Highs in the mid-90s. Highest heat index readings up to 105. Monday night, partly cloudy in the evening, then becoming mostly clear. Lows in the mid-70s. Tuesday, partly cloudy in the morning, then clearing. Highs in the upper 90s. Highest heat index readings up to 105. Tuesday night, clear. Lows in the mid-70s. Wednesday, partly cloudy in the morning, then clearing. Highs in the upper 90s. Highest heat index readings up to 110. Wednesday night, clear. Lows in the mid-70s. Highest heat index readings up to 105 early in the evening. Thursday, partly cloudy in the morning, then clearing. Hot with highs around 100. Highest heat index readings up to 110. The Austin Bergstrom Climate Summary for this evening, as of 5 p.m., August 6, 2026. Today's high temperature of 101 degrees occurred at 3:03 p.m. The normal high is 98. The record high is 105 degrees, which was set in 2023. Today's low temperature of 75 degrees occurred at 1:57 a.m. The normal low is 73. The record low is 67 degrees, which was set in 1994. No precipitation fell today. Sunset tonight is at 8:20 p.m. Sunrise tomorrow is at 6:53 a.m. The Austin Camp Mabry Climate Summary for this evening, as of 5 p.m., August 6, 2026. Today's high temperature of 101 degrees occurred at 3:44 p.m. The normal high is 99. The record high is 105 degrees, which was last set in 2023. Today's low temperature of 79 degrees occurred at 6:47 a.m. The normal low is 76. The record low is 68 degrees, which was last set in 1949. No precipitation fell today. Sunset tonight is at 8:20 p.m. Sunrise tomorrow is at 6:53 a.m. The coastal waters forecast from Baffin Bay to Port Aransas out 20 nautical miles. Tonight, southeast winds 10 to 15 knots with gusts up to 20 knots, becoming south late. Seas 2 to 3 feet. Wave detail, southeast 3 feet at 6 seconds. Friday, southeast winds 5 to 10 knots, becoming east in the afternoon. Seas around 2 feet. Wave detail, southeast

2 feet at 5 seconds. Friday night, southeast winds 5 to 10 knots. Seas around 2 feet. Wave detail, east 2 feet at 6 seconds. Saturday, east winds around 5 knots, increasing to 5 to 10 knots in the afternoon. Seas around 2 feet. Wave detail, east 2 feet at 5 seconds. Saturday night, east winds around 10 knots, becoming southeast after midnight. Seas around 2 feet. Wave detail, east 2 feet at 6 seconds. Sunday, southeast winds 5 to 10 knots. Seas around 2 feet. Wave detail, east 2 feet at 6 seconds. Sunday night, southeast winds 10 to 15 knots, becoming south after midnight. Seas 2 to 3 feet. Monday, south winds 5 to 10 knots, becoming southeast 10 to 15 knots in the afternoon. Seas 2 to 3 feet. Monday night, southeast winds 10 to 15 knots. Seas 2 to 3 feet. Tuesday, southeast winds 10 to 15 knots. Seas 2 to 3 feet. Tuesday night, southeast winds 15 to 20 knots. Seas 3 to 4 feet, occasionally to 5 feet. 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The current time is 9 p.m. Central Daylight Time. The Austin NOAA Weather Radio Roundup. At 8 p.m. at Austin Bergstrom International, it was mostly cloudy. The temperature was 94, the dew point 69, the relative humidity was 44%, producing a heat index of 99, the wind southeast at 17 miles an hour gusting to 24, and the pressure was 29.96 inches and rising. At Camp Mabry, temperature was 93 degrees. Pflugerville partly cloudy 92. Taylor clear 93. The report from Lago Vista was not available. Georgetown partly cloudy 94. San Marcos clear 92. Burnett clear 93. Junction clear 92. San Antonio partly cloudy 94. Corpus Christi partly cloudy 88. Houston mostly cloudy 85. Once again at Austin Bergstrom it was 94. And at Camp Mabry it was 93. Elsewhere across the state, College Station clear 89. Amarillo clear 93. Abilene clear 95. Dallas-Fort Worth partly cloudy 96. Your weather synopsis for South Central Texas. High temperatures will be near to a few degrees above normal over the next week. Temperatures climb into the upper 90s to triple digits for most locations. Dry and hot weather will continue through at least the next 7 days. Your local forecast. Tonight, partly cloudy with a slight chance of showers and thunderstorms early, then partly cloudy. Not as cool with lows in the mid-70s. South winds 5 to 10 miles per hour. Chance of rain 20%. Friday, partly cloudy in the morning, then clearing. Highs in the upper 90s. South winds 5 to 10 miles per hour. Highest heat index readings up to 106. Friday night, mostly clear. Lows in the mid-70s. South winds 5 to 10 miles per hour. Saturday, mostly sunny. Highs in the upper 90s. South winds 5 to 10 miles per hour. Highest heat index readings up to 105. Saturday night, mostly clear. Lows in the mid-70s. South winds 5 to 10 miles per hour. Sunday and Sunday night, mostly clear. Highs in the mid-90s. Lows in the mid-70s. Highest heat index readings up to 105. Monday, partly cloudy in the morning, then mostly sunny with a slight chance of showers and thunderstorms in the afternoon. Highs in the mid-90s. Highest heat index readings up to 105. Monday night, partly cloudy in the evening, then becoming mostly

clear. Lows in the mid-70s. Tuesday, partly cloudy in the morning, then clearing. Highs in the upper 90s. Highest heat index readings up to 105. Tuesday night, clear. Lows in the mid-70s. Wednesday, partly cloudy in the morning, then clearing. Highs in the upper 90s. Highest heat index readings up to 110. Wednesday night, clear. Lows in the mid-70s. Highest heat index readings up to 105 early in the evening. Thursday, partly cloudy in the morning, then clearing. Hot with highs around 100. Highest heat index readings up to 110. 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The current time is 9:05 p.m. Central Daylight Time. Your weather synopsis for South Central Texas. High temperatures will be near to a few degrees above normal over the next week. Temperatures climb into the upper 90s to triple digits for most locations. Dry and hot weather will continue through at least the next 7 days. Your local forecast. Tonight, partly cloudy with a slight chance of showers and thunderstorms early, then partly cloudy. Not as cool with lows in the mid-70s. South winds 5 to 10 miles per hour. Chance of rain 20%. Friday, partly cloudy in the morning, then clearing. Highs in the upper 90s. South winds 5 to 10 miles per hour. Highest heat index readings up to 106. Friday night, mostly clear. Lows in the mid-70s. South winds 5 to 10 miles per hour. Saturday, mostly sunny. Highs in the upper 90s. South winds 5 to 10 miles per hour. Highest heat index readings up to 105. Saturday night, mostly clear. Lows in the mid-70s. South winds 5 to 10 miles per hour. Sunday and Sunday night, mostly clear. Highs in the mid-90s. Lows in the mid-70s. Highest heat index readings up to 105. Monday, partly cloudy in the morning, then mostly sunny with a slight chance of showers and thunderstorms in the afternoon. Highs in the mid-90s. Highest heat index readings up to 105. Monday night, partly cloudy in the evening, then becoming mostly clear. Lows in the mid-70s. Tuesday, partly cloudy in the morning, then clearing. Highs in the upper 90s. Highest heat index readings up to 105. Tuesday night, clear. Lows in the mid-70s. Wednesday, partly cloudy in the morning, then clearing. Highs in the upper 90s. Highest heat index readings up to 110. Wednesday night, clear. Lows in the mid-70s. Highest heat index readings up to 105 early in the evening. Thursday, partly cloudy in the morning, then clearing. Hot with highs around 100. Highest heat index readings up to 110. 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The current time is 9:08 p.m. Central Daylight Time. Your weather synopsis for South Central Texas. High temperatures will be near to a few degrees above normal over the next week. Temperatures climb into the upper 90s to triple digits for most locations. Dry and hot weather will continue through at least the next 7 days. Your local forecast. Tonight, partly cloudy with a slight chance of showers and thunderstorms early, then partly cloudy. Not as cool with lows in the mid-70s. South winds 5 to 10 miles per hour. Chance of rain 20%. Friday, partly cloudy in the morning, then clearing. Highs in the upper 90s. South winds 5 to 10 miles.

miles per hour. Highest heat index readings up to 106. Friday night, mostly clear. Lows in the mid-70s. South winds 5 to 10 miles per hour. Saturday, mostly sunny. Highs in the upper 90s. South winds 5 to 10 miles per hour. Highest heat index readings up to 105. Saturday night, mostly clear. Lows in the mid-70s. South winds 5 to 10 miles per hour. Sunday and Sunday night, mostly clear. Highs in the mid-90s. Lows in the mid-70s. Highest heat index readings up to 105. Monday, partly cloudy in the morning, then mostly sunny with a slight chance of showers and thunderstorms in the afternoon. Highs in the mid-90s. Highest heat index readings up to 105. Monday night, partly cloudy in the evening, then becoming mostly clear. Lows in the mid-70s. Tuesday, partly cloudy in the morning, then clearing. Highs in the upper 90s. Highest heat index readings up to 105. Tuesday night, clear. Lows in the mid-70s. Wednesday, partly cloudy in the morning, then clearing. Highs in the upper 90s. Highest heat index readings up to 110. Wednesday night, clear. Lows in the mid-70s. Highest heat index readings up to 105 early in the evening. Thursday, partly cloudy in the morning, then clearing. Hot with highs around 100. Highest heat index readings up to 110. The Tropical Weather Outlook. For the North Atlantic, Caribbean Sea and the Gulf of America, tropical cyclone formation is not expected during the next 7 days. 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The current time is 9:11 p.m. Central Daylight Time. Your weather synopsis for South Central Texas. High temperatures will be near to a few degrees above normal over the next week. Temperatures climb into the upper 90s to triple digits for most locations. Dry and hot weather will continue through at least the next 7 days. Your local forecast. Tonight, partly cloudy with a slight chance of showers and thunderstorms early, then partly cloudy. Not as cool with lows in the mid-70s. South winds 5 to 10 miles per hour. Chance of rain 20%. Friday, partly cloudy in the morning, then clearing. Highs in the upper 90s. South winds 5 to 10 miles per hour. Highest heat index readings up to 106. Friday night, mostly clear. Lows in the mid-70s. South winds 5 to 10 miles per hour. Saturday, mostly sunny. Highs in the upper 90s. South winds 5 to 10 miles per hour. Highest heat index readings up to 105. Saturday night, mostly clear. Lows in the mid-70s. South winds 5 to 10 miles per hour. Sunday and Sunday night, mostly clear. Highs in the mid-90s. Lows in the mid-70s. Highest heat index readings up to 105. Monday, partly cloudy in the morning, then mostly sunny with a slight chance of showers and thunderstorms in the afternoon. Highs in the mid-90s. Highest heat index readings up to 105. Monday night, partly cloudy in the evening, then becoming mostly clear. Lows in the mid-70s. Tuesday, partly cloudy in the morning, then clearing. Highs in the upper 90s. Highest heat index readings up to 105. Tuesday night, clear. Lows in the mid-70s. Wednesday, partly cloudy in the morning, then clearing. Highs in the upper 90s. Highest heat index readings up to 110. Wednesday night, clear. Lows in the mid-70s. Highest heat index readings up to 105 early in the evening.

partly cloudy in the morning, then clearing. Hot with highs around 100. Highest heat index readings up to 110. 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The current time is 9:14 p.m. Central Daylight Time. The Austin NOAA Weather Radio Roundup, at 9 p.m. at Austin Bergstrom International, it was mostly cloudy. The temperature was 92, the dew point 70, the relative humidity was 48%, producing a heat index of 97, the wind southeast at 14 miles an hour gusting to 23, and the pressure was 29.98 inches and rising. At Camp Mabry, it was partly cloudy. The temperature was 91, the dew point 69, the relative humidity was 48%, producing a heat index of 96, the wind southeast at 12 miles an hour gusting to 18, and the pressure was 30.00 inches and rising. Pflugerville clear 91. Taylor partly cloudy 90. The report from Lago Vista was not available. Georgetown partly cloudy 92. San Marcos partly cloudy 90. Burnett clear 89. Junction clear 86. San Antonio mostly cloudy 89. Corpus Christi partly cloudy 85. Houston mostly cloudy 84. Once again at Austin Bergstrom it was 92, and at Camp Mabry it was 91. Elsewhere across the state, College Station clear 86. Amarillo clear 89. Abilene clear 92. Dallas-Fort Worth partly cloudy 93. Your weather synopsis for South Central Texas. High temperatures will be near to a few degrees above normal over the next week. Temperatures climb into the upper 90s to triple digits for most locations. Dry and hot weather will continue through at least the next 7 days. Your local forecast. Tonight, partly cloudy with a slight chance of showers and thunderstorms early, then partly cloudy. Not as cool with lows in the mid-70s. South winds 5 to 10 miles per hour. Chance of rain 20%. Friday, partly cloudy in the morning, then clearing. Highs in the upper 90s. South winds 5 to 10 miles per hour. Highest heat index readings up to 106. Friday night, mostly clear. Lows in the mid-70s. South winds 5 to 10 miles per hour. Saturday, mostly sunny. Highs in the upper 90s. South winds 5 to 10 miles per hour. Highest heat index readings up to 105. Saturday night, mostly clear. Lows in the mid-70s. South winds 5 to 10 miles per hour. Sunday and Sunday night, mostly clear. Highs in the mid-90s. Lows in the mid-70s. Highest heat index readings up to 105. Monday, partly cloudy in the morning, then mostly sunny with a slight chance of showers and thunderstorms in the afternoon. Highs in the mid-90s. Highest heat index readings up to 105. Monday night, partly cloudy in the evening, then becoming mostly clear. Lows in the mid-70s. Tuesday, partly cloudy in the morning, then clearing. Highs in the upper 90s. Highest heat index readings up to 105. Tuesday night, clear. Lows in the mid-70s. Wednesday, partly cloudy in the morning, then clearing. Highs in the upper 90s. Highest heat index readings up to 110. Wednesday night, clear. Lows in the mid-70s. Highest heat index readings up to 105 early in the evening. Thursday, partly cloudy in the morning, then clearing. Hot with highs around 100. Highest heat index readings up to 110. 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

seconds. Saturday night, east winds around 10 knots, becoming southeast after midnight. Seas around 2 feet. Wave detail, east 2 feet at 6 seconds. Sunday, southeast winds 5 to 10 knots. Seas around 2 feet. Wave detail, east 2 feet at 6 seconds. Sunday night, southeast winds 10 to 15 knots, becoming south after midnight. Seas 2 to 3 feet. Monday, south winds 5 to 10 knots, becoming southeast 10 to 15 knots in the afternoon. Seas 2 to 3 feet. Monday night, southeast winds 10 to 15 knots. Seas 2 to 3 feet. Tuesday, southeast winds 10 to 15 knots. Seas 2 to 3 feet. Tuesday night, southeast winds 15 to 20 knots. Seas 3 to 4 feet, occasionally to 5 feet. 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The current time is 9:30 p.m. Central Daylight Time. The Austin NOAA Weather Radio Roundup. At 9 p.m. at Austin Bergstrom International, it was mostly cloudy. The temperature was 92, the dew point 70, the relative humidity was 48%, producing a heat index of 97, the wind southeast at 14 miles an hour gusting to 23, and the pressure was 29.98 inches and rising. At Camp Mabry, it was partly cloudy. The temperature was 91, the dew point 69, the relative humidity was 48%, producing a heat index of 96, the wind southeast at 12 miles an hour gusting to 18, and the pressure was 30.00 inches and rising. Pflugerville clear 91. Taylor partly cloudy 90. The report from Lago Vista was not available. Georgetown partly cloudy 92. San Marcos partly cloudy 90. Bernard clear 89. Junction clear 86. San Antonio mostly cloudy 89. Corpus Christi partly cloudy 85. Houston mostly cloudy 84. Once again at Austin Bergstrom it was 92, and at Camp Mabry it was 91. Elsewhere across the state, College Station clear 86. Amarillo clear 89. Abilene clear 92. Dallas-Fort Worth partly cloudy 93. Your weather synopsis for South Central Texas. High temperatures will be near to a few degrees above normal over the next week. Temperatures climb into the upper 90s to triple digits for most locations. Dry and hot weather will continue through at least the next 7 days. Your local forecast. Tonight, partly cloudy with a slight chance of showers and thunderstorms early. Then partly cloudy. Not as cool with lows in the mid-70s. South winds 5 to 10 miles per hour. Chance of rain 20%. Friday, partly cloudy in the morning, then clearing. Highs in the upper 90s. South winds 5 to 10 miles per hour. Highest heat index readings up to 106. Friday night, mostly clear. Lows in the mid-70s. South winds 5 to 10 miles per hour. Saturday, mostly sunny. Highs in the upper 90s. South winds 5 to 10 miles per hour. Highest heat index readings up to 105. Saturday night, mostly clear. Lows in the mid-70s. South winds 5 to 10 miles per hour. Saturday night, mostly clear. Lows in the mid-70s. South winds 5 to 10 miles per hour. Sunday and Sunday night, mostly clear. Highs in the mid-90s. Lows in the mid-70s. Highest heat index readings up to 105. Monday, partly cloudy in the morning, then mostly sunny with a slight chance of showers and thunderstorms in the afternoon. Highs in the mid-90s. Highest heat index readings up to 105. Monday night, partly cloudy in the evening, then become

lows in the mid-70s. Tuesday, partly cloudy in the morning, then clearing. Highs in the upper 90s. Highest heat index readings up to 105. Tuesday night, clear. Lows in the mid-70s. Wednesday, partly cloudy in the morning, then clearing. Highs in the upper 90s. Highest heat index readings up to 110. Wednesday night, clear. Lows in the mid-70s. Highest heat index readings up to 105 early in the evening. Thursday, partly cloudy in the morning, then clearing. Hot with highs around 100. Highest heat index readings up to 110. 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The current time is 9:34 p.m. Central Daylight Time. The Austin NOAA Weather Radio Roundup. At 9 p.m. at Austin Bergstrom International, it was mostly cloudy. The temperature was 92, the dew point 70, the relative humidity was 48%, producing a heat index of 97, the wind southeast at 14 miles an hour gusting to 23, and the pressure was 29.98 inches and rising. At Camp Mabry, it was partly cloudy. The temperature was 91, the dew point 69, the relative humidity was 48%, producing a heat index of 96, the wind southeast at 12 miles an hour gusting to 18, and the pressure was 30.00 inches and rising. Pflugerville clear 91. Taylor partly cloudy 90. The report from Lago Vista was not available. Georgetown partly cloudy 92. San Marcos partly cloudy 90. Burnett clear 89. Junction clear 86. San Antonio mostly cloudy 89. Corpus Christi partly cloudy 85. Houston mostly cloudy 84. Once again at Austin Bergstrom it was 92, and at Camp Mabry it was 91. Elsewhere across the state, College Station clear 86. Amarillo clear 89. Abilene clear 92. Dallas-Fort Worth partly cloudy 93. Your weather synopsis for South Central Texas. High temperatures will be near to a few degrees above normal over the next week. Temperatures climb into the upper 90s to triple digits for most locations. Dry and hot weather will continue through at least the next 7 days. Your local forecast. Tonight, partly cloudy with a slight chance of showers and thunderstorms early, then partly cloudy. Not as cool with lows in the mid-70s. South winds 5 to 10 miles per hour. Chance of rain 20%. Friday, partly cloudy in the morning, then clearing. Highs in the upper 90s. South winds 5 to 10 miles per hour. Highest heat index readings up to 106. Friday night, mostly clear. Lows in the mid-70s. South winds 5 to 10 miles per hour. Saturday, mostly sunny. Highs in the upper 90s. South winds 5 to 10 miles per hour. Highest heat index readings up to 105. Saturday night, mostly clear. Lows in the mid-70s. South winds 5 to 10 miles per hour. Sunday and Sunday night, mostly clear. Highs in the mid-90s. Lows in the mid-70s. Highest heat index readings up to 105. Monday, partly cloudy in the morning, then mostly sunny with a slight chance of showers and thunderstorms in the afternoon. Highs in the mid-90s. Highest heat index readings up to 105. Monday night, partly cloudy in the evening, then becoming mostly clear. Lows in the mid-70s. Tuesday, partly cloudy in the morning, then clearing. Highs in the upper 90s. Highest heat index readings up to 105. Tuesday night, clear. Lows in the mid-70s. Wednesday, partly cloudy in the morning.

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It was mostly cloudy. The temperature was 92, the dew point 70. The relative humidity was 48%, producing a heat index of 97. The wind southeast at 14 miles an hour gusting to 23, and the pressure was 29.98 inches and rising. At Camp Mabry, it was partly cloudy. The temperature was 91, the dew point 69. The relative humidity was 48%, producing a heat index of 96. The wind southeast at 12 miles an hour gusting to 18, and the pressure was 30.00 inches and rising. Pflugerville clear 91. Taylor partly cloudy 90. The report from Lagoa Vista was not available. Georgetown partly cloudy 92. San Marcos partly cloudy 90. Burnett clear 89. Junction clear 86. San Antonio mostly cloudy 89. Corpus Christi partly cloudy 85. Houston mostly cloudy 84. Once again at Austin Bergstrom it was 92, and at Camp Mabry it was 91. Elsewhere across the state, College Station clear 86. Amarillo clear 89. Abilene clear 92. Dallas-Fort Worth partly cloudy 93. Your weather synopsis for South Central Texas. High temperatures will be near to a few degrees above normal over the next week. Temperatures climb into the upper 90s to triple digits for most locations. Dry and hot weather will continue through at least the next 7 days. Your local forecast. Tonight, partly cloudy with a slight chance of showers and thunderstorms early. Then partly cloudy. Not as cool with lows in the mid-70s. South winds 5 to 10 miles per hour. Chance of rain 20%. Friday, partly cloudy in the morning, then clearing. Highs in the upper 90s. South winds 5 to 10 miles per hour. Highest heat index readings up to 106. Friday night, mostly clear. Lows in the mid-70s. South winds 5 to 10 miles per hour. Saturday, mostly sunny. Highs in the upper 90s. South winds 5 to 10 miles per hour. Highest heat index readings up to 105. Saturday night, mostly clear. Lows in the mid-70s. South winds 5 to 10 miles per hour. Sunday and Sunday night, mostly clear. Highs in the mid-90s. Lows in the mid-70s. Highest heat index readings up to 105. Monday, partly cloudy in the morning, then mostly sunny with a slight chance of showers and thunderstorms in the afternoon. Highs in the mid-90s. Highest heat index readings up to 105. Monday night, partly cloudy in the evening, then becoming mostly clear. Lows in the mid-70s. Tuesday, partly cloudy in the morning, then clearing. Highs in the upper 90s. Highest heat index readings up to 105. Tuesday night, clear. Lows in the mid-70s. Wednesday, partly cloudy in the morning, then clearing. Highs in the upper 90s. Highest heat index readings up to 110. Wednesday night, clear. Lows in the mid-70s. Highest heat index readings up to 105 early in the evening. Thursday, partly cloudy in the morning, then clearing. Hot with highs around 100. Highest heat index readings up to 110. 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It

mostly cloudy. The temperature was 92, the dew point 70. The relative humidity was 48%, producing a heat index of 97. The wind southeast at 14 miles an hour gusting to 23, and the pressure was 29.98 inches and rising. At Camp Mabry, it was partly cloudy. The temperature was 91, the dew point 69. The relative humidity was 48%, producing a heat index of 96. The wind southeast at 12 miles an hour gusting to 18, and the pressure was 30.00 inches and rising. Pflugerville clear 91. Taylor partly cloudy 90. The report from Lago Vista was not available. Georgetown partly cloudy 92. San Marcos partly cloudy 90. Burnett clear 89. Junction clear 86. San Antonio mostly cloudy 89. Corpus Christi partly cloudy 85. Houston mostly cloudy 84. Once again at Austin Bergstrom it was 92, and at Camp Mabry it was 91. Elsewhere across the state, College Station clear 86. Amarillo clear 89. Abilene clear 92. Dallas-Fort Worth partly cloudy 93. Your weather synopsis for South Central Texas. High temperatures will be near to a few degrees above normal over the next week. Temperatures climb into the upper 90s to triple digits for most locations. Dry and hot weather will continue through at least the next 7 days. Your local forecast. Tonight, partly cloudy with a slight chance of showers and thunderstorms early, then partly cloudy. Not as cool with lows in the mid-70s. South winds 5 to 10 miles per hour. Chance of rain 20%. Friday, partly cloudy in the morning, then clearing. Highs in the upper 90s. South winds 5 to 10 miles per hour. Highest heat index readings up to 106. Friday night, mostly clear. Lows in the mid-70s. South winds 5 to 10 miles per hour. Saturday, mostly sunny. Highs in the upper 90s. South winds 5 to 10 miles per hour. Highest heat index readings up to 105. Saturday night, mostly clear. Lows in the mid-70s. South winds 5 to 10 miles per hour. Sunday and Sunday night, mostly clear. Highs in the mid-90s. Lows in the mid-70s. Highest heat index readings up to 105. Monday, partly cloudy in the morning, then mostly sunny with a slight chance of showers and thunderstorms in the afternoon. Highs in the mid-90s. Highest heat index readings up to 105. Monday night, partly cloudy in the evening, then becoming mostly clear. Lows in the mid-70s. Tuesday, partly cloudy in the morning, then clearing. Highs in the upper 90s. Highest heat index readings up to 105. Tuesday night, clear. Lows in the mid-70s. Wednesday, partly cloudy in the morning, then clearing. Highs in the upper 90s. Highest heat index readings up to 110. Wednesday night, clear. Lows in the mid-70s. Highest heat index readings up to 105 early in the evening. Thursday, partly cloudy in the morning, then clearing. Hot with highs around 100. Highest heat index readings up to 110. 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The current time is 9:49 p.m. Central Daylight Time. The Austin NOAA Weather Radio Roundup, at 9 p.m. at Austin Bergstrom International, it was mostly cloudy. The temperature was 92, the dew point 70. The relative humidity was 48%, producing a heat index of 97, the wind southeast at 14 miles an hour gusting to 23, and the pressure was 29.98 inches and rising. At Camp Mabry, it was partly cloudy.

The temperature was 91, the dew point 69, the relative humidity was 48%, producing a heat index of 96, the wind southeast at 12 miles an hour gusting to 18, and the pressure was 30.00 inches and rising. Pflugerville clear 91. Taylor partly cloudy 90. The report from Lago Vista was not available. Georgetown partly cloudy 92. San Marcos partly cloudy 90. Bernard clear 89. Junction clear 86. San Antonio mostly cloudy 89. Corpus Christi partly cloudy 85. Houston mostly cloudy 84. Once again at Austin Bergstrom it was 92, and at Camp Mabry it was 91. Elsewhere across the state, College Station clear 86. Amarillo clear 89. Abilene clear 92. Dallas-Fort Worth partly cloudy 93. Your weather synopsis for South Central Texas. High temperatures will be near to a few degrees above normal over the next week. Temperatures climb into the upper 90s to triple digits for most locations. Dry and hot weather will continue through at least the next 7 days. Your local forecast. Tonight, partly cloudy with a slight chance of showers and thunderstorms early, then partly cloudy. Not as cool with lows in the mid-70s. South winds 5 to 10 miles per hour. Chance of rain 20%. Friday, partly cloudy in the morning, then clearing. Highs in the upper 90s. South winds 5 to 10 miles per hour. Highest heat index readings up to 106. Friday night, mostly clear. Lows in the mid-70s. South winds 5 to 10 miles per hour. Saturday, mostly sunny. Highs in the upper 90s. South winds 5 to 10 miles per hour. Highest heat index readings up to 105. Saturday night, mostly clear. Lows in the mid-70s. South winds 5 to 10 miles per hour. Sunday and Sunday night, mostly clear. Highs in the mid-90s. Lows in the mid-70s. Highest heat index readings up to 105. Monday, partly cloudy in the morning, then mostly sunny with a slight chance of showers and thunderstorms in the afternoon. Highs in the mid-90s. Highest heat index readings up to 105. Monday night, partly cloudy in the evening, then becoming mostly clear. Lows in the mid-70s. Tuesday, partly cloudy in the morning, then clearing. Highs in the upper 90s. Highest heat index readings up to 105. Tuesday night, clear. Lows in the mid-70s. Wednesday, partly cloudy in the morning, then clearing. Highs in the upper 90s. Highest heat index readings up to 110. Wednesday night, clear. Lows in the mid-70s. Highest heat index readings up to 105 early in the evening. Thursday, partly cloudy in the morning, then clearing. Hot with highs around 100. Highest heat index readings up to 110. 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The current time is 9:53 p.m. Central Daylight Time. The Austin NOAA Weather Radio Roundup, at 9 p.m. at Austin Bergstrom International, it was mostly cloudy. The temperature was 92, the dew point 70, the relative humidity was 48%, producing a heat index of 97, the wind southeast at 14 miles an hour gusting to 23, and the pressure was 29.98 inches and rising. At Camp Mabry, it was partly cloudy. The temperature was 91, the dew point 69, the relative humidity was 48%. Producing a heat index of 96, the wind southeast at 12 miles an hour gusting to 18, and the pressure was 30.00 inches and rising. Pflugerville clear 91. Taylor partly cloudy 90.

The report from Lago Vista was not available. Georgetown, partly cloudy 92. San Marcos, partly cloudy 90. Burnett, clear 89. Junction, clear 86. San Antonio, mostly cloudy 89. Corpus Christi, partly cloudy 85. Houston, mostly cloudy 84. Once again at Austin Bergstrom, it was 92, and at Camp Mabry, it was 91. Elsewhere across the state, College Station clear 86. Amarillo clear 89. Abilene clear 92. Dallas-Fort Worth partly cloudy 93. Your weather synopsis for South Central Texas. High temperatures will be near to a few degrees above normal over the next week. Temperatures climb into the upper 90s to triple digits for most locations. Dry and hot weather will continue through at least the next 7 days. Your local forecast. Tonight, partly cloudy with a slight chance of showers and thunderstorms early, then partly cloudy. Not as cool with lows in the mid-70s. South winds 5 to 10 miles per hour. Chance of rain 20%. Friday, partly cloudy in the morning, then clearing. Highs in the upper 90s. South winds 5 to 10 miles per hour. Highest heat index readings up to 106. Friday night, mostly clear. Lows in the mid-70s. South winds 5 to 10 miles per hour. Saturday, mostly sunny. Highs in the upper 90s. South winds 5 to 10 miles per hour. Highest heat index readings up to 105. Saturday night, mostly clear. Lows in the mid-70s. South winds 5 to 10 miles per hour. Sunday and Sunday night, mostly clear. Highs in the mid-90s. Lows in the mid-70s. Highest heat index readings up to 105. Monday, partly cloudy in the morning, then mostly sunny with a slight chance of showers and thunderstorms in the afternoon. Highs in the mid-90s. Highest heat index readings up to 105. Monday night, partly cloudy in the evening, then becoming mostly clear. Lows in the mid-70s. Tuesday, partly cloudy in the morning, then clearing. Highs in the upper 90s. Highest heat index readings up to 105. Tuesday night, clear. Lows in the mid-70s. Wednesday, partly cloudy in the morning, then clearing. Highs in the upper 90s. Highest heat index readings up to 110. Wednesday night, clear. Lows in the mid-70s. Highest heat index readings up to 105 early in the evening. Thursday, partly cloudy in the morning, then clearing. Hot with highs around 100. Highest heat index readings up to 110. The coastal waters forecast from Baffin Bay to Port Aransas out 20 nautical miles. Tonight, southeast winds 10 to 15 knots with gusts up to 20 knots, becoming south late. Seas 2 to 3 feet. Wave detail, southeast 3 feet at 6 seconds. Friday, southeast winds 5 to 10 knots, becoming east in the afternoon. Seas around 2 feet. Wave detail, southeast 2 feet at 5 seconds. Friday night, southeast winds 5 to 10 knots. Seas around 2 feet. Wave detail, east 2 feet at 6 seconds. Saturday, east winds around 5 knots, increasing to 5 to 10 knots in the afternoon. Seas around 2 feet. Wave detail, east 2 feet at 5 seconds. Saturday night, east winds around 10 knots, becoming southeast after midnight. Seas around 2 feet. Wave detail, east 2 feet at 6 seconds. Sunday, southeast winds 5 to 10 knots. Seas around 2 feet. Wave detail, east 2 feet at 6 seconds. Sunday night, southeast winds 10 to 15 knots, becoming south after midnight. Seas 2 to 3 feet. Monday, south winds 5 to 10 knots, becoming southeast 10 to 15 knots in the afternoon.

seas 2 to 3 feet. Monday night, southeast winds 10 to 15 knots. Seas 2 to 3 feet. Tuesday, southeast winds 10 to 15 knots. Seas 2 to 3 feet. Tuesday night, southeast winds 15 to 20 knots. Seas 3 to 4 feet, occasionally to 5 feet. 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The current time is 10 p.m. Central Daylight Time. The Austin NOAA Weather Radio Roundup, at 9 p.m. at Austin Bergstrom International, it was mostly cloudy. The temperature was 92, the dew point 70, the relative humidity was 48%. Producing a heat index of 97, the wind southeast at 14 miles an hour gusting to 23, and the pressure was 29.98 inches and rising. At Camp Mabry, it was partly cloudy. The temperature was 91, the dew point 69, the relative humidity was 48%, producing a heat index of 96, the wind southeast at 12 miles an hour gusting to 18, and the pressure was 30.00 inches and rising. Pflugerville clear 91. Taylor partly cloudy 90. The report from Lago Vista was not available. Georgetown partly cloudy 92. San Marcos partly cloudy 90. Burnett clear 89. Junction clear 86. San Antonio mostly cloudy 89. Corpus Christi partly cloudy 85. Houston mostly cloudy 84. Once again at Austin Bergstrom it was 92, and at Camp Mabry it was 91. Elsewhere across the state, College Station clear 86. Amarillo clear 89. Abilene clear 92. Dallas-Fort Worth partly cloudy 93. Your weather synopsis for South Central Texas. High temperatures will be near to a few degrees above normal over the next week. Temperatures climb into the upper 90s to triple digits for most locations. Dry and hot weather will continue through at least the next 7 days. Your local forecast. Tonight, partly cloudy with a slight chance of showers and thunderstorms early, then partly cloudy. Not as cool with lows in the mid-70s. South winds 5 to 10 miles per hour. Chance of rain 20%. Friday, partly cloudy in the morning, then clearing. Highs in the upper 90s. South winds 5 to 10 miles per hour. Highest heat index readings up to 106. Friday night, mostly clear. Lows in the mid-70s. South winds 5 to 10 miles per hour. Saturday, mostly sunny. Highs in the upper 90s. South winds 5 to 10 miles per hour. Highest heat index readings up to 105. Saturday night, mostly clear. Lows in the mid-70s. South winds 5 to 10 miles per hour. Sunday and Sunday night, mostly clear. Highs in the mid-90s. Lows in the mid-70s. Highest heat index readings up to 105. Monday, partly cloudy in the morning, then mostly sunny with a slight chance of showers and thunderstorms in the afternoon. Highs in the mid-90s. Highest heat index readings up to 105. Monday night, partly cloudy in the evening, then becoming mostly clear. Lows in the mid-70s. Tuesday, partly cloudy in the morning, then clearing. Highs in the upper 90s. Highest heat index readings up to 105. Tuesday night, clear. Lows in the mid-70s. Wednesday, partly cloudy in the morning, then clearing. Highs in the upper 90s. Highest heat index readings up to 110. Wednesday night, clear. Lows in the mid-70s. Highest heat index readings up to 105 early in the evening. Thursday, partly cloudy in the morning, then clearing. Hot with highs around 100. Highest heat index readings

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The current time is 10:04 p.m. Central Daylight Time. Your weather synopsis for South Central Texas. High temperatures will be near to a few degrees above normal over the next week. Temperatures climb into the upper 90s to triple digits for most locations. Dry and hot weather will continue through at least the next 7 days. Your local forecast. Tonight, partly cloudy with a slight chance of showers and thunderstorms early, then partly cloudy. Not as cool with lows in the mid-70s. South winds 5 to 10 miles per hour. Chance of rain 20%. Friday, partly cloudy in the morning, then clearing. Highs in the upper 90s. South winds 5 to 10 miles per hour. Highest heat index readings up to 106. Friday night, mostly clear. Lows in the mid-70s. South winds 5 to 10 miles per hour. Saturday, mostly sunny. Highs in the upper 90s. South winds 5 to 10 miles per hour. Highest heat index readings up to 105. Saturday night, mostly clear. Lows in the mid-70s. South winds 5 to 10 miles per hour. Sunday and Sunday night, mostly clear. Highs in the mid-90s. Lows in the mid-70s. Highest heat index readings up to 105. Monday, partly cloudy in the morning, then mostly sunny with a slight chance of showers and thunderstorms in the afternoon. Highs in the mid-90s. Highest heat index readings up to 105. Monday night, partly cloudy in the evening, then becoming mostly clear. Lows in the mid-70s. Tuesday, partly cloudy in the morning, then clearing. Highs in the upper 90s. Highest heat index readings up to 105. Tuesday night, clear. Lows in the mid-70s. Wednesday, partly cloudy in the morning, then clearing. Highs in the upper 90s. Highest heat index readings up to 110. Wednesday night, clear. Lows in the mid-70s. Highest heat index readings up to 105 early in the evening. Thursday, partly cloudy in the morning, then clearing. Hot with highs around 100. Highest heat index readings up to 110. 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The current time is 10:07 p.m. Central Daylight Time. Your weather synopsis for South Central Texas. High temperatures will be near to a few degrees above normal over the next week. Temperatures climb into the upper 90s to triple digits for most locations. Dry and hot weather will continue through at least the next 7 days. Your local forecast. Tonight, partly cloudy with a slight chance of showers and thunderstorms early, then partly cloudy. Not as cool with lows in the mid-70s. South winds 5 to 10 miles per hour. Chance of rain 20%. Friday, partly cloudy in the morning, then clearing. Highs in the upper 90s. South winds 5 to 10 miles per hour. Highest heat index readings up to 106. Friday night, mostly clear. Lows in the mid-70s. South winds 5 to 10 miles per hour. Saturday, mostly sunny. Highs in the upper 90s. South winds 5 to 10 miles per hour. Highest heat index readings up to 105. Saturday night, mostly clear. Lows in the mid-70s. South winds 5 to 10 miles per hour. Sunday and Sunday night, mostly clear. Highs in the mid-90s. Lows in the mid-70s. Highest heat index readings up to 105.

Sunday, partly cloudy in the morning, then mostly sunny with a slight chance of showers and thunderstorms in the afternoon. Highs in the mid-90s. Highest heat index readings up to 105. Monday night, partly cloudy in the evening, then becoming mostly clear. Lows in the mid-70s. Tuesday, partly cloudy in the morning, then clearing. Highs in the upper 90s. Highest heat index readings up to 105. Tuesday night, clear. Lows in the mid-70s. Wednesday, partly cloudy in the morning, then clearing. Highs in the upper 90s. Highest heat index readings up to 110. Wednesday night, clear. Lows in the mid-70s. Highest heat index readings up to 105 early in the evening. Thursday, partly cloudy in the morning, then clearing. Hot with highs around 100. Highest heat index readings up to 110. The Tropical Weather Outlook. For the North Atlantic, Caribbean Sea and the Gulf of America, tropical cyclone formation is not expected during the next 7 days. 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The current time is 10:11 p.m. Central Daylight Time. Your weather synopsis for South Central Texas. High temperatures will be near to a few degrees above normal over the next week. Temperatures climb into the upper 90s to triple digits for most locations. Dry and hot weather will continue through at least the next 7 days. Your local forecast. Tonight, partly cloudy with a slight chance of showers and thunderstorms early, then partly cloudy. Not as cool with lows in the mid-70s. South winds 5 to 10 miles per hour. Chance of rain 20%. Friday, partly cloudy in the morning, then clearing. Highs in the upper 90s. South winds 5 to 10 miles per hour. Highest heat index readings up to 106. Friday night, mostly clear. Lows in the mid-70s. South winds 5 to 10 miles per hour. Saturday, mostly sunny. Highs in the upper 90s. South winds 5 to 10 miles per hour. Highest heat index readings up to 105. Saturday night, mostly clear. Lows in the mid-70s. South winds 5 to 10 miles per hour. Sunday and Sunday night, mostly clear. Highs in the mid-90s. Lows in the mid-70s. Highest heat index readings up to 105. Monday, partly cloudy in the morning, then mostly sunny with a slight chance of showers and thunderstorms in the afternoon. Highs in the mid-90s. Highest heat index readings up to 105. Monday night, partly cloudy in the evening, then becoming mostly clear. Lows in the mid-70s. Tuesday, partly cloudy in the morning, then clearing. Highs in the upper 90s. Highest heat index readings up to 105. Tuesday night, clear. Lows in the mid-70s. Wednesday, partly cloudy in the morning, then clearing. Highs in the upper 90s. Highest heat index readings up to 110. Wednesday night, clear. Lows in the mid-70s. Highest heat index readings up to 105 early in the evening. Thursday, partly cloudy in the morning, then clearing. Hot with highs around 100. Highest heat index readings up to 110. 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The current time is 10:14 p.m. Central Daylight Time. The Austin NOAA Weather Radio Roundup, at 10 p.m. at Austin Bergstrom International, it was partly cloudy. The temperature was 88, the dew point 73, the relative humidity was 61%, producing a heat index.

X of 95. The wind southeast at 16 miles an hour and the pressure was 30.01 inches and rising. At Camp Mabry. Temperature was 88 degrees. Pflugerville clear 86. Taylor clear 86. The report from Lagoa Vista was not available. Georgetown clear 87. San Marcos clear 88. Burnett clear 88. Junction clear 81. San Antonio partly cloudy 87. Corpus Christi partly cloudy 84. Houston mostly cloudy 83. Once again at Austin Bergstrom it was 88, and at Camp Mabry it was 88. Elsewhere across the state, College Station clear 84. Amarillo clear 86. Abilene clear 88. Dallas-Fort Worth partly cloudy 92. Your weather synopsis for South Central Texas. High temperatures will be near to a few degrees above normal over the next week. Temperatures climb into the upper 90s to triple digits for most locations. Dry and hot weather will continue through at least the next 7 days. Your local forecast. Tonight, partly cloudy with a slight chance of showers and thunderstorms early, then partly cloudy. Not as cool with lows in the mid-70s. South winds 5 to 10 miles per hour. Chance of rain 20%. Friday, partly cloudy in the morning, then clearing. Highs in the upper 90s. South winds 5 to 10 miles per hour. Highest heat index readings up to 106. Friday night, mostly clear. Lows in the mid-70s. South winds 5 to 10 miles per hour. Saturday, mostly sunny. Highs in the upper 90s. South winds 5 to 10 miles per hour. Highest heat index readings up to 105. Saturday night, mostly clear. Lows in the mid-70s. South winds 5 to 10 miles per hour. Sunday and Sunday night, mostly clear. Highs in the mid-90s. Lows in the mid-70s. Highest heat index readings up to 105. Monday, partly cloudy in the morning, then mostly sunny with a slight chance of showers and thunderstorms in the afternoon. Highs in the mid-90s. Highest heat index readings up to 105. Monday night, partly cloudy in the evening, then becoming mostly clear. Lows in the mid-70s. Tuesday, partly cloudy in the morning, then clearing. Highs in the upper 90s. Highest heat index readings up to 105. Tuesday night, clear. Lows in the mid-70s. Wednesday, partly cloudy in the morning, then clearing. Highs in the upper 90s. Highest heat index readings up to 110. Wednesday night, clear. Lows in the mid-70s. Highest heat index readings up to 105 early in the evening. Thursday, partly cloudy in the morning, then clearing. Hot with highs around 100. Highest heat index readings up to 110. 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The current time is 10:18 p.m. Central Daylight Time. The Austin NOAA Weather Radio Roundup, at 10 p.m. at Austin Bergstrom International, it was partly cloudy. The temperature was 88, the dew point 73, the relative humidity was 61%, producing a heat index of 95, the wind southeast at 16 miles an hour, and the pressure was 30.01 inches and rising. At Camp Mabry, temperature was 88 degrees. Pflugerville clear 86. Taylor clear 86. The report from Lagoa Vista was not available. Georgetown clear 87. San Marcos clear 88. Burnett clear 88. Junction clear 81. San Antonio partly cloudy 87. Corpus Christi partly cloudy 84. Houston mostly cloudy 83.

Once again, at Austin Bergstrom, it was 88, and at Camp Mabry, it was 88. Elsewhere across the state, College Station clear 84, Amarillo clear 86, Abilene clear 88, Dallas-Fort Worth partly cloudy 92. Your weather synopsis for South Central Texas. High temperatures will be near to a few degrees above normal over the next week. Temperatures climb into the upper 90s to triple digits for most locations. Dry and hot weather will continue through at least the next 7 days. Your local forecast. Tonight, partly cloudy with a slight chance of showers and thunderstorms early, then partly cloudy. Not as cool with lows in the mid-70s. South winds 5 to 10 miles per hour. Chance of rain 20%. Friday, partly cloudy in the morning, then clearing. Highs in the upper 90s. South winds 5 to 10 miles per hour. Highest heat index readings up to 106. Friday night, mostly clear. Lows in the mid-70s. South winds 5 to 10 miles per hour. Saturday, mostly sunny. Highs in the upper 90s. South winds 5 to 10 miles per hour. Highest heat index readings up to 105. Saturday night, mostly clear. Lows in the mid-70s. South winds 5 to 10 miles per hour. Sunday and Sunday night, mostly clear. Highs in the mid-90s. Lows in the mid-70s. Highest heat index readings up to 105. Monday, partly cloudy in the morning, then mostly sunny with a slight chance of showers and thunderstorms in the afternoon. Highs in the mid-90s. Highest heat index readings up to 105. Monday night, partly cloudy in the evening, then becoming mostly clear. Lows in the mid-70s. Tuesday, partly cloudy in the morning, then clearing. Highs in the upper 90s. Highest heat index readings up to 105. Tuesday night, clear. Lows in the mid-70s. Wednesday, partly cloudy in the morning, then clearing. Highs in the upper 90s. Highest heat index readings up to 110. Wednesday night, clear. Lows in the mid-70s. Highest heat index readings up to 105 early in the evening. Thursday, partly cloudy in the morning, then clearing. Hot with highs around 100. Highest heat index readings up to 110. 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The current time is 10:22 p.m. Central Daylight Time. The Austin NOAA Weather Radio Roundup, at 10 p.m. at Austin Bergstrom International, it was partly cloudy. The temperature was 88, the dew point 73, the relative humidity was 61%. Producing a heat index of 95, the wind southeast at 16 miles an hour and the pressure was 30.01 inches and rising. At Camp Mabry, temperature was 88 degrees. Pflugerville clear 86. Taylor clear 86. The report from Lago Vista was not available. Georgetown clear 87. San Marcos clear 88. Burnett clear 88. Junction clear 81. San Antonio partly cloudy 87. Corpus Christi partly cloudy 84. Houston mostly cloudy 83. Once again at Austin Bergstrom it was 88, and at Camp Mabry it was 88. Elsewhere across the state, College Station clear 84. Amarillo clear 86. Abilene clear 88. Dallas-Fort Worth partly cloudy 92. Your weather synopsis for South Central Texas. High temperatures will be near to a few degrees above normal over the next week. Temperatures climb into the upper 90s to triple digits for most locations. Dry and hot weather will continue through at least the next 7 days. Your local forecast. Tonight, partly cloudy with a slight chance.

chance of showers and thunderstorms early, then partly cloudy. Not as cool with lows in the mid-70s. South winds 5 to 10 miles per hour. Chance of rain 20%. Friday, partly cloudy in the morning, then clearing. Highs in the upper 90s. South winds 5 to 10 miles per hour. Highest heat index readings up to 106. Friday night, mostly clear. Lows in the mid-70s. South winds 5 to 10 miles per hour. Saturday, mostly sunny. Highs in the upper 90s. South winds 5 to 10 miles per hour. Highest heat index readings up to 105. Saturday night, mostly clear. Lows in the mid-70s. South winds 5 to 10 miles per hour. Sunday and Sunday night, mostly clear. Highs in the mid-90s. Lows in the mid-70s. Highest heat index readings up to 105. Monday, partly cloudy in the morning, then mostly sunny with a slight chance of showers and thunderstorms in the afternoon. Highs in the mid-90s. Highest heat index readings up to 105. Monday night, partly cloudy in the evening, then becoming mostly clear. Lows in the mid-70s. Tuesday, partly cloudy in the morning, then clearing. Highs in the upper 90s. Highest heat index readings up to 105. Tuesday night, clear. Lows in the mid-70s. Wednesday, partly cloudy in the morning, then clearing. Highs in the upper 90s. Highest heat index readings up to 110. Wednesday night, clear. Lows in the mid-70s. Highest heat index readings up to 105 early in the evening. Thursday, partly cloudy in the morning, then clearing. Hot with highs around 100. Highest heat index readings up to 110. 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Originating from the Austin-San Antonio National Weather Service Forecast Office. The coastal waters forecast for Baffin Bay to Port Aransas out 20 nautical miles. Tonight, southeast winds 10 to 15 knots with gusts up to 20 knots, becoming south late. Seas 2 to 3 feet. Wave detail, southeast 3 feet at 6 seconds. Friday, southeast winds 5 to 10 knots, becoming east in the afternoon. Seas around 2 feet. Wave detail, southeast 2 feet at 5 seconds. Friday night, southeast winds 5 to 10 knots. Seas around 2 feet. Wave detail, east 2 feet at 6 seconds. Saturday, east winds around 5 knots, increasing to 5 to 10 knots in the afternoon. Seas around 2 feet. Wave detail, east 2 feet at 5 seconds. Saturday night, east winds around 10 knots, becoming southeast after midnight. Seas around 2 feet. Wave detail, east 2 feet at 6 seconds. Sunday, southeast winds 5 to 10 knots. Seas around 2 feet. Wave detail, east 2 feet at 6 seconds. Sunday night, southeast winds 10 to 15 knots, becoming south after midnight. Seas 2 to 3 feet. Monday, south winds 5 to 10 knots, becoming southeast 10 to 15 knots in the afternoon. Seas 2 to 3 feet. Monday night, southeast winds 10 to 15 knots. Seas 2 to 3 feet. Tuesday, southeast winds 10 to 15 knots. Seas 2 to 3 feet. Tuesday night, southeast winds 15 to 20 knots. Seas 3 to 4 feet, occasionally to 5 feet. The current time is 10:29 p.m. Central Daylight Time. The Austin NOAA Weather Radio Roundup at 10 p.m. at Austin Bergstrom International. It was partly cloudy. The temperature was 88, the dew point 73.
The relative humidity was 61%, producing a heat index of 95, the wind southeast at 16 miles an hour, and the pressure was 30.01 inches and rising. At Camp Mabry, temperature was 88 degrees. Pflugerville clear 86. Taylor clear 86. The report from Lago Vista was not available. Georgetown clear 87. San Marcos clear 88. Burnett clear 88. Junction clear 81. San Antonio partly cloudy 87. Corpus Christi partly cloudy 84. Houston mostly cloudy 83. Once again at Austin Bergstrom it was 88, and at Camp Mabry it was 88. Elsewhere across the state, College Station clear 84. Amarillo clear 86. Abilene clear 88. Dallas-Fort Worth partly cloudy 92. Your weather synopsis for South Central Texas. High temperatures will be near to a few degrees above normal over the next week. Temperatures climb into the upper 90s to triple digits for most locations. Dry and hot weather will continue through at least the next 7 days. Your local forecast. Tonight, partly cloudy with a slight chance of showers and thunderstorms early, then partly cloudy. Not as cool with lows in the mid-70s. South winds 5 to 10 miles per hour. Chance of rain 20%. Friday, partly cloudy in the morning, then clearing. Highs in the upper 90s. South winds 5 to 10 miles per hour. Highest heat index readings up to 106. Friday night, mostly clear. Lows in the mid-70s. South winds 5 to 10 miles per hour. Saturday, mostly sunny. Highs in the upper 90s. South winds 5 to 10 miles per hour. Highest heat index readings up to 105. Saturday night, mostly clear. Lows in the mid-70s. South winds 5 to 10 miles per hour. Sunday and Sunday night, mostly clear. Highs in the mid-90s. Lows in the mid-70s. Highest heat index readings up to 105. Monday, partly cloudy in the morning, then mostly sunny with a slight chance of showers and thunderstorms in the afternoon. Highs in the mid-90s. Highest heat index readings up to 105. Monday night, partly cloudy in the evening, then becoming mostly clear. Lows in the mid-70s. Tuesday, partly cloudy in the morning, then clearing. Highs in the upper 90s. Highest heat index readings up to 105. Tuesday night, clear. Lows in the mid-70s. Wednesday, partly cloudy in the morning, then clearing. Highs in the upper 90s. Highest heat index readings up to 110. Wednesday night, clear. Lows in the mid-70s. Highest heat index readings up to 105 early in the evening. Thursday, partly cloudy in the morning, then clearing. Hot with highs around 100. Highest heat index readings up to 110. 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Highest heat index readings up to 110. 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The current time is 10:33 p.m. Central Daylight Time. The Austin NOAA Weather Radio Roundup, at 10 p.m. at Austin Bergstrom International, it was partly cloudy. The temperature was 88, the dew point 73, the relative humidity was 61%, producing a heat index of 95, the wind southeast at 16 miles an hour, and the pressure was 30.01 inches and rising. At Camp Mabry, temperature was 88 degrees. Pflugerville clear 86. Taylor clear 86. The report from Lago Vista was not available. Georgetown clear 87.
San Marcos clear 88. Bernard clear 88. Junction clear 81. San Antonio partly cloudy.

87. Corpus Christi partly cloudy 84. Houston mostly cloudy 83. Once again at Austin Bergstrom it was 88, and at Camp Mabry it was 88. Elsewhere across the state, College Station clear 84. Amarillo clear 86. Abilene clear 88. Dallas-Fort Worth partly cloudy 92. Your weather synopsis for South Central Texas. High temperatures will be near to a few degrees above normal over the next week. Temperatures climb into the upper 90s to triple digits for most locations. Dry and hot weather will continue through at least the next 7 days. Your local forecast. Tonight, partly cloudy with a slight chance of showers and thunderstorms early, then partly cloudy. Not as cool with lows in the mid-70s. South winds 5 to 10 miles per hour. Chance of rain 20%. Friday, partly cloudy in the morning, then clearing. Highs in the upper 90s. South winds 5 to 10 miles per hour. Highest heat index readings up to 106. Friday night, mostly clear. Lows in the mid-70s. South winds 5 to 10 miles per hour. Saturday, mostly sunny. Highs in the upper 90s. South winds 5 to 10 miles per hour. Highest heat index readings up to 105. Saturday night, mostly clear. Lows in the mid-70s. South winds 5 to 10 miles per hour. Sunday and Sunday night, mostly clear. Highs in the mid-90s. Lows in the mid-70s. Highest heat index readings up to 105. Monday, partly cloudy in the morning, then mostly sunny with a slight chance of showers and thunderstorms in the afternoon. Highs in the mid-90s. Highest heat index readings up to 105. Monday night, partly cloudy in the evening, then becoming mostly clear. Lows in the mid-70s. Tuesday, partly cloudy in the morning, then clearing. Highs in the upper 90s. Highest heat index readings up to 105. Tuesday night, clear. Lows in the mid-70s. Wednesday, partly cloudy in the morning, then clearing. Highs in the upper 90s. Highest heat index readings up to 110. Wednesday night, clear. Lows in the mid-70s. Highest heat index readings up to 105 early in the evening. Thursday, partly cloudy in the morning, then clearing. Hot with highs around 100. Highest heat index readings up to 110. 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The current time is 10:37 p.m. Central Daylight Time. The Austin NOAA Weather Radio Roundup, at 10 p.m. at Austin Bergstrom International, it was partly cloudy. The temperature was 88, the dew point 73, the relative humidity was 61%. Producing a heat index of 95, the wind southeast at 16 miles an hour and the pressure was 30.01 inches and rising. At Camp Mabry, temperature was 88 degrees. Pflugerville clear 86. Taylor clear 86. The report from Lago Vista was not available. Georgetown clear 87. San Marcos clear 88. Burnett clear 88. Junction clear 81. San Antonio partly cloudy 87. Corpus Christi partly cloudy 84. Houston mostly cloudy 83. Once again at Austin Bergstrom it was 88, and at Camp Mabry it was 88. Elsewhere across the state, College Station clear 84. Amarillo clear 86. Abilene clear 88. Dallas-Fort Worth partly cloudy 92. The Tropical Weather Outlook. For the North Atlantic, Caribbean Sea and the Gulf of America, tropical cyclone formation is not expected during the next 7 days. Your weather synopsis for South Central

mostly clear. Lows in the mid-70s. South winds 5 to 10 miles per hour. Saturday, mostly sunny. Highs in the upper 90s. South winds 5 to 10 miles per hour. Highest heat index readings up to 105. Saturday night, mostly clear. Lows in the mid-70s. South winds 5 to 10 miles per hour. Sunday and Sunday night, mostly clear. Highs in the mid-90s. Lows in the mid-70s. Highest heat index readings up to 105. Monday, partly cloudy in the morning, then mostly sunny with a slight chance of showers and thunderstorms in the afternoon. Highs in the mid-90s. Highest heat index readings up to 105. Monday night, partly cloudy in the evening, then becoming mostly clear. Lows in the mid-70s. Tuesday, partly cloudy in the morning, then clearing. Highs in the upper 90s. Highest heat index readings up to 105. Tuesday night, clear. Lows in the mid-70s. Wednesday, partly cloudy in the morning, then clearing. Highs in the upper 90s. Highest heat index readings up to 110. Wednesday night, clear. Lows in the mid-70s. Highest heat index readings up to 105 early in the evening. Thursday, partly cloudy in the morning, then clearing. Hot with highs around 100. Highest heat index readings up to 110. 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The current time is 10:42 p.m. Central Daylight Time. The Austin NOAA Weather Radio Roundup. At 10 p.m. at Austin Bergstrom International, it was partly cloudy. The temperature was 88, the dew point 73, the relative humidity was 61%, producing a heat index of 95, the wind southeast at 16 miles an hour, and the pressure was 30.01 inches and rising. At Camp Mabry, temperature was 88 degrees. Pflugerville clear 86. Taylor clear 86. The report from Lago Vista was not available. Georgetown clear 87. San Marcos clear 88. Burnett clear 88. Junction clear 81. San Antonio partly cloudy 87. Corpus Christi partly cloudy 84. Houston mostly cloudy 83. Once again at Austin Bergstrom it was 88, and at Camp Mabry it was 88. Elsewhere across the state, College Station clear 84. Amarillo clear 86. Abilene clear 88. Dallas-Fort Worth partly cloudy 92. Your weather synopsis for South Central Texas. High temperatures will be near to a few degrees above normal over the next week. Temperatures climb into the upper 90s to triple digits for most locations. Dry and hot weather will continue through at least the next 7 days. Your local forecast. Tonight, partly cloudy with a slight chance of showers and thunderstorms early, then partly cloudy. Not as cool with lows in the mid-70s. South winds 5 to 10 miles per hour. Chance of rain 20%. Friday, partly cloudy in the morning, then clearing. Highs in the upper 90s. South winds 5 to 10 miles per hour. Highest heat index readings up to 106. Friday night, mostly clear. Lows in the mid-70s. South winds 5 to 10 miles per hour. Saturday, mostly sunny. Highs in the upper 90s. South winds 5 to 10 miles per hour. Highest heat index readings up to 105. Saturday night, mostly clear. Lows in the mid-70s. South winds 5 to 10 miles per hour. Sunday and Sunday night, mostly clear. Highs in the mid-90s. Lows in the mid-70s. Highest heat index readings up to 105.

The current time is 10:55 p.m. Central Daylight Time. The Austin, NOAA Weather Radio Roundup. At 10 p.m. at Austin Bergstrom International, it was partly cloudy. The temperature was 88, the dew point 73, the relative humidity was 61%, producing a heat index of 95, the wind southeast at 16 miles an hour, and the pressure was 30.01 inches and rising. At Camp Mabry, temperature was 88 degrees. Pflugerville clear 86. Taylor clear 86. The report from Lago Vista was not available. Georgetown clear 87. San Marcos clear 88. Burnett clear 88. Junction clear 81. San Antonio partly cloudy 87. Corpus Christi partly cloudy 84. Houston mostly cloudy 83. Once again at Austin Bergstrom it was 88, and at Camp Mabry it was 88. Elsewhere across the state, College Station clear 84. Amarillo clear 86. Abilene clear 88. Dallas-Fort Worth partly cloudy 92. Your weather synopsis for South Central Texas. High temperatures will be near to a few degrees above normal over the next week. Temperatures climb into the upper 90s to triple digits for most locations. Dry and hot weather will continue through at least the next 7 days. Your local forecast. Tonight, partly cloudy with a slight chance of showers and thunderstorms early, then partly cloudy. Not as cool with lows in the mid-70s. South winds 5 to 10 miles per hour. Chance of rain 20%. Friday, partly cloudy in the morning, then clearing. Highs in the upper 90s. South winds 5 to 10 miles per hour. Highest heat index readings up to 106. Friday night, mostly clear. Lows in the mid-70s. South winds 5 to 10 miles per hour. Saturday, mostly sunny. Highs in the upper 90s. South winds 5 to 10 miles per hour. Highest heat index readings up to 105. Saturday night, mostly clear. Lows in the mid-70s. South winds 5 to 10 miles per hour. Sunday and Sunday night, mostly clear. Highs in the mid-90s. Lows in the mid-70s. Highest heat index readings up to 105. Monday, partly cloudy in the morning, then mostly sunny with a slight chance of showers and thunderstorms in the afternoon. Highs in the mid-90s. Highest heat index readings up to 105. Monday night, partly cloudy in the evening, then becoming mostly clear. Lows in the mid-70s. Tuesday, partly cloudy in the morning, then clearing. Highs in the upper 90s. Highest heat index readings up to 105. Tuesday night, clear. Lows in the mid-70s. Wednesday, partly cloudy in the morning, then clearing. Highs in the upper 90s. Highest heat index readings up to 110. Wednesday night, clear. Lows in the mid-70s. Highest heat index readings up to 105 early in the evening. Thursday, partly cloudy in the morning, then clearing. Hot with highs around 100. Highest heat index readings up to 110. The coastal waters forecast from Baffin Bay to Port Aransas out 20 nautical miles. Tonight, southeast winds 10 to 15 knots with gusts up to 20 knots, becoming south late. Seas 2 to 3 feet. Wave detail, southeast 3 feet at 6 seconds. Friday, southeast winds 5 to 10 knots, becoming east in the afternoon. Seas around 2 feet. Wave detail, southeast 2 feet at 5 seconds. Friday night, southeast winds 5 to 10 knots. Seas around 2 feet. Wave detail, east 2 feet at 6 seconds. Saturday, east winds around 5 knots, increasing to 5 to 10 knots in the afternoon. Seas around 2 feet. Wave detail, east 2 feet at 5 seconds.

Saturday night, east winds around 10 knots, becoming southeast after midnight. Seas around 2 feet. Wave detail, east 2 feet at 6 seconds. Sunday, southeast winds 5 to 10 knots. Seas around 2 feet. Wave detail, east 2 feet at 6 seconds. Sunday night, southeast winds 10 to 15 knots, becoming south after midnight. Seas 2 to 3 feet. Monday, south winds 5 to 10 knots, becoming southeast 10 to 15 knots in the afternoon. Seas 2 to 3 feet. Monday night, southeast winds 10 to 15 knots. Seas 2 to 3 feet. Tuesday, southeast winds 10 to 15 knots. Seas 2 to 3 feet. Tuesday night, southeast winds 15 to 20 knots. Seas 3 to 4 feet, occasionally to 5 feet. 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The current time is 11:01 p.m. Central Daylight Time. The Austin NOAA Weather Radio Roundup, at 10 p.m. at Austin Bergstrom International, it was partly cloudy. The temperature was 88, the dew point 73, the relative humidity was 61%, producing a heat index of 95, the wind southeast at 16 miles an hour, and the pressure was 30.01 inches and rising. At Camp Mabry, temperature was 88 degrees. Pflugerville clear 86. Taylor clear 86. The report from Lago Vista was not available. Georgetown clear 87. San Marcos clear 88. Burnett clear 88. Junction clear 81. San Antonio partly cloudy 87. Corpus Christi partly cloudy 84. Houston mostly cloudy 83. Once again at Austin Bergstrom it was 88, and at Camp Mabry it was 88. Elsewhere across the state, College Station clear 84. Amarillo clear 86. Abilene clear 88. Dallas-Fort Worth partly cloudy 92. Your weather synopsis for South Central Texas. High temperatures will be near to a few degrees above normal over the next week. Temperatures climb into the upper 90s to triple digits for most locations. Dry and hot weather will continue through at least the next 7 days. Your local forecast. Tonight, partly cloudy with a slight chance of showers and thunderstorms early, then partly cloudy. Not as cool with lows in the mid-70s. South winds 5 to 10 miles per hour. Chance of rain 20%. Friday, partly cloudy in the morning, then clearing. Highs in the upper 90s. South winds 5 to 10 miles per hour. Highest heat index readings up to 106. Friday night, mostly clear. Lows in the mid-70s. South winds 5 to 10 miles per hour. Saturday, mostly sunny. Highs in the upper 90s. South winds 5 to 10 miles per hour. Highest heat index readings up to 105. Saturday night, mostly clear. Lows in the mid-70s. South winds 5 to 10 miles per hour. Sunday and Sunday night, mostly clear. Highs in the mid-90s. Lows in the mid-70s. Highest heat index readings up to 105. Monday, partly cloudy in the morning, then mostly sunny with a slight chance of showers and thunderstorms in the afternoon. Highs in the mid-90s. Highest heat index readings up to 105. Monday night, partly cloudy in the evening, then becoming mostly clear. Lows in the mid-70s. Tuesday, partly cloudy in the morning, then clearing. Highs in the upper 90s. Highest heat index readings up to 105. Tuesday night, clear. Lows in the mid-70s. Wednesday, partly cloudy in the morning, then clearing. Highs in the upper 90s. Highest heat index readings up to 110.

Wednesday night, clear. Lows in the mid-70s. Highest heat index readings up to 105 early in the evening. Thursday, partly cloudy in the morning, then clearing. Hot with highs around 100. Highest heat index readings up to 110. 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The current time is 11:05 p.m. Central Daylight Time. Your weather synopsis for South Central Texas. High temperatures will be near to a few degrees above normal over the next week. Temperatures climb into the upper 90s to triple digits for most locations. Dry and hot weather will continue through at least the next 7 days. Your local forecast. Tonight, partly cloudy with a slight chance of showers and thunderstorms early, then partly cloudy. Not as cool with lows in the mid-70s. South winds 5 to 10 miles per hour. Chance of rain 20%. Friday, partly cloudy in the morning, then clearing. Highs in the upper 90s. South winds 5 to 10 miles per hour. Highest heat index readings up to 106. Friday night, mostly clear. Lows in the mid-70s. South winds 5 to 10 miles per hour. Saturday, mostly sunny. Highs in the upper 90s. South winds 5 to 10 miles per hour. Highest heat index readings up to 105. Saturday night, mostly clear. Lows in the mid-70s. South winds 5 to 10 miles per hour. Sunday and Sunday night, mostly clear. Highs in the mid-90s. Lows in the mid-70s. Highest heat index readings up to 105. Monday, partly cloudy in the morning, then mostly sunny with a slight chance of showers and thunderstorms in the afternoon. Highs in the mid-90s. Highest heat index readings up to 105. Monday night, partly cloudy in the evening, then becoming mostly clear. Lows in the mid-70s. Tuesday, partly cloudy in the morning, then clearing. Highs in the upper 90s. Highest heat index readings up to 105. Tuesday night, clear. Lows in the mid-70s. Wednesday, partly cloudy in the morning, then clearing. Highs in the upper 90s. Highest heat index readings up to 110. Wednesday night, clear. Lows in the mid-70s. Highest heat index readings up to 105 early in the evening. Thursday, partly cloudy in the morning, then clearing. Hot with highs around 100. Highest heat index readings up to 110. 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The current time is 11:08 p.m. Central Daylight Time. Your weather synopsis for South Central Texas. High temperatures will be near to a few degrees above normal over the next week. Temperatures climb into the upper 90s to triple digits for most locations. Dry and hot weather will continue through at least the next 7 days. The Tropical Weather Outlook. For the North Atlantic, Caribbean Sea, and the Gulf of America, tropical cyclone formation is not expected during the next 7 days. Your local forecast. Tonight, partly cloudy with a slight chance of showers and thunderstorms early, then partly cloudy. Not as cool with lows in the mid-70s. South winds 5 to 10 miles per hour. Chance of rain 20%. Friday, partly cloudy in the morning, then clearing. Highs in the upper 90s. South winds 5 to 10 miles per hour. Highest heat index readings up to 106. Friday night, mostly clear. Lows in the mid-70s. South winds 5 to 10 miles per hour. Saturday, mostly sunny.

highs in the upper 90s. South winds 5 to 10 miles per hour. Highest heat index readings up to 105. Saturday night, mostly clear. Lows in the mid-70s. South winds 5 to 10 miles per hour. Sunday and Sunday night, mostly clear. Highs in the mid-90s. Lows in the mid-70s. Highest heat index readings up to 105. Monday, partly cloudy in the morning, then mostly sunny with a slight chance of showers and thunderstorms in the afternoon. Highs in the mid-90s. Highest heat index readings up to 105. Monday night, partly cloudy in the evening, then becoming mostly clear. Lows in the mid-70s. Tuesday, partly cloudy in the morning, then clearing. Highs in the upper 90s. Highest heat index readings up to 105. Tuesday night, clear. Lows in the mid-70s. Wednesday, partly cloudy in the morning, then clearing. Highs in the upper 90s. Highest heat index readings up to 110. Wednesday night, clear. Lows in the mid-70s. Highest heat index readings up to 105 early in the evening. Thursday, partly cloudy in the morning, then clearing. Hot with highs around 100. Highest heat index readings up to 110. 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The current time is 11:12 p.m. Central Daylight Time. Your weather synopsis for South Central Texas. High temperatures will be near to a few degrees above normal over the next week. Temperatures climb into the upper 90s to triple digits for most locations. Dry and hot weather will continue through at least the next 7 days. Your local forecast. Tonight, partly cloudy with a slight chance of showers and thunderstorms early, then partly cloudy. Not as cool with lows in the mid-70s. South winds 5 to 10 miles per hour. Chance of rain 20%. Friday, partly cloudy in the morning, then clearing. Highs in the upper 90s. South winds 5 to 10 miles per hour. Highest heat index readings up to 106. Friday night, mostly clear. Lows in the mid-70s. South winds 5 to 10 miles per hour. Saturday, mostly sunny. Highs in the upper 90s. South winds 5 to 10 miles per hour. Highest heat index readings up to 105. Saturday night, mostly clear. Lows in the mid-70s. South winds 5 to 10 miles per hour. Sunday and Sunday night, mostly clear. Highs in the mid-90s. Lows in the mid-70s. Highest heat index readings up to 105. Monday, partly cloudy in the morning, then mostly sunny with a slight chance of showers and thunderstorms in the afternoon. Highs in the mid-90s. Highest heat index readings up to 105. Monday night, partly cloudy in the evening, then becoming mostly clear. Lows in the mid-70s. Tuesday, partly cloudy in the morning, then clearing. Highs in the upper 90s. Highest heat index readings up to 105. Tuesday night, clear. Lows in the mid-70s. Wednesday, partly cloudy in the morning, then clearing. Highs in the upper 90s. Highest heat index readings up to 110. Wednesday night, clear. Lows in the mid-70s. Highest heat index readings up to 105 early in the evening. Thursday, partly cloudy in the morning, then clearing. Hot with highs around 100. Highest heat index readings up to 110. 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

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The Austin NOAA Weather Radio Roundup at 11 p.m. at Austin Bergstrom International. It was partly cloudy. The temperature was 86, the dew point 75, the relative humidity was 69%, producing a heat index of 95, the wind south at 12 miles an hour, and the pressure was 30.03 inches and rising. At Camp Mabry, it was clear. The temperature was 86, the dew point 75, the relative humidity was 69%, producing a heat index of 95, the wind south at 7 miles an hour gusting to 20, and the pressure was 30.05 inches and rising. Pflugerville clear 85. Taylor clear 84. The report from Lago Vista was not available. Georgetown clear 85. San Marcos clear 85. Burnett clear 87. Junction clear 81. San Antonio partly cloudy 85. Corpus Christi partly cloudy 84. Houston partly cloudy 82. Once again at Austin Bergstrom it was 86, and at Camp Mabry it was 86. Elsewhere across the state, College Station clear 82. Amarillo clear 84. Abilene clear 85. Dallas-Fort Worth clear 90. Your weather synopsis for South Central Texas. High temperatures will be near to a few degrees above normal over the next week. Temperatures climb into the upper 90s to triple digits for most locations. Dry and hot weather will continue through at least the next 7 days. Your local forecast. Tonight, partly cloudy with a slight chance of showers and thunderstorms early, then partly cloudy. Not as cool with lows in the mid-70s. South winds 5 to 10 miles per hour. Chance of rain 20%. Friday, partly cloudy in the morning, then clearing. Highs in the upper 90s. South winds 5 to 10 miles per hour. Highest heat index readings up to 106. Friday night, mostly clear. Lows in the mid-70s. South winds 5 to 10 miles per hour. Saturday, mostly sunny. Highs in the upper 90s. South winds 5 to 10 miles per hour. Highest heat index readings up to 105. Saturday night, mostly clear. Lows in the mid-70s. South winds 5 to 10 miles per hour. Sunday and Sunday night, mostly clear. Highs in the mid-90s. Lows in the mid-70s. Highest heat index readings up to 105. Monday, partly cloudy in the morning, then mostly sunny with a slight chance of showers and thunderstorms in the afternoon. Highs in the mid-90s. Highest heat index readings up to 105. Monday night, partly cloudy in the evening, then becoming mostly clear. Lows in the mid-70s. Tuesday, partly cloudy in the morning, then clearing. Highs in the upper 90s. Highest heat index readings up to 105. Tuesday night, clear. Lows in the mid-70s. Wednesday, partly cloudy in the morning, then clearing. Highs in the upper 90s. Highest heat index readings up to 110. Wednesday night, clear. Lows in the mid-70s. Highest heat index readings up to 105 early in the evening. Thursday, partly cloudy in the morning, then clearing. Hot with highs around 100. Highest heat index readings up to 110. 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The current time is 11:19 p.m. Central Daylight Time. 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It was partly cloudy. The temperature was 86, the dew point 75, the relative humidity was 69%, producing a heat index of 95, the wind south at 12 miles an hour, and the pressure was 30.03 inches and

rising. At Camp Mabry, it was clear. The temperature was 86, the dew point 75, the relative humidity was 69%, producing a heat index of 95, the wind south at 7 miles an hour gusting to 20, and the pressure was 30.05 inches and rising. Pflugerville clear 85. Taylor clear 84. The report from Lago Vista was not available. Georgetown clear 85. San Marcos clear 85. Burnett clear 87. Junction clear 81. San Antonio partly cloudy 85. Corpus Christi partly cloudy 84. Houston partly cloudy 82. Once again at Austin Bergstrom it was 86, and at Camp Mabry it was 86. Elsewhere across the state, College Station clear 82. Amarillo clear 84. Abilene clear 85. Dallas-Fort Worth clear 90. Your weather synopsis for South Central Texas. High temperatures will be near to a few degrees above normal over the next week. Temperatures climb into the upper 90s to triple digits for most locations. Dry and hot weather will continue through at least the next 7 days. Your local forecast. Tonight, partly cloudy with a slight chance of showers and thunderstorms early, then partly cloudy. Not as cool with lows in the mid-70s. South winds 5 to 10 miles per hour. Chance of rain 20%. Friday, partly cloudy in the morning, then clearing. Highs in the upper 90s. South winds 5 to 10 miles per hour. Highest heat index readings up to 106. Friday night, mostly clear. Lows in the mid-70s. South winds 5 to 10 miles per hour. Saturday, mostly sunny. Highs in the upper 90s. South winds 5 to 10 miles per hour. Highest heat index readings up to 105. Saturday night, mostly clear. Lows in the mid-70s. South winds 5 to 10 miles per hour. Sunday and Sunday night, mostly clear. Highs in the mid-90s. Lows in the mid-70s. Highest heat index readings up to 105. Monday, partly cloudy in the morning, then mostly sunny with a slight chance of showers and thunderstorms in the afternoon. Highs in the mid-90s. Highest heat index readings up to 105. Monday night, partly cloudy in the evening, then becoming mostly clear. Lows in the mid-70s. Tuesday, partly cloudy in the morning, then clearing. Highs in the upper 90s. Highest heat index readings up to 105. Tuesday night, clear. Lows in the mid-70s. Wednesday, partly cloudy in the morning, then clearing. Highs in the upper 90s. Highest heat index readings up to 110. Wednesday night, clear. Lows in the mid-70s. Highest heat index readings up to 105 early in the evening. Thursday, partly cloudy in the morning, then clearing. Hot with highs around 100. Highest heat index readings up to 110. 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The current time is 11:24 p.m. Central Daylight Time. The Austin NOAA Weather Radio Roundup at 11 p.m. at Austin Bergstrom International. It was partly cloudy. The temperature was 86, the dew point 75, the relative humidity was 69%, producing a heat index of 95, the wind south at 12 miles an hour, and the pressure was 30.03 inches and rising. At Camp Mabry, it was clear. The temperature was 86, the dew point 75, the relative humidity was 69%, producing a heat index of 95, the wind south at 7 miles an hour gusting to 20, and the pressure was 30.05 inches and rising. Pflugerville clear 85. Taylor clear 84.
The report from Lago Vista was not available. Georgetown clear 85. San Marcos clear 85. Burnett clear 87. Junction clear 81. San Antonio partly cloudy 85. Corpus Christi partly cloudy 84. Houston partly cloudy 82. Once again at Austin Bergstrom it was 86, and at Camp Mabry it was 86. Elsewhere across the state, College Station clear 82. Amarillo clear 84. Abilene clear 85. Dallas-Fort Worth clear 90. Your weather synopsis for South Central Texas. High temperatures will be near to a few degrees above normal over the next week. Temperatures climb into the upper 90s to triple digits for most locations. Dry and hot weather will continue through at least the next 7 days. Your local forecast. Tonight, partly cloudy with a slight chance of showers and thunderstorms early, then partly cloudy. Not as cool with lows in the mid-70s. South winds 5 to 10 miles per hour. Chance of rain 20%. Friday, partly cloudy in the morning, then clearing. Highs in the upper 90s. South winds 5 to 10 miles per hour. Highest heat index readings up to 106. Friday night, mostly clear. Lows in the mid-70s. South winds 5 to 10 miles per hour. Saturday, mostly sunny. Highs in the upper 90s. South winds 5 to 10 miles per hour. Highest heat index readings up to 105. Saturday night, mostly clear. Lows in the mid-70s. South winds 5 to 10 miles per hour. Sunday and Sunday night, mostly clear. Highs in the mid-90s. Lows in the mid-70s. Highest heat index readings up to 105. Monday, partly cloudy in the morning, then mostly sunny with a slight chance of showers and thunderstorms in the afternoon. Highs in the mid-90s. Highest heat index readings up to 105. Monday night, partly cloudy in the evening, then becoming mostly clear. Lows in the mid-70s. Tuesday, partly cloudy in the morning, then clearing. Highs in the upper 90s. Highest heat index readings up to 105. Tuesday night, clear. Lows in the mid-70s. Wednesday, partly cloudy in the morning, then clearing. Highs in the upper 90s. Highest heat index readings up to 110. Wednesday night, clear. Lows in the mid-70s. Highest heat index readings up to 105 early in the evening. Thursday, partly cloudy in the morning, then clearing. Hot with highs around 100. Highest heat index readings up to 110. The coastal waters forecast from Baffin Bay to Port Aransas out 20 nautical miles. Tonight, southeast winds 10 to 15 knots with gusts up to 20 knots, becoming south late. Seas 2 to 3 feet. Wave detail, southeast 3 feet at 6 seconds. Friday, southeast winds 5 to 10 knots, becoming east in the afternoon. Seas around 2 feet. Wave detail, southeast 2 feet at 5 seconds. Friday night, southeast winds 5 to 10 knots. Seas around 2 feet. Wave detail, east 2 feet at 6 seconds. Saturday, east winds around 5 knots, increasing to 5 to 10 knots in the afternoon. Seas around 2 feet. Wave detail, east 2 feet at 5 seconds. Saturday night, east winds around 10 knots, becoming southeast after midnight. Seas around 2 feet. Wave detail, east 2 feet at 6 seconds. Sunday, southeast winds 5 to 10 knots. Seas around 2 feet. Wave detail, east 2 feet at 6 seconds. Sunday night, southeast winds 10 to 15 knots, becoming south after midnight. Seas 2 to 3 feet. Monday, south winds 5 to 10 knots, becoming southeast 10 to 15 knots in the afternoon. Seas 2 to 3 feet.

Monday night, southeast winds 10 to 15 knots. Seas 2 to 3 feet. Tuesday, southeast winds 10 to 15 knots. Seas 2 to 3 feet. Tuesday night, southeast winds 15 to 20 knots. Seas 3 to 4 feet, occasionally to 5 feet. 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The current time is 11:30 p.m. Central Daylight Time. 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It was partly cloudy. The temperature was 86, the dew point 75, the relative humidity was 69%, producing a heat index of 95, the wind south at 12 miles an hour, and the pressure was 30.03 inches and rising. At Camp Mabry, it was clear. The temperature was 86, the dew point 75, the relative humidity was 69%, producing a heat index of 95, the wind south at 7 miles an hour gusting to 20, and the pressure was 30.05 inches and rising. Pflugerville clear 85. Taylor clear 84. The report from Lago Vista was not available. Georgetown clear 85. San Marcos clear 85. Burnett clear 87. Junction clear 81. San Antonio partly cloudy 85. Corpus Christi partly cloudy 84. Houston partly cloudy 82. Once again at Austin Bergstrom it was 86, and at Camp Mabry it was 86. Across the state, College Station clear 82. Amarillo clear 84. Abilene clear 85. Dallas-Fort Worth clear 90. Your weather synopsis for South Central Texas. High temperatures will be near to a few degrees above normal over the next week. Temperatures climb into the upper 90s to triple digits for most locations. Dry and hot weather will continue through at least the next 7 days. Your local forecast. Tonight, partly cloudy with a slight chance of showers and thunderstorms early, then partly cloudy. Not as cool with lows in the mid-70s. South winds 5 to 10 miles per hour. Chance of rain 20%. Friday, partly cloudy in the morning, then clearing. Highs in the upper 90s. South winds 5 to 10 miles per hour. Highest heat index readings up to 106. Friday night, mostly clear. Lows in the hour. Highest heat index readings up to 106. Friday night, mostly clear. Lows in the mid-70s. South winds 5 to 10 miles per hour. Saturday, mostly sunny. Highs in the upper 90s. South winds 5 to 10 miles per hour. Highest heat index readings up to 105. Saturday night, mostly clear. Lows in the mid-70s. South winds 5 to 10 miles per hour. Sunday and Sunday night, mostly clear. Highs in the mid-90s. Lows in the mid-70s. Highest heat index readings up to 105. Monday, partly cloudy in the morning, then mostly sunny with a slight chance of showers and thunderstorms in the afternoon. Highs in the mid-90s. Highest heat index readings up to 105. Monday night, partly cloudy in the evening, then becoming mostly clear. Lows in the mid-70s. Tuesday, partly cloudy in the morning, then clearing. Highs in the upper 90s. Highest heat index readings up to 105. Tuesday night, clear. Lows in the mid-70s. Wednesday, partly cloudy in the morning, then clearing. Highs in the upper 90s. Highest heat index readings up to 110. Wednesday night, clear. Lows in the mid-70s. Highest heat index readings up to 105 early in the evening. Thursday, partly cloudy in the morning, then clearing. Hot with highs around 100.

highest heat index readings up to 110. 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The Austin NOAA Weather Radio Roundup at 11 p.m. at Austin Bergstrom International. It was partly cloudy. The temperature was 86, the dew point 75, the relative humidity was 69%, producing a heat index of 95, the wind south at 12 miles an hour, and the pressure was 30.03 inches and rising. At Camp Mabry, it was clear. The temperature was 86, the dew point 75, the relative humidity was 69%, producing a heat index of 95, the wind south at 7 miles an hour gusting to 20, and the pressure was 30.05 inches and rising. Pflugerville clear 85. Taylor clear 84. The report from Lago Vista was not available. Georgetown clear 85. San Marcos clear 85. Burnett clear 87. Junction clear 81. San Antonio partly cloudy 85. Corpus Christi partly cloudy 84. Houston partly cloudy 82. Once again at Austin Bergstrom it was 86, and at Camp Mabry it was 86. Elsewhere across the state, College Station clear 82. Amarillo clear 84. Abilene clear 85. Dallas-Fort Worth clear 90. Your weather synopsis for South Central Texas. High temperatures will be near to a few degrees above normal over the next week. Temperatures climb into the upper 90s to triple digits for most locations. Dry and hot weather will continue through at least the next 7 days. Your local forecast. Tonight, partly cloudy with a slight chance of showers and thunderstorms early, then partly cloudy. Not as cool with lows in the mid-70s. South winds 5 to 10 miles per hour. Chance of rain 20%. Friday, partly cloudy in the morning, then clearing. Highs in the upper 90s. South winds 5 to 10 miles per hour. Highest heat index readings up to 106. Friday night, mostly clear. Lows in the mid-70s. South winds 5 to 10 miles per hour. Saturday, mostly sunny. Highs in the upper 90s. South winds 5 to 10 miles per hour. Highest heat index readings up to 105. Saturday night, mostly clear. Lows in the mid-70s. South winds 5 to 10 miles per hour. Sunday and Sunday night, mostly clear. Highs in the mid-90s. Lows in the mid-70s. Highest heat index readings up to 105. Monday, partly cloudy in the morning, then mostly sunny with a slight chance of showers and thunderstorms in the afternoon. Highs in the mid-90s. Highest heat index readings up to 105. Monday night, partly cloudy in the evening, then becoming mostly clear. Lows in the mid-70s. Tuesday, partly cloudy in the morning, then clearing. Highs in the upper 90s. Highest heat index readings up to 105. Tuesday night, clear. Lows in the mid-70s. Wednesday, partly cloudy in the morning, then clearing. Highs in the upper 90s. Highest heat index readings up to 110. Wednesday night, clear. Lows in the mid-70s. Highest heat index readings up to 105 early in the evening. Thursday, partly cloudy in the morning, then clearing. Hot with highs around 100. Highest heat index readings up to 110. The Tropical Weather Outlook. For the North Atlantic, Caribbean Sea, and the Gulf of America, tropical cyclone formation is not expected during the next 7 days. 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

producing a heat index of 95, the wind south at 7 miles an hour gusting to 20, and the pressure was 30.05 inches and rising. Pflugerville clear 85. Taylor clear 84. The report from Lago Vista was not available. Georgetown clear 85. San Marcos clear 85. Burnett clear 87. Junction clear 81. San Antonio partly cloudy 85. Corpus Christi partly cloudy 84. Houston partly cloudy 82. Once again at Austin Bergstrom it was 86, and at Camp Mabry it was 86. Elsewhere across the state, College Station clear 82. Amarillo clear 84. Abilene clear 85. Dallas-Fort Worth clear 90. Your weather synopsis for South Central Texas. High temperatures will be near to a few degrees above normal over the next week. Temperatures climb into the upper 90s to triple digits for most locations. Dry and hot weather will continue through at least the next 7 days. Your local forecast. Tonight, partly cloudy with a slight chance of showers and thunderstorms early, then partly cloudy. Not as cool with lows in the mid-70s. South winds 5 to 10 miles per hour. Chance of rain 20%. Friday, partly cloudy in the morning, then clearing. Highs in the upper 90s. South winds 5 to 10 miles per hour. Highest heat index readings up to 106. Friday night, mostly clear. Lows in the mid-70s. South winds 5 to 10 miles per hour. Saturday, mostly sunny. Highs in the upper 90s. South winds 5 to 10 miles per hour. Highest heat index readings up to 105. Saturday night, mostly clear. Lows in the mid-70s. South winds 5 to 10 miles per hour. Sunday and Sunday night, mostly clear. Highs in the mid-90s. Lows in the mid-70s. Highest heat index readings up to 105. Monday, partly cloudy in the morning, then mostly sunny with a slight chance of showers and thunderstorms in the afternoon. Highs in the mid-90s. Highest heat index readings up to 105. Monday night, partly cloudy in the evening, then becoming mostly clear. Lows in the mid-70s. Tuesday, partly cloudy in the morning, then clearing. Highs in the upper 90s. Highest heat index readings up to 105. Tuesday night, clear. Lows in the mid-70s. Wednesday, partly cloudy in the morning, then clearing. Highs in the upper 90s. Highest heat index readings up to 110. Wednesday night, clear. Lows in the mid-70s. Highest heat index readings up to 105 early in the evening. Thursday, partly cloudy in the morning, then clearing. Hot with highs around 100. Highest heat index readings up to 110. 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The current time is 11:44 p.m. Central Daylight Time. The Austin NOAA Weather Radio Roundup, at 11 p.m. at Austin Bergstrom International, it was partly cloudy. The temperature was 86, the dew point 75, the relative humidity was 69%, producing a heat index of 95, the wind south at 12 miles an hour, and the pressure was 30.03 inches and rising. At Camp Mabry, it was clear. The temperature was 86, the dew point 75, the relative humidity was 69%, producing a heat index of 95, the wind south at 7 miles an hour gusting to 20, and the pressure was 30.05 inches and rising. Pflugerville clear 85. Taylor clear 84. The report from Lago Vista was not available. Georgetown clear 85. San Marcos clear 85. Burnett clear 87.

with a slight chance of showers and thunderstorms early, then partly cloudy. Not as cool with lows in the mid-70s. South winds 5 to 10 miles per hour. Chance of rain 20%. Friday, partly cloudy in the morning, then clearing. Highs in the upper 90s. South winds 5 to 10 miles per hour. Highest heat index readings up to 106. Friday night, mostly clear. Lows in the mid-70s. South winds 5 to 10 miles per hour. Saturday, mostly sunny. Highs in the upper 90s. South winds 5 to 10 miles per hour. Highest heat index readings up to 105. Saturday night, mostly clear. Lows in the mid-70s. South winds 5 to 10 miles per hour. Sunday and Sunday night, mostly clear. Highs in the mid-90s. Lows in the mid-70s. Highest heat index readings up to 105. Monday, partly cloudy in the morning, then mostly sunny with a slight chance of showers and thunderstorms in the afternoon. Highs in the mid-90s. Highest heat index readings up to 105. Monday night, partly cloudy in the evening, then becoming mostly clear. Lows in the mid-70s. Tuesday, partly cloudy in the morning, then clearing. Highs in the upper 90s. Highest heat index readings up to 105. Tuesday night, clear. Lows in the mid-70s. Wednesday, partly cloudy in the morning, then clearing. Highs in the upper 90s. Highest heat index readings up to 110. Wednesday night, clear. Lows in the mid-70s. Highest heat index readings up to 105 early in the evening. Thursday, partly cloudy in the morning, then clearing. Hot with highs around 100. Highest heat index readings up to 110. The coastal waters forecast from Baffin Bay to Port Aransas out 20 nautical miles. Tonight, southeast winds 10 to 15 knots with gusts up to 20 knots, becoming south late. Seas 2 to 3 feet. Wave detail, southeast 3 feet at 6 seconds. Friday, southeast winds 5 to 10 knots, becoming east in the afternoon. Seas around 2 feet. Wave detail, southeast 2 feet at 5 seconds. Friday night, southeast winds 5 to 10 knots. Seas around 2 feet. Wave detail, east 2 feet at 6 seconds. Saturday, east winds around 5 knots, increasing to 5 to 10 knots in the afternoon. Seas around 2 feet. Wave detail, east 2 feet at 5 seconds. Saturday night, east winds around 10 knots, becoming southeast after midnight. Seas around 2 feet. Wave detail, east 2 feet at 6 seconds. Sunday, southeast winds 5 to 10 knots. Seas around 2 feet. Wave detail, east 2 feet at 6 seconds. Sunday night, southeast winds 10 to 15 knots, becoming south after midnight. Seas 2 to 3 feet. Monday, south winds 5 to 10 knots, becoming southeast 10 to 15 knots in the afternoon. Seas 2 to 3 feet. Monday night, southeast winds 10 to 15 knots. Seas 2 to 3 feet. Tuesday, southeast winds 10 to 15 knots. Seas 2 to 3 feet. Tuesday night, southeast winds 15 to 20 knots. Seas 3 to 4 feet, occasionally to 5 feet. 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The current time is 12 a.m. Central Daylight Time. The Austin NOAA Weather Radio Roundup, at 11 p.m. at Austin Bergstrom International, it was partly cloudy. The temperature was 86, the dew point 75, the relative humidity was 69%, producing a heat index of 95, the wind south at 12 miles an hour, and the pressure was 30.

3.03 inches and rising. Head cap may breathe. It was clear. The temperature was 86, the dew point 75, the relative humidity was 69%, producing a heat index of 95, the wind south at 7 miles an hour gusting to 20, and the pressure was 30.05 inches and rising. Pflugerville clear 85. Taylor clear 84. The report from Lago Vista was not available. Georgetown clear 85. San Marcos clear 85. Burnett clear 87. Junction clear 81. San Antonio partly cloudy 85. Corpus Christi partly cloudy 84. Houston partly cloudy 82. Once again at Austin Bergstrom it was 86, and at Camp Mabry it was 86. Elsewhere across the state, College Station clear 82. Amarillo clear 84. Abilene clear 85. Dallas-Fort Worth clear 90. Your weather synopsis for South Central Texas. High temperatures will be near to a few degrees above normal over the next week. Temperatures climb into the upper 90s to triple digits for most locations. Dry and hot weather will continue through at least the next 7 days. Your local forecast. Tonight, partly cloudy with a slight chance of showers and thunderstorms early, then partly cloudy. Not as cool with lows in the mid-70s. South winds 5 to 10 miles per hour. Chance of rain 20%. Friday, partly cloudy in the morning, then clearing. Highs in the upper 90s. South winds 5 to 10 miles per hour. Highest heat index readings up to 106. Friday night, mostly clear. Lows in the mid-70s. South winds 5 to 10 miles per hour. Saturday, mostly sunny. Highs in the upper 90s. South winds 5 to 10 miles per hour. Highest heat index readings up to 105. Saturday night, mostly clear. Lows in the mid-70s. South winds 5 to 10 miles per hour. Sunday and Sunday night, mostly clear. Highs in the mid-90s. Lows in the mid-70s. Highest heat index readings up to 105. Monday, partly cloudy in the morning, then mostly sunny with a slight chance of showers and thunderstorms in the afternoon. Highs in the mid-90s. Highest heat index readings up to 105. Monday night, partly cloudy in the evening, then becoming mostly clear. Lows in the mid-70s. Tuesday, partly cloudy in the morning, then clearing. Highs in the upper 90s. Highest heat index readings up to 105. Tuesday night, clear. Lows in the mid-70s. Wednesday, partly cloudy in the morning, then clearing. Highs in the upper 90s. Highest heat index readings up to 110. Wednesday night, clear. Lows in the mid-70s. Highest heat index readings up to 105 early in the evening. Thursday, partly cloudy in the morning, then clearing. Hot with highs around 100. Highest heat index readings up to 110. 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The current time is 12:04 a.m. Central Daylight Time. The Austin NOAA Weather Radio Roundup at 11 p.m. at Austin Bergstrom International. It was partly cloudy. The temperature was 86, the dew point 75, the relative humidity was 69%, producing a heat index of 95, the wind south at 12 miles an hour, and the pressure was 30.03 inches and rising. At Camp Mabry, it was clear. The temperature was 86, the dew point 75, the relative humidity was 69%, producing a heat index of 95, the wind south at 7 miles an hour gusting to 20, and the pressure was 30.05 inches and rising. Pflugerville clear 85. Taylor clear 84.

the report from Lago Vista was not available. Georgetown Clear 85. San Marcos Clear 85. Berna Clear 87. Junction Clear 81. San Antonio Partly Cloudy 85. Corpus Christi Partly Cloudy 84. Houston Partly Cloudy 82. Once again at Austin Bergstrom it was 86, and at Camp Mabry it was 86. Elsewhere across the state, College Station Clear 82. Amarillo Clear 84. Abilene Clear 85. Dallas-Fort Worth Clear 90. Your weather synopsis for South Central Texas. High temperatures will be near to a few degrees above normal over the next week. Temperatures climb into the upper 90s to triple digits for most locations. Dry and hot weather will continue through at least the next 7 days. Your local forecast. Tonight, partly cloudy with a slight chance of showers and thunderstorms early, then partly cloudy. Not as cool with lows in the mid-70s. South winds 5 to 10 miles per hour. Chance of rain 20%. Friday, partly cloudy in the morning, then clearing. Highs in the upper 90s. South winds 5 to 10 miles per hour. Highest heat index readings up to 106. Friday night, mostly clear. Lows in the mid-70s. South winds 5 to 10 miles per hour. Saturday, mostly sunny. Highs in the upper 90s. South winds 5 to 10 miles per hour. Highest heat index readings up to 105. Saturday night, mostly clear. Lows in the mid-70s. South winds 5 to 10 miles per hour. Sunday and Sunday night, mostly clear. Highs in the mid-90s. Lows in the mid-70s. Highest heat index readings up to 105. Monday, partly cloudy in the morning, then mostly sunny with a slight chance of showers and thunderstorms in the afternoon. Highs in the mid-90s. Highest heat index readings up to 105. Monday night, partly cloudy in the evening, then becoming mostly clear. Lows in the mid-70s. Tuesday, partly cloudy in the morning, then clearing. Highs in the upper 90s. Highest heat index readings up to 105. Tuesday night, clear. Lows in the mid-70s. Wednesday, partly cloudy in the morning, then clearing. Highs in the upper 90s. Highest heat index readings up to 110. Wednesday night, clear. Lows in the mid-70s. Highest heat index readings up to 105 early in the evening. Thursday, partly cloudy in the morning, then clearing. Hot with highs around 100. Highest heat index readings up to 110. 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The current time is 12:09 a.m. Central Daylight Time. Your weather synopsis for South Central Texas. High temperatures will be near to a few degrees above normal over the next week. Temperatures climb into the upper 90s to triple digits for most locations. Dry and hot weather will continue through at least the next 7 days. Your local forecast. Tonight, partly cloudy with a slight chance of showers and thunderstorms early, then partly cloudy. Not as cool with lows in the mid-70s. South winds 5 to 10 miles per hour. Chance of rain 20%. Friday, partly cloudy in the morning, then clearing. Highs in the upper 90s. South winds 5 to 10 miles per hour. Highest heat index readings up to 106. Friday night, mostly clear. Lows in the mid-70s. South winds 5 to 10 miles per hour. Saturday, mostly sunny. Highs in the upper 90s. South winds 5 to 10 miles per hour. Highest heat index readings up to 105. Saturday night, mostly clear.

lows in the mid-70s. South winds 5 to 10 miles per hour. Sunday and Sunday night, mostly clear. Highs in the mid-90s. Lows in the mid-70s. Highest heat index readings up to 105. Monday, partly cloudy in the morning, then mostly sunny with a slight chance of showers and thunderstorms in the afternoon. Highs in the mid-90s. Highest heat index readings up to 105. Monday night, partly cloudy in the evening, then becoming mostly clear. Lows in the mid-70s. Tuesday, partly cloudy in the morning, then clearing. Highs in the upper 90s. Highest heat index readings up to 105. Tuesday night, clear. Lows in the mid-70s. Wednesday, partly cloudy in the morning, then clearing. Highs in the upper 90s. Highest heat index readings up to 110. Wednesday night, clear. Lows in the mid-70s. Highest heat index readings up to 105 early in the evening. Thursday, partly cloudy in the morning, then clearing. Hot with highs around 100. Highest heat index readings up to 110. 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The current time is 12:12 a.m. Central Daylight Time. Your weather synopsis for South Central Texas. High temperatures will be near to a few degrees above normal over the next week. Temperatures climb into the upper 90s to triple digits for most locations. Dry and hot weather will continue through at least the next 7 days. Your local forecast. Tonight, partly cloudy with a slight chance of showers and thunderstorms early, then partly cloudy. Not as cool with lows in the mid-70s. South winds 5 to 10 miles per hour. Chance of rain 20%. Friday, partly cloudy in the morning, then clearing. Highs in the upper 90s. South winds 5 to 10 miles per hour. Highest heat index readings up to 106. Friday night, mostly clear. Lows in the mid-70s. South winds 5 to 10 miles per hour. Saturday, mostly sunny. Highs in the upper 90s. South winds 5 to 10 miles per hour. Highest heat index readings up to 105. Saturday night, mostly clear. Lows in the mid-70s. South winds 5 to 10 miles per hour. Sunday and Sunday night, mostly clear. Highs in the mid-90s. Lows in the mid-70s. Highest heat index readings up to 105. Monday, partly cloudy in the morning, then mostly sunny with a slight chance of showers and thunderstorms in the afternoon. Highs in the mid-90s. Highest heat index readings up to 105. Monday night, partly cloudy in the evening, then becoming mostly clear. Lows in the mid-70s. Tuesday, partly cloudy in the morning, then clearing. Highs in the upper 90s. Highest heat index readings up to 105. Tuesday night, clear. Lows in the mid-70s. Wednesday, partly cloudy in the morning, then clearing. Highs in the upper 90s. Highest heat index readings up to 110. Wednesday night, clear. Lows in the mid-70s. Highest heat index readings up to 105 early in the evening. Thursday, partly cloudy in the morning, then clearing. Hot with highs around 100. Highest heat index readings up to 110. The Tropical Weather Outlook. For the North Atlantic, Caribbean Sea and the Gulf of America, tropical cyclone formation is not expected during the next 7 days. 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

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The Austin NOAA Weather Radio Roundup. At midnight at Austin Bergstrom International, it was partly cloudy. The temperature was 84, the dew point 73, the relative humidity was 69%, producing a heat index of 90, the wind south at 12 miles an hour gusting to 23, and the pressure was 30.05 inches and rising. At Camp Mabry, it was clear. The temperature was 85, the dew point 74, the relative humidity was 69%, producing a heat index of 92, the wind south at 8 miles an hour gusting to 20, and the pressure was 30.06 inches and rising. Pflugerville clear 83. Taylor clear 82. The report from Lago Vista was not available. Georgetown clear 85. San Marcos clear 83. Burnett clear 85. Junction clear 78. San Antonio partly cloudy 83. Corpus Christi partly cloudy 83. Houston partly cloudy 81. Once again at Austin Bergstrom it was 84, and at Camp Mabry it was 85. Elsewhere across the state, College Station clear 81. Amarillo clear 83. Abilene clear 84. Dallas-Fort Worth clear 89. Your weather synopsis for South Central Texas. High temperatures will be near to a few degrees above normal over the next week. Temperatures climb into the upper 90s to triple digits for most locations. Dry and hot weather will continue through at least the next 7 days. Your local forecast. Tonight, partly cloudy with a slight chance of showers and thunderstorms early, then partly cloudy. Not as cool with lows in the mid-70s. South winds 5 to 10 miles per hour. Chance of rain 20%. Friday, partly cloudy in the morning, then clearing. Highs in the upper 90s. South winds 5 to 10 miles per hour. Highest heat index readings up to 106. Friday night, mostly clear. Lows in the mid-70s. South winds 5 to 10 miles per hour. Saturday, mostly sunny. Highs in the upper 90s. South winds 5 to 10 miles per hour. Highest heat index readings up to 105. Saturday night, mostly clear. Lows in the mid-70s. South winds 5 to 10 miles per hour. Sunday and Sunday night, mostly clear. Highs in the mid-90s. Lows in the mid-70s. Highest heat index readings up to 105. Monday, partly cloudy in the morning, then mostly sunny with a slight chance of showers and thunderstorms in the afternoon. Highs in the mid-90s. Highest heat index readings up to 105. Monday night, partly cloudy in the evening, then becoming mostly clear. Lows in the mid-70s. Tuesday, partly cloudy in the morning, then clearing. Highs in the upper 90s. Highest heat index readings up to 105. Tuesday night, clear. Lows in the mid-70s. Wednesday, partly cloudy in the morning, then clearing. Highs in the upper 90s. Highest heat index readings up to 110. Wednesday night, clear. Lows in the mid-70s. Highest heat index readings up to 105 early in the evening. Thursday, partly cloudy in the morning, then clearing. Hot with highs around 100. Highest heat index readings up to 110. 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The current time is 12:20 a.m. Central Daylight Time. The Austin NOAA Weather Radio Roundup. At midnight at Austin Bergstrom International, it was partly cloudy. The temperature was 84, the dew point 73, the relative humidity was 69%, producing a heat index of 90, the wind south at 12 miles an hour gusting to 23, and the pressure was 30.05 inches and

rising. At Camp Mabry, it was clear. The temperature was 85, the dew point 74, the relative humidity was 69%, producing a heat index of 92, the wind south at 8 miles an hour gusting to 20, and the pressure was 30.06 inches and rising. Pflugerville clear 83. Taylor clear 82. The report from Lago Vista was not available. Georgetown clear 85. San Marcos clear 83. Burnett clear 85. Junction clear 78. San Antonio partly cloudy 83. Corpus Christi partly cloudy 83. Houston partly cloudy 81. Once again at Austin Bergstrom it was 84, and at Camp Mabry it was 85. Elsewhere across the state, College Station clear 81. Amarillo clear 83. Abilene clear 84. Dallas-Fort Worth clear 89. Your weather synopsis for South Central Texas. High temperatures will be near to a few degrees above normal over the next week. Temperatures climb into the upper 90s to triple digits for most locations. Dry and hot weather will continue through at least the next 7 days. Your local forecast. Tonight, partly cloudy with a slight chance of showers and thunderstorms early, then partly cloudy. Not as cool with lows in the mid-70s. South winds 5 to 10 miles per hour. Chance of rain 20%. Friday, partly cloudy in the morning, then clearing. Highs in the upper 90s. South winds 5 to 10 miles per hour. Highest heat index readings up to 106. Friday night, mostly clear. Lows in the mid-70s. South winds 5 to 10 miles per hour. Saturday, mostly sunny. Highs in the upper 90s. South winds 5 to 10 miles per hour. Highest heat index readings up to 105. Saturday night, mostly clear. Lows in the mid-70s. South winds 5 to 10 miles per hour. Sunday and Sunday night, mostly clear. Highs in the mid-90s. Lows in the mid-70s. Highest heat index readings up to 105. Monday, partly cloudy in the morning, then mostly sunny with a slight chance of showers and thunderstorms in the afternoon. Highs in the mid-90s. Highest heat index readings up to 105. Monday night, partly cloudy in the evening, then becoming mostly clear. Lows in the mid-70s. Tuesday, partly cloudy in the morning, then clearing. Highs in the upper 90s. Highest heat index readings up to 105. Tuesday night, clear. Lows in the mid-70s. Wednesday, partly cloudy in the morning, then clearing. Highs in the upper 90s. Highest heat index readings up to 110. Wednesday night, clear. Lows in the mid-70s. Highest heat index readings up to 105 early in the evening. Thursday, partly cloudy in the morning, then clearing. Hot with highs around 100. Highest heat index readings up to 110. 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The current time is 12:24 a.m. Central Daylight Time. The Austin NOAA Weather Radio Roundup. At midnight at Austin Bergstrom International, it was partly cloudy. The temperature was 84, the dew point 73, the relative humidity was 69%, producing a heat index of 90, the wind south at 12 miles an hour gusting to 23, and the pressure was 30.05 inches and rising. At Camp Mabry, it was clear. The temperature was 85, the dew point 74, the relative humidity was 69%, producing a heat index of 92, the wind south at 8 miles an hour gusting to 20, and the pressure was 30.06 inches and rising. Pflugerville clear 83. Taylor clear 82.

The report from Lago Vista was not available. Georgetown Clear 85. San Marcos Clear 83. Berna Clear 85. Junction Clear 78. San Antonio Partly Cloudy 83. Corpus Christi Partly Cloudy 83. Houston Partly Cloudy 81. Once again at Austin Bergstrom it was 84, and at Camp Mabry it was 85. Elsewhere across the state, College Station Clear 81. Amarillo Clear 83. Abilene Clear 84. Dallas-Fort Worth Clear 89. Your weather synopsis for South Central Texas. High temperatures will be near to a few degrees above normal over the next week. Temperatures climb into the upper 90s to triple digits for most locations. Dry and hot weather will continue through at least the next 7 days. Your local forecast. Tonight, partly cloudy with a slight chance of showers and thunderstorms early, then partly cloudy. Not as cool with lows in the mid-70s. South winds 5 to 10 miles per hour. Chance of rain 20%. Friday, partly cloudy in the morning, then clearing. Highs in the upper 90s. South winds 5 to 10 miles per hour. Highest heat index readings up to 106. Friday night, mostly clear. Lows in the mid-70s. South winds 5 to 10 miles per hour. Saturday, mostly sunny. Highs in the upper 90s. South winds 5 to 10 miles per hour. Highest heat index readings up to 105. Saturday night, mostly clear. Lows in the mid-70s. South winds 5 to 10 miles per hour. Sunday and Sunday night, mostly clear. Highs in the mid-90s. Lows in the mid-70s. Highest heat index readings up to 105. Monday, partly cloudy in the morning, then mostly sunny with a slight chance of showers and thunderstorms in the afternoon. Highs in the mid-90s. Highest heat index readings up to 105. Monday night, partly cloudy in the evening, then becoming mostly clear. Lows in the mid-70s. Tuesday, partly cloudy in the morning, then clearing. Highs in the upper 90s. Highest heat index readings up to 105. Tuesday night, clear. Lows in the mid-70s. Wednesday, partly cloudy in the morning, then clearing. Highs in the upper 90s. Highest heat index readings up to 110. Wednesday night, clear. Lows in the mid-70s. Highest heat index readings up to 105 early in the evening. Thursday, partly cloudy in the morning, then clearing. Hot with highs around 100. Highest heat index readings up to 110. The coastal waters forecast for Baffin Bay to Port Aransas out 20 nautical miles. Tonight, southeast winds 10 to 15 knots with gusts up to 20 knots, becoming south late. Seas 2 to 3 feet. Wave detail, southeast 3 feet at 6 seconds. Friday, southeast winds 5 to 10 knots, becoming east in the afternoon. Seas around 2 feet. Wave detail, southeast 2 feet at 5 seconds. Friday night, southeast winds 5 to 10 knots. Seas around 2 feet. Wave detail, east 2 feet at 6 seconds. Saturday, east winds around 5 knots, increasing to 5 to 10 knots in the afternoon. Seas around 2 feet. Wave detail, east 2 feet at 5 seconds. Saturday night, east winds around 10 knots, becoming southeast after midnight. Seas around 2 feet. Wave detail, east 2 feet at 6 seconds. Sunday, southeast winds 5 to 10 knots. Seas around 2 feet. Wave detail, east 2 feet at 6 seconds. Sunday night, southeast winds 10 to 15 knots, becoming south after midnight. Seas 2 to 3 feet. Monday, south winds 5 to 10 knots, becoming southeast 10 to 15 knots in the afternoon. Seas 2 to 3 feet.
Monday night, southeast winds 10 to 15 knots. Seas 2 to 3 feet. Tuesday, southeast winds 10 to 15 knots. Seas 2 to 3 feet. Tuesday night, southeast winds 15 to 20 knots. Seas 3 to 4 feet, occasionally to 5 feet. 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The Austin NOAA Weather Radio Roundup. At midnight at Austin Bergstrom International, it was partly cloudy. The temperature was 84, the dew point 73, the relative humidity was 69%, producing a heat index of 90, the wind south at 12 miles an hour gusting to 23, and the pressure was 30.05 inches and rising. At Camp Mabry, it was clear. The temperature was 85, the dew point 74, the relative humidity was 69%, producing a heat index of 92, the wind south at 8 miles an hour gusting to 20, and the pressure was 30.06 inches and rising. Pflugerville clear 83. Taylor clear 82. The report from Lagoa Vista was not available. Georgetown clear 85. San Marcos clear 83. Berna clear 85. Junction clear 78. San Antonio partly cloudy 83. Corpus Christi partly cloudy 83. Houston partly cloudy 81. Once again at Austin Bergstrom it was 84, and at Camp Mabry it was 85. Elsewhere across the state, College Station clear 81. Amarillo clear 83. Abilene clear 84. Dallas-Fort Worth clear 89. Your weather synopsis for South Central Texas. High temperatures will be near to a few degrees above normal over the next week. Temperatures climb into the upper 90s to triple digits for most locations. Dry and hot weather will continue through at least the next 7 days. Your local forecast will be near to a few degrees above normal over the next week. Temperatures climb into the upper 90s to triple digits for most locations. Dry and hot weather will continue through at least the next 7 days. Your local forecast. Tonight, partly cloudy with a slight chance of showers and thunderstorms early, then partly cloudy. Not as cool with lows in the mid-70s. South winds 5 to 10 miles per hour. Chance of rain 20%. Friday, partly cloudy in the morning, then clearing. Highs in the upper 90s. South winds 5 to 10 miles per hour. Highest heat index readings up to 106. Friday night, mostly clear. Lows in the mid-70s. South winds 5 to 10 miles per hour. Saturday, mostly sunny. Highs in the upper 90s. South winds 5 to 10 miles per hour. Highest heat index readings up to 105. Saturday night, mostly clear. Lows in the mid-70s. South winds 5 to 10 miles per hour. Sunday and Sunday night, mostly clear. Highs in the mid-90s. Lows in the mid-70s. Highest heat index readings up to 105. Monday, partly cloudy in the morning, then mostly sunny with a slight chance of showers and thunderstorms in the afternoon. Highs in the mid-90s. Highest heat index readings up to 105. Monday night, partly cloudy in the evening, then becoming mostly clear. Lows in the mid-70s. Tuesday, partly cloudy in the morning, then clearing. Highs in the upper 90s. Highest heat index readings up to 105. Tuesday night, clear. Lows in the mid-70s. Wednesday, partly cloudy in the morning, then clearing. Highs in the upper 90s. Highest heat index readings up to 110. Wednesday night, clear. Lows in the mid-70s. Highest heat index readings up to 105 early in the evening.

Thursday, partly cloudy in the morning, then clearing. Hot with highs around 100. Highest heat index readings up to 110. 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The Austin NOAA Weather Radio Roundup. At midnight at Austin Bergstrom International, it was partly cloudy. The temperature was 84, the dew point 73, the relative humidity was 69%, producing a heat index of 90, the wind south at 12 miles an hour gusting to 23, and the pressure was 30.05 inches and rising. At Camp Mabry, it was clear. The temperature was 85, the dew point 74, the relative humidity was 69%, producing a heat index of 92, the wind south at 8 miles an hour gusting to 20, and the pressure was 30.06 inches and rising. Pflugerville clear 83. Taylor clear 82. The report from Lago Vista was not available. Georgetown clear 85. San Marcos clear 83. Burnett clear 85. Junction clear 78. San Antonio partly cloudy 83. Corpus Christi partly cloudy 83. Houston partly cloudy 81. Once again at Austin Bergstrom it was 84, and at Camp Mabry it was 85. Elsewhere across the state, College Station clear 81. Amarillo clear 83. Abilene clear 84. Dallas-Fort Worth clear 89. Your weather synopsis for South Central Texas. High temperatures will be near to a few degrees above normal over the next week. Temperatures climb into the upper 90s to triple digits for most locations. Dry and hot weather will continue through at least the next 7 days. Your local forecast. Tonight, partly cloudy with a slight chance of showers and thunderstorms early, then partly cloudy. Not as cool with lows in the mid-70s. South winds 5 to 10 miles per hour. Chance of rain 20%. Friday, partly cloudy in the morning, then clearing. Highs in the upper 90s. South winds 5 to 10 miles per hour. Highest heat index readings up to 106. Friday night, mostly clear. Lows in the mid-70s. South winds 5 to 10 miles per hour. Saturday, mostly sunny. Highs in the upper 90s. South winds 5 to 10 miles per hour. Highest heat index readings up to 105. Saturday night, mostly clear. Lows in the mid-70s. South winds 5 to 10 miles per hour. Sunday and Sunday night, mostly clear. Highs in the mid-90s. Lows in the mid-70s. Highest heat index readings up to 105. Monday, partly cloudy in the morning, then mostly sunny with a slight chance of showers and thunderstorms in the afternoon. Highs in the mid-90s. Highest heat index readings up to 105. Monday night, partly cloudy in the evening, then becoming mostly clear. Lows in the mid-70s. Tuesday, partly cloudy in the morning, then clearing. Highs in the upper 90s. Highest heat index readings up to 105. Tuesday night, clear. Lows in the mid-70s. Wednesday, partly cloudy in the morning, then clearing. Highs in the upper 90s. Highest heat index readings up to 110. Wednesday night, clear. Lows in the mid-70s. Highest heat index readings up to 105 early in the evening. Thursday, partly cloudy in the morning, then clearing. Hot with highs around 100. Highest heat index readings up to 110. 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Originating from the Austin-San Antonio National Weather Service

is and rising. Pflugerville clear 83. Taylor clear 82. The report from Lago Vista was not available. Georgetown clear 85. San Marcos clear 83. Burnett clear 85. Junction clear 78. San Antonio partly cloudy 83. Corpus Christi partly cloudy 83. Houston partly cloudy 81. Once again at Austin Bergstrom it was 84, and at Camp Mabry it was 85. Elsewhere across the state, College Station clear 81. Amarillo clear 83. Abilene clear 84. Dallas-Fort Worth clear 89. The Tropical Weather Outlook. For the North Atlantic, Caribbean Sea and the Gulf of America, tropical cyclone formation is not expected during the next 7 days. Your weather synopsis for South Central Texas. High temperatures will be near to a few degrees above normal over the next week. Temperatures climb into the upper 90s to triple digits for most locations. Dry and hot weather will continue through at least the next 7 days. Your local forecast. Tonight, partly cloudy with a slight chance of showers and thunderstorms early, then partly cloudy. Not as cool with lows in the mid-70s. South winds 5 to 10 miles per hour. Chance of rain 20%. Friday, partly cloudy in the morning, then clearing. Highs in the upper 90s. South winds 5 to 10 miles per hour. Highest heat index readings up to 106. Friday night, mostly clear. Lows in the mid-70s. South winds 5 to 10 miles per hour. Saturday, mostly sunny. Highs in the upper 90s. South winds 5 to 10 miles per hour. Highest heat index readings up to 105. Saturday night, mostly clear. Lows in the mid-70s. South winds 5 to 10 miles per hour. Sunday and Sunday night, mostly clear. Highs in the mid-90s. Lows in the mid-70s. Highest heat index readings up to 105. Monday, partly cloudy in the morning, then mostly sunny with a slight chance of showers and thunderstorms in the afternoon. Highs in the mid-90s. Highest heat index readings up to 105. Monday night, partly cloudy in the evening, then becoming mostly clear. Lows in the mid-70s. Tuesday, partly cloudy in the morning, then clearing. Highs in the upper 90s. Highest heat index readings up to 105. Tuesday night, clear. Lows in the mid-70s. Wednesday, partly cloudy in the morning, then clearing. Highs in the upper 90s. Highest heat index readings up to 110. Wednesday night, clear. Lows in the mid-70s. Highest heat index readings up to 105 early in the evening. Thursday, partly cloudy in the morning, then clearing. Hot with highs around 100. Highest heat index readings up to 110. 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The current time is 12:45 a.m. Central Daylight Time. The Austin NOAA Weather Radio Roundup. At midnight at Austin Bergstrom International, it was partly cloudy. The temperature was 84, the dew point 73, the relative humidity was 69%, producing a heat index of 90, the wind south at 12 miles an hour gusting to 23, and the pressure was 30.05 inches and rising. At Camp Mabry, it was clear. The temperature was 85, the dew point 74, the relative humidity was 69%, producing a heat index of 92, the wind south at 8 miles an hour gusting to 20, and the pressure was 30.06 inches and rising. Pflugerville clear 83. Taylor clear 82. The report from Lago Vista was not available. Georgetown clear 85. San Marcos

Burna Clear 85, Junction Clear 78, San Antonio partly cloudy 83, Corpus Christi partly cloudy 83, Houston partly cloudy 81. Once again at Austin Bergstrom it was 84, and at Camp Mabry it was 85. Elsewhere across the state, College Station clear 81, Amarillo clear 83, Abilene clear 84, Dallas-Fort Worth clear 89. Your weather synopsis for South Central Texas. High temperatures will be near to a few degrees above normal over the next week. Temperatures climb into the upper 90s to triple digits for most locations. Dry and hot weather will continue through at least the next 7 days. Your local forecast. Tonight, partly cloudy with a slight chance of showers and thunderstorms early, then partly cloudy. Not as cool with lows in the mid-70s. South winds 5 to 10 miles per hour. Chance of rain 20%. Friday, partly cloudy in the morning, then clearing. Highs in the upper 90s. South winds 5 to 10 miles per hour. Highest heat index readings up to 106. Friday night, mostly clear. Lows in the mid-70s. South winds 5 to 10 miles per hour. Saturday, mostly sunny. Highs in the upper 90s. South winds 5 to 10 miles per hour. Highest heat index readings up to 105. Saturday night, mostly clear. Lows in the mid-70s. South winds 5 to 10 miles per hour. Sunday and Sunday night, mostly clear. Highs in the mid-90s. Lows in the mid-70s. Highest heat index readings up to 105. Monday, partly cloudy in the morning, then mostly sunny with a slight chance of showers and thunderstorms in the afternoon. Highs in the mid-90s. Highest heat index readings up to 105. Monday night, partly cloudy in the evening, then becoming mostly clear. Lows in the mid-70s. Tuesday, partly cloudy in the morning, then clearing. Highs in the upper 90s. Highest heat index readings up to 105. Tuesday night, clear. Lows in the mid-70s. Wednesday, partly cloudy in the morning, then clearing. Highs in the upper 90s. Highest heat index readings up to 110. Wednesday night, clear. Lows in the mid-70s. Highest heat index readings up to 105 early in the evening. Thursday, partly cloudy in the morning, then clearing. Hot with highs around 100. Highest heat index readings up to 110. 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The current time is 12:49 a.m. Central Daylight Time. The Austin NOAA Weather Radio Roundup. At midnight at Austin Bergstrom International, it was partly cloudy. The temperature was 84, the dew point 73, the relative humidity was 69%, producing a heat index of 90, the wind south at 12 miles an hour gusting to 23, and the pressure was 30.05 inches and rising. At Camp Mabry, it was clear. The temperature was 85, the dew point 74, the relative humidity was 69%, producing a heat index of 92, the wind south at 8 miles an hour gusting to 20, and the pressure was 30.06 inches and rising. Pflugerville clear 83. Taylor clear 82. The report from Lago Vista was not available. Georgetown clear 85. San Marcos clear 83. Burnett clear 85. Junction clear 78. San Antonio partly cloudy 83. Corpus Christi partly cloudy 83. Houston partly cloudy 81. Once again at Austin Bergstrom it was 84, and at Camp Mabry it was 85. Elsewhere across the state, College Station.

Clear 81. Amarillo Clear 83. Abilene Clear 84. Dallas-Fort Worth Clear 89. Your weather synopsis for South Central Texas. High temperatures will be near to a few degrees above normal over the next week. Temperatures climb into the upper 90s to triple digits for most locations. Dry and hot weather will continue through at least the next 7 days. Your local forecast. Rest of tonight, mostly clear. Not as cool with lows in the mid-70s. South winds 5 to 10 miles per hour with gusts up to 20 miles per hour. Friday, mostly sunny. Highs in the upper 90s. South winds 5 to 10 miles per hour. Highest heat index readings up to 106. Friday night, clear. Lows in the mid-70s. South winds 5 to 10 miles per hour. Saturday, mostly sunny. Highs in the upper 90s. South winds 5 to 10 miles per hour. Highest heat index readings up to 105. Saturday night, mostly clear. Lows in the mid-70s. South winds 5 to 10 miles per hour. Sunday, mostly sunny. Highs in the mid-90s. Highest heat index readings up to 105. Sunday night and Monday, partly cloudy. Lows in the mid-70s. Highs in the mid-90s. Highest heat index readings up to 105. Monday night through Thursday, mostly clear. Lows in the mid-70s. Highs in the upper 90s. Highest heat index readings up to 110. 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The Austin NOAA Weather Radio Roundup. At midnight at Austin Bergstrom International, it was partly cloudy. The temperature was 84, the dew point 73, the relative humidity was 69%, producing a heat index of 90, the wind south at 12 miles an hour gusting to 23, and the pressure was 30.05 inches and rising. At Camp Mabry, it was clear. The temperature was 85, the dew point 74, the relative humidity was 69%, producing a heat index of 92, the wind south at 8 miles an hour gusting to 20, and the pressure was 30.06 inches and rising. Pflugerville clear 83. Taylor clear 82. The report from Lago Vista was not available. Georgetown clear 85. San Marcos clear 83. Burnett clear 85. Junction clear 78. San Antonio partly cloudy 83. Corpus Christi partly cloudy 83. Houston partly cloudy 81. Once again at Austin Bergstrom it was 84, and at Camp Mabry it was 85. Elsewhere across the state, College Station clear 81. Amarillo clear 83. Abilene clear 84. Dallas-Fort Worth clear 89. Your weather synopsis for South Central Texas. High temperatures will be near to a few degrees above normal over the next week. Temperatures climb into the upper 90s to triple digits for most locations. Dry and hot weather will continue through at least the next 7 days. Your local forecast. Rest of tonight, mostly clear. Not as cool with lows in the mid-70s. South winds 5 to 10 miles per hour with gusts up to 20 miles per hour. Friday, mostly sunny. Highs in the upper 90s. South winds 5 to 10 miles per hour. Highest heat index readings up to 106. Friday night, clear. Lows in the mid-70s. South winds 5 to 10 miles per hour. Saturday, mostly sunny. Highs in the upper 90s. South winds 5 to 10 miles per hour. Highest heat index readings up to 105. Saturday night, mostly clear.

was in the mid-70s. South winds 5 to 10 miles per hour. Sunday, mostly sunny. Highs in the mid-90s. Highest heat index readings up to 105. Sunday night and Monday, partly cloudy. Lows in the mid-70s. Highs in the mid-90s. Highest heat index readings up to 105. Monday night through Thursday, mostly clear. Lows in the mid-70s. Highs in the upper 90s. Highest heat index readings up to 110. The coastal waters forecast from Baffin Bay to Port Aransas out 20 nautical miles. Tonight, southeast winds 10 to 15 knots with gusts up to 20 knots, becoming south late. Seas 2 to 3 feet. Wave detail, southeast 3 feet at 6 seconds. Friday, southeast winds 5 to 10 knots, becoming east in the afternoon. Seas around 2 feet. Wave detail, southeast 2 feet at 5 seconds. Friday night, southeast winds 5 to 10 knots. Seas around 2 feet. Wave detail, east 2 feet at 6 seconds. Saturday, east winds around 5 knots, increasing to 5 to 10 knots in the afternoon. Seas around 2 feet. Wave detail, east 2 feet at 5 seconds. Saturday night, east winds around 10 knots, becoming southeast after midnight. Seas around 2 feet. Wave detail, east 2 feet at 6 seconds. Sunday, southeast winds 5 to 10 knots. Seas around 2 feet. Wave detail, east 2 feet at 6 seconds. Sunday night, southeast winds 10 to 15 knots, becoming south after midnight. Seas 2 to 3 feet. Monday, south winds 5 to 10 knots, becoming southeast 10 to 15 knots in the afternoon. Seas 2 to 3 feet. Monday night, southeast winds 10 to 15 knots. Seas 2 to 3 feet. Tuesday, southeast winds 10 to 15 knots. Seas 2 to 3 feet. Tuesday night, southeast winds 15 to 20 knots. Seas 3 to 4 feet, occasionally to 5 feet. 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The Austin NOAA Weather Radio Roundup. At midnight at Austin Bergstrom International, it was partly cloudy. The temperature was 84, the dew point 73, the relative humidity was 69%, producing a heat index of 90, the wind south at 12 miles an hour gusting to 23, and the pressure was 30.05 inches and rising. At Camp Mabry, it was clear. The temperature was 85, the dew point 74, the relative humidity was 69%, producing a heat index of 92, the wind south at 8 miles an hour gusting to 20, and the pressure was 30.06 inches and rising. Pflugerville clear 83. Taylor clear 82. The report from Lago Vista was not available. Georgetown clear 85. San Marcos clear 83. Burnett clear 85. Junction clear 78. San Antonio partly cloudy 83. Corpus Christi partly cloudy 83. Houston partly cloudy 81. Once again at Austin Bergstrom it was 84, and at Camp Mabry it was 85. Elsewhere across the state, College Station clear 81. Amarillo clear 83. Abilene clear 84. Dallas-Fort Worth clear 89. Your weather synopsis for South Central Texas. High temperatures will be near to a few degrees above normal over the next week. Temperatures climb into the upper 90s to triple digits for most locations. Dry and hot weather will continue through at least the next 7 days. Your local forecast. Rest of tonight, mostly clear. Not as cool with lows in the mid-70s. South winds 5 to 10.

miles per hour with gusts up to 20 miles per hour. Friday, mostly sunny. Highs in the upper 90s. South winds 5 to 10 miles per hour. Highest heat index readings up to 106. Friday night, clear. Lows in the mid-70s. South winds 5 to 10 miles per hour. Saturday, mostly sunny. Highs in the upper 90s. South winds 5 to 10 miles per hour. Highest heat index readings up to 105. Saturday night, mostly clear. Lows in the mid-70s. South winds 5 to 10 miles per hour. Sunday, mostly sunny. Highs in the mid-90s. Highest heat index readings up to 105. Sunday night and Monday, partly cloudy. Lows in the mid-70s. Highs in the mid-90s. Highest heat index readings up to 105. Monday night through Thursday, mostly clear. Lows in the mid-70s. Highs in the upper 90s. Highest heat index readings up to 110. 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The current time is 1:02 a.m. Central Daylight Time. The Austin NOAA Weather Radio Roundup. At midnight at Austin Bergstrom International, it was partly cloudy. The temperature was 84, the dew point 73, the relative humidity was 69%, producing a heat index of 90, the wind south at 12 miles an hour gusting to 23, and the pressure was 30.05 inches and rising. At Camp Mabry, it was clear. The temperature was 85, the dew point 74, the relative humidity was 69%, producing a heat index of 92, the wind south at 8 miles an hour gusting to 20, and the pressure was 30.06 inches and rising. Pflugerville clear 83. Taylor clear 82. The report from Lago Vista was not available. Georgetown clear 85. San Marcos clear 83. Burnett clear 85. Junction clear 78. San Antonio partly cloudy 83. Corpus Christi partly cloudy 83. Houston partly cloudy 81. Once again at Austin Bergstrom it was 84, and at Camp Mabry it was 85. Elsewhere across the state, College Station clear 81. Amarillo clear 83. Abilene clear 84. Dallas-Fort Worth clear 89. Your weather synopsis for South Central Texas. High temperatures will be near to a few degrees above normal over the next week. Temperatures climb into the upper 90s to triple digits for most locations. Dry and hot weather will continue through at least the next 7 days. Your local forecast. Rest of tonight, mostly clear. Not as cool with lows in the mid-70s. South winds 5 to 10 miles per hour with gusts up to 20 miles per hour. Friday, mostly sunny. Highs in the upper 90s. South winds 5 to 10 miles per hour. Highest heat index readings up to 106. Friday night, clear. Lows in the mid-70s. South winds 5 to 10 miles per hour. Saturday, mostly sunny. Highs in the upper 90s. South winds 5 to 10 miles per hour. Highest heat index readings up to 105. Saturday night, mostly clear. Lows in the mid-70s. South winds 5 to 10 miles per hour. Sunday, mostly sunny. Highs in the mid-90s. Highest heat index readings up to 105. Sunday night and Monday, partly cloudy. Lows in the mid-70s. Highs in the mid-90s. Highest heat index readings up to 105. Monday night through Thursday, mostly clear. Lows in the mid-70s. Highs in the upper 90s. Highest heat index readings up to 110.

Rest of tonight, mostly clear. Not as cool with lows in the mid-70s. South winds 5 to 10 miles per hour with gusts up to 20 miles per hour. Friday, mostly sunny. Highs in the upper 90s. South winds 5 to 10 miles per hour. Highest heat index readings up to 106. Friday night, clear. Lows in the mid-70s. South winds 5 to 10 miles per hour. Saturday, mostly sunny. Highs in the upper 90s. South winds 5 to 10 miles per hour. Highest heat index readings up to 105. Saturday night, mostly clear. Lows in the mid-70s. South winds 5 to 10 miles per hour. Sunday, mostly sunny. Highs in the mid-90s. Highest heat index readings up to 105. Sunday night and Monday, partly cloudy. Lows in the mid-70s. Highs in the mid-90s. Highest heat index readings up to 105. Monday night through Thursday, mostly clear. Lows in the mid-70s. Highs in the upper 90s. Highest heat index readings up to 110. The Tropical Weather Outlook. For the North Atlantic, Caribbean Sea and the Gulf of America, tropical cyclone formation is not expected during the next 7 days. 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The current time is 1:13 a.m. Central Daylight Time. The Austin, NOAA Weather Radio Roundup, at 1 a.m. at Austin Bergstrom International, it was partly cloudy. The temperature was 82, the dew point 72, the relative humidity was 71%, the wind south at 9 miles an hour, and the pressure was 30.07 inches and rising. At Camp Mabry, temperature was 83 degrees. Pflugerville clear 82. Taylor clear 82. The report from Lago Vista was not available. Georgetown clear 84. San Marcos clear 81. Burnett clear 83. Junction clear 82. San Antonio clear 81. Corpus Christi partly cloudy 83. Houston partly cloudy 81. Once again at Austin Bergstrom it was 82, and at Camp Mabry it was 83. Elsewhere across the state, College Station clear 80, Amarillo clear 81, Abilene clear 83, Dallas-Fort Worth clear 88. Your weather synopsis for South Central Texas. High temperatures will be near to a few degrees above normal over the next week. Temperatures climb into the upper 90s to triple digits for most locations. Dry and hot weather will continue through at least the next 7 days. Your local forecast. Rest of tonight, mostly clear. Not as cool with lows in the mid-70s. South winds 5 to 10 miles per hour with gusts up to 20 miles per hour. Friday, mostly sunny. Highs in the upper 90s. South winds 5 to 10 miles per hour. Highest heat index readings up to 106. Friday night, clear. Lows in the mid-70s. South winds 5 to 10 miles per hour. Saturday, mostly sunny. Highs in the upper 90s. South winds 5 to 10 miles per hour. Highest heat index readings up to 105. Saturday night, mostly clear. Lows in the mid-70s. South winds 5 to 10 miles per hour. Sunday, mostly sunny. Highs in the mid-90s. Highest heat index readings up to 105. Sunday night and Monday, partly cloudy. Lows in the mid-70s. Highs in the mid-90s. Highest heat index readings up to 105. Monday night through Thursday, mostly clear. Lows in the mid-70s. Highs in the upper 90s. Highest heat index readings up to 110.

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The current time is 1:16 a.m. Central Daylight Time. The Austin NOAA Weather Radio Roundup. At 1 a.m. at Austin Bergstrom International, it was partly cloudy. The temperature was 82, the dew point 72, the relative humidity was 71%, the wind south at 9 miles an hour, and the pressure was 30.07 inches and rising. At Camp Mabry, temperature was 83 degrees. Pflugerville clear 82. Taylor clear 82. The report from Lago Vista was not available. Georgetown clear 84. San Marcos clear 81. Burnett clear 83. Junction clear 82. San Antonio clear 81. Corpus Christi partly cloudy 83. Houston partly cloudy 81. Once again at Austin Bergstrom it was 82, and at Camp Mabry it was 83. Elsewhere across the state, College Station clear 80. Amarillo clear 81. Abilene clear 83. Dallas-Fort Worth clear 88. Your weather synopsis for South Central Texas. High temperatures will be near to a few degrees above normal over the next week. Temperatures climb into the upper 90s to triple digits for most locations. Dry and hot weather will continue through at least the next 7 days. Your local forecast. Rest of tonight, mostly clear. Not as cool with lows in the mid-70s. South winds 5 to 10 miles per hour with gusts up to 20 miles per hour. Friday, mostly sunny. Highs in the upper 90s. South winds 5 to 10 miles per hour. Highest heat index readings up to 106. Friday night, clear. Lows in the mid-70s. South winds 5 to 10 miles per hour. Saturday, mostly sunny. Highs in the upper 90s. South winds 5 to 10 miles per hour. Highest heat index readings up to 105. Saturday night, mostly clear. Lows in the mid-70s. South winds 5 to 10 miles per hour. Sunday, mostly sunny. Highs in the mid-90s. Highest heat index readings up to 105. Sunday night and Monday, partly cloudy. Lows in the mid-70s. Highs in the mid-90s. Highest heat index readings up to 105. Monday night through Thursday, mostly clear. Lows in the mid-70s. Highs in the upper 90s. Highest heat index readings up to 110. 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The current time is 1:20 a.m. Central Daylight Time. The Austin NOAA Weather Radio Roundup, at 1 a.m. at Austin Bergstrom International, it was partly cloudy. The temperature was 82, the dew point 72, the relative humidity was 71%, the wind south at 9 miles an hour, and the pressure was 30.07 inches and rising. At Camp Mabry, temperature was 83 degrees. Pflugerville clear 82. Taylor clear 82. The report from Lago Vista was not available. Georgetown clear 84. San Marcos clear 81. Burnett clear 83. Junction clear 82. San Antonio clear 81. Corpus Christi partly cloudy 83. Houston partly cloudy 81. Once again at Austin Bergstrom it was 82, and at Camp Mabry it was 83. Elsewhere across the state, College Station clear 80. Amarillo clear 81. Abilene clear 83. Dallas-Fort Worth clear 88. Your weather synopsis for South Central Texas.

High temperatures will be near to a few degrees above normal over the next week. Temperatures climb into the upper 90s to triple digits for most locations. Dry and hot weather will continue through at least the next 7 days. Your local forecast. Rest of tonight, mostly clear. Not as cool with lows in the mid-70s. South winds 5 to 10 miles per hour with gusts up to 20 miles per hour. Friday, mostly sunny. Highs in the upper 90s. South winds 5 to 10 miles per hour. Highest heat index readings up to 106. Friday night, clear. Lows in the mid-70s. South winds 5 to 10 miles per hour. Saturday, mostly sunny. Highs in the upper 90s. South winds 5 to 10 miles per hour. Highest heat index readings up to 105. Saturday night, mostly clear. Lows in the mid-70s. South winds 5 to 10 miles per hour. Sunday, mostly sunny. Highs in the mid-90s. Highest heat index readings up to 105. Sunday night and Monday, partly cloudy. Lows in the mid-70s. Highs in the mid-90s. Highest heat index readings up to 105. Monday night through Thursday, mostly clear. Lows in the mid-70s. Highs in the upper 90s. Highest heat index readings up to 110. 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The current time is 1:23 a.m. Central Daylight Time. The Austin NOAA Weather Radio Roundup, at 1 a.m. at Austin Bergstrom International, it was partly cloudy. The temperature was 82, the dew point 72, the relative humidity was 71%, the wind south at 9 miles an hour, and the pressure was 30.07 inches and rising. At Camp Mabry, temperature was 83 degrees. Pflugerville clear 82. Taylor clear 82. The report from Lago Vista was not available. Georgetown clear 84. San Marcos clear 81. Burnett clear 83. Junction clear 82. San Antonio clear 81. Corpus Christi partly cloudy 83. Houston partly cloudy 81. Once again at Austin Bergstrom it was 82, and at Camp Mabry it was 83. Elsewhere across the state, College Station clear 80. Amarillo clear 81. Abilene clear 83. Dallas-Fort Worth clear 88. Your weather synopsis for South Central Texas. High temperatures will be near to a few degrees above normal over the next week. Temperatures climb into the upper 90s to triple digits for most locations. Dry and hot weather will continue through at least the next 7 days. Your local forecast. Rest of tonight, mostly clear. Not as cool with lows in the mid-70s. South winds 5 to 10 miles per hour with gusts up to 20 miles per hour. Friday, mostly sunny. Highs in the upper 90s. South winds 5 to 10 miles per hour. Highest heat index readings up to 106. Friday night, clear. Lows in the mid-70s. South winds 5 to 10 miles per hour. Saturday, mostly sunny. Highs in the upper 90s. South winds 5 to 10 miles per hour. Highest heat index readings up to 105. Saturday night, mostly clear. Lows in the mid-70s. South winds 5 to 10 miles per hour. Sunday, mostly sunny. Highs in the mid-90s. Highest heat index readings up to 105. Sunday night and Monday, partly cloudy. Lows in the mid-70s. Highs in the mid-90s. Highest heat index readings up to 105. Monday night through Thursday, mostly clear. Lows in the mid-70s. Highs in the upper 90s.
highest heat index readings up to 110. 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The Austin NOAA Weather Radio Roundup. At 1 a.m. at Austin Bergstrom International, it was partly cloudy. The temperature was 82, the dew point 72, the relative humidity was 71%, the wind south at 9 miles an hour, and the pressure was 30.07 inches and rising. At Camp Mabry, temperature was 83 degrees. Pflugerville clear 82. Taylor clear 82. The report from Lago Vista was not available. Georgetown clear 84. San Marcos clear 81. Burnett clear 83. Junction clear 82. San Antonio clear 81. Corpus Christi partly cloudy 83. Houston partly cloudy 81. Once again at Austin Bergstrom it was 82, and at Camp Mabry it was 83. Elsewhere across the state, College Station clear 80. Amarillo clear 81. Abilene clear 83. Dallas-Fort Worth clear 88. The coastal waters forecast from Baffin Bay to Port Aransas out 20 nautical miles. Tonight, southeast winds 10 to 15 knots with gusts up to 20 knots, becoming south late. Seas 2 to 3 feet. Wave detail, southeast 3 feet at 6 seconds. Friday, southeast winds 5 to 10 knots, becoming east in the afternoon. Seas around 2 feet. Wave detail, southeast 2 feet at 5 seconds. Friday night, southeast winds 5 to 10 knots. Seas around 2 feet. Wave detail, east 2 feet at 6 seconds. Saturday, east winds around 5 knots, increasing to 5 to 10 knots in the afternoon. Seas around 2 feet. Wave detail, east 2 feet at 5 seconds. Saturday night, east winds around 10 knots, becoming southeast after midnight. Seas around 2 feet. Wave detail, east 2 feet at 6 seconds. Sunday, southeast winds 5 to 10 knots. Seas around 2 feet. Wave detail, east 2 feet at 6 seconds. Sunday night, southeast winds 10 to 15 knots, becoming south after midnight. Seas 2 to 3 feet. Monday, south winds 5 to 10 knots, becoming southeast 10 to 15 knots in the afternoon. Seas 2 to 3 feet. Monday night, southeast winds 10 to 15 knots. Seas 2 to 3 feet. Tuesday, southeast winds 10 to 15 knots. Seas 2 to 3 feet. Tuesday night, southeast winds 15 to 20 knots. Seas 3 to 4 feet, occasionally to 5 feet. Your weather synopsis for South Central Texas. High temperatures will be near to a few degrees above normal over the next week. Temperatures climb into the upper 90s to triple digits for most locations. Dry and hot weather will continue through at least the next 7 days. Your local forecast. Rest of tonight, mostly clear. Not as cool with lows in the mid-70s. South winds 5 to 10 miles per hour with gusts up to 20 miles per hour. Friday, mostly sunny. Highs in the upper 90s. South winds 5 to 10 miles per hour. Highest heat index readings up to 106. Friday night, clear. Lows in the mid-70s. South winds 5 to 10 miles per hour. Saturday, mostly sunny. Highs in the upper 90s. South winds 5 to 10 miles per hour. Highest heat index readings up to 105. Saturday night, mostly clear. Lows in the mid-70s. South winds 5 to 10 miles per hour. Sunday, mostly sunny. Highs in the mid-90s. Highest heat index readings up to 105.

Sunday night and Monday, partly cloudy. Lows in the mid-70s. Highs in the mid-90s. Highest heat index readings up to 105. Monday night through Thursday, mostly clear. Lows in the mid-70s. Highs in the upper 90s. Highest heat index readings up to 110. 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The Austin NOAA Weather Radio Roundup. At 1 a.m. at Austin Bergstrom International, it was partly cloudy. The temperature was 82, the dew point 72, the relative humidity was 71%, the wind south at 9 miles an hour, and the pressure was 30.07 inches and rising. Head camp Mabry. Temperature was 83 degrees. Pflugerville clear 82. Taylor clear 82. The report from Lago Vista was not available. Georgetown clear 84. San Marcos clear 81. Burnett clear 83. Junction clear 82. San Antonio clear 81. Corpus Christi partly cloudy 83. Houston partly cloudy 81. Once again at Austin Bergstrom it was 82, and at Camp Mabry it was 83. Elsewhere across the state, College Station clear 80. Amarillo clear 81. Abilene clear 83. Dallas-Fort Worth clear 88. Elsewhere across the state, College Station clear 80. Amarillo clear 81. Abilene clear 83. Dallas-Fort Worth clear 88. Your weather synopsis for South Central Texas. High temperatures will be near to a few degrees above normal over the next week. Temperatures climb into the upper 90s to triple digits for most locations. Dry and hot weather will continue through at least the next 7 days. Your local forecast. Rest of tonight, mostly clear. Not as cool with lows in the mid-70s. South winds 5 to 10 miles per hour with gusts up to 20 miles per hour. Friday, mostly sunny. Highs in the upper 90s. South winds 5 to 10 miles per hour. Highest heat index readings up to 106. Friday night, clear. Lows in the mid-70s. South winds 5 to 10 miles per hour. Saturday, mostly sunny. Highs in the upper 90s. South winds 5 to 10 miles per hour. Highest heat index readings up to 105. Saturday night, mostly clear. Lows in the mid-70s. South winds 5 to 10 miles per hour. Sunday, mostly sunny. Highs in the mid-90s. Highest heat index readings up to 105. Sunday night and Monday, partly cloudy. Lows in the mid-70s. Highs in the mid-90s. Highest heat index readings up to 105. Monday night through Thursday, mostly clear. Lows in the mid-70s. Highs in the upper 90s. Highest heat index readings up to 110. 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The current time is 1:35 a.m. Central Daylight Time. The Austin NOAA Weather Radio Roundup. At 1 a.m. at Austin Bergstrom International, it was partly cloudy. The temperature was 82, the dew point 72, the relative humidity was 71%, the wind south at 9 miles an hour, and the pressure was 30.07 inches and rising. Head camp Mabry. Temperature was 83 degrees. Pflugerville clear 82. Taylor clear 82. The report from Lago Vista was not available. Georgetown clear 84. San Marcos clear 81.

Burnet Clear 83, Junction Clear 82, San Antonio Clear 81, Corpus Christi Partly Cloudy 83, Houston Partly Cloudy 81. Once again at Austin Bergstrom it was 82, and at Camp Mabry it was 83. Elsewhere across the state, College Station Clear 80, Amarillo Clear 81, Abilene Clear 83, Dallas-Fort Worth Clear 88. Your weather synopsis for South Central Texas. High temperatures will be near to a few degrees above normal over the next week. Temperatures climb into the upper 90s to triple digits for most locations. Dry and hot weather will continue through at least the next 7 days. Your local forecast. Rest of tonight, mostly clear. Not as cool with lows in the mid-70s. South winds 5 to 10 miles per hour with gusts up to 20 miles per hour. Friday, mostly sunny. Highs in the upper 90s. South winds 5 to 10 miles per hour. Highest heat index readings up to 106. Friday night, clear. Lows in the mid-70s. South winds 5 to 10 miles per hour. Saturday, mostly sunny. Highs in the upper 90s. South winds 5 to 10 miles per hour. Highest heat index readings up to 105. Saturday night, mostly clear. Lows in the mid-70s. South winds 5 to 10 miles per hour. Sunday, mostly sunny. Highs in the mid-90s. Highest heat index readings up to 105. Sunday night and Monday, partly cloudy. Lows in the mid-70s. Highs in the mid-90s. Highest heat index readings up to 105. Monday night through Thursday, mostly clear. Lows in the mid-70s. Highs in the upper 90s. Highest heat index readings up to 110. 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The current time is 1:38 a.m. Central Daylight Time. The Austin NOAA Weather Radio Roundup. At 1 a.m. at Austin Bergstrom International, it was partly cloudy. The temperature was 82, the dew point 72, the relative humidity was 71%, the wind south at 9 miles an hour, and the pressure was 30.07 inches and rising. At Camp Mabry, temperature was 83 degrees. Pflugerville clear 82. Taylor clear 82. The report from Lago Vista was not available. Georgetown clear 84. San Marcos clear 81. Burnet clear 83. Junction clear 82. San Antonio clear 81. Corpus Christi partly cloudy 83. Houston partly cloudy 81. Once again at Austin Bergstrom it was 82, and at Camp Mabry it was 83. Elsewhere across the state, College Station clear 80. Amarillo clear 81. Abilene clear 83. Dallas-Fort Worth clear 88. Your weather synopsis for South Central Texas. High temperatures will be near to a few degrees above normal over the next week. Temperatures climb into the upper 90s to triple digits for most locations. Dry and hot weather will continue through at least the next 7 days. Your local forecast. Rest of tonight, mostly clear. Not as cool with lows in the mid-70s. South winds 5 to 10 miles per hour with gusts up to 20 miles per hour. Friday, mostly sunny. Highs in the upper 90s. South winds 5 to 10 miles per hour. Highest heat index readings up to 106. Friday night, clear. Lows in the mid-70s. South winds 5 to 10 miles per hour. Saturday, mostly sunny. Highs in the upper 90s. South winds 5 to 10 miles per hour. Highest heat index readings up to 105. Saturday.

7 in Austin, Texas, broadcasting on a frequency of 162.4 megahertz, originating from the Austin San Antonio National Weather Service Forecast Office. The Tropical Weather Outlook. For the North Atlantic, Caribbean Sea, and the Gulf of America, tropical cyclone formation is not expected during the next 7 days. The current time is 1:42 a.m. Central Daylight Time. The Austin NOAA Weather Radio Roundup. At 1 a.m. at Austin Bergstrom International, it was partly cloudy. The temperature was 82, the dew point 72, the relative humidity was 71%, the wind south at 9 miles an hour, and the pressure was 30.07 inches and rising. At Camp Mabry, temperature was 83 degrees. Pflugerville clear 82. Taylor clear 82. The report from Lago Vista was not available. Georgetown clear 84. San Marcos clear 81. Burnett clear 83. Junction clear 82. San Antonio clear 81. Corpus Christi partly cloudy 83. Houston partly cloudy 81. Once again at Austin Bergstrom it was 82, and at Camp Mabry it was 83. Elsewhere across the state, College Station clear 80. Amarillo clear 81. Abilene clear 83. Dallas-Fort Worth clear 88. Your weather synopsis for South Central Texas. High temperatures will be near to a few degrees above normal over the next week. Temperatures climb into the upper 90s to triple digits for most locations. Dry and hot weather will continue through at least the next 7 days. Your local forecast. Rest of tonight, mostly clear. Not as cool with lows in the mid-70s. South winds 5 to 10 miles per hour with gusts up to 20 miles per hour. Friday, mostly sunny. Highs in the upper 90s. South winds 5 to 10 miles per hour. Highest heat index readings up to 106. Friday night, clear. Lows in the mid-70s. South winds 5 to 10 miles per hour. Saturday, mostly sunny. Highs in the upper 90s. South winds 5 to 10 miles per hour. Highest heat index readings up to 105. Saturday night, mostly clear. Lows in the mid-70s. South winds 5 to 10 miles per hour. Sunday, mostly sunny. Highs in the mid-90s. Highest heat index readings up to 105. Sunday night and Monday, partly cloudy. Lows in the mid-70s. Highs in the mid-90s. Highest heat index readings up to 105. Monday night through Thursday, mostly clear. Lows in the mid-70s. Highs in the upper 90s. Highest heat index readings up to 110. 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The current time is 1:45 a.m. Central Daylight Time. The Austin NOAA Weather Radio Roundup, at 1 a.m. at Austin Bergstrom International, it was partly cloudy. The temperature was 82, the dew point 72, the relative humidity was 71%, the wind south at 9 miles an hour, and the pressure was 30.07 inches and rising. At Camp Mabry, temperature was 83 degrees. Pflugerville clear 82. Taylor clear 82. The report from Lago Vista was not available. Georgetown clear 84. San Marcos clear 81. Burnett clear 83. Junction clear 82. San Antonio clear 81. Corpus Christi partly cloudy 83. Houston partly cloudy 81. Once again at Austin Bergstrom it was 82, and at Camp Mabry it was 83. Elsewhere across the state, College Station clear 80. Amarillo clear 81. Abilene clear 83.
Dallas.

World Clear 88. Your weather synopsis for South Central Texas. High temperatures will be near to a few degrees above normal over the next week. Temperatures climb into the upper 90s to triple digits for most locations. Dry and hot weather will continue through at least the next 7 days. Your local forecast. Rest of tonight, mostly clear. Not as cool with lows in the mid-70s. South winds 5 to 10 miles per hour with gusts up to 20 miles per hour. Friday, mostly sunny. Highs in the upper 90s. South winds 5 to 10 miles per hour. Highest heat index readings up to 106. Friday night, clear. Lows in the mid-70s. South winds 5 to 10 miles per hour. Saturday, mostly sunny. Highs in the upper 90s. South winds 5 to 10 miles per hour. Highest heat index readings up to 105. Saturday night, mostly clear. Lows in the mid-70s. South winds 5 to 10 miles per hour. Sunday, mostly sunny. Highs in the mid-90s. Highest heat index readings up to 105. Sunday night and Monday, partly cloudy. Lows in the mid-70s. Highs in the mid-90s. Highest heat index readings up to 105. Monday night through Thursday, mostly clear. Lows in the mid-70s. Highs in the upper 90s. Highest heat index readings up to 110. 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The current time is 1:49 a.m. Central Daylight Time. The Austin NOAA Weather Radio Roundup, at 1 a.m. at Austin Bergstrom International, it was partly cloudy. The temperature was 82, the dew point 72, the relative humidity was 71%, the wind south at 9 miles an hour, and the pressure was 30.07 inches and rising. At Camp Mabry, temperature was 83 degrees. Pflugerville clear 82. Taylor clear 82. The report from Lago Vista was not available. Georgetown clear 84. San Marcos clear 81. Bernard clear 83. Junction clear 82. San Antonio clear 81. Corpus Christi partly cloudy 83. Houston partly cloudy 81. Once again at Austin Bergstrom it was 82, and at Camp Mabry it was 83. Elsewhere across the state, College Station clear 80. Amarillo clear 81. Abilene clear 83. Dallas-Fort Worth clear 88. Your weather synopsis for South Central Texas. High temperatures will be near to a few degrees above normal over the next week. Temperatures climb into the upper 90s to triple digits for most locations. Dry and hot weather will continue through at least the next 7 days. Your local forecast. Rest of tonight, mostly clear. Not as cool with lows in the mid-70s. South winds 5 to 10 miles per hour with gusts up to 20 miles per hour. Friday, mostly sunny. Highs in the upper 90s. South winds 5 to 10 miles per hour. Highest heat index readings up to 106. Friday night, clear. Lows in the mid-70s. South winds 5 to 10 miles per hour. Saturday, mostly sunny. Highs in the upper 90s. South winds 5 to 10 miles per hour. Highest heat index readings up to 105. Saturday night, mostly clear. Lows in the mid-70s. South winds 5 to 10 miles per hour. Sunday, mostly sunny. Highs in the mid-90s. Highest heat index readings up 105. Sunday night and Monday, partly cloudy. Lows in the mid-70s. Highs in the mid-90s. Highest heat index readings up to 105. Monday night

through Thursday, mostly clear. Lows in the mid-70s. Highs in the upper 90s. Highest heat index readings up to 110. 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The current time is 1:52 a.m. Central Daylight Time. The Austin NOAA Weather Radio Roundup. At 1 a.m. at Austin Bergstrom International, it was partly cloudy. The temperature was 82, the dew point 72, the relative humidity was 71%, the wind south at 9 miles an hour, and the pressure was 30.07 inches and rising. At Camp Mabry, temperature was 83 degrees. Pflugerville clear 82. Taylor clear 82. The report from Lago Vista was not available. Georgetown clear 84. San Marcos clear 81. Burnett clear 83. Junction clear 82. San Antonio clear 81. Corpus Christi partly cloudy 83. Houston partly cloudy 81. Once again at Austin Bergstrom it was 82, and at Camp Mabry it was 83. Elsewhere across the state, College Station clear 80. Amarillo clear 81. Abilene clear 83. Dallas-Fort Worth clear 88. Your weather synopsis for South Central Texas. High temperatures will be near to a few degrees above normal over the next week. Temperatures climb into the upper 90s to triple digits for most locations. Dry and hot weather will continue through at least the next 7 days. Your local forecast. Rest of tonight, mostly clear. Not as cool with lows in the mid-70s. South winds 5 to 10 miles per hour with gusts up to 20 miles per hour. Friday, mostly sunny. Highs in the upper 90s. South winds 5 to 10 miles per hour. Highest heat index readings up to 106. Friday night, clear. Lows in the mid-70s. South winds 5 to 10 miles per hour. Saturday, mostly sunny. Highs in the upper 90s. South winds 5 to 10 miles per hour. Highest heat index readings up to 105. Saturday night, mostly clear. Lows in the mid-70s. South winds 5 to 10 miles per hour. Sunday, mostly sunny. Highs in the mid-90s. Highest heat index readings up to 105. Sunday night and Monday, partly cloudy. Lows in the mid-70s. Highs in the mid-90s. Highest heat index readings up to 105. Monday night through Thursday, mostly clear. Lows in the mid-70s. Highs in the upper 90s. Highest heat index readings up to 110. 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The current time is 1:55 a.m. Central Daylight Time. The Austin NOAA Weather Radio Roundup, at 1 a.m. at Austin Bergstrom International, it was partly cloudy. The temperature was 82, the dew point 72, the relative humidity was 71%, the wind south at 9 miles an hour, and the pressure was 30.07 inches and rising. At Camp Mabry, temperature was 83 degrees. Pflugerville clear 82. Taylor clear 82. The report from Lago Vista was not available. Georgetown clear 84. San Marcos clear 81. Burnett clear 83. Junction clear 82. San Antonio clear 81. Corpus Christi partly cloudy 83. Houston partly cloudy 81. Once again at Austin Bergstrom it was 82, and at Camp Mabry it was 83. Elsewhere across the state, College Station clear 80. Amarillo clear 80.

81. Abilene clear 83. Dallas-Fort Worth clear 88. The coastal waters forecast from Baffin Bay to Port Aransas out 20 nautical miles. Tonight, southeast winds 10 to 15 knots with gusts up to 20 knots, becoming south late. Seas 2 to 3 feet. Wave detail, southeast 3 feet at 6 seconds. Friday, southeast winds 5 to 10 knots, becoming east in the afternoon. Seas around 2 feet. Wave detail, southeast 2 feet at 5 seconds. Friday night, southeast winds 5 to 10 knots. Seas around 2 feet. Wave detail, east 2 feet at 6 seconds. Saturday, east winds around 5 knots, increasing to 5 to 10 knots in the afternoon. Seas around 2 feet. Wave detail, east 2 feet at 5 seconds. Saturday night, east winds around 10 knots, becoming southeast after midnight. Seas around 2 feet. Wave detail, east 2 feet at 6 seconds. Sunday, southeast winds 5 to 10 knots. Seas around 2 feet. Wave detail, east 2 feet at 6 seconds. Sunday night, southeast winds 10 to 15 knots, becoming south after midnight. Seas 2 to 3 feet. Monday, south winds 5 to 10 knots, becoming southeast 10 to 15 knots in the afternoon. Seas 2 to 3 feet. Monday night, southeast winds 10 to 15 knots. Seas 2 to 3 feet. Tuesday, southeast winds 10 to 15 knots. Seas 2 to 3 feet. Tuesday night, southeast winds 15 to 20 knots. Seas 3 to 4 feet, occasionally to 5 feet. Your weather synopsis for South Central Texas. High temperatures will be near to a few degrees above normal over the next week. Temperatures climb into the upper 90s to triple digits for most locations. Dry and hot weather will continue through at least the next 7 days. Your local forecast. Rest of tonight, mostly clear. Not as cool with lows in the mid-70s. South winds 5 to 10 miles per hour with gusts up to 20 miles per hour. Friday, mostly sunny. Highs in the upper 90s. South winds 5 to 10 miles per hour. Highest heat index readings up to 106. Friday night, clear. Lows in the mid-70s. South winds 5 to 10 miles per hour. Saturday, mostly sunny. Highs in the upper 90s. South winds 5 to 10 miles per hour. Highest heat index readings up to 105. Saturday night, mostly clear. Lows in the mid-70s. South winds 5 to 10 miles per hour. Sunday, mostly sunny. Highs in the mid-90s. Highest heat index readings up to 105. Sunday night and Monday, partly cloudy. Lows in the mid-70s. Highs in the mid-90s. Highest heat index readings up to 105. Monday night through Thursday, mostly clear. Lows in the mid-70s. Highs in the upper 90s. Highest heat index readings up to 110. 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The current time is 2:01 a.m. Central Daylight Time. The Austin NOAA Weather Radio Roundup, at 1 a.m. at Austin Bergstrom International, it was partly cloudy. The temperature was 82, the dew point 72, the relative humidity was 71%, the wind south at 9 miles an hour, and the pressure was 30.07 inches and rising. Head Camp Mabry. Temperature was 83 degrees. Pflugerville clear 82. Taylor clear 82. The report from Lago Vista was not available. Georgetown clear 84. San Marcos clear 81. Burnett clear 83. Junction clear 82.

San Antonio clear 81. Corpus Christi partly cloudy 83. Houston partly cloudy 81. Once again at Austin Bergstrom it was 82, and at Camp Mabry it was 83. Elsewhere across the state, College Station clear 80. Amarillo clear 81. Abilene clear 83. Dallas-Fort Worth clear 88. Your weather synopsis for South Central Texas. High temperatures will be near to a few degrees above normal over the next week. Temperatures climb into the upper 90s to triple digits for most locations. Dry and hot weather will continue through at least the next 7 days. Your local forecast. Rest of tonight, mostly clear. Not as cool with lows in the mid-70s. South winds 5 to 10 miles per hour with gusts up to 20 miles per hour. Friday, mostly sunny. Highs in the upper 90s. South winds 5 to 10 miles per hour. Highest heat index readings up to 106. Friday night, clear. Lows in the mid-70s. South winds 5 to 10 miles per hour. Saturday, mostly sunny. Highs in the upper 90s. South winds 5 to 10 miles per hour. Highest heat index readings up to 105. Saturday night, mostly clear. Lows in the mid-70s. South winds 5 to 10 miles per hour. Sunday, mostly sunny. Highs in the mid-90s. Highest heat index readings up to 105. Sunday night and Monday, partly cloudy. Lows in the mid-70s. Highs in the mid-90s. Highest heat index readings up to 105. Monday night through Thursday, mostly clear. Lows in the mid-70s. Highs in the upper 90s. Highest heat index readings up to 110. 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The current time is 2:04 a.m. Central Daylight Time. The Austin NOAA Weather Radio Roundup, at 1 a.m. at Austin Bergstrom International, it was partly cloudy. The temperature was 82, the dew point 72. The relative humidity was 71%, the wind south at 9 miles an hour, and the pressure was 30.07 inches and rising. At Camp Mabry, temperature was 83 degrees. Pflugerville clear 82. Taylor clear 82. The report from Lago Vista was not available. Georgetown clear 84. San Marcos clear 81. Burnett clear 83. Junction clear 82. San Antonio clear 81. Corpus Christi partly cloudy 83. Houston partly cloudy 81. Once again at Austin Bergstrom it was 82, and at Camp Mabry it was 83. Elsewhere across the state, College Station clear 80. Amarillo clear 81. Abilene clear 83. Dallas-Fort Worth clear 88. Your weather synopsis for South Central Texas. High temperatures will be near to a few degrees above normal over the next week. Temperatures climb into the upper 90s to triple digits for most locations. Dry and hot weather will continue through at least the next 7 days. Your local forecast. Rest of tonight, mostly clear. Not as cool with lows in the mid-70s. South winds 5 to 10 miles per hour with gusts up to 20 miles per hour. Friday, mostly sunny. Highs in the upper 90s. South winds 5 to 10 miles per hour. Highest heat index readings up to 106. Friday night, clear. Lows in the mid-70s. South winds 5 to 10 miles per hour. Saturday, mostly sunny. Highs in the upper 90s. South winds 5 to 10 miles per hour. Highest heat index readings up to 105. Saturday night, mostly clear. Lows in the mid-70s. South winds 5.

to 10 miles per hour. Sunday, mostly sunny. Highs in the mid-90s. Highest heat index readings up to 105. Sunday night and Monday, partly cloudy. Lows in the mid-70s. Highs in the mid-90s. Highest heat index readings up to 105. Monday night through Thursday, mostly clear. Lows in the mid-70s. Highs in the upper 90s. Highest heat index readings up to 110. The coastal waters forecast from Baffin Bay to Port Aransas out 20 nautical miles. Today, southeast winds 5 to 10 knots, becoming east this afternoon. Seas 2 to 3 feet. Wave detail, east 2 feet at 5 seconds. Tonight, southeast winds 10 to 15 knots, diminishing to 5 to 10 knots after midnight. Seas around 2 feet. Wave detail, east 2 feet at 5 seconds. Saturday, east winds around 5 knots, increasing to 5 to 10 knots in the afternoon. Seas around 2 feet. Wave detail, east 2 feet at 5 seconds. A slight chance of showers and thunderstorms. Saturday night, southeast winds 5 to 10 knots. Seas around 2 feet. Wave detail, east 2 feet at 5 seconds. Sunday, southeast winds 5 to 10 knots. Seas around 2 feet. Wave detail, east 2 feet at 6 seconds. A slight chance of showers and thunderstorms in the morning. Sunday night, southeast winds 10 to 15 knots, becoming south after midnight. Seas 2 to 3 feet. Wave detail, southeast 2 feet at 3 seconds and east 2 feet at 6 seconds. Monday, south winds 5 to 10 knots, becoming southeast 10 to 15 knots in the afternoon. Seas 2 to 3 feet. Monday night, southeast winds 10 to 15 knots. Seas 2 to 3 feet. Tuesday, southeast winds 10 to 15 knots. Seas around 3 feet. Tuesday night, southeast winds 15 to 20 knots. Seas 3 to 4 feet, occasionally to 5 feet. Winds and seas higher and near thunderstorms. 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The current time is 2:09 a.m. Central Daylight Time. Your weather synopsis for South Central Texas. High temperatures will be near to a few degrees above normal over the next week. Temperatures climb into the upper 90s to triple digits for most locations. Dry and hot weather will continue through at least the next 7 days. Your local forecast. Rest of tonight, mostly clear. Not as cool with lows in the mid-70s. South winds 5 to 10 miles per hour with gusts up to 20 miles per hour. Friday, mostly sunny. Highs in the upper 90s. South winds 5 to 10 miles per hour. Highest heat index readings up to 106. Friday night, clear. Lows in the mid-70s. South winds 5 to 10 miles per hour. Saturday, mostly sunny. Highs in the upper 90s. South winds 5 to 10 miles per hour. Highest heat index readings up to 105. Saturday night, mostly clear. Lows in the mid-70s. South winds 5 to 10 miles per hour. Sunday, mostly sunny. Highs in the mid-90s. Highest heat index readings up to 105. Sunday night and Monday, partly cloudy. Lows in the mid-70s. Highs in the mid-90s. Highest heat index readings up to 105. Monday night through Thursday, mostly clear. Lows in the mid-70s. Highs in the upper 90s. Highest heat index readings up to 110. 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

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The current time is 2:11 a.m. Central Daylight Time. The Tropical Weather Outlook. For the North Atlantic, Caribbean Sea, and the Gulf of America, tropical cyclone formation is not expected during the next 7 days. Your weather synopsis for South Central Texas. High temperatures will be near to a few degrees above normal over the next week. Temperatures climb into the upper 90s to triple digits for most locations. Dry and hot weather will continue through at least the next 7 days. Your local forecast. Rest of tonight, mostly clear. Not as cool with lows in the mid-70s. South winds 5 to 10 miles per hour with gusts up to 20 miles per hour. Friday, mostly sunny. Highs in the upper 90s. South winds 5 to 10 miles per hour. Highest heat index readings up to 106. Friday night, clear. Lows in the mid-70s. South winds 5 to 10 miles per hour. Saturday, mostly sunny. Highs in the upper 90s. South winds 5 to 10 miles per hour. Highest heat index readings up to 105. Saturday night, mostly clear. Lows in the mid-70s. South winds 5 to 10 miles per hour. Sunday, mostly sunny. Highs in the mid-90s. Highest heat index readings up to 105. Sunday night and Monday, partly cloudy. Lows in the mid-70s. Highs in the mid-90s. Highest heat index readings up to 105. Monday night through Thursday, mostly clear. Lows in the mid-70s. Highs in the upper 90s. Highest heat index readings up to 110. 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The current time is 2:14 a.m. Central Daylight Time. The Austin NOAA Weather Radio Roundup, at 2 a.m. at Austin Bergstrom International, it was clear. The temperature was 79, the dew point 72, the relative humidity was 79%, the wind south at 3 miles an hour, and the pressure was 30.06 inches and falling. At Camp Mabry, temperature was 82 degrees. Pflugerville clear 81. Taylor clear 81. Lago Vista clear 80. Georgetown clear 83. San Marcos clear 79. Burnett clear 82. Junction clear 81. San Antonio clear 80. Corpus Christi partly cloudy 82. Houston partly cloudy 81. Once again at Austin Bergstrom it was 79, and at Camp Mabry it was 82. Elsewhere across the state, College Station clear 80. Amarillo mostly cloudy 80. Abilene clear 82. Dallas-Fort Worth clear 86. Your weather synopsis for South Central Texas. High temperatures will be near to a few degrees above normal over the next week. Temperatures climb into the upper 90s to triple digits for most locations. Dry and hot weather will continue through at least the next 7 days. Your local forecast. Rest of tonight, mostly clear. Not as cool with lows in the mid-70s. South winds 5 to 10 miles per hour with gusts up to 20 miles per hour. Friday, mostly sunny. Highs in the upper 90s. South winds 5 to 10 miles per hour. Highest heat index readings up to 106. Friday night, clear. Lows in the mid-70s. South winds 5 to 10 miles per hour. Saturday, mostly sunny. Highs in the upper 90s. South winds 5 to 10 miles per hour. Highest heat index readings up to 105. Saturday night, mostly clear. Lows in the mid-70s. South winds 5 to 10 miles per hour. Sunday, mostly sunny. Highs in the mid-90s.

highest heat index readings up to 105. Sunday night and Monday, partly cloudy. Lows in the mid-70s. Highs in the mid-90s. Highest heat index readings up to 105. Monday night through Thursday, mostly clear. Lows in the mid-70s. Highs in the upper 90s. Highest heat index readings up to 110. 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At 2 a.m. at Austin Bergstrom International, it was clear. The temperature was 79, the dew point 72, the relative humidity was 79%, the wind south at 3 miles an hour, and the pressure was 30.06 inches and falling. At Camp Mabry, temperature was 82 degrees. Pflugerville clear 81. Taylor clear 81. Lago Vista clear 80. Georgetown clear 83. San Marcos clear 79. Burnett clear 82. Junction clear 81. San Antonio clear 80. Corpus Christi partly cloudy 82. Houston partly cloudy 81. Once again at Austin Bergstrom it was 79, and at Camp Mabry it was 82. Elsewhere across the state, College Station clear 80. Amarillo mostly cloudy 80. Abilene clear 82. Dallas-Fort Worth clear 86. Your weather synopsis for South Central Texas. High temperatures will be near to a few degrees above normal over the next week. Temperatures climb into the upper 90s to triple digits for most locations. Dry and hot weather will continue through at least the next 7 days. Your local forecast. Rest of tonight, mostly clear. Not as cool with lows in the mid-70s. South winds 5 to 10 miles per hour with gusts up to 20 miles per hour. Friday, mostly sunny. Highs in the upper 90s. South winds 5 to 10 miles per hour. Highest heat index readings up to 106. Friday night, clear. Lows in the mid-70s. South winds 5 to 10 miles per hour. Saturday, mostly sunny. Highs in the upper 90s. South winds 5 to 10 miles per hour. Highest heat index readings up to 105. Saturday night, mostly clear. Lows in the mid-70s. South winds 5 to 10 miles per hour. Sunday, mostly sunny. Highs in the mid-90s. Highest heat index readings up to 105. Sunday night and Monday, partly cloudy. Lows in the mid-70s. Highs in the mid-90s. Highest heat index readings up to 105. Monday night through Thursday, mostly clear. Lows in the mid-70s. Highs in the upper 90s. Highest heat index readings up to 110. 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The current time is 2:21 a.m. Central Daylight Time. The Austin NOAA Weather Radio Roundup, at 2 a.m. at Austin Bergstrom International, it was clear. The temperature was 79, the dew point 72, the relative humidity was 79%, the wind south at 3 miles an hour, and the pressure was 30.06 inches and falling. At Camp Mabry, temperature was 82 degrees. Pflugerville clear 81. Taylor clear 81. Lago Vista clear 80. Georgetown clear 83. San Marcos clear 79. Burnett clear 82. Junction clear 81. San Antonio clear 80. Corpus Christi partly cloudy 82.

humidity was 79%, the wind south at 3 miles an hour, and the pressure was 30.06 inches and falling. Head camp Mabry. Temperature was 82 degrees. Pflugerville clear 81. Taylor clear 81. Lago Vista clear 80. Georgetown clear 83. San Marcos clear 79. Burnett clear 82. Junction clear 81. San Antonio clear 80. Corpus Christi partly cloudy 82. Houston partly cloudy 81. Once again at Austin Bergstrom it was 79, and at Camp Mabry it was 82. Elsewhere across the state, College Station clear 80. Amarillo mostly cloudy 80. Abilene clear 82. Dallas-Fort Worth clear 86. Your weather synopsis for South Central Texas. Isolated showers, possibly a brief thunderstorm, could develop east of Interstate 35 again this afternoon. Otherwise, look for continued hot and mostly dry weather with high temperatures in the 90s to near 102 for most locations through the weekend. The heat could turn up a bit further after the weekend with mostly dry weather with high temperatures in the 90s to near 102 for most locations through the weekend. The heat could turn up a bit further after the weekend with heat index values possibly reaching into the 105 to 110 degree range. Your local forecast. Rest of tonight, mostly clear. Not as cool with lows in the mid-70s. South winds 5 to 10 miles per hour with gusts up to 20 miles per hour. Friday, mostly sunny. Highs in the upper 90s. South winds 5 to 10 miles per hour. Highest heat index readings up to 106. Friday night, clear. Lows in the mid-70s. South winds 5 to 10 miles per hour. Saturday, mostly sunny. Highs in the upper 90s. South winds 5 to 10 miles per hour. Highest heat index readings up to 105. Saturday night, mostly clear. Lows in the mid-70s. South winds 5 to 10 miles per hour. Sunday, mostly sunny. Highs in the mid-90s. Highest heat index readings up to 105. Sunday night and Monday, partly cloudy. Lows in the mid-70s. Highs in the mid-90s. Highest heat index readings up to 105. Monday night through Thursday, mostly clear. Lows in the mid-70s. Highs in the upper 90s. Highest heat index readings up to 110. 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It was clear. The temperature was 79, the dew point 72, the relative humidity was 79%, the wind south at 3 miles an hour, and the pressure was 30.06 inches and falling. At Camp Mabry. Temperature was 82 degrees. Pflugerville clear 81. Taylor clear 81. Lago Vista clear 80. Georgetown clear 83. San Marcos clear 79. Burnett clear 82. Junction clear 81. San Antonio clear 80. Corpus Christi partly cloudy 82. Houston partly cloudy 81. Once again at Austin Bergstrom it was 79, and at Camp Mabry it was 82. Elsewhere across the state, College Station clear 80. Amarillo mostly cloudy 80. Abilene clear 82. Dallas-Fort Worth clear 86. The coastal waters forecast from Baffin Bay to Port Aransas out 20 nautical miles. Today, southeast winds 5 to 10 knots. Becoming east this afternoon. Seas 2 to 3 feet. Wave detail, east 2 feet at 5 seconds,

Tonight, southeast winds 10 to 15 knots, diminishing to 5 to 10. Midnight. Seas around 2 feet. Wave detail, east 2 feet at 5 seconds. Saturday, east winds 5 knots, increasing to 5 to 10 knots in the afternoon. Seas around 2 feet. Wave detail, east 2 feet at 5 seconds. A slight chance of showers and thunderstorms. Saturday night, southeast winds 5 to 10 knots. Seas around 2 feet. Wave detail, east 2 feet at 5 seconds. Sunday, southeast winds 5 to 10 knots. Seas around 2 feet. Wave detail, east 2 feet at 6 seconds. A slight chance of showers and thunderstorms in the morning. Sunday night, southeast winds 10 to 15 knots, becoming south after midnight. Seas 2 to 3 feet. Wave detail, southeast 2 feet at 3 seconds and east 2 feet at 6 seconds. Monday, south winds 5 to 10 knots, becoming southeast 10 to 15 knots in the afternoon. Seas 2 to 3 feet. Monday night, southeast winds 10 to 15 knots. Seas 2 to 3 feet. Tuesday, southeast winds 10 to 15 knots. Seas around 3 feet. Tuesday night, southeast winds 15 to 20 knots. Seas 3 to 4 feet, occasionally to 5 feet. Winds and seas higher and near thunderstorms. Your weather synopsis for South Central Texas. Isolated showers, possibly a brief thunderstorm, could develop east of Interstate 35 again this afternoon. Otherwise, look for continued hot and mostly dry weather with high temperatures in the 90s to near 102 for most locations through the weekend. The heat could turn up a bit further after the weekend with heat index values possibly reaching into the 105 to 110 degree range. Your local forecast. Rest of tonight, mostly clear. Not as cool with lows in the mid-70s. South winds 5 to 10 miles per hour with gusts up to 20 miles per hour. Friday, mostly sunny. Highs in the upper 90s. South winds 5 to 10 miles per hour. Highest heat index readings up to 106. Friday night, clear. Lows in the mid-70s. South winds 5 to 10 miles per hour. Saturday, mostly sunny. Highs in the upper 90s. South winds 5 to 10 miles per hour. Highest heat index readings up to 105. Saturday night, mostly clear. Lows in the mid-70s. South winds 5 to 10 miles per hour. Sunday, mostly sunny. Highs in the mid-90s. Highest heat index readings up to 105. Sunday night and Monday, partly cloudy. Lows in the mid-70s. Highs in the mid-90s. Highest heat index readings up to 105. Monday night through Thursday, mostly clear. Lows in the mid-70s. Highs in the upper 90s. Highest heat index readings up to 110. 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The current time is 2:40 a.m. Central Daylight Time. The Austin NOAA Weather Radio Roundup, at 2 a.m. at Austin Bergstrom International, it was clear. The temperature was 79, the dew point 72, the relative humidity was 79%, the wind south at 3 miles an hour, and the pressure was 30.06 inches and falling. At Camp Mabry, temperature was 82 degrees. Pflugerville clear 81. Taylor clear 81. Lago Vista clear 80. Georgetown clear 83. San Marcos clear 79. Burnett clear 82. Junction clear 81. San Antonio clear 80. Corpus Christi partly cloudy 82. Houston partly cloudy 81. Once again at Austin Bergstrom it was 79, and it can't.

for the North Atlantic, Caribbean Sea, and the Gulf of America. Tropical cyclone formation is not expected during the next 7 days. Your local forecast. Rest of tonight, mostly clear. Not as cool with lows in the mid-70s. South winds 5 to 10 miles per hour with gusts up to 20 miles per hour. Friday, mostly sunny. Highs in the upper 90s. South winds 5 to 10 miles per hour. Highest heat index readings up to 106. Friday night, clear. Lows in the mid-70s. South winds 5 to 10 miles per hour. Saturday, mostly sunny. Highs in the upper 90s. South winds 5 to 10 miles per hour. Highest heat index readings up to 105. Saturday night, mostly clear. Lows in the mid-70s. South winds 5 to 10 miles per hour. Sunday, mostly sunny. Highs in the mid-90s. Highest heat index readings up to 105. Sunday night and Monday, partly cloudy. Lows in the mid-70s. Highs in the mid-90s. Highest heat index readings up to 105. Monday night through Thursday, mostly clear. Lows in the mid-70s. Highs in the upper 90s. Highest heat index readings up to 110. 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The current time is 2:44 a.m. Central Daylight Time. The Austin NOAA Weather Radio Roundup, at 2 a.m. at Austin Bergstrom International, it was clear. The temperature was 79, the dew point 72, the relative humidity was 79%, the wind south at 3 miles an hour, and the pressure was 30.06 inches and falling. At Camp Mabry, temperature was 82 degrees. Pflugerville clear 81. Taylor clear 81. Lago Vista clear 80. Georgetown clear 83. San Marcos clear 79. Burnett clear 82. Junction clear 81. San Antonio clear 80. Corpus Christi partly cloudy 82. Houston partly cloudy 81. Once again at Austin Bergstrom it was 79, and at Camp Mabry it was 82. Elsewhere across the state, College Station clear 80. Amarillo mostly cloudy 80. Abilene clear 82. Dallas-Fort Worth clear 86. Your weather synopsis for South Central Texas. Isolated showers, possibly a brief thunderstorm, could develop east of Interstate 35 again this afternoon. Otherwise, look for continued hot and mostly dry weather with high temperatures in the 90s to near 102 for most locations through the weekend. The heat could turn up a bit further after the weekend with heat index values possibly reaching into the 105 to 110 degree range. Your local forecast. Rest of tonight, mostly clear. Not as cool with lows in the mid-70s. South winds 5 to 10 miles per hour with gusts up to 20 miles per hour. Friday, mostly sunny. Highs in the upper 90s. South winds 5 to 10 miles per hour. Highest heat index readings up to 106. Friday night, clear. Lows in the mid-70s. South winds 5 to 10 miles per hour. Saturday, mostly sunny. Highs in the upper 90s. South winds 5 to 10 miles per hour. Highest heat index readings up to 105. Saturday night, mostly clear. Lows in the mid-70s. South winds 5 to 10 miles per hour. Sunday, mostly sunny. Highs in the mid-90s. Highest heat index readings up to 105. Sunday night and Monday, partly cloudy. Lows in the mid-70s. Highs in the mid-90s. Highest heat index readings up to 105. Monday night.

through Thursday, mostly clear. Lows in the mid-70s. Highs in the upper 90s. Highest heat index readings up to 110. 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The current time is 2:48 a.m. Central Daylight Time. The Austin NOAA Weather Radio Roundup, at 2 a.m. at Austin Bergstrom International, it was clear. The temperature was 79, the dew point 72, the relative humidity was 79%, the wind south at 3 miles an hour, and the pressure was 30.06 inches and falling. At Camp Mabry, temperature was 82 degrees. Pflugerville clear 81. Taylor clear 81. Lago Vista clear 80. Georgetown clear 83. San Marcos clear 79. Burnett clear 82. Junction clear 81. San Antonio clear 80. Corpus Christi partly cloudy 82. Houston partly cloudy 81. Once again at Austin Bergstrom it was 79, and at Camp Mabry it was 82. Elsewhere across the state, College Station clear 80. Amarillo mostly cloudy 80. Abilene clear 82. Dallas-Fort Worth clear 86. Your weather synopsis for South Central Texas. Isolated showers, possibly a brief thunderstorm, could develop east of Interstate 35 again this afternoon. Otherwise, look for continued hot and mostly dry weather with high temperatures in the 90s to near 102 for most locations through the weekend. The heat could turn up a bit further after the weekend with heat index values possibly reaching into the 105 to 110 degree range. Your local forecast. Rest of tonight, mostly clear. Not as cool with lows in the mid-70s. South winds 5 to 10 miles per hour with gusts up to 20 miles per hour. Friday, mostly sunny. Highs in the upper 90s. South winds 5 to 10 miles per hour. Highest heat index readings up to 106. Friday night, clear. Lows in the mid-70s. South winds 5 to 10 miles per hour. Saturday, mostly sunny. Highs in the upper 90s. South winds 5 to 10 miles per hour. Highest heat index readings up to 105. Saturday night, mostly clear. Lows in the mid-70s. South winds 5 to 10 miles per hour. Sunday, mostly sunny. Highs in the mid-90s. Highest heat index readings up to 105. Sunday night and Monday, partly cloudy. Lows in the mid-70s. Highs in the mid-90s. Highest heat index readings up to 105. Monday night through Thursday, mostly clear. Lows in the mid-70s. Highs in the upper 90s. Highest heat index readings up to 110. 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The current time is 2:51 a.m. Central Daylight Time. The Austin NOAA Weather Radio Roundup, at 2 a.m. at Austin Bergstrom International, it was clear. The temperature was 79, the dew point 72, the relative humidity was 79%, the wind south at 3 miles an hour, and the pressure was 30.06 inches and falling. At Camp Mabry, temperature was 82 degrees. Pflugerville clear 81. Taylor clear 81. Lago Vista clear 80. Georgetown clear 83. San Marcos clear 79. Burnett clear 82. Junction clear 81. San Antonio clear 80. Corpus Christi partly cloudy 82. Houston partly cloudy 81. Once again at Austin Bergstrom it was 79.

and at Camp Mabry it was 82. Elsewhere across the state, College Station clear 80. Amarillo mostly cloudy 80. Abilene clear 82. Dallas-Fort Worth clear 86. Your weather synopsis for South Central Texas. Isolated showers, possibly a brief thunderstorm, could develop east of Interstate 35 again this afternoon. Otherwise, look for continued hot and mostly dry weather with high temperatures in the 90s to near 102 for most locations through the weekend. The heat could turn up a bit further after the weekend with heat index values possibly reaching into the 105 to 110 degree range. Your local forecast. Rest of tonight, mostly clear. Not as cool with lows in the mid-70s. South winds 5 to 10 miles per hour with gusts up to 20 miles per hour. Friday, mostly sunny. Highs in the upper 90s. South winds 5 to 10 miles per hour. Highest heat index readings up to 106. Friday night, clear. Lows in the mid-70s. South winds 5 to 10 miles per hour. Saturday, mostly sunny. Highs in the upper 90s. South winds 5 to 10 miles per hour. Highest heat index readings up to 105. Saturday night, mostly clear. Lows in the mid-70s. South winds 5 to 10 miles per hour. Sunday, mostly sunny. Highs in the mid-90s. Highest heat index readings up to 105. Sunday night and Monday, partly cloudy. Lows in the mid-70s. Highs in the mid-90s. Highest heat index readings up to 105. Monday night through Thursday, mostly clear. Lows in the mid-70s. Highs in the upper 90s. Highest heat index readings up to 110. 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The Austin NOAA Weather Radio Roundup, at 2 a.m. at Austin Bergstrom International, it was clear. The temperature was 79, the dew point 72, the relative humidity was 79%, the wind south at 3 miles an hour, and the pressure was 30.06 inches and falling. At Camp Mabry, temperature was 82 degrees. Pflugerville clear 81. Taylor clear 81. Lago Vista clear 80. Georgetown clear 83. San Marcos clear 79. Burnett clear 82. Junction clear 81. San Antonio clear 80. Corpus Christi partly cloudy 82. Houston partly cloudy 81. Once again at Austin Bergstrom it was 79, and at Camp Mabry it was 82. Elsewhere across the state, College Station clear 80. Amarillo mostly cloudy 80. Abilene clear 82. Dallas-Fort Worth clear 86. Your weather synopsis for South Central Texas. Isolated showers, possibly a brief thunderstorm, could develop east of Interstate 35 again this afternoon. Otherwise, look for continued hot and mostly dry weather with high temperatures in the 90s to near 102 for most locations through the weekend. The heat could turn up a bit further after the weekend with heat index values possibly reaching into the 105 to 110 degree range. Your local forecast. Rest of tonight, mostly clear. Not as cool with lows in the mid-70s. South winds 5 to 10 miles per hour with gusts up to 20 miles per hour. Friday, mostly sunny. Highs in the upper 90s. South winds 5 to 10 miles per hour. Highest heat index readings up to 106. Friday night, clear. Lows in the mid-70s. South winds 5 to 10 miles per hour. Saturday, mostly sunny. Highs in the upper 90s. South winds 5 to

10 miles per hour. Highest heat index readings up to 105. Saturday night, mostly clear. Lows in the mid-70s. South winds 5 to 10 miles per hour. Sunday, mostly sunny. Highs in the mid-90s. Highest heat index readings up to 105. Sunday night and Monday, partly cloudy. Lows in the mid-70s. Highs in the mid-90s. Highest heat index readings up to 105. Monday night through Thursday, mostly clear. Lows in the mid-70s. Highs in the upper 90s. Highest heat index readings up to 110. 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It was clear. The temperature was 79, the dew point 72, the relative humidity was 79%, the wind south at 3 miles an hour, and the pressure was 30.06 inches and falling. At Camp Mabry, temperature was 82 degrees. Pflugerville clear 81. Taylor clear 81. Lago Vista clear 80. Georgetown clear 83. San Marcos clear 79. Burnett clear 82. Junction clear 81. San Antonio clear 80. Corpus Christi partly cloudy 82. Houston partly cloudy 81. Once again at Austin Bergstrom it was 79, and at Camp Mabry it was 82. Elsewhere across the state, College Station clear 80. Amarillo mostly cloudy 80. Abilene clear 82. Dallas-Fort Worth clear 86. Your weather synopsis for South Central Texas. Isolated showers, possibly a brief thunderstorm, could develop east of Interstate 35 again this afternoon. Otherwise, look for continued hot and mostly dry weather with high temperatures in the 90s to near 102 for most locations through the weekend. The heat could turn up a bit further after the weekend with heat index values possibly reaching into the 105 to 110 degree range. Your local forecast. Rest of tonight, mostly clear. Not as cool with lows in the mid-70s. South winds 5 to 10 miles per hour with gusts up to 20 miles per hour. Friday, mostly sunny. Highs in the upper 90s. South winds 5 to 10 miles per hour. Highest heat index readings up to 106. Friday night, clear. Lows in the mid-70s. South winds 5 to 10 miles per hour. Saturday, mostly sunny. Highs in the upper 90s. South winds 5 to 10 miles per hour. Highest heat index readings up to 105. Saturday night, mostly clear. Lows in the mid-70s. South winds 5 to 10 miles per hour. Sunday, mostly sunny. Highs in the mid-90s. Highest heat index readings up to 105. Sunday night and Monday, partly cloudy. Lows in the mid-70s. Highs in the mid-90s. Highest heat index readings up to 105. Monday night through Thursday, mostly clear. Lows in the mid-70s. Highs in the upper 90s. Highest heat index readings up to 110. 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It was clear. The temperature was 79, the dew point 72, the relative humidity was 79%, the wind south at 3 miles an hour, and the pressure was 30.0.

of 6 inches and falling. At Camp Mabry, temperature was 82 degrees. Pflugerville clear 81. Taylor clear 81. Lagoa Vista clear 80. Georgetown clear 83. San Marcos clear 79. Burnett clear 82. Junction clear 81. San Antonio clear 80. Corpus Christi partly cloudy 82. Houston partly cloudy 81. Once again at Austin Bergstrom it was 79, and at Camp Mabry it was 82. Elsewhere across the state, College Station clear 80. Amarillo mostly cloudy 80. Abilene clear 82. Dallas-Fort Worth clear 86. Your weather synopsis for South Central Texas. Isolated showers, possibly a brief thunderstorm, could develop east of Interstate 35 again this afternoon. Otherwise, look for continued hot and mostly dry weather with high temperatures in the 90s to near 102 for most locations through the weekend. The heat could turn up a bit further after the weekend with heat index values possibly reaching into the 105 to 110 degree range. Your local forecast. Rest of tonight, mostly clear. Not as cool with lows in the mid-70s. South winds 5 to 10 miles per hour with gusts up to 20 miles per hour. Friday, mostly sunny. Highs in the upper 90s. South winds 5 to 10 miles per hour. Highest heat index readings up to 106. Friday night, clear. Lows in the mid-70s. South winds 5 to 10 miles per hour. Saturday, mostly sunny. Highs in the upper 90s. South winds 5 to 10 miles per hour. Highest heat index readings up to 105. Saturday night, mostly clear. Lows in the mid-70s. South winds 5 to 10 miles per hour. Sunday, mostly sunny. Highs in the mid-90s. Highest heat index readings up to 105. Sunday night and Monday, partly cloudy. Lows in the mid-70s. Highs in the mid-90s. Highest heat index readings up to 105. Monday night through Thursday, mostly clear. Lows in the mid-70s. Highs in the upper 90s. Highest heat index readings up to 110. 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The current time is 3:05 a.m. Central Daylight Time. Your weather synopsis for South Central Texas. Isolated showers, possibly a brief thunderstorm, could develop east of Interstate 35 again this afternoon. Otherwise, look for continued hot and mostly dry weather with high temperatures in the 90s to near 102 for most locations through the weekend. The heat could turn up a bit further after the weekend with heat index values possibly reaching into the 105 to 110 degree range. The coastal waters forecast from Baffin Bay to Port Aransas out 20 nautical miles. Today, southeast winds 5 to 10 knots, becoming east this afternoon. Seas 2 to 3 feet. Wave detail, east 2 feet at 5 seconds. Tonight, southeast winds 10 to 15 knots, diminishing to 5 to 10 knots after midnight. Seas around 2 feet. Wave detail, east 2 feet at 5 seconds. Saturday, east winds around 5 knots, increasing to 5 to 10 knots in the afternoon. Seas around 2 feet. Wave detail, east 2 feet at 5 seconds. A slight chance of showers and thunderstorms. Saturday night, southeast winds 5 to 10 knots. Seas around 2 feet. Wave detail, east 2 feet at 5 seconds. Sunday, southeast winds 5 to 10 knots. Seas around 2 feet. Wave detail, east 2 feet at 6 seconds. A slight chance of showers and thunderstorms in the morning. Sunday night, southeast

winds 10 to 15 knots, becoming south after midnight. Seas 2 to 3 feet. Wave detail, southeast 2 feet at 3 seconds and east 2 feet at 6 seconds. Monday, south winds 5 to 10 knots, becoming southeast 10 to 15 knots in the afternoon. Seas 2 to 3 feet. Monday night, southeast winds 10 to 15 knots. Seas 2 to 3 feet. Tuesday, southeast winds 10 to 15 knots. Seas around 3 feet. Tuesday night, southeast winds 15 to 20 knots. Seas 3 to 4 feet, occasionally to 5 feet. Winds and seas higher and near thunderstorms. Your local forecast. Rest of tonight, mostly clear. Not as cool with lows in the mid-70s. South winds 5 to 10 miles per hour with gusts up to 20 miles per hour. Friday, mostly sunny. Highs in the upper 90s. South winds 5 to 10 miles per hour. Highest heat index readings up to 106. Friday night, clear. Lows in the mid-70s. South winds 5 to 10 miles per hour. Saturday, mostly sunny. Highs in the upper 90s. South winds 5 to 10 miles per hour. Highest heat index readings up to 105. Saturday night, mostly clear. Lows in the mid-70s. South winds 5 to 10 miles per hour. Sunday, mostly sunny. Highs in the mid-90s. Highest heat index readings up to 105. Sunday night and Monday, partly cloudy. Lows in the mid-70s. Highs in the mid-90s. Highest heat index readings up to 105. Monday night through Thursday, mostly clear. Lows in the mid-70s. Highs in the upper 90s. Highest heat index readings up to 110. 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The current time is 3:10 a.m. Central Daylight Time. Your weather synopsis for South Central Texas. Isolated showers, possibly a brief thunderstorm, could develop east of Interstate 35 again this afternoon. Otherwise, look for continued hot and mostly dry weather with high temperatures in the 90s to near 102 for most locations through the weekend. The heat could turn up a bit further after the weekend with heat index values possibly reaching into the 105 to 110 degree range. Your local forecast. Rest of tonight, mostly clear. Not as cool with lows in the mid-70s. South winds 5 to 10 miles per hour with gusts up to 20 miles per hour. Friday, mostly sunny. Highs in the upper 90s. South winds 5 to 10 miles per hour. Highest heat index readings up to 106. Friday night, clear. Lows in the mid-70s. South winds 5 to 10 miles per hour. Saturday, mostly sunny. Highs in the upper 90s. South winds 5 to 10 miles per hour. Highest heat index readings up to 105. Saturday night, mostly clear. Lows in the mid-70s. South winds 5 to 10 miles per hour. Sunday, mostly sunny. Highs in the mid-90s. Highest heat index readings up to 105. Sunday night and Monday, partly cloudy. Lows in the mid-70s. Highs in the mid-90s. Highest heat index readings up to 105. Monday night through Thursday, mostly clear. Lows in the mid-70s. Highs in the upper 90s. Highest heat index readings up to 110. The Tropical Weather Outlook. For the North Atlantic, Caribbean Sea and the Gulf of America, tropical cyclone formation is not expected during the next 7 days. 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

62.4 megahertz, originating from the Austin San Antonio National Weather Service Forecast Office. The current time is 3:12 a.m. Central Daylight Time. Your weather synopsis for South Central Texas. Isolated showers, possibly a brief thunderstorm, could develop east of Interstate 35 again this afternoon. Otherwise, look for continued hot and mostly dry weather with high temperatures in the 90s to near 102 for most locations through the weekend. The heat could turn up a bit further after the weekend with heat index values possibly reaching into the 105 to 110 degree range. Your local forecast. Rest of tonight, mostly clear. Not as cool with lows in the mid-70s. South winds 5 to 10 miles per hour with gusts up to 20 miles per hour. Friday, mostly sunny. Highs in the upper 90s. South winds 5 to 10 miles per hour. Highest heat index readings up to 106. Friday night, clear. Lows in the mid-70s. South winds 5 to 10 miles per hour. Saturday, mostly sunny. Highs in the upper 90s. South winds 5 to 10 miles per hour. Highest heat index readings up to 105. Saturday night, mostly clear. Lows in the mid-70s. South winds 5 to 10 miles per hour. Sunday, mostly sunny. Highs in the mid-90s. Highest heat index readings up to 105. Sunday night and Monday, partly cloudy. Lows in the mid-70s. Highs in the mid-90s. Highest heat index readings up to 105. Monday night through Thursday, mostly clear. Lows in the mid-70s. Highs in the upper 90s. Highest heat index readings up to 110. 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The current time is 3:15 a.m. Central Daylight Time. The Austin NOAA Weather Radio Roundup, at 3 a.m. at Austin Bergstrom International, it was partly cloudy. The temperature was 78, the dew point 73, the relative humidity was 84%, the wind south at 7 miles an hour, and the pressure was 30.05 inches and falling. At Camp Mabry, it was partly cloudy. The temperature was 80, the dew point 73, the relative humidity was 79%, the wind variable at 5 miles an hour, and the pressure was 30.07 inches and steady. Pflugerville partly cloudy 80. Taylor clear 79. Lago Vista clear 78. Georgetown clear 82. San Marcos partly cloudy 79. Burnett clear 80. Junction clear 80. San Antonio partly cloudy 80. Corpus Christi partly cloudy 81. Houston partly cloudy 81. Once again at Austin Bergstrom it was 78, and at Camp Mabry it was 80. Elsewhere across the state, College Station clear 79. Amarillo Hays was reported 78. Abilene clear 82. Dallas-Fort Worth clear 85. Your weather synopsis for South Central Texas. Isolated showers, possibly a brief thunderstorm, could develop east of Interstate 35 again this afternoon. Otherwise, look for continued hot and mostly dry weather with high temperatures in the 90s to near 102 for most locations through the weekend. The heat could turn up a bit further after the weekend with heat index values possibly reaching into the 105 to 110 degree range. Your local forecast. Rest of tonight, mostly clear. Not as cool with lows in the mid-70s. South winds 5 to 10 miles per hour with gusts up to 20 miles per hour. Friday, mostly sunny. Highs in the upper 90s. South winds 5 to 10 miles per hour. Highest heat index readings up to 106. Friday night, clear. Lows in the mid-70s.

south winds 5 to 10 miles per hour. Saturday, mostly sunny. Highs in the upper 90s. South winds 5 to 10 miles per hour. Highest heat index readings up to 105. Saturday night, mostly clear. Lows in the mid-70s. South winds 5 to 10 miles per hour. Sunday, mostly sunny. Highs in the mid-90s. Highest heat index readings up to 105. Sunday night and Monday, partly cloudy. Lows in the mid-70s. Highs in the mid-90s. Highest heat index readings up to 105. Monday night through Thursday, mostly clear. Lows in the mid-70s. Highs in the upper 90s. Highest heat index readings up to 110. 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It was partly cloudy. The temperature was 78, the dew point 73, the relative humidity was 84%, the wind south at 7 miles an hour, and the pressure was 30.05 inches and falling. At Camp Mabry, it was partly cloudy. The temperature was 80, the dew point 73, the relative humidity was 79%, the wind variable at 5 miles an hour, and the pressure was 30.07 inches and steady. Pflugerville partly cloudy 80. Taylor clear 79. Lago Vista clear 78. Georgetown clear 82. San Marcos partly cloudy 79. Burnett clear 80. Junction clear 80. San Antonio partly cloudy 80. Corpus Christi partly cloudy 81. Houston partly cloudy 81. Once again at Austin Bergstrom it was 78, and at Camp Mabry it was 80. Elsewhere across the state, College Station clear 79. Amarillo Hays was reported 78. Abilene clear 82. Dallas-Fort Worth clear 85. Your weather synopsis for South Central Texas. Isolated showers, possibly a brief thunderstorm, could develop east of Interstate 35 again this afternoon. Otherwise, look for continued hot and mostly dry weather with high temperatures in the 90s to near 102 for most locations through the weekend. The heat could turn up a bit further after the weekend with heat index values possibly reaching into the 105 to 110 degree range. Your local forecast. Rest of tonight, mostly clear. Not as cool with lows in the mid-70s. South winds 5 to 10 miles per hour with gusts up to 20 miles per hour. Friday, mostly sunny. Highs in the upper 90s. South winds 5 to 10 miles per hour. Highest heat index readings up to 106. Friday night, clear. Lows in the mid-70s. South winds 5 to 10 miles per hour. Saturday, mostly sunny. Highs in the upper 90s. South winds 5 to 10 miles per hour. Highest heat index readings up to 105. Saturday night, mostly clear. Lows in the mid-70s. South winds 5 to 10 miles per hour. Sunday, mostly sunny. Highs in the mid-90s. Highest heat index readings up to 105. Sunday night and Monday, partly cloudy. Lows in the mid-70s. Highs in the mid-90s. Highest heat index readings up to 105. Monday night through Thursday, mostly clear. Lows in the mid-70s. Highs in the upper 90s. Highest heat index readings up to 110. 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

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It was partly cloudy. The temperature was 78, the dew point 73, the relative humidity was 84%, the wind south at 7 miles an hour, and the pressure was 30.05 inches and falling. At Camp Mabry, it was partly cloudy. The temperature was 80, the dew point 73, the relative humidity was 79%, the wind variable at 5 miles an hour, and the pressure was 30.07 inches and steady. Pflugerville, partly cloudy, 80. Taylor, clear, 79. Lago Vista, clear, 78. Georgetown, clear, 82. San Marcos, partly cloudy, 79. Burnett, clear, 80. Junction, clear, 80. San Antonio, partly cloudy, 80. Corpus Christi, partly cloudy, 81. Houston, partly cloudy, 81. Once again at Austin Bergstrom, it was 78, and at Camp Mabry, it was 80. Elsewhere across the state, College Station, clear, 79. Amarillo, Hays was reported, 78. Abilene, clear, 82. Dallas, Fort Worth, clear, 85. Your weather synopsis for South Central Texas. Isolated showers, possibly a brief thunderstorm, could develop east of Interstate 35 again this afternoon. Otherwise, look for continued hot and mostly dry weather with high temperatures in the 90s to near 102 for most locations through the weekend. The heat could turn up a bit further after the weekend with heat index values possibly reaching into the 105 to 110 degree range. Your local forecast. Rest of tonight, mostly clear. Not as cool with lows in the mid-70s. South winds 5 to 10 miles per hour with gusts up to 20 miles per hour. Friday, mostly sunny. Highs in the upper 90s. South winds 5 to 10 miles per hour. Highest heat index readings up to 106. Friday night, clear. Lows in the mid-70s. South winds 5 to 10 miles per hour. Saturday, mostly sunny. Highs in the upper 90s. South winds 5 to 10 miles per hour. Highest heat index readings up to 105. Saturday night, mostly clear. Lows in the mid-70s. South winds 5 to 10 miles per hour. Sunday, mostly sunny. Highs in the mid-90s. Highest heat index readings up to 105. Sunday night and Monday, partly cloudy. Lows in the mid-70s. Highs in the mid-90s. Highest heat index readings up to 105. Monday night through Thursday, mostly clear. Lows in the mid-70s. Highs in the upper 90s. Highest heat index readings up to 110. 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The current time is 3:26 a.m. Central Daylight Time. 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It was partly cloudy. The temperature was 78, the dew point 73, the relative humidity was 84%, the wind south at 7 miles an hour, and the pressure was 30.05 inches and falling. At Camp Mabry, it was partly cloudy. The temperature was 80, the dew point 73, the relative humidity was 79%, the wind variable at 5 miles an hour, and the pressure was 30.07 inches and steady. Pflugerville, partly cloudy, 80. Taylor, clear, 79. Lago Vista, clear, 78. Georgetown, clear, 82. San Marcos, partly cloudy, 79. Burnett, clear, 80. Junction, clear, 80. San Antonio, partly cloudy, 80. Corpus Christi, partly cloudy, 81. Houston, partly cloudy, 81. Once again at Austin Bergstrom, it was 78,

at Camp Mabry, it was 80. Elsewhere across the state, College Station clear 79. Amarillo Hays was reported 78. Abilene clear 82. Dallas-Fort Worth clear 85. Your weather synopsis for South Central Texas. Isolated showers, possibly a brief thunderstorm, could develop east of Interstate 35 again this afternoon. Otherwise, look for continued hot and mostly dry weather with high temperatures in the 90s to near 102 for most locations through the weekend. The heat could turn up a bit further after the weekend with heat index values possibly reaching into the 105 to 110 degree range. Your local forecast. Rest of tonight, mostly clear. Not as cool with lows in the mid-70s. South winds 5 to 10 miles per hour with gusts up to 20 miles per hour. Friday, mostly sunny. Highs in the upper 90s. South winds 5 to 10 miles per hour. Highest heat index readings up to 106. Friday night, clear. Lows in the mid-70s. South winds 5 to 10 miles per hour. Saturday, mostly sunny. Highs in the upper 90s. South winds 5 to 10 miles per hour. Highest heat index readings up to 105. Saturday night, mostly clear. Lows in the mid-70s. South winds 5 to 10 miles per hour. Sunday, mostly sunny. Highs in the mid-90s. Highest heat index readings up to 105. Sunday night and Monday, partly cloudy. Lows in the mid-70s. Highs in the mid-90s. Highest heat index readings up to 105. Monday night through Thursday, mostly clear. Lows in the mid-70s. Highs in the upper 90s. Highest heat index readings up to 110. 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The current time is 3:30 a.m. Central Daylight Time. The Austin NOAA Weather Radio Roundup, at 3 a.m. at Austin Bergstrom International, it was partly cloudy. The temperature was 78, the dew point 73, the relative humidity was 84%, the wind south at 7 miles an hour, and the pressure was 30.05 inches and falling. At Camp Mabry, it was partly cloudy. The temperature was 80, the dew point 73, the relative humidity was 79%, the wind variable at 5 miles an hour, and the pressure was 30.07 inches and steady. Pflugerville partly cloudy 80. Taylor clear 79. Lago Vista clear 78. Georgetown clear 82. San Marcos partly cloudy 79. Burnett clear 80. Junction clear 80. San Antonio partly cloudy 80. Corpus Christi partly cloudy 81. Houston partly cloudy 81. Once again at Austin Bergstrom it was 78, and at Camp Mabry it was 80. Elsewhere across the state, College Station clear 79. Amarillo Hays was reported 78. Abilene clear 82. Dallas-Fort Worth clear 85. Your weather synopsis for South Central Texas. Isolated showers, possibly a brief thunderstorm, could develop east of Interstate 35 again this afternoon. Otherwise, look for continued hot and mostly dry weather with high temperatures in the 90s to near 102 for most locations through the weekend. The heat could turn up a bit further after the weekend with heat index values possibly reaching into the 105 to 110 degree range. Your local forecast. Rest of tonight, mostly clear. Not as cool with lows in the mid-70s. South winds 5 to 10 miles per hour with gusts up to 20 miles per hour. Friday, mostly sunny. Highs in the upper 90s. South winds 5 to 10 miles per hour. Highest heat index readings up to 106.
Friday night, clear. Lows in the mid-70s. South winds 5 to 10 miles per hour. Saturday, mostly sunny. Highs in the upper 90s. South winds 5 to 10 miles per hour. Highest heat index readings up to 105. Saturday night, mostly clear. Lows in the mid-70s. South winds 5 to 10 miles per hour. Sunday, mostly sunny. Highs in the mid-90s. Highest heat index readings up to 105. Sunday night and Monday, partly cloudy. Lows in the mid-70s. Highs in the mid-90s. Highest heat index readings up to 105. Sunday night and Monday, partly cloudy. Lows in the mid-70s. Highs in the mid-90s. Highest heat index readings up to 105. Monday night through Thursday, mostly clear. Lows in the mid-70s. Highs in the upper 90s. Highest heat index readings up to 110. 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It was partly cloudy. The temperature was 78, the dew point 73, the relative humidity was 84%, the wind south at 7 miles an hour, and the pressure was 30.05 inches and falling. At Camp Mabry, it was partly cloudy. The temperature was 80, the dew point 73, the relative humidity was 79%, the wind variable at 5 miles an hour, and the pressure was 30.07 inches and steady. Pflugerville partly cloudy 80. Taylor clear 79. Lago Vista clear 78. Georgetown clear 82. San Marcos partly cloudy 79. Burnett clear 80. Junction clear 80. San Antonio partly cloudy 80. Corpus Christi partly cloudy 81. Houston partly cloudy 81. Once again at Austin Bergstrom it was 78, and at Camp Mabry it was 80. Elsewhere across the state, College Station clear 79. Amarillo Hays was reported 78. Abilene clear 82. Dallas-Fort Worth clear 85. Your weather synopsis for South Central Texas. Isolated showers, possibly a brief thunderstorm, could develop east of Interstate 35 again this afternoon. Otherwise, look for continued hot and mostly dry weather with high temperatures in the 90s to near 102 for most locations through the weekend. The heat could turn up a bit further after the weekend with heat index values possibly reaching into the 105 to 110 degree range. Your local forecast. Rest of tonight, mostly clear. Not as cool with lows in the mid-70s. South winds 5 to 10 miles per hour with gusts up to 20 miles per hour. Friday, mostly sunny. Highs in the upper 90s. South winds 5 to 10 miles per hour. Highest heat index readings up to 106. Friday night, clear. Lows in the mid-70s. South winds 5 to 10 miles per hour. Saturday, mostly sunny. Highs in the upper 90s. South winds 5 to 10 miles per hour. Highest heat index readings up to 105. Saturday night, mostly clear. Lows in the mid-70s. South winds 5 to 10 miles per hour. Sunday, mostly sunny. Highs in the mid-90s. Highest heat index readings up to 105. Sunday night and Monday, partly cloudy. Lows in the mid-70s. Highs in the mid-90s. Highest heat index readings up to 105. Monday night through Thursday, mostly clear. Lows in the mid-70s. Highs in the upper 90s.
highest heat index readings up to 110.

The coastal waters forecast from Baffin Bay to Port Aransas out 20 nautical miles. Today, southeast winds 5 to 10 knots, becoming east this afternoon. Seas 2 to 3 feet. Wave detail, east 2 feet at 5 seconds. Tonight, southeast winds 10 to 15 knots, diminishing to 5 to 10 knots after midnight. Seas around 2 feet. Wave detail, east 2 feet at 5 seconds. Saturday, east winds around 5 knots, increasing to 5 to 10 knots in the afternoon. Seas around 2 feet. Wave detail, east 2 feet at 5 seconds. A slight chance of showers and thunderstorms. Saturday night, southeast winds 5 to 10 knots. Seas around 2 feet. Wave detail, east 2 feet at 5 seconds. Sunday, southeast winds 5 to 10 knots. Seas around 2 feet. Wave detail, east 2 feet at 6 seconds. A slight chance of showers and thunderstorms in the morning. Sunday night, southeast winds 10 to 15 knots, becoming south after midnight. Seas 2 to 3 feet. Wave detail, southeast 2 feet at 3 seconds and east 2 feet at 6 seconds. Monday, south winds 5 to 10 knots, becoming southeast 10 to 15 knots in the afternoon. Seas 2 to 3 feet. Monday night, southeast winds 10 to 15 knots. Seas 2 to 3 feet. Tuesday, southeast winds 10 to 15 knots. Seas around 3 feet. Tuesday night, southeast winds 15 to 20 knots. Seas 3 to 4 feet, occasionally to 5 feet. Winds and seas higher and near thunderstorms. 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The current time is 3:39 a.m. Central Daylight Time. The Austin NOAA Weather Radio Roundup. At 3 a.m. at Austin Bergstrom International, it was partly cloudy. The temperature was 78, the dew point 73, the relative humidity was 84%, the wind south at 7 miles an hour, and the pressure was 30.05 inches and falling. At Camp Mabry, it was partly cloudy. The temperature was 80, the dew point 73, the relative humidity was 79%, the wind variable at 5 miles an hour, and the pressure was 30.07 inches and steady. Pflugerville partly cloudy 80. Taylor clear 79. Lago Vista clear 78. Georgetown clear 82. San Marcos partly cloudy 79. Burnett clear 80. Junction clear 80. San Antonio partly cloudy 80. Corpus Christi partly cloudy 81. Houston partly cloudy 81. Once again at Austin Bergstrom it was 78, and at Camp Mabry it was 80. Elsewhere across the state, College Station clear 79. Amarillo Hays was reported 78. Abilene clear 82. Dallas-Fort Worth clear 85. Your weather synopsis for South Central Texas. Isolated showers, possibly a brief thunderstorm, could develop east of Interstate 35 again this afternoon. Otherwise, look for continued hot and mostly dry weather with high temperatures in the 90s to near 102 for most locations through the weekend. The heat could turn up a bit further after the weekend with heat index values possibly reaching into the 105 to 110 degree range. Your local forecast. Rest of tonight, mostly clear. Not as cool with lows in the mid-70s. South winds 5 to 10 miles per hour with gusts up to 20 miles per hour. Friday, mostly sunny. Highs in the upper 90s. South winds 5 to 10 miles per hour. Highest heat index readings up to 106. Friday night, clear. Lows in the mid-70s. South winds 5 to 10 miles per hour. Saturday, mostly sunny. Highs in the upper 90s.

the tropical weather outlook for the North Atlantic, Caribbean Sea, and the Gulf of America. Tropical cyclone formation is not expected during the next 7 days. 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The Austin NOAA Weather Radio Roundup at 3 a.m. at Austin Bergstrom International. It was partly cloudy. The temperature was 78, the dew point 73, the relative humidity was 84%, the wind south at 7 miles an hour, and the pressure was 30.05 inches and falling. At Camp Mabry, it was partly cloudy. The temperature was 80, the dew point 73, the relative humidity was 79%, the wind variable at 5 miles an hour, and the pressure was 30.07 inches and steady. Pflugerville, partly cloudy, 80. Taylor, clear, 79. Lago Vista, clear, 78. Georgetown, clear, 82. San Marcos, partly cloudy, 79. Berna, clear, 80. Junction, clear, 80. San Antonio, partly cloudy, 80. Corpus Christi, partly cloudy, 81. Houston, partly cloudy, 81. Once again at Austin Bergstrom, it was 78, and at Camp Mabry, it was 80. Elsewhere across the state, College Station clear 79. Amarillo Hays was reported 78. Abilene clear 82. Dallas-Fort Worth clear 85. Your weather synopsis for South Central Texas. Isolated showers, possibly a brief thunderstorm, could develop east of Interstate 35 again this afternoon. Otherwise, look for continued hot and mostly dry weather with high temperatures in the 90s to near 102 for most locations through the weekend. The heat could turn up a bit further after the weekend with heat index values possibly reaching into the 105 to 110 degree range. Your local forecast. Rest of tonight, mostly clear. Not as cool with lows in the mid-70s. South winds 5 to 10 miles per hour with gusts up to 20 miles per hour. Friday, mostly sunny. Highs in the upper 90s. South winds 5 to 10 miles per hour. Highest heat index readings up to 106. Friday night, clear. Lows in the mid-70s. South winds 5 to 10 miles per hour. Saturday, mostly sunny. Highs in the upper 90s. South winds 5 to 10 miles per hour. Highest heat index readings up to 105. Saturday night, mostly clear. Lows in the mid-70s. South winds 5 to 10 miles per hour. Sunday, mostly sunny. Highs in the mid-90s. Highest heat index readings up to 105. Sunday night and Monday, partly cloudy. Lows in the mid-70s. Highs in the mid-90s. Highest heat index readings up to 105. Monday night through Thursday, mostly clear. Lows in the mid-70s. Highs in the upper 90s. Highest heat index readings up to 110. 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The current time is 3:47 a.m. Central Daylight Time. The Austin NOAA Weather Radio Roundup at 3 a.m. at Austin Bergstrom International. It was partly cloudy. The temperature was 78, the dew point 73, the relative humidity was 84%, the wind south at 7 miles an hour, and the pressure was 30.05 inches and falling. At Camp Mabry, it was partly cloudy. The temperature was 80, the dew point 73, the relative humidity was 79%, the wind variable at 5 miles an hour, and the pressure was 30.07 inches and steady. Pflugerville, partly cloudy, 80. Taylor, clear.

9. Lago Vista clear 78. Georgetown clear 82. San Marcos partly cloudy 79. Burnett clear 80. Junction clear 80. San Antonio partly cloudy 80. Corpus Christi partly cloudy 81. Houston partly cloudy 81. Once again at Austin Bergstrom it was 78, and at Camp Mabry it was 80. Elsewhere across the state, College Station clear 79. Amarillo Hays was reported 78. Abilene clear 82. Dallas-Fort Worth clear 85. Your weather synopsis for South Central Texas. Isolated showers, possibly a brief thunderstorm, could develop east of Interstate 35 again this afternoon. Otherwise, look for continued hot and mostly dry weather with high temperatures in the 90s to near 102 for most locations through the weekend. The heat could turn up a bit further after the weekend with heat index values possibly reaching into the 105 to 110 degree range. Your local forecast. Today, mostly sunny. Highs in the upper 90s. South winds 5 to 10 miles per hour. Highest heat index readings up to 106. Tonight, clear. Lows in the mid-70s. South winds 5 to 10 miles per hour. Saturday, mostly sunny. Highs in the upper 90s. South winds 5 to 10 miles per hour. Highest heat index readings up to 106. Saturday night, mostly clear. Lows in the mid-70s. South winds 5 to 10 miles per hour. Sunday, mostly sunny. Highs in the mid-90s. South winds 5 to 10 miles per hour. Highest heat index readings up to 106. Sunday night and Monday, partly cloudy. Lows in the mid-70s. Highs in the mid-90s. Highest heat index readings up to 105. Monday night and Tuesday, mostly clear. Lows in the mid-70s. Highs in the upper 90s. Highest heat index readings up to 105. Tuesday night, clear. Lows in the mid-70s. Wednesday, partly cloudy in the morning, then clearing. Highs in the upper 90s. Highest heat index readings up to 110. Wednesday night, clear. Lows in the mid-70s. Thursday, partly cloudy in the morning, then clearing. Hot with highs around 100. Highest heat index readings up to 110. 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The Austin NOAA Weather Radio Roundup at 3 a.m. at Austin Bergstrom International. It was partly cloudy. The temperature was 78, the dew point 73, the relative humidity was 84%, the wind south at 7 miles an hour, and the pressure was 30.05 inches and falling. At Camp Mabry, it was partly cloudy. The temperature was 80, the dew point 73, the relative humidity was 79%, the wind variable at 5 miles an hour, and the pressure was 30.07 inches and steady. Pflugerville partly cloudy 80. Taylor clear 79. Lago Vista clear 78. Georgetown clear 82. San Marcos partly cloudy 79. Burnett clear 80. Junction clear 80. San Antonio partly cloudy 80. Corpus Christi partly cloudy 81. Houston partly cloudy 81. Once again at Austin Bergstrom it was 78, and at Camp Mabry it was 80. Elsewhere across the state, College Station clear 79. Amarillo Hays was reported 78. Abilene clear 82. Dallas-Fort Worth clear 85. Your weather synopsis for South Central Texas. Isolated showers, possibly a brief thunderstorm, could develop

east of Interstate 35 again this afternoon. Otherwise, look for continued hot and mostly dry weather with high temperatures in the 90s to near 102 for most locations through the weekend. The heat could turn up a bit further after the weekend with heat index values possibly reaching into the 105 to 110 degree range. Your local forecast. Today, mostly sunny. Highs in the upper 90s. South winds 5 to 10 miles per hour. Highest heat index readings up to 106. Tonight, clear. Lows in the mid-70s. South winds 5 to 10 miles per hour. Saturday, mostly sunny. Highs in the upper 90s. South winds 5 to 10 miles per hour. Highest heat index readings up to 106. Saturday night, mostly clear. Lows in the mid-70s. South winds 5 to 10 miles per hour. Sunday, mostly sunny. Highs in the mid-90s. South winds 5 to 10 miles per hour. Highest heat index readings up to 106. Sunday night and Monday, partly cloudy. Lows in the mid-70s. Highs in the mid-90s. Highest heat index readings up to 105. Monday night and Tuesday, mostly clear. Lows in the mid-70s. Highs in the upper 90s. Highest heat index readings up to 105. Tuesday night, clear. Lows in the mid-70s. Wednesday, partly cloudy in the morning, then clearing. Highs in the upper 90s. Highest heat index readings up to 110. Wednesday night, clear. Lows in the mid-70s. Thursday, partly cloudy in the morning, then clearing. Hot with highs around 100. Highest heat index readings up to 110. 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The current time is 3:55 a.m. Central Daylight Time. The Austin NOAA Weather Radio Roundup at 3 a.m. at Austin Bergstrom International. It was partly cloudy. The temperature was 78, the dew point 73, the relative humidity was 84%, the wind south at 7 miles an hour, and the pressure was 30.05 inches and falling. At Camp Mabry, it was partly cloudy. The temperature was 80, the dew point 73, the relative humidity was 79%, the wind variable at 5 miles an hour, and the pressure was 30.07 inches and steady. Pflugerville partly cloudy 80. Taylor clear 79. Lago Vista clear 78. Georgetown clear 82. San Marcos partly cloudy 79. Burnett clear 80. Junction clear 80. San Antonio partly cloudy 80. Corpus Christi partly cloudy 81. Houston partly cloudy 81. Once again at Austin Bergstrom it was 78, and at Camp Mabry it was 80. Elsewhere across the state, College Station clear 79. Amarillo Hays was reported 78. Abilene clear 82. Dallas-Fort Worth clear 85. Your weather synopsis for South Central Texas. Isolated showers, possibly a brief thunderstorm, could develop east of Interstate 35 again this afternoon. Otherwise, look for continued hot and mostly dry weather with high temperatures in the 90s to near 102 for most locations through the weekend. The heat could turn up a bit further after the weekend with heat index values possibly reaching into the 105 to 110 degree range. Your local forecast. Today, mostly sunny. Highs in the upper 90s. South winds 5 to 10 miles per hour. Highest heat index readings up to 106. Tonight, clear. Lows in the mid-70s. South winds 5 to 10 miles per hour. Saturday, mostly sunny. Highs in the upper 90s.
south winds 5 to 10 miles per hour.

highest heat index readings up to 106. Saturday night, mostly clear. Lows in the mid-70s. South winds 5 to 10 miles per hour. Sunday, mostly sunny. Highs in the mid-90s. South winds 5 to 10 miles per hour. Highest heat index readings up to 106. Sunday night and Monday, partly cloudy. Lows in the mid-70s. Highs in the mid-90s. Highest heat index readings up to 105. Monday night and Tuesday, mostly clear. Lows in the mid-70s. Highs in the upper 90s. Highest heat index readings up to 105. Tuesday night, clear. Lows in the mid-70s. Wednesday, partly cloudy in the morning, then clearing. Highs in the upper 90s. Highest heat index readings up to 110. Wednesday night, clear. Lows in the mid-70s. Thursday, partly cloudy in the morning, then clearing. Hot with highs around 100. Highest heat index readings up to 110. 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The Austin NOAA Weather Radio Roundup at 3 a.m. at Austin Bergstrom International. It was partly cloudy. The temperature was 78, the dew point 73, the relative humidity was 84%, the wind south at 7 miles an hour, and the pressure was 30.05 inches and falling. At Camp Mabry, it was partly cloudy. The temperature was 80, the dew point 73, the relative humidity was 79%, the wind variable at 5 miles an hour, and the pressure was 30.07 inches and steady. Pflugerville partly cloudy 80. Taylor clear 79. Lago Vista clear 78. Georgetown clear 82. San Marcos partly cloudy 79. Burnett clear 80. Junction clear 80. San Antonio partly cloudy 80. Corpus Christi partly cloudy 81. Houston partly cloudy 81. Once again at Austin Bergstrom it was 78, and at Camp Mabry it was 80. Elsewhere across the state, College Station clear 79. Amarillo Hays was reported 78. Abilene clear 82. Dallas-Fort Worth clear 85. Your weather synopsis for South Central Texas. Isolated showers, possibly a brief thunderstorm, could develop east of Interstate 35 again this afternoon. Otherwise, look for continued hot and mostly dry weather with high temperatures in the 90s to near 102 for most locations through the weekend. The heat could turn up a bit further after the weekend with heat index values possibly reaching into the 105 to 110 degree range. Your local forecast. Today, mostly sunny. Highs in the upper 90s. South winds 5 to 10 miles per hour. Highest heat index readings up to 106. Tonight, clear. Lows in the mid-70s. South winds 5 to 10 miles per hour. Saturday, mostly sunny. Highs in the upper 90s. South winds 5 to 10 miles per hour. Highest heat index readings up to 106. Saturday night, mostly clear. Lows in the mid-70s. South winds 5 to 10 miles per hour. Sunday, mostly sunny. Highs in the mid-90s. South winds 5 to 10 miles per hour. Highest heat index readings up to 106. Sunday night and Monday, partly cloudy. Lows in the mid-70s. Highs in the mid-90s. Highest heat index readings up to 105. Monday night and Tuesday, mostly clear. Lows in the mid-70s. Highs in the upper 90s. Highest heat index readings up to 105. Tuesday night, clear.

lows in the mid-70s. Wednesday, partly cloudy in the morning, then clearing. Highs in the upper 90s. Highest heat index readings up to 110. Wednesday night, clear. Lows in the mid-70s. Thursday, partly cloudy in the morning, then clearing. Hot with highs around 100. Highest heat index readings up to 110. 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The Austin NOAA Weather Radio Roundup at 3 a.m. at Austin Bergstrom International. It was partly cloudy. The temperature was 78, the dew point 73, the relative humidity was 84%, the wind south at 7 miles an hour, and the pressure was 30.05 inches and falling. At Camp Mabry, it was partly cloudy. The temperature was 80, the dew point 73, the relative humidity was 79%, the wind variable at 5 miles an hour, and the pressure was 30.07 inches and steady. Pflugerville partly cloudy 80. Taylor clear 79. Lago Vista clear 78. Georgetown clear 82. San Marcos partly cloudy 79. Burnett clear 80. Junction clear 80. San Antonio partly cloudy 80. Corpus Christi partly cloudy 81. Houston partly cloudy 81. Once again at Austin Bergstrom it was 78, and at Camp Mabry it was 80. Elsewhere across the state, College Station clear 79. Amarillo Hays was reported 78. Abilene clear 82. Dallas-Fort Worth clear 85. Your weather synopsis for South Central Texas. Isolated showers, possibly a brief thunderstorm, could develop east of Interstate 35 again this afternoon. Otherwise, look for continued hot and mostly dry weather with high temperatures in the 90s to near 102 for most locations through the weekend. The heat could turn up a bit further after the weekend with heat index values possibly reaching into the 105 to 110 degree range. Your local forecast. Today, mostly sunny. Highs in the upper 90s. South winds 5 to 10 miles per hour. Highest heat index readings up to 106. Tonight, clear. Lows in the mid-70s. South winds 5 to 10 miles per hour. Saturday, mostly sunny. Highs in the upper 90s. South winds 5 to 10 miles per hour. Highest heat index readings up to 106. Saturday night, mostly clear. Lows in the mid-70s. South winds 5 to 10 miles per hour. Sunday, mostly sunny. Highs in the mid-90s. South winds 5 to 10 miles per hour. Highest heat index readings up to 106. Sunday night and Monday, partly cloudy. Lows in the mid-70s. Highs in the mid-90s. Highest heat index readings up to 105. Monday night and Tuesday, mostly clear. Lows in the mid-70s. Highs in the upper 90s. Highest heat index readings up to 105. Tuesday night, clear. Lows in the mid-70s. Wednesday, partly cloudy in the morning, then clearing. Highs in the upper 90s. Highest heat index readings up to 110. Wednesday night, clear. Lows in the mid-70s. Thursday, partly cloudy in the morning, then clearing. Hot with highs around 100. Highest heat index readings up to 110. The coastal waters forecast from Baffin Bay to Port Aransas out 20 nautical miles. Today, southeast winds 5 to 10 knots, becoming east this afternoon. Seas 2 to 3 feet. Wave detail, east 2 feet at 5 seconds. Tonight, southeast winds 10 to 15 knots,

diminishing to 5 to 10 knots after midnight. Seas around 2 feet. Wave detail, east 2 feet at 5 seconds. Saturday, east winds around 5 knots, increasing to 5 to 10 knots in the afternoon. Seas around 2 feet. Wave detail, east 2 feet at 5 seconds. A slight chance of showers and thunderstorms. Saturday night, southeast winds 5 to 10 knots. Seas around 2 feet. Wave detail, east 2 feet at 5 seconds. Sunday, southeast winds 5 to 10 knots. Seas around 2 feet. Wave detail, east 2 feet at 6 seconds. A slight chance of showers and thunderstorms in the morning. Sunday night, southeast winds 10 to 15 knots, becoming south after midnight. Seas 2 to 3 feet. Wave detail, southeast 2 feet at 3 seconds and east 2 feet at 6 seconds. Monday, south winds 5 to 10 knots, becoming southeast 10 to 15 knots in the afternoon. Seas 2 to 3 feet. Monday night, southeast winds 10 to 15 knots. Seas 2 to 3 feet. Tuesday, southeast winds 10 to 15 knots. Seas around 3 feet. Tuesday night, southeast winds 15 to 20 knots. Seas 3 to 4 feet, occasionally to 5 feet. Winds and seas higher and near thunderstorms. 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The current time is 4:10 a.m. Central Daylight Time. Your weather synopsis for South Central Texas. Isolated showers, possibly a brief thunderstorm, could develop east of Interstate 35 again this afternoon. Otherwise, look for continued hot and mostly dry weather with high temperatures in the 90s to near 102 for most locations through the weekend. The heat could turn up a bit further after the weekend with heat index values possibly reaching into the 105 to 110 degree range. Your local forecast. Today, mostly sunny. Highs in the upper 90s. South winds 5 to 10 miles per hour. Highest heat index readings up to 106. Tonight, clear. Lows in the mid-70s. South winds 5 to 10 miles per hour. Saturday, mostly sunny. Highs in the upper 90s. South winds 5 to 10 miles per hour. Highest heat index readings up to 106. Saturday night, mostly clear. Lows in the mid-70s. South winds 5 to 10 miles per hour. Sunday, mostly sunny. Highs in the mid-90s. South winds 5 to 10 miles per hour. Highest heat index readings up to 106. Sunday night and Monday, partly cloudy. Lows in the mid-70s. Highs in the mid-90s. Highest heat index readings up to 105. Monday night and Tuesday, mostly clear. Lows in the mid-70s. Highs in the upper 90s. Highest heat index readings up to 105. Tuesday night, clear. Lows in the mid-70s. Wednesday, partly cloudy in the morning, then clearing. Highs in the upper 90s. Highest heat index readings up to 110. Wednesday night, clear. Lows in the mid-70s. Thursday, partly cloudy in the morning, then clearing. Hot with highs around 100. Highest heat index readings up to 110. The Tropical Weather Outlook. For the North Atlantic, Caribbean Sea, and the Gulf of America, tropical cyclone formation is not expected during the next 7 days. 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The Austin

NOAA Weather Radio Roundup. At 4 a.m. at Austin Bergstrom International, it was partly cloudy. The temperature was 78, the dew point 74, the relative humidity was 87%, the wind south at 7 miles an hour, and the pressure was 30.06 inches and steady. At Camp Mabry, it was mostly cloudy. The temperature was 80, the dew point 74, the relative humidity was 81%, the wind variable at 3 miles an hour, and the pressure was 30.07 inches and steady. Pflugerville mostly cloudy 80. Taylor partly cloudy 79. Lago Vista partly cloudy 77. Georgetown clear 81. San Marcos mostly cloudy 76. Burnett clear 79. Junction clear 79. San Antonio partly cloudy 79. Corpus Christi partly cloudy 80. Houston partly cloudy 80. Once again at Austin Bergstrom it was 78, and at Camp Mabry it was 80. Elsewhere across the state, College Station clear 78. Amarillo a thunderstorm was reported 68. Abilene clear 81. Dallas-Fort Worth partly cloudy 83. Your weather synopsis for South Central Texas. Isolated showers, possibly a brief thunderstorm, could develop east of Interstate 35 again this afternoon. Otherwise, look for continued hot and mostly dry weather with high temperatures in the 90s to near 102 for most locations through the weekend. The heat could turn up a bit further after the weekend with heat index values possibly reaching into the 105 to 110 degree range. Your local forecast. Today, mostly sunny. Highs in the upper 90s. South winds 5 to 10 miles per hour. Highest heat index readings up to 106. Tonight, clear. Lows in the mid-70s. South winds 5 to 10 miles per hour. Saturday, mostly sunny. Highs in the upper 90s. South winds 5 to 10 miles per hour. Highest heat index readings up to 106. Saturday night, mostly clear. Lows in the mid-70s. South winds 5 to 10 miles per hour. Sunday, mostly sunny. Highs in the mid-90s. South winds 5 to 10 miles per hour. Highest heat index readings up to 106. Sunday night and Monday, partly cloudy. Lows in the mid-70s. Highs in the mid-90s. Highest heat index readings up to 105. Monday night and Tuesday, mostly clear. Lows in the mid-70s. Highs in the upper 90s. Highest heat index readings up to 105. Tuesday night, clear. Lows in the mid-70s. Wednesday, partly cloudy in the morning, then clearing. Highs in the upper 90s. Highest heat index readings up to 110. Wednesday night, clear. Lows in the mid-70s. Thursday, partly cloudy in the morning, then clearing. Hot with highs around 100. Highest heat index readings up to 110. 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It was partly cloudy. The temperature was 78, the dew point 74, the relative humidity was 87%, the wind south at 7 miles an hour, and the pressure was 30.06 inches and steady. At Camp Mabry, it was mostly cloudy. The temperature was 80, the dew point 74, the relative humidity was 81%, the wind variable at 3 miles an hour, and the pressure was 30.07 inches and steady. Pflugerville mostly cloudy 80. Taylor partly cloudy 79. Lago Vista partly cloudy 77. Georgetown clear 81. San Marcos

mostly cloudy 76. Burnett clear 79. Junction clear 79. San Antonio partly cloudy 79. Corpus Christi partly cloudy 80. Houston partly cloudy 80. Once again at Austin Bergstrom it was 78, and at Camp Mabry it was 80. Elsewhere across the state, College Station clear 78. Amarillo a thunderstorm was reported 68. Abilene clear 81. Dallas Fort Worth partly cloudy 83. Your weather synopsis for South Central Texas. Isolated showers, possibly a brief thunderstorm, could develop east of Interstate 35 again this afternoon. Otherwise, look for continued hot and mostly dry weather with high temperatures in the 90s to near 102 for most locations through the weekend. The heat could turn up a bit further after the weekend with heat index values possibly reaching into the 105 to 110 degree range. Your local forecast. Today, mostly sunny. Highs in the upper 90s. South winds 5 to 10 miles per hour. Highest heat index readings up to 106. Tonight, clear. Lows in the mid-70s. South winds 5 to 10 miles per hour. Saturday, mostly sunny. Highs in the upper 90s. South winds 5 to 10 miles per hour. Highest heat index readings up to 106. Saturday night, mostly clear. Lows in the mid-70s. South winds 5 to 10 miles per hour. Sunday, mostly sunny. Highs in the mid-90s. South winds 5 to 10 miles per hour. Highest heat index readings up to 106. Sunday night and Monday, partly cloudy. Lows in the mid-70s. Highs in the mid-90s. Highest heat index readings up to 105. Monday night and Tuesday, mostly clear. Lows in the mid-70s. Highs in the upper 90s. Highest heat index readings up to 105. Tuesday night, clear. Lows in the mid-70s. Wednesday, partly cloudy in the morning, then clearing. Highs in the upper 90s. Highest heat index readings up to 110. Wednesday night, clear. Lows in the mid-70s. Thursday, partly cloudy in the morning, then clearing. Hot with highs around 100. Highest heat index readings up to 110. 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It was partly cloudy. The temperature was 78, the dew point 74, the relative humidity was 87%, the wind south at 7 miles an hour, and the pressure was 30.06 inches and steady. At Camp Mabry, it was mostly cloudy. The temperature was 80, the dew point 74, the relative humidity was 81%, the wind variable at 3 miles an hour, and the pressure was 30.07 inches and steady. Pflugerville mostly cloudy 80. Taylor partly cloudy 79. Lago Vista partly cloudy 77. Georgetown clear 81. San Marcos mostly cloudy 76. Burnett clear 79. Junction clear 79. San Antonio partly cloudy 79. Corpus Christi partly cloudy 80. Houston partly cloudy 80. Once again at Austin Bergstrom it was 78, and at Camp Mabry it was 80. Elsewhere across the state, College Station clear 78. Amarillo a thunderstorm was reported 68. Abilene clear 81. Dallas-Fort Worth partly cloudy 83. Your weather synopsis for South Central Texas. Isolated showers, possibly a brief thunderstorm, could develop east of Interstate 35 again this afternoon.

otherwise look for continued hot and mostly dry weather with high temperatures in the 90s to near 102 for most locations through the weekend. The heat could turn up a bit further after the weekend with heat index values possibly reaching into the 105 to 110 degree range. Your local forecast. Today, mostly sunny. Highs in the upper 90s. South winds 5 to 10 miles per hour. Highest heat index readings up to 106. Tonight, clear. Lows in the mid 70s. South winds 5 to 10 miles per hour. Saturday, mostly sunny. Highs in the upper 90s. South winds 5 to 10 miles per hour. Highest heat index readings up to 106. Saturday night, mostly clear. Lows in the mid 70s. South winds 5 to 10 miles per hour. Sunday, mostly sunny. Highs in the mid 90s. South winds 5 to 10 miles per hour. Highest heat index readings up to 106. Sunday night and Monday, partly cloudy. Lows in the mid 70s. Highs in the mid 90s. Highest heat index readings up to 105. Monday night and Tuesday, mostly clear. Lows in the mid 70s. Highs in the upper 90s. Highest heat index readings up to 105. Tuesday night, clear. Lows in the mid 70s. Wednesday, partly cloudy in the morning, then clearing. Highs in the upper 90s. Highest heat index readings up to 110. Wednesday night, clear. Lows in the mid 70s. Thursday, partly cloudy in the morning, then clearing. Hot with highs around 100. Highest heat index readings up to 110. 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It was partly cloudy. The temperature was 78, the dew point 74, the relative humidity was 87%, the wind south at 7 miles an hour, and the pressure was 30.06 inches and steady. At Camp Mabry, it was mostly cloudy. The temperature was 80, the dew point 74, the relative humidity was 81%, the wind variable at 3 miles an hour, and the pressure was 30.07 inches and steady. Pflugerville mostly cloudy 80. Taylor partly cloudy 79. Lago Vista partly cloudy 77. Georgetown clear 81. San Marcos mostly cloudy 76. Vernick clear 79. Junction clear 79. San Antonio partly cloudy 79. Corpus Christi partly cloudy 80. Houston partly cloudy 80. Once again at Austin Bergstrom it was 78, and at Camp Mabry it was 80. Elsewhere across the state, College Station clear 78. Amarillo a thunderstorm was reported 68. Abilene clear 81. Dallas-Fort Worth partly cloudy 83. Your weather synopsis for South Central Texas. Isolated showers, possibly a brief thunderstorm, could develop east of Interstate 35 again this afternoon. Otherwise, look for continued hot and mostly dry weather with high temperatures in the 90s to near 102 for most locations through the weekend. The heat could turn up a bit further after the weekend with heat index values possibly reaching into the 105 to 110 degree range. Your local forecast. Today, mostly sunny. Highs in the upper 90s. South winds 5 to 10 miles per hour. Highest heat index readings up to 106. Tonight, clear. Lows in the mid 70s. South winds 5 to 10 miles per hour. Saturday, mostly sunny. Highs in the upper 90s. South winds 5 to 10 miles per hour.

southeast winds 5 to 10 knots, becoming east this afternoon. Seas 2 to 3 feet. Wave detail, east 2 feet at 5 seconds. Tonight, southeast winds 10 to 15 knots, diminishing to 5 to 10 knots after midnight. Seas around 2 feet. Wave detail, east 2 feet at 5 seconds. Saturday, east winds around 5 knots, increasing to 5 to 10 knots in the afternoon. Seas around 2 feet. Wave detail, east 2 feet at 5 seconds. A slight chance of showers and thunderstorms. Saturday night, southeast winds 5 to 10 knots. Seas around 2 feet. Wave detail, east 2 feet at 5 seconds. Sunday, southeast winds 5 to 10 knots. Seas around 2 feet. Wave detail, east 2 feet at 6 seconds. A slight chance of showers and thunderstorms in the morning. Sunday night, southeast winds 10 to 15 knots, becoming south after midnight. Seas 2 to 3 feet. Wave detail, southeast 2 feet at 3 seconds and east 2 feet at 6 seconds. Monday, south winds 5 to 10 knots, becoming southeast 10 to 15 knots in the afternoon. Seas 2 to 3 feet. Monday night, southeast winds 10 to 15 knots. Seas 2 to 3 feet. Tuesday, southeast winds 10 to 15 knots. Seas around 3 feet. Tuesday night, southeast winds 15 to 20 knots. Seas 3 to 4 feet, occasionally to 5 feet. Winds and seas higher and near thunderstorms. 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The Austin NOAA Weather Radio Roundup, at 4 a.m. at Austin Bergstrom International, it was partly cloudy. The temperature was 78, the dew point 74, the relative humidity was 87%, the wind south at 7 miles an hour, and the pressure was 30.06 inches and steady. At Camp Mabry, it was mostly cloudy. The temperature was 80, the dew point 74, the relative humidity was 81%, the wind variable at 3 miles an hour, and the pressure was 30.07 inches and steady. Pflugerville mostly cloudy 80. Taylor partly cloudy 79. Lago Vista partly cloudy 77. Georgetown clear 81. San Marcos mostly cloudy 76. Vernick clear 79. Junction clear 79. San Antonio partly cloudy 79. Corpus Christi partly cloudy 80. Houston partly cloudy 80. Once again at Austin Bergstrom it was 78, and at Camp Mabry it was 80. Elsewhere across the state, College Station clear 78. Amarillo a thunderstorm was reported 68. Abilene clear 81. Dallas-Fort Worth partly cloudy 83. Your weather synopsis for South Central Texas. Isolated showers, possibly a brief thunderstorm, could develop east of Interstate 35 again this afternoon. Otherwise, look for continued hot and mostly dry weather with high temperatures in the 90s to near 102 for most locations through the weekend. The heat could turn up a bit further after the weekend with heat index values possibly reaching into the 105 to 110 degree range. The Tropical Weather Outlook. For the North Atlantic, Caribbean Sea and the Gulf of America, tropical cyclone formation is not expected during the next 7 days. Your local forecast. Today, mostly sunny. Highs in the upper 90s. South winds 5 to 10 miles per hour. Highest heat index readings up to 106. Tonight, clear. Lows in the mid 70s. South winds 5 to 10 miles per hour. Saturday, mostly sunny. Highs in the upper 90s. South winds 5 to 10 miles per hour. Highest heat index readings up to 100.

Next, readings up to 105. Tuesday night, clear. Lows in the mid-70s. Wednesday, partly cloudy in the morning, then clearing. Highs in the upper 90s. Highest heat index readings up to 110. Wednesday night, clear. Lows in the mid-70s. Thursday, partly cloudy in the morning, then clearing. Hot with highs around 100. Highest heat index readings up to 110. 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The current time is 4:44 a.m. Central Daylight Time. The Austin NOAA Weather Radio Roundup. At 4 a.m. at Austin Bergstrom International, it was partly cloudy. The temperature was 78, the dew point 74, the relative humidity was 87%, the wind south at 7 miles an hour, and the pressure was 30.06 inches and steady. At Camp Mabry, it was mostly cloudy. The temperature was 80, the dew point 74, the relative humidity was 81%, the wind variable at 3 miles an hour, and the pressure was 30.07 inches and steady. Pflugerville mostly cloudy 80. Taylor partly cloudy 79. Lago Vista partly cloudy 77. Georgetown clear 81. San Marcos mostly cloudy 76. Vernick clear 79. Junction clear 79. San Antonio partly cloudy 79. Corpus Christi partly cloudy 80. Houston partly cloudy 80. Once again at Austin Bergstrom it was 78, and at Camp Mabry it was 80. Elsewhere across the state, College Station clear 78. Amarillo a thunderstorm was reported 68. Abilene clear 81. Dallas-Fort Worth partly cloudy 83. Your weather synopsis for South Central Texas. Isolated showers, possibly a brief thunderstorm, could develop east of Interstate 35 again this afternoon. Otherwise, look for continued hot and mostly dry weather with high temperatures in the 90s to near 102 for most locations through the weekend. The heat could turn up a bit further after the weekend with heat index values possibly reaching into the 105 to 110 degree range. Your local forecast. Today, mostly sunny. Highs in the upper 90s. South winds 5 to 10 miles per hour. Highest heat index readings up to 106. Tonight, clear. Lows in the mid-70s. South winds 5 to 10 miles per hour. Saturday, mostly sunny. Highs in the upper 90s. South winds 5 to 10 miles per hour. Highest heat index readings up to 106. Saturday night, mostly clear. Lows in the mid-70s. South winds 5 to 10 miles per hour. Sunday, mostly sunny. Highs in the mid-90s. South winds 5 to 10 miles per hour. Highest heat index readings up to 106. Sunday night and Monday, partly cloudy. Lows in the mid-70s. Highs in the mid-90s. Highest heat index readings up to 105. Monday night and Tuesday, mostly clear. Lows in the mid-70s. Highs in the upper 90s. Highest heat index readings up to 105. Tuesday night, clear. Lows in the mid-70s. Wednesday, partly cloudy in the morning, then clearing. Highs in the upper 90s. Highest heat index readings up to 110. Wednesday night, clear. Lows in the mid-70s. Thursday, partly cloudy in the morning, then clearing. Hot with highs around 100. Highest heat index readings up to 110. 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

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It was partly cloudy. The temperature was 78, the dew point 74, the relative humidity was 87%, the wind south at 7 miles an hour, and the pressure was 30.06 inches and steady. At Camp Mabry, it was mostly cloudy. The temperature was 80, the dew point 74, the relative humidity was 81%, the wind variable at 3 miles an hour, and the pressure was 30.07 inches and steady. Pflugerville mostly cloudy 80. Taylor partly cloudy 79. Lago Vista partly cloudy 77. Georgetown clear 81. San Marcos mostly cloudy 76. Vernick clear 79. Junction clear 79. San Antonio partly cloudy 79. Corpus Christi partly cloudy 80. Houston partly cloudy 80. Once again at Austin Bergstrom it was 78, and at Camp Mabry it was 80. Elsewhere across the state, College Station clear 78. Amarillo, a thunderstorm was reported 68. Abilene clear 81. Dallas-Fort Worth partly cloudy 83. Your weather synopsis for South Central Texas. Isolated showers, possibly a brief thunderstorm, could develop east of Interstate 35 again this afternoon. Otherwise, look for continued hot and mostly dry weather with high temperatures in the 90s to near 102 for most locations through the weekend. The heat could turn up a bit further after the weekend with heat index values possibly reaching into the 105 to 110 degree range. Your local forecast. Today, mostly sunny. Highs in the upper 90s. South winds 5 to 10 miles per hour. Highest heat index readings up to 106. Tonight, clear. Lows in the mid-70s. South winds 5 to 10 miles per hour. Saturday, mostly sunny. Highs in the upper 90s. South winds 5 to 10 miles per hour. Highest heat index readings up to 106. Saturday night, mostly clear. Lows in the mid-70s. South winds 5 to 10 miles per hour. Sunday, mostly sunny. Highs in the mid-90s. South winds 5 to 10 miles per hour. Highest heat index readings up to 106. Sunday night and Monday, partly cloudy. Lows in the mid-70s. Highs in the mid-90s. Highest heat index readings up to 105. Monday night and Tuesday, mostly clear. Lows in the mid-70s. Highs in the upper 90s. Highest heat index readings up to 105. Tuesday night, clear. Lows in the mid-70s. Wednesday, partly cloudy in the morning, then clearing. Highs in the upper 90s. Highest heat index readings up to 110. Wednesday night, clear. Lows in the mid-70s. Thursday, partly cloudy in the morning, then clearing. Hot with highs around 100. Highest heat index readings up to 110. 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The Austin NOAA Weather Radio Roundup at 4 a.m. at Austin Bergstrom International. It was partly cloudy. The temperature was 78, the dew point 74, the relative humidity was 87%, the wind south at 7 miles an hour, and the pressure was 30.06 inches and steady. At Camp Mabry, it was mostly cloudy. The temperature was 80, the dew point 74, the relative humidity was 81%, the wind variable at 3 miles an hour, and the pressure was 30.07 inches and steady. Pflugerville mostly cloudy 80. Taylor partly

79. Lago Vista, partly cloudy, 77. Georgetown, clear, 81. San Marcos, mostly cloudy, 76. Burnett, clear, 79. Junction, clear, 79. San Antonio, partly cloudy, 79. Corpus Christi, partly cloudy, 80. Houston, partly cloudy, 80. Once again at Austin Bergstrom, it was 78, and at Camp Mabry, it was 80. Elsewhere across the state, College Station, clear, 78. Amarillo, a thunderstorm was reported, 68. Abilene, clear, 81. Dallas, Fort Worth, partly cloudy, 83. Your weather synopsis for South Central Texas. Isolated showers, possibly a brief thunderstorm, could develop east of Interstate 35 again this afternoon. Otherwise, look for continued hot and mostly dry weather with high temperatures in the 90s to near 102 for most locations through the weekend. The heat could turn up a bit further after the weekend with heat index values possibly reaching into the 105 to 110 degree range. Your local forecast. Today, mostly sunny. Highs in the upper 90s. South winds 5 to 10 miles per hour. Highest heat index readings up to 106. Tonight, clear. Lows in the mid 70s. South winds 5 to 10 miles per hour. Saturday, mostly sunny. Highs in the upper 90s. South winds 5 to 10 miles per hour. Highest heat index readings up to 106. Saturday night, mostly clear. Lows in the mid-70s. South winds 5 to 10 miles per hour. Sunday, mostly sunny. Highs in the mid-90s. South winds 5 to 10 miles per hour. Highest heat index readings up to 106. Sunday night and Monday, partly cloudy. Lows in the mid-70s. Highs in the mid-90s. Highest heat index readings up to 105. Monday night and Tuesday, mostly clear. Lows in the mid-70s. Highs in the upper 90s. Highest heat index readings up to 105. Tuesday night, clear. Lows in the mid-70s. Wednesday, partly cloudy in the morning, then clearing. Highs in the upper 90s. Highest heat index readings up to 110. Wednesday night, clear. Lows in the mid-70s. Thursday, partly cloudy in the morning, then clearing. Hot with highs around 100. Highest heat index readings up to 110. 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The Austin NOAA Weather Radio Roundup at 4 a.m. at Austin Bergstrom International. It was partly cloudy. The temperature was 78, the dew point 74, the relative humidity was 87%, the wind south at 7 miles an hour, and the pressure was 30.06 inches and steady. At Camp Mabry, it was mostly cloudy. The temperature was 80, the dew point 74, the relative humidity was 81%, the wind variable at 3 miles an hour, and the pressure was 30.07 inches and steady. Pflugerville mostly cloudy, 80. Taylor partly cloudy, 79. Lago Vista partly cloudy, 77. Georgetown clear, 81. San Marcos mostly cloudy, 76. Burnett clear, 79. Junction clear, 79. San Antonio partly cloudy, 79. Corpus Christi partly cloudy, 80. Houston partly cloudy, 80. Once again at Austin Bergstrom it was 78, and at Camp Mabry it was 80. Elsewhere across the state, College Station clear, 78. Amarillo, a thunderstorm was reported, 68. Abilene clear, 81. Dallas, Fort Worth, partly cloudy, 83. Your weather synopsis for South Central

isolated showers. Possibly a brief thunderstorm could develop east of Interstate 35 again this afternoon. Otherwise, look for continued hot and mostly dry weather with high temperatures in the 90s to near 102 for most locations through the weekend. The heat could turn up a bit further after the weekend with heat index values possibly reaching into the 105 to 110 degree range. Your local forecast. Today, mostly sunny. Highs in the upper 90s. South winds 5 to 10 miles per hour. Highest heat index readings up to 106. Tonight, clear. Lows in the mid-70s. South winds 5 to 10 miles per hour. Saturday, mostly sunny. Highs in the upper 90s. South winds 5 to 10 miles per hour. Highest heat index readings up to 106. Saturday night, mostly clear. Lows in the mid-70s. South winds 5 to 10 miles per hour. Sunday, mostly sunny. Highs in the mid-90s. South winds 5 to 10 miles per hour. Highest heat index readings up to 106. Sunday night and Monday, partly cloudy. Lows in the mid-70s. Highs in the mid-90s. Highest heat index readings up to 105. Monday night and Tuesday, mostly clear. Lows in the mid-70s. Highs in the upper 90s. Highest heat index readings up to 105. Tuesday night, clear. Lows in the mid-70s. Wednesday, partly cloudy in the morning, then clearing. Highs in the upper 90s. Highest heat index readings up to 110. Wednesday night, clear. Lows in the mid-70s. Thursday, partly cloudy in the morning, then clearing. Hot with highs around 100. Highest heat index readings up to 110. 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The Austin NOAA Weather Radio Roundup at 4 a.m. at Austin Bergstrom International. It was partly cloudy. The temperature was 78, the dew point 74, the relative humidity was 87%, the wind south at 7 miles an hour, and the pressure was 30.06 inches and steady. At Camp Mabry, it was mostly cloudy. The temperature was 80, the dew point 74, the relative humidity was 81%, the wind variable at 3 miles an hour, and the pressure was 30.07 inches and steady. Pflugerville mostly cloudy 80. Taylor partly cloudy 79. Lago Vista partly cloudy 77. Georgetown clear 81. San Marcos mostly cloudy 76. Vernick clear 79. Junction clear 79. San Antonio partly cloudy 79. Corpus Christi partly cloudy 80. Houston partly cloudy 80. Once again at Austin Bergstrom it was 78, and at Camp Mabry it was 80. Elsewhere across the state, College Station clear 78. Amarillo a thunderstorm was reported 68. Abilene clear 81. Dallas-Fort Worth partly cloudy 83. Your weather synopsis for South Central Texas. Isolated showers, possibly a brief thunderstorm, could develop east of Interstate 35 again this afternoon. Otherwise, look for continued hot and mostly dry weather with high temperatures in the 90s to near 102 for most locations through the weekend. The heat could turn up a bit further after the weekend with heat index values possibly reaching into the 105 to 110 degree range. Your local forecast. Today, mostly sunny. Highs in the upper 90s. South winds 5 to 10 miles per hour. Highest heat index readings up to 106. Tonight, clear. Lows in the mid-70s. South winds 5 to 10 miles per hour.

Saturday, mostly sunny. Highs in the upper 90s. South winds 5 to 10 miles per hour. Highest heat index readings up to 106. Saturday night, mostly clear. Lows in the mid-70s. South winds 5 to 10 miles per hour. Sunday, mostly sunny. Highs in the mid-90s. South winds 5 to 10 miles per hour. Highest heat index readings up to 106. Sunday night and Monday, partly cloudy. Lows in the mid-70s. Highs in the mid-90s. Highest heat index readings up to 105. Monday night and Tuesday, mostly clear. Lows in the mid-70s. Highs in the upper 90s. Highest heat index readings up to 105. Tuesday night, clear. Lows in the mid-70s. Wednesday, partly cloudy in the morning, then clearing. Highs in the upper 90s. Highest heat index readings up to 110. Wednesday night, clear. Lows in the mid-70s. Thursday, partly cloudy in the morning, then clearing. Hot with highs around 100. Highest heat index readings up to 110. 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The current time is 5:05 a.m. Central Daylight Time. Your weather synopsis for South Central Texas. Isolated showers, possibly a brief thunderstorm, could develop east of Interstate 35 again this afternoon. Otherwise, look for continued hot and mostly dry weather with high temperatures in the 90s to near 102 for most locations through the weekend. The heat could turn up a bit further after the weekend with heat index values possibly reaching into the 105 to 110 degree range. The coastal waters forecast from Baffin Bay to Port Aransas out 20 nautical miles. Today, southeast winds 5 to 10 knots, becoming east this afternoon. Seas 2 to 3 feet. Wave detail, east 2 feet at 5 seconds. Tonight, southeast winds 10 to 15 knots, diminishing to 5 to 10 knots after midnight. Seas around 2 feet. Wave detail, east 2 feet at 5 seconds. Saturday, east winds around 5 knots, increasing to 5 to 10 knots in the afternoon. Seas around 2 feet. Wave detail, east 2 feet at 5 seconds. A slight chance of showers and thunderstorms. Saturday night, southeast winds 5 to 10 knots. Seas around 2 feet. Wave detail, east 2 feet at 5 seconds. Sunday, southeast winds 5 to 10 knots. Seas around 2 feet. Wave detail, east 2 feet at 6 seconds. A slight chance of showers and thunderstorms in the morning. Sunday night, southeast winds 10 to 15 knots, becoming south after midnight. Seas 2 to 3 feet. Wave detail, southeast 2 feet at 3 seconds and east 2 feet at 6 seconds. Monday, south winds 5 to 10 knots, becoming southeast 10 to 15 knots in the afternoon. Seas 2 to 3 feet. Monday night, southeast winds 10 to 15 knots. Seas 2 to 3 feet. Tuesday, southeast winds 10 to 15 knots. Seas around 3 feet. Tuesday night, southeast winds 15 to 20 knots. Seas 3 to 4 feet, occasionally to 5 feet. Winds and seas higher and near thunderstorms. Your local forecast. Today, mostly sunny. Highs in the upper 90s. South winds 5 to 10 miles per hour. Highest heat index readings up to 106. Tonight, clear. Lows in the mid-70s. South winds 5 to 10 miles per hour. Saturday, mostly sunny. Highs in the upper 90s. South winds 5 to 10 miles per hour. Highest heat index readings up to 106.

Saturday night, mostly clear. Lows in the mid-70s. South winds 5 to 10 miles per hour. Sunday, mostly sunny. Highs in the mid-90s. South winds 5 to 10 miles per hour. Highest heat index readings up to 106. Sunday night and Monday, partly cloudy. Lows in the mid-70s. Highs in the mid-90s. Highest heat index readings up to 105. Monday night and Tuesday, mostly clear. Lows in the mid-70s. Highs in the upper 90s. Highest heat index readings up to 105. Tuesday night, clear. Lows in the mid-70s. Wednesday, partly cloudy in the morning, then clearing. Highs in the upper 90s. Highest heat index readings up to 110. Wednesday night, clear. Lows in the mid-70s. Thursday, partly cloudy in the morning, then clearing. Hot with highs around 100. Highest heat index readings up to 110. 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The current time is 5:10 a.m. Central Daylight Time. Your weather synopsis for South Central Texas. Isolated showers, possibly a brief thunderstorm, could develop east of Interstate 35 again this afternoon. Otherwise, look for continued hot and mostly dry weather with high temperatures in the 90s to near 102 for most locations through the weekend. The heat could turn up a bit further after the weekend with heat index values possibly reaching into the 105 to 110 degree range. Your local forecast. Today, mostly sunny. Highs in the upper 90s. South winds 5 to 10 miles per hour. Highest heat index readings up to 106. Tonight, clear. Lows in the mid-70s. South winds 5 to 10 miles per hour. Saturday, mostly sunny. Highs in the upper 90s. South winds 5 to 10 miles per hour. Highest heat index readings up to 106. Saturday night, mostly clear. Lows in the mid-70s. South winds 5 to 10 miles per hour. Sunday, mostly sunny. Highs in the mid-90s. South winds 5 to 10 miles per hour. Highest heat index readings up to 106. Sunday night and Monday, partly cloudy. Lows in the mid-70s. Highs in the mid-90s. Highest heat index readings up to 105. Monday night and Tuesday, mostly clear. Lows in the mid-70s. Highs in the upper 90s. Highest heat index readings up to 105. Tuesday night, clear. Lows in the mid-70s. Wednesday, partly cloudy in the morning, then clearing. Highs in the upper 90s. Highest heat index readings up to 110. Wednesday night, clear. Lows in the mid-70s. Thursday, partly cloudy in the morning, then clearing. Hot with highs around 100. Highest heat index readings up to 110. The Tropical Weather Outlook. For the North Atlantic, Caribbean Sea, and the Gulf of America, tropical cyclone formation is not expected during the next 7 days. 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The current time is 5:13 a.m. Central Daylight Time. The Austin NOAA Weather Radio Roundup, at 5 a.m. at Austin Bergstrom International, it was partly cloudy. The temperature was 76, the dew point 74, the relative humidity was 93%, the wind south at 3 miles an hour, and the pressure was 30.07 inches and rising. At Camp Mabry, it was mostly cloudy.

temperature was 79, the dew point 75, the relative humidity was 87%, the wind variable at 5 miles an hour, and the pressure was 30.08 inches and rising. Pflugerville, partly cloudy 79. Taylor, partly cloudy 77. Lago Vista, mostly cloudy 76. Georgetown, mostly cloudy 80. San Marcos, cloudy 77. Burnett, clear 77. Junction, clear 77. San Antonio, mostly cloudy 79. Corpus Christi, partly cloudy 79. Houston, partly cloudy 80. Once again at Austin Bergstrom, it was 76, and at Camp Mabry, it was 79. Elsewhere across the state, College Station, clear 78. Amarillo, a thunderstorm was reported 71. Abilene, clear 80. Dallas, Fort Worth, partly cloudy 83. Your weather synopsis for South Central Texas. Isolated showers, possibly a brief thunderstorm, could develop east of Interstate 35 again this afternoon. Otherwise, look for continued hot and mostly dry weather with high temperatures in the 90s to near 102 for most locations through the weekend. The heat can turn up a bit further after the weekend with heat index values possibly reaching into the 105 to 110 degree range. Your local forecast. Today, mostly sunny. Highs in the upper 90s. South winds 5 to 10 miles per hour. Highest heat index readings up to 106. Tonight, clear. Lows in the mid-70s. South winds 5 to 10 miles per hour. Saturday, mostly sunny. Highs in the upper 90s. South winds 5 to 10 miles per hour. Highest heat index readings up to 106. Saturday night, mostly clear. Lows in the mid-70s. South winds 5 to 10 miles per hour. Sunday, mostly sunny. Highs in the mid-90s. South winds 5 to 10 miles per hour. Highest heat index readings up to 106. Sunday night and Monday, partly cloudy. Lows in the mid-70s. Highs in the mid-90s. Highest heat index readings up to 105. Monday night and Tuesday, mostly clear. Lows in the mid-70s. Highs in the upper 90s. Highest heat index readings up to 105. Tuesday night, clear. Lows in the mid-70s. Wednesday, partly cloudy in the morning, then clearing. Highs in the upper 90s. Highest heat index readings up to 110. Wednesday night, clear. Lows in the mid-70s. Thursday, partly cloudy in the morning, then clearing. Hot with highs around 100. Highest heat index readings up to 110. 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The current time is 5:17 a.m. Central Daylight Time. The Austin NOAA Weather Radio Roundup, at 5 a.m. at Austin Bergstrom International, it was partly cloudy. The temperature was 76, the dew point 74, the relative humidity was 93%, the wind south at 3 miles an hour, and the pressure was 30.07 inches and rising. At Camp Mabry, it was mostly cloudy. The temperature was 79, the dew point 75, the relative humidity was 87%, the wind variable at 5 miles an hour, and the pressure was 30.08 inches and rising. Pflugerville, partly cloudy 79. Taylor, partly cloudy 77. Lago Vista, mostly cloudy 76. Georgetown, mostly cloudy 80. San Marcos, cloudy 77. Burnett, clear 77. Junction, clear 77. San Antonio, mostly cloudy 79. Corpus Christi, partly cloudy 79. Houston, partly cloudy 80. Once again at Austin Bergstrom, it was 76, and at Camp Mabry, it was 70.

9. Elsewhere across the state, College Station clear 78. Amarillo, a thunderstorm was reported 71. Abilene clear 80. Dallas, Fort Worth partly cloudy 83. Your weather synopsis for South Central Texas. Isolated showers, possibly a brief thunderstorm, could develop east of Interstate 35 again this afternoon. Otherwise, look for continued hot and mostly dry weather with high temperatures in the 90s to near 102 for most locations through the weekend. The heat could turn up a bit further after the weekend with heat index values possibly reaching into the 105 to 110 degree range. Your local forecast. Today, mostly sunny. Highs in the upper 90s. South winds 5 to 10 miles per hour. Highest heat index readings up to 106. Tonight, clear. Lows in the mid 70s. South winds 5 to 10 miles per hour. Saturday, mostly sunny. Highs in the upper 90s. South winds 5 to 10 miles per hour. Highest heat index readings up to 106. Saturday night, mostly clear. Lows in the mid 70s. South winds 5 to 10 miles per hour. Sunday, mostly sunny. Highs in the mid 90s. South winds 5 to 10 miles per hour. Highest heat index readings up to 106. Sunday night and Monday, partly cloudy. Lows in the mid 70s. Highs in the mid 90s. Highest heat index readings up to 105. Monday night and Tuesday, mostly clear. Lows in the mid 70s. Highs in the upper 90s. Highest heat index readings up to 105. Tuesday night, clear. Lows in the mid 70s. Wednesday, partly cloudy in the morning, then clearing. Highs in the upper 90s. Highest heat index readings up to 110. Wednesday night, clear. Lows in the mid 70s. Thursday, partly cloudy in the morning, then clearing. Hot with highs around 100. Highest heat index readings up to 110. 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The current time is 5:21 a.m. Central Daylight Time. The Austin, NOAA Weather Radio Roundup, at 5 a.m. at Austin Bergstrom International. It was partly cloudy. The temperature was 76, the dew point 74, the relative humidity was 93%, the wind south at 3 miles an hour, and the pressure was 30.07 inches and rising. At Camp Mabry, it was mostly cloudy. The temperature was 79, the dew point 75, the relative humidity was 87%, the wind variable at 5 miles an hour, and the pressure was 30.08 inches and rising. Pflugerville partly cloudy 79. Taylor partly cloudy 77. Lago Vista mostly cloudy 76. Georgetown mostly cloudy 80. San Marcos cloudy 77. Vernick clear 77. Junction clear 77. San Antonio mostly cloudy 79. Corpus Christi partly cloudy 79. Houston partly cloudy 80. Once again at Austin Bergstrom it was 76, and at Camp Mabry it was 79. Elsewhere across the state, College Station clear 78. Amarillo, a thunderstorm was reported 71. Abilene clear 80. Dallas, Fort Worth partly cloudy 83. Your weather synopsis for South Central Texas. Isolated showers, possibly a brief thunderstorm, could develop east of Interstate 35 again this afternoon. Otherwise, look for continued hot and mostly dry weather with high temperatures in the 90s to near 102 for most locations through the weekend. The heat could turn up a bit further after the weekend with heat index values possibly reaching into the 105 to 110 degree range. Your local forecast.

Today, mostly sunny. Highs in the upper 90s. South winds 5 to 10 miles per hour. Highest heat index readings up to 106. Tonight, clear. Lows in the mid-70s. South winds 5 to 10 miles per hour. Saturday, mostly sunny. Highs in the upper 90s. South winds 5 to 10 miles per hour. Highest heat index readings up to 106. Saturday night, mostly clear. Lows in the mid-70s. South winds 5 to 10 miles per hour. Sunday, mostly sunny. Highs in the mid-90s. South winds 5 to 10 miles per hour. Highest heat index readings up to 106. Sunday night and Monday, partly cloudy. Lows in the mid-70s. Highs in the mid-90s. Highest heat index readings up to 105. Monday night and Tuesday, mostly clear. Lows in the mid-70s. Highs in the upper 90s. Highest heat index readings up to 105. Tuesday night, clear. Lows in the mid-70s. Wednesday, partly cloudy in the morning, then clearing. Highs in the upper 90s. Highest heat index readings up to 110. Wednesday night, clear. Lows in the mid-70s. Thursday, partly cloudy in the morning, then clearing. Hot with highs around 100. Highest heat index readings up to 110. 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The current time is 5:25 a.m. Central Daylight Time. The Austin NOAA Weather Radio Roundup, at 5 a.m. at Austin Bergstrom International, it was partly cloudy. The temperature was 76, the dew point 74, the relative humidity was 93%, the wind south at 3 miles an hour, and the pressure was 30.07 inches and rising. At Camp Mabry, it was mostly cloudy. The temperature was 79, the dew point 75, the relative humidity was 87%, the wind variable at 5 miles an hour, and the pressure was 30.08 inches and rising. Pflugerville, partly cloudy 79. Taylor, partly cloudy 77. Lago Vista, mostly cloudy 76. Georgetown, mostly cloudy 80. San Marcos, cloudy 77. Vernick, clear 77. Junction, clear 77. San Antonio, mostly cloudy 79. Corpus Christi, partly cloudy 79. Houston, partly cloudy 80. Once again at Austin Bergstrom, it was 76, and at Camp Mabry, it was 79. Elsewhere across the state, College Station, clear 78. Amarillo, a thunderstorm was reported 71. Abilene, clear 80. Dallas-Fort Worth, partly cloudy, 83. Your weather synopsis for South Central Texas. Isolated showers, possibly a brief thunderstorm, could develop east of Interstate 35 again this afternoon. Otherwise, look for continued hot and mostly dry weather with high temperatures in the 90s to near 102 for most locations through the weekend. The heat could turn up a bit further after the weekend with heat index values possibly reaching into the 105 to 110 degree range. Your local forecast. Today, mostly sunny. Highs in the upper 90s. South winds 5 to 10 miles per hour. Highest heat index readings up to 106. Tonight, clear. Lows in the mid-70s. South winds 5 to 10 miles per hour. Saturday, mostly sunny. Highs in the upper 90s. South winds 5 to 10 miles per hour. Highest heat index readings up to 106. Saturday night, mostly clear. Lows in the mid-70s. South winds 5 to 10 miles per hour. Sunday, mostly sunny. Highs in the mid-90s. South

winds 5 to 10 miles per hour. Highest heat index readings up to 106. Sunday night and Monday, partly cloudy. Lows in the mid-70s. Highs in the mid-90s. Highest heat index readings up to 105. Monday night and Tuesday, mostly clear. Lows in the mid-70s. Highs in the upper 90s. Highest heat index readings up to 105. Tuesday night, clear. Lows in the mid-70s. Wednesday, partly cloudy in the morning, then clearing. Highs in the upper 90s. Highest heat index readings up to 110. Wednesday night, clear. Lows in the mid-70s. Thursday, partly cloudy in the morning, then clearing. Hot with highs around 100. Highest heat index readings up to 110. 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It was partly cloudy. The temperature was 76, the dew point 74, the relative humidity was 93%, the wind south at 3 miles an hour, and the pressure was 30.07 inches and rising. At Camp Mabry, it was mostly cloudy. The temperature was 79, the dew point 75, the relative humidity was 87%, the wind variable at 5 miles an hour, and the pressure was 30.08 inches and rising. Pflugerville, partly cloudy 79. Taylor, partly cloudy 77. Lago Vista, mostly cloudy 76. Georgetown, mostly cloudy 80. San Marcos, cloudy 77. Vernick, clear 77. Junction, clear 77. San Antonio, mostly cloudy 79. Corpus Christi, partly cloudy 79. Houston, partly cloudy 80. Once again at Austin Bergstrom, it was 76, and at Camp Mabry, it was 79. Elsewhere across the state, College Station, clear 78. Amarillo, a thunderstorm was reported 71. Abilene, clear 80. Dallas, Fort Worth, partly cloudy 83. Your weather synopsis for South Central Texas. Isolated showers, possibly a brief thunderstorm, could develop east of Interstate 35 again this afternoon. Otherwise, look for continued hot and mostly dry weather with high temperatures in the 90s to near 102 for most locations through the weekend. The heat could turn up a bit further after the weekend with heat index values possibly reaching into the 105 to 110 degree range. Your local forecast. Today, mostly sunny. Highs in the upper 90s. South winds 5 to 10 miles per hour. Highest heat index readings up to 106. Tonight, clear. Lows in the mid-70s. South winds 5 to 10 miles per hour. Saturday, mostly sunny. Highs in the upper 90s. South winds 5 to 10 miles per hour. Highest heat index readings up to 106. Saturday night, mostly clear. Lows in the mid-70s. South winds 5 to 10 miles per hour. Sunday, mostly sunny. Highs in the mid-90s. South winds 5 to 10 miles per hour. Highest heat index readings up to 106. Sunday night and Monday, partly cloudy. Lows in the mid-70s. Highs in the mid-90s. Highest heat index readings up to 105. Monday night and Tuesday, mostly clear. Lows in the mid-70s, highs in the mid-90s. Highest heat index readings up to 105. Monday night and Tuesday, mostly clear. Lows in the mid-70s, highs in the upper 90s. Highest heat index readings up to 105. Tuesday night, clear. Lows in the mid-70s. Wednesday,

partly cloudy in the morning, then clearing. Highs in the upper 90s. Highest heat index readings up to 110. Wednesday night, clear. Lows in the mid-70s. Thursday, partly cloudy in the morning, then clearing. Hot with highs around 100. Highest heat index readings up to 110. 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The current time is 5:34 a.m. Central Daylight Time. The Austin NOAA Weather Radio Roundup, at 5 a.m. at Austin Bergstrom International, it was partly cloudy. The temperature was 76, the dew point 74, the relative humidity was 93%, the wind south at 3 miles an hour, and the pressure was 30.07 inches and rising. At Camp Mabry, it was mostly cloudy. The temperature was 79, the dew point 75, the relative humidity was 87%, the wind variable at 5 miles an hour, and the pressure was 30.08 inches and rising. Pflugerville, partly cloudy 79. Taylor, partly cloudy 77. Lago Vista, mostly cloudy 76. Georgetown, mostly cloudy 80. San Marcos, cloudy 77. Burnett, clear 77. Junction, clear 77. San Antonio, mostly cloudy 79. Corpus Christi, partly cloudy 79. Houston, partly cloudy 80. Once again at Austin Bergstrom it was 76, and at Camp Mabry it was 79. Elsewhere across the state, College Station clear 78. Amarillo, a thunderstorm was reported 71. Abilene clear 80. Dallas, Fort Worth partly cloudy 83. Your weather synopsis for South Central Texas. Isolated showers, possibly a brief thunderstorm, could develop east of Interstate 35 again this afternoon. Otherwise, look for continued hot and mostly dry weather with high temperatures in the 90s to near 102 for most locations through the weekend. The heat could turn up a bit further after the weekend with heat index values possibly reaching into the 105 to 110 degree range. The coastal waters forecast from Baffin Bay to Port Aransas out 20 nautical miles. Today, southeast winds 5 to 10 knots, becoming east this afternoon. Seas 2 to 3 feet. Wave detail, east 2 feet at 5 seconds. Tonight, southeast winds 10 to 15 knots, diminishing to 5 to 10 knots after midnight. Seas around 2 feet. Wave detail, east 2 feet at 5 seconds. Saturday, east winds around 5 knots, increasing to 5 to 10 knots in the afternoon. Seas around 2 feet. Wave detail, east 2 feet at 5 seconds. A slight chance of showers and thunderstorms. Saturday night, southeast winds 5 to 10 knots. Seas around 2 feet. Wave detail, east 2 feet at 5 seconds. Sunday, southeast winds 5 to 10 knots. Seas around 2 feet. Wave detail, east 2 feet at 6 seconds. A slight chance of showers and thunderstorms in the morning. Sunday night, southeast winds 10 to 15 knots, becoming south after midnight. Seas 2 to 3 feet. Wave detail, southeast 2 feet at 3 seconds and east 2 feet at 6 seconds. Monday, south winds 5 to 10 knots, becoming southeast 10 to 15 knots in the afternoon. Seas 2 to 3 feet. Monday night, southeast winds 10 to 15 knots. Seas 2 to 3 feet. Tuesday, southeast winds 10 to 15 knots. Seas around 3 feet. Tuesday night, southeast winds 15 to 20 knots. Seas 3 to 4 feet, occasionally to 5 feet. Winds and seas higher and near thunderstorms. Your local forecast. Today, mostly sunny. Highs in the upper 90s. South winds 5 to 10 miles per hour.

highest heat index readings up to 106. Tonight, clear. Lows in the mid-70s. South winds 5 to 10 miles per hour. Saturday, mostly sunny. Highs in the upper 90s. South winds 5 to 10 miles per hour. Highest heat index readings up to 106. Saturday night, mostly clear. Lows in the mid-70s. South winds 5 to 10 miles per hour. Sunday, mostly sunny. Highs in the mid-90s. South winds 5 to 10 miles per hour. Highest heat index readings up to 106. Sunday night and Monday, partly cloudy. Lows in the mid-70s. Highs in the mid-90s. Highest heat index readings up to 105. Monday night and Tuesday, mostly clear. Lows in the mid-70s. Highs in the upper 90s. Highest heat index readings up to 105. Tuesday night, clear. Lows in the mid-70s. Wednesday, partly cloudy in the morning, then clearing. Highs in the upper 90s. Highest heat index readings up to 110. Wednesday night, clear. Lows in the mid-70s. Thursday, partly cloudy in the morning, then clearing. Hot with highs around 100. Highest heat index readings up to 110. 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The current time is 5:40 a.m. Central Daylight Time. The Austin NOAA Weather Radio Roundup, at 5 a.m. at Austin Bergstrom International, it was partly cloudy. The temperature was 76, the dew point 74, the relative humidity was 93%, the wind south at 3 miles an hour, and the pressure was 30.07 inches and rising. At Camp Mabry, it was mostly cloudy. The temperature was 79, the dew point 75, the relative humidity was 87%, the wind variable at 5 miles an hour, and the pressure was 30.08 inches and rising. Pflugerville, partly cloudy 79. Taylor, partly cloudy 77. Lago Vista, mostly cloudy 76. Georgetown, mostly cloudy 80. San Marcos, cloudy 77. Vernick, clear 77. Junction, clear 77. San Antonio, mostly cloudy 79. Corpus Christi, partly cloudy 79. Houston, partly cloudy 80. Once again at Austin Bergstrom it was 76, and at Camp Mabry it was 79. Elsewhere across the state, College Station clear 78. Amarillo, a thunderstorm was reported 71. Abilene clear 80. Dallas-Fort Worth partly cloudy 83. The Tropical Weather Outlook. For the North Atlantic, Caribbean Sea and the Gulf of America, tropical cyclone formation is not expected during the next 7 days. Your weather synopsis for South Central Texas. Isolated showers, possibly a brief thunderstorm, could develop east of Interstate 35 again this afternoon. Otherwise, look for continued hot and mostly dry weather with high temperatures in the 90s to near 102 for most locations through the weekend. The heat could turn up a bit further after the weekend with heat index values possibly reaching into the 105 to 110 degree range. Your local forecast. Today, mostly sunny. Highs in the upper 90s. South winds 5 to 10 miles per hour. Highest heat index readings up to 106. Tonight, clear. Lows in the mid-70s. South winds 5 to 10 miles per hour. Saturday, mostly sunny. Highs in the upper 90s. South winds 5 to 10 miles per hour. Highest heat index readings up to 106. Saturday night, mostly clear. Lows in the mid-70s. South winds 5 to 10 miles per hour. Sunday, mostly sunny.

readings up to 110. Wednesday night, clear. Lows in the mid-70s. Thursday, partly cloudy in the morning, then clearing. Hot with highs around 100. Highest heat index readings up to 110. 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The current time is 5:44 a.m. Central Daylight Time. The Austin NOAA Weather Radio Roundup, at 5 a.m. at Austin Bergstrom International, it was partly cloudy. The temperature was 76, the dew point 74, the relative humidity was 93%, the wind south at 3 miles an hour, and the pressure was 30.07 inches and rising. At Camp Mabry, it was mostly cloudy. The temperature was 79, the dew point 75, the relative humidity was 87%, the wind variable at 5 miles an hour, and the pressure was 30.08 inches and rising. Pflugerville partly cloudy 79. Taylor partly cloudy 77. Lago Vista mostly cloudy 76. Georgetown mostly cloudy 80. San Marcos cloudy 77. Vernick clear 77. Junction clear 77. San Antonio mostly cloudy 79. Corpus Christi partly cloudy 79. Houston partly cloudy 80. Once again at Austin Bergstrom it was 76, and at Camp Mabry it was 79. Elsewhere across the state, College Station clear 78. Amarillo a thunderstorm was reported 71. Abilene clear 80. Dallas-Fort Worth partly cloudy 83. Your weather synopsis for South Central Texas. Isolated showers, possibly a brief thunderstorm, could develop east of Interstate 35 again this afternoon. Otherwise, look for continued hot and mostly dry weather with high temperatures in the 90s to near 102 for most locations through the weekend. The heat could turn up a bit further after the weekend with heat index values possibly reaching into the 105 to 110 degree range. Your local forecast. Today, mostly sunny. Highs in the upper 90s. South winds 5 to 10 miles per hour. Highest heat index readings up to 106. Tonight, clear. Lows in the mid-70s. South winds 5 to 10 miles per hour. Saturday, mostly sunny. Highs in the upper 90s. South winds 5 to 10 miles per hour. Highest heat index readings up to 106. Saturday night, mostly clear. Lows in the mid-70s. South winds 5 to 10 miles per hour. Sunday, mostly sunny. Highs in the mid-90s. South winds 5 to 10 miles per hour. Highest heat index readings up to 106. Sunday night and Monday, partly cloudy. Lows in the mid-70s. Highs in the mid-90s. Highest heat index readings up to 105. Monday night and Tuesday, mostly clear. Lows in the mid-70s. Highs in the upper 90s. Highest heat index readings up to 105. Tuesday night, clear. Lows in the mid-70s. Wednesday, partly cloudy in the morning, then clearing. Highs in the upper 90s. Highest heat index readings up to 110. Wednesday night, clear. Lows in the mid-70s. Thursday, partly cloudy in the morning, then clearing. Hot with highs around 100. Highest heat index readings up to 110. 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

was partly cloudy. The temperature was 76, the dew point 74, the relative humidity was 93%, the wind south at 3 miles an hour, and the pressure was 30.07 inches and rising. At Camp Mabry, it was mostly cloudy. The temperature was 79, the dew point 75, the relative humidity was 87%, the wind variable at 5 miles an hour, and the pressure was 30.08 inches and rising. Pflugerville, partly cloudy 79. Taylor, partly cloudy 77. Lago Vista, mostly cloudy 76. Georgetown, mostly cloudy 80. San Marcos, cloudy 77. Burnett, clear 77. Junction, clear 77. San Antonio, mostly cloudy 79. Corpus Christi, partly cloudy 79. Houston, partly cloudy 80. Once again at Austin Bergstrom, it was 76, and at Camp Mabry, it was 79. Elsewhere across the state, College Station, clear 78. Amarillo, a thunderstorm was reported 71. Abilene, clear 80. Dallas, Fort Worth, partly cloudy 83. Your weather synopsis for South Central Texas. Isolated showers, possibly a brief thunderstorm, could develop east of Interstate 35 again this afternoon. Otherwise, look for continued hot and mostly dry weather with high temperatures in the 90s to near 102 for most locations through the weekend. The heat can turn up a bit further after the weekend with heat index values possibly reaching into the 105 to 110 degree range. Your local forecast. Today, mostly sunny. Highs in the upper 90s. South winds 5 to 10 miles per hour. Highest heat index readings up to 106. Tonight, clear. Lows in the mid 70s. South winds 5 to 10 miles per hour. Saturday, mostly sunny. Highs in the upper 90s. South winds 5 to 10 miles per hour. Highest heat index readings up to 106. Saturday night, mostly clear. Lows in the mid 70s. South winds 5 to 10 miles per hour. Sunday, mostly sunny. Highs in the mid 90s. South winds 5 to 10 miles per hour. Highest heat index readings up to 106. Sunday night and Monday, partly cloudy. Lows in the mid 70s. Highs in the mid 90s. Highest heat index readings up to 105. Monday night and Tuesday, mostly clear. Lows in the mid 70s. Highs in the upper 90s. Highest heat index readings up to 105. Tuesday night, clear. Lows in the mid 70s. Wednesday, partly cloudy in the morning, then clearing. Highs in the upper 90s. Highest heat index readings up to 110. Wednesday night, clear. Lows in the mid 70s. Thursday, partly cloudy in the morning, then clearing. Hot with highs around 100. Highest heat index readings up to 110. 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The current time is 5:53 a.m. Central Daylight Time. 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It was partly cloudy. The temperature was 76, the dew point 74, the relative humidity was 93%, the wind south at 3 miles an hour, and the pressure was 30.07 inches and rising. At Camp Mabry, it was mostly cloudy. The temperature was 79, the dew point 75, the relative humidity was 87%, the wind variable at 5 miles an hour, and the pressure was 30.08 inches and rising. Pflugerville, partly cloudy 79. Taylor, partly cloudy 77. Lago Vista, mostly cloudy 76. Georgetown, mostly cloudy 80. San Marcos, cloudy 77. Burnett, clear 77.

7. Junction clear 77. San Antonio mostly cloudy 79. Corpus Christi partly cloudy 79. Houston partly cloudy 80. Once again at Austin Bergstrom it was 76, and at Camp Mabry it was 79. Elsewhere across the state, College Station clear 78. Amarillo a thunderstorm was reported 71. Abilene clear 80. Dallas Fort Worth partly cloudy 83. Your weather synopsis for South Central Texas. Isolated showers, possibly a brief thunderstorm, could develop east of Interstate 35 again this afternoon. Otherwise, look for continued hot and mostly dry weather with high temperatures in the 90s to near 102 for most locations through the weekend. The heat could turn up a bit further after the weekend with heat index values possibly reaching into the 105 to 110 degree range. Your local forecast. Today, mostly sunny. Highs in the upper 90s. South winds 5 to 10 miles per hour. Highest heat index readings up to 106. Tonight, clear. Lows in the mid-70s. South winds 5 to 10 miles per hour. Saturday, mostly sunny. Highs in the upper 90s. South winds 5 to 10 miles per hour. Highest heat index readings up to 106. Saturday night, mostly clear. Lows in the mid-70s. South winds 5 to 10 miles per hour. Sunday, mostly sunny. Highs in the mid-90s. South winds 5 to 10 miles per hour. Highest heat index readings up to 106. Sunday night and Monday, partly cloudy. Lows in the mid-70s. Highs in the mid-90s. Highest heat index readings up to 105. Monday night and Tuesday, mostly clear. Lows in the mid-70s. Highs in the upper 90s. Highest heat index readings up to 105. Tuesday night, clear. Lows in the mid-70s. Wednesday, partly cloudy in the morning, then clearing. Highs in the upper 90s. Highest heat index readings up to 110. Wednesday night, clear. Lows in the mid-70s. Thursday, partly cloudy in the morning, then clearing. Hot with highs around 100. Highest heat index readings up to 110. 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The current time is 5:57 a.m. Central Daylight Time. The Austin, NOAA Weather Radio Roundup, at 5 a.m. at Austin Bergstrom International, it was partly cloudy. The temperature was 76, the dew point 74, the relative humidity was 93%, the wind south at 3 miles an hour, and the pressure was 30.07 inches and rising. At Camp Mabry, it was mostly cloudy. The temperature was 79, the dew point 75, the relative humidity was 87%, the wind variable at 5 miles an hour, and the pressure was 30.08 inches and rising. Pflugerville partly cloudy 79. Taylor partly cloudy 77. Lago Vista mostly cloudy 76. Georgetown mostly cloudy 80. San Marcos cloudy 77. Burnett clear 77. Junction clear 77. San Antonio mostly cloudy 79. Corpus Christi partly cloudy 79. Houston partly cloudy 80. Once again at Austin Bergstrom it was 76, and at Camp Mabry it was 79. Elsewhere across the state, College Station clear 78. Amarillo a thunderstorm was reported 71. Abilene clear 80. Dallas Fort Worth partly cloudy 83. Your weather synopsis for South Central Texas. Isolated showers, possibly a brief thunderstorm, could develop east of Interstate 35 again this afternoon. Otherwise, look for continued

continued hot and mostly dry weather with high temperatures in the 90s to near 102 for most locations through the weekend. The heat could turn up a bit further after the weekend with heat index values possibly reaching into the 105 to 110 degree range. Your local forecast. Today, mostly sunny. Highs in the upper 90s. South winds 5 to 10 miles per hour. Highest heat index readings up to 106. Tonight, clear. Lows in the mid 70s. South winds 5 to 10 miles per hour. Saturday, mostly sunny. Highs in the upper 90s. South winds 5 to 10 miles per hour. Highest heat index readings up to 106. Saturday night, mostly clear. Lows in the mid 70s. South winds 5 to 10 miles per hour. Sunday, mostly sunny. Highs in the mid 90s. South winds 5 to 10 miles per hour. Highest heat index readings up to 106. Sunday night and Monday, partly cloudy. Lows in the mid 70s. Highs in the mid 90s. Highest heat index readings up to 105. Monday night and Tuesday, mostly clear. Lows in the mid 70s. Highs in the upper 90s. Highest heat index readings up to 105. Tuesday night, clear. Lows in the mid 70s. Wednesday, partly cloudy in the morning, then clearing. Highs in the upper 90s. Highest heat index readings up to 110. Wednesday night, clear. Lows in the mid 70s. Thursday, partly cloudy in the morning, then clearing. Hot with highs around 100. Highest heat index readings up to 110. 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The current time is 6:01 a.m. Central Daylight Time. The Austin, NOAA Weather Radio Roundup, at 5 a.m. at Austin Bergstrom International, it was partly cloudy. The temperature was 76, the dew point 74, the relative humidity was 93%, the wind south at 3 miles an hour, and the pressure was 30.07 inches and rising. At Camp Mabry, it was mostly cloudy. The temperature was 79, the dew point 75, the relative humidity was 87%, the wind variable at 5 miles an hour, and the pressure was 30.08 inches and rising. Pflugerville, partly cloudy 79. Taylor, partly cloudy 77. Lago Vista, mostly cloudy 76. Georgetown, mostly cloudy 80. San Marcos, cloudy 77. Burnett, clear 77. Junction, clear 77. San Antonio, mostly cloudy 79. Corpus Christi, partly cloudy 79. Houston, partly cloudy 80. Once again at Austin Bergstrom, it was 76, and at Camp Mabry, it was 79. Elsewhere across the state, College Station, clear 78. Amarillo, a thunderstorm was reported 71. Abilene, clear 80. Dallas-Fort Worth, partly cloudy, 83. Your weather synopsis for South Central Texas. Isolated showers, possibly a brief thunderstorm, could develop east of Interstate 35 again this afternoon. Otherwise, look for continued hot and mostly dry weather with high temperatures in the 90s to near 102 for most locations through the weekend. The heat could turn up a bit further after the weekend with heat index values possibly reaching into the 105 to 110 degree range. Your local forecast. Today, mostly sunny. Highs in the upper 90s. South winds 5 to 10 miles per hour. Highest heat index readings up to 106. Tonight, clear. Lows in the mid 70s. South winds 5 to 10 miles per hour. Saturday, mostly sunny. Highs in the upper 90s. South winds 5 to 10 miles per hour.

highest heat index readings up to 106. Saturday night, mostly clear. Lows in the mid-70s. South winds 5 to 10 miles per hour. Sunday, mostly sunny. Highs in the mid-90s. South winds 5 to 10 miles per hour. Highest heat index readings up to 106. Sunday night and Monday, partly cloudy. Lows in the mid-70s. Highs in the mid-90s. Highest heat index readings up to 105. Monday night and Tuesday, mostly clear. Lows in the mid-70s. Highs in the upper 90s. Highest heat index readings up to 105. Tuesday night, clear. Lows in the mid-70s. Wednesday, partly cloudy in the morning, then clearing. Highs in the upper 90s. Highest heat index readings up to 110. Wednesday night, clear. Lows in the mid-70s. Thursday, partly cloudy in the morning, then clearing. Hot with highs around 100. Highest heat index readings up to 110. 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The current time is 6:05 a.m. Central Daylight Time. The coastal waters forecast from Baffin Bay to Port Aransas out 20 nautical miles. Today, southeast winds 5 to 10 knots, becoming east this afternoon. Seas 2 to 3 feet. Wave detail, east 2 feet at 5 seconds. Tonight, southeast winds 10 to 15 knots, diminishing to 5 to 10 knots after midnight. Seas around 2 feet. Wave detail, east 2 feet at 5 seconds. Saturday, east winds around 5 knots, increasing to 5 to 10 knots in the afternoon. Seas around 2 feet. Wave detail, east 2 feet at 5 seconds. A slight chance of showers and thunderstorms. Saturday night, southeast winds 5 to 10 knots. Seas around 2 feet. Wave detail, east 2 feet at 5 seconds. Sunday, southeast winds 5 to 10 knots. Seas around 2 feet. Wave detail, east 2 feet at 6 seconds. A slight chance of showers and thunderstorms in the morning. Sunday night, southeast winds 10 to 15 knots, becoming south after midnight. Seas 2 to 3 feet. Wave detail, southeast 2 feet at 3 seconds and east 2 feet at 6 seconds. Monday, south winds 5 to 10 knots, becoming southeast 10 to 15 knots in the afternoon. Seas 2 to 3 feet. Monday night, southeast winds 10 to 15 knots. Seas 2 to 3 feet. Tuesday, southeast winds 10 to 15 knots. Seas around 3 feet. Tuesday night, southeast winds 15 to 20 knots. Seas 3 to 4 feet, occasionally to 5 feet. Winds and seas higher and near thunderstorms. Your weather synopsis for South Central Texas. Isolated showers, possibly a brief thunderstorm, could develop east of Interstate 35 again this afternoon. Otherwise, look for continued hot and mostly dry weather with high temperatures in the 90s to near 102 for most locations through the weekend. The heat could turn up a bit further after the weekend with heat index values possibly reaching into the 105 to 110 degree range. Your local forecast. Today, mostly sunny. Highs in the upper 90s. South winds 5 to 10 miles per hour. Highest heat index readings up to 106. Tonight, clear. Lows in the mid-70s. South winds 5 to 10 miles per hour. Saturday, mostly sunny. Highs in the upper 90s. South winds 5 to 10 miles per hour. Highest heat index readings up to 106. Saturday night, mostly clear. Lows in the mid-70s. South winds 5 to 10 miles per hour.

Sunday, mostly sunny. Highs in the mid-90s. South winds 5 to 10 miles per hour. Highest heat index readings up to 106. Sunday night and Monday, partly cloudy. Lows in the mid-70s. Highs in the mid-90s. Highest heat index readings up to 105. Monday night and Tuesday, mostly clear. Lows in the mid-70s. Highs in the upper 90s. Highest heat index readings up to 105. Tuesday night, clear. Lows in the mid-70s. Wednesday, partly cloudy in the morning, then clearing. Highs in the upper 90s. Highest heat index readings up to 110. Wednesday night, clear. Lows in the mid-70s. Thursday, partly cloudy in the morning, then clearing. Hot with highs around 100. Highest heat index readings up to 110. 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The current time is 6:10 a.m. Central Daylight Time. Your weather synopsis for South Central Texas. Isolated showers, possibly a brief thunderstorm, could develop east of Interstate 35 again this afternoon. Otherwise, look for continued hot and mostly dry weather with high temperatures in the 90s to near 102 for most locations through the weekend. The heat could turn up a bit further after the weekend with heat index values possibly reaching into the 105 to 110 degree range. Your local forecast. Today, mostly sunny. Highs in the upper 90s. South winds 5 to 10 miles per hour. Highest heat index readings up to 106. Tonight, clear. Lows in the mid-70s. South winds 5 to 10 miles per hour. Saturday, mostly sunny. Highs in the upper 90s. South winds 5 to 10 miles per hour. Highest heat index readings up to 106. Saturday night, mostly clear. Lows in the mid-70s. South winds 5 to 10 miles per hour. Sunday, mostly sunny. Highs in the mid-90s. South winds 5 to 10 miles per hour. Highest heat index readings up to 106. Sunday night and Monday, partly cloudy. Lows in the mid-70s. Highs in the mid-90s. Highest heat index readings up to 105. Monday night and Tuesday, mostly clear. Lows in the mid-70s. Highs in the upper 90s. Highest heat index readings up to 105. Tuesday night, clear. Lows in the mid-70s. Wednesday, partly cloudy in the morning, then clearing. Highs in the upper 90s. Highest heat index readings up to 110. Wednesday night, clear. Lows in the mid-70s. Thursday, partly cloudy in the morning, then clearing. Hot with highs around 100. Highest heat index readings up to 110. 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The current time is 6:13 a.m. Central Daylight Time. 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It was partly cloudy. The temperature was 76, the dew point 74, the relative humidity was 93%, the wind calm, and the pressure was 30.08 inches and rising. At Camp Mabry, it was mostly cloudy. The temperature was 79, the dew point 75, the relative humidity was 87%, the wind calm, and the pressure was 30.09 inches and rising. Pflugerville, mostly cloudy 78. Taylor, partly cloudy 75. Lago Vista, clear 76. Georgetown, mostly cloudy 80.

San Marcos, clear 75. Burnett, clear 76. Junction, clear 76. San Antonio, mostly cloudy 79. Corpus Christi, partly cloudy 78. Houston, partly cloudy 80. Once again at Austin Bergstrom, it was 76, and at Camp Mabry, it was 79. Elsewhere across the state, College Station, partly cloudy 78. Amarillo, partly cloudy 67. Abilene, clear 78. Dallas, Fort Worth, partly cloudy 82. Your weather synopsis for South Central Texas. Isolated showers, possibly a brief thunderstorm, could develop east of Interstate 35 again this afternoon. Otherwise, look for continued hot and mostly dry weather with high temperatures in the 90s to near 102 for most locations through the weekend. The heat could turn up a bit further after the weekend with heat index values possibly reaching into the 105 to 110 degree range. Your local forecast. Today, mostly sunny. Highs in the upper 90s. South winds 5 to 10 miles per hour. Highest heat index readings up to 106. Tonight, clear. Lows in the mid-70s. South winds 5 to 10 miles per hour. Saturday, mostly sunny. Highs in the upper 90s. South winds 5 to 10 miles per hour. Highest heat index readings up to 106. Saturday night, mostly clear. Lows in the mid-70s. South winds 5 to 10 miles per hour. Sunday, mostly sunny. Highs in the mid-90s. South winds 5 to 10 miles per hour. Highest heat index readings up to 106. Sunday night and Monday, partly cloudy. Lows in the mid-70s. Highs in the mid-90s. Highest heat index readings up to 105. Monday night and Tuesday, mostly clear. Lows in the mid-70s. Highs in the upper 90s. Highest heat index readings up to 105. Tuesday night, clear. Lows in the mid-70s. Wednesday, partly cloudy in the morning, then clearing. Highs in the upper 90s. Highest heat index readings up to 110. Wednesday night, clear. Lows in the mid-70s. Thursday, partly cloudy in the morning, then clearing. Hot with highs around 100. Highest heat index readings up to 110. 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It was partly cloudy. The temperature was 76, the dew point 74, the relative humidity was 93%, the wind calm and the pressure was 30.08 inches and rising. At Camp Mabry, it was mostly cloudy. The temperature was 79, the dew point 75, the relative humidity was 87%, the wind calm and the pressure was 30.09 inches and rising. Pflugerville, mostly cloudy 78. Taylor, partly cloudy 75. Lago Vista, clear 76. Georgetown, mostly cloudy 80. San Marcos, clear 75. Burnett, clear 76. Junction, clear 76. San Antonio, mostly cloudy 79. Corpus Christi, partly cloudy 78. Houston, partly cloudy 80. Once again at Austin Bergstrom, it was 76. And at Camp Mabry, it was 79. Elsewhere across the state, College Station, partly cloudy 78. Amarillo, partly cloudy 67. Abilene, clear 78. Dallas, Fort Worth, partly cloudy 82. Your weather synopsis for South Central Texas. Isolated showers, possibly a brief thunderstorm, could develop east of Interstate 35 again this afternoon. Otherwise,

Look for continued hot and mostly dry weather with high temperatures in the 90s to near 102 for most locations through the weekend. The heat can turn up a bit further after the weekend with heat index values possibly reaching into the 105 to 110 degree range. Your local forecast. Today, mostly sunny. Highs in the upper 90s. South winds 5 to 10 miles per hour. Highest heat index readings up to 106. Tonight, clear. Lows in the mid-70s. South winds 5 to 10 miles per hour. Saturday, mostly sunny. Highs in the upper 90s. South winds 5 to 10 miles per hour. Highest heat index readings up to 106. Saturday night, mostly clear. Lows in the mid-70s. South winds 5 to 10 miles per hour. Sunday, mostly sunny. Highs in the mid-90s. South winds 5 to 10 miles per hour. Highest heat index readings up to 106. Sunday night and Monday, partly cloudy. Lows in the mid-70s. Highs in the mid-90s. Highest heat index readings up to 105. Monday night and Tuesday, mostly clear. Lows in the mid-70s. Highs in the upper 90s. Highest heat index readings up to 105. Tuesday night, clear. Lows in the mid-70s. Wednesday, partly cloudy in the morning, then clearing. Highs in the upper 90s. Highest heat index readings up to 110. Wednesday night, clear. Lows in the mid-70s. Thursday, partly cloudy in the morning, then clearing. Hot with highs around 100. Highest heat index readings up to 110. 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The current time is 6:21 a.m. Central Daylight Time. 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It was partly cloudy. The temperature was 76, the dew point 74, the relative humidity was 93%, the wind calm and the pressure was 30.08 inches and rising. At Camp Mabry, it was mostly cloudy. The temperature was 79, the dew point 75, the relative humidity was 87%, the wind calm and the pressure was 30.09 inches and rising. Pflugerville mostly cloudy 78. Taylor partly cloudy 75. Lago Vista clear 76. Georgetown mostly cloudy 80. San Marcos clear 75. Burnett clear 76. Junction clear 76. San Antonio mostly cloudy 79. Corpus Christi partly cloudy 78. Houston partly cloudy 80. Once again at Austin Bergstrom it was 76, and at Camp Mabry it was 79. Elsewhere across the state, College Station partly cloudy 78. Amarillo partly cloudy 67. Abilene clear 78. Dallas-Fort Worth partly cloudy 82. Your weather synopsis for South Central Texas. Isolated showers, possibly a brief thunderstorm, could develop east of Interstate 35 again this afternoon. Otherwise, look for continued hot and mostly dry weather with high temperatures in the 90s to near 102 for most locations through the weekend. The heat could turn up a bit further after the weekend with heat index values possibly reaching into the 105 to 110 degree range. Your local forecast. Today, mostly sunny. Highs in the upper 90s. South winds 5 to 10 miles per hour. Highest heat index readings up to 106. Tonight, clear. Lows in the mid-70s. South winds 5 to 10 miles per hour. Saturday, mostly sunny. Highs in the upper 90s. South winds 5 to 10 miles per hour. Highest heat index readings up to 106.

6. Saturday night, mostly clear. Lows in the mid-70s. South winds 5 to 10 miles per hour. Sunday, mostly sunny. Highs in the mid-90s. South winds 5 to 10 miles per hour. Highest heat index readings up to 106. Sunday night and Monday, partly cloudy. Lows in the mid-70s. Highs in the mid-90s. Highest heat index readings up to 105. Monday night and Tuesday, mostly clear. Lows in the mid-70s.

highest heat index readings up to 105. Tuesday night, clear. Lows in the mid-70s. Wednesday, partly cloudy in the morning, then clearing. Highs in the upper 90s. Highest heat index readings up to 110. Wednesday night, clear. Lows in the mid-70s. Thursday, partly cloudy in the morning, then clearing. Hot with highs around 100. Highest heat index readings up to 110. 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The current time is 6:25 a.m. Central Daylight Time. 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It was partly cloudy. The temperature was 76, the dew point 74, the relative humidity was 93%, the wind calm and the pressure was 30.08 inches and rising. At Camp Mabry, it was mostly cloudy. The temperature was 79, the dew point 75, the relative humidity was 87%, the wind calm and the pressure was 30.09 inches and rising. Pflugerville mostly cloudy 78. Taylor partly cloudy 75. Lago Vista clear 76. Georgetown mostly cloudy 80. San Marcos clear 75. Vernick clear 76. Junction clear 76. San Antonio mostly cloudy 79. Corpus Christi partly cloudy 78. Houston partly cloudy 80. Once again at Austin Bergstrom it was 76, and at Camp Mabry it was 79. Elsewhere across the state, College Station partly cloudy 78. Amarillo partly cloudy 67. Abilene clear 78. Dallas-Fort Worth partly cloudy 82. Your weather synopsis for South Central Texas. Isolated showers, possibly a brief thunderstorm, could develop east of Interstate 35 again this afternoon. Otherwise, look for continued hot and mostly dry weather with high temperatures in the 90s to near 102 for most locations through the weekend. The heat could turn up a bit further after the weekend with heat index values possibly reaching into the 105 to 110 degree range. Your local forecast. Today, mostly sunny. Highs in the upper 90s. South winds 5 to 10 miles per hour. Highest heat index readings up to 106. Tonight, clear. Lows in the mid-70s. South winds 5 to 10 miles per hour. Saturday, mostly sunny. Highs in the upper 90s. South winds 5 to 10 miles per hour. Highest heat index readings up to 106. Saturday night, mostly clear. Lows in the mid-70s. South winds 5 to 10 miles per hour. Sunday, mostly sunny. Highs in the mid-90s. South winds 5 to 10 miles per hour. Highest heat index readings up to 106. Sunday night and Monday, partly cloudy. Lows in the mid-70s. Highs in the mid-90s. Highest heat index readings up to 105. Monday night and Tuesday, mostly clear. Lows in the mid-70s. Highs in the upper 90s. Highest heat index readings up to 105. Tuesday night, clear. Lows in the mid-70s. Wednesday, partly cloudy in the morning, then clearing. Highs in the upper 90s. Highest heat index readings up to 110. Wednesday night, clear. Lows in the mid-70s. Thursday, partly cloudy in the morning, then clearing. Hot with highs around 100. Highest heat index readings up to 110. 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

The current time is 6:30 a.m. Central Daylight Time. The Austin, NOAA Weather Radio Roundup, at 6 a.m. at Austin Bergstrom International, it was partly cloudy. The temperature was 76, the dew point 74, the relative humidity was 93%, the wind calm and the pressure was 30.08 inches and rising. At Camp Mabry, it was mostly cloudy. The temperature was 79, the dew point 75, the relative humidity was 87%, the wind calm and the pressure was 30.09 inches and rising. Pflugerville, mostly cloudy 78. Taylor, partly cloudy 75. Lago Vista, clear 76. Georgetown, mostly cloudy 80. San Marcos, clear 75. Burnett, clear 76. Junction, clear 76. San Antonio, mostly cloudy 79. Corpus Christi, partly cloudy 78. Houston, partly cloudy 80. Once again at Austin Bergstrom, it was 76, and at Camp Mabry, it was 79. Elsewhere across the state, College Station, partly cloudy 78. Amarillo, partly cloudy 67. Abilene, clear 78. Dallas, Fort Worth, partly cloudy 82. Your weather synopsis for South Central Texas. Isolated showers, possibly a brief thunderstorm, could develop east of Interstate 35 again this afternoon. Otherwise, look for continued hot and mostly dry weather with high temperatures in the 90s to near 102 for most locations through the weekend. The heat could turn up a bit further after the weekend with heat index values possibly reaching into the 105 to 110 degree range. Your local forecast. Today, mostly sunny. Highs in the upper 90s. South winds 5 to 10 miles per hour. Highest heat index readings up to 106. Tonight, clear. Lows in the mid-70s. South winds 5 to 10 miles per hour. Saturday, mostly sunny. Highs in the upper 90s. South winds 5 to 10 miles per hour. Highest heat index readings up to 106. Saturday night, mostly clear. Lows in the mid-70s. South winds 5 to 10 miles per hour. Sunday, mostly sunny. Highs in the mid-90s. South winds 5 to 10 miles per hour. Highest heat index readings up to 106. Sunday night and Monday, partly cloudy. Lows in the mid-70s. Highs in the mid-90s. Highest heat index readings up to 105. Monday night and Tuesday, mostly clear. Lows in the mid-70s, 90s. Highest heat index readings up to 105. Monday night and Tuesday, mostly clear. Lows in the mid-70s. Highs in the upper 90s. Highest heat index readings up to 105. Tuesday night, clear. Lows in the mid-70s. Wednesday, partly cloudy in the morning, then clearing. Highs in the upper 90s. Highest heat index readings up to 110. Wednesday night, clear. Lows in the mid-70s. Thursday, partly cloudy in the morning, then clearing. Hot with highs around 100. Highest heat index readings up to 110. 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The current time is 6:34 a.m. Central Daylight Time. The Austin NOAA Weather Radio Roundup, at 6 a.m. at Austin Bergstrom International, it was partly cloudy. The temperature was 76, the dew point 74, the relative humidity was 93%, the wind calm and the pressure was 30.08 inches and rising. At Camp Mabry, it was mostly cloudy. The temperature was 79, the dew point 75, the relative humidity was 87%, the wind calm and the pressure was 30.09 inches and rising.

Pflugerville mostly cloudy 78. Taylor partly cloudy 75. Lagoa Vista clear 76. Georgetown mostly cloudy 80. San Marcos clear 75. Burnett clear 76. Junction clear 76. San Antonio mostly cloudy 79. Corpus Christi partly cloudy 78. Houston partly cloudy 80. Once again at Austin Bergstrom it was 76, and at Camp Mabry it was 79. Elsewhere across the state, College Station partly cloudy 78. Amarillo partly cloudy 67. Abilene clear 78. Dallas-Fort Worth partly cloudy 82. Your weather synopsis for South Central Texas. Isolated showers, possibly a brief thunderstorm, could develop east of Interstate 35 again this afternoon. Otherwise, look for continued hot and mostly dry weather with high temperatures in the 90s to near 102 for most locations through the weekend. The heat could turn up a bit further after the weekend with heat index values possibly reaching into the 105 to 110 degree range. The coastal waters forecast from Baffin Bay to Port Aransas out 20 nautical miles. Today, southeast winds 5 to 10 knots, becoming east this afternoon. Seas 2 to 3 feet. Wave detail, east 2 feet at 5 seconds. Tonight, southeast winds 10 to 15 knots, diminishing to 5 to 10 knots after midnight. Seas around 2 feet. Wave detail, east 2 feet at 5 seconds. Saturday, east winds around 5 knots, increasing to 5 to 10 knots in the afternoon. Seas around 2 feet. Wave detail, east 2 feet at 5 seconds. A slight chance of showers and thunderstorms. Saturday night, southeast winds 5 to 10 knots. Seas around 2 feet. Wave detail, east 2 feet at 5 seconds. Sunday, southeast winds 5 to 10 knots. Seas around 2 feet. Wave detail, east 2 feet at 6 seconds. A slight chance of showers and thunderstorms in the morning. Sunday night, southeast winds 10 to 15 knots, becoming south after midnight. Seas 2 to 3 feet. Wave detail, southeast 2 feet at 3 seconds and east 2 feet at 6 seconds. Monday, south winds 5 to 10 knots, becoming southeast 10 to 15 knots in the afternoon. Seas 2 to 3 feet. Monday night, southeast winds 10 to 15 knots. Seas 2 to 3 feet. Tuesday, southeast winds 10 to 15 knots. Seas around 3 feet. Tuesday night, southeast winds 15 to 20 knots. Seas 3 to 4 feet, occasionally to 5 feet. Winds and seas higher and near thunderstorms. Your local forecast. Today, mostly sunny. Highs in the upper 90s. South winds 5 to 10 miles per hour. Highest heat index readings up to 106. Tonight, clear. Lows in the mid-70s. South winds 5 to 10 miles per hour. Saturday, mostly sunny. Highs in the upper 90s. South winds 5 to 10 miles per hour. Highest heat index readings up to 106. Saturday night, mostly clear. Lows in the mid-70s. South winds 5 to 10 miles per hour. Sunday, mostly sunny. Highs in the mid-90s. South winds 5 to 10 miles per hour. Highest heat index readings up to 106. Sunday night and Monday, partly cloudy. Lows in the mid-70s. Highs in the mid-90s. Highest heat index readings up to 105. Monday night and Tuesday, mostly clear. Lows in the mid-70s. Highs in the upper 90s. Highest heat index readings up to 105. Tuesday night, clear. Lows in the mid-70s. Wednesday, partly cloudy in the morning, then clearing. Highs in the upper 90s. Highest heat index readings up to 110.

Wednesday night, clear. Lows in the mid-70s. Thursday, partly cloudy in the morning, then clearing. Hot with highs around 100. Highest heat index readings up to 110. The Tropical Weather Outlook. For the North Atlantic, Caribbean Sea, and the Gulf of America, tropical cyclone formation is not expected during the next 7 days. 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The Austin NOAA Weather Radio Roundup at 6 a.m. at Austin Bergstrom International. It was partly cloudy. The temperature was 76, the dew point 74, the relative humidity was 93%, the wind calm, and the pressure was 30.08 inches and rising. At Camp Mabry, it was mostly cloudy. The temperature was 79, the dew point 75, the relative humidity was 87%, the wind calm, and the pressure was 30.09 inches and rising. Pflugerville, mostly cloudy, 78. Taylor, partly cloudy, 75. Lago Vista, clear, 76. Georgetown, mostly cloudy, 80. San Marcos, clear, 75. Burnett, clear, 76. Junction, clear, 76. San Antonio, mostly cloudy, 79. Corpus Christi, partly cloudy, 78. Houston, partly cloudy, 80. Once again at Austin Bergstrom, it was 76, and at Camp Mabry, it was 79. Elsewhere across the state, College Station, partly cloudy, 78. Amarillo, partly cloudy, 67. Abilene, clear, 78. Dallas-Fort Worth, partly cloudy, 82. Your weather synopsis for South Central Texas. Isolated showers, possibly a brief thunderstorm, could develop east of Interstate 35 again this afternoon. Otherwise, look for continued hot and mostly dry weather with high temperatures in the 90s to near 102 for most locations through the weekend. The heat could turn up a bit further after the weekend with heat index values possibly reaching into the 105 to 110 degree range. Your local forecast. Today, mostly sunny. Highs in the upper 90s. South winds 5 to 10 miles per hour. Highest heat index readings up to 106. Tonight, clear. Lows in the mid-70s. South winds 5 to 10 miles per hour. Saturday, mostly sunny. Highs in the upper 90s. South winds 5 to 10 miles per hour. Highest heat index readings up to 106. Saturday night, mostly clear. Lows in the mid-70s. South winds 5 to 10 miles per hour. Sunday, mostly sunny. Highs in the mid-90s. South winds 5 to 10 miles per hour. Highest heat index readings up to 106. Sunday night and Monday, partly cloudy. Lows in the mid-70s. Highs in the mid-90s. Highest heat index readings up to 105. Monday night and Tuesday, mostly clear. Lows in the mid-70s. Highs in the upper 90s. Highest heat index readings up to 105. Tuesday night, clear. Lows in the mid-70s. Wednesday, partly cloudy in the morning, then clearing. Highs in the upper 90s. Highest heat index readings up to 110. Wednesday night, clear. Lows in the mid-70s. Thursday, partly

the temperature was 76, the dew point 74, the relative humidity was 93%, the wind calm, and the pressure was 30.08 inches and rising. At Camp Mabry, it was mostly cloudy. The temperature was 79, the dew point 75, the relative humidity was 87%, the wind calm, and the pressure was 30.09 inches and rising. Pflugerville, mostly cloudy 78. Taylor, partly cloudy 75. Lago Vista, clear 76. Georgetown, mostly cloudy 80. San Marcos, clear 75. Burnett, clear 76. Junction, clear 76. San Antonio, mostly cloudy 79. Corpus Christi, partly cloudy 78. Houston, partly cloudy 80. Once again at Austin Bergstrom, it was 76, and at Camp Mabry, it was 79. Elsewhere across the state, College Station, partly cloudy 78. Amarillo, partly cloudy 67. Abilene, clear 78. Dallas, Fort Worth, partly cloudy 82. Your weather synopsis for South Central Texas. Isolated showers, possibly a brief thunderstorm, could develop east of Interstate 35 again this afternoon. Otherwise, look for continued hot and mostly dry weather with high temperatures in the 90s to near 102 for most locations through the weekend. The heat could turn up a bit further after the weekend with heat index values possibly reaching into the 105 to 110 degree range. Your local forecast. Today, mostly sunny. Highs in the upper 90s. South winds 5 to 10 miles per hour. Highest heat index readings up to 106. Tonight, clear. Lows in the mid-70s. South winds 5 to 10 miles per hour. Saturday, mostly sunny. Highs in the upper 90s. South winds 5 to 10 miles per hour. Highest heat index readings up to 106. Saturday night, mostly clear. Lows in the mid-70s. South winds 5 to 10 miles per hour. Sunday, mostly sunny. Highs in the mid-90s. South winds 5 to 10 miles per hour. Highest heat index readings up to 106. Sunday night and Monday, partly cloudy. Lows in the mid-70s. Highs in the mid-90s. Highest heat index readings up to 105. Monday night and Tuesday, mostly clear. Lows in the mid-70s. Highs in the upper 90s. Highest heat index readings up to 105. Tuesday night, clear. Lows in the mid-70s. Wednesday, partly cloudy in the morning, then clearing. Highs in the upper 90s. Highest heat index readings up to 110. Wednesday night, clear. Lows in the mid-70s. Thursday, partly cloudy in the morning, then clearing. Hot with highs around 100. Highest heat index readings up to 110. 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It was partly cloudy. The temperature was 76, the dew point 74, the relative humidity was 93%, the wind calm, and the pressure was 30.08 inches and rising. At Camp Mabry, it was mostly cloudy. The temperature was 79, the dew point 75, the relative humidity was 87%, the wind calm, and the pressure was 30.09 inches and rising. Pflugerville, mostly cloudy 78. Taylor, partly cloudy 75. Lago Vista, clear 76. Georgetown, mostly cloudy 80. San Marcos, clear 75. Burnett, clear 76. Junction, clear 76. San Antonio, mostly cloudy 79.

Corpus Christi, partly cloudy, 78. Houston, partly cloudy, 80. Once again at Austin Bergstrom, it was 76, and at Camp Mabry, it was 79. Elsewhere across the state, College Station, partly cloudy, 78. Amarillo, partly cloudy, 67. Abilene, clear, 78. Dallas, Fort Worth, partly cloudy, 82. Your weather synopsis for South Central Texas. Isolated showers, possibly a brief thunderstorm, could develop east of Interstate 35 again this afternoon. Otherwise, look for continued hot and mostly dry weather with high temperatures in the 90s to near 102 for most locations through the weekend. The heat could turn up a bit further after the weekend with heat index values possibly reaching into the 105 to 110 degree range. Your local forecast. Today, mostly sunny. Highs in the upper 90s. South winds 5 to 10 miles per hour. Highest heat index readings up to 106. Tonight, clear. Lows in the mid-70s. South winds 5 to 10 miles per hour. Saturday, mostly sunny. Highs in the upper 90s. South winds 5 to 10 miles per hour. Highest heat index readings up to 106. Saturday night, mostly clear. Lows in the mid-70s. South winds 5 to 10 miles per hour. Sunday, mostly sunny. Highs in the mid-90s. South winds 5 to 10 miles per hour. Highest heat index readings up to 106. Sunday night and Monday, partly cloudy. Lows in the mid-70s. Highs in the mid-90s. Highest heat index readings up to 105. Monday night and Tuesday, mostly clear. Lows in the mid-70s. Highs in the upper 90s. Highest heat index readings up to 105. Tuesday night, clear. Lows in the mid-70s. Wednesday, partly cloudy in the morning, then clearing. Highs in the upper 90s. Highest heat index readings up to 110. Wednesday night, clear. Lows in the mid-70s. Thursday, partly cloudy in the morning, then clearing. Hot with highs around 100. Highest heat index readings up to 110. 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The current time is 6:53 a.m. Central Daylight Time. 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It was partly cloudy. The temperature was 76, the dew point 74, the relative humidity was 93%, the wind calm and the pressure was 30.08 inches and rising. At Camp Mabry, it was mostly cloudy. The temperature was 79, the dew point 75, the relative humidity was 87%, the wind calm and the pressure was 30.09 inches and rising. Pflugerville mostly cloudy 78. Taylor partly cloudy 75. Lago Vista clear 76. Georgetown mostly cloudy 80. San Marcos clear 75. Vernick clear 76. Junction clear 76. San Antonio mostly cloudy 79. Corpus Christi partly cloudy 78. Houston partly cloudy 80. Once again at Austin Bergstrom it was 76, and at Camp Mabry it was 79. Elsewhere across the state, College Station partly cloudy 78. Amarillo partly cloudy 67. Abilene clear 78. Dallas, Fort Worth, partly cloudy, 82. Your weather synopsis for South Central Texas. Isolated showers, possibly a brief thunderstorm, could develop east of Interstate 35 again this afternoon. Otherwise, look for continued hot and mostly dry weather with high temperatures in the 90s to near 102 for most locations through the weekend. The heat could turn up a bit further after the weekend with heat index values

possibly reaching into the 105 to 110 degree range. Your local forecast. Today, mostly sunny. Highs in the upper 90s. South winds 5 to 10 miles per hour. Highest heat index readings up to 106. Tonight, clear. Lows in the mid 70s. South winds 5 to 10 miles per hour. Saturday, mostly sunny. Highs in the upper 90s. South winds 5 to 10 miles per hour. Highest heat index readings up to 106. Saturday night, mostly clear. Lows in the mid 70s. South winds 5 to 10 miles per hour. Sunday, mostly sunny. Highs in the mid 90s. South winds 5 to 10 miles per hour. Highest heat index readings up to 106. Sunday night and Monday, partly cloudy. Lows in the mid 70s. Highs in the mid 90s. Highest heat index readings up to 105. Monday night and Tuesday, mostly clear. Lows in the mid 70s. Highs in the upper 90s. Highest heat index readings up to 105. Tuesday night, clear. Lows in the mid 70s. Wednesday, partly cloudy in the morning, then clearing. Highs in the upper 90s. Highest heat index readings up to 110. Wednesday night, clear. Lows in the mid 70s. Thursday, partly cloudy in the morning, then clearing. Hot with highs around 100. Highest heat index readings up to 110. 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The current time is 6:57 a.m. Central Daylight Time. The Austin NOAA Weather Radio Roundup, at 6 a.m. at Austin Bergstrom International, it was partly cloudy. The temperature was 76, the dew point 74, the relative humidity was 93%, the wind calm and the pressure was 30.08 inches and rising. At Camp Mabry, it was mostly cloudy. The temperature was 79, the dew point 75, the relative humidity was 87%, the wind calm and the pressure was 30.09 inches and rising. Pflugerville mostly cloudy 78. Taylor partly cloudy 75. Lago Vista clear 76. Georgetown mostly cloudy 80. San Marcos clear 75. Vernick clear 76. Junction clear 76. San Antonio mostly cloudy 79. Corpus Christi partly cloudy 78. Houston partly cloudy 80. Once again at Austin Bergstrom it was 76, and at Camp Mabry it was 79. Elsewhere across the state, College Station partly cloudy 78. Amarillo partly cloudy 67. Abilene clear 78. Dallas-Fort Worth partly cloudy 82. Your weather synopsis for South Central Texas. Isolated showers, possibly a brief thunderstorm, could develop east of Interstate 35 again this afternoon. Otherwise, look for continued hot and mostly dry weather with high temperatures in the 90s to near 102 for most locations through the weekend. The heat could turn up a bit further after the weekend with heat index values possibly reaching into the 105 to 110 degree range. Your local forecast. Today, mostly sunny. Highs in the upper 90s. South winds 5 to 10 miles per hour. Highest heat index readings up to 106. Tonight, clear. Lows in the mid 70s. South winds 5 to 10 miles per hour. Saturday, mostly sunny. Highs in the upper 90s. South winds 5 to 10 miles per hour. Highest heat index readings up to 106. Saturday night, mostly clear. Lows in the mid 70s. South winds 5 to 10 miles per hour. Sunday, mostly sunny.

in the mid-90s. South winds 5 to 10 miles per hour. Highest heat index readings up to 106. Sunday night and Monday, partly cloudy. Lows in the mid-70s. Highs in the mid-90s. Highest heat index readings up to 105. Monday night and Tuesday, mostly clear. Lows in the mid-70s. Highs in the upper 90s. Highest heat index readings up to 105. Tuesday night, clear. Lows in the mid-70s. Wednesday, partly cloudy in the morning, then clearing. Highs in the upper 90s. Highest heat index readings up to 110. Wednesday night, clear. Lows in the mid-70s. Thursday, partly cloudy in the morning, then clearing. Hot with highs around 100. Highest heat index readings up to 110. 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The current time is 7:01 a.m. Central Daylight Time. 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It was partly cloudy. The temperature was 76, the dew point 74, the relative humidity was 93%, the wind calm, and the pressure was 30.08 inches and rising. At Camp Mabry, it was mostly cloudy. The temperature was 79, the dew point 75, the relative humidity was 87%, the wind calm, and the pressure was 30.09 inches and rising. Pflugerville, mostly cloudy, 78. Taylor, partly cloudy, 75. Lago Vista, clear, 76. Georgetown, mostly cloudy, 80. San Marcos, clear, 75. Vernick, clear, 76. Junction, clear, 76. San Antonio, mostly cloudy, 79. Corpus Christi, partly cloudy, 78. Houston, partly cloudy, 80. Once again at Austin Bergstrom, it was 76, and at Camp Mabry, it was 79. Elsewhere across the state, College Station, partly cloudy, 78. Amarillo, partly cloudy, 67. Abilene, clear, 78. Dallas-Fort Worth, partly cloudy, 82. Your weather synopsis for South Central Texas. Isolated showers, possibly a brief thunderstorm, could develop east of Interstate 35 again this afternoon. Otherwise, look for continued hot and mostly dry weather with high temperatures in the 90s to near 102 for most locations through the weekend. The heat could turn up a bit further after the weekend with heat index values possibly reaching into the 105 to 110 degree range. Your local forecast. Today, mostly sunny. Highs in the upper 90s. South winds 5 to 10 miles per hour. Highest heat index readings up to 106. Tonight, clear. Lows in the mid-70s. South winds 5 to 10 miles per hour. Saturday, mostly sunny. Highs in the upper 90s. South winds 5 to 10 miles per hour. Highest heat index readings up to 106. Saturday night, mostly clear. Lows in the mid-70s. South winds 5 to 10 miles per hour. Sunday, mostly sunny. Highs in the mid-90s. South winds 5 to 10 miles per hour. Highest heat index readings up to 106. Sunday night and Monday, partly cloudy. Lows in the mid-70s. Highs in the mid-90s. Highest heat index readings up to 105. Monday night and Tuesday, mostly clear. Lows in the mid-70s. Highs in the upper 90s. Highest heat index readings up to 105. Tuesday night, clear. Lows in the mid-70s. Wednesday, partly cloudy in the morning, then clearing. Highs in the upper 90s. Highest heat index readings up to 110. Wednesday night, clear.

lows in the mid-70s. Thursday, partly cloudy in the morning, then clearing. Hot with highs around 100. Highest heat index readings up to 110. The Tropical Weather Outlook. For the North Atlantic, Caribbean Sea, and the Gulf of America, tropical cyclone formation is not expected during the next 7 days. 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The current time is 7:05 a.m. Central Daylight Time. Your weather synopsis for South Central Texas. Isolated showers, possibly a brief thunderstorm, could develop east of Interstate 35 again this afternoon. Otherwise, look for continued hot and mostly dry weather with high temperatures in the 90s to near 102 for most locations through the weekend. The heat could turn up a bit further after the weekend with heat index values possibly reaching into the 105 to 110 degree range. The coastal waters forecast from Baffin Bay to Port Aransas out 20 nautical miles. Today, southeast winds 5 to 10 knots, becoming east this afternoon. Seas 2 to 3 feet. Wave detail, east 2 feet at 5 seconds. Tonight, southeast winds 10 to 15 knots, diminishing to 5 to 10 knots after midnight. Seas around 2 feet. Wave detail, east 2 feet at 5 seconds. Saturday, east winds around 5 knots, increasing to 5 to 10 knots in the afternoon. Seas around 2 feet. Wave detail, east 2 feet at 5 seconds. A slight chance of showers and thunderstorms. Saturday night, southeast winds 5 to 10 knots. Seas around 2 feet. Wave detail, east 2 feet at 5 seconds. Sunday, southeast winds 5 to 10 knots. Seas around 2 feet. Wave detail, east 2 feet at 6 seconds. A slight chance of showers and thunderstorms in the morning. Sunday night, southeast winds 10 to 15 knots, becoming south after midnight. Seas 2 to 3 feet. Wave detail, southeast 2 feet at 3 seconds and east 2 feet at 6 seconds. Monday, south winds 5 to 10 knots, becoming southeast 10 to 15 knots in the afternoon. Seas 2 to 3 feet. Monday night, southeast winds 10 to 15 knots. Seas 2 to 3 feet. Tuesday, southeast winds 10 to 15 knots. Seas around 3 feet. Tuesday night, southeast winds 15 to 20 knots. Seas 3 to 4 feet, occasionally to 5 feet. Winds and seas higher and near thunderstorms. Your local forecast. Today, mostly sunny. Highs in the upper 90s. South winds 5 to 10 miles per hour. Highest heat index readings up to 106. Tonight, clear. Lows in the mid-70s. South winds 5 to 10 miles per hour. Saturday, mostly sunny. Highs in the upper 90s. South winds 5 to 10 miles per hour. Highest heat index readings up to 106. Saturday night, mostly clear. Lows in the mid-70s. South winds 5 to 10 miles per hour. Sunday, mostly sunny. Highs in the mid-90s. South winds 5 to 10 miles per hour. Highest heat index readings up to 106. Sunday night and Monday, partly cloudy. Lows in the mid-70s. Highs in the mid-90s. Highest heat index readings up to 105. Monday night and Tuesday, mostly clear. Lows in the mid-70s. Highs in the upper 90s. Highest heat index readings up to 105. Tuesday night, clear. Lows in the mid-70s. Wednesday, partly cloudy in the morning, then clearing. Highs in the upper 90s. Highest heat index readings up to 110. Wednesday night, clear. Lows in

70s. Thursday, partly cloudy in the morning, then clearing. Hot with highs around 100. Highest heat index readings up to 110. 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The current time is 7:10 a.m. Central Daylight Time. Your weather synopsis for South Central Texas. Isolated showers, possibly a brief thunderstorm, could develop east of Interstate 35 again this afternoon. Otherwise, look for continued hot and mostly dry weather with high temperatures in the 90s to near 102 for most locations through the weekend. The heat could turn up a bit further after the weekend with heat index values possibly reaching into the 105 to 110 degree range. Your local forecast. Today, mostly sunny. Highs in the upper 90s. South winds 5 to 10 miles per hour. Highest heat index readings up to 106. Tonight, clear. Lows in the mid-70s. South winds 5 to 10 miles per hour. Saturday, mostly sunny. Highs in the upper 90s. South winds 5 to 10 miles per hour. Highest heat index readings up to 106. Saturday night, mostly clear. Lows in the mid-70s. South winds 5 to 10 miles per hour. Sunday, mostly sunny. Highs in the mid-90s. South winds 5 to 10 miles per hour. Highest heat index readings up to 106. Sunday night and Monday, partly cloudy. Lows in the mid-70s. Highs in the mid-90s. Highest heat index readings up to 105. Monday night and Tuesday, mostly clear. Lows in the mid-70s. Highs in the upper 90s. Highest heat index readings up to 105. Tuesday night, clear. Lows in the mid-70s. Wednesday, partly cloudy in the morning, then clearing. Highs in the upper 90s. Highest heat index readings up to 110. Wednesday night, clear. Lows in the mid-70s. Thursday, partly cloudy in the morning, then clearing. Hot with highs around 100. Highest heat index readings up to 110. 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The current time is 7:13 a.m. Central Daylight Time. The Austin NOAA Weather Radio Roundup. At 7 a.m. at Austin Bergstrom International, it was partly cloudy. The temperature was 76, the dew point 74, the relative humidity was 93%, the wind southeast at 5 miles an hour, and the pressure was 30.09 inches and rising. At Camp Mabry, it was mostly cloudy. The temperature was 78, the dew point 76, the relative humidity was 93%, the wind south at 3 miles an hour, and the pressure was 30.10 inches and rising. Pflugerville mostly cloudy 77. Taylor partly cloudy 75. Lago Vista partly cloudy 76. Georgetown partly cloudy 79. San Marcos clear 74. Burnett clear 76. Junction clear 75. San Antonio partly cloudy 78. Corpus Christi partly cloudy 78. Houston partly cloudy 79. Once again at Austin Bergstrom it was 76, and at Camp Mabry it was 78. Elsewhere across the state, College Station clear 77. Amarillo mostly cloudy 72. Abilene clear 78. Dallas-Fort Worth partly cloudy 81. Your weather synopsis for South Central Texas. Isolated showers, possibly a brief thunderstorm, could develop east of Interstate 35 again this afternoon. Otherwise, look for

for continued hot and mostly dry weather with high temperatures in the 90s to near 102 for most locations through the weekend. The heat could turn up a bit further after the weekend with heat index values possibly reaching into the 105 to 110 degree range. Your local forecast. Today, mostly sunny. Highs in the upper 90s. South winds 5 to 10 miles per hour. Highest heat index readings up to 106. Tonight, clear. Lows in the mid 70s. South winds 5 to 10 miles per hour. Saturday, mostly sunny. Highs in the upper 90s. South winds 5 to 10 miles per hour. Highest heat index readings up to 106. Saturday night, mostly clear. Lows in the mid 70s. South winds 5 to 10 miles per hour. Sunday, mostly sunny. Highs in the mid 90s. South winds 5 to 10 miles per hour. Highest heat index readings up to 106. Sunday night and Monday, partly cloudy. Lows in the mid 70s. Highs in the mid 90s. Highest heat index readings up to 105. Monday night and Tuesday, mostly clear. Lows in the mid 70s. Highs in the upper 90s. Highest heat index readings up to 105. Tuesday night, clear. Lows in the mid 70s. Wednesday, partly cloudy in the morning, then clearing. Highs in the upper 90s. Highest heat index readings up to 110. Wednesday night, clear. Lows in the mid 70s. Thursday, partly cloudy in the morning, then clearing. Hot with highs around 100. Highest heat index readings up to 110. 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It was partly cloudy. The temperature was 76, the dew point 74, the relative humidity was 93%, the wind southeast at 5 miles an hour, and the pressure was 30.09 inches and rising. At Camp Mabry, it was mostly cloudy. The temperature was 78, the dew point 76, the relative humidity was 93%, the wind south at 3 miles an hour, and the pressure was 30.10 inches and rising. Pflugerville mostly cloudy 77. Taylor partly cloudy 75. Lago Vista partly cloudy 76. Georgetown partly cloudy 79. San Marcos clear 74. Burnett clear 76. Junction clear 75. San Antonio partly cloudy 78. Corpus Christi partly cloudy 78. Houston partly cloudy 79. Once again at Austin Bergstrom it was 76, and at Camp Mabry it was 78. Elsewhere across the state, College Station clear 77. Amarillo mostly cloudy 72. Abilene clear 78. Dallas-Fort Worth partly cloudy 81. Your weather synopsis for South Central Texas. Isolated showers, possibly a brief thunderstorm, could develop east of Interstate 35 again this afternoon. Otherwise, look for continued hot and mostly dry weather with high temperatures in the 90s to near 102 for most locations through the weekend. The heat could turn up a bit further after the weekend with heat index values possibly reaching into the 105 to 110 degree range. Your local forecast. Today, mostly sunny. Highs in the upper 90s. South winds 5 to 10 miles per hour. Highest heat index readings up to 106. Tonight, clear. Lows in the mid 70s. South winds 5 to 10 miles per hour. Saturday, mostly sunny. Highs in the upper 90s. South winds 5 to 10 miles per hour.

highest heat index readings up to 106. Saturday night, mostly clear. Lows in the mid-70s. South winds 5 to 10 miles per hour. Sunday, mostly sunny. Highs in the mid-90s. South winds 5 to 10 miles per hour. Highest heat index readings up to 106. Sunday night and Monday, partly cloudy. Lows in the mid-70s. Highs in the mid-90s. Highest heat index readings up to 105. Monday night and Tuesday, mostly clear. Lows in the mid-70s. Highs in the upper 90s. Highest heat index readings up to 105. Tuesday night, clear. Lows in the mid-70s. Wednesday, partly cloudy in the morning, then clearing. Highs in the upper 90s. Highest heat index readings up to 110. Wednesday night, clear. Lows in the mid-70s. Thursday, partly cloudy in the morning, then clearing. Hot with highs around 100. Highest heat index readings up to 110. 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The current time is 7:21 a.m. Central Daylight Time. The Austin NOAA Weather Radio Roundup. At 7 a.m. at Austin Bergstrom International, it was partly cloudy. The temperature was 76, the dew point 74, the relative humidity was 93%, the wind southeast at 5 miles an hour, and the pressure was 30.09 inches and rising. At Camp Mabry, it was mostly cloudy. The temperature was 78, the dew point 76, the relative humidity was 93%, the wind south at 3 miles an hour, and the pressure was 30.10 inches and rising. Pflugerville, mostly cloudy 77. Taylor, partly cloudy 75. Lago Vista, partly cloudy 76. Georgetown, partly cloudy 79. San Marcos, clear 74. Burnett, clear 76. Junction, clear 75. San Antonio, partly cloudy 78. Corpus Christi, partly cloudy 78. Houston, partly cloudy 79. Once again at Austin Bergstrom, it was 76, and at Camp Mabry, it was 78. Elsewhere across the state, College Station, clear 77. Amarillo, mostly cloudy 72. Abilene, clear 78. Dallas-Fort Worth, partly cloudy 81. Your weather synopsis for South Central Texas. Isolated showers, possibly a brief thunderstorm, could develop east of Interstate 35 again this afternoon. Otherwise, look for continued hot and mostly dry weather with high temperatures in the 90s to near 102 for most locations through the weekend. The heat could turn up a bit further after the weekend with heat index values possibly reaching into the 105 to 110 degree range. Your local forecast. Today, mostly sunny. Highs in the upper 90s. South winds 5 to 10 miles per hour. Highest heat index readings up to 106. Tonight, clear. Lows in the mid-70s. South winds 5 to 10 miles per hour. Saturday, mostly sunny. Highs in the upper 90s. South winds 5 to 10 miles per hour. Highest heat index readings up to 106. Saturday night, mostly clear. Lows in the mid-70s. South winds 5 to 10 miles per hour. Sunday, mostly sunny. Highs in the mid-90s. South winds 5 to 10 miles per hour. Highest heat index readings up to 106. Sunday night and Monday, partly cloudy. Lows in the mid-70s. Highs in the mid-90s. Highest heat index readings up to 105. Monday night and Tuesday, mostly clear. Lows in the mid-70s. Highs in the upper 90s. Highest heat index readings up to

105. Tuesday night, clear. Lows in the mid-70s. Wednesday, partly cloudy in the morning, then clearing. Highs in the upper 90s. Highest heat index readings up to 110. Wednesday night, clear. Lows in the mid-70s. Thursday, partly cloudy in the morning, then clearing. Hot with highs around 100. Highest heat index readings up to 110. 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The current time is 7:25 a.m. Central Daylight Time. The Austin NOAA Weather Radio Roundup. At 7 a.m. at Austin Bergstrom International, it was partly cloudy. The temperature was 76, the dew point 74, the relative humidity was 93%, the wind southeast at 5 miles an hour, and the pressure was 30.09 inches and rising. At Camp Mabry, it was mostly cloudy. The temperature was 78, the dew point 76, the relative humidity was 93%, the wind south at 3 miles an hour, and the pressure was 30.10 inches and rising. Pflugerville mostly cloudy 77. Taylor partly cloudy 75. Lago Vista partly cloudy 76. Georgetown partly cloudy 79. San Marcos clear 74. Burnett clear 76. Junction clear 75. San Antonio partly cloudy 78. Corpus Christi partly cloudy 78. Houston partly cloudy 79. Once again at Austin Bergstrom it was 76, and at Camp Mabry it was 78. Elsewhere across the state, College Station clear 77. Amarillo mostly cloudy 72. Abilene clear 78. Dallas-Fort Worth partly cloudy 81. Your weather synopsis for South Central Texas. Isolated showers, possibly a brief thunderstorm, could develop east of Interstate 35 again this afternoon. Otherwise, look for continued hot and mostly dry weather with high temperatures in the 90s to near 102 for most locations through the weekend. The heat could turn up a bit further after the weekend with heat index values possibly reaching into the 105 to 110 degree range. Your local forecast. Today, mostly sunny. Highs in the upper 90s. South winds 5 to 10 miles per hour. Highest heat index readings up to 106. Tonight, clear. Lows in the mid-70s. South winds 5 to 10 miles per hour. Saturday, mostly sunny. Highs in the upper 90s. South winds 5 to 10 miles per hour. Highest heat index readings up to 106. Saturday night, mostly clear. Lows in the mid-70s. South winds 5 to 10 miles per hour. Sunday, mostly sunny. Highs in the mid-90s. South winds 5 to 10 miles per hour. Highest heat index readings up to 106. Sunday night and Monday, partly cloudy. Lows in the mid-70s. Highs in the mid-90s. Highest heat index readings up to 105. Monday night and Tuesday, mostly clear. Lows in the mid-70s. Highs in the upper 90s. Highest heat index readings up to 105. Tuesday night, clear. Lows in the mid-70s. Wednesday, partly cloudy in the morning, then clearing. Highs in the upper 90s. Highest heat index readings up to 110. Wednesday night, clear. Lows in the mid-70s. Thursday, partly cloudy in the morning, then clearing. Hot with highs around 100. Highest heat index readings up to 110. 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

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The Austin NOAA Weather Radio Roundup. At 7 a.m. at Austin Bergstrom International, it was partly cloudy. The temperature was 76, the dew point 74, the relative humidity was 93%, the wind southeast at 5 miles an hour, and the pressure was 30.09 inches and rising. At Camp Mabry, it was mostly cloudy. The temperature was 78, the dew point 76, the relative humidity was 93%, the wind south at 3 miles an hour, and the pressure was 30.10 inches and rising. Pflugerville mostly cloudy 77. Taylor partly cloudy 75. Lago Vista partly cloudy 76. Georgetown partly cloudy 79. San Marcos clear 74. Burnett clear 76. Junction clear 75. San Antonio partly cloudy 78. Corpus Christi partly cloudy 78. Houston partly cloudy 79. Once again at Austin Bergstrom it was 76, and at Camp Mabry it was 78. Elsewhere across the state, College Station clear 77. Amarillo mostly cloudy 72. Abilene clear 78. Dallas-Fort Worth partly cloudy 81. Your weather synopsis for South Central Texas. Isolated showers, possibly a brief thunderstorm, could develop east of Interstate 35 again this afternoon. Otherwise, look for continued hot and mostly dry weather with high temperatures in the 90s to near 102 for most locations through the weekend. The heat could turn up a bit further after the weekend with heat index values possibly reaching into the 105 to 110 degree range. Your local forecast. Today, mostly sunny. Highs in the upper 90s. South winds 5 to 10 miles per hour. Highest heat index readings up to 106. Tonight, clear. Lows in the mid 70s. South winds 5 to 10 miles per hour. Saturday, mostly sunny. Highs in the upper 90s. South winds 5 to 10 miles per hour. Highest heat index readings up to 106. Saturday night, mostly clear. Lows in the mid-70s. South winds 5 to 10 miles per hour. Sunday, mostly sunny. Highs in the mid-90s. South winds 5 to 10 miles per hour. Highest heat index readings up to 106. Sunday night and Monday, partly cloudy. Lows in the mid-70s. Highs in the mid-90s. Highest heat index readings up to 105. Monday night and Tuesday, mostly clear. Lows in the mid-70s. Highs in the upper 90s. Highest heat index readings up to 105. Tuesday, mostly clear. Lows in the mid-70s. Highs in the upper 90s. Highest heat index readings up to 105. Tuesday night, clear. Lows in the mid-70s. Wednesday, partly cloudy in the morning, then clearing. Highs in the upper 90s. Highest heat index readings up to 110. Wednesday night, clear. Lows in the mid-70s. Thursday, partly cloudy in the morning, then clearing. Hot with highs around 100. Highest heat index readings up to 110. 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The current time is 7:34 a.m. Central Daylight Time. The Austin NOAA Weather Radio Roundup, at 7 a.m. at Austin Bergstrom International, it was partly cloudy. The temperature was 76, the dew point 74, the relative humidity was 93%, the wind southeast at 5 miles an hour, and the pressure was 30.09 inches and rising. At Camp Mabry, it was mostly cloudy. The temperature was 78, the dew point 76.

relative humidity was 93%, the wind south at 3 miles an hour, and the pressure was 30.10 inches and rising. Pflugerville mostly cloudy 77. Taylor partly cloudy 75. Lago Vista partly cloudy 76. Georgetown partly cloudy 79. San Marcos clear 74. Burnett clear 76. Junction clear 75. San Antonio partly cloudy 78. Corpus Christi partly cloudy 78. Houston partly cloudy 79. Once again at Austin Bergstrom it was 76, and at Camp Mabry it was 78. Elsewhere across the state, College Station clear 77. Amarillo mostly cloudy 72. Abilene clear 78. Dallas-Fort Worth partly cloudy 81. The Tropical Weather Outlook. For the North Atlantic, Caribbean Sea and the Gulf of America, tropical cyclone formation is not expected during the next 7 days. Your weather synopsis for South Central Texas. Isolated showers, possibly a brief thunderstorm, could develop east of Interstate 35 again this afternoon. Otherwise, look for continued hot and mostly dry weather with high temperatures in the 90s to near 102 for most locations through the weekend. The heat could turn up a bit further after the weekend with heat index values possibly reaching into the 105 to 110 degree range. The coastal waters forecast from Baffin Bay to Port Aransas out 20 nautical miles. Today, southeast winds 5 to 10 knots, becoming east this afternoon. Seas 2 to 3 feet. Wave detail, east 2 feet at 5 seconds. Tonight, southeast winds 10 to 15 knots, diminishing to 5 to 10 knots after midnight. Seas around 2 feet. Wave detail, east 2 feet at 5 seconds. Saturday, east winds around 5 knots, increasing to 5 to 10 knots in the afternoon. Seas around 2 feet. Wave detail, east 2 feet at 5 seconds. A slight chance of showers and thunderstorms. Saturday night, southeast winds 5 to 10 knots. Seas around 2 feet. Wave detail, east 2 feet at 5 seconds. Sunday, southeast winds 5 to 10 knots. Seas around 2 feet. Wave detail, east 2 feet at 6 seconds. A slight chance of showers and thunderstorms in the morning. Sunday night, southeast winds 10 to 15 knots, becoming south after midnight. Seas 2 to 3 feet. Wave detail, southeast 2 feet at 3 seconds and east 2 feet at 6 seconds. Monday, south winds 5 to 10 knots, becoming southeast 10 to 15 knots in the afternoon. Seas 2 to 3 feet. Monday night, southeast winds 10 to 15 knots. Seas 2 to 3 feet. Tuesday, southeast winds 10 to 15 knots. Seas around 3 feet. Tuesday night, southeast winds 15 to 20 knots. Seas 3 to 4 feet, occasionally to 5 feet. Winds and seas higher and near thunderstorms. Your local forecast. Today, mostly sunny. Highs in the upper 90s. South winds 5 to 10 miles per hour. Highest heat index readings up to 106. Tonight, clear. Lows in the mid-70s. South winds 5 to 10 miles per hour. Saturday, mostly sunny. Highs in the upper 90s. South winds 5 to 10 miles per hour. Highest heat index readings up to 106. Saturday night, mostly clear. Lows in the mid-70s. South winds 5 to 10 miles per hour. Sunday, mostly sunny. Highs in the mid-90s. South winds 5 to 10 miles per hour. Highest heat index readings up to 106. Sunday night and Monday, partly cloudy. Lows in the mid-70s. Highs in the mid-90s. Highest heat index readings up to 105. Monday night and Tuesday, mostly clear. Lows in the mid-70s. Highs in the upper 90s.

highest heat index readings up to 105. Tuesday night, clear. Lows in the mid-70s. Wednesday, partly cloudy in the morning, then clearing. Highs in the upper 90s. Highest heat index readings up to 110. Wednesday night, clear. Lows in the mid-70s. Thursday, partly cloudy in the morning, then clearing. Hot with highs around 100. Highest heat index readings up to 110. 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The current time is 7:40 a.m. Central Daylight Time. The Austin NOAA Weather Radio Roundup. At 7 a.m. at Austin Bergstrom International, it was partly cloudy. The temperature was 76, the dew point 74, the relative humidity was 93%, the wind southeast at 5 miles an hour, and the pressure was 30.09 inches and rising. At Camp Mabry, it was mostly cloudy. The temperature was 78, the dew point 76, the relative humidity was 93%, the wind south at 3 miles an hour, and the pressure was 30.10 inches and rising. Pflugerville mostly cloudy 77. Taylor partly cloudy 75. Lago Vista partly cloudy 76. Georgetown partly cloudy 79. San Marcos clear 74. Burnett clear 76. Junction clear 75. San Antonio partly cloudy 78. Corpus Christi partly cloudy 78. Houston partly cloudy 79. Once again at Austin Bergstrom it was 76, and at Camp Mabry it was 78. Elsewhere across the state, College Station clear 77. Amarillo mostly cloudy 72. Abilene clear 78. Dallas-Fort Worth partly cloudy 81. Your weather synopsis for South Central Texas. Isolated showers, possibly a brief thunderstorm, could develop east of Interstate 35 again this afternoon. Otherwise, look for continued hot and mostly dry weather with high temperatures in the 90s to near 102 for most locations through the weekend. The heat could turn up a bit further after the weekend with heat index values possibly reaching into the 105 to 110 degree range. Your local forecast. Today, mostly sunny. Highs in the upper 90s. South winds 5 to 10 miles per hour. Highest heat index readings up to 106. Tonight, clear. Lows in the mid-70s. South winds 5 to 10 miles per hour. Saturday, mostly sunny. Highs in the upper 90s. South winds 5 to 10 miles per hour. Highest heat index readings up to 106. Saturday night, mostly clear. Lows in the mid-70s. South winds 5 to 10 miles per hour. Sunday, mostly sunny. Highs in the mid-90s. South winds 5 to 10 miles per hour. Highest heat index readings up to 106. Sunday night and Monday, partly cloudy. Lows in the mid-70s. Highs in the mid-90s. Highest heat index readings up to 105. Monday night and Tuesday, mostly clear. Lows in the mid-70s. Highs in the upper 90s. Highest heat index readings up to 105. Tuesday night, clear. Lows in the mid-70s. Wednesday, partly cloudy in the morning, then clearing. Highs in the upper 90s. Highest heat index readings up to 110. Wednesday night, clear. Lows in the mid-70s. Thursday, partly cloudy in the morning, then clearing. Hot with highs around 100. Highest heat index readings up to 110. 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

Taylor, partly cloudy 75. Lago Vista, partly cloudy 76. Georgetown, partly cloudy 79. San Marcos, clear 74. Burnett, clear 76. Junction, clear 75. San Antonio, partly cloudy 78. Corpus Christi, partly cloudy 78. Houston, partly cloudy 79. Once again at Austin Bergstrom, it was 76, and at Camp Mabry, it was 78. Elsewhere across the state, College Station, clear 77. Amarillo, mostly cloudy 72. Abilene, clear 78. Dallas-Fort Worth, partly cloudy 81. Your weather synopsis for South Central Texas. Isolated showers, possibly a brief thunderstorm, could develop east of Interstate 35 again this afternoon. Otherwise, look for continued hot and mostly dry weather with high temperatures in the 90s to near 102 for most locations through the weekend. The heat could turn up a bit further after the weekend with heat index values possibly reaching into the 105 to 110 degree range. Your local forecast. Today, mostly sunny. Highs in the upper 90s. South winds 5 to 10 miles per hour. Highest heat index readings up to 106. Tonight, clear. Lows in the mid-70s. South winds 5 to 10 miles per hour. Saturday, mostly sunny. Highs in the upper 90s. South winds 5 to 10 miles per hour. Highest heat index readings up to 106. Saturday night, mostly clear. Lows in the mid-70s. South winds 5 to 10 miles per hour. Sunday, mostly sunny. Highs in the mid-90s. South winds 5 to 10 miles per hour. Highest heat index readings up to 106. Sunday night and Monday, partly cloudy. Lows in the mid-70s. Highs in the mid-90s. Highest heat index readings up to 105. Monday night and Tuesday, mostly clear. Lows in the mid-70s. Highs in the upper 90s. Highest heat index readings up to 105. Tuesday night, clear. Lows in the mid-70s. Wednesday, partly cloudy in the morning, then clearing. Highs in the upper 90s. Highest heat index readings up to 110. Wednesday night, clear. Lows in the mid-70s. Thursday, partly cloudy in the morning, then clearing. Hot with highs around 100. Highest heat index readings up to 110. 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The current time is 7:49 a.m. Central Daylight Time. The Austin NOAA Weather Radio Roundup. At 7 a.m. at Austin Bergstrom International, it was partly cloudy. The temperature was 76, the dew point 74, the relative humidity was 93%, the wind southeast at 5 miles an hour, and the pressure was 30.09 inches and rising. At Camp Mabry, it was mostly cloudy. The temperature was 78, the dew point 76, the relative humidity was 93%, the wind south at 3 miles an hour, and the pressure was 30.10 inches and rising. Pflugerville, mostly cloudy 77. Taylor, partly cloudy 75. Lago Vista, partly cloudy 76. Georgetown, partly cloudy 79. San Marcos, clear 74. Burnett, clear 76. Junction, clear 75. San Antonio, partly cloudy 78. Corpus Christi, partly cloudy 78. Houston, partly cloudy 79. Once again at Austin Bergstrom, it was 76, and at Camp Mabry, it was 78. Elsewhere across the state, College Station, clear 77. Amarillo, mostly cloudy 72. Abilene, clear 78. Dallas-Fort Worth, partly

Cloudy 81. Your weather synopsis for South Central Texas. Isolated showers, possibly a brief thunderstorm, could develop east of Interstate 35 again this afternoon. Otherwise, look for continued hot and mostly dry weather with high temperatures in the 90s to near 102 for most locations through the weekend. The heat could turn up a bit further after the weekend with heat index values possibly reaching into the 105 to 110 degree range. Your local forecast. Today, mostly sunny. Highs in the upper 90s. South winds 5 to 10 miles per hour. Highest heat index readings up to 106. Tonight, clear. Lows in the mid-70s. South winds 5 to 10 miles per hour. Saturday, mostly sunny. Highs in the upper 90s. South winds 5 to 10 miles per hour. Highest heat index readings up to 106. Saturday night, mostly clear. Lows in the mid-70s. South winds 5 to 10 miles per hour. Sunday, mostly sunny. Highs in the mid-90s. South winds 5 to 10 miles per hour. Highest heat index readings up to 106. Sunday night and Monday, partly cloudy. Lows in the mid-70s. Highs in the mid-90s. Highest heat index readings up to 105. Monday night and Tuesday, mostly clear. Lows in the mid-70s. Highs in the upper 90s. Highest heat index readings up to 105. Tuesday night, clear. Lows in the mid-70s. Wednesday, partly cloudy in the morning, then clearing. Highs in the upper 90s. Highest heat index readings up to 110. Wednesday night, clear. Lows in the mid-70s. Thursday, partly cloudy in the morning, then clearing. Hot with highs around 100. Highest heat index readings up to 110. 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The current time is 7:53 a.m. Central Daylight Time. The Austin NOAA Weather Radio Roundup at 7 a.m. at Austin Bergstrom International. It was partly cloudy. The temperature was 76, the dew point 74, the relative humidity was 93%, the wind southeast at 5 miles an hour, and the pressure was 30.09 inches and rising. At Camp Mabry, it was mostly cloudy. The temperature was 78, the dew point 76, the relative humidity was 93%, the wind south at 3 miles an hour, and the pressure was 30.10 inches and rising. Pflugerville mostly cloudy 77. Taylor partly cloudy 75. Lago Vista partly cloudy 76. Georgetown partly cloudy 79. San Marcos clear 74. Vernick clear 76. Junction clear 75. San Antonio partly cloudy 78. Corpus Christi partly cloudy 78. Houston partly cloudy 79. Once again at Austin Bergstrom it was 76, and at Camp Mabry it was 78. Elsewhere across the state, College Station clear 77. Amarillo mostly cloudy 72. Abilene clear 78. Dallas-Fort Worth partly cloudy 81. Your weather synopsis for South Central Texas. Isolated showers, possibly a brief thunderstorm, could develop east of Interstate 35 again this afternoon. Otherwise, look for continued hot and mostly dry weather with high temperatures in the 90s to near 102 for most locations through the weekend. The heat could turn up a bit further after the weekend with heat index values possibly reaching into the 105 to 110 degree range. Your local forecast. Today, mostly sunny. Highs in the upper 90s. South winds 5 to 10 miles per hour. Highest heat index readings up to 106. Tonight,

Here. Lows in the mid-70s. South winds 5 to 10 miles per hour. Saturday, mostly sunny. Highs in the upper 90s. South winds 5 to 10 miles per hour. Highest heat index readings up to 106. Saturday night, mostly clear. Lows in the mid-70s. South winds 5 to 10 miles per hour. Sunday, mostly sunny. Highs in the mid-90s. South winds 5 to 10 miles per hour. Highest heat index readings up to 106. Sunday night and Monday, partly cloudy. Lows in the mid-70s. Highs in the mid-90s. Highest heat index readings up to 105. Monday night and Tuesday, mostly clear. Lows in the mid-70s. Highs in the upper 90s. Highest heat index readings up to 105. Tuesday night, clear. Lows in the mid-70s. Wednesday, partly cloudy in the morning, then clearing. Highs in the upper 90s. Highest heat index readings up to 110. Wednesday night, clear. Lows in the mid-70s. Thursday, partly cloudy in the morning, then clearing. Hot with highs around 100. Highest heat index readings up to 110. 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The Austin NOAA Weather Radio Roundup at 7 a.m. at Austin Bergstrom International. It was partly cloudy. The temperature was 76, the dew point 74, the relative humidity was 93%, the wind southeast at 5 miles an hour, and the pressure was 30.09 inches and rising. At Camp Mabry, it was mostly cloudy. The temperature was 78, the dew point 76, the relative humidity was 93%, the wind south at 3 miles an hour, and the pressure was 30.10 inches and rising. Pflugerville mostly cloudy 77. Taylor partly cloudy 75. Lago Vista partly cloudy 76. Georgetown partly cloudy 79. San Marcos clear 74. Vernick clear 76. Junction clear 75. San Antonio partly cloudy 78. Corpus Christi partly cloudy 78. Houston partly cloudy 79. Once again at Austin Bergstrom it was 76, and at Camp Mabry it was 78. Elsewhere across the state, College Station clear 77. Amarillo mostly cloudy 72. Abilene clear 78. Dallas-Fort Worth partly cloudy 81. Your weather synopsis for South Central Texas. Isolated showers, possibly a brief thunderstorm, could develop east of Interstate 35 again this afternoon. Otherwise, look for continued hot and mostly dry weather with high temperatures in the 90s to near 102 for most locations through the weekend. The heat could turn up a bit further after the weekend with heat index values possibly reaching into the 105 to 110 degree range. Your local forecast. Today, mostly sunny. Highs in the upper 90s. South winds 5 to 10 miles per hour. Highest heat index readings up to 106. Tonight, clear. Lows in the mid-70s. South winds 5 to 10 miles per hour. Saturday, mostly sunny. Highs in the upper 90s. South winds 5 to 10 miles per hour. Highest heat index readings up to 106. Saturday night, mostly clear. Lows in the mid-70s. South winds 5 to 10 miles per hour. Sunday, mostly sunny. Highs in the mid-90s. South winds 5 to 10 miles per hour. Highest heat index readings up to 106. Sunday night and Monday, partly cloudy. Lows in the mid-70s. Highs in the mid-90s.

highest heat index readings up to 105. Monday night and Tuesday, mostly clear. Lows in the mid-70s. Highs in the upper 90s. Highest heat index readings up to 105. Tuesday night, clear. Lows in the mid-70s. Wednesday, partly cloudy in the morning, then clearing. Highs in the upper 90s. Highest heat index readings up to 110. Wednesday night, clear. Lows in the mid-70s. Thursday, partly cloudy in the morning, then clearing. Hot with highs around 100. Highest heat index readings up to 110. The Austin Bergstrom Climate Summary for yesterday, August 6, 2026. Yesterday's high temperature of 101 degrees occurred at 4:37 p.m. The normal high is 98. The record high is 105 degrees, which was set in 2023. Yesterday's low temperature of 75 degrees occurred at 1:57 a.m. The normal low is 73. The record low is 67 degrees, which was set in 1994. No precipitation fell yesterday, which leaves the monthly total at 0.00 inches. This is 0.41 inches below the normal amount of 0.41 inches for August. The total precipitation for the year still stands at 23.18 inches, which is 2.24 inches above normal. The record high for today is 106, which last occurred in 2003, and the record low is 70, which occurred in 1975. Sunrise today is at 6:53 a.m. and sunset is at 8:19 p.m. The Austin Camp Mabry Climate Summary for yesterday, August 6, 2026. Yesterday's high temperature of 101 degrees occurred at 3:44 p.m. The normal high is 99. The record high is 105 degrees, which was last set in 2023. Yesterday's low temperature of 79 degrees occurred at 6:47 a.m. The normal low is 76. The record low is 68 degrees, which was last set in 1949. No precipitation fell yesterday, which leaves the monthly total at 0.00 inches. This is 0.39 inches below the normal amount of 0.39 inches for August. The total precipitation for the year still stands at 23.55 inches, which is 2.65 inches above normal. The record high for today is 108, which occurred in 2003, and the record low is 67, which occurred in 1914. Sunrise today is at 6:53 a.m. and sunset is at 8:20 p.m. You're listening to NOAA Weather Radio, station WXK27. 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The current time is 8:04 a.m. Central Daylight Time. The Austin NOAA Weather Radio Roundup, at 7 a.m. at Austin Bergstrom International, it was partly cloudy. The temperature was 76, the dew point 74, the relative humidity was 93%, the wind southeast at 5 miles an hour, and the pressure was 30.09 inches and rising. At Camp Mabry, it was mostly cloudy. The temperature was 78, the dew point 76, the relative humidity was 93%, the wind south at 3 miles an hour, and the pressure was 30.10 inches and rising. Pflugerville mostly cloudy 77. Taylor partly cloudy 75. Lago Vista partly cloudy 76. Georgetown partly cloudy 79. San Marcos clear 74. Burnett clear 76. Junction clear 75. San Antonio partly cloudy 78. Corpus Christi partly cloudy 78. Houston partly cloudy 79. Once again at Austin Bergstrom it was 76, and at Camp Mabry it was 78. Elsewhere across the state, College Station clear 77. Amarillo mostly cloudy 72. Abilene clear 78. Dallas-Fort Worth partly cloudy.

Cloudy 81. The tropical weather outlook. For the North Atlantic, Caribbean Sea, and the Gulf of America, tropical cyclone formation is not expected during the next 7 days. Your weather synopsis for South Central Texas. Isolated showers, possibly a brief thunderstorm, could develop east of Interstate 35 again this afternoon. Otherwise, look for continued hot and mostly dry weather with high temperatures in the 90s to near 102 for most locations through the weekend. The heat could turn up a bit further after the weekend with heat index values possibly reaching into the 105 to 110 degree range. The coastal waters forecast from Baffin Bay to Port Aransas out 20 nautical miles. Today, southeast winds 5 to 10 knots, becoming east this afternoon. Seas 2 to 3 feet. Wave detail, east 2 feet at 5 seconds. Tonight, southeast winds 10 to 15 knots, diminishing to 5 to 10 knots after midnight. Seas around 2 feet. Wave detail, east 2 feet at 5 seconds. Saturday, east winds around 5 knots, increasing to 5 to 10 knots in the afternoon. Seas around 2 feet. Wave detail, east 2 feet at 5 seconds. A slight chance of showers and thunderstorms. Saturday night, southeast winds 5 to 10 knots. Seas around 2 feet. Wave detail, east 2 feet at 5 seconds. Sunday, southeast winds 5 to 10 knots. Seas around 2 feet. Wave detail, east 2 feet at 6 seconds. A slight chance of showers and thunderstorms in the morning. Sunday night, southeast winds 10 to 15 knots, becoming south after midnight. Seas 2 to 3 feet. Wave detail, southeast 2 feet at 3 seconds and east 2 feet at 6 seconds. Monday, south winds 5 to 10 knots, becoming southeast 10 to 15 knots in the afternoon. Seas 2 to 3 feet. Monday night, southeast winds 10 to 15 knots. Seas 2 to 3 feet. Tuesday, southeast winds 10 to 15 knots. Seas around 3 feet. Tuesday night, southeast winds 15 to 20 knots. Seas 3 to 4 feet, occasionally to 5 feet. Winds and seas higher and near thunderstorms. Your local forecast. Today, mostly sunny. Highs in the upper 90s. South winds 5 to 10 miles per hour. Highest heat index readings up to 106. Tonight, clear. Lows in the mid-70s. South winds 5 to 10 miles per hour. Saturday, mostly sunny. Highs in the upper 90s. South winds 5 to 10 miles per hour. Highest heat index readings up to 106. Saturday night, mostly clear. Lows in the mid-70s. South winds 5 to 10 miles per hour. Sunday, mostly sunny. Highs in the mid-90s. South winds 5 to 10 miles per hour. Highest heat index readings up to 106. Sunday night and Monday, partly cloudy. Lows in the mid-70s. Highs in the mid-90s. Highest heat index readings up to 105. Monday night and Tuesday, mostly clear. Lows in the mid-70s. Highs in the upper 90s. Highest heat index readings up to 105. Tuesday night, clear. Lows in the mid-70s. Wednesday, partly cloudy in the morning, then clearing. Highs in the upper 90s. Highest heat index readings up to 110. Wednesday night, clear. Lows in the mid-70s. Thursday, partly cloudy in the morning, then clearing. Hot with highs around 100. Highest heat index readings up to 110. The Austin Bergstrom Climate Summary for yesterday, August 6, 2026. Yesterday's high temperature of 101 degrees occurred at 4:37 p.m. The normal high is 98. The record high is 105 degrees, which was set in 2023. Yesterday's low temperature

of 75 degrees occurred at 1:57 a.m. The normal low is 73. The record low is 67 degrees, which was set in 1994. No precipitation fell yesterday, which leaves the monthly total at 0.00 inches. This is 0.41 inches below the normal amount of 0.41 inches for August. The total precipitation for the year still stands at 23.18 inches, which is 2.24 inches above normal. The record high for today is 106, which last occurred in 2003, and the record low is 70, which occurred in 1975. Sunrise today is at 6:53 a.m. and sunset is at 8:19 p.m. The Austin Camp Mabry Climate Summary for yesterday, August 6, 2026. Yesterday's high temperature of 101 degrees occurred at 3:44 p.m. The normal high is 99. The record high is 105 degrees, which was last set in 2023. Yesterday's low temperature of 79 degrees occurred at 6:47 a.m. The normal low is 76. The record low is 68 degrees, which was last set in 1949. No precipitation fell yesterday, which leaves the monthly total at 0.00 inches. This is 0.39 inches below the normal amount of 0.39 inches for August. The total precipitation for the year still stands at 23.55 inches, which is 2.65 inches above normal. The record high for today is 108, which occurred in 2003, and the record low is 67, which occurred in 1914. Sunrise today is at 6:53 a.m. and sunset is at 8:20 p.m. You're listening to NOAA Weather Radio, station WXK27. 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The current time is 8:12 a.m. Central Daylight Time. 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It was mostly sunny. The temperature was 79, the dew point 76, the relative humidity was 90%, the wind calm and the pressure was 30.09 inches and steady. At Camp Mabry, it was sunny. The temperature was 79, the dew point 76, the relative humidity was 90%, the wind calm and the pressure was 30.11 inches and rising. Pflugerville, sunny 78. Taylor, sunny 77. Lago Vista, sunny 76. Georgetown, mostly sunny 80. San Marcos, sunny 77. Burnett, sunny 77. Junction, sunny 75. San Antonio, partly sunny 78. Corpus Christi, mostly sunny 80. Houston, mostly sunny 82. Once again at Austin Bergstrom, it was 79, and at Camp Mabry, it was 79. Elsewhere across the state, College Station partly sunny 78. Amarillo mostly sunny 75. Abilene sunny 79. Dallas-Fort Worth mostly sunny 82. Your weather synopsis for South Central Texas. Isolated showers, possibly a brief thunderstorm, could develop east of Interstate 35 again this afternoon. Otherwise, look for continued hot and mostly dry weather with high temperatures in the 90s to near 102 for most locations through the weekend. The heat could turn up a bit further after the weekend with heat index values possibly reaching into the 105 to 110 degree range. Your local forecast. Today, mostly sunny. Highs in the upper 90s. South winds 5 to 10 miles per hour. Highest heat index readings up to 106. Tonight, clear. Lows in the mid-70s. South winds 5 to 10 miles per hour. Saturday, mostly sunny. Highs in the upper 90s. South winds 5 to 10 miles per hour. Highest heat index readings up to 106. Saturday night, mostly clear. Lows in the mid-70s. South winds 5 to 10 miles per hour.
Sunday.

mostly sunny. Highs in the mid-90s. South winds 5 to 10 miles per hour. Highest heat index readings up to 106. Sunday night and Monday, partly cloudy. Lows in the mid-70s. Highs in the mid-90s. Highest heat index readings up to 105. Monday night and Tuesday, mostly clear. Lows in the mid-70s. Highs in the upper 90s. Highest heat index readings up to 105. Tuesday night, clear. Lows in the mid-70s. Wednesday, partly cloudy in the morning, then clearing. Highs in the upper 90s. Highest heat index readings up to 110. Wednesday night, clear. Lows in the mid-70s. Thursday, partly cloudy in the morning, then clearing. Hot with highs around 100. Highest heat index readings up to 110. The Austin Bergstrom Climate Summary for yesterday, August 6, 2026. Yesterday's high temperature of 101 degrees occurred at 4:37 p.m. The normal high is 98. The record high is 105 degrees, which was set in 2023. Yesterday's low temperature of 75 degrees occurred at 1:57 a.m. The normal low is 73. The record low is 67 degrees, which was set in 1994. No precipitation fell yesterday, which leaves the monthly total at 0.00 inches. This is 0.41 inches below the normal amount of 0.41 inches for August. The total precipitation for the year still stands at 23.18 inches, which is 2.24 inches above normal. The record high for today is 106, which last occurred in 2003, and the record low is 70, which occurred in 1975. Sunrise today is at 6:53 a.m. and sunset is at 8:19 p.m. The Austin Camp Mabry Climate Summary for yesterday, August 6, 2026. Yesterday's high temperature of 101 degrees occurred at 3:44 p.m. The normal high is 99. The record high is 105 degrees, which was last set in 2023. Yesterday's low temperature of 79 degrees occurred at 6:47 a.m. The normal low is 76. The record low is 68 degrees, which was last set in 1949. No precipitation fell yesterday, which leaves the monthly total at 0.00 inches. This is 0.39 inches below the normal amount of 0.39 inches for August. The total precipitation for the year still stands at 23.55 inches, which is 2.65 inches above normal. The record high for today is 108, which occurred in 2003, and the record low is 67, which occurred in 1914. Sunrise today is at 6:53 a.m. and sunset is at 8:20 p.m. You're listening to NOAA Weather Radio, station WXK27, in Austin, Texas, broadcasting on a frequency of 162.4 MHz, originating from the Austin-San Antonio National Weather Service Forecast Office. The current time is 8:19 a.m. Central Daylight Time. The Austin, NOAA Weather Radio Roundup, at 8 a.m. at Austin Bergstrom International, it was mostly sunny. The temperature was 79, the dew point 76, the relative humidity was 90%, the wind calm and the pressure was 30.09 inches and steady. At Camp Mabry, it was sunny. The temperature was 79, the dew point 76, the relative humidity was 90%, the wind calm and the pressure was 30.11 inches and rising. Pflugerville sunny 78. Taylor sunny 77. Lago Vista sunny 76. Georgetown mostly sunny 80. San Marcos sunny 77. Burnett sunny 77. Junction sunny 75. San Antonio partly sunny 78. Corpus Christi mostly sunny 80. Houston mostly sunny 82. Once again at Austin Bergstrom it was 79, and at Camp Mabry it was 79. Elsewhere,

across the state. College Station, partly sunny, 78. Amarillo, mostly sunny, 75. Abilene, sunny, 79. Dallas, Fort Worth, mostly sunny, 82. Your weather synopsis for South Central Texas. Isolated showers, possibly a brief thunderstorm, could develop east of Interstate 35 again this afternoon. Otherwise, look for continued hot and mostly dry weather with high temperatures in the 90s to near 102 for most locations through the weekend. The heat could turn up a bit further after the weekend with heat index values possibly reaching into the 105 to 110 degree range. Your local forecast. Today, mostly sunny. Highs in the upper 90s. South winds 5 to 10 miles per hour. Highest heat index readings up to 106. Tonight, clear. Lows in the mid-70s. South winds 5 to 10 miles per hour. Saturday, mostly sunny. Highs in the upper 90s. South winds 5 to 10 miles per hour. Highest heat index readings up to 106. Saturday night, mostly clear. Lows in the mid-70s. South winds 5 to 10 miles per hour. Sunday, mostly sunny. Highs in the mid-90s. South winds 5 to 10 miles per hour. Highest heat index readings up to 106. Sunday night and Monday, partly cloudy. Lows in the mid-70s. Highs in the mid-90s. Highest heat index readings up to 105. Monday night and Tuesday, mostly clear. Lows in the mid-70s. Highs in the upper 90s. Highest heat index readings up to 105. Tuesday night, clear. Lows in the mid-70s. Wednesday, partly cloudy in the morning, then clearing. Highs in the upper 90s. Highest heat index readings up to 110. Wednesday night, clear. Lows in the mid-70s. Thursday, partly cloudy in the morning, then clearing. Hot with highs around 100. Highest heat index readings up to 110. The Austin Bergstrom Climate Summary for yesterday, August 6, 2026. Yesterday's high temperature of 101 degrees occurred at 4:37 p.m. The normal high is 98. The record high is 105 degrees, which was set in 2023. Yesterday's low temperature of 75 degrees occurred at 1:57 a.m. The normal low is 73. The record low is 67 degrees, which was set in 1994. No precipitation fell yesterday, which leaves the monthly total at 0.00 inches. This is 0.41 inches below the normal amount of 0.41 inches for August. The total precipitation for the year still stands at 23.18 inches, which is 2.24 inches above normal. The record high for today is 106, which last occurred in 2003, and the record low is 70, which occurred in 1975. Sunrise today is at 6:53 a.m. and sunset is at 8:19 p.m. The Austin Camp Mabry Climate Summary for yesterday, August 6, 2026. Yesterday's high temperature of 101 degrees occurred at 3:44 p.m. The normal high is 99. The record high is 105 degrees, which was last set in 2023. Yesterday's low temperature of 79 degrees occurred at 6:47 a.m. The normal low is 76. The record low is 68 degrees, which was last set in 1949. No precipitation fell yesterday, which leaves the monthly total at 0.00 inches. This is 0.39 inches below the normal amount of 0.39 inches for August. The total precipitation for the year still stands at 23.55 inches, which is 2.65 inches above normal. The record high for today is 108, which occurred in 2003, and the record low is 67, which occurred in 1914. Sunrise today is at 6:53 a.m. and sunset is at 8:20 p.m. You're listening.

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It was mostly sunny. The temperature was 79, the dew point 76. The relative humidity was 90%, the wind calm, and the pressure was 30.09 inches and steady. At Camp Mabry, it was sunny. The temperature was 79, the dew point 76. The relative humidity was 90%, the wind calm, and the pressure was 30.11 inches and rising. Pflugerville, sunny 78. Taylor, sunny 77. Lago Vista, sunny 76. Georgetown, mostly sunny 80. San Marcos, sunny 77. Burnett, sunny 77. Junction, sunny 75. San Antonio, partly sunny 78. Corpus Christi, mostly sunny 80. Houston, mostly sunny 82. Once again at Austin Bergstrom, it was 79, and at Camp Mabry, it was 79. Elsewhere across the state, College Station, partly sunny 78. Amarillo, mostly sunny 75. Abilene, sunny 79. Dallas-Fort Worth, mostly sunny 82. Your weather synopsis for South Central Texas. Isolated showers, possibly a brief thunderstorm, could develop east of Interstate 35 again this afternoon. Otherwise, look for continued hot and mostly dry weather with high temperatures in the 90s to near 102 for most locations through the weekend. The heat could turn up a bit further after the weekend with heat index values possibly reaching into the 105 to 110 degree range. Your local forecast. Today, mostly sunny. Highs in the upper 90s. South winds 5 to 10 miles per hour. Highest heat index readings up to 106. Tonight, clear. Lows in the mid-70s. South winds 5 to 10 miles per hour. Saturday, mostly sunny. Highs in the upper 90s. South winds 5 to 10 miles per hour. Highest heat index readings up to 106. Saturday night, mostly clear. Lows in the mid-70s. South winds 5 to 10 miles per hour. Sunday, mostly sunny. Highs in the mid-90s. South winds 5 to 10 miles per hour. Highest heat index readings up to 106. Sunday night and Monday, partly cloudy. Lows in the mid-70s. Highs in the mid-90s. Highest heat index readings up to 105. Monday night and Tuesday, mostly clear. Lows in the mid-70s. Highs in the upper 90s. Highest heat index readings up to 105. Tuesday night, clear. Lows in the mid-70s. Wednesday, partly cloudy in the morning, then clearing. Highs in the upper 90s. Highest heat index readings up to 110. Wednesday night, clear. Lows in the mid-70s. Thursday, partly cloudy in the morning, then clearing. Hot with highs around 100. Highest heat index readings up to 110. The Austin Bergstrom Climate Summary for yesterday, August 6, 2026. Yesterday's high temperature of 101 degrees occurred at 4:37 p.m. The normal high is 98. The record high is 105 degrees, which was set in 2023. Yesterday's low temperature of 75 degrees occurred at 1:57 a.m. The normal low is 73. The record low is 67 degrees, which was set in 1994. No precipitation fell yesterday, which leaves the monthly total at 0.00 inches. This is 0.41 inches below the normal amount of 0.41 inches for August. The total precipitation for the year still stands at 23.18 inches, which is 2.24 inches above normal. The record

high for today is 106, which last occurred in 2003, and the record low is 70, which occurred in 1975. Sunrise today is at 6:53 a.m. and sunset is at 8:19 p.m. The Austin Camp Mabry Climate Summary for yesterday, August 6, 2026. Yesterday's high temperature of 101 degrees occurred at 3:44 p.m. The normal high is 99. The record high is 105 degrees, which was last set in 2023. Yesterday's low temperature of 79 degrees occurred at 6:47 a.m. The normal low is 76. The record low is 68 degrees, which was last set in 1949. No precipitation fell yesterday, which leaves the monthly total at 0.00 inches. This is 0.39 inches below the normal amount of 0.39 inches for August. The total precipitation for the year still stands at 23.55 inches, which is 2.65 inches above normal. The record high for today is 108, which occurred in 2003, and the record low is 67, which occurred in 1914. Sunrise today is at 6:53 a.m. and sunset is at 8:20 p.m. You're listening to NOAA Weather Radio, station WXK27. 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The current time is 8:32 a.m. Central Daylight Time. 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It was mostly sunny. The temperature was 79, the dew point 76, the relative humidity was 90%, the wind calm and the pressure was 30.09 inches and steady. At Camp Mabry, it was sunny. The temperature was 79, the dew point 76, the relative humidity was 90%, the wind calm and the pressure was 30.11 inches and rising. Pflugerville, sunny 78. Taylor, sunny 77. Lago Vista, sunny 76. Georgetown, mostly sunny 80. San Marcos, sunny 77. Burnett, sunny 77. Junction, sunny 75. San Antonio, partly sunny 78. Corpus Christi, San Marcos, sunny 77. Burnett, sunny 77. Junction, sunny 75. San Antonio, partly sunny 78. Corpus Christi, mostly sunny 80. Houston, mostly sunny 82. Once again at Austin Bergstrom, it was 79, and at Camp Mabry, it was 79. Elsewhere across the state, College Station, partly sunny 78. Amarillo, mostly sunny 75. Abilene, sunny 79. Dallas, Fort Worth, mostly sunny 82. Your weather synopsis for South Central Texas. Isolated showers, possibly a brief thunderstorm, could develop east of Interstate 35 again this afternoon. Otherwise, look for continued hot and mostly dry weather with high temperatures in the 90s to near 102 for most locations through the weekend. The heat could turn up a bit further after the weekend with heat index values possibly reaching into the 105 to 110 degree range. Your local forecast. Today, mostly sunny. Highs in the upper 90s. South winds 5 to 10 miles per hour. Highest heat index readings up to 106. Tonight, clear. Lows in the mid 70s. South winds 5 to 10 miles per hour. Saturday, mostly sunny. Highs in the upper 90s. South winds 5 to 10 miles per hour. Highest heat index readings up to 106. Saturday night, mostly clear. Lows in the mid-70s. South winds 5 to 10 miles per hour. Sunday, mostly sunny. Highs in the mid-90s. South winds 5 to 10 miles per hour. Highest heat index readings up to 106. Sunday night and Monday, partly cloudy. Lows in the mid-70s. Highs in the mid-90s. Highest heat index readings up to

105. Monday night and Tuesday, mostly clear. Lows in the mid-70s. Highs in the upper 90s. Highest heat index readings up to 105. Tuesday night, clear. Lows in the mid-70s. Wednesday, partly cloudy in the morning, then clearing. Highs in the upper 90s. Highest heat index readings up to 110. Wednesday night, clear. Lows in the mid-70s. Thursday, partly cloudy in the morning, then clearing. Hot with highs around 100. Highest heat index readings up to 110. The Tropical Weather Outlook. For the North Atlantic, Caribbean Sea, and the Gulf of America, tropical cyclone formation is not expected during the next 7 days. The coastal waters forecast from Baffin Bay to Port Aransas out 20 nautical miles. Today, southeast winds 5 to 10 knots, becoming east this afternoon. Seas 2 to 3 feet. Wave detail, east 2 feet at 5 seconds. Tonight, southeast winds 10 to 15 knots, diminishing to 5 to 10 knots after midnight. Seas around 2 feet. Wave detail, east 2 feet at 5 seconds. Saturday, east winds around 5 knots, increasing to 5 to 10 knots in the afternoon. Seas around 2 feet. Wave detail, east 2 feet at 5 seconds. A slight chance of showers and thunderstorms. Saturday night, southeast winds 5 to 10 knots. Seas around 2 feet. Wave detail, east 2 feet at 5 seconds. Sunday, southeast winds 5 to 10 knots. Seas around 2 feet. Wave detail, east 2 feet at 6 seconds. A slight chance of showers and thunderstorms in the morning. Sunday night, southeast winds 10 to 15 knots, becoming south after midnight. Seas 2 to 3 feet. Wave detail, southeast 2 feet at 3 seconds and east 2 feet at 6 seconds. Monday, south winds 5 to 10 knots, becoming southeast 10 to 15 knots in the afternoon. Seas 2 to 3 feet. Monday night, southeast winds 10 to 15 knots. Seas 2 to 3 feet. Tuesday, southeast winds 10 to 15 knots. Seas around 3 feet. Tuesday night, southeast winds 15 to 20 knots. Seas 3 to 4 feet, occasionally to 5 feet. Winds and seas higher and near thunderstorms. The Austin Bergstrom Climate Summary for yesterday, August 6, 2026. Yesterday's high temperature of 101 degrees occurred at 4:37 p.m. The normal high is 98. The record high is 105 degrees, which was set in 2023. Yesterday's low temperature of 75 degrees occurred at 1:57 a.m. The normal low is 73. The record low is 67 degrees, which was set in 1994. No precipitation fell yesterday, which leaves the monthly total at 0.00 inches. This is 0.41 inches below the normal amount of 0.41 inches for August. The total precipitation for the year still stands at 23.18 inches, which is 2.24 inches above normal. The record high for today is 106, which last occurred in 2003, and the record low is 70, which occurred in 1975. Sunrise today is at 6:53 a.m. and sunset is at 8:19 p.m. The Austin Camp Mabry Climate Summary for yesterday, August 6, 2026. Yesterday's high temperature of 101 degrees occurred at 3:44 p.m. The normal high is 99. The record high is 105 degrees, which was last set in 2023. Yesterday's low temperature of 79 degrees occurred at 6:47 a.m. The normal low is 76. The record low is 68 degrees, which was last set in 1949. No precipitation fell yesterday, which leaves the monthly total at 0.00 inches. This is 0.39 inches below the normal amount of 0.39 inches for August.

The total precipitation for the year still stands at 23.55 inches, which is 2.65 inches above normal. The record high for today is 108, which occurred in 2003, and the record low is 67, which occurred in 1914. Sunrise today is at 6:53 a.m. and sunset is at 8:20 p.m. You're listening to NOAA Weather Radio, station WXK27, in Austin, Texas, broadcasting on a frequency of 162.4 megahertz, originating from the Austin-San Antonio National Weather Service Forecast Office. The current time is 8:41 a.m. Central Daylight Time. 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It was mostly sunny. The temperature was 79, the dew point 76. The relative humidity was 90%, the wind calm, and the pressure was 30.09 inches and steady. At Camp Mabry, it was sunny. The temperature was 79, the dew point 76. The relative humidity was 90%, the wind calm, and the pressure was 30.11 inches and rising. Pflugerville, sunny 78. Taylor, sunny 77. Lago Vista, sunny 76. Georgetown, mostly sunny 80. San Marcos, sunny 77. Burnett, sunny 77. Junction, sunny 75. San Antonio, partly sunny 78. Corpus Christi, mostly sunny 80. Houston, mostly sunny 82. Once again at Austin Bergstrom, it was 79, and at Camp Mabry, it was 79. Elsewhere across the state, College Station, partly sunny 78. Amarillo, mostly sunny 75. Abilene, sunny 79. Dallas-Fort Worth, mostly sunny 82. Your weather synopsis for South Central Texas. Isolated showers, possibly a brief thunderstorm, could develop east of Interstate 35 again this afternoon. Otherwise, look for continued hot and mostly dry weather with high temperatures in the 90s to near 102 for most locations through the weekend. The heat could turn up a bit further after the weekend with heat index values possibly reaching into the 105 to 110 degree range. Your local forecast. Today, mostly sunny. Highs in the upper 90s. South winds 5 to 10 miles per hour. Highest heat index readings up to 106. Tonight, clear. Lows in the mid-70s. South winds 5 to 10 miles per hour. Saturday, mostly sunny. Highs in the upper 90s. South winds 5 to 10 miles per hour. Highest heat index readings up to 106. Saturday night, mostly clear. Lows in the mid-70s. South winds 5 to 10 miles per hour. Sunday, mostly sunny. Highs in the mid-90s. South winds 5 to 10 miles per hour. Highest heat index readings up to 106. Sunday night and Monday, partly cloudy. Lows in the mid-70s. Highs in the mid-90s. Highest heat index readings up to 105. Monday night and Tuesday, mostly clear. Lows in the mid-70s. Highs in the upper 90s. Highest heat index readings up to 105. Tuesday night, clear. Lows in the mid-70s. Wednesday, partly cloudy in the morning, then clearing. Highs in the upper 90s. Highest heat index readings up to 110. Wednesday night, clear. Lows in the mid-70s. Thursday, partly cloudy in the morning, then clearing. Hot with highs around 100. Highest heat index readings up to 110. The Austin Bergstrom Climate Summary for yesterday, August 6, 2026. Yesterday's high temperature of 101 degrees occurred at 4:37 p.m. The normal high is 98. The record high is 105 degrees, which was set in 2023. Yesterday's low temperature of 75 degrees occurred at 1:57 a.m. The normal low is 73. The record low is 67 degrees.

101 degrees occurred at 3:44 p.m. The normal high is 99. The record high is 105 degrees, which was last set in 2023. Yesterday's low temperature of 79 degrees occurred at 6:47 a.m. The normal low is 76. The record low is 68 degrees, which was last set in 1949. No precipitation fell yesterday, which leaves the monthly total at 0.00 inches. This is 0.39 inches below the normal amount of 0.39 inches for August. The total precipitation for the year still stands at 23.55 inches, which is 2.65 inches above normal. The record high for today is 108, which occurred in 2003, and the record low is 67, which occurred in 1914. Sunrise today is at 6:53 a.m. and sunset is at 8:20 p.m. You're listening to NOAA Weather Radio, station WXK27, in Austin, Texas, broadcasting on a frequency of 162.4 MHz, originating from the Austin-San Antonio National Weather Service Forecast Office. The current time is 8:47 a.m. Central Daylight Time. The Austin NOAA Weather Radio Roundup, at 8 a.m. at Austin Bergstrom International, it was mostly sunny. The temperature was 79, the dew point 76, the relative humidity was 90%, the wind calm and the pressure was 30.09 inches and steady. At Camp Mabry, it was sunny. The temperature was 79, the dew point 76, the relative humidity was 90%, the wind calm and the pressure was 30.11 inches and rising. Pflugerville, sunny 78. Taylor, sunny 77. Lago Vista, sunny 76. Georgetown, mostly sunny 80. San Marcos, sunny 77. Burnett, sunny 77. Junction, sunny 75. San Antonio, partly sunny 78. Corpus Christi, mostly sunny 80. Houston, mostly sunny 82. Once again at Austin Bergstrom, it was 79, and at Camp Mabry, it was 79. Elsewhere across the state, College Station partly sunny 78. Amarillo mostly sunny 75. Abilene sunny 79. Dallas-Fort Worth mostly sunny 82. Your weather synopsis for South Central Texas. Isolated showers, possibly a brief thunderstorm, could develop east of Interstate 35 again this afternoon. Otherwise, look for continued hot and mostly dry weather with high temperatures in the 90s to near 102 for most locations through the weekend. The heat could turn up a bit further after the weekend with heat index values possibly reaching into the 105 to 110 degree range. Your local forecast. Today, mostly sunny. Highs in the upper 90s. South winds 5 to 10 miles per hour. Highest heat index readings up to 106. Tonight, clear. Lows in the mid-70s. South winds 5 to 10 miles per hour. Saturday, mostly sunny. Highs in the upper 90s. South winds 5 to 10 miles per hour. Highest heat index readings up to 106. Saturday night, mostly clear. Lows in the mid-70s. South winds 5 to 10 miles per hour. Sunday, mostly sunny. Highs in the mid-90s. South winds 5 to 10 miles per hour. Highest heat index readings up to 106. Sunday night and Monday, partly cloudy. Lows in the mid-70s. Highs in the mid-90s. Highest heat index readings up to 105. Monday night and Tuesday, mostly clear. Lows in the mid-70s. Highs in the upper 90s. Highest heat index readings up to 105. Tuesday night, clear. Lows in the mid-70s. Wednesday, partly cloudy in the morning, then clearing. Highs in the upper 90s. Highest heat index readings up to 110. Wednesday night, clear. Lows in the mid-70s. Thursday, partly cloudy.

Cloudy in the morning, then clearing. Hot with highs around 100. Highest heat index readings up to 110. The Austin Bergstrom climate summary for yesterday, August 6, 2026. Yesterday's high temperature of 101 degrees occurred at 4:37 p.m. The normal high is 98. The record high is 105 degrees, which was set in 2023. Yesterday's low temperature of 75 degrees occurred at 1:57 a.m. The normal low is 73. The record low is 67 degrees, which was set in 1994. No precipitation fell yesterday, which leaves the monthly total at 0.00 inches. This is 0.41 inches. Is below the normal amount of 0.41 inches for August. The total precipitation for the year still stands at 23.18 inches, which is 2.24 inches above normal. The record high for today is 106, which last occurred in 2003, and the record low is 70, which occurred in 1975. Sunrise today is at 6:53 a.m. and sunset is at 8:19 p.m. The Austin Camp Mabry climate summary for yesterday, August 6, 2026. Yesterday's high temperature of 101 degrees occurred at 3:44 p.m. The normal high is 99. The record high is 105 degrees, which was last set in 2023. Yesterday's low temperature of 79 degrees occurred at 6:47 a.m. The normal low is 76. The record low is 68 degrees, which was last set in 1949. No precipitation fell yesterday, which leaves the monthly total at 0.00 inches. This is 0.39 inches below the normal amount of 0.39 inches for August. The total precipitation for the year still stands at 23.55 inches, which is 2.65 inches above normal. The record high for today is 108, which occurred in 2003, and the record low is 67, which occurred in 1914. Sunrise today is at 6:53 a.m. and sunset is at 8:20 p.m. You're listening to NOAA Weather Radio, station WXK27, in Austin, Texas, broadcasting on a frequency of 162.4 megahertz. 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The current time is 8:54 a.m. Central Daylight Time. 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It was mostly sunny. The temperature was 79, the dew point 76. The relative humidity was 90%, the wind calm and the pressure was 30.09 inches and steady. At Camp Mabry, it was sunny. The temperature was 79, the dew point 76. The relative humidity was 90%, the wind calm and the pressure was 30.11 inches and rising. Pflugerville, sunny 78. Taylor, sunny 77. Lago Vista, sunny 76. Georgetown, mostly sunny 80. San Marcos, sunny 77. Burnett, sunny 77. Junction, sunny 75. San Antonio, partly sunny 78. Corpus Christi, mostly sunny 80. Houston, mostly sunny 82. Once again at Austin Bergstrom, it was 79, and at Camp Mabry, it was 79. Elsewhere across the state, College Station, partly sunny 78. Amarillo, mostly sunny 75. Abilene, sunny 79. Dallas, Fort Worth, mostly sunny 82. Your weather synopsis for South Central Texas. Isolated showers, possibly a brief thunderstorm, could develop east of Interstate 35 again this afternoon. Otherwise, look for continued hot and mostly dry weather with high temperatures in the 90s to near 102 for most locations through the weekend. The heat could turn up a bit further after the weekend with heat index values possibly reaching into the 105 to 110 degree range. Your local forecast. Today, mostly sunny. Highs in the upper 90s. South winds 5 to 10 miles per hour. Highest heat index readings up.

106. Tonight, clear. Lows in the mid-70s. South winds 5 to 10 miles per hour. Saturday, mostly sunny. Highs in the upper 90s. South winds 5 to 10 miles per hour. Highest heat index readings up to 106. Saturday night, mostly clear. Lows in the mid-70s. South winds 5 to 10 miles per hour. Sunday, mostly sunny. Highs in the mid-90s. South winds 5 to 10 miles per hour. Highest heat index readings up to 106. Sunday night and Monday, partly cloudy. Lows in the mid-70s. Highs in the mid-90s. Highest heat index readings up to 105. Monday night and Tuesday, mostly clear. Lows in the mid-70s. Highs in the upper 90s. Highest heat index readings up to 105. Tuesday night, clear. Lows in the mid-70s. Wednesday, partly cloudy in the morning, then clearing. Highs in the upper 90s. Highest heat index readings up to 110. Wednesday night, clear. Lows in the mid-70s. Thursday, partly cloudy in the morning, then clearing. Hot with highs around 100. Highest heat index readings up to 110. The Austin Bergstrom Climate Summary for yesterday, August 6, 2026. Yesterday's high temperature of 101 degrees occurred at 4:37 p.m. The normal high is 98. The record high is 105 degrees, which was set in 2023. Yesterday's low temperature of 75 degrees occurred at 1:57 a.m. The normal low is 73. The record low is 67 degrees, which was set in 1994. No precipitation fell yesterday, which leaves the monthly total at 0.00 inches. This is 0.41 inches below the normal amount of 0.41 inches for August. The total precipitation for the year still stands at 23.18 inches, which is 2.24 inches above normal. The record high for today is 106, which last occurred in 2003, and the record low is 70, which occurred in 1975. Sunrise today is at 6:53 a.m. and sunset is at 8:19 p.m. The Austin Camp Mabry Climate Summary for yesterday, August 6, 2026. Yesterday's high temperature of 101 degrees occurred at 3:44 p.m. The normal high is 99. The record high is 105 degrees, which was last set in 2023. Yesterday's low temperature of 79 degrees occurred at 6:47 a.m. The normal low is 76. The record low is 68 degrees, which was last set in 1949. No precipitation fell yesterday, which leaves the monthly total at 0.00 inches. This is 0.39 inches below the normal amount of 0.39 inches for August. The total precipitation for the year still stands at 23.55 inches, which is 2.65 inches above normal. The record high for today is 108, which occurred in 2003, and the record low is 67, which occurred in 1914. Sunrise today is at 6:53 a.m. and sunset is at 8:20 p.m. You're listening to NOAA Weather Radio, station WXK27, in Austin, Texas, broadcasting on a frequency of 162.4 MHz, originating from the Austin-San Antonio National Weather Service Forecast Office. The current time is 9 a.m. Central Daylight Time. The Austin, NOAA Weather Radio Roundup, at 8 a.m. at Austin Bergstrom International, it was mostly sunny. The temperature was 79, the dew point 76, the relative humidity was 90%, the wind calm and the pressure was 30.09 inches and steady. At Camp Mabry, it was sunny. The temperature was 79, the dew point 76, the relative humidity was 90%, the wind calm and the pressure was 30.11 inches and rising. Pflugerville, sunny 78. Taylor, sunny.

77. Lago Vista sunny 76. Georgetown mostly sunny 80. San Marcos sunny 77. Burnett sunny 77. Junction sunny 75. San Antonio partly sunny 78. Corpus Christi mostly sunny 80. Houston mostly sunny 82. Once again at Austin Bergstrom it was 79, and at Camp Mabry it was 79. Elsewhere across the state, College Station partly sunny 78. Amarillo mostly sunny 75. Abilene sunny 79. Dallas-Fort Worth mostly sunny 82. Your weather synopsis for South Central Texas. Isolated showers, possibly a brief thunderstorm, could develop east of Interstate 35 again this afternoon. Otherwise, look for continued hot and mostly dry weather with high temperatures in the 90s to near 102 for most locations through the weekend. The heat could turn up a bit further after the weekend with heat index values possibly reaching into the 105 to 110 degree range. Your local forecast. Today, mostly sunny. Highs in the upper 90s. South winds 5 to 10 miles per hour. Highest heat index readings up to 106. Tonight, clear. Lows in the mid 70s. South winds 5 to 10 miles per hour. Saturday, mostly sunny. Highs in the upper 90s. South winds 5 to 10 miles per hour. Highest heat index readings up to 106. Saturday night, mostly clear. Lows in the mid 70s. South winds 5 to 10 miles per hour. Sunday, mostly sunny. Highs in the mid 90s. South winds 5 to 10 miles per hour. Highest heat index readings up to 106. Sunday night and Monday, partly cloudy. Lows in the mid 70s. Highs in the mid 90s. Highest heat index readings up to 105. Monday night and Tuesday, mostly clear. Lows in the mid 70s. Highs in the upper 90s. Highest heat index readings up to 105. Tuesday night, clear. Lows in the mid 70s. Wednesday, partly cloudy in the morning, then clearing. Highs in the upper 90s. Highest heat index readings up to 110. Wednesday night, clear. Lows in the mid 70s. Thursday, partly cloudy in the morning, then clearing. Hot with highs around 100. Highest heat index readings up to 110. The Austin Bergstrom climate summary for yesterday, August 6, 2026. Yesterday's high temperature of 101 degrees occurred at 4:37 p.m. The normal high is 98. The record high is 105 degrees, which was set in 2023. Yesterday's low temperature of 75 degrees occurred at 1:57 a.m. The normal low is 73. The record low is 67 degrees, which was set in 1994. No precipitation fell yesterday, which leaves the monthly total at 0.00 inches. This is 0.41 inches below the normal amount of 0.41 inches for August. The total precipitation for the year still stands at 23.18 inches, which is 2.24 inches above normal. The record high for today is 106, which last occurred in 2003, and the record low is 70, which occurred in 1975. Sunrise today is at 6:53 a.m. and sunset is at 8:19 p.m. The Austin Camp Mabry climate summary for yesterday, August 6, 2026. Yesterday's high temperature of 101 degrees occurred at 3:44 p.m. The normal high is 99. The record high is 105 degrees, which was last set in 2023. Yesterday's low temperature of 79 degrees occurred at 6:47 a.m. The normal low is 76. The record low is 68 degrees, which was last set in 1949. No precipitation fell yesterday, which leaves the monthly total at 0.00 inches.

0.39 inches below the normal amount of 0.39 inches for August. The total precipitation for the year still stands at 23.55 inches, which is 2.65 inches above normal. The record high for today is 108, which occurred in 2003, and the record low is 67, which occurred in 1914. Sunrise today is at 6:53 a.m. and sunset is at 8:20 p.m. The Tropical Weather Outlook. For the North Atlantic, Caribbean Sea, and the Gulf of America, tropical cyclone formation is not expected during the next 7 days. The coastal waters forecast from Baffin Bay to Port Aransas out 20 nautical miles. Today, southeast winds 5 to 10 knots, becoming east this afternoon. Seas 2 to 3 feet. Wave detail, east 2 feet at 5 seconds. Tonight, southeast winds 10 to 15 knots, diminishing to 5 to 10 knots after midnight. Seas around 2 feet. Wave detail, east 2 feet at 5 seconds. Saturday, east winds around 5 knots, increasing to 5 to 10 knots in the afternoon. Seas around 2 feet. Wave detail, east 2 feet at 5 seconds. A slight chance of showers and thunderstorms. Saturday night, southeast winds 5 to 10 knots. Seas around 2 feet. Wave detail, east 2 feet at 5 seconds. Sunday, southeast winds 5 to 10 knots. Seas around 2 feet. Wave detail, east 2 feet at 6 seconds. A slight chance of showers and thunderstorms in the morning. Sunday night, southeast winds 10 to 15 knots, becoming south after midnight. Seas 2 to 3 feet. Wave detail, southeast 2 feet at 3 seconds and east 2 feet at 6 seconds. Monday, south winds 5 to 10 knots, becoming southeast 10 to 15 knots in the afternoon. Seas 2 to 3 feet. Monday night, southeast winds 10 to 15 knots. Seas 2 to 3 feet. Tuesday, southeast winds 10 to 15 knots. Seas around 3 feet. Tuesday night, southeast winds 15 to 20 knots. Seas 3 to 4 feet, occasionally to 5 feet. Winds and seas higher and near thunderstorms. 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The current time is 9:09 a.m. Central Daylight Time. Your weather synopsis for South Central Texas. Isolated showers, possibly a brief thunderstorm, could develop east of Interstate 35 again this afternoon. Otherwise, look for continued hot and mostly dry weather with high temperatures in the 90s to near 102 for most locations through the weekend. The heat could turn up a bit further after the weekend with heat index values possibly reaching into the 105 to 110 degree range. Your local forecast. Today, mostly sunny. Highs in the upper 90s. South winds 5 to 10 miles per hour. Highest heat index readings up to 106. Tonight, clear. Lows in the mid-70s. South winds 5 to 10 miles per hour. Saturday, mostly sunny. Highs in the upper 90s. South winds 5 to 10 miles per hour. Highest heat index readings up to 106. Saturday night, mostly clear. Lows in the mid-70s. South winds 5 to 10 miles per hour. Sunday, mostly sunny. Highs in the mid-90s. South winds 5 to 10 miles per hour. Highest heat index readings up to 106. Sunday night and Monday, partly cloudy. Lows in the mid-70s. Highs in the mid-90s. Highest heat index readings up to 105. Monday night and Tuesday, mostly clear. Lows in the mid-70s. Highs in the upper 90s. Highest heat index readings up to 105. Tuesday night, clear.

lows in the mid-70s. Wednesday, partly cloudy in the morning, then clearing. Highs in the upper 90s. Highest heat index readings up to 110. Wednesday night, clear. Lows in the mid-70s. Thursday, partly cloudy in the morning, then clearing. Hot with highs around 100. Highest heat index readings up to 110. The Austin Bergstrom Climate Summary for yesterday, August 6, 2026. Yesterday's high temperature of 101 degrees occurred at 4:37 p.m. The normal high is 98. The record high is 105 degrees, which was set in 2023. Yesterday's low temperature of 75 degrees occurred at 1:57 a.m. The normal low is 73. The record low is 67 degrees, which was set in 1994. No precipitation fell yesterday, which leaves the monthly total at 0.00 inches. This is 0.41 inches below the normal amount of 0.41 inches for August. The total precipitation for the year still stands at 23.18 inches, which is 2.24 inches above normal. The record high for today is 106, which last occurred in 2003, and the record low is 70, which occurred in 1975. Sunrise today is at 6:53 a.m. and sunset is at 8:19 p.m. The Austin Camp Mabry Climate Summary for yesterday, August 6, 2026. Yesterday's high temperature of 101 degrees occurred at 3:44 p.m. The normal high is 99. The record high is 105 degrees, which was last set in 2023. Yesterday's low temperature of 79 degrees occurred at 6:47 a.m. The normal low is 76. The record low is 68 degrees, which was last set in 1949. No precipitation fell yesterday, which leaves the monthly total at 0.00 inches. This is 0.39 inches below the normal amount of 0.39 inches for August. The total precipitation for the year still stands at 23.55 inches, which is 2.65 inches above normal. The record high for today is 108, which occurred in 2003, and the record low is 67, which occurred in 1914. Sunrise today is at 6:53 a.m. and sunset is at 8:20 p.m. You're listening to NOAA Weather Radio, station WXK27, in Austin, Texas, broadcasting on a frequency of 162.4 MHz, originating from the Austin-San Antonio National Weather Service Forecast Office. The current time is 9:14 a.m. Central Daylight Time. The Austin NOAA Weather Radio Roundup, at 9 a.m. at Austin Bergstrom International, it was mostly sunny. The temperature was 82, the dew point 76, the relative humidity was 81%, the wind southwest at 6 miles an hour, and the pressure was 30.10 inches and rising. At Camp Mabry, it was mostly sunny. The temperature was 82, the dew point 76, the relative humidity was 81%, the wind variable at 3 miles an hour, and the pressure was 30.11 inches and steady. Pflugerville, partly sunny, 82. Taylor, partly sunny, 82. Lago Vista, mostly sunny, 80. Georgetown, mostly sunny, 82. San Marcos, mostly sunny, 82. Burnett, sunny, 80. Junction, sunny, 78. San Antonio, mostly sunny, 80. Corpus Christi, mostly sunny, 85. Houston, mostly sunny, 85. Once again at Austin Bergstrom it was 82, and at Camp Mabry it was 82. Elsewhere across the state, College Station partly sunny 81. Amarillo sunny 77. Abilene mostly sunny 83. Dallas-Fort Worth mostly sunny 84. Your weather synopsis for South Central Texas. Isolated showers, possibly a brief thunderstorm, could develop east of Interstate 35 again this afternoon. Otherwise, look for continued hot and mostly dry weather with high temperatures in the 90s to near 102 for most locations through the weekend.

The heat could turn up a bit further after the weekend with heat index values possibly reaching into the 105 to 110 degree range. Your local forecast. Today, mostly sunny. Highs in the upper 90s. South winds 5 to 10 miles per hour. Highest heat index readings up to 106. Tonight, clear. Lows in the mid 70s. South winds 5 to 10 miles per hour. Saturday, mostly sunny. Highs in the upper 90s. South winds 5 to 10 miles per hour. Highest heat index readings up to 106. Saturday night, mostly clear. Lows in the mid 70s. South winds 5 to 10 miles per hour. Sunday, mostly sunny. Highs in the mid 90s. South winds 5 to 10 miles per hour. Highest heat index readings up to 106. Sunday night and Monday, partly cloudy. Lows in the mid 70s. Highs in the mid 90s. Highest heat index readings up to 105. Monday night and Tuesday, mostly clear. Lows in the mid 70s. Highs in the upper 90s. Highest heat index readings up to 105. Tuesday night, clear. Lows in the mid 70s. Wednesday, partly cloudy in the morning, then clearing. Highs in the upper 90s. Highest heat index readings up to 110. Wednesday night, clear. Lows in the mid 70s. Thursday, partly cloudy in the morning, then clearing. Hot with highs around 100. Highest heat index readings up to 110. The Austin Bergstrom climate summary for yesterday, August 6, 2026. Yesterday's high temperature of 101 degrees occurred at 4:37 p.m. The normal high is 98. The record high is 105 degrees, which was set in 2023. Yesterday's low temperature of 75 degrees occurred at 1:57 a.m. The normal low is 73. The record low is 67 degrees, which was set in 1994. No precipitation fell yesterday, which leaves the monthly total at 0.00 inches. This is 0.41 inches below the normal amount of 0.41 inches for August. The total precipitation for the year still stands at 23.18 inches, which is 2.24 inches above normal. The record high for today is 106, which last occurred in 2003, and the record low is 70, which occurred in 1975. Sunrise today is at 6:53 a.m. and sunset is at 8:19 p.m. The Austin Camp Mabry climate summary for yesterday, August 6, 2026. Yesterday's high temperature of 101 degrees occurred at 3:44 p.m. The normal high is 99. The record high is 105 degrees, which was last set in 2023. Yesterday's low temperature of 79 degrees occurred at 6:47 a.m. The normal low is 76. The record low is 68 degrees, which was last set in 1949. No precipitation fell yesterday, which leaves the monthly total at 0.00 inches. This is 0.39 inches below the normal amount of 0.39 inches for August. The total precipitation for the year still stands at 23.55 inches, which is 2.65 inches above normal. The record high for today is 108, which occurred in 2003, and the record low is 67, which occurred in 1914. Sunrise today is at 6:53 a.m. and sunset is at 8:20 p.m. You're listening to NOAA Weather Radio, station WXK27. 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The current time is 9:20 a.m. Central Daylight Time. The Austin NOAA Weather Radio Roundup, at 9 a.m. at Austin Bergstrom International, it was mostly sunny. The temperature was 82, the dew point 76, the relative

Humidity was 81%, the wind southwest at 6 miles an hour, and the pressure was 30.10 inches and rising. At Camp Mabree, it was mostly sunny. The temperature was 82, the dew point 76. The relative humidity was 81%, the wind variable at 3 miles an hour, and the pressure was 30.11 inches and steady. Pflugerville, partly sunny, 82. Taylor, partly sunny, 82. Lagoa Vista, mostly sunny, 80. Georgetown, mostly sunny, 82. San Marcos, mostly sunny, 82. Burnett, sunny, 80. Junction, sunny, 78. San Antonio, mostly sunny, 80. Corpus Christi, mostly sunny, 85. Houston, mostly sunny, 85. Once again at Austin Bergstrom, it was 82, and at Camp Mabree, it was 82. Elsewhere across the state, College Station, partly sunny, 81. Amarillo, sunny, 77. Abilene, mostly sunny, 83. Dallas, Fort Worth, mostly sunny, 84. Your weather synopsis for South Central Texas. Isolated showers, possibly a brief thunderstorm, could develop east of Interstate 35 again this afternoon. Otherwise, look for continued hot and mostly dry weather with high temperatures in the 90s to near 102 for most locations through the weekend. The heat could turn up a bit further after the weekend with heat index values possibly reaching into the 105 to 110 degree range. Your local forecast. Today, mostly sunny. Highs in the upper 90s. South winds 5 to 10 miles per hour. Highest heat index readings up to 106. Tonight, clear. Lows in the mid 70s. South winds 5 to 10 miles per hour. Saturday, mostly sunny. Highs in the upper 90s. South winds 5 to 10 miles per hour. Highest heat index readings up to 106. Saturday night, mostly clear. Lows in the mid-70s. South winds 5 to 10 miles per hour. Sunday, mostly sunny. Highs in the mid-90s. South winds 5 to 10 miles per hour. Highest heat index readings up to 106. Sunday night and Monday, partly cloudy. Lows in the mid-70s. Highs in the mid-90s. Highest heat index readings up to 105. Monday night and Tuesday, mostly clear. Lows in the mid-70s. Highs in the upper 90s. Highest heat index readings up to 105. Tuesday night, clear. Lows in the mid-70s. Wednesday, partly cloudy in the morning, then clearing. Highs in the upper 90s. Highest heat index readings up to 110. Wednesday night, clear. Lows in the mid-70s. Thursday, partly cloudy in the morning, then clearing. Hot with highs around 100. Highest heat index readings up to 110. The Austin Bergstrom Climate Summary for yesterday, August 6, 2026. Yesterday's high temperature of 101 degrees occurred at 4:37 p.m. The normal high is 98. The record high is 105 degrees, which was set in 2023. Yesterday's low temperature of 75 degrees occurred at 1:57 a.m. The normal low is 73. The record low is 67 degrees, which was set in 1994. No precipitation fell yesterday, which leaves the monthly total at 0.00 inches. This is 0.41 inches below the normal amount of 0.41 inches for August. The total precipitation for the year still stands at 23.18 inches, which is 2.24 inches above normal. The record high for today is 106, which last occurred in 2003, and the record low is 70, which occurred in 1975. Sunrise today is at 6:53 a.m. and sunset is at 8:19 p.m. The Austin Camp Mabree Climate Summary for yesterday, August 6, 2026. Yesterday's high temperature of 101 degrees occurred at 3:44 p.m. The normal high is 99.

The record high is 105 degrees, which was last set in 2023. Yesterday's low temperature of 79 degrees occurred at 6:47 a.m. The normal low is 76. The record low is 68 degrees, which was last set in 1949. No precipitation fell yesterday, which leaves the monthly total at 0.00 inches. This is 0.39 inches below the normal amount of 0.39 inches for August. The total precipitation for the year still stands at 23.55 inches, which is 2.65 inches above normal. The record high for today is 108, which occurred in 2003, and the record low is 67, which occurred in 1914. Sunrise today is at 6:53 a.m. and sunset is at 8:20 p.m. You're listening to NOAA Weather Radio, station WXK27, in Austin, Texas, broadcasting on a frequency of 162.4 MHz, originating from the Austin-San Antonio National Weather Service Forecast Office. The current time is 9:27 a.m. Central Daylight Time. The Austin NOAA Weather Radio Roundup, at 9 a.m. at Austin Bergstrom International, it was mostly sunny. The temperature was 82, the dew point 76, the relative humidity was 81%, the wind southwest at 6 miles an hour, and the pressure was 30.10 inches and rising. At Camp Mabry, it was mostly sunny. The temperature was 82, the dew point 76, the relative humidity was 81%, the wind variable at 3 miles an hour, and the pressure was 30.11 inches and steady. Pflugerville, partly sunny, 82. Taylor, partly sunny, 82. Lago Vista, mostly sunny, 80. Georgetown, mostly sunny, 82. San Marcos, mostly sunny, 82. Burnett, sunny, 80. Junction, sunny, 78. San Antonio, mostly sunny, 80. Corpus Christi, mostly sunny, 85. Houston, mostly sunny, 85. Once again at Austin Bergstrom, it was 82, and at Camp Mabry, it was 82. Elsewhere across the state, College Station, partly sunny, 81. Amarillo, sunny, 77. Abilene, mostly sunny, 83. Dallas-Fort Worth, mostly sunny, 84. Your weather synopsis for South Central Texas. Isolated showers, possibly a brief thunderstorm, could develop east of Interstate 35 again this afternoon. Otherwise, look for continued hot and mostly dry weather with high temperatures in the 90s to near 102 for most locations through the weekend. The heat could turn up a bit further after the weekend with heat index values possibly reaching into the 105 to 110 degree range. Your local forecast. Today, mostly sunny. Highs in the upper 90s. South winds 5 to 10 miles per hour. Highest heat index readings up to 106. Tonight, clear. Lows in the mid-70s. South winds 5 to 10 miles per hour. Saturday, mostly sunny. Highs in the upper 90s. South winds 5 to 10 miles per hour. Highest heat index readings up to 106. Saturday night, mostly clear. Lows in the mid-70s. South winds 5 to 10 miles per hour. Sunday, mostly sunny. Highs in the mid-90s. South winds 5 to 10 miles per hour. Highest heat index readings up to 106. Sunday night and Monday, partly cloudy. Lows in the mid-70s. Highs in the mid-90s. Highest heat index readings up to 105. Monday night and Tuesday, mostly clear. Lows in the mid-70s. Highs in the upper 90s. Highest heat index readings up to 105. Tuesday night, clear. Lows in the mid-70s. Wednesday, partly cloudy in the morning, then clearing. Highs in the upper 90s. Highest heat index readings up to 110. Wednesday night, clear. Lows in the mid-70s. Thursday, partly cloudy in the morning, then clearing.

hot with highs around 100. Highest heat index readings up to 110. The Austin Bergstrom climate summary for yesterday, August 6, 2026. Yesterday's high temperature of 101 degrees occurred at 4:37 p.m. The normal high is 98. The record high is 105 degrees, which was set in 2023. Yesterday's low temperature of 75 degrees occurred at 1:57 a.m. The normal low is 73. The record low is 67 degrees, which was set in 1994. No precipitation fell yesterday, which leaves the monthly total at 0.00 inches. This is 0.41 inches below the normal amount of 0.41 inches for August. The total precipitation for the year still stands at 23.18 inches, which is 2.24 inches above normal. The record high for today is 106, which last occurred in 2003, and the record low is 70, which occurred in 1975. Sunrise today is at 6:53 a.m. and sunset is at 8:19 p.m. The Austin Camp Mabry climate summary for yesterday, August 6, 2026. Yesterday's high temperature of 101 degrees occurred at 3:44 p.m. The normal high is 99. The record high is 105 degrees, which was last set in 2023. Yesterday's low temperature of 79 degrees occurred at 6:47 a.m. The normal low is 76. The record low is 68 degrees, which was last set in 1949. No precipitation fell yesterday, which leaves the monthly total at 0.00 inches. This is 0.39 inches below the normal amount of 0.39 inches for August. The total precipitation for this. This is 0.39 inches below the normal amount of 0.39 inches for August. The total precipitation for the year still stands at 23.55 inches, which is 2.65 inches above normal. The record high for today is 108, which occurred in 2003, and the record low is 67, which occurred in 1914. Sunrise today is at 6:53 a.m. and sunset is at 8:20 p.m. You're listening to NOAA Weather Radio, station WXK27, in Austin, Texas, broadcasting on a frequency of 162.4 MHz, originating from the Austin-San Antonio National Weather Service Forecast Office. The current time is 9:33 a.m. Central Daylight Time. The Austin, NOAA Weather Radio Roundup, at 9 a.m. at Austin Bergstrom International, it was mostly sunny. The temperature was 82, the dew point 76, the relative humidity was 81%, the wind southwest at 6 miles an hour, and the pressure was 30.10 inches and rising. At Camp Mabry, it was mostly sunny. The temperature was 82, the dew point 76, the relative humidity was 81%, the wind variable at 3 miles an hour, and the pressure was 30.11 inches and steady. Pflugerville, partly sunny, 82. Taylor, partly sunny, 82. Lago Vista, mostly sunny, 80. Georgetown, mostly sunny, 82. San Marcos, mostly sunny, 82. Burnett, sunny, 80. Junction, sunny, 78. San Antonio, mostly sunny, 80. Corpus Christi, mostly sunny, 85. Houston, mostly sunny, 85. Once again at Austin Bergstrom it was 82, and at Camp Mabry it was 82. Elsewhere across the state, College Station partly sunny 81. Amarillo sunny 77. Abilene mostly sunny 83. Dallas-Fort Worth mostly sunny 84. The Tropical Weather Outlook. For the North Atlantic, Caribbean Sea and the Gulf of America, tropical cyclone formation is not expected during the next 7 days. Your weather synopsis for South Central Texas. Isolated showers, possibly a brief thunderstorm, could develop east of Interstate 35 again this afternoon. Otherwise, look for continued hot and mostly dry weather with high temperatures in the 90s to near 102 for most locations through the weekend.

The heat can turn up a bit further after the weekend with heat index values possibly reaching into the 105 to 110 degree range. The coastal waters forecast from Baffin Bay to Port Aransas out 20 nautical miles. Today, southeast winds 5 to 10 knots, becoming east this afternoon. Seas 2 to 3 feet. Wave detail, east 2 feet at 5 seconds. Tonight, southeast winds 10 to 15 knots, diminishing to 5 to 10 knots after midnight. Seas around 2 feet. Wave detail, east 2 feet at 5 seconds. Saturday, east winds around 5 knots, increasing to 5 to 10 knots in the afternoon. Seas around 2 feet. Wave detail, east 2 feet at 5 seconds. A slight chance of showers and thunderstorms. Saturday night, southeast winds 5 to 10 knots. Seas around 2 feet. Wave detail, east 2 feet at 5 seconds. Sunday, southeast winds 5 to 10 knots. Seas around 2 feet. Wave detail, east 2 feet at 6 seconds. A slight chance of showers and thunderstorms in the morning. Sunday night, southeast winds 10 to 15 knots, becoming south after midnight. Seas 2 to 3 feet. Wave detail, southeast 2 feet at 3 seconds and east 2 feet at 6 seconds. Monday, south winds 5 to 10 knots, becoming southeast 10 to 15 knots in the afternoon. Seas 2 to 3 feet. Monday night, southeast winds 10 to 15 knots. Seas 2 to 3 feet. Tuesday, southeast winds 10 to 15 knots. Seas around 3 feet. Tuesday night, southeast winds 15 to 20 knots. Seas 3 to 4 feet, occasionally to 5 feet. Winds and seas higher and near thunderstorms. Your local forecast. Today, mostly sunny. Highs in the upper 90s. South winds 5 to 10 miles per hour. Highest heat index readings up to 106. Tonight, clear. Lows in the mid 70s. South winds 5 to 10 miles per hour. Saturday, mostly sunny. Highs in the upper 90s. South winds 5 to 10 miles per hour. Highest heat index readings up to 106. Saturday night, mostly clear. Lows in the mid 70s. South winds 5 to 10 miles per hour. Sunday, mostly sunny. Highs in the mid 90s. South winds 5 to 10 miles per hour. Highest heat index readings up to 106. Sunday night and Monday, partly cloudy. Lows in the mid 70s. Highs in the mid 90s. Highest heat index readings up to 105. Monday night and Tuesday, mostly clear. Lows in the mid 70s. Highs in the upper 90s. Highest heat index readings up to 105. Tuesday night, clear. Lows in the mid 70s. Wednesday, partly cloudy in the morning, then clearing. Highs in the upper 90s. Highest heat index readings up to 110. Wednesday night, clear. Lows in the mid 70s. Thursday, partly cloudy in the morning, then clearing. Hot with highs around 100. Highest heat index readings up to 110. The Austin Bergstrom climate summary for yesterday, August 6, 2026. Yesterday's high temperature of 101 degrees occurred at 4:37 p.m. The normal high is 98. The record high is 105 degrees, which was set in 2023. Yesterday's low temperature of 75 degrees occurred at 1:57 a.m. The normal low is 73. The record low is 67 degrees, which was set in 1994. No precipitation fell yesterday, which leaves the monthly total at 0.00 inches. This is 0.41 inches below the normal amount of 0.41 inches for August. The total precipitation for the year still stands at 23.18 inches, which is 2.24 inches above normal.

The record high for today is 106, which last occurred in 2003, and the record low is 70, which occurred in 1975. Sunrise today is at 6:53 a.m. and sunset is at 8:19 p.m. The Austin Camp Mabry Climate Summary for yesterday, August 6, 2026. Yesterday's high temperature of 101 degrees occurred at 3:44 p.m. The normal high is 99. The record high is 105 degrees, which was last set in 2023. Yesterday's low temperature of 79 degrees occurred at 6:47 a.m. The normal low is 76. The record low is 68 degrees, which was last set in 1949. No precipitation fell yesterday, which leaves the monthly total at 0.00 inches. This is 0.39 inches below the normal amount of 0.39 inches for August. The total precipitation for the year still stands at 23.55 inches, which is 2.65 inches above normal. The record high for today is 108, which occurred in 2003, and the record low is 67, which occurred in 1914. Sunrise today is at 6:53 a.m. and sunset is at 8:20 p.m. You're listening to NOAA Weather Radio, station WXK27, in Austin, Texas, broadcasting on a frequency of 162.4 MHz, originating from the Austin-San Antonio National Weather Service Forecast Office. The current time is 9:42 a.m. Central Daylight Time. The Austin NOAA Weather Radio Roundup, at 9 a.m. at Austin Bergstrom International, it was mostly sunny. The temperature was 82, the dew point 76, the relative humidity was 81%, the wind southwest at 6 miles an hour, and the pressure was 30.10 inches and rising. At Camp Mabry, it was mostly sunny. The temperature was 82, the dew point 76, the relative humidity was 81%, the wind variable at 3 miles an hour, and the pressure was 30.11 inches and steady. Pflugerville, partly sunny, 82. Taylor, partly sunny, 82. Lago Vista, mostly sunny, 80. Georgetown, mostly sunny, 82. San Marcos, mostly sunny, 82. Burnett, sunny, 80. Junction, sunny, 78. San Antonio, mostly sunny, 80. Corpus Christi, mostly sunny, 85. Houston, mostly sunny, 85. Once again at Austin Bergstrom, it was 82, and at Camp Mabry, it was 82. Elsewhere across the state, College Station, partly sunny, 81. Amarillo, sunny, 77. Abilene, mostly sunny, 83. Dallas-Fort Worth, mostly sunny, 84. Your weather synopsis for South Central Texas. Isolated showers, possibly a brief thunderstorm, could develop east of Interstate 35 again this afternoon. Otherwise, look for continued hot and mostly dry weather with high temperatures in the 90s to near 102 for most locations through the weekend. The heat could turn up a bit further after the weekend with heat index values possibly reaching into the 105 to 110 degree range. Your local forecast. Today, mostly sunny. Highs in the upper 90s. South winds 5 to 10 miles per hour. Highest heat index readings up to 106. Tonight, clear. Lows in the mid-70s. South winds 5 to 10 miles per hour. Saturday, mostly sunny. Highs in the upper 90s. South winds 5 to 10 miles per hour. Highest heat index readings up to 106. Saturday night, mostly clear. Lows in the mid-70s. South winds 5 to 10 miles per hour. Sunday, mostly sunny. Highs in the mid-90s. South winds 5 to 10 miles per hour. Highest heat index readings up to 106. Sunday night and Monday, partly cloudy. Lows in the mid-70s. Highs in the mid-90s. Highest heat index readings up to 105. Monday night and Tuesday, mostly clear. Lows in the mid-70s.

The record high is 105 degrees, which was set in 2023. Yesterday's low temperature of 75 degrees occurred at 1:57 a.m. The normal low is 73. The record low is 67 degrees, which was set in 1994. No precipitation fell yesterday, which leaves the monthly total at 0.00 inches. This is 0.41 inches below the normal amount of 0.41 inches for August. The total precipitation for the year still stands at 23.18 inches, which is 2.24 inches above normal. The record high for today is 106, which last occurred in 2003, and the record low is 70, which occurred in 1975. Sunrise today is at 6:53 a.m. and sunset is at 8:19 p.m. The Austin Camp Mabry Climate Summary for yesterday, August 6, 2026. Yesterday's high temperature of 101 degrees occurred at 3:44 p.m. The normal high is 99. The record high is 105 degrees, which was last set in 2023. Yesterday's low temperature of 79 degrees occurred at 6:47 a.m. The normal low is 76. The record low is 68 degrees, which was last set in 1949. No precipitation fell yesterday, which leaves the monthly total at 0.00 inches. This is 0.39 inches below the normal amount of 0.39 inches for August. The total precipitation for the year still stands at 23.55 inches, which is 2.65 inches above normal. The record high for today is 108, which occurred in 2003, and the record low is 67, which occurred in 1914. Sunrise today is at 6:53 a.m. and sunset is at 8:20 p.m. You're listening to NOAA Weather Radio, station WXK27. 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The current time is 9:49 a.m. Central Daylight Time. 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It was mostly sunny. The temperature was 82, the dew point 76. The relative humidity was 81%, the wind southwest at 6 miles an hour, and the pressure was 30.10 inches and rising. At Camp Mabry, it was mostly sunny. The temperature was 82, the dew point 76. The relative humidity was 81%, the wind variable at 3 miles an hour, and the pressure was 30.11 inches and steady. Pflugerville, partly sunny, 82. Taylor, partly sunny, 82. Lago Vista, mostly sunny, 80. Georgetown, mostly sunny, 82. San Marcos, mostly sunny, 82. Burnett, sunny, 80. Junction, sunny, 78. San Antonio, mostly sunny, 80. Corpus Christi, mostly sunny, 85. Houston, mostly sunny, 85. Once again at Austin Bergstrom, it was 82, and at Camp Mabry, it was 82. Elsewhere across the state, College Station, partly sunny, 81. Amarillo, sunny, 77. Abilene, mostly sunny, 83. Dallas-Fort Worth, mostly sunny, 84. Your weather synopsis for South Central Texas. Isolated showers, possibly a brief thunderstorm, could develop east of Interstate 35 again this afternoon. Otherwise, look for continued hot and mostly dry weather with high temperatures in the 90s to near 102 for most locations through the weekend. The heat could turn up a bit further after the weekend with heat index values possibly reaching into the 105 to 110 degree range. Your local forecast. Today, mostly sunny. Highs in the upper 90s. South winds 5 to 10 miles per hour. Highest heat index readings up to 106. Tonight, clear. Lows in the mid-70s. South winds 5 to 10 miles per hour. Saturday, mostly sunny. Highs in the upper 90s. South winds 5 to 10 miles per hour. Highest heat index readings up

106. Saturday night, mostly clear. Lows in the mid-70s. South winds 5 to 10 miles per hour. Sunday, mostly sunny. Highs in the mid-90s. South winds 5 to 10 miles per hour. Highest heat index readings up to 106. Sunday night and Monday, partly cloudy. Lows in the mid-70s. Highs in the mid-90s. Highest heat index readings up to 105. Monday night and Tuesday, mostly clear. Lows in the mid-70s. Highs in the upper 90s. Highest heat index readings up to 105. Tuesday night, clear. Lows in the mid-70s. Wednesday, partly cloudy in the morning, then clearing. Highs in the upper 90s. Highest heat index readings up to 110. Wednesday night, clear. Lows in the mid-70s. Thursday, partly cloudy in the morning, then clearing. Hot with highs around 100. Highest heat index readings up to 110. The Austin Bergstrom Climate Summary for yesterday, August 6, 2026. Yesterday's high temperature of 101 degrees occurred at 4:37 p.m. The normal high is 98. The record high is 105 degrees, which was set in 2023. Yesterday's low temperature of 75 degrees occurred at 1:57 a.m. The normal low is 73. The record low is 67 degrees, which was set in 1994. No precipitation fell yesterday, which leaves the monthly total at 0.00 inches. This is 0.41 inches below the normal amount of 0.41 inches for August. The total precipitation for the year still stands at 23.18 inches, which is 2.24 inches above normal. The record high for today is 106, which last occurred in 2003, and the record low is 70, which occurred in 1975. Sunrise today is at 6:53 a.m. and sunset is at 8:19 p.m. The Austin Camp Mabry Climate Summary for yesterday, August 6, 2026. Yesterday's high temperature of 101 degrees occurred at 3:44 p.m. The normal high is 99. The record high is 105 degrees, which was last set in 2023. Yesterday's low temperature of 79 degrees occurred at 6:47 a.m. The normal low is 76. The record low is 68 degrees, which was last set in 1949. No precipitation fell yesterday, which leaves the monthly total at 0.00 inches. This is 0.39 inches below the normal amount of 0.39 inches for August. The total precipitation for the year still stands at 23.55 inches, which is 2.65 inches above normal. The record high for today is 108, which occurred in 2003, and the record low is 67, which occurred in 1914. Sunrise today is at 6:53 a.m. and sunset is at 8:20 p.m. You're listening to NOAA Weather Radio, station WXK27, in Austin, Texas, broadcasting on a frequency of 162.4 MHz, originating from the Austin-San Antonio National Weather Service Forecast Office. The current time is 9:55 a.m. Central Daylight Time. 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It was mostly sunny. The temperature was 82, the dew point 76. The relative humidity was 81%, the wind southwest at 6 miles an hour, and the pressure was 30.10 inches and rising. At Camp Mabry, it was mostly sunny. The temperature was 82, the dew point 76. The relative humidity was 81%, the wind variable at 3 miles an hour, and the pressure was 30.11 inches and steady. Pflugerville partly sunny 82. Taylor partly sunny 82. Lago Vista mostly sunny 80. Georgetown mostly sunny 82. San Marcos mostly sunny 82. Burnett sunny 80. Junction sunny 78.

San Antonio, mostly sunny 80. Corpus Christi, mostly sunny 85. Houston, mostly sunny 85. Once again at Austin Bergstrom, it was 82, and at Camp Mabry, it was 82. Elsewhere across the state, College Station, partly sunny 81. Amarillo, sunny 77. Abilene, mostly sunny 83. Dallas, Fort Worth, mostly sunny 84. Your weather synopsis for South Central Texas. Isolated showers, possibly a brief thunderstorm, could develop east of Interstate 35 again this afternoon. Otherwise, look for continued hot and mostly dry weather with high temperatures in the 90s to near 102 for most locations through the weekend. The heat could turn up a bit further after the weekend with heat index values possibly reaching into the 105 to 110 degree range. Your local forecast. Today, mostly sunny. Highs in the upper 90s. South winds 5 to 10 miles per hour. Highest heat index readings up to 106. Tonight, clear. Lows in the mid 70s. South winds 5 to 10 miles per hour. Saturday, mostly sunny. Highs in the upper 90s. South winds 5 to 10 miles per hour. Highest heat index readings up to 106. Saturday night, mostly clear. Lows in the mid 70s. South winds 5 to 10 miles per hour. Sunday, mostly sunny. Highs in the mid 90s. South winds 5 to 10 miles per hour. Highest heat index readings up to 106. Sunday night and Monday, partly cloudy. Lows in the mid 70s. Highs in the mid 90s. Highest heat index readings up to 105. Monday night and Tuesday, mostly clear. Lows in the mid 70s. Highs in the upper 90s. Highest heat index readings up to 105. Tuesday night, clear. Lows in the mid 70s. Wednesday, partly cloudy in the morning, then clearing. Highs in the upper 90s. Highest heat index readings up to 110. Wednesday night, clear. Lows in the mid 70s. Thursday, partly cloudy in the morning, then clearing. Hot with highs around 100. Highest heat index readings up to 110. The Austin Bergstrom climate summary for yesterday, August 6, 2026. Yesterday's high temperature of 101 degrees occurred at 4:37 p.m. The normal high is 98. The record high is 105 degrees, which was set in 2023. Yesterday's low temperature of 75 degrees occurred at 1:57 a.m. The normal low is 73. The record low is 67 degrees, which was set in 1994. No precipitation fell yesterday, which leaves the monthly total at 0.00 inches. This is 0.41 inches below the normal amount of 0.41 inches for August. The total precipitation for the year still stands at 23.18 inches, which is 2.24 inches above normal. The record high for today is 106, which last occurred in 2003, and the record low is 70, which occurred in 1975. Sunrise today is at 6:53 a.m. and sunset is at 8:19 p.m. The Austin Camp Mabry climate summary for yesterday, August 6, 2026. Yesterday's high temperature of 101 degrees occurred at 3:44 p.m. The normal high is 99. The record high is 105 degrees, which was last set in 2023. Yesterday's low temperature of 79 degrees occurred at 6:47 a.m. The normal low is 76. The record low is 68 degrees, which was last set in 1949. No precipitation fell yesterday, which leaves the monthly total at 0.00 inches. This is 0.39 inches below the normal amount of 0.39 inches for August. The total precipitation for the year still stands at 23.55 inches, which is 2.65 inches above normal. The record

record high for today is 108, which occurred in 2003, and the record low is 67, which occurred in 1914. Sunrise today is at 6:53 a.m. and sunset is at 8:20 p.m. You're listening to NOAA Weather Radio, station WXK27, in Austin, Texas, broadcasting on a frequency of 162.4 megahertz, originating from the Austin-San Antonio National Weather Service Forecast Office. The current time is 10:02 a.m. Central Daylight Time. The Austin NOAA Weather Radio Roundup, at 9 a.m. at Austin Bergstrom International, it was mostly sunny. The temperature was 82, the dew point 76, the relative humidity was 81%, the wind southwest at 6 miles an hour, and the pressure was 30.10 inches and rising. At Camp Mabry, it was mostly sunny. The temperature was 82, the dew point 76, the relative humidity was 81%, the wind variable at 3 miles an hour, and the pressure was 30.11 inches and steady. Pflugerville, partly sunny, 82. Taylor, partly sunny, 82. Lago Vista, mostly sunny, 80. Georgetown, mostly sunny, 82. San Marcos, mostly sunny, 82. Burnett, sunny, 80. Junction, sunny, 78. San Antonio, mostly sunny, 80. Corpus Christi, mostly sunny, 85. Houston, mostly sunny, 85. Once again at Austin Bergstrom, it was 82, and at Camp Mabry, it was 82. Elsewhere across the state, College Station, partly sunny, 81. Amarillo, sunny, 77. Abilene, mostly sunny, 83. Dallas-Fort Worth, mostly sunny, 84. Your weather synopsis for South Central Texas. Isolated showers, possibly a brief thunderstorm, could develop east of Interstate 35 again this afternoon. Otherwise, look for continued hot and mostly dry weather with high temperatures in the 90s to near 102 for most locations through the weekend. The heat could turn up a bit further after the weekend with heat index values possibly reaching into the 105 to 110 degree range. Your local forecast. Today, mostly sunny. Highs in the upper 90s. South winds 5 to 10 miles per hour. Highest heat index readings up to 106. Tonight, clear. Lows in the mid-70s. South winds 5 to 10 miles per hour. Saturday, mostly sunny. Highs in the upper 90s. South winds 5 to 10 miles per hour. Highest heat index readings up to 106. Saturday night, mostly clear. Lows in the mid-70s. South winds 5 to 10 miles per hour. Sunday, mostly sunny. Highs in the mid-90s. South winds 5 to 10 miles per hour. Highest heat index readings up to 106. Sunday night and Monday, partly cloudy. Lows in the mid-70s. Highs in the mid-90s. Highest heat index readings up to 105. Monday night and Tuesday, mostly clear. Lows in the mid-70s. Highs in the upper 90s. Highest heat index readings up to 105. Tuesday night, clear. Lows in the mid-70s. Wednesday, partly cloudy in the morning, then clearing. Highs in the upper 90s. Highest heat index readings up to 110. Wednesday night, clear. Lows in the mid-70s. Thursday, partly cloudy in the morning, then clearing. Hot with highs around 100. Highest heat index readings up to 110. The Tropical Weather Outlook. For the North Atlantic, Caribbean Sea, and the Gulf of America, tropical cyclone formation is not expected during the next 7 days. The coastal waters forecast from Baffin Bay to Port Aransas out 20 nautical miles. Today, southeast winds 5 to 10 knots, becoming east this afternoon. Seas 2 to 3 feet. Wave detail, east 2 feet at 5 seconds. Tonight, southeast winds 10 to 15 knots, diminishing to 5 to 10.

knots after midnight. Seas around 2 feet. Wave detail, east 2 feet at 5 seconds. Saturday, east winds around 5 knots, increasing to 5 to 10 knots in the afternoon. Seas around 2 feet. Wave detail, east 2 feet at 5 seconds. A slight chance of showers and thunderstorms. Saturday night, southeast winds 5 to 10 knots. Seas around 2 feet. Wave detail, east 2 feet at 5 seconds. Sunday, southeast winds 5 to 10 knots. Seas around 2 feet. Wave detail, east 2 feet at 6 seconds. A slight chance of showers and thunderstorms in the morning. Sunday night, southeast winds 10 to 15 knots, becoming south after midnight. Seas 2 to 3 feet. Wave detail, southeast 2 feet at 3 seconds and east 2 feet at 6 seconds. Monday, south winds 5 to 10 knots, becoming southeast 10 to 15 knots in the afternoon. Seas 2 to 3 feet. Monday night, southeast winds 10 to 15 knots. Seas 2 to 3 feet. Tuesday, southeast winds 10 to 15 knots. Seas around 3 feet. Tuesday night, southeast winds 15 to 20 knots. Seas 3 to 4 feet, occasionally to 5 feet. Winds and seas higher and near thunderstorms. 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The current time is 10:08 a.m. Central Daylight Time. Your weather synopsis for South Central Texas. Isolated showers, possibly a brief thunderstorm, could develop east of Interstate 35 again this afternoon. Otherwise, look for continued hot and mostly dry weather with high temperatures in the 90s to near 102 for most locations through the weekend. The heat could turn up a bit further after the weekend with heat index values possibly reaching into the 105 to 110 degree range. Your local forecast. Today, mostly sunny. Highs in the upper 90s. South winds 5 to 10 miles per hour. Highest heat index readings up to 106. Tonight, clear. Lows in the mid-70s. South winds 5 to 10 miles per hour. Saturday, mostly sunny. Highs in the upper 90s. South winds 5 to 10 miles per hour. Highest heat index readings up to 106. Saturday night, mostly clear. Lows in the mid-70s. South winds 5 to 10 miles per hour. Sunday, mostly sunny. Highs in the mid-90s. South winds 5 to 10 miles per hour. Highest heat index readings up to 106. Sunday night and Monday, partly cloudy. Lows in the mid-70s. Highs in the mid-90s. Highest heat index readings up to 105. Monday night and Tuesday, mostly clear. Lows in the mid-70s. Highs in the upper 90s. Highest heat index readings up to 105. Tuesday night, clear. Lows in the mid-70s. Wednesday, partly cloudy in the morning, then clearing. Highs in the upper 90s. Highest heat index readings up to 110. Wednesday night, clear. Lows in the mid-70s. Thursday, partly cloudy in the morning, then clearing. Hot with highs around 100. Highest heat index readings up to 110. 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The current time is 10:11 a.m. Central Daylight Time. Your weather synopsis for South Central Texas. Isolated showers, possibly a brief thunderstorm, could develop east of Interstate 35 again this afternoon. Otherwise, look for continued hot and mostly dry weather.

weather with high temperatures in the 90s to near 102 for most locations through the weekend. The heat could turn up a bit further after the weekend with heat index values possibly reaching into the 105 to 110 degree range. Your local forecast. Today, mostly sunny. Highs in the upper 90s. South winds 5 to 10 miles per hour. Highest heat index readings up to 106. Tonight, clear. Lows in the mid-70s. South winds 5 to 10 miles per hour. Saturday, mostly sunny. Highs in the upper 90s. South winds 5 to 10 miles per hour. Highest heat index readings up to 106. Saturday night, mostly clear. Lows in the mid-70s. South winds 5 to 10 miles per hour. Sunday, mostly sunny. Highs in the mid-90s. South winds 5 to 10 miles per hour. Highest heat index readings up to 106. Sunday night and Monday, partly cloudy. Lows in the mid-70s. Highs in the mid-90s. Highest heat index readings up to 105. Monday night and Tuesday, mostly clear. Lows in the mid-70s. Highs in the upper 90s. Highest heat index readings up to 105. Tuesday night, clear. Lows in the mid-70s. Wednesday, partly cloudy in the morning, then clearing. Highs in the upper 90s. Highest heat index readings up to 110. Wednesday night, clear. Lows in the mid-70s. Thursday, partly cloudy in the morning, then clearing. Hot with highs around 100. Highest heat index readings up to 110. 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The current time is 10:14 a.m. Central Daylight Time. The Austin NOAA Weather Radio Roundup, at 10 a.m. at Austin Bergstrom International, it was mostly sunny. The temperature was 85, the dew point 73, the relative humidity was 67%, producing a heat index of 91, the wind southwest at 10 miles an hour, and the pressure was 30.10 inches and steady. At Camp Mabry, it was sunny. The temperature was 85, the dew point 73, the relative humidity was 67%, producing a heat index of 91, the wind variable at 6 miles an hour, and the pressure was 30.12 inches and rising. Pflugerville sunny 85. Taylor mostly sunny 86. Lago Vista sunny 82. Georgetown mostly sunny 85. San Marcos mostly sunny 84. Burnett sunny 83. Junction sunny 83. San Antonio mostly sunny 84. Corpus Christi partly sunny 89. Houston mostly sunny 86. Once again at Austin Bergstrom it was 85, and at Camp Mabry it was 85. Elsewhere across the state, College Station mostly sunny 85. Amarillo sunny 83. Abilene partly sunny 86. Dallas-Fort Worth mostly sunny 86. Your weather synopsis for South Central Texas. Isolated showers, possibly a brief thunderstorm, could develop east of Interstate 35 again this afternoon. Otherwise, look for continued hot and mostly dry weather with high temperatures in the 90s to near 102 for most locations through the weekend. The heat could turn up a bit further after the weekend with heat index values possibly reaching into the 105 to 110 degree range. Your local forecast. Today, mostly sunny. Highs in the upper 90s. South winds 5 to 10 miles per hour. Highest heat index readings up to 106. Tonight, clear. Lows in the mid-70s. South winds 5 to 10 miles per hour. Saturday, mostly sunny. Highs in the upper 90s. South winds 5 to 10 miles per hour.

Highest heat index readings up to 106. Saturday night, mostly clear. Lows in the mid-70s. South winds 5 to 10 miles per hour. Sunday, mostly sunny. Highs in the mid-90s. South winds 5 to 10 miles per hour. Highest heat index readings up to 106. Sunday night and Monday, partly cloudy. Lows in the mid-70s. Highs in the mid-90s. Highest heat index readings up to 105. Monday night and Tuesday, mostly clear. Lows in the mid-70s. Highs in the upper 90s. Highest heat index readings up to 105. Tuesday night, clear. Lows in the mid-70s. Wednesday, partly cloudy in the morning, then clearing. Highs in the upper 90s. Highest heat index readings up to 110. Wednesday night, clear. Lows in the mid-70s. Thursday, partly cloudy in the morning, then clearing. Hot with highs around 100. Highest heat index readings up to 110. 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The current time is 10:18 a.m. Central Daylight Time. The Austin NOAA Weather Radio Roundup. At 10 a.m. at Austin Bergstrom International, it was mostly sunny. The temperature was 85, the dew point 73, the relative humidity was 67%, producing a heat index of 91, the wind southwest at 10 miles an hour, and the pressure was 30.10 inches and steady. At Camp Mabry, it was sunny. The temperature was 85, the dew point 73, the relative humidity was 67%, producing a heat index of 91, the wind variable at 6 miles an hour, and the pressure was 30.12 inches and rising. Pflugerville sunny 85. Taylor mostly sunny 86. Lago Vista sunny 82. Georgetown mostly sunny 85. San Marcos mostly sunny 84. Burnett sunny 83. Junction sunny 83. San Antonio mostly sunny 84. Corpus Christi partly sunny 89. Houston mostly sunny 86. Once again at Austin Bergstrom it was 85, and at Camp Mabry it was 85. Elsewhere across the state, College Station mostly sunny 85. Amarillo sunny 83. Abilene partly sunny 86. Dallas-Fort Worth mostly sunny 86. Your weather synopsis for South Central Texas. Isolated showers, possibly a brief thunderstorm, could develop east of Interstate 35 again this afternoon. Otherwise, look for continued hot and mostly dry weather with high temperatures in the 90s to near 102 for most locations through the weekend. The heat could turn up a bit further after the weekend with heat index values possibly reaching into the 105 to 110 degree range. Your local forecast. Today, mostly sunny. Highs in the upper 90s. South winds 5 to 10 miles per hour. Highest heat index readings up to 106. Tonight, clear. Lows in the mid-70s. South winds 5 to 10 miles per hour. Saturday, mostly sunny. Highs in the upper 90s. South winds 5 to 10 miles per hour. Highest heat index readings up to 106. Saturday night, mostly clear. Lows in the mid-70s. South winds 5 to 10 miles per hour. Sunday, mostly sunny. Highs in the mid-90s. South winds 5 to 10 miles per hour. Highest heat index readings up to 106. Sunday night and Monday, partly cloudy. Lows in the mid-70s. Highs in the mid-90s. Highest heat index readings up to 105. Monday night and Tuesday, mostly clear. Lows in the mid-70s. Highs in the upper 90s.

highest heat index readings up to 105. Tuesday night, clear. Lows in the mid-70s. Wednesday, partly cloudy in the morning, then clearing. Highs in the upper 90s. Highest heat index readings up to 110. Wednesday night, clear. Lows in the mid-70s. Thursday, partly cloudy in the morning, then clearing. Hot with highs around 100. Highest heat index readings up to 110. 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The current time is 10:22 a.m. Central Daylight Time. The Austin NOAA Weather Radio Roundup. At 10 a.m. at Austin Bergstrom International, it was mostly sunny. The temperature was 85, the dew point 73, the relative humidity was 67%, producing a heat index of 91, the wind southwest at 10 miles an hour, and the pressure was 30.10 inches and steady. At Camp Mabry, it was sunny. The temperature was 85, the dew point 73, the relative humidity was 67%, producing a heat index of 91, the wind variable at 6 miles an hour, and the pressure was 30.12 inches and rising. Pflugerville sunny 85. Taylor mostly sunny 86. Lago Vista sunny 82. Georgetown mostly sunny 85. San Marcos mostly sunny 84. Burnett sunny 83. Junction sunny 83. San Antonio mostly sunny 84. Corpus Christi partly sunny 89. Houston mostly sunny 86. Once again at Austin Bergstrom it was 85, and at Camp Mabry it was 85. Elsewhere across the state, College Station mostly sunny 85. Amarillo sunny 83. Abilene partly sunny 86. Dallas-Fort Worth mostly sunny 86. Your weather synopsis for South Central Texas. Isolated showers, possibly a brief thunderstorm, could develop east of Interstate 35 again this afternoon. Otherwise, look for continued hot and mostly dry weather with high temperatures in the 90s to near 102 for most locations through the weekend. The heat could turn up a bit further after the weekend with heat index values possibly reaching into the 105 to 110 degree range. Your local forecast. Today, mostly sunny. Highs in the upper 90s. South winds 5 to 10 miles per hour. Highest heat index readings up to 106. Tonight, clear. Lows in the mid-70s. South winds 5 to 10 miles per hour. Saturday, mostly sunny. Highs in the upper 90s. South winds 5 to 10 miles per hour. Highest heat index readings up to 106. Saturday night, mostly clear. Lows in the mid-70s. South winds 5 to 10 miles per hour. Sunday, mostly sunny. Highs in the mid-90s. South winds 5 to 10 miles per hour. Highest heat index readings up to 106. Sunday night and Monday, partly cloudy. Lows in the mid-70s. Highs in the mid-90s. Highest heat index readings up to 105. Monday night and Tuesday, mostly clear. Lows in the mid-70s. Highs in the upper 90s. Highest heat index readings up to 105. Tuesday night, clear. Lows in the mid-70s. Wednesday, partly cloudy in the morning, then clearing. Highs in the upper 90s. Highest heat index readings up to 110. Wednesday night, clear. Lows in the mid-70s. Thursday, partly cloudy in the morning, then clearing. Hot with highs around 100. Highest heat index readings up to 110. 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

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The Austin NOAA Weather Radio Roundup. At 10 a.m. at Austin Bergstrom International, it was mostly sunny. The temperature was 85, the dew point 73, the relative humidity was 67%, producing a heat index of 91, the wind southwest at 10 miles an hour, and the pressure was 30.10 inches and steady. At Camp Mabry, it was sunny. The temperature was 85, the dew point 73, the relative humidity was 67%, producing a heat index of 91, the wind variable at 6 miles an hour, and the pressure was 30.12 inches and rising. Pflugerville sunny 85. Taylor mostly sunny 86. Lago Vista sunny 82. Georgetown mostly sunny 85. San Marcos mostly sunny 84. Burnett sunny 83. Junction sunny 83. San Antonio mostly sunny 84. Corpus Christi partly sunny 89. Houston mostly sunny 86. Once again at Austin Bergstrom it was 85, and at Camp Mabry it was 85. Elsewhere across the state, College Station mostly sunny 85. Amarillo sunny 83. Abilene partly sunny 86. Dallas-Fort Worth mostly sunny 86. Your weather synopsis for South Central Texas. Isolated showers, possibly a brief thunderstorm, could develop east of Interstate 35 again this afternoon. Otherwise, look for continued hot and mostly dry weather with high temperatures in the 90s to near 102 for most locations through the weekend. The heat could turn up a bit further after the weekend with heat index values possibly reaching into the 105 to 110 degree range. Your local forecast. Today, mostly sunny. Highs in the upper 90s. South winds 5 to 10 miles per hour. Highest heat index readings up to 106. Tonight, clear. Lows in the mid-70s. South winds 5 to 10 miles per hour. Saturday, mostly sunny. Highs in the upper 90s. South winds 5 to 10 miles per hour. Highest heat index readings up to 106. Saturday night, mostly clear. Lows in the mid-70s. South winds 5 to 10 miles per hour. Sunday, mostly sunny. Highs in the mid-90s. South winds 5 to 10 miles per hour. Highest heat index readings up to 106. Sunday night and Monday, partly cloudy. Lows in the mid-70s. Highs in the mid-90s. Highest heat index readings up to 105. Monday night and Tuesday, mostly clear. Lows in the mid-70s. Highs in the upper 90s. Highest heat index readings up to 105. Tuesday night, clear. Lows in the mid-70s. Wednesday, partly cloudy in the morning, then clearing. Highs in the upper 90s. Highest heat index readings up to 110. Wednesday night, clear. Lows in the mid-70s. Thursday, partly cloudy in the morning, then clearing. Hot with highs around 100. Highest heat index readings up to 110. 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The current time is 10:31 a.m. Central Daylight Time. The Austin NOAA Weather Radio Roundup, at 10 a.m. at Austin Bergstrom International, it was mostly sunny. The temperature was 85, the dew point 73, the relative humidity was 67%, producing a heat index of 91, the wind southwest at 10 miles an hour, and the pressure was 30.10 inches and steady. At Camp Mabry, it was sunny. The temperature was 85, the dew point 73,
The relative humidity was 60%.

7%, producing a heat index of 91, the wind variable at 6 miles an hour, and the pressure was 30.12 inches and rising. Pflugerville, sunny 85. Taylor, mostly sunny 86. Lago Vista, sunny 82. Georgetown, mostly sunny 85. San Marcos, mostly sunny 84. Burnett, sunny 83. Junction, sunny 83. San Antonio, mostly sunny 84. Corpus Christi, partly sunny 89. Houston, mostly sunny 86. Once again at Austin Bergstrom, it was 85, and at Camp Mabry, it was 85. Elsewhere across the state, College Station, mostly sunny 85. Amarillo, sunny 83. Abilene, partly sunny 86. Dallas, Fort Worth, mostly sunny 86. Your weather synopsis for South Central Texas. Isolated showers, possibly a brief thunderstorm, could develop east of Interstate 35 again this afternoon. Otherwise, look for continued hot and mostly dry weather with high temperatures in the 90s to near 102 for most locations through the weekend. The heat could turn up a bit further after the weekend with heat index values possibly reaching into the 105 to 110 degree range to near 102 for most locations through the weekend. The heat could turn up a bit further after the weekend with heat index values possibly reaching into the 105 to 110 degree range. Your local forecast. Today, mostly sunny. Highs in the upper 90s. South winds 5 to 10 miles per hour. Highest heat index readings up to 106. Tonight, clear. Lows in the mid 70s. South winds 5 to 10 miles per hour. Saturday, mostly sunny. Highs in the upper 90s. South winds 5 to 10 miles per hour. Highest heat index readings up to 106. Saturday night, mostly clear. Lows in the mid 70s. South winds 5 to 10 miles per hour. Sunday, mostly sunny. Highs in the mid 90s. South winds 5 to 10 miles per hour. Highest heat index readings up to 106. Sunday night and Monday, partly cloudy. Lows in the mid 70s. Highs in the mid 90s. Highest heat index readings up to 105. Monday night and Tuesday, mostly clear. Lows in the mid 70s. Highs in the upper 90s. Highest heat index readings up to 105. Tuesday night, clear. Lows in the mid 70s. Wednesday, partly cloudy in the morning, then clearing. Highs in the upper 90s. Highest heat index readings up to 110. Wednesday night, clear. Lows in the mid 70s. Thursday, partly cloudy in the morning, then clearing. Hot with highs around 100. Highest heat index readings up to 110. The Tropical Weather Outlook. For the North Atlantic, Caribbean Sea, and the Gulf of America, tropical cyclone formation is not expected during the next 7 days. 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The Austin NOAA Weather Radio Roundup, at 10 a.m. at Austin Bergstrom International, it was mostly sunny. The temperature was 85, the dew point 73, the relative humidity was 67%, producing a heat index of 91, the wind southwest at 10 miles an hour, and the pressure was 30.10 inches and steady. At Camp Mabry, it was sunny. The temperature was 85, the dew point 73, the relative humidity was 67%, producing a heat index of 91, the wind variable at 6 miles an hour, and the pressure was 30.12 inches and rising. Pflugerville, sunny 85. Taylor, mostly sunny 86. Lago Vista, sunny 82. Georgetown, mostly sunny 85.

San Marcos, mostly sunny, 84. Burnett, sunny, 83. Junction, sunny, 83. San Antonio, mostly sunny, 84. Corpus Christi, partly sunny, 89. Houston, mostly sunny, 86. Once again at Austin Bergstrom, it was 85, and at Camp Mabry, it was 85. Elsewhere across the state, College Station, mostly sunny, 85. Amarillo, sunny, 83. Abilene, partly sunny, 86. Dallas, Fort Worth, mostly sunny, 86. The coastal waters forecast for Baffin Bay to Port Aransas out 20 nautical miles. Today, southeast winds 5 to 10 knots, becoming east this afternoon. Seas 2 to 3 feet. Wave detail, east 2 feet at 5 seconds. Tonight, southeast winds 10 to 15 knots, diminishing to 5 to 10 knots after midnight. Seas around 2 feet. Wave detail, east 2 feet at 5 seconds. Saturday, east winds around 5 knots, increasing to 5 to 10 knots in the afternoon. Seas around 2 feet. Wave detail, east 2 feet at 5 seconds. A slight chance of showers and thunderstorms. Saturday night, southeast winds 5 to 10 knots. Seas around 2 feet. Wave detail, east 2 feet at 5 seconds. Sunday, southeast winds 5 to 10 knots. Seas around 2 feet. Wave detail, east 2 feet at 6 seconds. A slight chance of showers and thunderstorms in the morning. Sunday night, southeast winds 10 to 15 knots, becoming south after midnight. Seas 2 to 3 feet. Wave detail, southeast 2 feet at 3 seconds and east 2 feet at 6 seconds. Monday, south winds 5 to 10 knots, becoming southeast 10 to 15 knots in the afternoon. Seas 2 to 3 feet. Monday night, southeast winds 10 to 15 knots. Seas 2 to 3 feet. Tuesday, southeast winds 10 to 15 knots. Seas around 3 feet. Tuesday night, southeast winds 15 to 20 knots. Seas 3 to 4 feet, occasionally to 5 feet. Winds and seas higher and near thunderstorms. Your weather synopsis for South Central Texas. Isolated showers, possibly a brief thunderstorm, could develop east of Interstate 35 again this afternoon. Otherwise, look for continued hot and mostly dry weather with high temperatures in the 90s to near 102 for most locations through the weekend. The heat could turn up a bit further after the weekend with heat index values possibly reaching into the 105 to 110 degree range. Your local forecast. Today, mostly sunny. Highs in the upper 90s. South winds 5 to 10 miles per hour. Highest heat index readings up to 106. Tonight, clear. Lows in the mid-70s. South winds 5 to 10 miles per hour. Saturday, mostly sunny. Highs in the upper 90s. South winds 5 to 10 miles per hour. Highest heat index readings up to 106. Saturday night, mostly clear. Lows in the mid-70s. South winds 5 to 10 miles per hour. Sunday, mostly sunny. Highs in the mid-90s. South winds 5 to 10 miles per hour. Highest heat index readings up to 106. Sunday night and Monday, partly cloudy. Lows in the mid-70s. Highs in the mid-90s. Highest heat index readings up to 105. Monday night and Tuesday, mostly clear. Lows in the mid-70s. Highs in the upper 90s. Highest heat index readings up to 105. Tuesday night, clear. Lows in the mid-70s. Wednesday, partly cloudy in the morning, then clearing. Highs in the upper 90s. Highest heat index readings up to 110. Wednesday night, clear. Lows in the mid-70s. Thursday, partly cloudy in the morning, then clearing. Hot with highs around 100.
highest heat index

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At 10 a.m. at Austin Bergstrom International, it was mostly sunny. The temperature was 85, the dew point 73, the relative humidity was 67%, producing a heat index of 91, the wind southwest at 10 miles an hour, and the pressure was 30.10 inches and steady. At Camp Mabry, it was sunny. The temperature was 85, the dew point 73, the relative humidity was 67%, producing a heat index of 91, the wind variable at 6 miles an hour, and the pressure was 30.12 inches and rising. Pflugerville, sunny 85. Taylor, mostly sunny 86. Lago Vista, sunny 82. Georgetown, mostly sunny 85. San Marcos, mostly sunny 84. Burnett, sunny 83. Junction, sunny 83. San Antonio, mostly sunny 84. Corpus Christi, partly sunny 89. Houston, mostly sunny 86. Once again at Austin Bergstrom, it was 85, and at Camp Mabry, it was 85. Elsewhere across the state, College Station, mostly sunny 85. Amarillo, sunny 83. Abilene, partly sunny 86. Dallas-Fort Worth, mostly sunny 86. Your weather synopsis for South Central Texas. Isolated showers, possibly a brief thunderstorm, could develop east of Interstate 35 again this afternoon. Otherwise, look for continued hot and mostly dry weather with high temperatures in the 90s to near 102 for most locations through the weekend. The heat could turn up a bit further after the weekend with heat index values possibly reaching into the 105 to 110 degree range. Your local forecast. Today, mostly sunny. Highs in the upper 90s. South winds 5 to 10 miles per hour. Highest heat index readings up to 106. Tonight, clear. Lows in the mid 70s. South winds 5 to 10 miles per hour. Saturday, mostly sunny. Highs in the upper 90s. South winds 5 to 10 miles per hour. Highest heat index readings up to 106. Saturday night, mostly clear. Lows in the mid 70s. South winds 5 to 10 miles per hour. Sunday, mostly sunny. Highs in the mid 90s. South winds 5 to 10 miles per hour. Highest heat index readings up to 106. Sunday night and Monday, partly cloudy. Lows in the mid 70s. Highs in the mid 90s. Highest heat index readings up to 105. Monday night and Tuesday, mostly clear. Lows in the mid 70s. Highs in the upper 90s. Highest heat index readings up to 105. Tuesday night, clear. Lows in the mid 70s. Wednesday, partly cloudy in the morning, then clearing. Highs in the upper 90s. Highest heat index readings up to 110. Wednesday night, clear. Lows in the mid 70s. Thursday, partly cloudy in the morning, then clearing. Hot with highs around 100. Highest heat index readings up to 110. 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The current time is 10:46 a.m. Central Daylight Time. The Austin NOAA Weather Radio Roundup, at 10 a.m. at Austin Bergstrom International, it was mostly sunny. The temperature was 85, the dew point 73, the relative humidity was 67%, producing a heat index of 91, the wind southwest at 10 miles an hour, and the pressure was

85. Elsewhere across the state, College Station mostly sunny 85. Amarillo sunny 83. Abilene partly sunny 86. Dallas-Fort Worth mostly sunny 86. Your weather synopsis for South Central Texas. Isolated showers, possibly a brief thunderstorm, could develop east of Interstate 35 again this afternoon. Otherwise, look for continued hot and mostly dry weather with high temperatures in the 90s to near 102 for most locations through the weekend. The heat could turn up a bit further after the weekend with heat index values possibly reaching into the 105 to 110 degree range. Your local forecast. Today, mostly sunny. Highs in the upper 90s. South winds 5 to 10 miles per hour. Highest heat index readings up to 106. Tonight, clear. Lows in the mid-70s. South winds 5 to 10 miles per hour. Saturday, mostly sunny. Highs in the upper 90s. South winds 5 to 10 miles per hour. Highest heat index readings up to 106. Saturday night, mostly clear. Lows in the mid-70s. South winds 5 to 10 miles per hour. Sunday, mostly sunny. Highs in the mid-90s. South winds 5 to 10 miles per hour. Highest heat index readings up to 106. Sunday night and Monday, partly cloudy. Lows in the mid-70s. Highs in the mid-90s. Highest heat index readings up to 105. Monday night and Tuesday, mostly clear. Lows in the mid-70s. Highs in the upper 90s. Highest heat index readings up to 105. Tuesday night, clear. Lows in the mid-70s. Wednesday, partly cloudy in the morning, then clearing. Highs in the upper 90s. Highest heat index readings up to 110. Wednesday night, clear. Lows in the mid-70s. Thursday, partly cloudy in the morning, then clearing. Hot with highs around 100. Highest heat index readings up to 110. 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The Austin NOAA Weather Radio Roundup. At 10 a.m. at Austin Bergstrom International, it was mostly sunny. The temperature was 85, the dew point 73, the relative humidity was 67%, producing a heat index of 91, the wind southwest at 10 miles an hour, and the pressure was 30.10 inches and steady. At Camp Mabry, it was sunny. The temperature was 85, the dew point 73, the relative humidity was 67%, producing a heat index of 91, the wind variable at 6 miles an hour, and the pressure was 30.12 inches and rising. Pflugerville sunny 85. Taylor mostly sunny 86. Lago Vista sunny 82. Georgetown mostly sunny 85. San Marcos mostly sunny 84. Burnett sunny 83. Junction sunny 83. San Antonio mostly sunny 84. Corpus Christi partly sunny 89. Houston mostly sunny 86. Once again at Austin Bergstrom it was 85, and at Camp Mabry it was 85. Elsewhere across the state, College Station mostly sunny 85. Amarillo sunny 83. Abilene partly sunny 86. Dallas-Fort Worth mostly sunny 86. Your weather synopsis for South Central Texas. Isolated showers, possibly a brief thunderstorm, could develop east of Interstate 35 again this afternoon. Otherwise, look for continued hot and mostly dry weather with high temperatures in the 90s to near 102 for most locations through the weekend. The heat could turn up a bit further after the weekend with heat index values possibly reaching into the 105 to 110 degree range.

Your local forecast. Today, mostly sunny. Highs in the upper 90s. South winds 5 to 10 miles per hour. Highest heat index readings up to 106. Tonight, clear. Lows in the mid 70s. South winds 5 to 10 miles per hour. Saturday, mostly sunny. Highs in the upper 90s. South winds 5 to 10 miles per hour. Highest heat index readings up to 106. Saturday night, mostly clear. Lows in the mid 70s. South winds 5 to 10 miles per hour. Sunday, mostly sunny. Highs in the mid 90s. South winds 5 to 10 miles per hour. Highest heat index readings up to 106. Sunday night and Monday, partly cloudy. Lows in the mid 70s. Highs in the mid 90s. Highest heat index readings up to 105. Monday night and Tuesday, mostly clear. Lows in the mid 70s. Highs in the upper 90s. Highest heat index readings up to 105. Tuesday night, clear. Lows in the mid 70s. Wednesday, partly cloudy in the morning, then clearing. Highs in the upper 90s. Highest heat index readings up to 110. Wednesday night, clear. Lows in the mid 70s. Thursday, partly cloudy in the morning, then clearing. Hot with highs around 100. Highest heat index readings up to 110. 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The Austin NOAA Weather Radio Roundup, at 10 a.m. at Austin Bergstrom International, it was mostly sunny. The temperature was 85, the dew point 73, the relative humidity was 67%, producing a heat index of 91, the wind southwest at 10 miles an hour, and the pressure was 30.10 inches and steady. At Camp Mabry, it was sunny. The temperature was 85, the dew point 73, the relative humidity was 67%, producing a heat index of 91, the wind variable at 6 miles an hour, and the pressure was 30.12 inches and rising. Pflugerville sunny 85. Taylor mostly sunny 86. Lago Vista sunny 82. Georgetown mostly sunny 85. San Marcos mostly sunny 84. Burnett sunny 83. Junction sunny 83. San Antonio mostly sunny 84. Corpus Christi partly sunny 89. Houston mostly sunny 86. Once again at Austin Bergstrom it was 85, and at Camp Mabry it was 85. Elsewhere across the state, College Station mostly sunny 85. Amarillo sunny 83. Abilene partly sunny 86. Dallas-Fort Worth mostly sunny 86. Your weather synopsis for South Central Texas. Isolated showers, possibly a brief thunderstorm, could develop east of Interstate 35 again this afternoon. Otherwise look for continued hot and mostly dry weather with high temperatures in the 90s to near 102 for most locations through the weekend. The heat could turn up a bit further after the weekend with heat index values possibly reaching into the 105 to 110 degree range. Your local forecast. Today, mostly sunny. Highs in the upper 90s. South winds 5 to 10 miles per hour. Highest heat index readings up to 106. Tonight, clear. Lows in the mid 70s. South winds 5 to 10 miles per hour. Saturday, mostly sunny. Highs in the upper 90s. South winds 5 to 10 miles per hour. Highest heat index readings up to 106. Saturday night, mostly clear. Lows in the mid 70s. South winds 5 to 10 miles per hour. Sunday,

sunny. Highs in the mid-90s. South winds 5 to 10 miles per hour. Highest heat index readings up to 106. Sunday night and Monday, partly cloudy. Lows in the mid-70s. Highs in the mid-90s. Highest heat index readings up to 105. Monday night and Tuesday, mostly clear. Lows in the mid-70s. Highs in the upper 90s. Highest heat index readings up to 105. Tuesday night, clear. Lows in the mid-70s. Wednesday, partly cloudy in the morning, then clearing. Highs in the upper 90s. Highest heat index readings up to 110. Wednesday night, clear. Lows in the mid-70s. Thursday, partly cloudy in the morning, then clearing. Hot with highs around 100. Highest heat index readings up to 110. 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The Austin NOAA Weather Radio Roundup. At 10 a.m. at Austin Bergstrom International, it was mostly sunny. The temperature was 85, the dew point 73, the relative humidity was 67%, producing a heat index of 91, the wind southwest at 10 miles an hour, and the pressure was 30.10 inches and steady. At Camp Mabry, it was sunny. The temperature was 85, the dew point 73, the relative humidity was 67%, producing a heat index of 91, the wind variable at 6 miles an hour, and the pressure was 30.12 inches and rising. Pflugerville sunny 85. Taylor mostly sunny 86. Lago Vista sunny 82. Georgetown mostly sunny 85. San Marcos mostly sunny 84. Burnett sunny 83. Junction sunny 83. San Antonio mostly sunny 84. Corpus Christi partly sunny 89. Houston mostly sunny 86. Once again at Austin Bergstrom it was 85, and at Camp Mabry it was 85. Elsewhere across the state, College Station mostly sunny 85. Amarillo sunny 83. Abilene partly sunny 86. Dallas-Fort Worth mostly sunny 86. Your weather synopsis for South Central Texas. Isolated showers, possibly a brief thunderstorm, could develop east of Interstate 35 again this afternoon. Otherwise, look for continued hot and mostly dry weather with high temperatures in the 90s to near 102 for most locations through the weekend. The heat could turn up a bit further after the weekend with heat index values possibly reaching into the 105 to 110 degree range. Your local forecast. Today, mostly sunny. Highs in the upper 90s. South winds 5 to 10 miles per hour. Highest heat index readings up to 106. Tonight, clear. Lows in the mid-70s. South winds 5 to 10 miles per hour. Saturday, mostly sunny. Highs in the upper 90s. South winds 5 to 10 miles per hour. Highest heat index readings up to 106. Saturday night, mostly clear. Lows in the mid-70s. South winds 5 to 10 miles per hour. Sunday, mostly sunny. Highs in the mid-90s. South winds 5 to 10 miles per hour. Highest heat index readings up to 106. Sunday night and Monday, partly cloudy. Lows in the mid-70s. Highs in the mid-90s. Highest heat index readings up to 105. Monday night and Tuesday, mostly clear. Lows in the mid-70s. Highs in the upper 90s. Highest heat index readings up to 105. Tuesday night, clear. Lows in the mid-70s. Wednesday, partly cloudy in the morning, then clearing. Highs in the

upper 90s. Highest heat index readings up to 110. Wednesday night, clear. Lows in the mid 70s. Thursday, partly cloudy in the morning, then clearing. Hot with highs around 100. Highest heat index readings up to 110. 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The current time is 11:03 a.m. Central Daylight Time. The Austin NOAA Weather Radio Roundup. At 10 a.m. at Austin Bergstrom International, it was mostly sunny. The temperature was 85, the dew point 73, the relative humidity was 67%, producing a heat index of 91, the wind southwest at 10 miles an hour, and the pressure was 30.10 inches and steady. At Camp Mabry, it was sunny. The temperature was 85, the dew point 73, the relative humidity was 67%, producing a heat index of 91, the wind variable at 6 miles an hour, and the pressure was 30.12 inches and rising. Pflugerville sunny 85. Taylor mostly sunny 86. Lago Vista sunny 82. Georgetown mostly sunny 85. San Marcos mostly sunny 84. Burnett sunny 83. Junction sunny 83. San Antonio mostly sunny 84. Corpus Christi partly sunny 89. Houston mostly sunny 86. Once again at Austin Bergstrom it was 85, and at Camp Mabry it was 85. Elsewhere across the state, College Station mostly sunny 85. Amarillo sunny 83. Abilene partly sunny 86. Dallas-Fort Worth mostly sunny 86. Your weather synopsis for South Central Texas. Isolated showers, possibly a brief thunderstorm, could develop east of Interstate 35 again this afternoon. Otherwise, look for continued hot and mostly dry weather with high temperatures in the 90s to near 102 for most locations through the weekend. The heat could turn up a bit further after the weekend with heat index values possibly reaching into the 105 to 110 degree range. The Tropical Weather Outlook. For the North Atlantic, Caribbean Sea, and the Gulf of America, tropical cyclone formation is not expected during the next 7 days. Your local forecast. Today, mostly sunny. Highs in the upper 90s. South winds 5 to 10 miles per hour. Highest heat index readings up to 106. Tonight, clear. Lows in the mid-70s. South winds 5 to 10 miles per hour. Saturday, mostly sunny. Highs in the upper 90s. South winds 5 to 10 miles per hour. Highest heat index readings up to 106. Saturday night, mostly clear. Lows in the mid-70s. South winds 5 to 10 miles per hour. Sunday, mostly sunny. Highs in the mid-90s. South winds 5 to 10 miles per hour. Highest heat index readings up to 106. Sunday night and Monday, partly cloudy. Lows in the mid-70s. Highs in the mid-90s. Highest heat index readings up to 105. Monday night and Tuesday, mostly clear. Lows in the mid-70s. Highs in the upper 90s. Highest heat index readings up to 105. Tuesday night, clear. Lows in the mid-70s. Wednesday, partly cloudy in the morning, then clearing. Highs in the upper 90s. Highest heat index readings up to 110. Wednesday night, clear. Lows in the mid-70s. Thursday, partly cloudy in the morning, then clearing. Hot with highs around 100. Highest heat index readings up to 110. The coastal waters forecast from Baffin Bay to Port Aransas out 20 nautical miles. Today, southeast winds 5 to 10 knots, becoming east this afternoon.

seas 2 to 3 feet. Wave detail, east 2 feet at 5 seconds. Tonight, southeast winds 10 to 15 knots, diminishing to 5 to 10 knots after midnight. Seas around 2 feet. Wave detail, east 2 feet at 5 seconds. Saturday, east winds around 5 knots, increasing to 5 to 10 knots in the afternoon. Seas around 2 feet. Wave detail, east 2 feet at 5 seconds. A slight chance of showers and thunderstorms. Saturday night, southeast winds 5 to 10 knots. Seas around 2 feet. Wave detail, east 2 feet at 5 seconds. Sunday, southeast winds 5 to 10 knots. Seas around 2 feet. Wave detail, east 2 feet at 6 seconds. A slight chance of showers and thunderstorms in the morning. Sunday night, southeast winds 10 to 15 knots, becoming south after midnight. Seas 2 to 3 feet. Wave detail, southeast 2 feet at 3 seconds and east 2 feet at 6 seconds. Monday, south winds 5 to 10 knots, becoming southeast 10 to 15 knots in the afternoon. Seas 2 to 3 feet. Monday night, southeast winds 10 to 15 knots. Seas 2 to 3 feet. Tuesday, southeast winds 10 to 15 knots. Seas around 3 feet. Tuesday night, southeast winds 15 to 20 knots. Seas 3 to 4 feet, occasionally to 5 feet. Winds and seas higher and near thunderstorms. 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The current time is 11:09 a.m. Central Daylight Time. Your weather synopsis for South Central Texas. Isolated showers, possibly a brief thunderstorm, could develop east of Interstate 35 again this afternoon. Otherwise, look for continued hot and mostly dry weather with high temperatures in the 90s to near 102 for most locations through the weekend. The heat could turn up a bit further after the weekend with heat index values possibly reaching into the 105 to 110 degree range. Your local forecast. Today, mostly sunny. Highs in the upper 90s. South winds 5 to 10 miles per hour. Highest heat index readings up to 106. Tonight, clear. Lows in the mid-70s. South winds 5 to 10 miles per hour. Saturday, mostly sunny. Highs in the upper 90s. South winds 5 to 10 miles per hour. Highest heat index readings up to 106. Saturday night, mostly clear. Lows in the mid-70s. South winds 5 to 10 miles per hour. Sunday, mostly sunny. Highs in the mid-90s. South winds 5 to 10 miles per hour. Highest heat index readings up to 106. Sunday night and Monday, partly cloudy. Lows in the mid-70s. Highs in the mid-90s. Highest heat index readings up to 105. Monday night and Tuesday, mostly clear. Lows in the mid-70s. Highs in the upper 90s. Highest heat index readings up to 105. Tuesday night, clear. Lows in the mid-70s. Wednesday, partly cloudy in the morning, then clearing. Highs in the upper 90s. Highest heat index readings up to 110. Wednesday night, clear. Lows in the mid-70s. Thursday, partly cloudy in the morning, then clearing. Hot with highs around 100. Highest heat index readings up to 110. 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The current time is 11:12 a.m. Central Daylight Time. Your weather synopsis for

of central Texas. Isolated showers, possibly a brief thunderstorm, could develop east of Interstate 35 again this afternoon. Otherwise, look for continued hot and mostly dry weather with high temperatures in the 90s to near 102 for most locations through the weekend. The heat could turn up a bit further after the weekend with heat index values possibly reaching into the 105 to 110 degree range. Your local forecast. Today, mostly sunny. Highs in the upper 90s. South winds 5 to 10 miles per hour. Highest heat index readings up to 106. Tonight, clear. Lows in the mid-70s. South winds 5 to 10 miles per hour. Saturday, mostly sunny. Highs in the upper 90s. South winds 5 to 10 miles per hour. Highest heat index readings up to 106. Saturday night, mostly clear. Lows in the mid-70s. South winds 5 to 10 miles per hour. Sunday, mostly sunny. Highs in the mid-90s. South winds 5 to 10 miles per hour. Highest heat index readings up to 106. Sunday night and Monday, partly cloudy. Lows in the mid-70s. Highs in the mid-90s. Highest heat index readings up to 105. Monday night and Tuesday, mostly clear. Lows in the mid-70s. Highs in the upper 90s. Highest heat index readings up to 105. Tuesday night, clear. Lows in the mid-70s. Wednesday, partly cloudy in the morning, then clearing. Highs in the upper 90s. Highest heat index readings up to 110. Wednesday night, clear. Lows in the mid-70s. Thursday, partly cloudy in the morning, then clearing. Hot with highs around 100. Highest heat index readings up to 110. 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It was mostly sunny. The temperature was 89, the dew point 73, the relative humidity was 59%, producing a heat index of 97, the wind southwest at 10 miles an hour, and the pressure was 30.10 inches and steady. At Camp Mabry, it was sunny. The temperature was 89, the dew point 71, the relative humidity was 55%, producing a heat index of 95, the wind southwest at 8 miles an hour, and the pressure was 30.12 inches and steady. Pflugerville sunny 89. Taylor mostly sunny 90. Lago Vista sunny 87. Georgetown sunny 89. San Marcos sunny 88. Burnett sunny 87. Junction sunny 87. San Antonio mostly sunny 86. Corpus Christi mostly sunny 91. Houston mostly sunny 87. Once again at Austin Bergstrom it was 89, and at Camp Mabry it was 89. Elsewhere across the state, College Station mostly sunny 88. Amarillo sunny 87. Abilene mostly sunny 91. Dallas-Fort Worth mostly sunny 90. Your weather synopsis for South Central Texas. Isolated showers, possibly a brief thunderstorm, could develop east of Interstate 35 again this afternoon. Otherwise, look for continued hot and mostly dry weather with high temperatures in the 90s to near 102 for most locations through the weekend. The heat could turn up a bit further after the weekend with heat index values possibly reaching into the 105 to 110 degree range. Your local forecast. Today, mostly sunny. Highs in the upper 90s. South winds 5 to 10 miles per hour. Highest heat index readings up to 106. Tonight, clear. Lows in the mid-70s.

south winds 5 to 10 miles per hour. Saturday, mostly sunny. Highs in the upper 90s. South winds 5 to 10 miles per hour. Highest heat index readings up to 106. Saturday night, mostly clear. Lows in the mid-70s. South winds 5 to 10 miles per hour. Sunday, mostly sunny. Highs in the mid-90s. South winds 5 to 10 miles per hour. Highest heat index readings up to 106. Sunday night and Monday, partly cloudy. Lows in the mid-70s. Highs in the mid-90s. Highest heat index readings up to 105. Monday night and Tuesday, mostly clear. Lows in the mid-70s. Highs in the upper 90s. Highest heat index readings up to 105. Tuesday night, clear. Lows in the mid-70s. Wednesday, partly cloudy in the morning, then clearing. Highs in the upper 90s. Highest heat index readings up to 110. Wednesday night, clear. Lows in the mid-70s. Thursday, partly cloudy in the morning, then clearing. Hot with highs around 100. Highest heat index readings up to 110. 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The current time is 11:19 a.m. Central Daylight Time. The Austin NOAA Weather Radio Roundup, at 11 a.m. at Austin Bergstrom International, it was mostly sunny. The temperature was 89, the dew point 73, the relative humidity was 59%, producing a heat index of 97, the wind southwest at 10 miles an hour, and the pressure was 30.10 inches and steady. At Camp Mabry, it was sunny. The temperature was 89, the dew point 71, the relative humidity was 55%, producing a heat index of 95, the wind southwest at 8 miles an hour, and the pressure was 30.12 inches and steady. Pflugerville sunny 89. Taylor mostly sunny 90. Lago Vista sunny 87. Georgetown sunny 89. San Marcos sunny 88. Burnett sunny 87. Junction sunny 87. San Antonio mostly sunny 86. Corpus Christi mostly sunny 91. Houston mostly sunny 87. Once again at Austin Bergstrom it was 89, and at Camp Mabry it was 89. Elsewhere across the state, College Station mostly sunny 88. Amarillo sunny 87. Abilene mostly sunny 91. Dallas-Fort Worth mostly sunny 90. Your weather synopsis for South Central Texas. Isolated showers, possibly a brief thunderstorm, could develop east of Interstate 35 again this afternoon. Otherwise, look for continued hot and mostly dry weather with high temperatures in the 90s to near 102 for most locations through the weekend. The heat could turn up a bit further after the weekend with heat index values possibly reaching into the 105 to 110 degree range. Your local forecast. Today, mostly sunny. Highs in the upper 90s. South winds 5 to 10 miles per hour. Highest heat index readings up to 106. Tonight, clear. Lows in the mid-70s. South winds 5 to 10 miles per hour. Saturday, mostly sunny. Highs in the upper 90s. South winds 5 to 10 miles per hour. Highest heat index readings up to 106. Saturday night, mostly clear. Lows in the mid-70s. South winds 5 to 10 miles per hour. Sunday, mostly sunny. Highs in the mid-90s. South winds 5 to 10 miles per hour. Highest heat index readings up to 106. Sunday night and Monday, partly cloudy. Lows in the mid-70s. Highs in the mid-90s. Highest heat index reading.

Monday night and Tuesday, mostly clear. Lows in the mid-70s. Highs in the upper 90s. Highest heat index readings up to 105. Tuesday night, clear. Lows in the mid-70s. Wednesday, partly cloudy in the morning, then clearing. Highs in the upper 90s. Highest heat index readings up to 110. Wednesday night, clear. Lows in the mid-70s. Thursday, partly cloudy in the morning, then clearing. Hot with highs around 100. Highest heat index readings up to 110. 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It was mostly sunny. The temperature was 89, the dew point 73, the relative humidity was 59%, producing a heat index of 97, the wind southwest at 10 miles an hour, and the pressure was 30.10 inches and steady. At Camp Mabry, it was sunny. The temperature was 89, the dew point 71, the relative humidity was 55%, producing a heat index of 95, the wind southwest at 8 miles an hour, and the pressure was 30.12 inches and steady. Pflugerville sunny 89. Taylor mostly sunny 90. Lago Vista sunny 87. Georgetown sunny 89. San Marcos sunny 88. Burnett sunny 87. Junction sunny 87. San Antonio mostly sunny 86. Corpus Christi mostly sunny 91. Houston mostly sunny 87. Once again at Austin Bergstrom it was 89, and at Camp Mabry it was 89. Elsewhere across the state, College Station mostly sunny 88. Amarillo sunny 87. Abilene mostly sunny 91. Dallas-Fort Worth mostly sunny 90. Your weather synopsis for South Central Texas. Isolated showers, possibly a brief thunderstorm, could develop east of Interstate 35 again this afternoon. Otherwise, look for continued hot and mostly dry weather with high temperatures in the 90s to near 102 for most locations through the weekend. The heat could turn up a bit further after the weekend with heat index values possibly reaching into the 105 to 110 degree range. Your local forecast. Today, mostly sunny. Highs in the upper 90s. South winds 5 to 10 miles per hour. Highest heat index readings up to 106. Tonight, clear. Lows in the mid-70s. South winds 5 to 10 miles per hour. Saturday, mostly sunny. Highs in the upper 90s. South winds 5 to 10 miles per hour. Highest heat index readings up to 106. Saturday night, mostly clear. Lows in the mid-70s. South winds 5 to 10 miles per hour. Sunday, mostly sunny. Highs in the mid-90s. South winds 5 to 10 miles per hour. Highest heat index readings up to 106. Sunday night and Monday, partly cloudy. Lows in the mid-70s. Highs in the mid-90s. Highest heat index readings up to 105. Monday night and Tuesday, mostly clear. Lows in the mid-70s. Highs in the upper 90s. Highest heat index readings up to 105. Tuesday night, clear. Lows in the mid-70s. Wednesday, partly cloudy in the morning, then clearing. Highs in the upper 90s. Highest heat index readings up to 110. Wednesday night, clear. Lows in the mid-70s. Thursday, partly cloudy in the morning, then clearing. Hot with highs around 100. Highest heat index readings up to 110. 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

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The current time is 11:27 a.m. Central Daylight Time. 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It was mostly sunny. The temperature was 89, the dew point 73, the relative humidity was 59%, producing a heat index of 97, the wind southwest at 10 miles an hour, and the pressure was 30.10 inches and steady. At Camp Mabry, it was sunny. The temperature was 89, the dew point 71, the relative humidity was 55%, producing a heat index of 95, the wind southwest at 8 miles an hour, and the pressure was 30.12 inches and steady. Pflugerville sunny 89. Taylor mostly sunny 90. Lago Vista sunny 87. Georgetown sunny 89. San Marcos sunny 88. Burnett sunny 87. Junction sunny 87. San Antonio mostly sunny 86. Corpus Christi mostly sunny 91. Houston mostly sunny 87. Once again at Austin Bergstrom it was 89, and at Camp Mabry it was 89. Elsewhere across the state, College Station mostly sunny 88. Amarillo sunny 87. Abilene mostly sunny 91. Dallas-Fort Worth mostly sunny 90. Your weather synopsis for South Central Texas. Isolated showers, possibly a brief thunderstorm, could develop east of Interstate 35 again this afternoon. Otherwise, look for continued hot and mostly dry weather with high temperatures in the 90s to near 102 for most locations through the weekend. The heat could turn up a bit further after the weekend with heat index values possibly reaching into the 105 to 110 degree range. Your local forecast. Today, mostly sunny. Highs in the upper 90s. South winds 5 to 10 miles per hour. Highest heat index readings up to 106. Tonight, clear. Lows in the mid-70s. South winds 5 to 10 miles per hour. Saturday, mostly sunny. Highs in the upper 90s. South winds 5 to 10 miles per hour. Highest heat index readings up to 106. Saturday night, mostly clear. Lows in the mid-70s. South winds 5 to 10 miles per hour. Sunday, mostly sunny. Highs in the mid-90s. South winds 5 to 10 miles per hour. Highest heat index readings up to 106. Sunday night and Monday, partly cloudy. Lows in the mid-70s. Highs in the mid-90s. Highest heat index readings up to 105. Monday night and Tuesday, mostly clear. Lows in the mid-70s. Highs in the upper 90s. Highest heat index readings up to 105. Tuesday night, clear. Lows in the mid-70s. Wednesday, partly cloudy in the morning, then clearing. Highs in the upper 90s. Highest heat index readings up to 110. Wednesday night, clear. Lows in the mid-70s. Thursday, partly cloudy in the morning, then clearing. Hot with highs around 100. Highest heat index readings up to 110. 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The current time is 11:32 a.m. Central Daylight Time. 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It was mostly sunny. The temperature was 89, the dew point 73, the relative humidity was 59%, producing a heat index of 97, the wind southwest at 10 miles an hour, and the pressure was 30.10 inches and steady.
at Camp Mabry.

the temperature was 89, the dew point 71, the relative humidity was 55%, producing a heat index of 95, the wind southwest at 8 miles an hour, and the pressure was 30.12 inches and steady. Pflugerville sunny 89. Taylor mostly sunny 90. Lago Vista sunny 87. Georgetown sunny 89. San Marcos sunny 88. Burnett sunny 87. Junction sunny 87. San Antonio mostly sunny 86. Corpus Burnett sunny 87. Junction sunny 87. San Antonio mostly sunny 86. Corpus Christi mostly sunny 91. Houston mostly sunny 87. Once again at Austin Bergstrom it was 89, and at Camp Mabry it was 89. Elsewhere across the state, College Station mostly sunny 88. Amarillo sunny 87. Abilene mostly sunny 91. Dallas-Fort Worth mostly sunny 90. Your weather synopsis for South Central Texas. Isolated showers, possibly a brief thunderstorm, could develop east of Interstate 35 again this afternoon. Otherwise, look for continued hot and mostly dry weather with high temperatures in the 90s to near 102 for most locations through the weekend. The heat could turn up a bit further after the weekend with heat index values possibly reaching into the 105 to 110 degree range. Your local forecast. Today, mostly sunny. Highs in the upper 90s. South winds 5 to 10 miles per hour. Highest heat index readings up to 106. Tonight, clear. Lows in the mid 70s. South winds 5 to 10 miles per hour. Saturday, mostly sunny. Highs in the upper 90s. South winds 5 to 10 miles per hour. Highest heat index readings up to 106. Saturday night, mostly clear. Lows in the mid-70s. South winds 5 to 10 miles per hour. Sunday, mostly sunny. Highs in the mid-90s. South winds 5 to 10 miles per hour. Highest heat index readings up to 106. Sunday night and Monday, partly cloudy. Lows in the mid-70s. Highs in the mid-90s. Highest heat index readings up to 105. Monday night and Tuesday, mostly clear. Lows in the mid-70s. Highs in the upper 90s. Highest heat index readings up to 105. Tuesday night, clear. Lows in the mid-70s. Wednesday, partly cloudy in the morning, then clearing. Highs in the upper 90s. Highest heat index readings up to 110. Wednesday night, clear. Lows in the mid-70s. Thursday, partly cloudy in the morning, then clearing. Hot with highs around 100. Highest heat index readings up to 110. The Tropical Weather Outlook. For the North Atlantic, Caribbean Sea, and the Gulf of America, tropical cyclone formation is not expected during the next 7 days. The coastal waters forecast from Baffin Bay to Port Aransas out 20 nautical miles. Today, southeast winds 5 to 10 knots, becoming east this afternoon. Seas 2 to 3 feet. Wave detail, east 2 feet at 5 seconds. Tonight, southeast winds 10 to 15 knots, diminishing to 5 to 10 knots after midnight. Seas around 2 feet. Wave detail, east 2 feet at 5 seconds. Saturday, east winds around 5 knots, increasing to 5 to 10 knots in the afternoon. Seas around 2 feet. Wave detail, east 2 feet at 5 seconds. A slight chance of showers and thunderstorms. Saturday night, southeast winds 5 to 10 knots. Seas around 2 feet. Wave detail, east 2 feet at 5 seconds. Sunday, southeast winds 5 to 10 knots. Seas around 2 feet. Wave detail, east 2 feet at 6 seconds. A slight chance of showers and thunderstorms in the morning.

Sunday night, southeast winds 10 to 15 knots, becoming south after midnight. Seas 2 to 3 feet. Wave detail, southeast 2 feet at 3 seconds and east 2 feet at 6 seconds. Monday, south winds 5 to 10 knots, becoming southeast 10 to 15 knots in the afternoon. Seas 2 to 3 feet. Monday night, southeast winds 10 to 15 knots. Seas 2 to 3 feet. Tuesday, southeast winds 10 to 15 knots. Seas around 3 feet. Tuesday night, southeast winds 15 to 20 knots. Seas 3 to 4 feet, occasionally to 5 feet. Winds and seas higher and near thunderstorms. 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The current time is 11:38 a.m. Central Daylight Time. The Austin NOAA Weather Radio Roundup, at 11 a.m. at Austin Bergstrom International, it was mostly sunny. The temperature was 89, the dew point 73, the relative humidity was 59%, producing a heat index of 97, the wind southwest at 10 miles an hour, and the pressure was 30.10 inches and steady. At Camp Mabry, it was sunny. The temperature was 89, the dew point 71, the relative humidity was 55%, producing a heat index of 95, the wind southwest at 8 miles an hour, and the pressure was 30.12 inches and steady. Pflugerville sunny 89. Taylor mostly sunny 90. Lago Vista sunny 87. Georgetown sunny 89. San Marcos sunny 88. Burnett sunny 87. Junction sunny 87. San Antonio mostly sunny 86. Corpus Christi mostly sunny 91. Houston mostly sunny 87. Once again at Austin Bergstrom it was 89, and at Camp Mabry it was 89. Elsewhere across the state, College Station mostly sunny 88. Amarillo sunny 87. Abilene mostly sunny 91. Dallas-Fort Worth mostly sunny 90. Your weather synopsis for South Central Texas. Isolated showers, possibly a brief thunderstorm, could develop east of Interstate 35 again this afternoon. Otherwise, look for continued hot and mostly dry weather with high temperatures in the 90s to near 102 for most locations through the weekend. The heat could turn up a bit further after the weekend with heat index values possibly reaching into the 105 to 110 degree range. Your local forecast. Today, mostly sunny. Highs in the upper 90s. South winds 5 to 10 miles per hour. Highest heat index readings up to 106. Tonight, clear. Lows in the mid-70s. South winds 5 to 10 miles per hour. Saturday, mostly sunny. Highs in the upper 90s. South winds 5 to 10 miles per hour. Highest heat index readings up to 106. Saturday night, mostly clear. Lows in the mid-70s. South winds 5 to 10 miles per hour. Sunday, mostly sunny. Highs in the mid-90s. South winds 5 to 10 miles per hour. Highest heat index readings up to 106. Sunday night and Monday, partly cloudy. Lows in the mid-70s. Highs in the mid-90s. Highest heat index readings up to 105. Monday night and Tuesday, mostly clear. Lows in the mid-70s. Highs in the upper 90s. Highest heat index readings up to 105. Tuesday night, clear. Lows in the mid-70s. Wednesday, partly cloudy in the morning, then clearing. Highs in the upper 90s. Highest heat index readings up to 110. Wednesday night, clear. Lows in the mid-70s. Thursday, partly cloudy in the morning, then clearing. Hot with highs around 100. Highest

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It was mostly sunny. The temperature was 89, the dew point 73, the relative humidity was 59%, producing a heat index of 97, the wind southwest at 10 miles an hour, and the pressure was 30.10 inches and steady. At Camp Mabry, it was sunny. The temperature was 89, the dew point 71, the relative humidity was 55%, producing a heat index of 95, the wind southwest at 8 miles an hour, and the pressure was 30.12 inches and steady. Pflugerville sunny 89. Taylor mostly sunny 90. Lago Vista sunny 87. Georgetown sunny 89. San Marcos sunny 88. Burnett sunny 87. Junction sunny 87. San Antonio mostly sunny 86. Corpus Christi mostly sunny 91. Houston mostly sunny 87. Once again at Austin Bergstrom it was 89, and at Camp Mabry it was 89. Elsewhere across the state, College Station mostly sunny 88. Amarillo sunny 87. Abilene mostly sunny 91. Dallas-Fort Worth mostly sunny 90. Your weather synopsis for South Central Texas. Isolated showers, possibly a brief thunderstorm, could develop east of Interstate 35 again this afternoon. Otherwise, look for continued hot and mostly dry weather with high temperatures in the 90s to near 102 for most locations through the weekend. The heat could turn up a bit further after the weekend with heat index values possibly reaching into the 105 to 110 degree range. Your local forecast. Today, mostly sunny. Highs in the upper 90s. South winds 5 to 10 miles per hour. Highest heat index readings up to 106. Tonight, clear. Lows in the mid-70s. South winds 5 to 10 miles per hour. Saturday, mostly sunny. Highs in the upper 90s. South winds 5 to 10 miles per hour. Highest heat index readings up to 106. Saturday night, mostly clear. Lows in the mid-70s. South winds 5 to 10 miles per hour. Sunday, mostly sunny. Highs in the mid-90s. South winds 5 to 10 miles per hour. Highest heat index readings up to 106. Sunday night and Monday, partly cloudy. Lows in the mid-70s. Highs in the mid-90s. Highest heat index readings up to 105. Monday night and Tuesday, mostly clear. Lows in the mid-70s. Highs in the upper 90s. Highest heat index readings up to 105. Tuesday night, clear. Lows in the mid-70s. Wednesday, partly cloudy in the morning, then clearing. Highs in the upper 90s. Highest heat index readings up to 110. Wednesday night, clear. Lows in the mid-70s. Thursday, partly cloudy in the morning, then clearing. Hot with highs around 100. Highest heat index readings up to 110. 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It was mostly sunny. The temperature was 89, the dew point 73, the relative humidity was 59%, producing a heat index of 97, the wind southwest at 10 miles an hour, and the pressure was

It was 89. Elsewhere across the state, College Station mostly sunny 88. Amarillo sunny 87. Abilene mostly sunny 91. Dallas-Fort Worth mostly sunny 90. Your weather synopsis for South Central Texas. Isolated showers, possibly a brief thunderstorm, could develop east of Interstate 35 again this afternoon. Otherwise, look for continued hot and mostly dry weather with high temperatures in the 90s to near 102 for most locations through the weekend. The heat could turn up a bit further after the weekend with heat index values possibly reaching into the 105 to 110 degree range. Your local forecast. Today, mostly sunny. Highs in the upper 90s. South winds 5 to 10 miles per hour. Highest heat index readings up to 106. Tonight, clear. Lows in the mid-70s. South winds 5 to 10 miles per hour. Saturday, mostly sunny. Highs in the upper 90s. South winds 5 to 10 miles per hour. Highest heat index readings up to 106. Saturday night, mostly clear. Lows in the mid-70s. South winds 5 to 10 miles per hour. Sunday, mostly sunny. Highs in the mid-90s. South winds 5 to 10 miles per hour. Highest heat index readings up to 106. Sunday night and Monday, partly cloudy. Lows in the mid-70s. Highs in the mid-90s. Highest heat index readings up to 105. Monday night and Tuesday, mostly clear. Lows in the mid-70s. Highs in the upper 90s. Highest heat index readings up to 105. Tuesday night, clear. Lows in the mid-70s. Wednesday, partly cloudy in the morning, then clearing. Highs in the upper 90s. Highest heat index readings up to 110. Wednesday night, clear. Lows in the mid-70s. Thursday, partly cloudy in the morning, then clearing. Hot with highs around 100. Highest heat index readings up to 110. 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It was mostly sunny. The temperature was 89, the dew point 73, the relative humidity was 59%, producing a heat index of 97, the wind southwest at 10 miles an hour, and the pressure was 30.10 inches and steady. At Camp Mabry, it was sunny. The temperature was 89, the dew point 71, the relative humidity was 55%, producing a heat index of 95, the wind southwest at 8 miles an hour, and the pressure was 30.12 inches and steady. Pflugerville sunny 89. Taylor mostly sunny 90. Lago Vista sunny 87. Georgetown sunny 89. San Marcos sunny 88. Burnett sunny 87. Junction sunny 87. San Antonio mostly sunny 86. Corpus Christi mostly sunny 91. Houston mostly sunny 87. Once again at Austin Bergstrom it was 89, and at Camp Mabry it was 89. Elsewhere across the state, College Station mostly sunny 88. Amarillo sunny 87. Abilene mostly sunny 91. Dallas-Fort Worth mostly sunny 90. Your weather synopsis for South Central Texas. Isolated showers, possibly a brief thunderstorm, could develop east of Interstate 35 again this afternoon. Otherwise, look for continued hot and mostly dry weather with high temperatures in the 90s to near 102 for most locations through the weekend. The heat could turn up a bit further after the weekend with heat index values possibly reaching into the 105 to 110 degree range.
your local Fort

Today, mostly sunny. Highs in the upper 90s. South winds 5 to 10 miles per hour. Highest heat index readings up to 106. Tonight, clear. Lows in the mid 70s. South winds 5 to 10 miles per hour. Saturday, mostly sunny. Highs in the upper 90s. South winds 5 to 10 miles per hour. Highest heat index readings up to 106. Saturday night, mostly clear. Lows in the mid 70s. South winds 5 to 10 miles per hour. Sunday, mostly sunny. Highs in the mid 90s. South winds 5 to 10 miles per hour. Highest heat index readings up to 106. Sunday night and Monday, partly cloudy. Lows in the mid 70s. Highs in the mid 90s. Highest heat index readings up to 105. Monday night and Tuesday, mostly clear. Lows in the mid 70s. Highs in the upper 90s. Highest heat index readings up to 105. Tuesday night, clear. Lows in the mid 70s. Wednesday, partly cloudy in the morning, then clearing. Highs in the upper 90s. Highest heat index readings up to 110. Wednesday night, clear. Lows in the mid 70s. Thursday, partly cloudy in the morning, then clearing. Hot with highs around 100. Highest heat index readings up to 110. 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It was mostly sunny. The temperature was 89, the dew point 73, the relative humidity was 59%, producing a heat index of 97, the wind southwest at 10 miles an hour, and the pressure was 30.10 inches and steady. At Camp Mabry, it was sunny. The temperature was 89, the dew point 71, the relative humidity was 55%, producing a heat index of 95, the wind southwest at 8 miles an hour, and the pressure was 30.12 inches and steady. Pflugerville sunny 89. Taylor mostly sunny 90. Lago Vista sunny 87. Georgetown sunny 89. San Marcos sunny 88. Burnett sunny 87. Junction sunny 87. San Antonio mostly sunny 86. Corpus Christi mostly sunny 91. Houston mostly sunny 87. Once again at Austin Bergstrom it was 89, and at Camp Mabry it was 89. Elsewhere across the state, College Station mostly sunny 88. Amarillo sunny 87. Abilene mostly sunny 91. Dallas-Fort Worth mostly sunny 90. Your weather synopsis for South Central Texas. Isolated showers, possibly a brief thunderstorm, could develop east of Interstate 35 again this afternoon. Otherwise, look for continued hot and mostly dry weather with high temperatures in the 90s to near 102 for most locations through the weekend. The heat could turn up a bit further after the weekend with heat index values possibly reaching into the 105 to 110 degree range. Your local forecast. Today, mostly sunny. Highs in the upper 90s. South winds 5 to 10 miles per hour. Highest heat index readings up to 106. Tonight, clear. Lows in the mid 70s. South winds 5 to 10 miles per hour. Saturday, mostly sunny. Highs in the upper 90s. South winds 5 to 10 miles per hour. Highest heat index readings up to 106. Saturday night, mostly clear. Lows in the mid-70s. South winds 5 to 10 miles per hour. Sunday, mostly sunny. High 90s.

south winds 5 to 10 miles per hour. Highest heat index readings up to 106. Sunday night and Monday, partly cloudy. Lows in the mid-70s. Highs in the mid-90s. Highest heat index readings up to 105. Monday night and Tuesday, mostly clear. Lows in the mid-70s. Highs in the upper 90s. Highest heat index readings up to 105. Tuesday night, clear. Lows in the mid-70s. Wednesday, partly cloudy in the morning, then clearing. Highs in the upper 90s. Highest heat index readings up to 110. Wednesday night, clear. Lows in the mid-70s. Thursday, partly cloudy in the morning, then clearing. Hot with highs around 100. Highest heat index readings up to 110. 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The current time is 11:59 a.m. Central Daylight Time. The Austin NOAA Weather Radio Roundup, at 11 a.m. at Austin Bergstrom International, it was mostly sunny. The temperature was 89, the dew point 73, the relative humidity was 59%, producing a heat index of 97, the wind southwest at 10 miles an hour, and the pressure was 30.10 inches and steady. At Camp Mabry, it was sunny. The temperature was 89, the dew point 71, the relative humidity was 55%, producing a heat index of 95, the wind southwest at 8 miles an hour, and the pressure was 30.12 inches and steady. Pflugerville sunny 89. Taylor mostly sunny 90. Lago Vista sunny 87. Georgetown sunny 89. San Marcos sunny 88. Burnett sunny 87. Junction sunny 87. San Antonio mostly sunny 86. Corpus Christi mostly sunny 91. Houston mostly sunny 87. Once again at Austin Bergstrom it was 89, and at Camp Mabry it was 89. Elsewhere across the state, College Station mostly sunny 88. Amarillo sunny 87. Abilene mostly sunny 91. Dallas-Fort Worth mostly sunny 90. Your weather synopsis for South Central Texas. Isolated showers, possibly a brief thunderstorm, could develop east of Interstate 35 again this afternoon. Otherwise, look for continued hot and mostly dry weather with high temperatures in the 90s to near 102 for most locations through the weekend. The heat could turn up a bit further after the weekend with heat index values possibly reaching into the 105 to 110 degree range. Your local forecast. Today, mostly sunny. Highs in the upper 90s. South winds 5 to 10 miles per hour. Highest heat index readings up to 106. Tonight, clear. Lows in the mid-70s. South winds 5 to 10 miles per hour. Saturday, mostly sunny. Highs in the upper 90s. South winds 5 to 10 miles per hour. Highest heat index readings up to 106. Saturday night, mostly clear. Lows in the mid-70s. South winds 5 to 10 miles per hour. Sunday, mostly sunny. Highs in the mid-90s. South winds 5 to 10 miles per hour. Highest heat index readings up to 106. Sunday night and Monday, partly cloudy. Lows in the mid-70s. Highs in the mid-90s. Highest heat index readings up to 105. Monday night and Tuesday, mostly clear. Lows in the mid-70s. Highs in the upper 90s. Highest heat index readings up to 105. Tuesday night, clear. Lows in the mid-70s. Wednesday, partly cloudy in the morning, then clearing. Highs in the upper 90s. Highest heat index readings up to 110.

Wednesday night, clear. Lows in the mid-70s. Thursday, partly cloudy in the morning, then clearing. Hot with highs around 100. Highest heat index readings up to 110. 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The Austin NOAA Weather Radio Roundup, at 11 a.m. at Austin Bergstrom International, it was mostly sunny. The temperature was 89, the dew point 73, the relative humidity was 59%, producing a heat index of 97, the wind southwest at 10 miles an hour, and the pressure was 30.10 inches and steady. At Camp Mabry, it was sunny. The temperature was 89, the dew point 71, the relative humidity was 55%, producing a heat index of 95, the wind southwest at 8 miles an hour, and the pressure was 30.12 inches and steady. Pflugerville sunny 89. Taylor mostly sunny 90. Lago Vista sunny 87. Georgetown sunny 89. San Marcos sunny 88. Burnett sunny 87. Junction sunny 87. San Antonio mostly sunny 86. Corpus Christi mostly sunny 91. Houston mostly sunny 87. Once again at Austin Bergstrom it was 89, and at Camp Mabry it was 89. Elsewhere across the state, College Station mostly sunny 88. Amarillo sunny 87. Abilene mostly sunny 91. Dallas-Fort Worth mostly sunny 90. The Tropical Weather Outlook. For the North Atlantic, Caribbean Sea, and the Gulf of America, tropical cyclone formation is not expected during the next 7 days. Your weather synopsis for South Central Texas. Isolated showers, possibly a brief thunderstorm, could develop east of Interstate 35 again this afternoon. Otherwise, look for continued hot and mostly dry weather with high temperatures in the 90s to near 102 for most locations through the weekend. The heat could turn up a bit further after the weekend with heat index values possibly reaching into the 105 to 110 degree range. The coastal waters forecast from Baffin Bay to Port Aransas out 20 nautical miles. Today, southeast winds 5 to 10 knots, becoming east this afternoon. Seas 2 to 3 feet. Wave detail, east 2 feet at 5 seconds. Tonight, southeast winds 10 to 15 knots, diminishing to 5 to 10 knots after midnight. Seas around 2 feet. Wave detail, east 2 feet at 5 seconds. Saturday, east winds around 5 knots, increasing to 5 to 10 knots in the afternoon. Seas around 2 feet. Wave detail, east 2 feet at 5 seconds. A slight chance of showers and thunderstorms. Saturday night, southeast winds 5 to 10 knots. Seas around 2 feet. Wave detail, east 2 feet at 5 seconds. Sunday, southeast winds 5 to 10 knots. Seas around 2 feet. Wave detail, east 2 feet at 6 seconds. A slight chance of showers and thunderstorms in the morning. Sunday night, southeast winds 10 to 15 knots, becoming south after midnight. Seas 2 to 3 feet. Wave detail, southeast 2 feet at 3 seconds and east 2 feet at 6 seconds. Monday, south winds 5 to 10 knots, becoming southeast 10 to 15 knots in the afternoon. Seas 2 to 3 feet. Monday night, southeast winds 10 to 15 knots. Seas 2 to 3 feet. Tuesday, southeast winds 10 to 15 knots. Seas around 3 feet. Tuesday night, southeast winds 15 to 20 knots. Seas 3 to 4 feet, occasionally to 5 feet. Winds and seas higher and near thunderstorms. Your local forecast. Today, mostly sunny. Highs in the upper 90s.

south winds 5 to 10 miles per hour. Highest heat index readings up to 106. Tonight, clear. Lows in the mid-70s. South winds 5 to 10 miles per hour. Saturday, mostly sunny. Highs in the upper 90s. South winds 5 to 10 miles per hour. Highest heat index readings up to 106. Saturday night, mostly clear. Lows in the mid-70s. South winds 5 to 10 miles per hour. Sunday, mostly sunny. Highs in the mid-90s. South winds 5 to 10 miles per hour. Highest heat index readings up to 106. Sunday night and Monday, partly cloudy. Lows in the mid-70s. Highs in the mid-90s. Highest heat index readings up to 105. Monday night and Tuesday, mostly clear. Lows in the mid-70s. Highs in the upper 90s. Highest heat index readings up to 105. Tuesday night, clear. Lows in the mid-70s. Wednesday, partly cloudy in the morning, then clearing. Highs in the upper 90s. Highest heat index readings up to 110. Wednesday night, clear. Lows in the mid-70s. Thursday, partly cloudy in the morning, then clearing. Hot with highs around 100. Highest heat index readings up to 110. 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The current time is 12:10 p.m. Central Daylight Time. Your weather synopsis for South Central Texas. Isolated showers, possibly a brief thunderstorm, could develop east of Interstate 35 again this afternoon. Otherwise, look for continued hot and mostly dry weather with high temperatures in the 90s to near 102 for most locations through the weekend. The heat could turn up a bit further after the weekend with heat index values possibly reaching into the 105 to 110 degree range. Your local forecast. Today, mostly sunny. Highs in the upper 90s. South winds 5 to 10 miles per hour. Highest heat index readings up to 106. Tonight, clear. Lows in the mid-70s. South winds 5 to 10 miles per hour. Saturday, mostly sunny. Highs in the upper 90s. South winds 5 to 10 miles per hour. Highest heat index readings up to 106. Saturday night, mostly clear. Lows in the mid-70s. South winds 5 to 10 miles per hour. Sunday, mostly sunny. Highs in the mid-90s. South winds 5 to 10 miles per hour. Highest heat index readings up to 106. Sunday night and Monday, partly cloudy. Lows in the mid-70s. Highs in the mid-90s. Highest heat index readings up to 105. Monday night and Tuesday, mostly clear. Lows in the mid-70s. Highs in the upper 90s. Highest heat index readings up to 105. Tuesday night, clear. Lows in the mid-70s. Wednesday, partly cloudy in the morning, then clearing. Highs in the upper 90s. Highest heat index readings up to 110. Wednesday night, clear. Lows in the mid-70s. Thursday, partly cloudy in the morning, then clearing. Hot with highs around 100. Highest heat index readings up to 110. 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It was mostly sunny. The temperature was

92, the dew point 71, the relative humidity was 50%, producing a heat index of 98, the wind south at 10 miles an hour, and the pressure was 30.10 inches and steady. At Camp Mabry, it was sunny. The temperature was 93, the dew point 71, the relative humidity was 48%, producing a heat index of 100, the wind variable at 3 miles an hour, and the pressure was 30.12 inches and steady. Pflugerville, sunny 92. Taylor, sunny 93. Lago Vista, sunny 89. Georgetown, sunny 90. San Marcos, mostly sunny 91. Burnett, sunny 90. Junction, sunny 90. San Antonio, mostly sunny 88. Corpus Christi, mostly sunny 93. Houston, mostly sunny 89. Once again at Austin Bergstrom, it was 92, and at Camp Mabry, it was 93. Elsewhere across the state, College Station, mostly sunny 90. Amarillo, sunny 91. Abilene, sunny 95. Dallas, Fort Worth, mostly sunny 95. Your weather synopsis for South Central Texas. Isolated showers, possibly a brief thunderstorm, could develop east of Interstate 35 again this afternoon. Otherwise, look for continued hot and mostly dry weather with high temperatures in the 90s to near 102 for most locations through the weekend. The heat could turn up a bit further after the weekend with heat index values possibly reaching into the 105 to 110 degree range. Your local forecast. Today, mostly sunny. Highs in the upper 90s. South winds 5 to 10 miles per hour. Highest heat index readings up to 106. Tonight, clear. Lows in the mid-70s. South winds 5 to 10 miles per hour. Saturday, mostly sunny. Highs in the upper 90s. South winds 5 to 10 miles per hour. Highest heat index readings up to 106. Saturday night, mostly clear. Lows in the mid-70s. South winds 5 to 10 miles per hour. Sunday, mostly sunny. Highs in the mid-90s. South winds 5 to 10 miles per hour. Highest heat index readings up to 106. Sunday night and Monday, partly cloudy. Lows in the mid-70s. Highs in the mid-90s. Highest heat index readings up to 105. Monday night and Tuesday, mostly clear. Lows in the mid-70s. Highs in the upper 90s. Highest heat index readings up to 105. Tuesday night, clear. Lows in the mid-70s. Wednesday, partly cloudy in the morning, then clearing. Highs in the upper 90s. Highest heat index readings up to 110. Wednesday night, clear. Lows in the mid-70s. Thursday, partly cloudy in the morning, then clearing. Hot with highs around 100. Highest heat index readings up to 110. 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The Austin NOAA Weather Radio Roundup at noon at Austin Bergstrom International. It was mostly sunny. The temperature was 92, the dew point 71, the relative humidity was 50%, producing a heat index of 98, the wind south at 10 miles an hour, and the pressure was 30.10 inches and steady. At Camp Mabry, it was sunny. The temperature was 93, the dew point 71, the relative humidity was 48%, producing a heat index of 100, the wind variable at 3 miles an hour, and the pressure was 30.12 inches and steady. Pflugerville, sunny 92. Taylor, sunny 93. Lago Vista, sunny 89. Georgetown, sunny 90. San Marcos, mostly sunny 91. Burnett, sunny 90. Junction, sunny 90.

San Antonio, mostly sunny, 88. Corpus Christi, mostly sunny, 93. Houston, mostly sunny, 89. Once again at Austin Bergstrom, it was 92, and at Camp Mabry, it was 93. Elsewhere across the state, College Station, mostly sunny, 90. Amarillo, sunny, 91. Abilene, sunny, 95. Dallas-Fort Worth, mostly sunny, 95. Your weather synopsis for South Central Texas. Isolated showers, possibly a brief thunderstorm, could develop east of Interstate 35 again this afternoon. Otherwise, look for continued hot and mostly dry weather with high temperatures in the 90s to near 102 for most locations through the weekend. The heat could turn up a bit further after the weekend with heat index values possibly reaching into the 105 to 110 degree range. Your local forecast. Today, mostly sunny. Highs in the upper 90s. South winds 5 to 10 miles per hour. Highest heat index readings up to 106. Tonight, clear. Lows in the mid-70s. South winds 5 to 10 miles per hour. Saturday, mostly sunny. Highs in the upper 90s. South winds 5 to 10 miles per hour. Highest heat index readings up to 106. Saturday night, mostly clear. Lows in the mid-70s. South winds 5 to 10 miles per hour. Sunday, mostly sunny. Highs in the mid-90s. South winds 5 to 10 miles per hour. Highest heat index readings up to 106. Sunday night and Monday, partly cloudy. Lows in the mid-70s. Highs in the mid-90s. Highest heat index readings up to 105. Monday night and Tuesday, mostly clear. Lows in the mid-70s. Highs in the upper 90s. Highest heat index readings up to 105. Tuesday night, clear. Lows in the mid-70s. Wednesday, partly cloudy in the morning, then clearing. Highs in the upper 90s. Highest heat index readings up to 110. Wednesday night, clear. Lows in the mid-70s. Thursday, partly cloudy in the morning, then clearing. Hot with highs around 100. Highest heat index readings up to 110. 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The Austin NOAA Weather Radio Roundup, at noon at Austin Bergstrom International, it was mostly sunny. The temperature was 92, the dew point 71, the relative humidity was 50%, producing a heat index of 98, the wind south at 10 miles an hour, and the pressure was 30.10 inches and steady. At Camp Mabry, it was sunny. The temperature was 93, the dew point 71, the relative humidity was 48%, producing a heat index of 100, the wind variable at 3 miles an hour, and the pressure was 30.12 inches and steady. Pflugerville, sunny, 92. Taylor, sunny, 93. Lago Vista, sunny, 89. Georgetown, sunny, 90. San Marcos, mostly sunny, 91. Burnett, sunny, 90. Junction, sunny, 90. San Antonio, mostly sunny, 88. Corpus Christi, mostly sunny, 93. Houston, mostly sunny, 89. Once again at Austin Bergstrom, it was 92, and at Camp Mabry, it was 93. Elsewhere across the state, College Station, mostly sunny, 90. Amarillo, sunny, 91. Abilene, sunny, 95. Dallas-Fort Worth, mostly sunny, 95. Your weather synopsis for South Central Texas. Isolated showers, possibly a brief thunderstorm, could develop east of Interstate 35 again this afternoon. Otherwise, look for continued hot and mostly dry weather with high temperatures in the 90s to near 102 for most locations through the weekend.

The heat can turn up a bit further after the weekend with heat index values possibly reaching into the 105 to 110 degree range. Your local forecast. Today, mostly sunny. Highs in the upper 90s. South winds 5 to 10 miles per hour. Highest heat index readings up to 106. Tonight, clear. Lows in the mid-70s. South winds 5 to 10 miles per hour. Saturday, mostly sunny. Highs in the upper 90s. South winds 5 to 10 miles per hour. Highest heat index readings up to 106. Saturday night, mostly clear. Lows in the mid-70s. South winds 5 to 10 miles per hour. Sunday, mostly sunny. Highs in the mid-90s. South winds 5 to 10 miles per hour. Highest heat index readings up to 106. Sunday night and Monday, partly cloudy. Lows in the mid-70s. Highs in the mid-90s. Highest heat index readings up to 105. Monday night and Tuesday, mostly clear. Lows in the mid-70s. Highs in the upper 90s. Highest heat index readings up to 105. Tuesday night, clear. Lows in the mid-70s. Wednesday, partly cloudy in the morning, then clearing. Highs in the upper 90s. Highest heat index readings up to 110. Wednesday night, clear. Lows in the mid-70s. Thursday, partly cloudy in the morning, then clearing. Hot with highs around 100. Highest heat index readings up to 110. The Tropical Weather Outlook. For the North Atlantic, Caribbean Sea and the Gulf of America, tropical cyclone formation is not expected during the next 7 days. 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The Austin, NOAA Weather Radio Roundup, at noon at Austin Bergstrom International, it was mostly sunny. The temperature was 92, the dew point 71, the relative humidity was 50%, producing a heat index of 98, the wind south at 10 miles an hour, and the pressure was 30.10 inches and steady. At Camp Mabry, it was sunny. The temperature was 93, the dew point 71, the relative humidity was 48%, producing a heat index of 100, the wind variable at 3 miles an hour, and the pressure was 30.12 inches and steady. Pflugerville, sunny 92. Taylor, sunny 93. Lago Vista, sunny 89. Georgetown, sunny 90. San Marcos, mostly sunny 91. Burnett, sunny 90. Junction, sunny 90. San Antonio, mostly sunny 88. Corpus Christi, mostly sunny 93. Houston, mostly sunny 89. Once again at Austin Bergstrom, it was 92, and at Camp Mabry, it was 93. Elsewhere across the state, College Station, mostly sunny 90. Amarillo, sunny 91. Abilene, sunny 95. Dallas-Fort Worth, mostly sunny 95. Your weather synopsis for South Central Texas. Isolated showers, possibly a brief thunderstorm, could develop east of Interstate 35 again this afternoon. Otherwise, look for continued hot and mostly dry weather with high temperatures in the 90s to near 102 for most locations through the weekend. The heat could turn up a bit further after the weekend with heat index values possibly reaching into the 105 to 110 degree range. Your local forecast. Today, mostly sunny. Highs in the upper 90s. South winds 5 to 10 miles per hour. Highest heat index readings up to 106. Tonight, clear. Lows in the mid-70s. South winds 5 to 10 miles per hour. Saturday, mostly sunny. Highs in the upper 90s.

south winds 5 to 10 miles per hour. Highest heat index readings up to 106. Saturday night, mostly clear. Lows in the mid-70s. South winds 5 to 10 miles per hour. Sunday, mostly sunny. Highs in the mid-90s. South winds 5 to 10 miles per hour. Highest heat index readings up to 106. Sunday night and Monday, partly cloudy. Lows in the mid-70s. Highs in the mid-90s. Highest heat index readings up to 105. Monday night and Tuesday, mostly clear. Lows in the mid-70s. Highs in the upper 90s. Highest heat index readings up to 105. Tuesday night, clear. Lows in the mid-70s. Wednesday, partly cloudy in the morning, then clearing. Highs in the upper 90s. Highest heat index readings up to 110. Wednesday night, clear. Lows in the mid-70s. Thursday, partly cloudy in the morning, then clearing. Hot with highs around 100. Highest heat index readings up to 110. 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The current time is 12:30 p.m. Central Daylight Time. The Austin NOAA Weather Radio Roundup, at noon at Austin Bergstrom International, it was mostly sunny. The temperature was 92, the dew point 71, the relative humidity was 50%, producing a heat index of 98, the wind south at 10 miles an hour, and the pressure was 30.10 inches and steady. At Camp Mabry, it was sunny. The temperature was 93, the dew point 71, the relative humidity was 48%, producing a heat index of 100, the wind variable at 3 miles an hour, and the pressure was 30.12 inches and steady. Pflugerville, sunny 92. Taylor, sunny 93. Lago Vista, sunny 89. Georgetown, sunny 90. San Marcos, mostly sunny 91. Burnett, sunny 90. Junction, sunny 90. San Antonio, mostly sunny 88. Corpus Christi, mostly sunny 93. Houston, mostly sunny 89. Once again at Austin Bergstrom, it was 92, and at Camp Mabry, it was 93. Elsewhere across the state, College Station, mostly sunny 90. Amarillo, sunny 91. Abilene, sunny 95. Dallas-Fort Worth, mostly sunny 95. Your weather synopsis for South Central Texas. Isolated showers, possibly a brief thunderstorm, could develop east of Interstate 35 again this afternoon. Otherwise, look for continued hot and mostly dry weather with high temperatures in the 90s to near 102 for most locations through the weekend. The heat could turn up a bit further after the weekend with heat index values possibly reaching into the 105 to 110 degree range. Your local forecast. Today, mostly sunny. Highs in the upper 90s. South winds 5 to 10 miles per hour. Highest heat index readings up to 106. Tonight, clear. Lows in the mid-70s. South winds 5 to 10 miles per hour. Saturday, mostly sunny. Highs in the upper 90s. South winds 5 to 10 miles per hour. Highest heat index readings up to 106. Saturday night, mostly clear. Lows in the mid-70s. South winds 5 to 10 miles per hour. Sunday, mostly sunny. Highs in the mid-90s. South winds 5 to 10 miles per hour. Highest heat index readings up to 106. Sunday night and Monday, partly cloudy. Lows in the mid-70s. Highs in the mid-90s. Highest heat index readings up to 105. Monday night and Tuesday, mostly clear. Lows in the mid-70s. Highs up to 105.

Monday night and Tuesday, mostly clear. Lows in the mid-70s. Highs in the upper 90s. Highest heat index readings up to 105. Tuesday night, clear. Lows in the mid-70s. Wednesday, partly cloudy in the morning, then clearing. Highs in the upper 90s. Highest heat index readings up to 110. Wednesday night, clear. Lows in the mid-70s. Thursday, partly cloudy in the morning, then clearing. Hot with highs around 100. Highest heat index readings up to 110. 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It was mostly sunny. The temperature was 92, the dew point 71, the relative humidity was 50%, producing a heat index of 98, the wind south at 10 miles an hour, and the pressure was 30.10 inches and steady. At Camp Mabry, it was sunny. The temperature was 93. The dew point 71, the relative humidity was 48%, producing a heat index of 100, the wind variable at 3 miles an hour, and the pressure was 30.12 inches and steady. Pflugerville sunny 92. Taylor sunny 93. Lago Vista sunny 89. Georgetown sunny 90. San Marcos mostly sunny 91. Burnett sunny 90. Junction sunny 90. San Antonio mostly sunny 88. Corpus Christi mostly sunny 93. Houston mostly sunny 89. Once again at Austin Bergstrom it was 92, and at Camp Mabry it was 93. Elsewhere across the state, College Station mostly sunny 90. Amarillo sunny 91. Abilene sunny 95. Dallas-Fort Worth mostly sunny 95. Your weather synopsis for South Central Texas. Isolated showers, possibly a brief thunderstorm, could develop east of Interstate 35 again this afternoon. Otherwise, look for continued hot and mostly dry weather with high temperatures in the 90s to near 102 for most locations through the weekend. The heat could turn up a bit further after the weekend with heat index values possibly reaching into the 105 to 110 degree range. The coastal waters forecast from Baffin Bay to Port Aransas out 20 nautical miles. Today, southeast winds 5 to 10 knots, becoming east this afternoon. Seas 2 to 3 feet. Wave detail, east 2 feet at 5 seconds. Tonight, southeast winds 10 to 15 knots, diminishing to 5 to 10 knots after midnight. Seas around 2 feet. Wave detail, east 2 feet at 5 seconds. Saturday, east winds around 5 knots, increasing to 5 to 10 knots in the afternoon. Seas around 2 feet. Wave detail, east 2 feet at 5 seconds. A slight chance of showers and thunderstorms. Saturday night, southeast winds 5 to 10 knots. Seas around 2 feet. Wave detail, east 2 feet at 5 seconds. Sunday, southeast winds 5 to 10 knots. Seas around 2 feet. Wave detail, east 2 feet at 6 seconds. A slight chance of showers and thunderstorms in the morning. Sunday night, southeast winds 10 to 15 knots, becoming south after midnight. Seas 2 to 3 feet. Wave detail, southeast 2 feet at 3 seconds and east 2 feet at 6 seconds. Monday, south winds 5 to 10 knots, becoming southeast 10 to 15 knots in the afternoon. Seas 2 to 3 feet. Monday night, southeast winds 10 to 15 knots. Seas 2 to 3 feet. Tuesday, southeast winds 10 to 15 knots. Seas around 3 feet. Tuesday night, southeast winds 15 to 20 knots. Seas 3 to 4 feet,

occasionally to 5 feet. Winds and seas higher and near thunderstorms. Your local forecast. Today, mostly sunny. Highs in the upper 90s. South winds 5 to 10 miles per hour. Highest heat index readings up to 106. Tonight, clear. Lows in the mid-70s. South winds 5 to 10 miles per hour. Saturday, mostly sunny. Highs in the upper 90s. South winds 5 to 10 miles per hour. Highest heat index readings up to 106. Saturday night, mostly clear. Lows in the mid-70s. South winds 5 to 10 miles per hour. Sunday, mostly sunny. Highs in the mid-90s. South winds 5 to 10 miles per hour. Highest heat index readings up to 106. Sunday night and Monday, partly cloudy. Lows in the mid-70s. Highs in the mid-90s. Highest heat index readings up to 105. Monday night and Tuesday, mostly clear. Lows in the mid-70s. Highs in the upper 90s. Highest heat index readings up to 105. Tuesday night, clear. Lows in the mid-70s. Wednesday, partly cloudy in the morning, then clearing. Highs in the upper 90s. Highest heat index readings up to 110. Wednesday night, clear. Lows in the mid-70s. Thursday, partly cloudy in the morning, then clearing. Hot with highs around 100. Highest heat index readings up to 110. 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The Austin NOAA Weather Radio Roundup, at noon at Austin Bergstrom International, it was mostly sunny. The temperature was 92, the dew point 71, the relative humidity was 50%, producing a heat index of 98, the wind south at 10 miles an hour, and the pressure was 30.10 inches and steady. At Camp Mabry, it was sunny. The temperature was 93, the dew point 71, the relative humidity was 48%, producing a heat index of 100, the wind variable at 3 miles an hour, and the pressure was 30.12 inches and steady. Pflugerville, sunny 92. Taylor, sunny 93. Lago Vista, sunny 89. Georgetown, sunny 90. San Marcos, mostly sunny 91. Burnett, sunny 90. Junction, sunny 90. San Antonio, mostly sunny 88. Corpus Christi, mostly sunny 93. Houston, mostly sunny 89. Once again at Austin Bergstrom, it was 92, and at Camp Mabry, it was 93. Elsewhere across the state, College Station, mostly sunny 90. Amarillo, sunny 91. Abilene, sunny 95. Dallas-Fort Worth, mostly sunny 95. Your weather synopsis for South Central Texas. Isolated showers, possibly a brief thunderstorm, could develop east of Interstate 35 again this afternoon. Otherwise, look for continued hot and mostly dry weather with high temperatures in the 90s to near 102 for most locations through the weekend. The heat could turn up a bit further after the weekend with heat index values possibly reaching into the 105 to 110 degree range. Your local forecast. Today, mostly sunny. Highs in the upper 90s. South winds 5 to 10 miles per hour. Highest heat index readings up to 106. Tonight, clear. Lows in the mid-70s. South winds 5 to 10 miles per hour. Saturday, mostly sunny. Highs in the upper 90s. South winds 5 to 10 miles per hour. Highest heat index readings up to 106. Saturday night, mostly clear. Lows in the mid-70s. South winds 5 to 10 miles.

hour. Sunday, mostly sunny. Highs in the mid-90s. South winds 5 to 10 miles per hour. Highest heat index readings up to 106. Sunday night and Monday, partly cloudy. Lows in the mid-70s. Highs in the mid-90s. Highest heat index readings up to 105. Monday night and Tuesday, mostly clear. Lows in the mid-70s. Highs in the upper 90s. Highest heat index readings up to 105. Tuesday night, clear. Lows in the mid-70s. Wednesday, partly cloudy in the morning, then clearing. Highs in the upper 90s. Highest heat index readings up to 110. Wednesday night, clear. Lows in the mid-70s. Thursday, partly cloudy in the morning, then clearing. Hot with highs around 100. Highest heat index readings up to 110. 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It was mostly sunny. The temperature was 92, the dew point 71, the relative humidity was 50%, producing a heat index of 98, the wind south at 10 miles an hour, and the pressure was 30.10 inches and steady. At Camp Mabry, it was sunny. The temperature was 93. The dew point 71, the relative humidity was 48%, producing a heat index of 100, the wind variable at 3 miles an hour, and the pressure was 30.12 inches and steady. Pflugerville sunny 92. Taylor sunny 93. Lago Vista sunny 89. Georgetown sunny 90. San Marcos mostly sunny 91. Burnett sunny 90. Junction sunny 90. San Antonio mostly sunny 88. Corpus Christi mostly sunny 93. Houston mostly sunny 89. Once again at Austin Bergstrom it was 92, and at Camp Mabry it was 93. Elsewhere across the state, College Station mostly sunny 90. Amarillo sunny 91. Abilene sunny 95. Dallas-Fort Worth mostly sunny 95. Your weather synopsis for South Central Texas. Isolated showers, possibly a brief thunderstorm, could develop east of Interstate 35 again this afternoon. Otherwise, look for continued hot and mostly dry weather with high temperatures in the 90s to near 102 for most locations through the weekend. The heat can turn up a bit further after the weekend with heat index values possibly reaching into the 105 to 110 degree range. Your local forecast. Today, mostly sunny. Highs in the upper 90s. South winds 5 to 10 miles per hour. Highest heat index readings up to 106. Tonight, clear. Lows in the mid-70s. South winds 5 to 10 miles per hour. Saturday, mostly sunny. Highs in the upper 90s. South winds 5 to 10 miles per hour. Highest heat index readings up to 106. Saturday night, mostly clear. Lows in the mid-70s. South winds 5 to 10 miles per hour. Sunday, mostly sunny. Highs in the mid-90s. South winds 5 to 10 miles per hour. Highest heat index readings up to 106. Sunday night and Monday, partly cloudy. Lows in the mid-70s. Highs in the mid-90s. Highest heat index readings up to 105. Monday night and Tuesday, mostly clear. Lows in the mid-70s. Highs in the upper 90s. Highest heat index readings up to 105. Tuesday night, clear. Lows in the mid-70s. Wednesday, partly cloudy in the morning, then clearing. Highs in the upper 90s.

the Austin, NOAA Weather Radio Roundup at noon at Austin Bergstrom International. It was mostly sunny. The temperature was 92, the dew point 71, the relative humidity was 50%, producing a heat index of 98, the wind south at 10 miles an hour, and the pressure was 30.10 inches and steady. At Camp Mabry, it was sunny. The temperature was 93, the dew point 71, the relative humidity was 48%, producing a heat index of 100, the wind variable at 3 miles an hour, and the pressure was 30.12 inches and steady. Pflugerville, sunny 92. Taylor, sunny 93. Lago Vista, sunny 89. Georgetown, sunny 90. San Marcos, mostly sunny 91. Burnett, sunny 90. Junction, sunny 90. San Antonio, mostly sunny 88. Corpus Christi, mostly sunny 93. Houston, mostly sunny 89. Once again at Austin Bergstrom, it was 92, and at Camp Mabry, it was 93. Elsewhere across the state, College Station, mostly sunny 90. Amarillo, sunny 91. Abilene, sunny 95. Dallas-Fort Worth, mostly sunny 95. Your weather synopsis for South Central Texas. Isolated showers, possibly a brief thunderstorm, could develop east of Interstate 35 again this afternoon. Otherwise, look for continued hot and mostly dry weather with high temperatures in the 90s to near 102 for most locations through the weekend. The heat could turn up a bit further after the weekend with heat index values possibly reaching into the 105 to 110 degree range. Your local forecast. Today, mostly sunny. Highs in the upper 90s. South winds 5 to 10 miles per hour. Highest heat index readings up to 106. Tonight, clear. Lows in the mid-70s. South winds 5 to 10 miles per hour. Saturday, mostly sunny. Highs in the upper 90s. South winds 5 to 10 miles per hour. Highest heat index readings up to 106. Saturday night, mostly clear. Lows in the mid-70s. South winds 5 to 10 miles per hour. Sunday, mostly sunny. Highs in the mid-90s. South winds 5 to 10 miles per hour. Highest heat index readings up to 106. Sunday night and Monday, partly cloudy. Lows in the mid-70s. Highs in the mid-90s. Highest heat index readings up to 105. Monday night and Tuesday, mostly clear. Lows in the mid-70s. Highs in the upper 90s. Highest heat index readings up to 105. Tuesday night, clear. Lows in the mid-70s. Wednesday, partly cloudy in the morning, then clearing. Highs in the upper 90s. Highest heat index readings up to 110. Wednesday night, clear. Lows in the mid-70s. Thursday, partly cloudy in the morning, then clearing. Hot with highs around 100. Highest heat index readings up to 110. The Tropical Weather Outlook. For the North Atlantic, Caribbean Sea, and the Gulf of America, tropical cyclone formation is not expected during the next 7 days. 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The Austin, NOAA Weather Radio Roundup, at noon at Austin Bergstrom International, it was mostly sunny. The temperature was 92, the dew point 71, the relative humidity was 50%, producing a heat index of 98, the wind south at 10 miles an hour, and the pressure was 30.10 inches and steady. At Camp Mabry, it was sunny. The temperature was 93. The dew point 71, the relative humidity was 48%, producing a heat index of 100, the wind variable at 3 miles an hour, and the pressure was 30.

8.12 inches and steady. Pflugerville, sunny 92. Taylor, sunny 93. Lagoa Vista, sunny 89. Georgetown, sunny 90. San Marcos, mostly sunny 91. Burnett, sunny 90. Junction, sunny 90. San Antonio, mostly sunny 88. Corpus Christi, mostly sunny 93. Houston, mostly sunny 89. Once again at Austin Bergstrom, it was 92, and at Camp Mabry, it was 93. Elsewhere across the state, College Station, mostly sunny 90. Amarillo, sunny 91. Abilene, sunny 95. Dallas-Fort Worth, mostly sunny 95. Your weather synopsis for South Central Texas. Isolated showers, possibly a brief thunderstorm, could develop east of Interstate 35 again this afternoon. Otherwise, look for continued hot and mostly dry weather with high temperatures in the 90s to near 102 for most locations through the weekend. The heat could turn up a bit further after the weekend with heat index values possibly reaching into the 105 to 110 degree range. Your local forecast. Today, mostly sunny. Highs in the upper 90s. South winds 5 to 10 miles per hour. Highest heat index readings up to 106. Tonight, clear. Lows in the mid 70s. South winds 5 to 10 miles per hour. Saturday, mostly sunny. Highs in the upper 90s. South winds 5 to 10 miles per hour. Highest heat index readings up to 106. Saturday night, mostly clear. Lows in the mid-70s. South winds 5 to 10 miles per hour. Sunday, mostly sunny. Highs in the mid-90s. South winds 5 to 10 miles per hour. Highest heat index readings up to 106. Sunday night and Monday, partly cloudy. Lows in the mid-70s. Highs in the mid-90s. Highest heat index readings up to 105. Monday night and Tuesday, mostly clear. Lows in the mid-70s. Highs in the upper 90s. Highest heat index readings up to 105. Tuesday night, clear. Lows in the mid-70s. Wednesday, partly cloudy in the morning, then clearing. Highs in the upper 90s. Highest heat index readings up to 110. Wednesday night, clear. Lows in the mid-70s. Thursday, partly cloudy in the morning, then clearing. Hot with highs around 100. Highest heat index readings up to 110. 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The current time is 12:57 p.m. Central Daylight Time. The Austin NOAA Weather Radio Roundup, at noon at Austin Bergstrom International, it was mostly sunny. The temperature was 92, the dew point 71, the relative humidity was 50%, producing a heat index of 98, the wind south at 10 miles an hour, and the pressure was 30.10 inches and steady. At Camp Mabry, it was sunny. The temperature was 93, the dew point 71, the relative humidity was 48%, producing a heat index of 100, the wind variable at 3 miles an hour, and the pressure was 30.12 inches and steady. Pflugerville, sunny 92. Taylor, sunny 93. Lagoa Vista, sunny 89. Georgetown, sunny 90. San Marcos, mostly sunny 91. Burnett, sunny 90. Junction, sunny 90. San Antonio, mostly sunny 88. Corpus Christi, mostly sunny 93. Houston, mostly sunny 89. Once again at Austin Bergstrom, it was 92, and at Camp Mabry, it was 93. Elsewhere across the state, College Station, mostly sunny 90. Amarillo, sunny 91. Abilene, sunny 95. Dallas-Fort Worth, mostly sunny 95.

Your weather synopsis for South Central Texas. Isolated showers, possibly a brief thunderstorm, could develop east of Interstate 35 again this afternoon. Otherwise, look for continued hot and mostly dry weather with high temperatures in the 90s to near 102 for most locations through the weekend. The heat could turn up a bit further after the weekend with heat index values possibly reaching into the 105 to 110 degree range. Your local forecast. Today, mostly sunny. Highs in the upper 90s. South winds 5 to 10 miles per hour. Highest heat index readings up to 106. Tonight, clear. Lows in the mid 70s. South winds 5 to 10 miles per hour. Saturday, mostly sunny. Highs in the upper 90s. South winds 5 to 10 miles per hour. Highest heat index readings up to 106. Saturday night, mostly clear. Lows in the mid 70s. South winds 5 to 10 miles per hour. Sunday, mostly sunny. Highs in the mid 90s. South winds 5 to 10 miles per hour. Highest heat index readings up to 106. Sunday night and Monday, partly cloudy. Lows in the mid 70s. Highs in the mid 90s. Highest heat index readings up to 105. Monday night and Tuesday, mostly clear. Lows in the mid 70s. Highs in the upper 90s. Highest heat index readings up to 105. Tuesday night, clear. Lows in the mid 70s. Wednesday, partly cloudy in the morning, then clearing. Highs in the upper 90s. Highest heat index readings up to 110. Wednesday night, clear. Lows in the mid 70s. Thursday, partly cloudy in the morning, then clearing. Hot with highs around 100. Highest heat index readings up to 110. 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The Austin NOAA Weather Radio Roundup at noon at Austin Bergstrom International. It was mostly sunny. The temperature was 92, the dew point 71, the relative humidity was 50%, producing a heat index of 98, the wind south at 10 miles an hour, and the pressure was 30.10 inches and steady. At Camp Mabry, it was sunny. The temperature was 93, the dew point 71, the relative humidity was 48%, producing a heat index of 100, the wind variable at 3 miles an hour, and the pressure was 30.12 inches and steady. Pflugerville sunny 92. Taylor sunny 93. Lago Vista sunny 89. Georgetown sunny 90. San Marcos mostly sunny 91. Burnett sunny 90. Junction sunny 90. San Antonio mostly sunny 88. Corpus Christi mostly sunny 93. Houston mostly sunny 89. Once again at Austin Bergstrom it was 92, and at Camp Mabry it was 93. Elsewhere across the state, College Station mostly sunny 90. Amarillo sunny 91. Abilene sunny 95. Dallas-Fort Worth mostly sunny 95. Your weather synopsis for South Central Texas. Isolated showers, possibly a brief thunderstorm, could develop east of Interstate 35 again this afternoon. Otherwise, look for continued hot and mostly dry weather with high temperatures in the 90s to near 102 for most locations through the weekend. The heat could turn up a bit further after the weekend with heat index values possibly reaching into the 105 to 110 degree range. Your local forecast. Today, mostly sunny. Highs in the upper 90s. South winds 5 to 10 miles per hour. Highest heat index readings up to 106. Tonight, clear. Lows in the mid 70s.

south winds 5 to 10 miles per hour. Saturday, mostly sunny. Highs in the upper 90s. South winds 5 to 10 miles per hour. Highest heat index readings up to 106. Saturday night, mostly clear. Lows in the mid-70s. South winds 5 to 10 miles per hour. Sunday, mostly sunny. Highs in the mid-90s. South winds 5 to 10 miles per hour. Highest heat index readings up to 106. Sunday night and Monday, partly cloudy. Lows in the mid-70s. Highs in the mid-90s. Highest heat index readings up to 105. Monday night and Tuesday, mostly clear. Lows in the mid-70s. Highs in the upper 90s. Highest heat index readings up to 105. Tuesday night, clear. Lows in the mid-70s. Wednesday, partly cloudy in the morning, then clearing. Highs in the upper 90s. Highest heat index readings up to 110. Wednesday night, clear. Lows in the mid-70s. Thursday, partly cloudy in the morning, then clearing. Hot with highs around 100. Highest heat index readings up to 110. 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The current time is 1:05 p.m. Central Daylight Time. Your weather synopsis for South Central Texas. Isolated showers, possibly a brief thunderstorm, could develop east of Interstate 35 again this afternoon. Otherwise, look for continued hot and mostly dry weather with high temperatures in the 90s to near 102 for most locations through the weekend. The heat could turn up a bit further after the weekend with heat index values possibly reaching into the 105 to 110 degree range. The coastal waters forecast from Baffin Bay to Port Aransas out 20 nautical miles. Today, southeast winds 5 to 10 knots, becoming east this afternoon. Seas 2 to 3 feet. Wave detail, east 2 feet at 5 seconds. Tonight, southeast winds 10 to 15 knots, diminishing to 5 to 10 knots after midnight. Seas around 2 feet. Wave detail, east 2 feet at 5 seconds. Saturday, east winds around 5 knots, increasing to 5 to 10 knots in the afternoon. Seas around 2 feet. Wave detail, east 2 feet at 5 seconds. A slight chance of showers and thunderstorms. Saturday night, southeast winds 5 to 10 knots. Seas around 2 feet. Wave detail, east 2 feet at 5 seconds. Sunday, southeast winds 5 to 10 knots. Seas around 2 feet. Wave detail, east 2 feet at 6 seconds. A slight chance of showers and thunderstorms in the morning. Sunday night, southeast winds 10 to 15 knots, becoming south after midnight. Seas 2 to 3 feet. Wave detail, southeast 2 feet at 3 seconds and east 2 feet at 6 seconds. Monday, south winds 5 to 10 knots, becoming southeast 10 to 15 knots in the afternoon. Seas 2 to 3 feet. Monday night, southeast winds 10 to 15 knots. Seas 2 to 3 feet. Tuesday, southeast winds 10 to 15 knots. Seas around 3 feet. Tuesday night, southeast winds 15 to 20 knots. Seas 3 to 4 feet, occasionally to 5 feet. Winds and seas higher and near thunderstorms. Your local forecast. Today, mostly sunny. Highs in the upper 90s. South winds 5 to 10 miles per hour. Highest heat index readings up to 106. Tonight, clear. Lows in the mid-70s. South winds 5 to 10 miles per hour. Saturday, mostly sunny. Highs in the upper 90s. South winds 5 to 10 miles per hour.

highest heat index readings up to 106. Saturday night, mostly clear. Lows in the mid-70s. South winds 5 to 10 miles per hour. Sunday, mostly sunny. Highs in the mid-90s. South winds 5 to 10 miles per hour. Highest heat index readings up to 106. Sunday night and Monday, partly cloudy. Lows in the mid-70s. Highs in the mid-90s. Highest heat index readings up to 105. Monday night and Tuesday, mostly clear. Lows in the mid-70s. Highs in the upper 90s. Highest heat index readings up to 105. Tuesday night, clear. Lows in the mid-70s. Wednesday, partly cloudy in the morning, then clearing. Highs in the upper 90s. Highest heat index readings up to 110. Wednesday night, clear. Lows in the mid-70s. Thursday, partly cloudy in the morning, then clearing. Hot with highs around 100. Highest heat index readings up to 110. 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The current time is 1:10 p.m. Central Daylight Time. Your weather synopsis for South Central Texas. Isolated showers, possibly a brief thunderstorm, could develop east of Interstate 35 again this afternoon. Otherwise, look for continued hot and mostly dry weather with high temperatures in the 90s to near 102 for most locations through the weekend. The heat could turn up a bit further after the weekend with heat index values possibly reaching into the 105 to 110 degree range. Your local forecast. Today, mostly sunny. Highs in the upper 90s. South winds 5 to 10 miles per hour. Highest heat index readings up to 106. Tonight, clear. Lows in the mid-70s. South winds 5 to 10 miles per hour. Saturday, mostly sunny. Highs in the upper 90s. South winds 5 to 10 miles per hour. Highest heat index readings up to 106. Saturday night, mostly clear. Lows in the mid-70s. South winds 5 to 10 miles per hour. Sunday, mostly sunny. Highs in the mid-90s. South winds 5 to 10 miles per hour. Highest heat index readings up to 106. Sunday night and Monday, partly cloudy. Lows in the mid-70s. Highs in the mid-90s. Highest heat index readings up to 105. Monday night and Tuesday, mostly clear. Lows in the mid-70s. Highs in the upper 90s. Highest heat index readings up to 105. Tuesday night, clear. Lows in the mid-70s. Wednesday, partly cloudy in the morning, then clearing. Highs in the upper 90s. Highest heat index readings up to 110. Wednesday night, clear. Lows in the mid-70s. Thursday, partly cloudy in the morning, then clearing. Hot with highs around 100. Highest heat index readings up to 110. 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The current time is 1:13 p.m. Central Daylight Time. The Austin NOAA Weather Radio Roundup. At 1 p.m. at Austin Bergstrom International, it was mostly sunny. The temperature was 94, the dew point 70, the relative humidity was 45%, producing a heat index of 100, the wind southwest at 8 miles an hour gusting to 20, and the pressure was 30.08 inches and falling. At Camp Mabry, it was sunny. The temperature was 95, the dew point 71, the relative humidity was 45%.

10%, producing a heat index of 102. The wind south at 8 miles an hour, and the pressure was 30.09 inches and falling. Pflugerville, sunny 94. Taylor, mostly sunny 95. Lago Vista, sunny 92. Georgetown, sunny 94. San Marcos, mostly sunny 94. Burnett, sunny 93. Junction, sunny 93. San Antonio, mostly sunny 93. Corpus Christi, mostly sunny 96. Houston, mostly sunny 92. Once again at Austin Bergstrom, it was 94, and at Camp Mabry, it was 95. Elsewhere across the state, the report from College Station was not available. Amarillo, sunny 93. Abilene, sunny 96. Dallas, Fort Worth, mostly sunny 96. Your weather synopsis for South Central Texas. Isolated showers, possibly a brief thunderstorm, could develop east of Interstate 35 again this afternoon. Otherwise, look for continued hot and mostly dry weather with high temperatures in the 90s to near 102 for most locations through the weekend. The heat could turn up a bit further after the weekend with heat index values possibly reaching into the 105 to 110 degree range. Your local forecast. Today, mostly sunny. Highs in the upper 90s. South winds 5 to 10 miles per hour. Highest heat index readings up to 106. Tonight, clear. Lows in the mid 70s. South winds 5 to 10 miles per hour. Saturday, mostly sunny. Highs in the upper 90s. South winds 5 to 10 miles per hour. Highest heat index readings up to 106. Saturday night, mostly clear. Lows in the mid 70s. South winds 5 to 10 miles per hour. Sunday, mostly sunny. Highs in the mid 90s. South winds 5 to 10 miles per hour. Highest heat index readings up to 106. Sunday night and Monday, partly cloudy. Lows in the mid 70s. Highs in the mid 90s. Highest heat index readings up to 105. Monday night and Tuesday, mostly clear. Lows in the mid 70s. Highs in the upper 90s. Highest heat index readings up to 105. Tuesday night, clear. Lows in the mid 70s. Wednesday, partly cloudy in the morning, then clearing. Highs in the upper 90s. Highest heat index readings up to 110. Wednesday night, clear. Lows in the mid 70s. Thursday, partly cloudy in the morning, then clearing. Hot with highs around 100. Highest heat index readings up to 110. 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The Austin NOAA Weather Radio Roundup, at 1 p.m. at Austin Bergstrom International, it was mostly sunny. The temperature was 94, the dew point 70, the relative humidity was 45%, producing a heat index of 100, the wind southwest at 8 miles an hour gusting to 20, and the pressure was 30.08 inches and falling. At Camp Mabry, it was sunny. The temperature was 95, the dew point 71, the relative humidity was 45%, producing a heat index of 102, the wind south at 8 miles an hour, and the pressure was 30.09 inches and falling. Pflugerville, sunny 94. Taylor, mostly sunny 95. Lago Vista, sunny 92. Georgetown, sunny 94. San Marcos, mostly sunny 94. Burnett, sunny 93. Junction, sunny 93. San Antonio, mostly sunny 93. Corpus Christi, mostly sunny 96. Houston, mostly sunny 92. Once again at Austin Bergstrom, it was 94, and at Camp Mabry, it was 95.

elsewhere across the state. The report from College Station was not available. Amarillo, sunny 93. Abilene, sunny 96. Dallas, Fort Worth, mostly sunny 96. Your weather synopsis for South Central Texas. Isolated showers, possibly a brief thunderstorm, could develop east of Interstate 35 again this afternoon. Otherwise, look for continued hot and mostly dry weather with high temperatures in the 90s to near 102 for most locations through the weekend. The heat could turn up a bit further after the weekend with heat index values possibly reaching into the 105 to 110 degree range. Your local forecast. Today, mostly sunny. Highs in the upper 90s. South winds 5 to 10 miles per hour. Highest heat index readings up to 106. Tonight, clear. Lows in the mid-70s. South winds 5 to 10 miles per hour. Saturday, mostly sunny. Highs in the upper 90s. South winds 5 to 10 miles per hour. Highest heat index readings up to 106. Saturday night, mostly clear. Lows in the mid-70s. South winds 5 to 10 miles per hour. Sunday, mostly sunny. Highs in the mid-90s. South winds 5 to 10 miles per hour. Highest heat index readings up to 106. Sunday night and Monday, partly cloudy. Lows in the mid-70s. Highs in the mid-90s. Highest heat index readings up to 105. Monday night and Tuesday, mostly clear. Lows in the mid-70s. Highs in the upper 90s. Highest heat index readings up to 105. Tuesday night, clear. Lows in the mid-70s. Wednesday, partly cloudy in the morning, then clearing. Highs in the upper 90s. Highest heat index readings up to 110. Wednesday night, clear. Lows in the mid-70s. Thursday, partly cloudy in the morning, then clearing. Hot with highs around 100. Highest heat index readings up to 110. The Tropical Weather Outlook. For the North Atlantic, Caribbean Sea, and the Gulf of America, tropical cyclone formation is not expected during the next 7 days. 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The Austin, NOAA Weather Radio Roundup, at 1 p.m. at Austin Bergstrom International, it was mostly sunny. The temperature was 94, the dew point 70, the relative humidity was 45%, producing a heat index of 100, the wind southwest at 8 miles an hour gusting to 20, and the pressure was 30.08 inches and falling. At Camp Mabry, it was sunny. The temperature was 95, the dew point 71, the relative humidity was 45%, producing a heat index of 102, the wind south at 8 miles an hour, and the pressure was 30.09 inches and falling. Pflugerville, sunny 94. Taylor, mostly sunny 95. Lago Vista, sunny 92. Georgetown, sunny 94. San Marcos, mostly sunny 94. Burnett, sunny 93. Junction, sunny 93. San Antonio, mostly sunny 93. Corpus Christi, mostly sunny 96. Houston, mostly sunny 92. Once again at Austin Bergstrom, it was 94, and at Camp Mabry, it was 95. Elsewhere across the state, the report from College Station was not available. Amarillo, sunny 93. Abilene, sunny 96. Dallas, Fort Worth, mostly sunny 96. Your weather synopsis for South Central Texas. Isolated showers, possibly a brief thunderstorm, could develop east of Interstate 35 again this afternoon. Otherwise, look for continued hot and mostly dry weather with high temperatures in the 90s to near 102 for

most locations through the weekend. The heat could turn up a bit further after the weekend with heat index values possibly reaching into the 105 to 110 degree range. Your local forecast. Today, mostly sunny. Highs in the upper 90s. South winds 5 to 10 miles per hour. Highest heat index readings up to 106. Tonight, clear. Lows in the mid 70s. South winds 5 to 10 miles per hour. Saturday, mostly sunny. Highs in the upper 90s. South winds 5 to 10 miles per hour. Highest heat index readings up to 106. Saturday night, mostly clear. Lows in the mid 70s. South winds 5 to 10 miles per hour. Sunday, mostly sunny. Highs in the mid 90s. South winds 5 to 10 miles per hour. Highest heat index readings up to 106. Sunday night and Monday, partly cloudy. Lows in the mid 70s. Highs in the mid 90s. Highest heat index readings up to 105. Monday night and Tuesday, mostly clear. Lows in the mid 70s. Highs in the upper 90s. Highest heat index readings up to 105. Tuesday night, clear. Lows in the mid 70s. Wednesday, partly cloudy in the morning, then clearing. Highs in the upper 90s. Highest heat index readings up to 110. Wednesday night, clear. Lows in the mid 70s. Thursday, partly cloudy in the morning, then clearing. Hot with highs around 100. Highest heat index readings up to 110. 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The Austin NOAA Weather Radio Roundup. At 1 p.m. at Austin Bergstrom International, it was mostly sunny. The temperature was 94, the dew point 70, the relative humidity was 45%, producing a heat index of 100, the wind southwest at 8 miles an hour gusting to 20, and the pressure was 30.08 inches and falling. At Camp Mabry, it was sunny. The temperature was 95, the dew point 71, the relative humidity was 45%, producing a heat index of 102, the wind south at 8 miles an hour, and the pressure was 30.09 inches and falling. Pflugerville, sunny 94. Taylor, mostly sunny 95. Lago Vista, sunny 92. Georgetown, sunny 94. San Marcos, mostly sunny 94. Burnett, sunny 93. Junction, sunny 93. San Antonio, mostly sunny 93. Corpus Christi, mostly sunny 96. Houston, mostly sunny 92. Once again at Austin Bergstrom, it was 94, and at Camp Mabry, it was 95. Elsewhere across the state, the report from College Station was not available. Amarillo, sunny 93. Abilene, sunny 96. Dallas-Fort Worth, mostly sunny 96. Your weather synopsis for South Central Texas. Isolated showers, possibly a brief thunderstorm, could develop east of Interstate 35 again this afternoon. Otherwise, look for continued hot and mostly dry weather with high temperatures in the 90s to near 102 for most locations through the weekend. The heat could turn up a bit further after the weekend with heat index values possibly reaching into the 105 to 110 degree range. Your local forecast. Today, mostly sunny. Highs in the upper 90s. South winds 5 to 10 miles per hour. Highest heat index readings up to 106. Tonight, clear. Lows in the mid 70s. South winds 5 to 10 miles per hour. Saturday, mostly sunny. Highs in the upper 90s. South winds 5 to 10 miles per hour. Highest heat in

Index readings up to 106. Saturday night, mostly clear. Lows in the mid-70s. South winds 5 to 10 miles per hour. Sunday, mostly sunny. Highs in the mid-90s. South winds 5 to 10 miles per hour. Highest heat index readings up to 106. Sunday night and Monday, partly cloudy. Lows in the mid-70s. Highs in the mid-90s. Highest heat index readings up to 105. Monday night and Tuesday, mostly clear. Lows in the mid-70s. Highs in the upper 90s. Highest heat index readings up to 105. Tuesday night, clear. Lows in the mid-70s. Wednesday, partly cloudy in the morning, then clearing. Highs in the upper 90s. Highest heat index readings up to 110. Wednesday night, clear. Lows in the mid-70s. Thursday, partly cloudy in the morning, then clearing. Hot with highs around 100. Highest heat index readings up to 110. 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The Austin NOAA Weather Radio Roundup. At 1 p.m. at Austin Bergstrom International, it was mostly sunny. The temperature was 94, the dew point 70, the relative humidity was 45%, producing a heat index of 100, the wind southwest at 8 miles an hour gusting to 20, and the pressure was 30.08 inches and falling. At Camp Mabry, it was sunny. The temperature was 95, the dew point 71, the relative humidity was 45%, producing a heat index of 102, the wind south at 8 miles an hour, and the pressure was 30.09 inches and falling. Pflugerville sunny 94. Taylor mostly sunny 95. Lago Vista sunny 92. Georgetown sunny 94. San Marcos mostly sunny 94. Burnett sunny 93. Junction sunny 93. San Antonio mostly sunny 93. Corpus Christi mostly sunny 96. Houston mostly sunny 92. Once again at Austin Bergstrom it was 94, and at Camp Mabry it was 95. Elsewhere across the state, the report from College Station was not available. Amarillo sunny 93. Abilene sunny 96. Dallas-Fort Worth mostly sunny 96. Your weather synopsis for South Central Texas. Isolated showers, possibly a brief thunderstorm, could develop east of Interstate 35 again this afternoon. Otherwise, look for continued hot and mostly dry weather with high temperatures in the 90s to near 102 for most locations through the weekend. The heat could turn up a bit further after the weekend with heat index values possibly reaching into the 105 to 110 degree range. Your local forecast. Today, mostly sunny. Highs in the upper 90s. South winds 5 to 10 miles per hour. Highest heat index readings up to 106. Tonight, clear. Lows in the mid-70s. South winds 5 to 10 miles per hour. Saturday, mostly sunny. Highs in the upper 90s. South winds 5 to 10 miles per hour. Highest heat index readings up to 106. Saturday night, mostly clear. Lows in the mid-70s. Miles per hour. Highest heat index readings up to 106. Saturday night, mostly clear. Lows in the mid-70s. South winds 5 to 10 miles per hour. Sunday, mostly sunny. Highs in the mid-90s. South winds 5 to 10 miles per hour. Highest heat index readings up to 106. Sunday night and Monday, partly cloudy. Lows in the mid-70s. Highs in the mid-90s.

test heat index readings up to 105. Monday night and Tuesday, mostly clear. Lows in the mid-70s. Highs in the upper 90s. Highest heat index readings up to 105. Tuesday night, clear. Lows in the mid-70s. Wednesday, partly cloudy in the morning, then clearing. Highs in the upper 90s. Highest heat index readings up to 110. Wednesday night, clear. Lows in the mid-70s. Thursday, partly cloudy in the morning, then clearing. Hot with highs around 100. Highest heat index readings up to 110. Your local forecast. This afternoon, mostly sunny. Near steady temperature in the mid-90s. South winds 5 to 10 miles per hour. Highest heat index readings up to 106. Tonight, mostly clear. Lows in the mid-70s. South winds 5 to 10 miles per hour. Saturday, mostly sunny. Highs in the upper 90s. South winds 5 to 10 miles per hour. Saturday night, mostly clear. Lows in the mid-70s. South winds 5 to 10 miles per hour. Sunday, mostly sunny. Highs in the mid-90s. South winds 5 to 10 miles per hour. Highest heat index readings up to 105. Sunday night through Tuesday, partly cloudy. Lows in the mid-70s. Highs in the upper 90s. Highest heat index readings up to 105. Tuesday night, mostly clear. Lows in the mid-70s. Highest heat index readings up to 105 early in the evening. Wednesday, partly cloudy in the morning, then clearing. Highs in the upper 90s. Highest heat index readings up to 110. Wednesday night, mostly clear. Lows in the mid-70s. Highest heat index readings up to 105 early in the evening. Thursday, partly cloudy in the morning, then clearing. Highs in the upper 90s. Highest heat index readings up to 110. The coastal waters forecast from Baffin Bay to Port Aransas out 20 nautical miles. Today, southeast winds 5 to 10 knots, becoming east this afternoon. Seas 2 to 3 feet. Wave detail, east 2 feet at 5 seconds. Tonight, southeast winds 10 to 15 knots, diminishing to 5 to 10 knots after midnight. Seas around 2 feet. Wave detail, east 2 feet at 5 seconds. Saturday, east winds around 5 knots, increasing to 5 to 10 knots in the afternoon. Seas around 2 feet. Wave detail, east 2 feet at 5 seconds. A slight chance of showers and thunderstorms. Saturday night, southeast winds 5 to 10 knots. Seas around 2 feet. Wave detail, east 2 feet at 5 seconds. Sunday, southeast winds 5 to 10 knots. Seas around 2 feet. Wave detail, east 2 feet at 6 seconds. A slight chance of showers and thunderstorms in the morning. Sunday night, southeast winds 10 to 15 knots, becoming south after midnight. Seas 2 to 3 feet. Wave detail, southeast 2 feet at 3 seconds and east 2 feet at 6 seconds. Monday, south winds 5 to 10 knots, becoming southeast 10 to 15 knots in the afternoon. Seas 2 to 3 feet. Monday night, southeast winds 10 to 15 knots. Seas 2 to 3 feet. Tuesday, southeast winds 10 to 15 knots. Seas around 3 feet. Tuesday night, southeast winds 15 to 20 knots. Seas 3 to 4 feet, occasionally to 5 feet. Winds and seas higher and near thunderstorms. 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
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At 1 p.m. at Austin Bergstrom International, it was mostly sunny. The temperature was 94, the dew point 70, the relative humidity was 45%, producing a heat index of 100, the wind southwest at 8 miles an hour gusting to 20, and the pressure was 30.08 inches and falling. At Camp Mabry, it was sunny. The temperature was 95, the dew point 71, the relative humidity was 45%, producing a heat index of 102, the wind south at 8 miles an hour, and the pressure was 30.09 inches and falling. Pflugerville sunny 94. Taylor mostly sunny 95. Lago Vista sunny 92. Georgetown sunny 94. San Marcos mostly sunny 94. Burnett sunny 93. Junction sunny 93. San Antonio mostly sunny 93. Corpus Christi mostly sunny 96. Houston mostly sunny 92. Once again at Austin Bergstrom it was 94, and at Camp Mabry it was 95. Elsewhere across the state, the report from College Station was not available. Amarillo sunny 93. Abilene sunny 96. Dallas-Fort Worth mostly sunny 96. Your weather synopsis for South Central Texas. Isolated showers, possibly a brief thunderstorm, could develop east of Interstate 35 again this afternoon. Otherwise look for continued hot and mostly dry weather with high temperatures in the 90s to near 102 for most locations through the weekend. The heat could turn up a bit further after the weekend with heat index values possibly reaching into the 105 to 110 degree range. Your local forecast. This afternoon, mostly sunny. Near steady temperature in the mid-90s. South winds 5 to 10 miles per hour. Highest heat index readings up to 106. Tonight, mostly clear. Lows in the mid-70s. South winds 5 to 10 miles per hour. Saturday, mostly sunny. Highs in the upper 90s. South winds 5 to 10 miles per hour. Saturday night, mostly clear. Lows in the mid-70s. South winds 5 to 10 miles per hour. Sunday, mostly sunny. Highs in the mid-90s. South winds 5 to 10 miles per hour. Highest heat index readings up to 105. Sunday night through Tuesday, partly cloudy. Lows in the mid-70s. Highs in the upper 90s. Highest heat index readings up to 105. Tuesday night, mostly clear. Lows in the mid-70s. Highest heat index readings up to 105 early in the evening. Wednesday, partly cloudy in the morning, then clearing. Highs in the upper 90s. Highest heat index readings up to 110. Wednesday night, mostly clear. Lows in the mid-70s. Highest heat index readings up to 105 early in the evening. Thursday, partly cloudy in the morning, then clearing. Highs in the upper 90s. Highest heat index readings up to 110. 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The current time is 1:42 p.m. Central Daylight Time. The Austin NOAA Weather Radio Roundup. At 1 p.m. at Austin Bergstrom International, it was mostly sunny. The temperature was 94, the dew point 70, the relative humidity was 45%, producing a heat index of 100, the wind southwest at 8 miles an hour gusting to 20, and the pressure was 30.08 inches and falling. At Camp Mabry, it was sunny. The temperature was 95, the dew point 71, the relative humidity was 45%, producing a heat index of 102. The wind south at 8 miles an hour and the pressure was 30.09 inches and falling.
Pflugerville sunny 94. Taylor mostly sunny 95.

Lago Vista, sunny 92. Georgetown, sunny 94. San Marcos, mostly sunny 94. Burnett, sunny 93. Junction, sunny 93. San Antonio, mostly sunny 93. Corpus Christi, mostly sunny 96. Houston, mostly sunny 92. Once again at Austin Bergstrom, it was 94, and at Camp Mabry, it was 95. Elsewhere across the state, the report from College Station was not available. Amarillo, sunny 93. Abilene, sunny 96. Dallas, Fort Worth, mostly sunny 96. Your weather synopsis for South Central Texas. Isolated showers, possibly a brief thunderstorm, could develop east of Interstate 35 again this afternoon. Otherwise, look for continued hot and mostly dry weather with high temperatures in the 90s to near 102 for most locations through the weekend. The heat could turn up a bit further after the weekend with heat index values possibly reaching into the 105 to 110 degree range. Your local forecast. This afternoon, mostly sunny. Near steady temperature in the mid-90s. South winds 5 to 10 miles per hour. Highest heat index readings up to 106. Tonight, mostly clear. Lows in the mid-70s. South winds 5 to 10 miles per hour. Saturday, mostly sunny. Highs in the upper 90s. South winds 5 to 10 miles per hour. Saturday night, mostly clear. Lows in the mid-70s. South winds 5 to 10 miles per hour. Sunday, mostly sunny. Highs in the mid-90s. South winds 5 to 10 miles per hour. Highest heat index readings up to 105. Sunday night through Tuesday, partly cloudy. Lows in the mid-70s. Highs in the upper 90s. Highest heat index readings up to 105. Tuesday night, mostly clear. Lows in the mid-70s. Highest heat index readings up to 105 early in the evening. Wednesday, partly cloudy in the morning, then clearing. Highs in the upper 90s. Highest heat index readings up to 110. Wednesday night, mostly clear. Lows in the mid-70s. Highest heat index readings up to 105 early in the evening. Thursday, partly cloudy in the morning, then clearing. Highs in the upper 90s. Highest heat index readings up to 110. 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At 1 p.m. at Austin Bergstrom International, it was mostly sunny. The temperature was 94, the dew point 70, the relative humidity was 45%, producing a heat index of 100, the wind southwest at 8 miles an hour gusting to 20, and the pressure was 30.08 inches and falling. At Camp Mabry, it was sunny. The temperature was 95, the dew point 71, the relative humidity was 45%, producing a heat index of 102, the wind south at 8 miles an hour, and the pressure was 30.09 inches and falling. Pflugerville, sunny 94. Taylor, mostly sunny 95. Lago Vista, sunny 92. Georgetown, sunny 94. San Marcos, mostly sunny 94. Burnett, sunny 93. Junction, sunny 93. San Antonio, mostly sunny 93. Corpus Christi, mostly sunny 96. Houston, mostly sunny 92. Once again at Austin Bergstrom, it was 94, and at Camp Mabry, it was 95. Elsewhere across the state, the report from College Station was not available. Amarillo, sunny 93. Abilene, sunny 96. Dallas, Fort Worth, mostly sunny 96. Your weather synopsis for South Central Texas.

South winds 5 to 10 miles per hour. Saturday, mostly sunny. Highs in the upper 90s. South winds 5 to 10 miles per hour. Saturday night, mostly clear. Lows in the mid 70s. South winds 5 to 10 miles per hour. Sunday, mostly sunny. Highs in the mid 90s. South winds 5 to 10 miles per hour. Highest heat index readings up to 105. Sunday night through Tuesday, partly cloudy. Lows in the mid 70s. Highs in the upper 90s. Highest heat index readings up to 105. Tuesday night, mostly clear. Lows in the mid 70s. Highest heat index readings up to 105 early in the evening. Wednesday, partly cloudy in the morning, then clearing. Highs in the upper 90s. Highest heat index readings up to 110. Wednesday night, mostly clear. Lows in the mid 70s. Highest heat index readings up to 105 early in the evening. Thursday, partly cloudy in the morning, then clearing. Highs in the upper 90s. Highest heat index readings up to 110. 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The Tropical Weather Outlook. For the North Atlantic, Caribbean Sea, and the Gulf of America, tropical cyclone formation is not expected during the next 7 days. The current time is 1:51 p.m. Central Daylight Time. The Austin NOAA Weather Radio Roundup. At 1 p.m. at Austin Bergstrom International, it was mostly sunny. The temperature was 94, the dew point 70, the relative humidity was 45%, producing a heat index of 100, the wind southwest at 8 miles an hour gusting to 20, and the pressure was 30.08 inches and falling. At Camp Mabry, it was sunny. The temperature was 95, the dew point 71, the relative humidity was 45%, producing a heat index of 102, the wind south at 8 miles an hour, and the pressure was 30.09 inches and falling. Pflugerville, sunny 94. Taylor, mostly sunny 95. Lago Vista, sunny 92. Georgetown, sunny 94. San Marcos, mostly sunny 94. Burnett, sunny 93. Junction, sunny 93. San Antonio, mostly sunny 93. Corpus Christi, mostly sunny 96. Houston, mostly sunny 92. Once again at Austin Bergstrom, it was 94, and at Camp Mabry, it was 95. Elsewhere across the state, the report from College Station was not available. Amarillo, sunny 93. Abilene, sunny 96. Dallas, Fort Worth, mostly sunny 96. Your weather synopsis for South Central Texas. Isolated showers, possibly a brief thunderstorm, could develop east of Interstate 35 again this afternoon. Otherwise, look for continued hot and mostly dry weather with high temperatures in the 90s to near 102 for most locations through the weekend. The heat could turn up a bit further after the weekend with heat index values possibly reaching into the 105 to 110 degree range. Your local forecast. This afternoon, mostly sunny. Near steady temperature in the mid-90s. South winds 5 to 10 miles per hour. Highest heat index readings up to 106. Tonight, mostly clear. Lows in the mid-70s. South winds 5 to 10 miles per hour. Saturday, mostly sunny. Highs in the upper 90s. South winds 5 to 10 miles per hour. Saturday night, mostly clear. Lows in the mid-70s. South winds 5 to 10 miles per hour. Sunday, mostly sunny. Highs in the mid-90s. South winds 5 to 10 miles per hour. Highest heat index readings up to 105. Sunday night through Tuesday, partly cloudy.
lows.

Camp Mabry, it was sunny. The temperature was 95, the dew point 71, the relative humidity was 45%, producing a heat index of 102, the wind south at 8 miles an hour, and the pressure was 30.09 inches and falling. Pflugerville sunny 94. Taylor mostly sunny 95. Lago Vista sunny 92. Georgetown sunny 94. San Marcos mostly sunny 94. Burnett sunny 93. Junction sunny 93. San Antonio mostly sunny 93. Corpus Christi mostly sunny 96. Houston mostly sunny 92. Once again at Austin Bergstrom it was 94, and at Camp Mabry it was 95. Elsewhere across the state, the report from College Station was not available. Amarillo sunny 93. Abilene sunny 96. Dallas-Fort Worth mostly sunny 96. Your weather synopsis for South Central Texas. Isolated showers, possibly a brief thunderstorm, could develop east of Interstate 35 again this afternoon. Otherwise, look for continued hot and mostly dry weather with high temperatures in the 90s to near 102 for most locations through the weekend. The heat could turn up a bit further after the weekend with heat index values possibly reaching into the 105 to 110 degree range. Your local forecast. This afternoon, mostly sunny. Near steady temperature in the mid-90s. South winds 5 to 10 miles per hour. Highest heat index readings up to 106. Tonight, mostly clear. Lows in the mid-70s. South winds 5 to 10 miles per hour. Saturday, mostly sunny. Highs in the upper 90s. South winds 5 to 10 miles per hour. Saturday night, mostly clear. Lows in the mid-70s. South winds 5 to 10 miles per hour. Sunday, mostly sunny. Highs in the mid-90s. South winds 5 to 10 miles per hour. Highest heat index readings up to 105. Sunday night through Tuesday, partly cloudy. Lows in the mid-70s. Highs in the upper 90s. Highest heat index readings up to 105. Tuesday night, mostly clear. Lows in the mid-70s. Highest heat index readings up to 105 early in the evening. Wednesday, partly cloudy in the morning, then clearing. Highs in the upper 90s. Highest heat index readings up to 110. Wednesday night, mostly clear. Lows in the mid-70s. Highest heat index readings up to 105 early in the evening. Thursday, partly cloudy in the morning, then clearing. Highs in the upper 90s. Highest heat index readings up to 110. The coastal waters forecast from Baffin Bay to Port Aransas out 20 nautical miles. Tonight, southeast winds 10 to 15 knots, diminishing to 5 to 10 knots after midnight. Seas around 2 feet. Wave detail, east 2 feet at 5 seconds. Saturday, east winds around 5 knots, increasing to 5 to 10 knots in the afternoon. Seas around 2 feet. Wave detail, east 2 feet at 5 seconds. Saturday night, southeast winds 5 to 10 knots. Seas around 2 feet. Wave detail, east 2 feet at 5 seconds. Sunday, southeast winds 5 to 10 knots. Seas around 2 feet. Wave detail, east 2 feet at 5 seconds. A slight chance of showers and thunderstorms in the morning. Sunday night, southeast winds 10 to 15 knots, becoming south after midnight. Seas 2 to 3 feet. Wave detail, east 3 feet at 6 seconds. A slight chance of showers after midnight. Monday, south winds 5 to 10 knots, becoming southeast 10 to 15 knots with gusts up to 20 knots in the afternoon. Seas 2 to 3 feet. Wave detail, southeast 3 feet at 5 seconds. Monday night, southeast winds 10 to 15 knots with gusts up to 20 knots.

breeze 2 to 3 feet. Tuesday, southeast winds 10 to 15 knots. Seas 2 to 3 feet. Tuesday night, southeast winds 15 to 20 knots. Seas 3 to 4 feet, occasionally to 5 feet. Wednesday, south winds 15 to 20 knots. Seas 3 to 4 feet, occasionally to 5 feet. Wednesday night, southeast winds 15 to 20 knots. Seas 4 to 5 feet, occasionally to 6 feet. Winds and seas higher and near thunderstorms. 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The current time is 2:10 p.m. Central Daylight Time. Your weather synopsis for South Central Texas. Isolated showers, possibly a brief thunderstorm, could develop east of Interstate 35 again this afternoon. Otherwise, look for continued hot and mostly dry weather with high temperatures in the 90s to near 102 for most locations through the weekend. The heat could turn up a bit further after the weekend with heat index values possibly reaching into the 105 to 110 degree range. Your local forecast. This afternoon, mostly sunny. Near steady temperature in the mid-90s. South winds 5 to 10 miles per hour. Highest heat index readings up to 106. Tonight, mostly clear. Lows in the mid-70s. South winds 5 to 10 miles per hour. Saturday, mostly sunny. Highs in the upper 90s. South winds 5 to 10 miles per hour. Saturday night, mostly clear. Lows in the mid-70s. South winds 5 to 10 miles per hour. Sunday, mostly sunny. Highs in the mid-90s. South winds 5 to 10 miles per hour. Highest heat index readings up to 105. Sunday night through Tuesday, partly cloudy. Lows in the mid-70s. Highs in the upper 90s. Highest heat index readings up to 105. Tuesday night, mostly clear. Lows in the mid-70s. Highest heat index readings up to 105 early in the evening. Wednesday, partly cloudy in the morning, then clearing. Highs in the upper 90s. Highest heat index readings up to 110. Wednesday night, mostly clear. Lows in the mid-70s. Highest heat index readings up to 105 early in the evening. Thursday, partly cloudy in the morning, then clearing. Highs in the upper 90s. Highest heat index readings up to 110. 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The Austin NOAA Weather Radio Roundup. At 2 p.m. at Austin Bergstrom International, it was mostly sunny. The temperature was 95, the dew point 68. The relative humidity was 41%, producing a heat index of 99, the wind south at 13 miles an hour, and the pressure was 30.05 inches and falling. At Camp Mabry, it was sunny. The temperature was 97, the dew point 67, the relative humidity was 37%, producing a heat index of 101, the wind south at 7 miles an hour, and the pressure was 30.07 inches and falling. Pflugerville mostly sunny 95. Taylor mostly sunny 97. Lago Vista sunny 94. Georgetown sunny 95. San Marcos mostly sunny 94. Burnett sunny 95. Junction sunny 94. San Antonio mostly sunny 93. Corpus Christi mostly sunny 96. Houston partly sunny 93. Once again at Austin Bergstrom it was 95, and at Camp Mabry it was 97. Elsewhere across the state, the report from College

Station was not available. Amarillo sunny 95. Abilene sunny 97. Dallas Fort Worth mostly sunny 99. Your weather synopsis for South Central Texas. Isolated showers, possibly a brief thunderstorm, could develop east of Interstate 35 again this afternoon. Otherwise, look for continued hot and mostly dry weather with high temperatures in the 90s to near 102 for most locations through the weekend. The heat could turn up a bit further after the weekend with heat index values possibly reaching into the 105 to 110 degree range. Your local forecast. This afternoon, mostly sunny. Near steady temperature in the mid-90s. South winds 5 to 10 miles per hour. Highest heat index readings up to 106. Tonight, mostly clear. Lows in the mid-70s. South winds 5 to 10 miles per hour. Saturday, mostly sunny. Highs in the upper 90s. South winds 5 to 10 miles per hour. Saturday night, mostly clear. Lows in the mid-70s. South winds 5 to 10 miles per hour. Sunday, mostly sunny. Highs in the mid-90s. South winds 5 to 10 miles per hour. Highest heat index readings up to 105. Sunday night through Tuesday, partly cloudy. Lows in the mid-70s. Highs in the upper 90s. Highest heat index readings up to 105. Tuesday night, mostly clear. Lows in the mid-70s. Highest heat index readings up to 105 early in the evening. Wednesday, partly cloudy in the morning, then clearing. Highs in the upper 90s. Highest heat index readings up to 110. Wednesday night, mostly clear. Lows in the mid-70s. Highest heat index readings up to 105 early in the evening. Thursday, partly cloudy in the morning, then clearing. Highs in the upper 90s. Highest heat index readings up to 110. 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It was mostly sunny. The temperature was 95, the dew point 68. The relative humidity was 41%, producing a heat index of 99, the wind south at 13 miles an hour, and the pressure was 30.05 inches and falling. At Camp Mabry, it was sunny. The temperature was 97, the dew point 67. The relative humidity was 37%, producing a heat index of 101. The wind south at 7 miles an hour, and the pressure was 30.07 inches and falling. Pflugerville mostly sunny 95. Taylor mostly sunny 97. Lago Vista sunny 94. Georgetown sunny 95. San Marcos mostly sunny 94. Burnett sunny 95. Junction sunny 94. San Antonio mostly sunny 93. Corpus Christi mostly sunny 96. Houston partly sunny 93. Once again at Austin Bergstrom it was 95, and at Camp Mabry it was 97. Elsewhere across the state, the report from College Station was not available. Amarillo sunny 95. Abilene sunny 97. Dallas Fort Worth mostly sunny 99. Your weather synopsis for South Central Texas. Isolated showers, possibly a brief thunderstorm, could develop east of Interstate 35 again this afternoon. Otherwise, look for continued hot and mostly dry weather with high temperatures in the 90s to near 102 for most locations through the weekend. The heat could turn up a bit further after the weekend with heat index values possibly reaching into the 105 to 110 degree range. Your local forecast. This afternoon, mostly sunny.
near steady temperature in the mid-90s.

south winds 5 to 10 miles per hour. Highest heat index readings up to 106. Tonight, mostly clear. Lows in the mid-70s. South winds 5 to 10 miles per hour. Saturday, mostly sunny. Highs in the upper 90s. South winds 5 to 10 miles per hour. Saturday night, mostly clear. Lows in the mid-70s. South winds 5 to 10 miles per hour. Sunday, mostly sunny. Highs in the mid-90s. South winds 5 to 10 miles per hour. Highest heat index readings up to 105. Sunday night through Tuesday, partly cloudy. Lows in the mid-70s. Highs in the upper 90s. Highest heat index readings up to 105. Tuesday night, mostly clear. Lows in the mid-70s. Highest heat index readings up to 105 early in the evening. Wednesday, partly cloudy in the morning, then clearing. Highs in the upper 90s. Highest heat index readings up to 110. Wednesday night, mostly clear. Lows in the mid-70s. Highest heat index readings up to 105 early in the evening. Thursday, partly cloudy in the morning, then clearing. Highs in the upper 90s. Highest heat index readings up to 110. The Tropical Weather Outlook. For the North Atlantic, Caribbean Sea, and the Gulf of America, tropical cyclone formation is not expected during the next 7 days. 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The Austin NOAA Weather Radio Roundup, at 2 p.m. at Austin Bergstrom International, it was mostly sunny. The temperature was 95, the dew point 68. The relative humidity was 41%, producing a heat index of 99, the wind south at 13 miles an hour, and the pressure was 30.05 inches and falling. At Camp Mabry, it was sunny. The temperature was 97, the dew point 67. The relative humidity was 37%, producing a heat index of 101. The wind south at 7 miles an hour, and the pressure was 30.07 inches and falling. Pflugerville mostly sunny 95. Taylor mostly sunny 97. Lago Vista sunny 94. Georgetown sunny 95. San Marcos mostly sunny 94. Burnett sunny 95. Junction sunny 94. San Antonio mostly sunny 93. Corpus Christi mostly sunny 96. Houston partly sunny 93. Once again at Austin Bergstrom it was 95, and at Camp Mabry it was 97. Elsewhere across the state, the report from College Station was not available. Amarillo sunny 95. Abilene sunny 97. Dallas-Fort Worth mostly sunny 99. Your weather synopsis for South Central Texas. Isolated showers, possibly a brief thunderstorm, could develop east of Interstate 35 again this afternoon. Otherwise, look for continued hot and mostly dry weather with high temperatures in the 90s to near 102 for most locations through the weekend. The heat could turn up a bit further after the weekend with heat index values possibly reaching into the 105 to 110 degree range. Your local forecast. This afternoon, mostly sunny. Near steady temperature in the mid-90s. South winds 5 to 10 miles per hour. Highest heat index readings up to 106. Tonight, mostly clear. Lows in the mid-70s. South winds 5 to 10 miles per hour. Saturday, mostly sunny. Highs in the upper 90s. South winds 5 to 10 miles per hour. Saturday night, mostly clear. Lows in the mid-70s. South winds 5 to 10 miles per hour. Sunday, mostly sunny. Highs in

south winds 5 to 10 miles per hour. Highest heat index readings up to 105. Sunday night through Tuesday, partly cloudy. Lows in the mid-70s. Highs in the upper 90s. Highest heat index readings up to 105. Tuesday night, mostly clear. Lows in the mid-70s. Highest heat index readings up to 105 early in the evening. Wednesday, partly cloudy in the morning, then clearing. Highs in the upper 90s. Highest heat index readings up to 110. Wednesday night, mostly clear. Lows in the mid-70s. Highest heat index readings up to 105 early in the evening. Thursday, partly cloudy in the morning, then clearing. Highs in the upper 90s. Highest heat index readings up to 110. 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The Austin NOAA Weather Radio Roundup. At 2 p.m. at Austin Bergstrom International, it was mostly sunny. The temperature was 95, the dew point 68. The relative humidity was 41%, producing a heat index of 99, the wind south at 13 miles an hour, and the pressure was 30.05 inches and falling. At Camp Mabry, it was sunny. The temperature was 97, the dew point 67. The relative humidity was 37%, producing a heat index of 101, the wind south at 7 miles an hour, and the pressure was 30.07 inches and falling. Pflugerville mostly sunny 95. Taylor mostly sunny 97. Lago Vista sunny 94. Georgetown sunny 95. San Marcos mostly sunny 94. Burnett sunny 95. Junction sunny 94. San Antonio mostly sunny 93. Corpus Christi mostly sunny 96. Houston partly sunny 93. Once again at Austin Bergstrom it was 95, and at Camp Mabry it was 97. Elsewhere across the state, the report from College Station was not available. Amarillo sunny 95. Abilene sunny 97. Dallas-Fort Worth mostly sunny 99. Your weather synopsis for South Central Texas. Isolated showers, possibly a brief thunderstorm, could develop east of Interstate 35 again this afternoon. Otherwise look for continued hot and mostly dry weather with high temperatures in the 90s to near 102 for most locations through the weekend. The heat could turn up a bit further after the weekend with heat index values possibly reaching into the 105 to 110 degree range. Your local forecast. This afternoon, mostly sunny. Near steady temperature in the mid-90s. South winds 5 to 10 miles per hour. Highest heat index readings up to 106. Tonight, mostly clear. Lows in the mid-70s. South winds 5 to 10 miles per hour. Saturday, mostly sunny. Highs in the upper 90s. South winds 5 to 10 miles per hour. Saturday night, mostly clear. Lows in the mid-70s. South winds 5 to 10 miles per hour. Sunday, mostly sunny. Highs in the mid-90s. South winds 5 to 10 miles per hour. Highest heat index readings up to 105. Sunday night through Tuesday, partly cloudy. Lows in the mid-70s. Highs in the upper 90s. Highest heat index readings up to 105. Tuesday night, mostly clear. Lows in the mid-70s. Highest heat index readings up to 105 early in the evening. Wednesday, partly cloudy in the morning, then clearing. Highs in the upper 90s. Highest heat index readings up to 110. Wednesday night, mostly clear. Lows in the mid-70s. Highest heat index

Readings up to 105 early in the evening. Thursday, partly cloudy in the morning, then clearing. Highs in the upper 90s. Highest heat index readings up to 110. 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The Austin NOAA Weather Radio Roundup. At 2 p.m. at Austin Bergstrom International, it was mostly sunny. The temperature was 95, the dew point 68. The relative humidity was 41%, producing a heat index of 99, the wind south at 13 miles an hour, and the pressure was 30.05 inches and falling. At Camp Mabry, it was sunny. The temperature was 97, the dew point 67. The relative humidity was 37%, producing a heat index of 101. The wind south at 7 miles an hour, and the pressure was 30.07 inches and falling. Pflugerville mostly sunny 95. Taylor mostly sunny 97. Lago Vista sunny 94. Georgetown sunny 95. San Marcos mostly sunny 94. Burnett sunny 95. Junction sunny 94. San Antonio mostly sunny 93. Corpus Christi mostly sunny 96. Houston partly sunny 93. Once again at Austin Bergstrom it was 95, and at Camp Mabry it was 97. Elsewhere across the state, the report from College Station was not available. Amarillo sunny 95. Abilene sunny 97. Dallas-Fort Worth mostly sunny 99. Your weather synopsis for South Central Texas. Isolated showers, possibly a brief thunderstorm, could develop east of Interstate 35 again this afternoon. Otherwise, look for continued hot and mostly dry weather with high temperatures in the 90s to near 102 for most locations through the weekend. The heat could turn up a bit further after the weekend with heat index values possibly reaching into the 105 to 110 degree range. Your local forecast. This afternoon, mostly sunny. Near steady temperature in the mid-90s. South winds 5 to 10 miles per hour. Highest heat index readings up to 106. Tonight, mostly clear. Lows in the mid-70s. South winds 5 to 10 miles per hour. Saturday, mostly sunny. Highs in the upper 90s. South winds 5 to 10 miles per hour. Saturday night, mostly clear. Lows in the mid-70s. South winds 5 to 10 miles per hour. Sunday, mostly sunny. Highs in the mid-90s. South winds 5 to 10 miles per hour. Highest heat index readings up to 105. Sunday night through Tuesday, partly cloudy. Lows in the mid-70s. Highs in the upper 90s. Highest heat index readings up to 105. Tuesday night, mostly clear. Lows in the mid-70s. Highs in the upper 90s. Highest heat index readings up to 105. Tuesday night, mostly clear. Lows in the mid-70s. Highest heat index readings up to 105 early in the evening. Wednesday, partly cloudy in the morning, then clearing. Highs in the upper 90s. Highest heat index readings up to 110. Wednesday night, mostly clear. Lows in the mid-70s. Highest heat index readings up to 105 early in the evening. Thursday, partly cloudy in the morning, then clearing. Highs in the upper 90s. Highest heat index readings up to 110. 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

the Austin NOAA Weather Radio Roundup at 2 p.m. at Austin Bergstrom International. It was mostly sunny. The temperature was 95, the dew point 68. The relative humidity was 41%, producing a heat index of 99, the wind south at 13 miles an hour, and the pressure was 30.05 inches and falling. At Camp Mabry, it was sunny. The temperature was 97, the dew point 67. The relative humidity was 37%, producing a heat index of 101, the wind south at 7 miles an hour, and the pressure was 30.07 inches and falling. Pflugerville mostly sunny 95. Taylor mostly sunny 97. Lago Vista sunny 94. Georgetown sunny 95. San Marcos mostly sunny 94. Burnett sunny 95. Junction sunny 94. San Antonio mostly sunny 93. Corpus Christi mostly sunny 96. Houston partly sunny 93. Once again at Austin Bergstrom it was 95, and at Camp Mabry it was 97. Elsewhere across the state, the report from College Station was not available. Amarillo sunny 95. Abilene sunny 97. Dallas-Fort Worth mostly sunny 99. The coastal waters forecast from Baffin Bay to Port Aransas out 20 nautical miles. Tonight, southeast winds 10 to 15 knots, diminishing to 5 to 10 knots after midnight. Seas around 2 feet. Wave detail, east 2 feet at 5 seconds. Saturday, east winds around 5 knots, increasing to 5 to 10 knots in the afternoon. Seas around 2 feet. Wave detail, east 2 feet at 5 seconds. Saturday night, southeast winds 5 to 10 knots. Seas around 2 feet. Wave detail, east 2 feet at 5 seconds. Sunday, southeast winds 5 to 10 knots. Seas around 2 feet. Wave detail, east 2 feet at 5 seconds. A slight chance of showers and thunderstorms in the morning. Sunday night, southeast winds 10 to 15 knots, becoming south after midnight. Seas 2 to 3 feet. Wave detail, east 3 feet at 6 seconds. A slight chance of showers after midnight. Monday, south winds 5 to 10 knots, becoming southeast 10 to 15 knots with gusts up to 20 knots in the afternoon. Seas 2 to 3 feet. Wave detail, southeast 3 feet at 5 seconds. Monday night, southeast winds 10 to 15 knots with gusts up to 20 knots. Seas 2 to 3 feet. Tuesday, southeast winds 10 to 15 knots. Seas 2 to 3 feet. Tuesday night, southeast winds 15 to 20 knots. Seas 3 to 4 feet, occasionally to 5 feet. Wednesday, south winds 15 to 20 knots. Seas 3 to 4 feet, occasionally to 5 feet. Wednesday night, southeast winds 15 to 20 knots. Seas 4 to 5 feet, occasionally to 6 feet. Winds and seas higher and near thunderstorms. Your weather synopsis for South Central Texas. Isolated showers, possibly a brief thunderstorm, could develop east of Interstate 35 again this afternoon. Otherwise look for continued hot and mostly dry weather with high temperatures in the 90s to near 102 for most locations through the weekend. The heat could turn up a bit further after the weekend with heat index values possibly reaching into the 105 to 110 degree range. Your local forecast. This afternoon, mostly sunny. Near steady temperature in the mid-90s. South winds 5 to 10 miles per hour. Highest heat index readings up to 106. Tonight, mostly clear. Lows in the mid-70s. South winds 5 to 10 miles per hour. Saturday, mostly sunny. Highs in the upper 90s. South winds 5 to 10 miles per hour. Saturday night, mostly clear. Lows in the mid-70s. South winds 5 to 10 miles per hour. Sunday, mostly sunny. Highs in the mid-90s.
south winds 5 to 10 miles per hour. Highest heat index readings up to 105. Sunday night through Tuesday, partly cloudy. Lows in the mid-70s. Highs in the upper 90s. Highest heat index readings up to 105. Tuesday night, mostly clear. Lows in the mid-70s. Highest heat index readings up to 105 early in the evening. Wednesday, partly cloudy in the morning, then clearing. Highs in the upper 90s. Highest heat index readings up to 110. Wednesday night, mostly clear. Lows in the mid-70s. Highest heat index readings up to 105 early in the evening. Thursday, partly cloudy in the morning, then clearing. Highs in the upper 90s. Highest heat index readings up to 110. 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The Austin NOAA Weather Radio Roundup, at 2 p.m. at Austin Bergstrom International, it was mostly sunny. The temperature was 95, the dew point 68, the relative humidity was 41%, producing a heat index of 99, the wind south at 13 miles an hour, and the pressure was 30.05 inches and falling. At Camp Mabry, it was sunny. The temperature was 97, the dew point 67, the relative humidity was 37%, producing a heat index of 101, the wind south at 7 miles an hour, and the pressure was 30.07 inches and falling. Pflugerville mostly sunny 95. Taylor mostly sunny 97. Lago Vista sunny 94. Georgetown sunny 95. San Marcos mostly sunny 94. Burnett sunny 95. Junction sunny 94. San Antonio mostly sunny 93. Corpus Christi mostly sunny 96. Houston partly sunny 93. Once again at Austin Bergstrom it was 95, and at Camp Mabry it was 97. Elsewhere across the state, the report from College Station was not available. Amarillo sunny 95. Abilene sunny 97. Dallas-Fort Worth mostly sunny 99. Your weather synopsis for South Central Texas. Isolated showers, possibly a brief thunderstorm, could develop east of Interstate 35 again this afternoon. Otherwise look for continued hot and mostly dry weather with high temperatures in the 90s to near 102 for most locations through the weekend. The heat could turn up a bit further after the weekend with heat index values possibly reaching into the 105 to 110 degree range. Your local forecast. This afternoon, mostly sunny. Near steady temperature in the mid-90s. South winds 5 to 10 miles per hour. Highest heat index readings up to 106. Tonight, mostly clear. Lows in the mid-70s. South winds 5 to 10 miles per hour. Saturday, mostly sunny. Highs in the upper 90s. South winds 5 to 10 miles per hour. Saturday night, mostly clear. Lows in the mid-70s. South winds 5 to 10 miles per hour. Sunday, mostly sunny. Highs in the mid-90s. South winds 5 to 10 miles per hour. Highest heat index readings up to 105. Sunday night through Tuesday, partly cloudy. Lows in the mid-70s. Highs in the upper 90s. Highest heat index readings up to 105. Tuesday night, mostly clear. Lows in the mid-70s. Highest heat index readings up to 105 early in the evening. Wednesday, partly cloudy in the morning, then clearing. Highs in the upper 90s. Highest heat index readings up to 110. Wednesday night, mostly clear. Lows in the mid-70s. Highest heat index readings up to

105 early in the evening. Thursday, partly cloudy in the morning, then clearing. Highs in the upper 90s. Highest heat index readings up to 110. 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The Austin NOAA Weather Radio Roundup. At 2 p.m. at Austin Bergstrom International, it was mostly sunny. The temperature was 95, the dew point 68. The relative humidity was 41%, producing a heat index of 99, the wind south at 13 miles an hour, and the pressure was 30.05 inches and falling. At Camp Mabry, it was sunny. The temperature was 97, the dew point 67. The relative humidity was 37%, producing a heat index of 101. The wind south at 7 miles an hour, and the pressure was 30.07 inches and falling. Pflugerville mostly sunny 95. Taylor mostly sunny 97. Lago Vista sunny 94. Georgetown sunny 95. San Marcos mostly sunny 94. Burnett sunny 95. Junction sunny 94. San Antonio mostly sunny 93. Corpus Christi mostly sunny 96. Houston partly sunny 93. Once again at Austin Bergstrom it was 95, and at Camp Mabry it was 97. Elsewhere across the state, the report from College Station was not available. Amarillo sunny 95. Abilene sunny 97. Dallas-Fort Worth mostly sunny 99. Your weather synopsis for South Central Texas. Isolated showers, possibly a brief thunderstorm, could develop east of Interstate 35 again this afternoon. Otherwise look for continued hot and mostly dry weather with high temperatures in the 90s to near 102 for most locations through the weekend. The heat could turn up a bit further after the weekend with heat index values possibly reaching into the 105 to 110 degree range. Your local forecast. This afternoon, mostly sunny. Near steady temperature in the mid-90s. South winds 5 to 10 miles per hour. Highest heat index readings up to 106. Tonight, mostly clear. Lows in the mid-70s. South winds 5 to 10 miles per hour. Saturday, mostly sunny. Highs in the upper 90s. South winds 5 to 10 miles per hour. Saturday night, mostly clear. Lows in the mid-70s. South winds 5 to 10 miles per hour. Sunday, mostly sunny. Highs in the mid-90s. South winds 5 to 10 miles per hour. Highest heat index readings up to 105. Sunday night through Tuesday, partly cloudy. Lows in the mid-70s. Highs in the upper 90s. Highest heat index readings up to 105. Tuesday night, mostly clear. Lows in the mid-70s. Highest heat index readings up to 105 early in the evening. Wednesday, partly cloudy in the morning, then clearing. Highs in the upper 90s. Highest heat index readings up to 110. Wednesday night, mostly clear. Lows in the mid-70s. Highest heat index readings up to 105 early in the evening. Thursday, partly cloudy in the morning, then clearing. Highs in the upper 90s. Highest heat index readings up to 110. 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The Austin NOAA Weather Radio Roundup, at 2 p.m. at Austin Bergstrom International, it was mostly sunny. The temperature was 95, the dew point 68, the relative humidity was

Christian, sunny 94. San Antonio, mostly sunny 93. Corpus Christi, mostly sunny 96. Houston, partly sunny 93. Once again at Austin Bergstrom, it was 95, and at Camp Mabry, it was 97. Elsewhere across the state, the report from College Station was not available. Amarillo, sunny 95. Abilene, sunny 97. Dallas-Fort Worth, mostly sunny 99. Your weather synopsis for South Central Texas. Isolated showers, possibly a brief thunderstorm, could develop east of Interstate 35 again this afternoon. Otherwise, look for continued hot and mostly dry weather with high temperatures in the 90s to near 102 for most locations through the weekend. The heat could turn up a bit further after the weekend with heat index values possibly reaching into the 105 to 110 degree range. The Tropical Weather Outlook. For the North Atlantic, Caribbean Sea, and the Gulf of America, tropical cyclone formation is not expected during the next 7 days. Your local forecast. This afternoon, mostly sunny. Near steady temperature in the mid-90s. South winds 5 to 10 miles per hour. Highest heat index readings up to 106. Tonight, mostly clear. Lows in the mid-70s. South winds 5 to 10 miles per hour. Saturday, mostly sunny. Highs in the upper 90s. South winds 5 to 10 miles per hour. Saturday night, mostly clear. Lows in the mid-70s. South winds 5 to 10 miles per hour. Sunday, mostly sunny. Highs in the mid-90s. South winds 5 to 10 miles per hour. Highest heat index readings up to 105. Sunday night through Tuesday, partly cloudy. Lows in the mid-70s. Highs in the upper 90s. Highest heat index readings up to 105. Tuesday night, mostly clear. Lows in the mid-70s. Highest heat index readings up to 105 early in the evening. Wednesday, partly cloudy in the morning, then clearing. Highs in the upper 90s. Highest heat index readings up to 110. Wednesday night, mostly clear. Lows in the mid-70s. Highest heat index readings up to 105 early in the evening. Thursday, partly cloudy in the morning, then clearing. Highs in the upper 90s. Highest heat index readings up to 110. 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The current time is 2:53 p.m. Central Daylight Time. The Austin NOAA Weather Radio Roundup, at 2 p.m. at Austin Bergstrom International, it was mostly sunny. The temperature was 95, the dew point 68. The relative humidity was 41%, producing a heat index of 99, the wind south at 13 miles an hour, and the pressure was 30.05 inches and falling. At Camp Mabry, it was sunny. The temperature was 97, the dew point 67. The relative humidity was 37%, producing a heat index of 101. The wind south at 7 miles an hour, and the pressure was 30.07 inches and falling. Pflugerville, mostly sunny 95. Taylor, mostly sunny 97. Lago Vista, sunny 94. Georgetown, sunny 95. San Marcos, mostly sunny 94. Burnett, sunny 95. Junction, sunny 94. San Antonio, mostly sunny 93. Corpus Christi, mostly sunny 96. Houston, partly sunny 93. Once again at Austin Bergstrom, it was 95, and at Camp Mabry, it was 97. Elsewhere across the state, the report from College Station was not available. Amarillo, sunny 95. Abilene, sunny 97. Dallas-Fort Worth, mostly sunny 99. Your weather synopsis for South Central Texas. Isolated

hours. Possibly a brief thunderstorm could develop east of Interstate 35 again this afternoon. Otherwise, look for continued hot and mostly dry weather with high temperatures in the 90s to near 102 for most locations through the weekend. The heat could turn up a bit further after the weekend with heat index values possibly reaching into the 105 to 110 degree range. Your local forecast. This afternoon, mostly sunny. Near steady temperature in the mid-90s. South winds 5 to 10 miles per hour. Highest heat index readings up to 106. Tonight, mostly clear. Lows in the mid-70s. South winds 5 to 10 miles per hour. Saturday, mostly sunny. Highs in the upper 90s. South winds 5 to 10 miles per hour. Saturday night, mostly clear. Lows in the mid-70s. South winds 5 to 10 miles per hour. Sunday, mostly sunny. Highs in the mid-90s. South winds 5 to 10 miles per hour. Highest heat index readings up to 105. Sunday night through Tuesday, partly cloudy. Lows in the mid-70s. Highs in the upper 90s. Highest heat index readings up to 105. Tuesday night, mostly clear. Lows in the mid-70s. Highest heat index readings up to 105 early in the evening. Wednesday, partly cloudy in the morning, then clearing. Highs in the upper 90s. Highest heat index readings up to 110. Wednesday night, mostly clear. Lows in the mid-70s. Highest heat index readings up to 105 early in the evening. Thursday, partly cloudy in the morning, then clearing. Highs in the upper 90s. Highest heat index readings up to 110. 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It was mostly sunny. The temperature was 95, the dew point 68. The relative humidity was 41%, producing a heat index of 99, the wind south at 13 miles an hour, and the pressure was 30.05 inches and falling. At Camp Mabry, it was sunny. The temperature was 97, the dew point 67. The relative humidity was 37%, producing a heat index of 101. The wind south at 7 miles an hour, and the pressure was 30.07 inches and falling. Pflugerville mostly sunny 95. Taylor mostly sunny 97. Lago Vista sunny 94. Georgetown sunny 95. San Marcos mostly sunny 94. Burnett sunny 95. Junction sunny 94. San Antonio mostly sunny 93. Corpus Christi mostly sunny 96. Houston partly sunny 93. Once again at Austin Bergstrom it was 95, and at Camp Mabry it was 97. Elsewhere across the state, the report from College Station was not available. Amarillo sunny 95. Abilene sunny 97. Dallas-Fort Worth mostly sunny 99. Your weather synopsis for South Central Texas. Isolated showers, possibly a brief thunderstorm, could develop east of Interstate 35 again this afternoon. Otherwise, look for continued hot and mostly dry weather with high temperatures in the 90s to near 102 for most locations through the weekend. The heat could turn up a bit further after the weekend with heat index values possibly reaching into the 105 to 110 degree range. Your local forecast. This afternoon, mostly sunny. Near steady temperature in the mid-90s. South winds 5 to 10 miles per hour. Highest heat index readings up to 106. Tonight, mostly clear. Lows in the mid-70s. South winds 5 to 10 miles per hour.

Saturday, mostly sunny. Highs in the upper 90s. South winds 5 to 10 miles per hour. Saturday night, mostly clear. Lows in the mid 70s. South winds 5 to 10 miles per hour. Sunday, mostly sunny. Highs in the mid 90s. South winds 5 to 10 miles per hour. Highest heat index readings up to 105. Sunday night through Tuesday, partly cloudy. Lows in the mid 70s. Highs in the upper 90s. Highest heat index readings up to 105. Tuesday night, mostly clear. Lows in the mid 70s. Highest heat index readings up to 105 early in the evening. Wednesday, partly cloudy in the morning, then clearing. Highs in the upper 90s. Highest heat index readings up to 110. Wednesday night, mostly clear. Lows in the mid 70s. Highest heat index readings up to 105 early in the evening. Thursday, partly cloudy in the morning, then clearing. Highs in the upper 90s. Highest heat index readings up to 110. 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The Austin NOAA Weather Radio Roundup. At 2 p.m. at Austin Bergstrom International, it was mostly sunny. The temperature was 95, the dew point 68. The relative humidity was 41%, producing a heat index of 99, the wind south at 13 miles an hour, and the pressure was 30.05 inches and falling. At Camp Mabry, it was sunny. The temperature was 97, the dew point 67. The relative humidity was 37%, producing a heat index of 101, the wind south at 7 miles an hour, and the pressure was 30.07 inches and falling. Pflugerville mostly sunny 95. Taylor mostly sunny 97. Lago Vista sunny 94. Georgetown sunny 95. San Marcos mostly sunny 94. Burnett sunny 95. Junction sunny 94. San Antonio mostly sunny 93. Corpus Christi mostly sunny 96. Houston partly sunny 93. Once again at Austin Bergstrom it was 95, and at Camp Mabry it was 97. Elsewhere across the state, the report from College Station was not available. Amarillo sunny 95. Abilene sunny 97. Dallas Fort Worth mostly sunny 99. Your weather synopsis for South Central Texas. Isolated showers, possibly a brief thunderstorm, could develop east of Interstate 35 again this afternoon. Otherwise look for continued hot and mostly dry weather with high temperatures in the 90s to near 102 for most locations through the weekend. The heat could turn up a bit further after the weekend with heat index values possibly reaching into the 105 to 110 degree range. Your local forecast. This afternoon, mostly sunny. Near steady temperature in the mid-90s. South winds 5 to 10 miles per hour. Highest heat index readings up to 106. Tonight, mostly clear. Lows in the mid-70s. South winds 5 to 10 miles per hour. Saturday, mostly sunny. Highs in the upper 90s. South winds 5 to 10 miles per hour. Saturday night, mostly clear. Lows in the mid 70s. South winds 5 to 10 miles per hour. Sunday, mostly sunny. Highs in the mid 90s. South winds 5 to 10 miles per hour. Highest heat index readings up to 105. Sunday night through Tuesday, partly cloudy. Lows in the mid-70s. Highs in the upper 90s. Highest heat index readings up to 105. Tuesday night, mostly clear. Lows in the mid-70s. Highest heat index

readings up to 105 early in the evening. Wednesday, partly cloudy in the morning, then clearing. Highs in the upper 90s. Highest heat index readings up to 110. Wednesday night, mostly clear. Lows in the mid-70s. Highest heat index readings up to 105 early in the evening. Thursday, partly cloudy in the morning, then clearing. Highs in the upper 90s. Highest heat index readings up to 110. The coastal waters forecast from Baffin Bay to Port Aransas out 20 nautical miles. Tonight, southeast winds 10 to 15 knots, diminishing to 5 to 10 knots after midnight. Seas around 2 feet. Wave detail, east 2 feet at 5 seconds. Saturday, east winds around 5 knots, increasing to 5 to 10 knots in the afternoon. Seas around 2 feet. Wave detail, east 2 feet at 5 seconds. Saturday night, southeast winds 5 to 10 knots. Seas around 2 feet. Wave detail, east 2 feet at 5 seconds. Sunday, southeast winds 5 to 10 knots. Seas around 2 feet. Wave detail, east 2 feet at 5 seconds. A slight chance of showers and thunderstorms in the morning. Sunday night, southeast winds 10 to 15 knots, becoming south after midnight. Seas 2 to 3 feet. Wave detail, east 3 feet at 6 seconds. A slight chance of showers after midnight. Monday, south winds 5 to 10 knots, becoming southeast 10 to 15 knots with gusts up to 20 knots in the afternoon. Seas 2 to 3 feet. Wave detail, southeast 3 feet at 5 seconds. Monday night, southeast winds 10 to 15 knots with gusts up to 20 knots. Seas 2 to 3 feet. Tuesday, southeast winds 10 to 15 knots. Seas 2 to 3 feet. Tuesday night, southeast winds 15 to 20 knots. Seas 3 to 4 feet, occasionally to 5 feet. Wednesday, south winds 15 to 20 knots. Seas 3 to 4 feet, occasionally to 5 feet. Wednesday night, southeast winds 15 to 20 knots. Seas 4 to 5 feet, occasionally to 6 feet. Winds and seas higher and near thunderstorms. 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The current time is 3:08 p.m. Central Daylight Time. Your weather synopsis for South Central Texas. Isolated showers, possibly a brief thunderstorm, could develop east of Interstate 35 again this afternoon. Otherwise, look for continued hot and mostly dry weather with high temperatures in the 90s to near 102 for most locations through the weekend. The heat could turn up a bit further after the weekend with heat index values possibly reaching into the 105 to 110 degree range. Your local forecast. This afternoon, mostly sunny. Near steady temperature in the mid-90s. South winds 5 to 10 miles per hour. Highest heat index readings up to 106. Tonight, mostly clear. Lows in the mid-70s. South winds 5 to 10 miles per hour. Saturday, mostly sunny. Highs in the upper 90s. South winds 5 to 10 miles per hour. Saturday night, mostly clear. Lows in the mid-70s. South winds 5 to 10 miles per hour. Sunday, mostly sunny. Highs in the mid-90s. South winds 5 to 10 miles per hour. Highest heat index readings up to 105. Sunday night through Tuesday, partly cloudy. Lows in the mid-70s. Highs in the upper 90s. Highest heat index readings up to 105. Tuesday night, mostly clear. Lows in the mid-70s. Highest heat index readings up to 105 early in the evening. Wednesday, partly cloudy in the morning, then clearing.

highs in the upper 90s. Highest heat index readings up to 110. Wednesday night, mostly clear. Lows in the mid-70s. Highest heat index readings up to 105 early in the evening. Thursday, partly cloudy in the morning, then clearing. Highs in the upper 90s. Highest heat index readings up to 110. 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The current time is 3:10 p.m. Central Daylight Time. Your weather synopsis for South Central Texas. Isolated showers, possibly a brief thunderstorm, could develop east of Interstate 35 again this afternoon. Otherwise, look for continued hot and mostly dry weather with high temperatures in the 90s to near 102 for most locations through the weekend. The heat could turn up a bit further after the weekend with heat index values possibly reaching into the 105 to 110 degree range. Your local forecast. This afternoon, mostly sunny. Near steady temperature in the mid-90s. South winds 5 to 10 miles per hour. Highest heat index readings up to 106. Tonight, mostly clear. Lows in the mid-70s. South winds 5 to 10 miles per hour. Saturday, mostly sunny. Highs in the upper 90s. South winds 5 to 10 miles per hour. Saturday night, mostly clear. Lows in the mid-70s. South winds 5 to 10 miles per hour. Sunday, mostly sunny. Highs in the mid-90s. South winds 5 to 10 miles per hour. Highest heat index readings up to 105. Sunday night through Tuesday, partly cloudy. Lows in the mid-70s. Highs in the upper 90s. Highest heat index readings up to 105. Tuesday night, mostly clear. Lows in the mid-70s. Highest heat index readings up to 105 early in the evening. Wednesday, partly cloudy in the morning, then clearing. Highs in the upper 90s. Highest heat index readings up to 110. Wednesday night, mostly clear. Lows in the mid-70s. Highest heat index readings up to 105 early in the evening. Thursday, partly cloudy in the morning, then clearing. Highs in the upper 90s. Highest heat index readings up to 110. 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The current time is 3:13 p.m. Central Daylight Time. The Austin, NOAA Weather Radio Roundup, at 3 p.m. at Austin Bergstrom International, it was mostly sunny. The temperature was 97, the dew point 66, the relative humidity was 36%, producing a heat index of 100, the wind south at 13 miles an hour gusting to 18, and the pressure was 30.03 inches and falling. At Camp Mabry, it was mostly sunny. The temperature was 98, the dew point 68, the relative humidity was 37%, producing a heat index of 103, the wind southeast at 10 miles an hour, and the pressure was 30.05 inches and falling. Pflugerville sunny 97. Taylor mostly sunny 97. Lago Vista sunny 94. Georgetown mostly sunny 97. San Marcos mostly sunny 97. Burnett mostly sunny 96. Junction sunny 95. San Antonio mostly sunny 95. Corpus Christi mostly sunny 97. Houston partly sunny 92. Once again at Austin Bergstrom it was 97, and at Camp Mabry it was 98. Elsewhere across the state, the report from College Station was not available. Amarillo sunny 95. Abilene mostly sunny 98.

Dallas-Fort Worth, mostly sunny, 99. Your weather synopsis for South Central Texas. Isolated showers, possibly a brief thunderstorm, could develop east of Interstate 35 again this afternoon. Otherwise, look for continued hot and mostly dry weather with high temperatures in the 90s to near 102 for most locations through the weekend. The heat could turn up a bit further after the weekend with heat index values possibly reaching into the 105 to 110 degree range. Your local forecast. This afternoon, mostly sunny. Near steady temperature in the mid-90s. South winds 5 to 10 miles per hour. Highest heat index readings up to 106. Tonight, mostly clear. Lows in the mid-70s. South winds 5 to 10 miles per hour. Saturday, mostly sunny. Highs in the upper 90s. South winds 5 to 10 miles per hour. Saturday night, mostly clear. Lows in the mid-70s. South winds 5 to 10 miles per hour. Sunday, mostly sunny. Highs in the mid-90s. South winds 5 to 10 miles per hour. Highest heat index readings up to 105. Sunday night through Tuesday, partly cloudy. Lows in the mid-70s. Highs in the upper 90s. Highest heat index readings up to 105. Tuesday night, mostly clear. Lows in the mid-70s. Highest heat index readings up to 105 early in the evening. Wednesday, partly cloudy in the morning, then clearing. Highs in the upper 90s. Highest heat index readings up to 110. Wednesday night, mostly clear. Lows in the mid-70s. Highest heat index readings up to 105 early in the evening. Thursday, partly cloudy in the morning, then clearing. Highs in the upper 90s. Highest heat index readings up to 110. 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The current time is 3:17 p.m. Central Daylight Time. The Austin NOAA Weather Radio Roundup, at 3 p.m. at Austin Bergstrom International, it was mostly sunny. The temperature was 97, the dew point 66, the relative humidity was 36%, producing a heat index of 100, the wind south at 13 miles an hour gusting to 18, and the pressure was 30.03 inches and falling. At Camp Mabry, it was mostly sunny. The temperature was 98, the dew point 68, the relative humidity was 37%, producing a heat index of 103, the wind southeast at 10 miles an hour, and the pressure was 30.05 inches and falling. Pflugerville, sunny 97. Taylor, mostly sunny 97. Lago Vista, sunny 94. Georgetown, mostly sunny 97. San Marcos, mostly sunny 97. Bernard, mostly sunny 96. Junction, sunny 95. San Antonio, mostly sunny 95. Corpus Christi, mostly sunny 97. Houston, partly sunny 92. Once again at Austin Bergstrom, it was 97, and at Camp Mabry, it was 98. Elsewhere across the state, the report from College Station was not available. Amarillo, sunny 95. Abilene, mostly sunny 98. Dallas-Fort Worth, mostly sunny 99. Your weather synopsis for South Central Texas. Isolated showers, possibly a brief thunderstorm, could develop east of Interstate 35 again this afternoon. Otherwise, look for continued hot and mostly dry weather with high temperatures in the 90s to near 102 for most locations through the weekend. The heat could turn up a bit further after the weekend with heat index values possibly reaching into the 105 to 110 degree range. Your local forecast. This afternoon, mostly sunny. Near steady temperature in the mid-90s. South winds 5 to 10 miles per hour.
highest heat index

Readings up to 106. Tonight, mostly clear. Lows in the mid-70s. South winds 5 to 10 miles per hour. Saturday, mostly sunny. Highs in the upper 90s. South winds 5 to 10 miles per hour. Saturday night, mostly clear. Lows in the mid-70s. South winds 5 to 10 miles per hour. Sunday, mostly sunny. Highs in the mid-90s. South winds 5 to 10 miles per hour. Highest heat index readings up to 105. Sunday night through Tuesday, partly cloudy. Lows in the mid-70s. Highs in the upper 90s. Highest heat index readings up to 105. Tuesday night, mostly clear. Lows in the mid-70s. Highest heat index readings up to 105 early in the evening. Wednesday, partly cloudy in the morning, then clearing. Highs in the upper 90s. Highest heat index readings up to 110. Wednesday night, mostly clear. Lows in the mid-70s. Highest heat index readings up to 105 early in the evening. Thursday, partly cloudy in the morning, then clearing. Highs in the upper 90s. Highest heat index readings up to 110. The Tropical Weather Outlook. For the North Atlantic, Caribbean Sea, and the Gulf of America, tropical cyclone formation is not expected during the next 7 days. 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The current time is 3:22 p.m. Central Daylight Time. The Austin NOAA Weather Radio Roundup, at 3 p.m. at Austin Bergstrom International, it was mostly sunny. The temperature was 97, the dew point 66, the relative humidity was 36%, producing a heat index of 100, the wind south at 13 miles an hour gusting to 18, and the pressure was 30.03 inches and falling. At Camp Mabry, it was mostly sunny. The temperature was 98, the dew point 68, the relative humidity was 37%, producing a heat index of 103, the wind southeast at 10 miles an hour, and the pressure was 30.05 inches and falling. Pflugerville sunny 97. Taylor mostly sunny 97. Lago Vista sunny 94. Georgetown mostly sunny 97. San Marcos mostly sunny 97. Burnett mostly sunny 96. Junction sunny 95. San Antonio mostly sunny 95. Corpus Christi mostly sunny 97. Houston partly sunny 92. Once again at Austin Bergstrom it was 97, and at Camp Mabry it was 98. Elsewhere across the state, the report from College Station was not available. Amarillo sunny 95. Abilene mostly sunny 98. Dallas-Fort Worth mostly sunny 99. Your weather synopsis for South Central Texas. Isolated showers, possibly a brief thunderstorm, could develop east of Interstate 35 again this afternoon. Otherwise, look for continued hot and mostly dry weather with high temperatures in the 90s to near 102 for most locations through the weekend. The heat could turn up a bit further after the weekend with heat index values possibly reaching into the 105 to 110 degree range. Your local forecast. This afternoon, mostly sunny. Near steady temperature in the mid-90s. South winds 5 to 10 miles per hour. Highest heat index readings up to 106. Tonight, mostly clear. Lows in the mid-70s. South winds 5 to 10 miles per hour. Saturday, mostly sunny. Highs in the upper 90s. South winds 5 to 10 miles per hour. Saturday night, mostly clear. Lows in the mid-70s. South winds 5 to 10 miles per hour. Sunday, mostly sunny. Highs in the mid-90s. South winds 5 to 10 miles per hour.

miles per hour. Highest heat index readings up to 105. Sunday night through Tuesday, partly cloudy. Lows in the mid-70s. Highs in the upper 90s. Highest heat index readings up to 105. Tuesday night, mostly clear. Lows in the mid-70s. Highest heat index readings up to 105 early in the evening. Wednesday, partly cloudy in the morning, then clearing. Highs in the upper 90s. Highest heat index readings up to 110. Wednesday night, mostly clear. Lows in the mid-70s. Highest heat index readings up to 105 early in the evening. Thursday, partly cloudy in the morning, then clearing. Highs in the upper 90s. Highest heat index readings up to 110. 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It was mostly sunny. The temperature was 97, the dew point 66. The relative humidity was 36%, producing a heat index of 100. The wind south at 13 miles an hour gusting to 18, and the pressure was 30.03 inches and falling. At Camp Mabry, it was mostly sunny. The temperature was 98, the dew point 68. The relative humidity was 37%, producing a heat index of 103. The wind southeast at 10 miles an hour, and the pressure was 30.05 inches and falling. Pflugerville, sunny 97. Taylor, mostly sunny 97. Lago Vista, sunny 94. Georgetown, mostly sunny 97. San Marcos, mostly sunny 97. Burnett, mostly sunny 96. Junction, sunny 95. San Antonio, mostly sunny 95. Corpus Christi, mostly sunny 97. Houston, partly sunny 92. Once again at Austin Bergstrom, it was 97, and at Camp Mabry, it was 98. Elsewhere across the state, the report from College Station was not available. Amarillo, sunny 95. Abilene, mostly sunny 98. Dallas, Fort Worth, mostly sunny 99. Your weather synopsis for South Central Texas. Isolated showers, possibly a brief thunderstorm, could develop east of Interstate 35 again this afternoon. Otherwise, look for continued hot and mostly dry weather with high temperatures in the 90s to near 102 for most locations through the weekend. The heat could turn up a bit further after the weekend with heat index values possibly reaching into the 105 to 110 degree range. Your local forecast. This afternoon, mostly sunny. Near steady temperature in the mid-90s. South winds 5 to 10 miles per hour. Highest heat index readings up to 106. Tonight, mostly clear. Lows in the mid-70s. South winds 5 to 10 miles per hour. Saturday, mostly sunny. Highs in the upper 90s. South winds 5 to 10 miles per hour. Saturday night, mostly clear. Lows in the mid-70s. South winds 5 to 10 miles per hour. Sunday, mostly sunny. Highs in the mid-90s. South winds 5 to 10 miles per hour. Highest heat index readings up to 105. Sunday night through Tuesday, partly cloudy. Lows in the mid-70s. Highs in the upper 90s. Highest heat index readings up to 105. Tuesday night, mostly clear. Lows in the mid-70s. Highest heat index readings up to 105 early in the evening. Wednesday, partly cloudy in the morning, then clearing. Highs in the upper 90s. Highest heat index readings up to 110. Wednesday night, mostly clear. Lows in the mid-70s. Highest heat index readings up to 100.

5 early in the evening. Thursday, partly cloudy in the morning, then clearing. Highs in the upper 90s. Highest heat index readings up to 110. 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The Austin NOAA Weather Radio Roundup. At 3 p.m. at Austin Bergstrom International, it was mostly sunny. The temperature was 97, the dew point 66, the relative humidity was 36%, producing a heat index of 100, the wind south at 13 miles an hour gusting to 18, and the pressure was 30.03 inches and falling. At Camp Mabry, it was mostly sunny. The temperature was 98, the dew point 68. The relative humidity was 37%, producing a heat index of 103, the wind southeast at 10 miles an hour, and the pressure was 30.05 inches and falling. Pflugerville sunny 97. Taylor mostly sunny 97. Lago Vista sunny 94. Georgetown mostly sunny 97. San Marcos mostly sunny 97. Burnett mostly sunny 96. Junction sunny 95. San Antonio mostly sunny 95. Corpus Christi mostly sunny 97. Houston partly sunny 92. Once again at Austin Bergstrom it was 97, and at Camp Mabry it was 98. Elsewhere across the state, the report from College Station was not available. Amarillo sunny 95. Abilene mostly sunny 98. Dallas-Fort Worth mostly sunny 99. Your weather synopsis for South Central Texas. Isolated showers, possibly a brief thunderstorm, could develop east of Interstate 35 again this afternoon. Otherwise look for continued hot and mostly dry weather with high temperatures in the 90s to near 102 for most locations through the weekend. The heat could turn up a bit further after the weekend with heat index values possibly reaching into the 105 to 110 degree range. Your local forecast. This afternoon, mostly sunny. Near steady temperature in the mid-90s. South winds 5 to 10 miles per hour. Highest heat index readings up to 106. Tonight, mostly clear. Lows in the mid-70s. South winds 5 to 10 miles per hour. Saturday, mostly sunny. Highs in the upper 90s. South winds 5 to 10 miles per hour. Saturday night, mostly clear. Lows in the mid-70s sunny. Highs in the upper 90s. South winds 5 to 10 miles per hour. Saturday night, mostly clear. Lows in the mid-70s. South winds 5 to 10 miles per hour. Sunday, mostly sunny. Highs in the mid-90s. South winds 5 to 10 miles per hour. Highest heat index readings up to 105. Sunday night through Tuesday, partly cloudy. Lows in the mid-70s. Highs in the upper 90s. Highest heat index readings up to 105. Tuesday night, mostly clear. Lows in the mid-70s. Highest heat index readings up to 105 early in the evening. Wednesday, partly cloudy in the morning, then clearing. Highs in the upper 90s. Highest heat index readings up to 110. Wednesday night, mostly clear. Lows in the mid-70s. Highest heat index readings up to 105 early in the evening. Thursday, partly cloudy in the morning, then clearing. Highs in the upper 90s. Highest heat index readings up to 110. 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

the Austin NOAA Weather Radio Roundup at 3 p.m. at Austin Bergstrom International. It was mostly sunny. The temperature was 97, the dew point 66. The relative humidity was 36%, producing a heat index of 100. The wind south at 13 miles an hour gusting to 18, and the pressure was 30.03 inches and falling. At Camp Mabry, it was mostly sunny. The temperature was 98, the dew point 68. The relative humidity was 37%, producing a heat index of 103. The wind southeast at 10 miles an hour and the pressure was 30.05 inches and falling. Pflugerville sunny 97. Taylor mostly sunny 97. Lago Vista sunny 94. Georgetown mostly sunny 97. San Marcos mostly sunny 97. Burnett mostly sunny 96. Junction sunny 95. San Antonio mostly sunny 95. Corpus Christi mostly sunny 97. Houston partly sunny 92. Once again at Austin Bergstrom it was 97, and at Camp Mabry it was 98. Elsewhere across the state, the report from College Station was not available. Amarillo sunny 95. Abilene mostly sunny 98. Dallas-Fort Worth mostly sunny 99. The coastal waters forecast from Baffin Bay to Port Aransas out 20 nautical miles. Tonight, southeast winds 10 to 15 knots, diminishing to 5 to 10 knots after midnight. Seas around 2 feet. Wave detail, east 2 feet at 5 seconds. Saturday, east winds around 5 knots, increasing to 5 to 10 knots in the afternoon. Seas around 2 feet. Wave detail, east 2 feet at 5 seconds. Saturday night, southeast winds 5 to 10 knots. Seas around 2 feet. Wave detail, east 2 feet at 5 seconds. Sunday, southeast winds 5 to 10 knots. Seas around 2 feet. Wave detail, east 2 feet at 5 seconds. A slight chance of showers and thunderstorms in the morning. Sunday night, southeast winds 10 to 15 knots, becoming south after midnight. Seas 2 to 3 feet. Wave detail, east 3 feet at 6 seconds. A slight chance of showers after midnight. Monday, south winds 5 to 10 knots, becoming southeast 10 to 15 knots with gusts up to 20 knots in the afternoon. Seas 2 to 3 feet. Wave detail, southeast 3 feet at 5 seconds. Monday night, southeast winds 10 to 15 knots with gusts up to 20 knots. Seas 2 to 3 feet. Tuesday, southeast winds 10 to 15 knots. Seas 2 to 3 feet. Tuesday night, southeast winds 15 to 20 knots. Seas 3 to 4 feet, occasionally to 5 feet. Wednesday, south winds 15 to 20 knots. Seas 3 to 4 feet, occasionally to 5 feet. Wednesday night, southeast winds 15 to 20 knots. Seas 4 to 5 feet, occasionally to 6 feet. Winds and seas higher and near thunderstorms. Your weather synopsis for South Central Texas. Isolated showers, possibly a brief thunderstorm, could develop east of Interstate 35 again this afternoon. Otherwise, look for continued hot and mostly dry weather with high temperatures in the 90s to near 102 for most locations through the weekend. The heat could turn up a bit further after the weekend with heat index values possibly reaching into the 105 to 110 degree range. Your local forecast. This afternoon, mostly sunny. Near steady temperature in the mid-90s. South winds 5 to 10 miles per hour. Highest heat index readings up to 106. Tonight, mostly clear. Lows in the mid-70s. South winds 5 to 10 miles per hour. Saturday, mostly sunny. Highs in the upper 90s. South winds 5 to 10 miles per hour. Saturday night, mostly clear. Lows in the mid-70s. South winds 5 to 10 miles per hour. Sunday, mostly sunny.
highs in the mid-90s. South winds 5 to 10 miles per hour. Highest heat index readings up to 105. Sunday night through Tuesday, partly cloudy. Lows in the mid-70s. Highs in the upper 90s. Highest heat index readings up to 105. Tuesday night, mostly clear. Lows in the mid-70s. Highest heat index readings up to 105 early in the evening. Wednesday, partly cloudy in the morning, then clearing. Highs in the upper 90s. Highest heat index readings up to 110. Wednesday night, mostly clear. Lows in the mid-70s. Highest heat index readings up to 105 early in the evening. Thursday, partly cloudy in the morning, then clearing. Highs in the upper 90s. Highest heat index readings up to 110. 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The Austin NOAA Weather Radio Roundup. At 3 p.m. at Austin Bergstrom International, it was mostly sunny. The temperature was 97, the dew point 66, the relative humidity was 36%, producing a heat index of 100, the wind south at 13 miles an hour gusting to 18, and the pressure was 30.03 inches and falling. At Camp Mabry, it was mostly sunny. The temperature was 98, the dew point 68. The relative humidity was 37%, producing a heat index of 103, the wind southeast at 10 miles an hour, and the pressure was 30.05 inches and falling. Pflugerville sunny 97. Taylor mostly sunny 97. Lago Vista sunny 94. Georgetown mostly sunny 97. San Marcos mostly sunny 97. Burnett mostly sunny 96. Junction sunny 95. San Antonio mostly sunny 95. Corpus Christi mostly sunny 97. Houston partly sunny 92. Once again at Austin Bergstrom it was 97, and at Camp Mabry it was 98. Elsewhere across the state, the report from College Station was not available. Amarillo sunny 95. Abilene mostly sunny 98. Dallas-Fort Worth mostly sunny 99. Your weather synopsis for South Central Texas. Isolated showers, possibly a brief thunderstorm, could develop east of Interstate 35 again this afternoon. Otherwise look for continued hot and mostly dry weather with high temperatures in the 90s to near 102 for most locations through the weekend. The heat could turn up a bit further after the weekend with heat index values possibly reaching into the 105 to 110 degree range. Your local forecast. This afternoon, mostly sunny. Near steady temperature in the mid-90s. South winds 5 to 10 miles per hour. Highest heat index readings up to 106. Tonight, mostly clear. Lows in the mid-70s. South winds 5 to 10 miles per hour. Saturday, mostly sunny. Highs in the upper 90s. South winds 5 to 10 miles per hour. Saturday night, mostly clear. Lows in the mid-70s. South winds 5 to 10 miles per hour. Sunday, mostly sunny. Highs in the mid-90s. South winds 5 to 10 miles per hour. Highest heat index readings up to 105. Sunday night through Tuesday, partly cloudy. Lows in the mid-70s. Highs in the upper 90s. Highest heat index readings up to 105. Tuesday night, mostly clear. Lows in the mid-70s. Highest heat index readings up to 105 early in the evening. Wednesday, partly cloudy in the morning, then clearing. Highs in the upper 90s. Highest heat index readings up to 110. Wednesday night, mostly clear.

highest heat index readings up to 105 early in the evening. Thursday, partly cloudy in the morning, then clearing. Highs in the upper 90s. Highest heat index readings up to 110. 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The Austin NOAA Weather Radio Roundup, at 3 p.m. at Austin Bergstrom International, it was mostly sunny. The temperature was 97, the dew point 66, the relative humidity was 36%, producing a heat index of 100, the wind south at 13 miles an hour gusting to 18, and the pressure was 30.03 inches and falling. At Camp Mabry, it was mostly sunny. The temperature was 98, the dew point 68, the relative humidity was 37%, producing a heat index of 103. The wind southeast at 10 miles an hour and the pressure was 30.05 inches and falling. Pflugerville sunny 97. Taylor mostly sunny 97. Lago Vista sunny 94. Georgetown mostly sunny 97. San Marcos mostly sunny 97. Burnett mostly sunny 96. Junction sunny 95. San Antonio mostly sunny 95. Corpus Christi mostly sunny 97. Houston partly sunny 92. Once again at Austin Bergstrom it was 97, and at Camp Mabry it was 98. Elsewhere across the state, the report from College Station was not available. Amarillo sunny 95. Abilene mostly sunny 98. Dallas-Fort Worth mostly sunny 99. Your weather synopsis for South Central Texas. Isolated showers, possibly a brief thunderstorm, could develop east of Interstate 35 again this afternoon. Otherwise, look for continued hot and mostly dry weather with high temperatures in the 90s to near 102 for most locations through the weekend. The heat could turn up a bit further after the weekend with heat index values possibly reaching into the 105 to 110 degree range. Your local forecast. This afternoon, mostly sunny. Near steady temperature in the mid-90s. South winds 5 to 10 miles per hour. Highest heat index readings up to 106. Tonight, mostly clear. Lows in the mid-70s. South winds 5 to 10 miles per hour. Saturday, mostly sunny. Highs in the upper 90s. South winds 5 to 10 miles per hour. Saturday night, mostly clear. Lows in the mid-70s. South winds 5 to 10 miles per hour. Sunday, mostly sunny. Highs in the mid-90s. South winds 5 to 10 miles per hour. Highest heat index readings up to 105. Sunday night through Tuesday, partly cloudy. Lows in the mid-70s. Highs in the upper 90s. Highest heat index readings up to 105. Tuesday night, mostly clear. Lows in the mid-70s. Highest heat index readings up to 105 early in the evening. Wednesday, partly cloudy in the morning, then clearing. Highs in the upper 90s. Highest heat index readings up to 110. Wednesday night, mostly clear. Lows in the mid-70s. Highest heat index readings up to 105 early in the evening. Thursday, partly cloudy in the morning, then clearing. Highs in the upper 90s. Highest heat index readings up to 110. 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

Town mostly sunny 97. San Marcos mostly sunny 97. Burnett mostly sunny 96. Junction sunny 95. San Antonio mostly sunny 95. Corpus Christi mostly sunny 97. Houston partly sunny 92. Once again at Austin Bergstrom it was 97, and at Camp Mabry it was 98. Elsewhere across the state, the report from College Station was not available. Amarillo sunny 95. Abilene mostly sunny 98. Dallas Fort Worth mostly sunny 99. The Tropical Weather Outlook. For the North Atlantic, Caribbean Sea and the Gulf of America, tropical cyclone formation is not expected during the next 7 days. Your weather synopsis for South Central Texas. Isolated showers, possibly a brief thunderstorm, could develop east of Interstate 35 again this afternoon. Otherwise, look for continued hot and mostly dry weather with high temperatures in the 90s to near 102 for most locations through the weekend. The heat could turn up a bit further after the weekend with heat index values possibly reaching into the 105 to 110 degree range. Your local forecast. This afternoon, mostly sunny. Near steady temperature in the mid-90s. South winds 5 to 10 miles per hour. Highest heat index readings up to 106. Tonight, mostly clear. Lows in the mid-70s. South winds 5 to 10 miles per hour. Saturday, mostly sunny. Highs in the upper 90s. South winds 5 to 10 miles per hour. Saturday night, mostly clear. Lows in the mid-70s. South winds 5 to 10 miles per hour. Sunday, mostly sunny. Highs in the mid-90s. South winds 5 to 10 miles per hour. Highest heat index readings up to 105. Sunday night through Tuesday, partly cloudy. Lows in the mid-70s. Highs in the upper 90s. Highest heat index readings up to 105. Tuesday night, mostly clear. Lows in the mid-70s. Highest heat index readings up to 105 early in the evening. Wednesday, partly cloudy in the morning, then clearing. Highs in the upper 90s. Highest heat index readings up to 110. Wednesday night, mostly clear. Lows in the mid-70s. Highest heat index readings up to 105 early in the evening. Thursday, partly cloudy in the morning, then clearing. Highs in the upper 90s. Highest heat index readings up to 110. 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The current time is 3:54 p.m. Central Daylight Time. The Austin NOAA Weather Radio Roundup, at 3 p.m. at Austin Bergstrom International, it was mostly sunny. The temperature was 97, the dew point 66, the relative humidity was 36%, producing a heat index of 100, the wind south at 13 miles an hour gusting to 18, and the pressure was 30.03 inches and falling. At Camp Mabry, it was mostly sunny. The temperature was 98, the dew point 68, the relative humidity was 37%, producing a heat index of 103, the wind southeast at 10 miles an hour, and the pressure was 30.05 inches and falling. Pflugerville sunny 97. Taylor mostly sunny 97. Lago Vista sunny 94. Georgetown mostly sunny 97. San Marcos mostly sunny 97. Burnett mostly sunny 96. Junction sunny 95. San Antonio mostly sunny 95. Corpus Christi mostly sunny 97. Houston partly sunny 92. Once again at Austin Bergstrom it was 97, and at Camp Mabry it was 98. Elsewhere across the state, the report from College Station was not available. Amarillo sunny 95.

Wyoming, mostly sunny, 98. Dallas-Fort Worth, mostly sunny, 99. Your weather synopsis for South Central Texas. Isolated showers, possibly a brief thunderstorm, could develop east of Interstate 35 again this afternoon. Otherwise, look for continued hot and mostly dry weather with high temperatures in the 90s to near 102 for most locations through the weekend. The heat could turn up a bit further after the weekend with heat index values possibly reaching into the 105 to 110 degree range. Your local forecast. This afternoon, mostly sunny. Near steady temperature in the mid-90s. South winds 5 to 10 miles per hour. Highest heat index readings up to 106. Tonight, mostly clear. Lows in the mid-70s. South winds 5 to 10 miles per hour. Saturday, mostly sunny. Highs in the upper 90s. South winds 5 to 10 miles per hour. Saturday night, mostly clear. Lows in the mid-70s. South winds 5 to 10 miles per hour. Sunday, mostly sunny. Highs in the mid-90s. South winds 5 to 10 miles per hour. Highest heat index readings up to 105. Sunday night through Tuesday, partly cloudy. Lows in the mid-70s. Highs in the upper 90s. Highest heat index readings up to 105. Tuesday night, mostly clear. Lows in the mid-70s. Highest heat index readings up to 105 early in the evening. Wednesday, partly cloudy in the morning, then clearing. Highs in the upper 90s. Highest heat index readings up to 110. Wednesday night, mostly clear. Lows in the mid-70s. Highest heat index readings up to 105 early in the evening. Thursday, partly cloudy in the morning, then clearing. Highs in the upper 90s. Highest heat index readings up to 110. 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The current time is 3:58 p.m. Central Daylight Time. The Austin NOAA Weather Radio Roundup, at 3 p.m. at Austin Bergstrom International, it was mostly sunny. The temperature was 97, the dew point 66, the relative humidity was 36%, producing a heat index of 100, the wind south at 13 miles an hour gusting to 18, and the pressure was 30.03 inches and falling. At Camp Mabry, it was mostly sunny. The temperature was 98, the dew point 68, the relative humidity was 37%, producing a heat index of 103, the wind southeast at 10 miles an hour, and the pressure was 30.05 inches and falling. Pflugerville sunny 97. Taylor mostly sunny 97. Lago Vista sunny 94. Georgetown mostly sunny 97. San Marcos mostly sunny 97. Burnett mostly sunny 96. Junction sunny 95. San Antonio mostly sunny 95. Corpus Christi mostly sunny 97. Houston partly sunny 92. Once again at Austin Bergstrom it was 97, and at Camp Mabry it was 98. Elsewhere across the state, the report from College Station was not available. Amarillo sunny 95. Abilene mostly sunny 98. Dallas-Fort Worth mostly sunny 99. Your weather synopsis for South Central Texas. Isolated showers, possibly a brief thunderstorm, could develop east of Interstate 35 again this afternoon. Otherwise, look for continued hot and mostly dry weather with high temperatures in the 90s to near 102 for most locations through the weekend. The heat could turn up a bit further after the weekend with heat index values possibly reaching into the 105 to 110 degree range. Your local forecast. This afternoon, mostly sunny. Near steady temperature in the mid-90s. South winds 5 to 10 miles per hour.

hour. Highest heat index readings up to 106. Tonight, mostly clear. Lows in the mid-70s. South winds 5 to 10 miles per hour. Saturday, mostly sunny. Highs in the upper 90s. South winds 5 to 10 miles per hour. Saturday night, mostly clear. Lows in the mid-70s. South winds 5 to 10 miles per hour. Sunday, mostly sunny. Highs in the mid-90s. South winds 5 to 10 miles per hour. Highest heat index readings up to 105. Sunday night through Tuesday, partly cloudy. Lows in the mid-70s. Highs in the upper 90s. Highest heat index readings up to 105. Tuesday night, mostly clear. Lows in the mid-70s. Highest heat index readings up to 105 early in the evening. Wednesday, partly cloudy in the morning, then clearing. Highs in the upper 90s. Highest heat index readings up to 110. Wednesday night, mostly clear. Lows in the mid-70s. Highest heat index readings up to 105 early in the evening. Thursday, partly cloudy in the morning, then clearing. Highs in the upper 90s. Highest heat index readings up to 110. 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The Austin NOAA Weather Radio Roundup. At 3 p.m. at Austin Bergstrom International, it was mostly sunny. The temperature was 97, the dew point 66, the relative humidity was 36%, producing a heat index of 100, the wind south at 13 miles an hour gusting to 18, and the pressure was 30.03 inches and falling. At Camp Mabry, it was mostly sunny. The temperature was 98, the dew point 68. The relative humidity was 37%, producing a heat index of 103, the wind southeast at 10 miles an hour, and the pressure was 30.05 inches and falling. Pflugerville sunny 97. Taylor mostly sunny 97. Lago Vista sunny 94. Georgetown mostly sunny 97. San Marcos mostly sunny 97. Burnett mostly sunny 96. Junction sunny 95. San Antonio mostly sunny 95. Corpus Christi mostly sunny 97. Houston partly sunny 92. Once again at Austin Bergstrom it was 97, and at Camp Mabry it was 98. Elsewhere across the state, the report from College Station was not available. Amarillo sunny 95. Abilene mostly sunny 98. Dallas-Fort Worth mostly sunny 99. Your weather synopsis for South Central Texas. Isolated showers, possibly a brief thunderstorm, could develop east of Interstate 35 again this afternoon. Otherwise look for continued hot and mostly dry weather with high temperatures in the 90s to near 102 for most locations through the weekend. The heat could turn up a bit further after the weekend with heat index values possibly reaching into the 105 to 110 degree range. Your local forecast. This afternoon, mostly sunny. Near steady temperature in the mid-90s. South winds 5 to 10 miles per hour. Highest heat index readings up to 106. Tonight, mostly clear. Lows in the mid-70s. South winds 5 to 10 miles per hour. Saturday, mostly sunny. Highs in the upper 90s. South winds 5 to 10 miles per hour. Saturday night, mostly clear. Lows in the mid-70s. South winds 5 to 10 miles per hour. Sunday, mostly sunny. Highs in the mid-90s. South winds 5 to 10 miles per hour. Highest heat index readings up to 105. Sunday night through Tuesday, partly cloudy.

highs in the upper 90s. Highest heat index readings up to 105. Tuesday night, mostly clear. Lows in the mid-70s. Highest heat index readings up to 105 early in the evening. Wednesday, partly cloudy in the morning, then clearing. Highs in the upper 90s. Highest heat index readings up to 110. Wednesday night, mostly clear. Lows in the mid-70s. Highest heat index readings up to 105 early in the evening. Thursday, partly cloudy in the morning, then clearing. Highs in the upper 90s. Highest heat index readings up to 110. The coastal waters forecast from Baffin Bay to Port Aransas out 20 nautical miles. Tonight, southeast winds 10 to 15 knots, diminishing to 5 to 10 knots after midnight. Seas around 2 feet. Wave detail, east 2 feet at 5 seconds. Saturday, east winds around 5 knots, increasing to 5 to 10 knots in the afternoon. Seas around 2 feet. Wave detail, east 2 feet at 5 seconds. Saturday night, southeast winds 5 to 10 knots. Seas around 2 feet. Wave detail, east 2 feet at 5 seconds. Sunday, southeast winds 5 to 10 knots. Seas around 2 feet. Wave detail, east 2 feet at 5 seconds. A slight chance of showers and thunderstorms in the morning. Sunday night, southeast winds 10 to 15 knots, becoming south after midnight. Seas 2 to 3 feet. Wave detail, east 3 feet at 6 seconds. A slight chance of showers after midnight. Monday, south winds 5 to 10 knots, becoming southeast 10 to 15 knots with gusts up to 20 knots in the afternoon. Seas 2 to 3 feet. Wave detail, southeast 3 feet at 5 seconds. Monday night, southeast winds 10 to 15 knots with gusts up to 20 knots. Seas 2 to 3 feet. Tuesday, southeast winds 10 to 15 knots. Seas 2 to 3 feet. Tuesday night, southeast winds 15 to 20 knots. Seas 3 to 4 feet, occasionally to 5 feet. Wednesday, south winds 15 to 20 knots. Seas 3 to 4 feet, occasionally to 5 feet. Wednesday night, southeast winds 15 to 20 knots. Seas 4 to 5 feet, occasionally to 6 feet. Winds and seas higher and near thunderstorms. 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The current time is 4:08 p.m. Central Daylight Time. Your weather synopsis for South Central Texas. Isolated showers, possibly a brief thunderstorm, could develop east of Interstate 35 again this afternoon. Otherwise, look for continued hot and mostly dry weather with high temperatures in the 90s to near 102 for most locations through the weekend. The heat could turn up a bit further after the weekend with heat index values possibly reaching into the 105 to 110 degree range. Your local forecast. This afternoon, mostly sunny. Near steady temperature in the mid-90s. South winds 5 to 10 miles per hour. Highest heat index readings up to 106. Tonight, mostly clear. Lows in the mid-70s. South winds 5 to 10 miles per hour. Saturday, mostly sunny. Highs in the upper 90s. South winds 5 to 10 miles per hour. Saturday night, mostly clear. Lows in the mid-70s. South winds 5 to 10 miles per hour. Sunday, mostly sunny. Highs in the mid-90s. South winds 5 to 10 miles per hour. Highest heat index readings up to 105. Sunday night through Tuesday, partly cloudy. Lows in the mid-70s. Highs in the upper 90s. Highest heat index readings up to 100.

Tuesday night, mostly clear. Lows in the mid-70s. Highest heat index readings up to 105 early in the evening. Wednesday, partly cloudy in the morning, then clearing. Highs in the upper 90s. Highest heat index readings up to 110. Wednesday night, mostly clear. Lows in the mid-70s. Highest heat index readings up to 105 early in the evening. Thursday, partly cloudy in the morning, then clearing. Highs in the upper 90s. Highest heat index readings up to 110. 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The current time is 4:11 p.m. Central Daylight Time. Your weather synopsis for South Central Texas. Isolated showers, possibly a brief thunderstorm, could develop east of Interstate 35 again this afternoon. Otherwise, look for continued hot and mostly dry weather with high temperatures in the 90s to near 102 for most locations through the weekend. The heat could turn up a bit further after the weekend with heat index values possibly reaching into the 105 to 110 degree range. Your local forecast. This afternoon, mostly sunny. Near steady temperature in the mid-90s. South winds 5 to 10 miles per hour. Highest heat index readings up to 106. Tonight, mostly clear. Lows in the mid-70s. South winds 5 to 10 miles per hour. Saturday, mostly sunny. Highs in the upper 90s. South winds 5 to 10 miles per hour. Saturday night, mostly clear. Lows in the mid-70s. South winds 5 to 10 miles per hour. Sunday, mostly sunny. Highs in the mid-90s. South winds 5 to 10 miles per hour. Highest heat index readings up to 105. Sunday night through Tuesday, partly cloudy. Lows in the mid-70s. Highs in the upper 90s. Highest heat index readings up to 105. Tuesday night, mostly clear. Lows in the mid-70s. Highest heat index readings up to 105 early in the evening. Wednesday, partly cloudy in the morning, then clearing. Highs in the upper 90s. Highest heat index readings up to 110. Wednesday night, mostly clear. Lows in the mid-70s. Highest heat index readings up to 105 early in the evening. Thursday, partly cloudy in the morning, then clearing. Highs in the upper 90s. Highest heat index readings up to 110. 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The current time is 4:14 p.m. Central Daylight Time. The Austin, NOAA Weather Radio Roundup, at 4 p.m. at Austin Bergstrom International, it was mostly sunny. The temperature was 98, the dew point 65, the relative humidity was 33%, producing a heat index of 101, the wind south at 6 miles an hour, and the pressure was 30.01 inches and falling. At Camp Mabry, it was mostly sunny. The temperature was 99, the dew point 66, the relative humidity was 33%, producing a heat index of 103, the wind variable at 6 miles an hour, and the pressure was 30.04 inches and falling. Pflugerville partly sunny 98. Taylor mostly sunny 97. Lago Vista mostly sunny 96. Georgetown partly sunny 98. San Marcos mostly sunny 96. Burnett mostly sunny 96. Junction mostly sunny 96. San Antonio mostly sunny 97. Corpus Christi mostly sunny 98. Houston partly sunny 93. Once again at Austin Bergstrom.

it was 98, and at Camp Mabry it was 99. Elsewhere across the state, the report from College Station was not available. Amarillo sunny 98. Abilene sunny 100. Dallas-Fort Worth mostly sunny 101. Your weather synopsis for South Central Texas. Isolated showers, possibly a brief thunderstorm, could develop east of Interstate 35 again this afternoon. Otherwise, look for continued hot and mostly dry weather with high temperatures in the 90s to near 102 for most locations through the weekend. The heat could turn up a bit further after the weekend with heat index values possibly reaching into the 105 to 110 degree range. Your local forecast. This afternoon, mostly sunny. Near steady temperature in the mid-90s. South winds 5 to 10 miles per hour. Highest heat index readings up to 106. Tonight, mostly clear. Lows in the mid-70s. South winds 5 to 10 miles per hour. Saturday, mostly sunny. Highs in the upper 90s. South winds 5 to 10 miles per hour. Saturday night, mostly clear. Lows in the mid-70s. South winds 5 to 10 miles per hour. Sunday, mostly sunny. Highs in the mid-90s. South winds 5 to 10 miles per hour. Highest heat index readings up to 105. Sunday night through Tuesday, partly cloudy. Lows in the mid-70s. Highs in the upper 90s. Highest heat index readings up to 105. Tuesday night, mostly clear. Lows in the mid-70s. Highest heat index readings up to 105 early in the evening. Wednesday, partly cloudy in the morning, then clearing. Highs in the upper 90s. Highest heat index readings up to 110. Wednesday night, mostly clear. Lows in the mid-70s. Highest heat index readings up to 105 early in the evening. Thursday, partly cloudy in the morning, then clearing. Highs in the upper 90s. Highest heat index readings up to 110. 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The Austin NOAA Weather Radio Roundup, at 4 p.m. at Austin Bergstrom International, it was mostly sunny. The temperature was 98, the dew point 65, the relative humidity was 33%, producing a heat index of 101, the wind south at 6 miles an hour, and the pressure was 30.01 inches and falling. At Camp Mabry, it was mostly sunny. The temperature was 99, the dew point 66, the relative humidity was 33%, producing a heat index of 103, the wind variable at 6 miles an hour, and the pressure was 30.04 inches and falling. Pflugerville partly sunny 98. Taylor mostly sunny 97. Lago Vista mostly sunny 96. Georgetown partly sunny 98. San Marcos mostly sunny 96. Burnett mostly sunny 96. Junction mostly sunny 96. San Antonio mostly sunny 97. Corpus Christi mostly sunny 98. Houston partly sunny 93. Once again at Austin Bergstrom it was 98, and at Camp Mabry it was 99. Elsewhere across the state, the report from College Station was not available. Amarillo sunny 98. Abilene sunny 100. Dallas-Fort Worth mostly sunny 101. Your weather synopsis for South Central Texas. Isolated showers, possibly a brief thunderstorm, could develop east of Interstate 35 again this afternoon. Otherwise, look for continued hot and mostly dry weather with high temperatures in the 90s to near 102 for most locations through the weekend. The heat could turn up a bit further after the weekend with heat index values possibly reaching into the 105 to 110 degree range.

your local forecast. This afternoon, mostly sunny. Near steady temperature in the mid-90s. South winds 5 to 10 miles per hour. Highest heat index readings up to 106. Tonight, mostly clear. Lows in the mid-70s. South winds 5 to 10 miles per hour. Saturday, mostly sunny. Highs in the upper 90s. South winds 5 to 10 miles per hour. Saturday night, mostly clear. Lows in the mid-70s. South winds 5 to 10 miles per hour. Sunday, mostly sunny. Highs in the mid-90s. South winds 5 to 10 miles per hour. Highest heat index readings up to 105. Sunday night through Tuesday, partly cloudy. Lows in the mid-70s. Highs in the upper 90s. Highest heat index readings up to 105. Tuesday night, mostly clear. Lows in the mid-70s. Highest heat index readings up to 105 early in the evening. Wednesday, partly cloudy in the morning, then clearing. Highs in the upper 90s. Highest heat index readings up to 110. Wednesday night, mostly clear. Lows in the mid-70s. Highest heat index readings up to 105 early in the evening. Thursday, partly cloudy in the morning, then clearing. Highs in the upper 90s. Highest heat index readings up to 110. The Tropical Weather Outlook. For the North Atlantic, Caribbean Sea, and the Gulf of America, tropical cyclone formation is not expected during the next 7 days. 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The Austin, NOAA Weather Radio Roundup, at 4 p.m. at Austin Bergstrom International, it was mostly sunny. The temperature was 98, the dew point 65, the relative humidity was 33%, producing a heat index of 101, the wind south at 6 miles an hour, and the pressure was 30.01 inches and falling. At Camp Mabry, it was mostly sunny. The temperature was 99, the dew point 66, the relative humidity was 33%, producing a heat index of 103, the wind variable at 6 miles an hour, and the pressure was 30.04 inches and falling. Pflugerville partly sunny 98. Taylor mostly sunny 97. Lago Vista mostly sunny 96. Georgetown partly sunny 98. San Marcos mostly sunny 96. Burnett mostly sunny 96. Junction mostly sunny 96. San Antonio mostly sunny 97. Corpus Christi mostly sunny 98. Houston partly sunny 93. Once again at Austin Bergstrom it was 98, and at Camp Mabry it was 99. Elsewhere across the state, the report from College Station was not available. Amarillo sunny 98. Abilene sunny 100. Dallas-Fort Worth mostly sunny 101. Your weather synopsis for South Central Texas. Isolated showers, possibly a brief thunderstorm, could develop east of Interstate 35 again this afternoon. Otherwise, look for continued hot and mostly dry weather with high temperatures in the 90s to near 102 for most locations through the weekend. The heat could turn up a bit further after the weekend with heat index values possibly reaching into the 105 to 110 degree range. Your local forecast. This afternoon, mostly sunny. Near steady temperature in the mid-90s. South winds 5 to 10 miles per hour. Highest heat index readings up to 106. Tonight, mostly clear. Lows in the mid-70s. South winds 5 to 10 miles per hour. Saturday, mostly sunny. Highs in the upper 90s. South winds 5 to 10 miles per hour. Saturday night, mostly clear.

lows in the mid-70s. South winds 5 to 10 miles per hour. Sunday, mostly sunny. Highs in the mid-90s. South winds 5 to 10 miles per hour. Highest heat index readings up to 105. Sunday night through Tuesday, partly cloudy. Lows in the mid-70s. Highs in the upper 90s. Highest heat index readings up to 105. Tuesday night, mostly clear. Lows in the mid-70s. Highest heat index readings up to 105 early in the evening. Wednesday, partly cloudy in the morning, then clearing. Highs in the upper 90s. Highest heat index readings up to 110. Wednesday night, mostly clear. Lows in the mid-70s. Highest heat index readings up to 105 early in the evening. Thursday, partly cloudy in the morning, then clearing. Highs in the upper 90s. Highest heat index readings up to 110. 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The Austin NOAA Weather Radio Roundup, at 4 p.m. at Austin Bergstrom International, it was mostly sunny. The temperature was 98, the dew point 65, the relative humidity was 33%, producing a heat index of 101, the wind south at 6 miles an hour, and the pressure was 30.01 inches and falling. At Camp Mabry, it was mostly sunny. The temperature was 99, the dew point 66, the relative humidity was 33%, producing a heat index of 103, the wind variable at 6 miles an hour, and the pressure was 30.04 inches and falling. Pflugerville partly sunny 98. Taylor mostly sunny 97. Lago Vista mostly sunny 96. Georgetown partly sunny 98. San Marcos mostly sunny 96. Burnett mostly sunny 96. Junction mostly sunny 96. San Antonio mostly sunny 97. Corpus Christi mostly sunny 98. Houston partly sunny 93. Once again at Austin Bergstrom it was 98, and at Camp Mabry it was 99. Elsewhere across the state, the report from College Station was not available. Amarillo sunny 98. Abilene sunny 100. Dallas-Fort Worth mostly sunny 101. Your weather synopsis for South Central Texas. Isolated showers, possibly a brief thunderstorm, could develop east of Interstate 35 again this afternoon. Otherwise, look for continued hot and mostly dry weather with high temperatures in the 90s to near 102 for most locations through the weekend. The heat could turn up a bit further after the weekend with heat index values possibly reaching into the 105 to 110 degree range. Your local forecast. This afternoon, mostly sunny. Near steady temperature in the mid-90s. South winds 5 to 10 miles per hour. Highest heat index readings up to 106. Tonight, mostly clear. Lows in the mid-70s. South winds 5 to 10 miles per hour. Saturday, mostly sunny. Highs in the upper 90s. South winds 5 to 10 miles per hour. Saturday night, mostly clear. Lows in the mid-70s. South winds 5 to 10 miles per hour. Sunday, mostly sunny. Highs in the mid-90s. South winds 5 to 10 miles per hour. Highest heat index readings up to 105. Sunday night through Tuesday, partly cloudy. Lows in the mid-70s. Highs in the upper 90s. Highest heat index readings up to 105. Tuesday night, mostly clear. Lows in the mid-70s. Highest heat index readings up to 105 early in the evening. Wednesday, partly cloudy in the morning, then clearing. Highs in the upper 90s.

highest heat index readings up to 110. Wednesday night, mostly clear. Lows in the mid-70s. Highest heat index readings up to 105 early in the evening. Thursday, partly cloudy in the morning, then clearing. Highs in the upper 90s. Highest heat index readings up to 110. 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The Austin NOAA Weather Radio Roundup, at 4 p.m. at Austin Bergstrom International, it was mostly sunny. The temperature was 98, the dew point 65, the relative humidity was 33%, producing a heat index of 101, the wind south at 6 miles an hour, and the pressure was 30.01 inches and falling. At Camp Mabry, it was mostly sunny. The temperature was 99, the dew point 66, the relative humidity was 33%, producing a heat index of 103. The wind variable at 6 miles an hour, and the pressure was 30.04 inches and falling. Pflugerville partly sunny 98. Taylor mostly sunny 97. Lago Vista mostly sunny 96. Georgetown partly sunny 98. San Marcos mostly sunny 96. Vernon mostly sunny 96. Junction mostly sunny 96. San Antonio mostly sunny 97. Corpus Christi mostly sunny 98. Houston partly sunny 93. Once again at Austin Bergstrom it was 98, and at Camp Mabry it was 99. Elsewhere across the state, the report from College Station was not available. Amarillo sunny 98. Abilene sunny 100. Dallas-Fort Worth mostly sunny 101. Your weather synopsis for South Central Texas. Isolated showers, possibly a brief thunderstorm, could develop east of Interstate 35 again this afternoon. Otherwise, look for continued hot and mostly dry weather with high temperatures in the 90s to near 102 for most locations of Interstate 35 again this afternoon. Otherwise, look for continued hot and mostly dry weather with high temperatures in the 90s to near 102 for most locations through the weekend. The heat could turn up a bit further after the weekend with heat index values possibly reaching into the 105 to 110 degree range. Your local forecast. This afternoon, mostly sunny. Near steady temperature in the mid-90s. South winds 5 to 10 miles per hour. Highest heat index readings up to 106. Tonight, mostly clear. Lows in the mid-70s. South winds 5 to 10 miles per hour. Saturday, mostly sunny. Highs in the upper 90s. South winds 5 to 10 miles per hour. Saturday night, mostly clear. Lows in the mid-70s. South winds 5 to 10 miles per hour. Sunday, mostly sunny. Highs in the mid-90s. South winds 5 to 10 miles per hour. Highest heat index readings up to 105. Sunday night through Tuesday, partly cloudy. Lows in the mid-70s. Highs in the upper 90s. Highest heat index readings up to 105. Tuesday night, mostly clear. Lows in the mid-70s. Highest heat index readings up to 105 early in the evening. Wednesday, partly cloudy in the morning, then clearing. Highs in the upper 90s. Highest heat index readings up to 110. Wednesday night, mostly clear. Lows in the mid-70s. Highest heat index readings up to 105 early in the evening. Thursday, partly cloudy in the morning, then clearing. Highs in the upper 90s. Highest heat index readings up to 110. The coastal waters forecast from Baffin Bay to Port Aransas out 20 nautical miles. Tonight, southeast winds 10 to 15 knots, diminishing to 5 to 10 knots.

after midnight. Seas around 2 feet. Wave detail, east 2 feet at 5 seconds. Saturday, east winds around 5 knots, increasing to 5 to 10 knots in the afternoon. Seas around 2 feet. Wave detail, east 2 feet at 5 seconds. Saturday night, southeast winds 5 to 10 knots. Seas around 2 feet. Wave detail, east 2 feet at 5 seconds. Sunday, southeast winds 5 to 10 knots. Seas around 2 feet. Wave detail, east 2 feet at 5 seconds. A slight chance of showers and thunderstorms in the morning. Sunday night, southeast winds 10 to 15 knots, becoming south after midnight. Seas 2 to 3 feet. Wave detail, east 3 feet at 6 seconds. A slight chance of showers after midnight. Monday, south winds 5 to 10 knots, becoming southeast 10 to 15 knots with gusts up to 20 knots in the afternoon. Seas 2 to 3 feet. Wave detail, southeast 3 feet at 5 seconds. Monday night, southeast winds 10 to 15 knots with gusts up to 20 knots. Seas 2 to 3 feet. Tuesday, southeast winds 10 to 15 knots. Seas 2 to 3 feet. Tuesday night, southeast winds 15 to 20 knots. Seas 3 to 4 feet, occasionally to 5 feet. Wednesday, south winds 15 to 20 knots. Seas 3 to 4 feet, occasionally to 5 feet. Wednesday night, southeast winds 15 to 20 knots. Seas 4 to 5 feet, occasionally to 6 feet. Winds and seas higher and near thunderstorms. 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The Austin NOAA Weather Radio Roundup, at 4 p.m. at Austin Bergstrom International, it was mostly sunny. The temperature was 98, the dew point 65, the relative humidity was 33%, producing a heat index of 101, the wind south at 6 miles an hour, and the pressure was 30.01 inches and falling. At Camp Mabry, it was mostly sunny. The temperature was 99, the dew point 66, the relative humidity was 33%, producing a heat index of 103. The wind variable at 6 miles an hour and the pressure was 30.04 inches and falling. Pflugerville partly sunny 98. Taylor mostly sunny 97. Lago Vista mostly sunny 96. Georgetown partly sunny 98. San Marcos mostly sunny 96. Burnett mostly sunny 96. Junction mostly sunny 96. San Antonio mostly sunny 97. Corpus Christi mostly sunny 98. Houston partly sunny 93. Once again at Austin Bergstrom it was 98, and at Camp Mabry it was 99. Elsewhere across the state, the report from College Station was not available. Amarillo sunny 98. Abilene sunny 100. Dallas-Fort Worth mostly sunny 101. Your weather synopsis for South Central Texas. Isolated showers, possibly a brief thunderstorm, could develop east of Interstate 35 again this afternoon. Otherwise, look for continued hot and mostly dry weather with high temperatures in the 90s to near 102 for most locations through the weekend. The heat could turn up a bit further after the weekend with heat index values possibly reaching into the 105 to 110 degree range. Your local forecast. This afternoon, mostly sunny. Near steady temperature in the mid-90s. South winds 5 to 10 miles per hour. Highest heat index readings up to 106. Tonight, mostly clear. Lows in the mid-70s. South winds 5 to 10 miles per hour. Saturday, mostly sunny. Highs in the upper 90s. South winds 5 to 10 miles per hour.
Saturday night, mostly clear. Lows in the mid-70s. South winds 5 to 10 miles per hour. Sunday, mostly sunny. Highs in the mid-90s. South winds 5 to 10 miles per hour. Highest heat index readings up to 105. Sunday night through Tuesday, partly cloudy. Lows in the mid-70s. Highs in the upper 90s. Highest heat index readings up to 105. Tuesday night, mostly clear. Lows in the mid-70s. Highest heat index readings up to 105 early in the evening. Wednesday, partly cloudy in the morning, then clearing. Highs in the upper 90s. Highest heat index readings up to 110. Wednesday night, mostly clear. Lows in the mid-70s. Highest heat index readings up to 105 early in the evening. Thursday, partly cloudy in the morning, then clearing. Highs in the upper 90s. Highest heat index readings up to 110. 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The current time is 4:41 p.m. Central Daylight Time. The Austin NOAA Weather Radio Roundup. At 4 p.m. at Austin Bergstrom International, it was mostly sunny. The temperature was 98, the dew point 65, the relative humidity was 33%, producing a heat index of 101, the wind south at 6 miles an hour, and the pressure was 30.01 inches and falling. At Camp Mabry, it was mostly sunny. The temperature was 99, the dew point 66, the relative humidity was 33%, producing a heat index of 103, the wind variable at 6 miles an hour, and the pressure was 30.04 inches and falling. Pflugerville partly sunny 98. Taylor mostly sunny 97. Lago Vista mostly sunny 96. Georgetown partly sunny 98. San Marcos mostly sunny 96. Burnett mostly sunny 96. Junction mostly sunny 96. San Antonio mostly sunny 97. Corpus Christi mostly sunny 98. Houston partly sunny 93. Once again at Austin Bergstrom it was 98, and at Camp Mabry it was 99. Elsewhere across the state, the report from College Station was not available. Amarillo sunny 98. Abilene sunny 100. Dallas-Fort Worth mostly sunny 101. Your weather synopsis for South Central Texas. Isolated showers, possibly a brief thunderstorm, could develop east of Interstate 35 again this afternoon. Otherwise, look for continued hot and mostly dry weather with high temperatures in the 90s to near 102 for most locations through the weekend. The heat could turn up a bit further after the weekend with heat index values possibly reaching into the 105 to 110 degree range. Your local forecast. This afternoon, mostly sunny. Near steady temperature in the mid-90s. South winds 5 to 10 miles per hour. Highest heat index readings up to 106. Tonight, mostly clear. Lows in the mid-70s. South winds 5 to 10 miles per hour. Saturday, mostly sunny. Highs in the upper 90s. South winds 5 to 10 miles per hour. Saturday night, mostly clear. Lows in the mid-70s. South winds 5 to 10 miles per hour. Sunday, mostly sunny. Highs in the mid-90s. South winds 5 to 10 miles per hour. Highest heat index readings up to 105. Sunday night through Tuesday, partly cloudy. Lows in the mid-70s. Highs in the upper 90s. Highest heat index readings up to 105. Tuesday night, mostly clear. Lows in the mid-70s. Highest heat index readings up to 105 early in the evening. Wednesday, partly cloudy in the morning, then clearing.
highs in the

highest heat index readings up to 110. Wednesday night, mostly clear. Lows in the mid-70s. Highest heat index readings up to 105 early in the evening. Thursday, partly cloudy in the morning, then clearing. Highs in the upper 90s. Highest heat index readings up to 110. 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The Austin NOAA Weather Radio Roundup, at 4 p.m. at Austin Bergstrom International, it was mostly sunny. The temperature was 98, the dew point 65, the relative humidity was 33%, producing a heat index of 101, the wind south at 6 miles an hour, and the pressure was 30.01 inches and falling. At Camp Mabry, it was mostly sunny. The temperature was 99, the dew point 66, the relative humidity was 33%, producing a heat index of 103, the wind variable at 6 miles an hour, and the pressure was 30.04 inches and falling. Pflugerville partly sunny 98. Taylor mostly sunny 97. Lago Vista mostly sunny 96. Georgetown partly sunny 98. San Marcos mostly sunny 96. Burnett mostly sunny 96. Junction mostly sunny 96. San Antonio mostly sunny 97. Corpus Christi mostly sunny 98. Houston partly sunny 93. Once again at Austin Bergstrom it was 98, and at Camp Mabry it was 99. Elsewhere across the state, the report from College Station was not available. Amarillo sunny 98. Abilene sunny 100. Dallas-Fort Worth mostly sunny 101. Your weather synopsis for South Central Texas. Isolated showers, possibly a brief thunderstorm, could develop east of Interstate 35 again this afternoon. Otherwise, look for continued hot and mostly dry weather with high temperatures in the 90s to near 102 for most locations through the weekend. The heat could turn up a bit further after the weekend with heat index values possibly reaching into the 105 to 110 degree range. Your local forecast. This afternoon, mostly sunny. Near steady temperature in the mid-90s. South winds 5 to 10 miles per hour. Highest heat index readings up to 106. Tonight, mostly clear. Lows in the mid-70s. South winds 5 to 10 miles per hour. Saturday, mostly sunny. Highs in the upper 90s. South winds 5 to 10 miles per hour. Saturday night, mostly clear. Lows in the mid-70s. South winds 5 to 10 miles per hour. Sunday, mostly sunny. Highs in the mid-90s. South winds 5 to 10 miles per hour. Highest heat index readings up to 105. Sunday night through Tuesday, partly cloudy. Lows in the mid-70s. Highs in the upper 90s. Highest heat index readings up to 105. Tuesday night, mostly clear. Lows in the mid-70s. Highest heat index readings up to 105 early in the evening. Wednesday, partly cloudy in the morning, then clearing. Highs in the upper 90s. Highest heat index readings up to 110. Wednesday night, mostly clear. Lows in the mid-70s. Highest heat index readings up to 105 early in the evening. Thursday, partly cloudy in the morning, then clearing. Highs in the upper 90s. Highest heat index readings up to 110. 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The current time is 4:50 p.m. Central Daylight Time.

partly sunny 98. Taylor, mostly sunny 97. Lago Vista, mostly sunny 96. Georgetown, partly sunny 98. San Marcos, mostly sunny 96. Burnett, mostly sunny 96. Junction, mostly sunny 96. San Antonio, mostly sunny 97. Corpus Christi, mostly sunny 98. Houston, partly sunny 93. Once again at Austin Bergstrom, it was 98, and at Camp Mabry, it was 99. Elsewhere across the state, the report from College Station was not available. Amarillo, sunny 98. Abilene, sunny 100. Dallas, Fort Worth, mostly sunny 101. The Tropical Weather Outlook. For the North Atlantic, Caribbean Sea, and the Gulf of America, tropical cyclone formation is not expected during the next 7 days. Your weather synopsis for South Central Texas. Isolated showers, possibly a brief thunderstorm, could develop east of Interstate 35 again this afternoon. Otherwise, look for continued hot and mostly dry weather with high temperatures in the 90s to near 102 for most locations through the weekend. The heat could turn up a bit further after the weekend with heat index values possibly reaching into the 105 to 110 degree range. Your local forecast. This afternoon, mostly sunny. Near steady temperature in the mid-90s. South winds 5 to 10 miles per hour. Highest heat index readings up to 106. Tonight, mostly clear. Lows in the mid-70s. South winds 5 to 10 miles per hour. Saturday, mostly sunny. Highs in the upper 90s. South winds 5 to 10 miles per hour. Saturday night, mostly clear. Lows in the mid-70s. South winds 5 to 10 miles per hour. Sunday, mostly sunny. Highs in the mid-90s. South winds 5 to 10 miles per hour. Highest heat index readings up to 105. Sunday night through Tuesday, partly cloudy. Lows in the mid-70s. Highs in the upper 90s. Highest heat index readings up to 105. Tuesday night, mostly clear. Lows in the mid-70s. Highest heat index readings up to 105 early in the evening. Wednesday, partly cloudy in the morning, then clearing. Highs in the upper 90s. Highest heat index readings up to 110. Wednesday night, mostly clear. Lows in the mid-70s. Highest heat index readings up to 105 early in the evening. Thursday, partly cloudy in the morning, then clearing. Highs in the upper 90s. Highest heat index readings up to 110. 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The Austin, NOAA Weather Radio Roundup, at 4 p.m. at Austin Bergstrom International, it was mostly sunny. The temperature was 98, the dew point 65, the relative humidity was 33%, producing a heat index of 101, the wind south at 6 miles an hour, and the pressure was 30.01 inches and falling. At Camp Mabry, it was mostly sunny. The temperature was 99, the dew point 66, the relative humidity was 33%, producing a heat index of 103, the wind variable at 6 miles an hour, and the pressure was 30.04 inches and falling. Pflugerville, partly sunny 98. Taylor, mostly sunny 97. Lago Vista, mostly sunny 96. Georgetown, partly sunny 98. San Marcos, mostly sunny 96. Burnett, mostly sunny 96. Junction, mostly sunny 96. San Antonio, mostly sunny 97. Corpus Christi, mostly sunny 98. Houston, partly sunny 93. Once again at Austin Bergstrom, it was 98, and at Camp Mabry, it was 99.

elsewhere across the state. The report from College Station was not available. Amarillo Sunny 98. Abilene Sunny 100. Dallas-Fort Worth Mostly Sunny 101. Your weather synopsis for South Central Texas. Isolated showers, possibly a brief thunderstorm, could develop east of Interstate 35 again this afternoon. Otherwise, look for continued hot and mostly dry weather with high temperatures in the 90s to near 102 for most locations through the weekend. The heat could turn up a bit further after the weekend with heat index values possibly reaching into the 105 to 110 degree range. Your local forecast. Tonight, partly cloudy with a slight chance of showers and thunderstorms early, then mostly clear. Lows in the mid-70s. South winds 5 to 10 miles per hour. Chance of rain 20%. Saturday, mostly sunny. Highs in the upper 90s. South winds 5 to 10 miles per hour. Saturday night, mostly clear. Lows in the mid-70s. South winds 5 to 10 miles per hour. Sunday, mostly sunny. Highs in the mid-90s. South winds 5 to 10 miles per hour. Highest heat index readings up to 105. Sunday night, mostly clear in the evening, then becoming partly cloudy. Lows in the mid-70s. South winds 5 to 10 miles per hour. Monday through Tuesday, partly cloudy. Highs in the upper 90s. Lows in the mid-70s. Highest heat index readings up to 105. Tuesday night, mostly clear. Lows in the mid-70s. Highest heat index readings up to 105 early in the evening. Wednesday, partly cloudy in the morning, then clearing. Highs in the upper 90s. Highest heat index readings up to 110. Wednesday night, mostly clear. Lows in the mid-70s. Highest heat index readings up to 105 early in the evening. Thursday, partly cloudy in the morning, then clearing. Highs in the upper 90s. Highest heat index readings up to 110. Thursday night, mostly clear. Lows in the mid-70s. Highest heat index readings up to 105 early in the evening. Friday, partly cloudy in the morning, then clearing. Highs in the upper 90s. Highest heat index readings up to 110. 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The current time is 4:59 p.m. Central Daylight Time. The Austin NOAA Weather Radio Roundup, at 4 p.m. at Austin Bergstrom International, it was mostly sunny. The temperature was 98, the dew point 65, the relative humidity was 33%, producing a heat index of 101. The wind south at 6 miles an hour and the pressure was 30.01 inches and falling. At Camp Mabry, it was mostly sunny. The temperature was 99, the dew point 66, the relative humidity was 33%, producing a heat index of 103. The wind variable at 6 miles an hour and the pressure was 30.04 inches and falling. Pflugerville partly sunny 98. Taylor mostly sunny 97. Lago Vista mostly sunny 96. Georgetown partly sunny 98. San Marcos mostly sunny 96. Burnett mostly sunny 96. Junction mostly sunny 96. San Antonio mostly sunny 97. Corpus Christi mostly sunny 98. Houston partly sunny 93. Once again at Austin Bergstrom it was 98, and at Camp Mabry it was 99. Elsewhere across the state, the report from College Station was not available. Amarillo sunny 98. Abilene sunny 100. Dallas-Fort Worth mostly sunny 101. Your weather synopsis for South Central Texas. Isolated showers, possibly a brief thunderstorm, could develop east

Interstate 35 again this afternoon. Otherwise, look for continued hot and mostly dry weather with high temperatures in the 90s to near 102 for most locations through the weekend. The heat could turn up a bit further after the weekend with heat index values possibly reaching into the 105 to 110 degree range. Your local forecast. Tonight, partly cloudy with a slight chance of showers and thunderstorms early, then mostly clear. Lows in the mid-70s. South winds 5 to 10 miles per hour. Chance of rain 20%. Saturday, mostly sunny. Highs in the upper 90s. South winds 5 to 10 miles per hour. Saturday night, mostly clear. Lows in the mid-70s. South winds 5 to 10 miles per hour. Sunday, mostly sunny. Highs in the mid-90s. South winds 5 to 10 miles per hour. Highest heat index readings up to 105. Sunday night, mostly clear in the evening, then becoming partly cloudy. Lows in the mid-70s. South winds 5 to 10 miles per hour. Monday through Tuesday, partly cloudy. Highs in the upper 90s. Lows in the mid-70s. Highest heat index readings up to 105. Tuesday night, mostly clear. Lows in the mid-70s. Highest heat index readings up to 105 early in the evening. Wednesday, partly cloudy in the morning, then clearing. Highs in the upper 90s. Highest heat index readings up to 110. Wednesday night, mostly clear. Lows in the mid-70s. Highest heat index readings up to 105 early in the evening. Thursday, partly cloudy in the morning, then clearing. Highs in the upper 90s. Highest heat index readings up to 110. Thursday night, mostly clear. Lows in the mid-70s. Highest heat index readings up to 105 early in the evening. Friday, partly cloudy in the morning, then clearing. Highs in the upper 90s. Highest heat index readings up to 110. 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The Austin NOAA Weather Radio Roundup. At 4 p.m. at Austin Bergstrom International, it was mostly sunny. The temperature was 98, the dew point 65, the relative humidity was 33%, producing a heat index of 101, the wind south at 6 miles an hour, and the pressure was 30.01 inches and falling. At Camp Mabry, it was mostly sunny. The temperature was 99, the dew point 66, the relative humidity was 33%, producing a heat index of 103, the wind variable at 6 miles an hour, and the pressure was 30.04 inches and falling. Pflugerville partly sunny 98. Taylor mostly sunny 97. Lago Vista mostly sunny 96. Georgetown partly sunny 98. San Marcos mostly sunny 96. Burnett mostly sunny 96. Junction mostly sunny 96. San Antonio mostly sunny 97. Corpus Christi mostly sunny 98. Houston partly sunny 93. Once again at Austin Bergstrom it was 98, and at Camp Mabry it was 99. Elsewhere across the state, the report from College Station was not available. Amarillo sunny 98. Abilene sunny 100. Dallas-Fort Worth mostly sunny 101. The coastal waters forecast from Baffin Bay to Port Aransas out 20 nautical miles. Tonight, southeast winds 10 to 15 knots, diminishing to 5 to 10 knots after midnight. Seas around 2 feet. Wave detail, east 2 feet at 5 seconds. Saturday, east winds around 5 knots, increasing to 5 to 10 knots in the afternoon. Seas around 2 feet. Wave detail, east 2 feet.

Saturday night, southeast winds 5 to 10 knots. Seas around 2 feet. Wave detail, east 2 feet at 5 seconds. Sunday, southeast winds 5 to 10 knots. Seas around 2 feet. Wave detail, east 2 feet at 5 seconds. A slight chance of showers and thunderstorms in the morning. Sunday night, southeast winds 10 to 15 knots, becoming south after midnight. Seas 2 to 3 feet. Wave detail, east 3 feet at 6 seconds. A slight chance of showers after midnight. Monday, south winds 5 to 10 knots, becoming southeast 10 to 15 knots with gusts up to 20 knots in the afternoon. Seas 2 to 3 feet. Wave detail, southeast 3 feet at 5 seconds. Monday night, southeast winds 10 to 15 knots with gusts up to 20 knots. Seas 2 to 3 feet. Tuesday, southeast winds 10 to 15 knots. Seas 2 to 3 feet. Tuesday night, southeast winds 15 to 20 knots. Seas 3 to 4 feet, occasionally to 5 feet. Wednesday, south winds 15 to 20 knots. Seas 3 to 4 feet, occasionally to 5 feet. Wednesday night, southeast winds 15 to 20 knots. Seas 4 to 5 feet, occasionally to 6 feet. Winds and seas higher and near thunderstorms. Your weather synopsis for South Central Texas. Isolated showers, possibly a brief thunderstorm, could develop east of Interstate 35 again this afternoon. Otherwise, look for continued hot and mostly dry weather with high temperatures in the 90s to near 102 for most locations through the weekend. The heat could turn up a bit further after the weekend with heat index values possibly reaching into the 105 to 110 degree range. Your local forecast. Tonight, partly cloudy with a slight chance of showers and thunderstorms early, then mostly clear. Lows in the mid-70s. South winds 5 to 10 miles per hour. Chance of rain 20%. Saturday, mostly sunny. Highs in the upper 90s. South winds 5 to 10 miles per hour. Saturday night, mostly clear. Lows in the mid-70s. South winds 5 to 10 miles per hour. Sunday, mostly sunny. Highs in the mid-90s. South winds 5 to 10 miles per hour. Highest heat index readings up to 105. Sunday night, mostly clear in the evening, then becoming partly cloudy. Lows in the mid-70s. South winds 5 to 10 miles per hour. Monday through Tuesday, partly cloudy. Highs in the upper 90s. Lows in the mid-70s. Highest heat index readings up to 105. Tuesday night, mostly clear. Lows in the mid-70s. Highest heat index readings up to 105 early in the evening. Wednesday, partly cloudy in the morning, then clearing. Highs in the upper 90s. Highest heat index readings up to 110. Wednesday night, mostly clear. Lows in the mid-70s. Highest heat index readings up to 105 early in the evening. Thursday, partly cloudy in the morning, then clearing. Highs in the upper 90s. Highest heat index readings up to 110. Thursday night, mostly clear. Lows in the mid-70s. Highest heat index readings up to 105 early in the evening. Friday, partly cloudy in the morning, then clearing. Highs in the upper 90s. Highest heat index readings up to 110. 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The current time is 5:10 p.m. Central Daylight Time. Your weather synopsis for South Central Texas. Isolated showers, possibly a brief thunderstorm, could develop east of Interstate 35 again this afternoon. Otherwise, look for continued

hot and mostly dry weather with high temperatures in the 90s to near 102 for most locations through the weekend. The heat could turn up a bit further after the weekend with heat index values possibly reaching into the 105 to 110 degree range. Your local forecast. Tonight, partly cloudy with a slight chance of showers and thunderstorms early, then mostly clear. Lows in the mid-70s. South winds 5 to 10 miles per hour. Chance of rain 20%. Saturday, mostly sunny. Highs in the upper 90s. South winds 5 to 10 miles per hour. Saturday night, mostly clear. Lows in the mid-70s. South winds 5 to 10 miles per hour. Sunday, mostly sunny. Highs in the mid-90s. South winds 5 to 10 miles per hour. Highest heat index readings up to 105. Sunday night, mostly clear in the evening, then becoming partly cloudy. Lows in the mid-70s. South winds 5 to 10 miles per hour. Monday through Tuesday, partly cloudy. Highs in the upper 90s. Lows in the mid-70s. Highest heat index readings up to 105. Tuesday night, mostly clear. Lows in the mid-70s. Highest heat index readings up to 105 early in the evening. Wednesday, partly cloudy in the morning, then clearing. Highs in the upper 90s. Highest heat index readings up to 110. Wednesday night, mostly clear. Lows in the mid-70s. Highest heat index readings up to 105 early in the evening. Thursday, partly cloudy in the morning, then clearing. Highs in the upper 90s. Highest heat index readings up to 110. Thursday night, mostly clear. Lows in the mid-70s. Highest heat index readings up to 105 early in the evening. Friday, partly cloudy in the morning, then clearing. Highs in the upper 90s. Highest heat index readings up to 110. 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It was partly sunny. The temperature was 99, the dew point 65. The relative humidity was 32%, producing a heat index of 102. The wind variable at 3 miles an hour and the pressure was 29.99 inches and falling. At Camp Mabry, it was sunny. The temperature was 98, the dew point 65. The relative humidity was 33%, producing a heat index of 101. The wind calm and the pressure was 30.01 inches and falling. Pflugerville mostly sunny 98. Taylor light rain was falling 88. Lago Vista sunny 94. Georgetown mostly sunny 98. San Marcos partly sunny 99. Burnett mostly sunny 97. Junction mostly sunny 96. San Antonio mostly sunny 94. Corpus Christi mostly sunny 95. Houston partly sunny 92. Once again at Austin Bergstrom it was 99, and at Camp Mabry it was 98. Elsewhere across the state, the report from College Station was not available. Amarillo sunny 98. Abilene sunny 101. Dallas-Fort Worth mostly sunny 99. Your weather synopsis for South Central Texas. Isolated showers, possibly a brief thunderstorm, could develop east of Interstate 35 again this afternoon. Otherwise, look for continued hot and mostly dry weather with high temperatures in the 90s to near 102 for most locations through the weekend. The heat could turn up a bit further after the weekend with heat index values possibly reaching into the 105 to 110 degree range. Your local forecast. Tonight, partly cloudy with a slight chance of showers and thunderstorms early, then mostly clear.

lows in the mid-70s. South winds 5 to 10 miles per hour. Chance of rain 20%. Saturday, mostly sunny. Highs in the upper 90s. South winds 5 to 10 miles per hour. Saturday night, mostly clear. Lows in the mid-70s. South winds 5 to 10 miles per hour. Sunday, mostly sunny. Highs in the mid-90s. South winds 5 to 10 miles per hour. Highest heat index readings up to 105. Sunday night, mostly clear in the evening, then becoming partly cloudy. Lows in the mid-70s. South winds 5 to 10 miles per hour. Monday through Tuesday, partly cloudy. Highs in the upper 90s. Lows in the mid-70s. Highest heat index readings up to 105. Tuesday night, mostly clear. Lows in the mid-70s. Highest heat index readings up to 105 early in the evening. Wednesday, partly cloudy in the morning, then clearing. Highs in the upper 90s. Highest heat index readings up to 110. Wednesday night, mostly clear. Lows in the mid-70s. Highest heat index readings up to 105 early in the evening. Thursday, partly cloudy in the morning, then clearing. Highs in the upper 90s. Highest heat index readings up to 110. Thursday night, mostly clear. Lows in the mid-70s. Highest heat index readings up to 105 early in the evening. Friday, partly cloudy in the morning, then clearing. Highs in the upper 90s. Highest heat index readings up to 110. 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It was partly sunny. The temperature was 99, the dew point 65. The relative humidity was 32%, producing a heat index of 102. The wind variable at 3 miles an hour and the pressure was 29.99 inches and falling. At Camp Mabry, it was sunny. The temperature was 98, the dew point 65. The relative humidity was 33%, producing a heat index of 101. The wind calm and the pressure was 30.01 inches and falling. Pflugerville mostly sunny 98. Taylor light rain was falling 88. Lago Vista sunny 94. Georgetown mostly sunny 98. San Marcos partly sunny 99. Burnett mostly sunny 97. Junction mostly sunny 96. San Antonio mostly sunny 94. Corpus Christi mostly sunny 95. Houston partly sunny 92. Once again at Austin Bergstrom it was 99, and at Camp Mabry it was 98. Elsewhere across the state, the report from College Station was not available. Amarillo sunny 98. Abilene sunny 101. Dallas-Fort Worth mostly sunny 99. Your weather synopsis for South Central Texas. Isolated showers, possibly a brief thunderstorm, could develop east of Interstate 35 again this afternoon. Otherwise, look for continued hot and mostly dry weather with high temperatures in the 90s to near 102 for most locations through the weekend. The heat could turn up a bit further after the weekend with heat index values possibly reaching into the 105 to 110 degree range. Your local forecast. Tonight, partly cloudy with a slight chance of showers and thunderstorms early, then mostly clear. Lows in the mid-70s. South winds 5 to 10 miles per hour. Chance of rain 20%. Saturday, mostly sunny. Highs in the upper 90s. South winds 5 to 10 miles per hour. Saturday night, mostly clear. Lows in the mid-70s. South winds 5 to 10

miles per hour. Sunday, mostly sunny. Highs in the mid-90s. South winds 5 to 10 miles per hour. Highest heat index readings up to 105. Sunday night, mostly clear in the evening, then becoming partly cloudy. Lows in the mid-70s. South winds 5 to 10 miles per hour. Monday through Tuesday, partly cloudy. Highs in the upper 90s. Lows in the mid-70s. Highest heat index readings up to 105. Tuesday night, mostly clear. Lows in the mid-70s. Highest heat index readings up to 105 early in the evening. Wednesday, partly cloudy in the morning, then clearing. Highs in the upper 90s. Highest heat index readings up to 110. Wednesday night, mostly clear. Lows in the mid-70s. Highest heat index readings up to 105 early in the evening. Thursday, partly cloudy in the morning, then clearing. Highs in the upper 90s. Highest heat index readings up to 110. Thursday night, mostly clear. Lows in the mid-70s. Highest heat index readings up to 105 early in the evening. Friday, partly cloudy in the morning, then clearing. Highs in the upper 90s. Highest heat index readings up to 110. The Tropical Weather Outlook. For the North Atlantic, Caribbean Sea, and the Gulf of America, tropical cyclone formation is not expected during the next 7 days. 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The Austin NOAA Weather Radio Roundup, at 5 p.m. at Austin Bergstrom International, it was partly sunny. The temperature was 99, the dew point 65, the relative humidity was 32%, producing a heat index of 102, the wind variable at 3 miles an hour, and the pressure was 29.99 inches and falling. At Camp Mabry, it was sunny. The temperature was 98, the dew point 65, the relative humidity was 33%, producing a heat index of 101. The wind calm and the pressure was 30.01 inches and falling. Pflugerville mostly sunny 98. Taylor light rain was falling 88. Lago Vista sunny 94. Georgetown mostly sunny 98. San Marcos partly sunny 99. Burnett mostly sunny 97. Junction mostly sunny 96. San Antonio mostly sunny 94. Corpus Christi mostly sunny 95. Houston partly sunny 92. Once again at Austin Bergstrom it was 99, and at Camp Mabry it was 98. Elsewhere across the state, the report from College Station was not available. Amarillo sunny 98. Abilene sunny 101. Dallas-Fort Worth mostly sunny 99. Your weather synopsis for South Central Texas. Isolated showers, possibly a brief thunderstorm, could develop east of Interstate 35 again this afternoon. Otherwise, look for continued hot and mostly dry weather with high temperatures in the 90s to near 102 for most locations through the weekend. The heat could turn up a bit further after the weekend with heat index values possibly reaching into the 105 to 110 degree range. Your local forecast. Tonight, partly cloudy with a slight chance of showers and thunderstorms early, then mostly clear. Lows in the mid-70s. South winds 5 to 10 miles per hour. Chance of rain 20%. Saturday, mostly sunny. Highs in the upper 90s. South winds 5 to 10 miles per hour. Saturday night, mostly clear. Lows in the mid-70s. South winds 5 to 10 miles per hour. Sunday, mostly sunny. Highs in the mid-90s. South winds 5 to 10 miles per hour. Highest heat index readings up to 105.

5. Sunday night, mostly clear in the evening, then becoming partly cloudy. Lows in the mid-70s. South winds 5 to 10 miles per hour. Monday through Tuesday, partly cloudy. Highs in the upper 90s. Lows in the mid-70s. Highest heat index readings up to 105. Tuesday night, mostly clear. Lows in the mid-70s. Highest heat index readings up to 105 early in the evening. Wednesday, partly cloudy in the morning, then clearing. Highs in the upper 90s. Highest heat index readings up to 110. Wednesday night, mostly clear. Lows in the mid-70s. Highest heat index readings up to 105 early in the evening. Thursday, partly cloudy in the morning, then clearing. Highs in the upper 90s. Highest heat index readings up to 110. Thursday night, mostly clear. Lows in the mid-70s. Highest heat index readings up to 105 early in the evening. Friday, partly cloudy in the morning, then clearing. Highs in the upper 90s. Highest heat index readings up to 110. 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It was partly sunny. The temperature was 99, the dew point 65. The relative humidity was 32%, producing a heat index of 102. The wind variable at 3 miles an hour and the pressure was 29.99 inches and falling. At Camp Mabry, it was sunny. The temperature was 98. The dew point 65, the relative humidity was 33%, producing a heat index of 101, the wind calm and the pressure was 30.01 inches and falling. Pflugerville mostly sunny 98. Taylor light rain was falling 88. Lago Vista sunny 94. Georgetown mostly sunny 98. San Marcos partly sunny 99. Burnett mostly sunny 97. Junction mostly sunny 96. San Antonio mostly sunny 94. Corpus Christi mostly sunny 95. Houston partly sunny 92. Once again at Austin Bergstrom it was 99, and at Camp Mabry it was 98. Elsewhere across the state, the report from College Station was not available. Amarillo sunny 98. Abilene sunny 101. Dallas-Fort Worth mostly sunny 99. Your weather synopsis for South Central Texas. Isolated showers, possibly a brief thunderstorm, could develop east of Interstate 35 again this afternoon. Otherwise look for continued hot and mostly dry weather with high temperatures in the 90s to near 102 for most locations through the weekend. The heat could turn up a bit further after the weekend with heat index values possibly reaching into the 105 to 110 degree range. Your local forecast. Tonight, partly cloudy with a slight chance of showers and thunderstorms early, then mostly clear. Lows in the mid-70s. South winds 5 to 10 miles per hour. Chance of rain 20%. Saturday, mostly sunny. Highs in the upper 90s. South winds 5 to 10 miles per hour. Saturday night, mostly clear. Lows in the mid-70s. South winds 5 to 10 miles per hour. Sunday, mostly sunny. Highs in the mid-90s. South winds 5 to 10 miles per hour. Highest heat index readings up to 105. Sunday night, mostly clear in the evening, then becoming partly cloudy. Lows in the mid-70s. South winds 5 to 10 miles per hour. Monday through Tuesday, partly cloudy. Highs in the upper 90s. Lows in the mid-70s. Highest heat index readings up to 105.

A night, mostly clear. Lows in the mid-70s. Highest heat index readings up to 105 early in the evening. Wednesday, partly cloudy in the morning, then clearing. Highs in the upper 90s. Highest heat index readings up to 110. Wednesday night, mostly clear. Lows in the mid-70s. Highest heat index readings up to 105 early in the evening. Thursday, partly cloudy in the morning, then clearing. Highs in the upper 90s. Highest heat index readings up to 110. Thursday night, mostly clear. Lows in the mid-70s. Highest heat index readings up to 105 early in the evening. Friday, partly cloudy in the morning, then clearing. Highs in the upper 90s. Highest heat index readings up to 110. 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The current time is 5:32 p.m. Central Daylight Time. The Austin NOAA Weather Radio Roundup, at 5 p.m. at Austin Bergstrom International, it was partly sunny. The temperature was 99, the dew point 65, the relative humidity was 32%, producing a heat index of 102, the wind variable at 3 miles an hour, and the pressure was 29.99 inches and falling. At Camp Mabry, it was sunny. The temperature was 98, the dew point 65, the relative humidity was 33%, producing a heat index of 101. The wind calm and the pressure was 30.01 inches and falling. Pflugerville mostly heat index of 101. The wind calm and the pressure was 30.01 inches and falling. Pflugerville mostly sunny 98. Taylor light rain was falling 88. Lago Vista sunny 94. Georgetown mostly sunny 98. San Marcos partly sunny 99. Burnett mostly sunny 97. Junction mostly sunny 96. San Antonio mostly sunny 94. Corpus Christi mostly sunny 95. Houston partly sunny 92. Once again at Austin Bergstrom it was 99, and at Camp Mabry it was 98. Elsewhere across the state, the report from College Station was not available. Amarillo sunny 98. Abilene sunny 101. Dallas-Fort Worth mostly sunny 99. Your weather synopsis for South Central Texas. Isolated showers, possibly a brief thunderstorm, could develop east of Interstate 35 again this afternoon. Otherwise, look for continued hot and mostly dry weather with high temperatures in the 90s to near 102 for most locations through the weekend. The heat could turn up a bit further after the weekend with heat index values possibly reaching into the 105 to 110 degree range. Your local forecast. Tonight, partly cloudy with a slight chance of showers and thunderstorms early, then mostly clear. Lows in the mid-70s. South winds 5 to 10 miles per hour. Chance of rain 20%. Saturday, mostly sunny. Highs in the upper 90s. South winds 5 to 10 miles per hour. Saturday night, mostly clear. Lows in the mid-70s. South winds 5 to 10 miles per hour. Sunday, mostly sunny. Highs in the mid-90s. South winds 5 to 10 miles per hour. Highest heat index readings up to 105. Sunday night, mostly clear in the evening, then becoming partly cloudy. Lows in the mid-70s. South winds 5 to 10 miles per hour. Monday through Tuesday, partly cloudy. Highs in the upper 90s. Lows in the mid-70s. Highest heat index readings up to 105. Tuesday night, mostly clear. Lows in the mid-70s. Highest heat index readings up to 105 early in the evening. Wednesday, partly cloudy in the morning, then clearing. Highs in the upper 90s.

Test heat index readings up to 110. Wednesday night, mostly clear. Lows in the mid-70s. Highest heat index readings up to 105 early in the evening. Thursday, partly cloudy in the morning, then clearing. Highs in the upper 90s. Highest heat index readings up to 110. Thursday night, mostly clear. Lows in the mid-70s. Highest heat index readings up to 105 early in the evening. Friday, partly cloudy in the morning, then clearing. Highs in the upper 90s. Highest heat index readings up to 110. The coastal waters forecast from Baffin Bay to Port Aransas out 20 nautical miles. Tonight, southeast winds 10 to 15 knots, diminishing to 5 to 10 knots after midnight. Seas around 2 feet. Wave detail, east 2 feet at 5 seconds. Saturday, east winds around 5 knots, increasing to 5 to 10 knots in the afternoon. Seas around 2 feet. Wave detail, east 2 feet at 5 seconds. Saturday night, southeast winds 5 to 10 knots. Seas around 2 feet. Wave detail, east 2 feet at 5 seconds. Sunday, southeast winds 5 to 10 knots. Seas around 2 feet. Wave detail, east 2 feet at 5 seconds. A slight chance of showers and thunderstorms in the morning. Sunday night, southeast winds 10 to 15 knots, becoming south after midnight. Seas 2 to 3 feet. Wave detail, east 3 feet at 6 seconds. A slight chance of showers after midnight. Monday, south winds 5 to 10 knots, becoming southeast 10 to 15 knots with gusts up to 20 knots in the afternoon. Seas 2 to 3 feet. Wave detail, southeast 3 feet at 5 seconds. Monday night, southeast winds 10 to 15 knots with gusts up to 20 knots. Seas 2 to 3 feet. Tuesday, southeast winds 10 to 15 knots. Seas 2 to 3 feet. Tuesday night, southeast winds 15 to 20 knots. Seas 3 to 4 feet, occasionally to 5 feet. Wednesday, south winds 15 to 20 knots. Seas 3 to 4 feet, occasionally to 5 feet. Wednesday night, southeast winds 15 to 20 knots. Seas 4 to 5 feet, occasionally to 6 feet. Winds and seas higher and near thunderstorms. 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The Austin NOAA Weather Radio Roundup, at 5 p.m. at Austin Bergstrom International, it was partly sunny. The temperature was 99, the dew point 65, the relative humidity was 32%, producing a heat index of 102, the wind variable at 3 miles an hour, and the pressure was 29.99 inches and falling. At Camp Mabry, it was sunny. The temperature was 98, the dew point 65, the relative humidity was 33%, producing a heat index of 101. The wind calm and the pressure was 30.01 inches and falling. Pflugerville mostly sunny 98. Taylor light rain was falling 88. Lago Vista sunny 94. Georgetown mostly sunny 98. San Marcos partly sunny 99. Burnett mostly sunny 97. Junction mostly sunny 96. San Antonio mostly sunny 94. Corpus Christi mostly sunny 95. Houston partly sunny 92. Once again at Austin Bergstrom it was 99, and at Camp Mabry it was 98. Elsewhere across the state, the report from College Station was not available. Amarillo sunny 98. Abilene sunny 101. Dallas-Fort Worth mostly sunny 99. Your weather synopsis for South Central Texas. Isolated showers, possibly a brief thunderstorm,
could develop east of Interstate 35 again this afternoon. Otherwise, look for continued hot and mostly dry weather with high temperatures in the 90s to near 102 for most locations through the weekend. The heat could turn up a bit further after the weekend with heat index values possibly reaching into the 105 to 110 degree range. Your local forecast. Tonight, partly cloudy with a slight chance of showers and thunderstorms early, then mostly clear. Lows in the mid-70s. South winds 5 to 10 miles per hour. Chance of rain 20%. Saturday, mostly sunny. Highs in the upper 90s. South winds 5 to 10 miles per hour. Saturday night, mostly clear. Lows in the mid-70s. South winds 5 to 10 miles per hour. Sunday, mostly sunny. Highs in the mid-90s. South winds 5 to 10 miles per hour. Highest heat index readings up to 105. Sunday night, mostly clear in the evening, then becoming partly cloudy. Lows in the mid-70s. South winds 5 to 10 miles per hour. Monday through Tuesday, partly cloudy. Highs in the upper 90s. Lows in the mid-70s. Highest heat index readings up to 105. Tuesday night, mostly clear. Lows in the mid-70s. Highest heat index readings up to 105 early in the evening. Wednesday, partly cloudy in the morning, then clearing. Highs in the upper 90s. Highest heat index readings up to 110. Wednesday night, mostly clear. Lows in the mid-70s. Highest heat index readings up to 105 early in the evening. Thursday, partly cloudy in the morning, then clearing. Highs in the upper 90s. Highest heat index readings up to 110. Thursday night, mostly clear. Lows in the mid-70s. Highest heat index readings up to 105 early in the evening. Friday, partly cloudy in the morning, then clearing. Highs in the upper 90s. Highest heat index readings up to 110. 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The current time is 5:43 p.m. Central Daylight Time. The Austin NOAA Weather Radio Roundup. At 5 p.m. at Austin Bergstrom International, it was partly sunny. The temperature was 99, the dew point 65, the relative humidity was 32%, producing a heat index of 102, the wind variable at 3 miles an hour, and the pressure was 29.99 inches and falling. At Camp Mabry, it was sunny. The temperature was 98, the dew point 65, the relative humidity was 33%, producing a heat index of 101, the wind calm and the pressure was 30.01 inches and falling. Pflugerville mostly sunny 98. Taylor light rain was falling 88. Lago Vista sunny 94. Georgetown mostly sunny 98. San Marcos partly sunny 99. Burnett mostly sunny 97. Junction mostly sunny 96. San Antonio mostly sunny 94. Corpus Christi mostly sunny 95. Houston partly sunny 92. Once again at Austin Bergstrom it was 99, and at Camp Mabry it was 98. Elsewhere across the state, the report from College Station was not available. Amarillo sunny 98. Abilene sunny 101. Dallas-Fort Worth mostly sunny 99. Your weather synopsis for South Central Texas. Isolated showers, possibly a brief thunderstorm, could develop east of Interstate 35 again this afternoon. Otherwise, look for continued hot and mostly dry weather with high temperatures in the 90s to near 102 for most locations through the weekend. The heat could turn up a bit further after the weekend with heat index values possibly reaching into the 105 to 110 degree range. Your local forecast.
tonight.

partly cloudy with a slight chance of showers and thunderstorms early, then mostly clear. Lows in the mid-70s. South winds 5 to 10 miles per hour. Chance of rain 20%. Saturday, mostly sunny. Highs in the upper 90s. South winds 5 to 10 miles per hour. Saturday night, mostly clear. Lows in the mid-70s. South winds 5 to 10 miles per hour. Sunday, mostly sunny. Highs in the mid-90s. South winds 5 to 10 miles per hour. Highest heat index readings up to 105. Sunday night, mostly clear in the evening, then becoming partly cloudy. Lows in the mid-70s. South winds 5 to 10 miles per hour. Monday through Tuesday, partly cloudy. Highs in the upper 90s. Lows in the mid-70s. Highest heat index readings up to 105. Tuesday night, mostly clear. Lows in the mid-70s. Highest heat index readings up to 105 early in the evening. Wednesday, partly cloudy in the morning, then clearing. Highs in the upper 90s. Highest heat index readings up to 110. Wednesday night, mostly clear. Lows in the mid-70s. Highest heat index readings up to 105 early in the evening. Thursday, partly cloudy in the morning, then clearing. Highs in the upper 90s. Highest heat index readings up to 110. Thursday night, mostly clear. Lows in the mid-70s. Highest heat index readings up to 105 early in the evening. Friday, partly cloudy in the morning, then clearing. Highs in the upper 90s. Highest heat index readings up to 110. 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It was partly sunny. The temperature was 99, the dew point 65. The relative humidity was 32%, producing a heat index of 102. The wind variable at 3 miles an hour and the pressure was 29.99 inches and falling. At Camp Mabry, it was sunny. The temperature was 98, the dew point 65. The relative humidity was 33%, producing a heat index of 101. The wind calm and the pressure was 30.01 inches and falling. Pflugerville mostly sunny 98. Taylor light rain was falling 88. Lago Vista sunny 94. Georgetown mostly sunny 98. San Marcos partly sunny 99. Vernon mostly sunny 97. Junction mostly sunny 96. San Antonio mostly sunny 94. Corpus Christi mostly sunny 95. Houston partly sunny 92. Once again at Austin Bergstrom it was 99, and at Camp Mabry it was 98. Elsewhere across the state, the report from College Station was not available. Amarillo sunny 98. Abilene sunny 101. Dallas-Fort Worth mostly sunny 99. Your weather synopsis for South Central Texas. Isolated showers, possibly a brief thunderstorm, could develop east of Interstate 35 again this afternoon. Otherwise, look for continued hot and mostly dry weather with high temperatures in the 90s to near 102 for most locations through the weekend. The heat could turn up a bit further after the weekend with heat index values possibly reaching into the 105 to 110 degree range. Your local forecast. Tonight, partly cloudy with a slight chance of showers and thunderstorms early, then mostly clear. Lows in the mid-70s. South winds 5 to 10 miles per hour. Chance of rain 20%. Saturday, mostly sunny. Highs in the upper 90s. South winds 5 to 10 miles per hour. Saturday night, mostly clear.

lows in the mid-70s. Highest heat index readings up to 105 early in the evening. Wednesday, partly cloudy in the morning, then clearing. Highs in the upper 90s. Highest heat index readings up to 110. Wednesday night, mostly clear. Lows in the mid-70s. Highest heat index readings up to 105 early in the evening. Thursday, partly cloudy in the morning, then clearing. Highs in the upper 90s. Highest heat index readings up to 110. Thursday night, mostly clear. Lows in the mid-70s. Highest heat index readings up to 105 early in the evening. Friday, partly cloudy in the morning, then clearing. Highs in the upper 90s. Highest heat index readings up to 110. The Tropical Weather Outlook. For the North Atlantic, Caribbean Sea, and the Gulf of America, tropical cyclone formation is not expected during the next 7 days. 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The Austin NOAA Weather Radio Roundup, at 5 p.m. at Austin Bergstrom International, it was partly sunny. The temperature was 99, the dew point 65, the relative humidity was 32%, producing a heat index of 102, the wind variable at 3 miles an hour, and the pressure was 29.99 inches and falling. At Camp Mabry, it was sunny. The temperature was 98, the dew point 65, the relative humidity was 33%, producing a heat index of 101, the wind calm, and the pressure was 30.01 inches and falling. Pflugerville, mostly sunny, 98. Taylor, light rain was falling, 88. Lago Vista, sunny, 94. Georgetown, mostly sunny, 98. San Marcos, partly sunny, 99. Burnett, mostly sunny, 97. Junction, mostly sunny, 96. San Antonio, mostly sunny, 94. Corpus Christi, mostly sunny, 95. Houston, partly sunny, 92. Once again at Austin Bergstrom, it was 99, and at Camp Mabry, it was 98. Elsewhere across the state, the report from College Station was not available. Amarillo, sunny, 98. Abilene, sunny, 101. Dallas-Fort Worth, mostly sunny, 99. Your weather synopsis for South Central Texas. Isolated showers, possibly a brief thunderstorm, could develop east of Interstate 35 again this afternoon. Otherwise, look for continued hot and mostly dry weather with high temperatures in the 90s to near 102 for most locations through the weekend. The heat could turn up a bit further after the weekend with heat index values possibly reaching into the 105 to 110 degree range. Your local forecast. Tonight, partly cloudy with a slight chance of showers and thunderstorms early, then mostly clear. Lows in the mid-70s. South winds 5 to 10 miles per hour. Chance of rain 20%. Saturday, mostly sunny. Highs in the upper 90s. South winds 5 to 10 miles per hour. Saturday night, mostly clear. Lows in the mid-70s. South winds 5 to 10 miles per hour. Sunday, mostly sunny. Highs in the mid-90s. South winds 5 to 10 miles per hour. Highest heat index readings up to 105. Sunday night, mostly clear in the evening, then becoming partly cloudy. Lows in the mid-70s. South winds 5 to 10 miles per hour. Monday through Tuesday, partly cloudy. Highs in the upper 90s. Lows in the mid-70s. Highest heat index readings up to 105. Tuesday night, mostly clear. Lows in the mid-70s. Highest heat index readings up to 105 early in the evening. Wednesday, partly cloudy in the morning, then clearing.

highs in the upper 90s. Highest heat index readings up to 110. Wednesday night, mostly clear. Lows in the mid-70s. Highest heat index readings up to 105 early in the evening. Thursday, partly cloudy in the morning, then clearing. Highs in the upper 90s. Highest heat index readings up to 110. Thursday night, mostly clear. Lows in the mid-70s. Highest heat index readings up to 105 early in the evening. Friday, partly cloudy in the morning, then clearing. Highs in the upper 90s. Highest heat index readings up to 110. 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It was partly sunny. The temperature was 99, the dew point 65. The relative humidity was 32%, producing a heat index of 102. The wind variable at 3 miles an hour, and the pressure was 29.99 inches and falling. At Camp Mabry, it was sunny. The temperature was 98, the dew point 65. The relative humidity was 33%, producing a heat index of 101. The wind calm and the pressure was 30.01 inches and falling. Pflugerville mostly sunny 98. Taylor light rain was falling 88. Lago Vista sunny 94. Georgetown mostly sunny 98. San Marcos partly sunny 99. Burnett mostly sunny 97. Junction mostly sunny 96. San Antonio mostly sunny 94. Corpus Christi mostly sunny 95. Houston partly sunny 92. Once again at Austin Bergstrom it was 99, and at Camp Mabry it was 98. Elsewhere across the state, the report from College Station was not available. Amarillo sunny 98. Abilene sunny 101. Dallas-Fort Worth mostly sunny 99. Your weather synopsis for South Central Texas. Isolated showers, possibly a brief thunderstorm, could develop east of Interstate 35 again this afternoon. Otherwise, look for continued hot and mostly dry weather with high temperatures in the 90s to near 102 for most locations through the weekend. The heat could turn up a bit further after the weekend with heat index values possibly reaching into the 105 to 110 degree range. Your local forecast. Tonight, partly cloudy with a slight chance of showers and thunderstorms early, then mostly clear. Lows in the mid-70s. South winds 5 to 10 miles per hour. Chance of rain 20%. Saturday, mostly sunny. Highs in the upper 90s. South winds 5 to 10 miles per hour. Saturday night, mostly clear. Lows in the mid-70s. South winds 5 to 10 miles per hour. Sunday, mostly sunny. Highs in the mid-90s. South winds 5 to 10 miles per hour. Highest heat index readings up to 105. Sunday night, mostly clear in the evening, then becoming partly cloudy. Lows in the mid-70s. South winds 5 to 10 miles per hour. Monday through Tuesday, partly cloudy. Highs in the upper 90s. Lows in the mid-70s. Highest heat index readings up to 105. Tuesday night, mostly clear. Lows in the mid-70s. Highest heat index readings up to 105 early in the evening. Wednesday, partly cloudy in the morning, then clearing. Highs in the upper 90s. Highest heat index readings up to 110. Wednesday night, mostly clear. Lows in the mid-70s. Highest heat index readings up to 105 early in the evening. Thursday, partly cloudy in the morning, then clearing. Highs in the upper 90s. Highest heat index reading.

readings up to 110. Thursday night, mostly clear. Lows in the mid-70s. Highest heat index readings up to 105 early in the evening. Friday, partly cloudy in the morning, then clearing. Highs in the upper 90s. Highest heat index readings up to 110. 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The current time is 6:02 p.m. Central Daylight Time. The Austin NOAA Weather Radio Roundup, at 5 p.m. at Austin Bergstrom International, it was partly sunny. The temperature was 99, the dew point 65, the relative humidity was 32%, producing a heat index of 102, the wind variable at 3 miles an hour, and the pressure was 29.99 inches and falling. At Camp Mabry, it was sunny. The temperature was 98, the dew point 65, the relative humidity was 33%, producing a heat index of 101. The wind calm and the pressure was 30.01 inches and falling. Pflugerville mostly sunny 98. Taylor light rain was falling 88. Lago Vista sunny 94. Georgetown mostly sunny 98. San Marcos partly sunny 99. Burnett mostly sunny 97. Junction mostly sunny 96. San Antonio mostly sunny 94. Corpus Christi mostly sunny 95. Houston partly sunny 92. Once again at Austin Bergstrom it was 99, and at Camp Mabry it was 98. Elsewhere across the state, the report from College Station was not available. Amarillo sunny 98. Abilene sunny 101. Dallas-Fort Worth mostly sunny 99. Your weather synopsis for South Central Texas. Isolated showers, possibly a brief thunderstorm, could develop east of Interstate 35 again this afternoon. Otherwise, look for continued hot and mostly dry weather with high temperatures in the 90s to near 102 for most locations through the weekend. The heat could turn up a bit further after the weekend with heat index values possibly reaching into the 105 to 110 degree range. Your local forecast. Tonight, partly cloudy with a slight chance of showers and thunderstorms early, then mostly clear. Lows in the mid-70s. South winds 5 to 10 miles per hour. Chance of rain 20%. Saturday, mostly sunny. Highs in the upper 90s. South winds 5 to 10 miles per hour. Saturday night, mostly clear. Lows in the mid-70s. South winds 5 to 10 miles per hour. Sunday, mostly sunny. Highs in the mid-90s. South winds 5 to 10 miles per hour. Highest heat index readings up to 105. Sunday night, mostly clear in the evening, then becoming partly cloudy. Lows in the mid-70s. South winds 5 to 10 miles per hour. Monday through Tuesday, partly cloudy. Highs in the upper 90s. Lows in the mid-70s. Highest heat index readings up to 105. Tuesday night, mostly clear. Lows in the mid-70s. Highest heat index readings up to 105 early in the evening. Wednesday, partly cloudy in the morning, then clearing. Highs in the upper 90s. Highest heat index readings up to 110. Wednesday night, mostly clear. Lows in the mid-70s. Highest heat index readings up to 105 early in the evening. Thursday, partly cloudy in the morning, then clearing. Highs in the upper 90s. Highest heat index readings up to 110. Thursday night, mostly clear. Lows in the mid-70s. Highest heat index readings up to 105 early in the evening. Friday, partly cloudy in the morning, then clearing. Highs in the upper 90s. Highest heat index readings up to 110. The coastal waters

Forecast from Baffin Bay to Port Aransas out 20 nautical miles. Tonight, southeast winds 10 to 15 knots, diminishing to 5 to 10 knots after midnight. Seas around 2 feet. Wave detail, east 2 feet at 5 seconds. Saturday, east winds around 5 knots, increasing to 5 to 10 knots in the afternoon. Seas around 2 feet. Wave detail, east 2 feet at 5 seconds. Saturday night, southeast winds 5 to 10 knots. Seas around 2 feet. Wave detail, east 2 feet at 5 seconds. Sunday, southeast winds 5 to 10 knots. Seas around 2 feet. Wave detail, east 2 feet at 5 seconds. A slight chance of showers and thunderstorms in the morning. Sunday night, southeast winds 10 to 15 knots, becoming south after midnight. Seas 2 to 3 feet. Wave detail, east 3 feet at 6 seconds. A slight chance of showers after midnight. Monday, south winds 5 to 10 knots, becoming southeast 10 to 15 knots with gusts up to 20 knots in the afternoon. Seas 2 to 3 feet. Wave detail, southeast 3 feet at 5 seconds. Monday night, southeast winds 10 to 15 knots with gusts up to 20 knots. Seas 2 to 3 feet. Tuesday, southeast winds 10 to 15 knots. Seas 2 to 3 feet. Tuesday night, southeast winds 15 to 20 knots. Seas 3 to 4 feet, occasionally to 5 feet. Wednesday, south winds 15 to 20 knots. Seas 3 to 4 feet, occasionally to 5 feet. Wednesday night, southeast winds 15 to 20 knots. Seas 4 to 5 feet, occasionally to 6 feet. Winds and seas higher and near thunderstorms. 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The current time is 6:09 p.m. Central Daylight Time. Your weather synopsis for South Central Texas. Isolated showers, possibly a brief thunderstorm, could develop east of Interstate 35 again this afternoon. Otherwise, look for continued hot and mostly dry weather with high temperatures in the 90s to near 102 for most locations through the weekend. The heat could turn up a bit further after the weekend with heat index values possibly reaching into the 105 to 110 degree range. Your local forecast. Tonight, partly cloudy with a slight chance of showers and thunderstorms early, then mostly clear. Lows in the mid-70s. South winds 5 to 10 miles per hour. Chance of rain 20%. Saturday, mostly sunny. Highs in the upper 90s. South winds 5 to 10 miles per hour. Saturday night, mostly clear. Lows in the mid-70s. South winds 5 to 10 miles per hour. Sunday, mostly sunny. Highs in the mid-90s. South winds 5 to 10 miles per hour. Highest heat index readings up to 105. Sunday night, mostly clear in the evening, then becoming partly cloudy. Lows in the mid-70s. South winds 5 to 10 miles per hour. Monday through Tuesday, partly cloudy. Highs in the upper 90s. Lows in the mid-70s. Highest heat index readings up to 105. Tuesday night, mostly clear. Lows in the mid-70s. Highest heat index readings up to 105 early in the evening. Wednesday, partly cloudy in the morning, then clearing. Highs in the upper 90s. Highest heat index readings up to 110. Wednesday night, mostly clear. Lows in the mid-70s. Highest heat index readings up to 105 early in the evening. Thursday, partly cloudy in the morning, then clearing. Highs in the upper 90s. Highest heat index readings up to 110. Thursday night, mostly clear. Lows in the mid-70s.

highest heat index readings up to 105 early in the evening. Friday, partly cloudy in the morning, then clearing. Highs in the upper 90s. Highest heat index readings up to 110. The Tropical Weather Outlook. For the North Atlantic, Caribbean Sea, and the Gulf of America, tropical cyclone formation is not expected during the next 7 days. 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The current time is 6:12 p.m. Central Daylight Time. Your weather synopsis for South Central Texas. Isolated showers, possibly a brief thunderstorm, could develop east of Interstate 35 again this afternoon. Otherwise, look for continued hot and mostly dry weather with high temperatures in the 90s to near 102 for most locations through the weekend. The heat could turn up a bit further after the weekend with heat index values possibly reaching into the 105 to 110 degree range. Your local forecast. Tonight, partly cloudy with a slight chance of showers and thunderstorms early, then mostly clear. Lows in the mid-70s. South winds 5 to 10 miles per hour. Chance of rain 20%. Saturday, mostly sunny. Highs in the upper 90s. South winds 5 to 10 miles per hour. Saturday night, mostly clear. Lows in the mid-70s. South winds 5 to 10 miles per hour. Sunday, mostly sunny. Highs in the mid-90s. South winds 5 to 10 miles per hour. Highest heat index readings up to 105. Sunday night, mostly clear in the evening, then becoming partly cloudy. Lows in the mid-70s. South winds 5 to 10 miles per hour. Monday through Tuesday, partly cloudy. Highs in the upper 90s. Lows in the mid-70s. Highest heat index readings up to 105. Tuesday night, mostly clear. Lows in the mid-70s. Highest heat index readings up to 105 early in the evening. Wednesday, partly cloudy in the morning, then clearing. Highs in the upper 90s. Highest heat index readings up to 110. Wednesday night, mostly clear. Lows in the mid-70s. Highest heat index readings up to 105 early in the evening. Thursday, partly cloudy in the morning, then clearing. Highs in the upper 90s. Highest heat index readings up to 110. Thursday night, mostly clear. Lows in the mid-70s. Highest heat index readings up to 105 early in the evening. Friday, partly cloudy in the morning, then clearing. Highs in the upper 90s. Highest heat index readings up to 110. 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The current time is 6:15 p.m. Central Daylight Time. The Austin, NOAA Weather Radio Roundup, at 6 p.m. at Austin Bergstrom International, it was partly sunny. The temperature was 91, the dew point 66, the relative humidity was 43%, producing a heat index of 93, the wind northwest at 5 miles an hour, and the pressure was 29.99 inches and steady. At Camp Mabry, it was sunny. The temperature was 97, the dew point 66, the relative humidity was 36%, producing a heat index of 100, the wind southeast at 10 miles an hour gusting to 20, and the pressure was 30.01 inches and steady. Pflugerville mostly sunny 99. Taylor mostly sunny 95. Lago Vista sunny 94. Georgetown mostly sunny 98. San Marcos mostly sunny 98. Burnett sunny 96. Junction partly sunny 94. San Antonio mostly sunny 90.

67. Corpus Christi mostly sunny 93. Houston partly sunny 92. Once again at Austin Bergstrom it was 91, and at Camp Mabry it was 97. Elsewhere across the state, the report from College Station was not available. Amarillo mostly sunny 96. Abilene sunny 100. Dallas-Fort Worth partly sunny 99. Your weather synopsis for South Central Texas. Isolated showers, possibly a brief thunderstorm, could develop east of Interstate 35 again this afternoon. Otherwise, look for continued hot and mostly dry weather with high temperatures in the 90s to near 102 for most locations through the weekend. The heat could turn up a bit further after the weekend with heat index values possibly reaching into the 105 to 110 degree range. Your local forecast. Tonight, partly cloudy with a slight chance of showers and thunderstorms early, then mostly clear. Lows in the mid-70s. South winds 5 to 10 miles per hour. Chance of rain 20%. Saturday, mostly sunny. Highs in the upper 90s. South winds 5 to 10 miles per hour. Saturday night, mostly clear. Lows in the mid-70s. South winds 5 to 10 miles per hour. Sunday, mostly sunny. Highs in the mid-90s. South winds 5 to 10 miles per hour. Highest heat index readings up to 105. Sunday night, mostly clear in the evening, then becoming partly cloudy. Lows in the mid-70s. South winds 5 to 10 miles per hour. Monday through Tuesday, partly cloudy. Highs in the upper 90s. Lows in the mid-70s. Highest heat index readings up to 105. Tuesday night, mostly clear. Lows in the mid-70s. Highest heat index readings up to 105 early in the evening. Wednesday, partly cloudy in the morning, then clearing. Highs in the upper 90s. Highest heat index readings up to 110. Wednesday night, mostly clear. Lows in the mid-70s. Highest heat index readings up to 105 early in the evening. Thursday, partly cloudy in the morning, then clearing. Highs in the upper 90s. Highest heat index readings up to 110. Thursday night, mostly clear. Lows in the mid-70s. Highest heat index readings up to 105 early in the evening. Friday, partly cloudy in the morning, then clearing. Highs in the upper 90s. Highest heat index readings up to 110. 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The Austin NOAA Weather Radio Roundup at 6 p.m. at Austin Bergstrom International. It was partly sunny. The temperature was 91, the dew point 66. The relative humidity was 43%, producing a heat index of 93. The wind northwest at 5 miles an hour and the pressure was 29.99 inches and steady. At Camp Mabry, it was sunny. The temperature was 97, the dew point 66. The relative humidity was 36%, producing a heat index of 100. The wind southeast at 10 miles an hour gusting to 20, and the pressure was 30.01 inches and steady. Pflugerville mostly sunny 99. Taylor mostly sunny 95. Lago Vista sunny 94. Georgetown mostly sunny 98. San Marcos mostly sunny 98. Burnett sunny 96. Junction partly sunny 94. San Antonio mostly sunny 97. Corpus Christi mostly sunny 93. Houston partly sunny 92. Once again at Austin Bergstrom it was 91, and at Camp Mabry it was 97. Elsewhere across the state, the report from College Station was not available. Amarillo mostly sunny 96. Abilene sunny.

100. Dallas, Fort Worth, partly sunny, 99. Your weather synopsis for South Central Texas. Isolated showers, possibly a brief thunderstorm, could develop east of Interstate 35 again this afternoon. Otherwise, look for continued hot and mostly dry weather with high temperatures in the 90s to near 102 for most locations through the weekend. The heat could turn up a bit further after the weekend with heat index values possibly reaching into the 105 to 110 degree range. Your local forecast. Tonight, partly cloudy with a slight chance of showers and thunderstorms early, then mostly clear. Lows in the mid-70s. South winds 5 to 10 miles per hour. Chance of rain 20%. Saturday, mostly sunny. Highs in the upper 90s. South winds 5 to 10 miles per hour. Saturday night, mostly clear. Lows in the mid-70s. South winds 5 to 10 miles per hour. Sunday, mostly sunny. Highs in the mid-90s. South winds 5 to 10 miles per hour. Highest heat index readings up to 105. Sunday night, mostly clear in the evening, then becoming partly cloudy. Lows in the mid-70s. South winds 5 to 10 miles per hour. Monday through Tuesday, partly cloudy. Highs in the upper 90s. Lows in the mid-70s. Highest heat index readings up to 105. Tuesday night, mostly clear. Lows in the mid-70s. Highest heat index readings up to 105 early in the evening. Wednesday, partly cloudy in the morning, then clearing. Highs in the upper 90s. Highest heat index readings up to 110. Wednesday night, mostly clear. Lows in the mid-70s. Highest heat index readings up to 105 early in the evening. Thursday, partly cloudy in the morning, then clearing. Highs in the upper 90s. Highest heat index readings up to 110. Thursday night, mostly clear. Lows in the mid-70s. Highest heat index readings up to 105 early in the evening. Friday, partly cloudy in the morning, then clearing. Highs in the upper 90s. Highest heat index readings up to 110. 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The Austin NOAA Weather Radio Roundup. At 6 p.m. at Austin Bergstrom International, it was partly sunny. The temperature was 91, the dew point 66, the relative humidity was 43%, producing a heat index of 93, the wind northwest at 5 miles an hour, and the pressure was 29.99 inches and steady. At Camp Mabry, it was sunny. The temperature was 97, the dew point 66, the relative humidity was 36%, producing a heat index of 100, the wind southeast at 10 miles an hour gusting to 20, and the pressure was 30.01 inches and steady. Pflugerville mostly sunny 99. Taylor mostly sunny 95. Lago Vista sunny 94. Georgetown mostly sunny 98. San Marcos mostly sunny 98. Bernard sunny 96. Junction partly sunny 94. San Antonio mostly sunny 97. Corpus Christi mostly sunny 93. Houston partly sunny 92. Once again at Austin Bergstrom it was 91, and at Camp Mabry it was 97. Elsewhere across the state, the report from College Station was not available. Amarillo mostly sunny 96. Abilene sunny 100. Dallas-Fort Worth partly sunny 99. Your weather synopsis for South Central Texas. Isolated showers, possibly a brief thunderstorm, could develop east of Interstate 35 again this afternoon. Otherwise, look for continued hot and mostly dry weather with high temperatures in the 90s to near 100.

to for most locations through the weekend. The heat could turn up a bit further after the weekend with heat index values possibly reaching into the 105 to 110 degree range. Your local forecast. Tonight, partly cloudy with a slight chance of showers and thunderstorms early, then mostly clear. Lows in the mid-70s. South winds 5 to 10 miles per hour. Chance of rain 20%. Saturday, mostly sunny. Highs in the upper 90s. South winds 5 to 10 miles per hour. Saturday night, mostly clear. Lows in the mid-70s. South winds 5 to 10 miles per hour. Sunday, mostly sunny. Highs in the mid-90s. South winds 5 to 10 miles per hour. Highest heat index readings up to 105. Sunday night, mostly clear in the evening, then becoming partly cloudy. Lows in the mid-70s. South winds 5 to 10 miles per hour. Monday through Tuesday, partly cloudy. Highs in the upper 90s. Lows in the mid-70s. Highest heat index readings up to 105. Tuesday night, mostly clear. Lows in the mid-70s. Highest heat index readings up to 105 early in the evening. Wednesday, partly cloudy in the morning, then clearing. Highs in the upper 90s. Highest heat index readings up to 110. Wednesday night, mostly clear. Lows in the mid-70s. Highest heat index readings up to 105 early in the evening. Thursday, partly cloudy in the morning, then clearing. Highs in the upper 90s. Highest heat index readings up to 110. Thursday night, mostly clear. Lows in the mid-70s. Highest heat index readings up to 105 early in the evening. Friday, partly cloudy in the morning, then clearing. Highs in the upper 90s. Highest heat index readings up to 110. 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The Austin NOAA Weather Radio Roundup. At 6 p.m. at Austin Bergstrom International, it was partly sunny. The temperature was 91, the dew point 66, the relative humidity was 43%, producing a heat index of 93, the wind northwest at 5 miles an hour, and the pressure was 29.99 inches and steady. At Camp Mabry, it was sunny. The temperature was 97, the dew point 66, the relative humidity was 36%, producing a heat index of 100, the wind southeast at 10 miles an hour gusting to 20, and the pressure was 30.01 inches and steady. Pflugerville mostly sunny 99. Taylor mostly sunny 95. Lago Vista sunny 94. Georgetown mostly sunny 98. San Marcos mostly sunny 98. Burnett sunny 96. Junction partly sunny 94. San Antonio mostly sunny 97. Corpus Christi mostly sunny 93. Houston partly sunny 92. Once again at Austin Bergstrom it was 91, and at Camp Mabry it was 97. Elsewhere across the state, the report from College Station was not available. Amarillo mostly sunny 96. Abilene sunny 100. Dallas-Fort Worth partly sunny 99. Your weather synopsis for South Central Texas. Isolated showers, possibly a brief thunderstorm, could develop east of Interstate 35 again this afternoon. Otherwise look for continued hot and mostly dry weather with high temperatures in the 90s to near 102 for most locations through the weekend. The heat could turn up a bit further after the weekend with heat index values possibly reaching into the 105 to 110 degree range. Your local forecast. Tonight, partly cloudy with a slight chance of showers and thunderstorms early, then mostly clear. Lows

in the mid-70s. South winds 5 to 10 miles per hour. Chance of rain 20%. Saturday, mostly sunny. Highs in the upper 90s. South winds 5 to 10 miles per hour. Saturday night, mostly clear. Lows in the mid-70s. South winds 5 to 10 miles per hour. Sunday, mostly sunny. Highs in the mid-90s. South winds 5 to 10 miles per hour. Highest heat index readings up to 105. Sunday night, mostly clear in the evening, then becoming partly cloudy. Lows in the mid-70s. South winds 5 to 10 miles per hour. Monday through Tuesday, partly cloudy. Highs in the upper 90s. Lows in the mid-70s. Highest heat index readings up to 105. Tuesday night, mostly clear. Lows in the mid-70s. Highest heat index readings up to 105 early in the evening. Wednesday, partly cloudy in the morning, then clearing. Highs in the upper 90s. Highest heat index readings up to 110. Wednesday night, mostly clear. Lows in the mid-70s. Highest heat index readings up to 105 early clear. Lows in the mid-70s. Highest heat index readings up to 105 early in the evening. Thursday, partly cloudy in the morning, then clearing. Highs in the upper 90s. Highest heat index readings up to 110. Thursday night, mostly clear. Lows in the mid-70s. Highest heat index readings up to 105 early in the evening. Friday, partly cloudy in the morning, then clearing. Highs in the upper 90s. Highest heat index readings up to 110. 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It was partly sunny. The temperature was 91, the dew point 66. The relative humidity was 43%, producing a heat index of 93. The wind northwest at 5 miles an hour and the pressure was 29.99 inches and steady. At Camp Mabry, it was sunny. The temperature was 97, the dew point 66. The relative humidity was 36%, producing a heat index of 100. The wind southeast at 10 miles an hour gusting to 20, and the pressure was 30.01 inches and steady. Pflugerville mostly sunny 99. Taylor mostly sunny 95. Lago Vista sunny 94. Georgetown mostly sunny 98. San Marcos mostly sunny 98. Burnett sunny 96. Junction partly sunny 94. San Antonio mostly sunny 97. Corpus Christi mostly sunny 93. Houston partly sunny 92. Once again at Austin Bergstrom it was 91, and at Camp Mabry it was 97. Elsewhere across the state, the report from College Station was not available. Amarillo mostly sunny 96. Abilene sunny 100. Dallas-Fort Worth partly sunny 99. The coastal waters forecast from Baffin Bay to Port Aransas out 20 nautical miles. Tonight, southeast winds 10 to 15 knots, diminishing to 5 to 10 knots after midnight. Seas around 2 feet. Wave detail, east 2 feet at 5 seconds. Saturday, east winds around 5 knots, increasing to 5 to 10 knots in the afternoon. Seas around 2 feet. Wave detail, east 2 feet at 5 seconds. Saturday night, southeast winds 5 to 10 knots. Seas around 2 feet. Wave detail, east 2 feet at 5 seconds. Sunday, southeast winds 5 to 10 knots. Seas around 2 feet. Wave detail, east 2 feet at 5 seconds. A slight chance of shower.

showers and thunderstorms in the morning. Sunday night, southeast winds 10 to 15 knots, becoming south after midnight. Seas 2 to 3 feet. Wave detail, east 3 feet at 6 seconds. A slight chance of showers after midnight. Monday, south winds 5 to 10 knots, becoming southeast 10 to 15 knots with gusts up to 20 knots in the afternoon. Seas 2 to 3 feet. Wave detail, southeast 3 feet at 5 seconds. Monday night, southeast winds 10 to 15 knots with gusts up to 20 knots. Seas 2 to 3 feet. Tuesday, southeast winds 10 to 15 knots. Seas 2 to 3 feet. Tuesday night, southeast winds 15 to 20 knots. Seas 3 to 4 feet, occasionally to 5 feet. Wednesday, south winds 15 to 20 knots. Seas 3 to 4 feet, occasionally to 5 feet. Wednesday night, southeast winds 15 to 20 knots. Seas 4 to 5 feet, occasionally to 6 feet. Winds and seas higher and near thunderstorms. Your weather synopsis for South Central Texas. Isolated showers, possibly a brief thunderstorm, could develop east of Interstate 35 again this afternoon. Otherwise, look for continued hot and mostly dry weather with high temperatures in the 90s to near 102 for most locations through the weekend. The heat could turn up a bit further after the weekend with heat index values possibly reaching into the 105 to 110 degree range. Your local forecast. Tonight, partly cloudy with a slight chance of showers and thunderstorms early, then mostly clear. Lows in the mid-70s. South winds 5 to 10 miles per hour. Chance of rain 20%. Saturday, mostly sunny. Highs in the upper 90s. South winds 5 to 10 miles per hour. Saturday night, mostly clear. Lows in the mid-70s. South winds 5 to 10 miles per hour. Sunday, mostly sunny. Highs in the mid-90s. South winds 5 to 10 miles per hour. Highest heat index readings up to 105. Sunday night, mostly clear in the evening, then becoming partly cloudy. Lows in the mid-70s. South winds 5 to 10 miles per hour. Monday through Tuesday, partly cloudy. Highs in the upper 90s. Lows in the mid-70s. Highest heat index readings up to 105. Tuesday night, mostly clear. Lows in the mid-70s. Highest heat index readings up to 105 early in the evening. Wednesday, partly cloudy in the morning, then clearing. Highs in the upper 90s. Highest heat index readings up to 110. Wednesday night, mostly clear. Lows in the mid-70s. Highest heat index readings up to 105 early in the evening. Thursday, partly cloudy in the morning, then clearing. Highs in the upper 90s. Highest heat index readings up to 110. Thursday night, mostly clear. Lows in the mid-70s. Highest heat index readings up to 105 early in the evening. Friday, partly cloudy in the morning, then clearing. Highs in the upper 90s. Highest heat index readings up to 110. The Tropical Weather Outlook. For the North Atlantic, Caribbean Sea, and the Gulf of America, tropical cyclone formation is not expected during the next 7 days. 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The Austin NOAA Weather Radio Roundup, at 6 p.m. at Austin Bergstrom International, it was partly sunny. The temperature was 91, the dew point 66, the relative humidity was 43%, producing a heat index of 93, the wind northwest at 5 miles an hour, and the pressure was 29.99 inches and steady.
at Camp Mabry, it was sunny. The temperature was 97, the dew point 66. The relative humidity was 36%, producing a heat index of 100, the wind southeast at 10 miles an hour gusting to 20, and the pressure was 30.01 inches and steady. Pflugerville mostly sunny 99. Taylor mostly sunny 95. Lago Vista sunny 94. Georgetown mostly sunny 98. San Marcos mostly sunny 98. Burnett sunny 96. Junction partly sunny 94. San Antonio mostly sunny 97. Corpus Christi mostly sunny 93. Houston partly sunny 92. Once again at Austin Bergstrom it was 91, and at Camp Mabry it was 97. Elsewhere across the state, the report from College Station was not available. Amarillo mostly sunny 96. Abilene sunny 100. Dallas-Fort Worth partly sunny 99. Your weather synopsis for South Central Texas. Isolated showers, possibly a brief thunderstorm, could develop east of Interstate 35 again this afternoon. Otherwise, look for continued hot and mostly dry weather with high temperatures in the 90s to near 102 for most locations through the weekend. The heat could turn up a bit further after the weekend with heat index values possibly reaching into the 105 to 110 degree range. Your local forecast. Tonight, partly cloudy with a slight chance of showers and thunderstorms early, then mostly clear. Lows in the mid-70s. South winds 5 to 10 miles per hour. Chance of rain 20%. Saturday, mostly sunny. Highs in the upper 90s. South winds 5 to 10 miles per hour. Saturday night, mostly clear. Lows in the mid-70s. South winds 5 to 10 miles per hour. Sunday, mostly sunny. Highs in the mid-90s. South winds 5 to 10 miles per hour. Highest heat index readings up to 105. Sunday night, mostly clear in the evening, then becoming partly cloudy. Lows in the mid-70s. South winds 5 to 10 miles per hour. Monday through Tuesday, partly cloudy. Highs in the upper 90s. Lows in the mid-70s. Highest heat index readings up to 105. Tuesday night, mostly clear. Lows in the mid-70s. Highest heat index readings up to 105 early in the evening. Wednesday, partly cloudy in the morning, then clearing. Highs in the upper 90s. Highest heat index readings up to 110. Wednesday night, mostly clear. Lows in the mid-70s. Highest heat index readings up to 105 early in the evening. Thursday, partly cloudy in the morning, then clearing. Highs in the upper 90s. Highest heat index readings up to 110. Thursday night, mostly clear. Lows in the mid-70s. Highest heat index readings up to 105 early in the evening. Friday, partly cloudy in the morning, then clearing. Highs in the upper 90s. Highest heat index readings up to 110. 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The Austin NOAA Weather Radio Roundup. At 6 p.m. at Austin Bergstrom International, it was partly sunny. The temperature was 91, the dew point 66. The relative humidity was 43%, producing a heat index of 93. The wind northwest at 5 miles an hour and the pressure was 29.99 inches and steady. At Camp Mabry, it was sunny. The temperature was 97, the dew point 66. The relative humidity was 36%, producing a heat index of 100, the wind southeast at 10 miles an hour gusting to 20, and the pressure was 30.01 inches and steady. Pflugerville mostly sunny 99.
Taylor mostly sunny 95.

Lago Vista sunny 94. Georgetown mostly sunny 98. San Marcos mostly sunny 98. Burnett sunny 96. Junction partly sunny 94. San Antonio mostly sunny 97. Corpus Christi mostly sunny 93. Houston partly sunny 92. Once again at Austin Bergstrom it was 91, and at Camp Mabry it was 97. Elsewhere across the state, the report from College Station was not available. Amarillo mostly sunny 96. Abilene sunny 100. Dallas-Fort Worth partly sunny 99. Your weather synopsis for South Central Texas. Isolated showers, possibly a brief thunderstorm, could develop east of Interstate 35 again this afternoon. Otherwise, look for continued hot and mostly dry weather with high temperatures in the 90s to near 102 for most locations through the weekend. The heat could turn up a bit further after the weekend with heat index values possibly reaching into the 105 to 110 degree range. Your local forecast. Tonight, partly cloudy with a slight chance of showers and thunderstorms early, then mostly clear. Lows in the mid-70s. South winds 5 to 10 miles per hour. Chance of rain 20%. Saturday, mostly sunny. Highs in the upper 90s. South winds 5 to 10 miles per hour. Saturday night, mostly clear. Lows in the mid-70s. South winds 5 to 10 miles per hour. Sunday, mostly sunny. Highs in the mid-90s. South winds 5 to 10 miles per hour. Highest heat index readings up to 105. Sunday night, mostly clear in the evening, then becoming partly cloudy. Lows in the mid-70s. South winds 5 to 10 miles per hour. Monday through Tuesday, partly cloudy. Highs in the upper 90s. Lows in the mid-70s. Highest heat index readings up to 105. Tuesday night, mostly clear. Lows in the mid-70s. Highest heat index readings up to 105 early in the evening. Wednesday, partly cloudy in the morning, then clearing. Highs in the upper 90s. Highest heat index readings up to 110. Wednesday night, mostly clear. Lows in the mid-70s. Highest heat index readings up to 105 early in the evening. Thursday, partly cloudy in the morning, then clearing. Highs in the upper 90s. Highest heat index readings up to 110. Thursday night, mostly clear. Lows in the mid-70s. Highest heat index readings up to 105 early in the evening. Friday, partly cloudy in the morning, then clearing. Highs in the upper 90s. Highest heat index readings up to 110. 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The Austin NOAA Weather Radio Roundup. At 6 p.m. at Austin Bergstrom International, it was partly sunny. The temperature was 91, the dew point 66, the relative humidity was 43%, producing a heat index of 93, the wind northwest at 5 miles an hour, and the pressure was 29.99 inches and steady. At Camp Mabry, it was sunny. The temperature was 97, the dew point 66, the relative humidity was 36%, producing a heat index of 100, the wind southeast at 10 miles an hour gusting to 20, and the pressure was 30.01 inches and steady. Pflugerville mostly sunny 99. Taylor mostly sunny 95. Lago Vista sunny 94. Georgetown mostly sunny 98. San Marcos mostly sunny 98. Burnett sunny 96. Junction partly sunny 94. San Antonio mostly sunny 97. Corpus Christi mostly sunny 93. Houston partly

through Tuesday, partly cloudy. Highs in the upper 90s. Lows in the mid-70s. Highest heat index readings up to 105. Tuesday night, mostly clear. Lows in the mid-70s. Highest heat index readings up to 105 early in the evening. Wednesday, partly cloudy in the morning, then clearing. Highs in the upper 90s. Highest heat index readings up to 110. Wednesday night, mostly clear. Lows in the mid-70s. Highest heat index readings up to 105 early in the evening. Thursday, partly cloudy in the morning, then clearing. Highs in the upper 90s. Highest heat index readings up to 110. Thursday night, mostly clear. Lows in the mid-70s. Highest heat index readings up to 105 early in the evening. Friday, partly cloudy in the morning, then clearing. Highs in the upper 90s. Highest heat index readings up to 110. 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The Austin NOAA Weather Radio Roundup, at 6 p.m. at Austin Bergstrom International, it was partly sunny. The temperature was 91, the dew point 66, the relative humidity was 43%, producing a heat index of 93, the wind northwest at 5 miles an hour, and the pressure was 29.99 inches and steady. At Camp Mabry, it was sunny. The temperature was 97, the dew point 66, the relative humidity was 36%, producing a heat index of 100, the wind southeast at 10 miles an hour gusting to 20, and the pressure was 30.01 inches and steady. Pflugerville mostly sunny 99. Taylor mostly sunny 95. Lago Vista sunny 94. Georgetown mostly sunny 98. San Marcos mostly sunny 98. Burnett sunny 96. Junction partly sunny 94. San Antonio mostly sunny 97. Corpus Christi mostly sunny 93. Houston partly sunny 92. Once again at Austin Bergstrom it was 91, and at Camp Mabry it was 97. Elsewhere across the state, the report from College Station was not available. Amarillo mostly sunny 96. Abilene sunny 100. Dallas-Fort Worth partly sunny 99. Your weather synopsis for South Central Texas. Isolated showers, possibly a brief thunderstorm, could develop east of Interstate 35 again this afternoon. Otherwise look for continued hot and mostly dry weather with high temperatures in the 90s to near 102 for most locations through the weekend. The heat could turn up a bit further after the weekend with heat index values possibly reaching into the 105 to 110 degree range. Your local forecast. Tonight, partly cloudy with a slight chance of showers and thunderstorms early, then mostly clear. Lows in the mid-70s. South winds 5 to 10 miles per hour. Chance of rain 20%. Saturday, mostly sunny. Highs in the upper 90s. South winds 5 to 10 miles per hour. Saturday night, mostly clear. Lows in the mid-70s. South winds 5 to 10 miles per hour. Sunday, mostly sunny. Highs in the mid-90s. South winds 5 to 10 miles per hour. Highest heat index readings up to 105. Sunday night, mostly clear in the evening, then becoming partly cloudy. Lows in the mid-70s. South winds 5 to 10 miles per hour. Monday through Tuesday, partly cloudy. Highs in the upper 90s. Lows in the mid-70s. Highest heat index readings up to 105. Day night, mostly clear. Lows in the mid-70s. Highest heat index readings up to 105 early in the evening. Wednesday,
partly

Cloudy in the morning, then clearing. Highs in the upper 90s. Highest heat index readings up to 110. Wednesday night, mostly clear. Lows in the mid-70s. Highest heat index readings up to 105 early in the evening. Thursday, partly cloudy in the morning, then clearing. Highs in the upper 90s. Highest heat index readings up to 110. Thursday night, mostly clear. Lows in the mid-70s. Highest heat index readings up to 105 early in the evening. Friday, partly cloudy in the morning, then clearing. Highs in the upper 90s. Highest heat index readings up to 110. 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The Austin NOAA Weather Radio Roundup at 6 p.m. at Austin Bergstrom International. It was partly sunny. The temperature was 91, the dew point 66. The relative humidity was 43%, producing a heat index of 93. The wind northwest at 5 miles an hour and the pressure was 29.99 inches and steady. At Camp Mabry, it was sunny. The temperature was 97, the dew point 66. The relative humidity was 36%, producing a heat index of 100. The wind southeast at 10 miles an hour gusting to 20, and the pressure was 30.01 inches and steady. Pflugerville mostly sunny 99. Taylor mostly sunny 95. Lago Vista sunny 94. Georgetown mostly sunny 98. San Marcos mostly sunny 98. Burnett sunny 96. Junction partly sunny 94. San Antonio mostly sunny 97. Corpus Christi mostly sunny 93. Houston partly sunny 92. Once again at Austin Bergstrom it was 91, and at Camp Mabry it was 97. Elsewhere across the state, the report from College Station was not available. Amarillo mostly sunny 96. Abilene sunny 100. Dallas-Fort Worth partly sunny 99. Your weather synopsis for South Central Texas. Isolated showers, possibly a brief thunderstorm, could develop east of Interstate 35 again this afternoon. Otherwise look for continued hot and mostly dry weather with high temperatures in the 90s to near 102 for most locations through the weekend. The heat could turn up a bit further after the weekend with heat index values possibly reaching into the 105 to 110 degree range. Your local forecast. Tonight, partly cloudy with a slight chance of showers and thunderstorms early, then mostly clear. Lows in the mid-70s. South winds 5 to 10 miles per hour. Chance of rain 20%. Saturday, mostly sunny. Highs in the upper 90s. South winds 5 to 10 miles per hour. Saturday night, mostly clear. Lows in the mid-70s. South winds 5 to 10 miles per hour. Sunday, mostly sunny. Highs in the mid-90s. South winds 5 to 10 miles per hour. Highest heat index readings up to 105. Sunday night, mostly clear in the evening, then becoming partly cloudy. Lows in the mid-70s. South winds 5 to 10 miles per hour. Monday through Tuesday, partly cloudy. Highs in the upper 90s. Lows in the mid-70s. Highest heat index readings up to 105. Tuesday night, mostly clear. Lows in the mid-70s. Highest heat index readings up to 105 early in the evening. Wednesday, partly cloudy in the morning, then clearing. Highs in the upper 90s. Highest heat index readings up to 110. Wednesday night, mostly clear. Lows in the mid-70s. Highest heat index readings up to 105 early in the evening. Thursday, partly cloudy in the morning, then clearing.